The temperature was 83. The wind was south at 8. Observations from around the region. It was clear, with a temperature of 77 at Wichita, 82 at Oklahoma City, 85 at Dallas-Fort Worth, 84 at Tulsa, and 76 at Springfield. Once again at 7 p.m., at Stillwater, it was clear. The temperature was 83. From the Norman Forecast Office, here is the forecast for Stillwater and surrounding area. Tonight, clear. Lows in the mid-60s. South winds 5 to 10 miles an hour. Sunday, mostly sunny. Highs in the lower 90s. Southwest winds 10 to 15 miles an hour with gusts up to 25 miles an hour. Sunday night, mostly clear. Lows around 70. South winds 10 to 15 miles an hour with gusts up to 25 miles an hour. Columbus Day, sunny. Highs in the lower 90s. South winds 10 to 15 miles an hour with gusts up to 25 miles an hour. Monday night, clear. Lows in the lower 70s. South winds 10 to 15 miles an hour with gusts up to 25 miles an hour. Tuesday, sunny. Highs in the mid-90s. Tuesday night, partly cloudy with a chance of thunderstorms. A chance of showers until midnight, then showers likely after midnight. Lows in the lower 70s. Chance of rain 60%. Wednesday, a chance of thunderstorms. Showers. Highs in the upper 80s. Chance of rain 80%. Wednesday night, showers likely with a chance of thunderstorms. Lows in the mid-60s. Chance of rain 70%. Thursday, showers likely with a chance of thunderstorms in the morning, then mostly sunny with a chance of showers with a slight chance of thunderstorms in the afternoon. Highs around 80. Chance of rain 70%. Thursday night, partly cloudy with a slight chance of thunderstorms. A slight chance of showers until midnight, then a chance of showers after midnight. Lows in the upper 50s. Chance of rain 50%. Friday, partly sunny with a 20% chance of showers. Highs in the mid-70s. Friday night, mostly clear with a slight chance of showers until midnight, then partly cloudy after midnight. Lows in the lower 50s. Chance of rain 20%. Saturday, mostly sunny. Highs around 70. 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At Stillwater, it was clear. The temperature was 83 degrees, the dew point 53, and the relative humidity 35%. The wind was south at 12 miles an hour. The pressure was 29.88 inches and steady. At Enid, it was clear. The temperature was 82. The wind was south at 12. At Guthrie, it was clear. The temperature was 83. The wind was south at 8. Observations from around the region. It was clear, with a temperature of 77 at Wichita, 82 at Oklahoma City, 85 at Dallas-Fort Worth, 84 at Tulsa, and 76 at Springfield. Once again at 7 p.m., at Stillwater, it was clear. The temperature was 83. From the Norman Forecast Office, here is the forecast for Stillwater and surrounding area. Tonight, clear. Lows in the mid-60s. South winds 5 to 10 miles an hour. Sunday, mostly sunny. Highs in the lower 90s. Southwest winds 10 to 15 miles an hour with gusts up to 25 miles an hour. Sunday night, mostly clear. Lows around 70. South winds 10 to 15 miles an hour with gusts up to 25 miles an hour. Columbus Day, sunny. Highs in the lower 90s. South winds 10 to 15 miles an hour with gusts up to 25 miles an hour. Monday night, clear. Lows in the lower 70s. South winds 10 to 15 miles an hour with gusts up to 25 miles an hour. Tuesday, sunny. Highs in the mid-90s. Tuesday night, partly cloudy with a chance of thunderstorms. A chance of showers until midnight, then showers likely after midnight. Lows in the lower 70s. Chance of rain 60%. Wednesday, a chance of thunderstorms. Showers. Highs in the upper 80s.

Wednesday night, showers likely with a chance of thunderstorms. Lows in the mid-60s. Chance of rain 70%. Thursday, showers likely with a chance of thunderstorms in the morning, then mostly sunny with a chance of showers with a slight chance of thunderstorms in the afternoon. Highs around 80. Chance of rain 70%. Thursday night, partly cloudy with a slight chance of thunderstorms. A slight chance of showers until midnight, then a chance of showers after midnight. Lows in the upper 50s. Chance of rain 50%. Friday, partly sunny with a 20% chance of showers. Highs in the mid-70s. Friday night, mostly clear with a slight chance of showers until midnight, then partly cloudy after midnight. Lows in the lower 50s. Chance of rain 20%. Saturday, mostly sunny. Highs around 70. 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It's Stillwater, it was clear. The temperature was 83 degrees, the dew point 53, and the relative humidity 35%. The wind was south at 12 miles an hour. The pressure was 29.88 inches and steady. At Enid, it was clear. The temperature was 82. The wind was south at 12. At Guthrie, it was clear. The temperature was 83. The wind was south at 8. Observations from around the region. It was clear, with a temperature of 77 at Wichita, 82 at Oklahoma City, 85 at Dallas-Fort Worth, 84 at Tulsa, and 76 at Springfield. Once again at 7 p.m., at Stillwater, it was clear. The temperature was 83. From the Norman Forecast Office, here is the forecast for Stillwater and surrounding area. Tonight, clear. Lows in the mid-60s. South winds 5 to 10 miles an hour. Sunday, mostly sunny. Highs in the lower 90s. Southwest winds 10 to 15 miles an hour with gusts up to 25 miles an hour. Sunday night, mostly clear. Lows around 70. South winds 10 to 15 miles an hour with gusts up to 25 miles an hour. Columbus Day, sunny. Highs in the lower 90s. South winds 10 to 15 miles an hour with gusts up to 25 miles an hour. Monday night, clear. Lows in the lower 70s. South winds 10 to 15 miles an hour with gusts up to 25 miles an hour. Tuesday, sunny. Highs in the mid-90s. Tuesday night, partly cloudy with a chance of thunderstorms. A chance of showers until midnight, then showers likely after midnight. Lows in the lower 70s. Chance of rain 60%. Wednesday, a chance of thunderstorms. Showers. Highs in the upper 80s. Chance of rain 80%. Wednesday night, showers likely with a chance of thunderstorms. Lows in the mid-60s. Chance of rain 70%. Thursday, showers likely with a chance of thunderstorms in the morning, then mostly sunny with a chance of showers with a slight chance of thunderstorms in the afternoon. Highs around 80. Chance of rain 70%. Thursday night, partly cloudy with a slight chance of thunderstorms. A slight chance of showers until midnight, then a chance of showers after midnight. Lows in the upper 50s. Chance of rain 50%. Friday, partly sunny with a 20% chance of showers. Highs in the mid-70s. Friday night, mostly clear with a slight chance of showers until midnight, then partly cloudy after midnight. Lows in the lower 50s. Chance of rain 20%. Saturday, mostly sunny. Highs around 70. 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It's Stillwater, it was clear. The temperature was 83 degrees, the dew point 53, and the relative humidity 35%. The wind was south at 12 miles an hour. The pressure was 29.88 inches and steady. At Enid, it was clear. The temperature was 82. The wind was south at 12. At Guthrie, it was clear. The temperature was 83. The wind was south at 8. Observations from around the region. It was clear, with a temperature of 77 at

Wichita, 82 at Oklahoma City, 85 at Dallas-Fort Worth, 84 at Tulsa, and 76 at Springfield. Once again at 7 p.m., it's still water, it was clear. The temperature was 83. 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It's still water, it was clear. The temperature was 83 degrees, the dew point 53, and the relative humidity 35%. The wind was south at 12 miles an hour. The pressure was 29.88 inches and steady. At Ponca City, it was clear. The temperature was 84, the dew point 49, and the relative humidity 29%. The wind was south at 8, gusting to 21. The pressure was 29.86 inches and steady. At Enid, it was clear. The temperature was 82, the dew point 46, and the relative humidity 28%. The wind was south at 12. The pressure was 29.83 inches and rising. At Guthrie, it was clear. The temperature was 83, the dew point 50, and the relative humidity 31%. The wind was south at 8. The pressure was 29.88 inches and rising. Observations from around the region. It was clear. It was 77 at Wichita, 80 at Woodward, and 82 at Oklahoma City. Dallas-Fort Worth reported 85, Tulsa reported 84, and Springfield reported 76. Once again at 7 p.m., it's still water, it was clear. The temperature was 83. From the Norman Forecast Office, here is the forecast for Stillwater and surrounding area. Tonight, clear. Lows in the mid-60s. South winds 5 to 10 miles an hour. Sunday, mostly sunny. Highs in the lower 90s. Southwest winds 10 to 15 miles an hour with gusts up to 25 miles an hour. Sunday night, mostly clear. Lows around 70. South winds 10 to 15 miles an hour with gusts up to 25 miles an hour. Columbus Day, sunny. Highs in the lower 90s. South winds 10 to 15 miles an hour with gusts up to 25 miles an hour. Monday night, clear. Lows in the lower 70s. South winds 10 to 15 miles an hour with gusts up to 25 miles an hour. Tuesday, sunny. Highs in the mid-90s. Tuesday night, partly cloudy with a chance of thunderstorms. A chance of showers until midnight, then showers likely after midnight. Lows in the lower 70s. Chance of rain 60%. Wednesday, a chance of thunderstorms. Showers. Highs in the upper 80s. Chance of rain 80%. Wednesday night, showers likely with a chance of thunderstorms. Lows in the mid-60s. Chance of rain 70%. Thursday, showers likely with a chance of thunderstorms in the morning, then mostly sunny with a chance of showers with a slight chance of thunderstorms in the afternoon. Highs around 80. Chance of rain 70%. Thursday night, partly cloudy with a slight chance of thunderstorms. A slight chance of showers until midnight, then a chance of showers after midnight. Lows in the upper 50s. Chance of rain 50%. Friday, partly sunny with a 20% chance of showers. Highs in the mid-70s. Friday night, mostly clear with a slight chance of showers until midnight, then partly cloudy after midnight. Lows in the lower 50s. Chance of rain 20%. Saturday, mostly sunny. Highs around 70. 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It's Stillwater, it was clear. The temperature was 83 degrees, the dew point 53, and the relative humidity 35%. The wind was south at 12 miles an hour. The pressure was 29.88 inches and steady. At Ponca City, it was clear. The temperature was 84, the dew point 49, and the relative humidity 29%. The wind was south at 8, gusting to 21. The pressure was 29.86 inches and steady.

The temperature was 82, the dew point 46, and the relative humidity 28%. The wind was south at 12. The pressure was 29.83 inches and rising. At Guthrie, it was clear. The temperature was 83, the dew point 50, and the relative humidity 31%. The wind was south at 8. The pressure was 29.88 inches and rising. Observations from around the region. It was clear. It was 77 at Wichita, 80 at Woodward, and 82 at Oklahoma City. Dallas-Fort Worth reported 85, Tulsa reported 84, and Springfield reported 76. Once again at 7 p.m., at Stillwater, it was clear. The temperature was 83. From the Norman Forecast Office, here is the forecast for Stillwater and surrounding area. Tonight, clear. Lows in the mid-60s. South winds 5 to 10 miles an hour. Sunday, mostly sunny. Highs in the lower 90s. Southwest winds 10 to 15 miles an hour with gusts up to 25 miles an hour. Sunday night, mostly clear. Lows around 70. South winds 10 to 15 miles an hour with gusts up to 25 miles an hour. Columbus Day, sunny. Highs in the lower 90s. South winds 10 to 15 miles an hour with gusts up to 25 miles an hour. Monday night, clear. Lows in the lower 70s. South winds 10 to 15 miles an hour with gusts up to 25 miles an hour. Tuesday, sunny. Highs in the mid-90s. Tuesday night, partly cloudy with a chance of thunderstorms. A chance of showers until midnight, then showers likely after midnight. Lows in the lower 70s. Chance of rain 60%. Wednesday, a chance of thunderstorms. Showers. Highs in the upper 80s. Chance of rain 80%. Wednesday night, showers likely with a chance of thunderstorms. Lows in the mid-60s. Chance of rain 70%. Thursday, showers likely with a chance of thunderstorms in the morning, then mostly sunny with a chance of showers with a slight chance of thunderstorms in the afternoon. Highs around 80. Chance of rain 70%. Thursday night, partly cloudy with a slight chance of thunderstorms. A slight chance of showers until midnight, then a chance of showers after midnight. Lows in the upper 50s. Chance of rain 50%. Friday, partly sunny with a 20% chance of showers. Highs in the mid-70s. Friday night, mostly clear with a slight chance of showers until midnight, then partly cloudy after midnight. Lows in the lower 50s. Chance of rain 20%. Saturday, mostly sunny. Highs around 70. 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At Stillwater, it was clear. The temperature was 83 degrees, the dew point 53, and the relative humidity 35%. The wind was south at 12 miles an hour. The pressure was 29.88 inches and steady. At Ponca City, it was clear. The temperature was 84, the dew point 49, and the relative humidity 29%. The wind was south at 8, gusting to 21. The pressure was 29.86 inches and steady. At Enid, it was clear. The temperature was 82, the dew point 46, and the relative humidity 28%. The wind was south at 12. The pressure was 29.83 inches and rising. At Guthrie, it was clear. The temperature was 83, the dew point 50, and the relative humidity 31%. The wind was south at 8. The pressure was 29.88 inches and rising. Observations from around the region. It was clear. It was 77 at Wichita, 80 at Woodward, and 82 at Oklahoma City. Dallas-Fort Worth reported 85, Tulsa reported 84, and Springfield reported 76. Once again at 7 p.m., at Stillwater, it was clear. The temperature was 83. From the Norman Forecast Office, here is the forecast for Stillwater and surrounding area. Tonight, clear. Lows in the mid-60s. South winds 5 to 10 miles an hour. Sunday, mostly sunny. Highs in the lower

southwest winds 10 to 15 miles an hour with gusts up to 25 miles an hour. Sunday night, mostly clear. Lows around 70. South winds 10 to 15 miles an hour with gusts up to 25 miles an hour. Columbus Day, sunny. Highs in the lower 90s. South winds 10 to 15 miles an hour with gusts up to 25 miles an hour. Monday night, clear. Lows in the lower 70s. South winds 10 to 15 miles an hour with gusts up to 25 miles an hour. Tuesday, sunny. Highs in the mid 90s. Tuesday night, partly cloudy with a chance of thunderstorms. A chance of showers until midnight, then showers likely after midnight. Lows in the lower 70s. Chance of rain 60%. Wednesday, a chance of thunderstorms. Showers. Highs in the upper 80s. Chance of rain 80%. Wednesday night, showers likely with a chance of thunderstorms. Lows in the mid 60s. Chance of rain 70%. Thursday, showers likely with a chance of thunderstorms in the morning, then mostly sunny with a chance of showers with a slight chance of thunderstorms in the afternoon. Highs around 80. Chance of rain 70%. Thursday night, partly cloudy with a slight chance of thunderstorms. A slight chance of showers until midnight, then a chance of showers after midnight. Lows in the upper 50s. Chance of rain 50%. Friday, partly sunny with a 20% chance of showers. Highs in the mid-70s. Friday night, mostly clear with a slight chance of showers until midnight, then partly cloudy after midnight. Lows in the lower 50s. Chance of rain 20%. Saturday, mostly sunny. Highs around 70. 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It's Stillwater, it was clear. The temperature was 83 degrees, the dew point 53, and the relative humidity 35%. The wind was south at 12 miles an hour. The pressure was 29.88 inches and steady. At Ponca City, it was clear. The temperature was 84, the dew point 49, and the relative humidity 29%. The wind was south at 8, gusting to 21. The pressure was 29.86 inches and steady. At Enid, it was clear. The temperature was 82, the dew point 46, and the relative humidity 28%. The wind was south at 12. The pressure was 29.83 inches and rising. At Guthrie, it was clear. The temperature was 83, the dew point 50, and the relative humidity 31%. The wind was south at 8. The pressure was 29.88 inches and rising. Observations from around the region. It was clear. It was 77 at Wichita, 80 at Woodward, and 82 at Oklahoma City. Dallas-Fort Worth reported 85, Tulsa reported 84, and Springfield reported 76. Once again at 7 p.m., it's still water, it was clear. The temperature was 83. From the Norman Forecast Office, here is the forecast for Stillwater and surrounding area. Tonight, clear. Lows in the mid-60s. South winds 5 to 10 miles an hour. Sunday, mostly sunny. Highs in the lower 90s. Southwest winds 10 to 15 miles an hour with gusts up to 25 miles an hour. Sunday night, mostly clear. Lows around 70. South winds 10 to 15 miles an hour with gusts up to 25 miles an hour. Columbus Day, sunny. Highs in the lower 90s. South winds 10 to 15 miles an hour with gusts up to 25 miles an hour. Monday night, clear. Lows in the lower 70s. South winds 10 to 15 miles an hour with gusts up to 25 miles an hour. Tuesday, sunny. Highs in the mid 90s. Tuesday night, partly cloudy with a chance of thunderstorms. A chance of showers until midnight, then showers likely after midnight. Lows in the lower 70s. Chance of rain 60%. Wednesday, a chance of thunderstorms. Showers. Highs in the upper 80s. Chance of rain 80%. Wednesday night, showers likely with a chance of thunderstorms. Lows in the mid 60s.

The temperature was 83 degrees, the dew point 53, and the relative humidity 35%. The wind was south at 12 miles an hour. The pressure was 29.88 inches and steady. At Ponca City, it was clear. The temperature was 84, the dew point 49, and the relative humidity 29%. The wind was south at 8, gusting to 21. The pressure was 29.86 inches and steady. At Enid, it was clear. The temperature was 82, the dew point 46, and the relative humidity 28%. The wind was south at 12. The pressure was 29.83 inches and rising. At Guthrie, it was clear. The temperature was 83, the dew point 50, and the relative humidity 31%. The wind was south at 8. The pressure was 29.88 inches and rising. Observations from around the region. It was clear. It was 77 at Wichita, 80 at Woodward, and 82 at Oklahoma City. Dallas-Fort Worth reported 85, Tulsa reported 84, and Springfield reported 76. Once again at 7 p.m., at Stillwater, it was clear. The temperature was 83. 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From the Norman Forecast Office, here is the forecast for Stillwater and surrounding area. Tonight, clear. Lows in the mid-60s. South winds 5 to 10 miles an hour. Sunday, mostly sunny. Highs in the lower 90s. Southwest winds 10 to 15 miles an hour with gusts up to 25 miles an hour. Sunday night, mostly clear. Lows around 70. South winds 10 to 15 miles an hour with gusts up to 25 miles an hour. Columbus Day, sunny. Highs in the lower 90s. South winds 10 to 15 miles an hour with gusts up to 25 miles an hour. Monday night, clear. Lows in the lower 70s. South winds 10 to 15 miles an hour with gusts up to 25 miles an hour. Tuesday, sunny. Highs in the mid-90s. Tuesday night, partly cloudy with a chance of thunderstorms. A chance of showers until midnight, then showers likely after midnight. Lows in the lower 70s. Chance of rain 60%. Wednesday, a chance of thunderstorms. Showers. Highs in the upper 80s. Chance of rain 80%. Wednesday night, showers likely with a chance of thunderstorms. Lows in the mid-60s. Chance of rain 70%. Thursday, showers likely with a chance of thunderstorms in the morning, then mostly sunny with a chance of showers with a slight chance of thunderstorms in the afternoon. Highs around 80. Chance of rain 70%. Thursday night, partly cloudy with a slight chance of thunderstorms. A slight chance of showers until midnight, then a chance of showers after midnight. Lows in the upper 50s. Chance of rain 50%. Friday, partly sunny with a 20% chance of showers. Highs in the mid-70s. Friday night, mostly clear with a slight chance of showers until midnight, then partly cloudy after midnight. Lows in the lower 50s. Chance of rain 20%. Saturday, mostly sunny. Highs around 70. 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It's Stillwater, it was clear. The temperature was 83 degrees, the dew point 53, and the relative humidity 35%. The wind was south at 12 miles an hour. The pressure was 29.88 inches and steady. At Ponca, humidity 35%. The wind was south at 12 miles an hour. The pressure was 29.88 inches and steady. At Ponca City, it was clear. The temperature was 84, the dew point 49, and the relative humidity 29%. The wind was south at 8, gusting to 21. The pressure was 29.86 inches and steady. At Enid, it was clear. The temperature was 82, the dew point 46, and the relative humidity 28%. The wind was south at 12. The pressure was 29.83 inches and rising.

At Guthrie, it was clear. The temperature was 83, the dew point 50, and the relative humidity 31%. The wind was south at 8. The pressure was 29.88 inches and rising. Observations from around the region. It was clear. It was 77 at Wichita, 80 at Woodward, and 82 at Oklahoma City. Dallas-Fort Worth reported 85, Tulsa reported 84, and Springfield reported 76. Once again at 7 p.m., at Stillwater, it was clear. The temperature was 83. From the Norman Forecast Office, here is the forecast for Stillwater and surrounding area. Tonight, clear. Lows in the mid-60s. South winds 5 to 10 miles an hour. Sunday, mostly sunny. Highs in the lower 90s. Southwest winds 10 to 15 miles an hour with gusts up to 25 miles an hour. Sunday night, mostly clear. Lows around 70. South winds 10 to 15 miles an hour with gusts up to 25 miles an hour. Columbus Day, sunny. Highs in the lower 90s. South winds 10 to 15 miles an hour with gusts up to 25 miles an hour. Monday night, clear. Lows in the lower 70s. South winds 10 to 15 miles an hour with gusts up to 25 miles an hour. Tuesday, sunny. Highs in the mid-90s. Tuesday night, partly cloudy with a chance of thunderstorms. A chance of showers until midnight, then showers likely after midnight. Lows in the lower 70s. Chance of rain 60%. Wednesday, a chance of thunderstorms. Showers. Highs in the upper 80s. Chance of rain 80%. Wednesday night, showers likely with a chance of thunderstorms. Lows in the mid-60s. Chance of rain 70%. Thursday, showers likely with a chance of thunderstorms in the morning, then mostly sunny with a chance of showers with a slight chance of thunderstorms in the afternoon. Highs around 80. Chance of rain 70%. Thursday night, partly cloudy with a slight chance of thunderstorms. A slight chance of showers until midnight, then a chance of showers after midnight. Lows in the upper 50s. Chance of rain 50%. Friday, partly sunny with a 20% chance of showers. Highs in the mid-70s. Friday night, mostly clear with a slight chance of showers until midnight, then partly cloudy after midnight. Lows in the lower 50s. Chance of rain 20%. Saturday, mostly sunny. Highs around 70. 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It's Stillwater, it was clear. The temperature was 83 degrees, the dew point 53, and the relative humidity 35%. The wind was south at 12 miles an hour. The pressure was 29.88 inches and steady. At Ponca City, it was clear. The temperature was 84, the dew point 49, and the relative humidity 29%. The wind was south at 8, gusting to 21. The pressure was 29.86 inches and steady. At Enid, it was clear. The temperature was 82, the dew point 46, and the relative humidity 28%. The wind was south at 12. The pressure was 29.83 inches and rising. At Guthrie, it was clear. The temperature was 83, the dew point 50, and the relative humidity 31%. The wind was south at 8. The pressure was 29.88 inches and rising. Observations from around the region. It was clear. It was 77 at Wichita, 80 at Woodward, and 82 at Oklahoma City. Dallas-Fort Worth reported 85, Tulsa reported 84, and Springfield reported 76. Once again at 7 p.m., at Stillwater, it was clear. The temperature was 83. From the Norman Forecast Office, here is the forecast for Stillwater and surrounding area. Tonight, clear. Lows in the mid-60s. South winds 5 to 10 miles an hour. Sunday, mostly sunny. Highs in the lower 90s. Southwest winds 10 to 15 miles an hour with gusts up to 25 miles an hour. Sunday night, mostly clear. Lows around 70. South winds 10 to 15

miles an hour with gusts up to 25 miles an hour. Columbus Day, sunny. Highs in the lower 90s. South winds 10 to 15 miles an hour with gusts up to 25 miles an hour. Monday night, clear. Lows in the lower 70s. South winds 10 to 15 miles an hour with gusts up to 25 miles an hour. Tuesday, sunny. Highs in the mid 90s. Tuesday night, partly cloudy with a chance of thunderstorms. A chance of showers until midnight, then showers likely after midnight. Lows in the lower 70s. Chance of rain 60%. Wednesday, a chance of thunderstorms. Showers. Highs in the upper 80s. Chance of rain 80%. Wednesday night, showers likely with a chance of thunderstorms. Lows in the mid-60s. Chance of rain 70%. Thursday, showers likely with a chance of thunderstorms in the morning, then mostly sunny with a chance of showers with a slight chance of thunderstorms in the afternoon. Highs around 80. Chance of rain 70%. Thursday night, partly cloudy with a slight chance of thunderstorms. A slight chance of showers until midnight, then a chance of showers after midnight. Lows in the upper 50s. Chance of rain 50%. Friday, partly sunny with a 20% chance of showers. Highs in the mid-70s. Friday night, mostly clear with a slight chance of showers until midnight, then partly cloudy after midnight. Lows in the lower 50s. Chance of rain 20%. Saturday, mostly sunny. Highs around 70. 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It's Stillwater, it was clear. The temperature was 83 degrees, the dew point 53, and the relative humidity 35%. The wind was south at 12 miles an hour. The pressure was 29.88 inches and steady. At Ponca City, it was clear. The temperature was 84, the dew point 49, and the relative humidity 29%. The wind was south at 8, gusting to 21. The pressure was 29.86 inches and steady. At Enid, it was clear. The temperature was 82, the dew point 46, and the relative humidity 28%. The wind was south at 12. The pressure was 29.83 inches and rising. At Guthrie, it was clear. The temperature was 83, the dew point 50, and the relative humidity 31%. The wind was south at 8. The pressure was 29.88 inches and rising. Observations from around the region. It was clear. It was 77 at Wichita, 80 at Woodward, and 82 at Oklahoma City. Dallas-Fort Worth reported 85, Tulsa reported 84, and Springfield reported 76. Once again at 7 p.m., it's still water, it was clear. The temperature was 83. From the Norman Forecast Office, here is the forecast for Stillwater and surrounding area. Tonight, clear. Lows in the mid-60s. South winds 5 to 10 miles an hour. Sunday, mostly sunny. Highs in the lower 90s. Southwest winds 10 to 15 miles an hour with gusts up to 25 miles an hour. Sunday night, mostly clear. Lows around 70. South winds 10 to 15 miles an hour with gusts up to 25 miles an hour. Columbus Day, sunny. Highs in the lower 90s. South winds 10 to 15 miles an hour with gusts up to 25 miles an hour. Monday night, clear. Lows in the lower 70s. South winds 10 to 15 miles an hour with gusts up to 25 miles an hour. Tuesday, sunny. Highs in the mid-90s. Tuesday night, partly cloudy with a chance of thunderstorms. A chance of showers until midnight, then showers likely after midnight. Lows in the lower 70s. Chance of rain 60%. Wednesday, a chance of thunderstorms. Showers. Highs in the upper 80s. Chance of rain 80%. Wednesday night, showers likely with a chance of thunderstorms. Lows in the mid-60s. Chance of rain 70%. Thursday, showers likely with a chance of thunderstorms in the morning, then mostly sunny with a chance of showers with a slight chance of thunderstorms in the afternoon. Highs around 80.

chance of rain 70%. Thursday night, partly cloudy with a slight chance of thunderstorms. A slight chance of showers until midnight, then a chance of showers after midnight. Lows in the upper 50s. Chance of rain 50%. Friday, partly sunny with a 20% chance of showers. Highs in the mid-70s. Friday night, mostly clear with a slight chance of showers until midnight, then partly cloudy after midnight. Lows in the lower 50s. Chance of rain 20%. Saturday, mostly sunny. Highs around 70. 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It's Stillwater, it was clear. The temperature was 83 degrees, the dew point 53, and the relative humidity 35%. The wind was south at 12 miles an hour. The pressure was 29.88 inches and steady. At Ponca City, it was clear. The temperature was 84, the dew point 49, and the relative humidity 29%. The wind was south at 8, gusting to 21. The pressure was 29.86 inches and steady. At Enid, it was clear. The temperature was 82, the dew point 46, and the relative humidity 28%. The wind was south at 12. The pressure was 29.83 inches and rising. At Guthrie, it was clear. The temperature was 83, the dew point 50, and the relative humidity 31%. The wind was south at 8. The pressure was 29.88 inches and rising. Observations from around the region. It was clear. It was 77 at Wichita, 80 at Woodward, and 82 at Oklahoma City. Dallas-Fort Worth reported 85, Tulsa reported 84, and Springfield reported 76. Once again at 7 p.m., it's still water, it was clear. The temperature was 83. From the Norman Forecast Office, here is the forecast for Stillwater and surrounding area. Tonight, clear. Lows in the mid-60s. South winds 5 to 10 miles an hour. Sunday, mostly sunny. Highs in the lower 90s. Southwest winds 10 to 15 miles an hour with gusts up to 25 miles an hour. Sunday night, mostly clear. Lows around 70. South winds 10 to 15 miles an hour with gusts up to 25 miles an hour. Columbus Day, sunny. Highs in the lower 90s. South winds 10 to 15 miles an hour with gusts up to 25 miles an hour. Monday night, clear. Lows in the lower 70s. South winds 10 to 15 miles an hour with gusts up to 25 miles an hour. Tuesday, sunny. Highs in the mid-90s. Tuesday night, partly cloudy with a chance of thunderstorms. A chance of showers until midnight, then showers likely after midnight. Lows in the lower 70s. Chance of rain 60%. Wednesday, a chance of thunderstorms. Showers. Highs in the upper 80s. Chance of rain 80%. Wednesday night, showers likely with a chance of thunderstorms. Lows in the mid-60s. Chance of rain 70%. Thursday, showers likely with a chance of thunderstorms in the morning, then mostly sunny with a chance of showers with a slight chance of thunderstorms in the afternoon. Highs around 80. Chance of rain 70%. Thursday night, partly cloudy with a slight chance of thunderstorms. A slight chance of showers until midnight, then a chance of showers after midnight. Lows in the upper 50s. Chance of rain 50%. Friday, partly sunny with a 20% chance of showers. Highs in the mid-70s. Friday night, mostly clear with a slight chance of showers until midnight, then partly cloudy after midnight. Lows in the lower 50s. Chance of rain 20%. Saturday, mostly sunny. Highs around 70. 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It's Stillwater, it was clear. The temperature was 83 degrees, the dew point 53, and the relative

Humidity 35%. The wind was south at 12 miles an hour. The pressure was 29.88 inches and steady. At Ponca City, it was clear. The temperature was 84, the dew point 49, and the relative humidity 29%. The wind was south at 8, gusting to 21. The pressure was 29.86 inches and steady. At Enid, it was clear. The temperature was 82, the dew point 46, and the relative humidity 28%. The wind was south at 12. The pressure was 29.83 inches and rising. At Guthrie, it was clear. The temperature was 83, the dew point 50, and the relative humidity 31%. The wind was south at 8. The pressure was 29.88 inches and rising. Observations from around the region. It was clear. It was 77 at Wichita, 80 at Woodward, and 82 at Oklahoma City. Dallas-Fort Worth reported 85, Tulsa reported 84, and Springfield reported 76. Once again at 7 p.m., at Stillwater, it was clear. The temperature was 83. From the Norman Forecast Office, here is the forecast for Stillwater and surrounding area. Tonight, clear. Lows in the mid-60s. South winds 5 to 10 miles an hour. Sunday, mostly sunny. Highs in the lower 90s. Southwest winds 10 to 15 miles an hour with gusts up to 25 miles an hour. Sunday night, mostly clear. Lows around 70. South winds 10 to 15 miles an hour with gusts up to 25 miles an hour. Columbus Day, sunny. Highs in the lower 90s. South winds 10 to 15 miles an hour with gusts up to 25 miles an hour. Monday night, clear. Lows in the lower 70s. South winds 10 to 15 miles an hour with gusts up to 25 miles an hour. Tuesday, sunny. Highs in the mid-90s. Tuesday night, partly cloudy with a chance of thunderstorms. A chance of showers until midnight, then showers likely after midnight. Lows in the lower 70s. Chance of rain 60%. Wednesday, a chance of thunderstorms. Showers. Highs in the upper 80s. Chance of rain 80%. Wednesday night, showers likely with a chance of thunderstorms. Lows in the mid-60s. Chance of rain 70%. Thursday, showers likely with a chance of thunderstorms in the morning, then mostly sunny with a chance of showers with a slight chance of thunderstorms in the afternoon. Highs around 80. Chance of rain 70%. Thursday night, partly cloudy with a slight chance of thunderstorms. A slight chance of showers until midnight, then a chance of showers after midnight. Lows in the upper 50s. Chance of rain 50%. Friday, partly sunny with a 20% chance of showers. Highs in the mid-70s. Friday night, mostly clear with a slight chance of showers until midnight, then partly cloudy after midnight. Lows in the lower 50s. Chance of rain 20%. Saturday, mostly sunny. Highs around 70. 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At Stillwater, it was clear. The temperature was 83 degrees, the dew point 53, and the relative humidity 35%. The wind was south at 12 miles an hour. The pressure was 29.88 inches and steady. At Ponca City, it was clear. The temperature was 84, the dew point 49, and the relative humidity 29%. The wind was south at 8, gusting to 21. The pressure was 29.86 inches and steady. At Enid, it was clear. The temperature was 82, the dew point 46, and the relative humidity 28%. The wind was south at 12. The pressure was 29.83 inches and rising. At Guthrie, it was clear. The temperature was 83, the dew point 50, and the relative humidity 31%. The wind was south at 8. The pressure was 29.88 inches and rising. Observations from around the region. It was clear. It was 77 at Wichita, 80 at Woodward, and 82 at Oklahoma City. Dallas-Fort Worth reported 85, Tulsa reported 84, and Springfield reported

6. Once again at 7 p.m., it's still water, it was clear. The temperature was 83. From the Norman Forecast Office, here is the forecast for Stillwater and surrounding area. Tonight, clear. Lows in the mid-60s. South winds 5 to 10 miles an hour. Sunday, mostly sunny. Highs in the lower 90s. Southwest winds 10 to 15 miles an hour with gusts up to 25 miles an hour. Sunday night, mostly clear. Lows around 70. South winds 10 to 15 miles an hour with gusts up to 25 miles an hour. Columbus Day, sunny. Highs in the lower 90s. South winds 10 to 15 miles an hour with gusts up to 25 miles an hour. Monday night, clear. Lows in the lower 70s. South winds 10 to 15 miles an hour with gusts up to 25 miles an hour. Tuesday, sunny. Highs in the mid-90s. Tuesday night, partly cloudy with a chance of thunderstorms. A chance of showers until midnight, then showers likely after midnight. Lows in the lower 70s. Chance of rain 60%. Wednesday, a chance of thunderstorms. Showers. Highs in the upper 80s. Chance of rain 80%. Wednesday night, showers likely with a chance of thunderstorms. Lows in the mid-60s. Chance of rain 70%. Thursday, showers likely with a chance of thunderstorms in the morning, then mostly sunny with a chance of showers with a slight chance of thunderstorms in the afternoon. Highs around 80. Chance of rain 70%. Thursday night, partly cloudy with a slight chance of thunderstorms. A slight chance of showers until midnight, then a chance of showers after midnight. Lows in the upper 50s. Chance of rain 50%. Friday, partly sunny with a 20% chance of showers. Highs in the mid-70s. Friday night, mostly clear with a slight chance of showers until midnight, then partly cloudy after midnight. Lows in the lower 50s. Chance of rain 20%. Saturday, mostly sunny. Highs around 70. 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It's Stillwater, it was clear. The temperature was 83 degrees, the dew point 53, and the relative humidity 35%. The wind was south at 12 miles an hour. The pressure was 29.88 inches and steady. At Ponca City, it was clear. The temperature was 84, the dew point 49, and the relative humidity 29%. The wind was south at 8, gusting to 21. The pressure was 29.86 inches and steady. At Enid, it was clear. The temperature was 82, the dew point 46, and the relative humidity 28%. The wind was south at 12. The pressure was 29.83 inches and rising. At Guthrie, it was clear. The temperature was 83, the dew point 50, and the relative humidity 31%. The wind was south at 8. The pressure was 29.88 inches and rising. Observations from around the region. It was clear. It was 77 at Wichita, 80 at Woodward, and 82 at Oklahoma City. Dallas-Fort Worth reported 85, Tulsa reported 84, and Springfield reported 76. Once again at 7 p.m., it's still water, it was clear. The temperature was 83. From the Norman Forecast Office, here is the forecast for Stillwater and surrounding area. Tonight, clear. Lows in the mid-60s. South winds 5 to 10 miles an hour. Sunday, mostly sunny. Highs in the lower 90s. Southwest winds 10 to 15 miles an hour with gusts up to 25 miles an hour. Sunday night, mostly clear. Lows around 70. South winds 10 to 15 miles an hour with gusts up to 25 miles an hour. Columbus Day, sunny. Highs in the lower 90s. South winds 10 to 15 miles an hour with gusts up to 25 miles an hour. Monday night, clear. Lows in the lower 70s. South winds 10 to 15 miles an hour with gusts up to 25 miles an hour. Tuesday, sunny. Highs in the mid-90s. Tuesday night, partly cloudy with a chance of
thunderstorms. A chance of showers until midnight, then showers likely after midnight. Lows in the lower 70s. Chance of rain 60%. Wednesday, a chance of thunderstorms. Showers. Highs in the upper 80s. Chance of rain 80%. Wednesday night, showers likely with a chance of thunderstorms. Lows in the mid-60s. Chance of rain 70%. Thursday, showers likely with a chance of thunderstorms in the morning, then mostly sunny with a chance of showers with a slight chance of thunderstorms in the afternoon. Highs around 80. Chance of rain 70%. Thursday night, partly cloudy with a slight chance of thunderstorms. A slight chance of showers until midnight, then a chance of showers after midnight. Lows in the upper 50s. Chance of rain 50%. Friday, partly sunny with a 20% chance of showers. Highs in the mid-70s. Friday night, mostly clear with a slight chance of showers until midnight, then partly cloudy after midnight. Lows in the lower 50s. Chance of rain 20%. Saturday, mostly sunny. Highs around 70. 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It's Stillwater, it was clear. The temperature was 83 degrees, the dew point 53, and the relative humidity 35%. The wind was south at 12 miles an hour. The pressure was 29.88 inches and steady. At Ponca City, it was clear. The temperature was 84, the dew point 49, and the relative humidity 29%. The wind was south at 8, gusting to 21. The pressure was 29.86 inches and steady. At Enid, it was clear. The temperature was 82, the dew point 46, and the relative humidity 28%. The wind was south at 12. The pressure was 29.83 inches and rising. At Guthrie, it was clear. The temperature was 83, the dew point 50, and the relative humidity 31%. The wind was south at 8. The pressure was 29.88 inches and rising. Observations from around the region. It was clear. It was 77 at Wichita, 80 at Woodward, and 82 at Oklahoma City. Dallas-Fort Worth reported 85, Tulsa reported 84, and Springfield reported 76. Once again at 7 p.m., at Stillwater, it was clear. The temperature was 83. From the Norman Forecast Office, here is the forecast for Stillwater and surrounding area. Tonight, clear. Lows in the mid-60s. South winds 5 to 10 miles an hour. Sunday, mostly sunny. Highs in the lower 90s. Southwest winds 10 to 15 miles an hour with gusts up to 25 miles an hour. Sunday night, mostly clear. Lows around 70. South winds 10 to 15 miles an hour with gusts up to 25 miles an hour. Columbus Day, sunny. Highs in the lower 90s. South winds 10 to 15 miles an hour with gusts up to 25 miles an hour. Monday night, clear. Lows in the lower 70s. South winds 10 to 15 miles an hour with gusts up to 25 miles an hour. Tuesday, sunny. Highs in the mid-90s. Tuesday night, partly cloudy with a chance of thunderstorms. A chance of showers until midnight, then showers likely after midnight. Lows in the lower 70s. Chance of rain 60%. Wednesday, a chance of thunderstorms. Showers. Highs in the upper 80s. Chance of rain 80%. Wednesday night, showers likely with a chance of thunderstorms. Lows in the mid-60s. Chance of rain 70%. Thursday, showers likely with a chance of thunderstorms in the morning, then mostly sunny with a chance of showers with a slight chance of thunderstorms in the afternoon. Highs around 80. Chance of rain 70%. Thursday night, partly cloudy with a slight chance of thunderstorms. A slight chance of showers until midnight, then a chance of showers after midnight.
lows in the upper 50s. Chance of rain 50%. Friday, partly sunny with a 20% chance of showers. Highs in the mid-70s. Friday night, mostly clear with a slight chance of showers until midnight, then partly cloudy after midnight. Lows in the lower 50s. Chance of rain 20%. Saturday, mostly sunny. Highs around 70. 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It's Stillwater, it was clear. The temperature was 79 degrees, the dew point 53, and the relative humidity 40%. The wind was south at 9 miles an hour. The pressure was 29.90 inches and rising. At Enid, it was clear. The temperature was 78. The wind was south at 13. At Guthrie, it was clear. The temperature was 78. The wind was southeast at 9. Observations from around the region. It was clear, with a temperature of 75 at Oklahoma City, 81 at Dallas-Fort Worth, 81 at Tulsa, and 74 at Springfield. At Wichita, it was partly cloudy, with a temperature of 73. Once again at 8 p.m., at Stillwater, it was clear. The temperature was 79. From the Norman Forecast Office, here is the forecast for Stillwater and surrounding area. Tonight, clear. Lows in the mid-60s. South winds 5 to 10 miles an hour. Sunday, mostly sunny. Highs in the lower 90s. Southwest winds 10 to 15 miles an hour with gusts up to 25 miles an hour. Sunday night, mostly clear. Lows around 70. South winds 10 to 15 miles an hour with gusts up to 25 miles an hour. Columbus Day, sunny. Highs in the lower 90s. South winds 10 to 15 miles an hour with gusts up to 25 miles an hour. Monday night, clear. Lows in the lower 70s. South winds 10 to 15 miles an hour with gusts up to 25 miles an hour. Tuesday, sunny. Highs in the mid-90s. Tuesday night, partly cloudy with a chance of thunderstorms. A chance of showers until midnight, then showers likely after midnight. Lows in the lower 70s. Chance of rain 60%. Wednesday, a chance of thunderstorms. Showers. Highs in the upper 80s. Chance of rain 80%. Wednesday night, showers likely with a chance of thunderstorms. Lows in the mid-60s. Chance of rain 70%. Thursday, showers likely with a chance of thunderstorms in the morning, then mostly sunny with a chance of showers with a slight chance of thunderstorms in the afternoon. Highs around 80. Chance of rain 70%. Thursday night, partly cloudy with a slight chance of thunderstorms. A slight chance of showers until midnight, then a chance of showers after midnight. Lows in the upper 50s. Chance of rain 50%. Friday, partly sunny with a 20% chance of showers. Highs in the mid-70s. Friday night, mostly clear with a slight chance of showers until midnight, then partly cloudy after midnight. Lows in the lower 50s. Chance of rain 20%. Saturday, mostly sunny. Highs around 70. 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It's Stillwater, it was clear. The temperature was 79 degrees, the dew point 53, and the relative humidity 40%. The wind was south at 9 miles an hour. The pressure was 29.90 inches and rising. At Enid, it was clear. The temperature was 78. The wind was south at 13. At Guthrie, it was clear. The temperature was 78. The wind was southeast at 9. Observations from around the region. It was clear, with a temperature of 75 at Oklahoma City, 81 at Dallas-Fort Worth, 81 at Tulsa, and 74 at Springfield. At Wichita, it was partly cloudy, with a temperature of 73. Once again at 8 p.m., at Stillwater, it was clear. The temperature was 79. From the Norman Forecast Office, here is the forecast for Stillwater and surrounding area. Tonight, clear. Lows in the mid-60s. South winds 5 to 10 miles an hour.

sunny. Highs in the lower 90s. Southwest winds 10 to 15 miles an hour with gusts up to 25 miles an hour. Sunday night, mostly clear. Lows around 70. South winds 10 to 15 miles an hour with gusts up to 25 miles an hour. Columbus Day, sunny. Highs in the lower 90s. South winds 10 to 15 miles an hour with gusts up to 25 miles an hour. Monday night, clear. Lows in the lower 70s. South winds 10 to 15 miles an hour with gusts up to 25 miles an hour. Tuesday, sunny. Highs in the mid-90s. Tuesday night, partly cloudy with a chance of thunderstorms. A chance of showers until midnight, then showers likely after midnight. Lows in the lower 70s. Chance of rain 60%. Wednesday, a chance of thunderstorms. Showers. Highs in the upper 80s. Chance of rain 80%. Wednesday night, showers likely with a chance of thunderstorms. Lows in the mid-60s. Chance of rain 70%. Thursday, showers likely with a chance of thunderstorms in the morning, then mostly sunny with a chance of showers with a slight chance of thunderstorms in the afternoon. Highs around 80. Chance of rain 70%. Thursday night, partly cloudy with a slight chance of thunderstorms. A slight chance of showers until midnight, then a chance of showers after midnight. Lows in the upper 50s. Chance of rain 50%. Friday, partly sunny with a 20% chance of showers. Highs in the mid-70s. Friday night, mostly clear with a slight chance of showers until midnight, then partly cloudy after midnight. Lows in the lower 50s. Chance of rain 20%. Saturday, mostly sunny. Highs around 70. 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It's Stillwater, it was clear. The temperature was 79 degrees, the dew point 53, and the relative humidity 40%. The wind was south at 9 miles an hour. The pressure was 29.90 inches and rising. At evening, it was clear. The temperature was 78. The wind was south at 13. At Guthrie, it was clear. The temperature was 78. The wind was southeast at 9. Observations from around the region. It was clear, with a temperature of 75 at Oklahoma City, 81 at Dallas-Fort Worth, 81 at Tulsa, and 74 at Springfield. At Wichita, it was partly cloudy, with a temperature of 73. Once again at 8 p.m., at Stillwater, it was clear. The temperature was 79. From the Norman Forecast Office, here is the forecast for Stillwater and surrounding area. Tonight, clear. Lows in the mid-60s. South winds 5 to 10 miles an hour. Sunday, mostly sunny. Highs in the lower 90s. Southwest winds 10 to 15 miles an hour with gusts up to 25 miles an hour. Sunday night, mostly clear. Lows around 70. South winds 10 to 15 miles an hour with gusts up to 25 miles an hour. Columbus Day, sunny. Highs in the lower 90s. South winds 10 to 15 miles an hour with gusts up to 25 miles an hour. Monday night, clear. Lows in the lower 70s. South winds 10 to 15 miles an hour with gusts up to 25 miles an hour. Tuesday, sunny. Highs in the mid-90s. Tuesday night, partly cloudy with a chance of thunderstorms. A chance of showers until midnight, then showers likely after midnight. Lows in the lower 70s. Chance of rain 60%. Wednesday, a chance of thunderstorms. Showers. Highs in the upper 80s. Chance of rain 80%. Wednesday night, showers likely with a chance of thunderstorms. Lows in the mid-60s. Chance of rain 70%. Thursday, showers likely with a chance of thunderstorms in the morning, then mostly sunny with a chance of showers with a slight chance of thunderstorms in the afternoon. Highs around 80. Chance of rain 70%. Thursday night, partly cloudy with a slight chance of thunderstorms. A slight chance of showers until midnight, then a chance of showers after midnight. Lows in the upper 50s.

chance of rain 50%. Friday, partly sunny with a 20% chance of showers. Highs in the mid-70s. Friday night, mostly clear with a slight chance of showers until midnight, then partly cloudy after midnight. Lows in the lower 50s. Chance of rain 20%. Saturday, mostly sunny. Highs around 70. 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It's Stillwater, it was clear. The temperature was 79 degrees, the dew point 53, and the relative humidity 40%. The wind was south at 9 miles an hour. The pressure was 29.90 inches and rising. At Ponca City, it was clear. The temperature was 79, the dew point 51, and the relative humidity 37%. The wind was southeast at 14, gusting to 25. The pressure was 29.88 inches and rising. At Enid, it was clear. The temperature was 78, the dew point 46, and the relative humidity 32%. The wind was south at 13. The pressure was 29.84 inches and rising. At Guthrie, it was clear. The temperature was 78, the dew point 52, and the relative humidity 40%. The wind was southeast at 9. The pressure was 29.89 inches and rising. Observations from around the region. Skies ranged from clear to partly cloudy, and temperatures were between 73 and 81 degrees. Once again at 8 p.m., at Stillwater, it was clear. The temperature was 79. From the Norman Forecast Office, here is the forecast for Stillwater and surrounding area. Tonight, clear. Lows in the mid-60s. South winds 5 to 10 miles an hour. Sunday, mostly sunny. Highs in the lower 90s. Southwest winds 10 to 15 miles an hour with gusts up to 25 miles an hour. Sunday night, mostly clear. Lows around 70. South winds 10 to 15 miles an hour with gusts up to 25 miles an hour. Columbus Day, sunny. Highs in the lower 90s. South winds 10 to 15 miles an hour with gusts up to 25 miles an hour. Monday night, clear. Lows in the lower 70s. South winds 10 to 15 miles an hour with gusts up to 25 miles an hour. Tuesday, sunny. Highs in the mid-90s. Tuesday night, partly cloudy with a chance of thunderstorms. A chance of showers until midnight, then showers likely after midnight. Lows in the lower 70s. Chance of rain 60%. Wednesday, a chance of thunderstorms. Showers. Highs in the upper 80s. Chance of rain 80%. Wednesday night, showers likely with a chance of thunderstorms. Lows in the mid-60s. Chance of rain 70%. Thursday, showers likely with a chance of thunderstorms in the morning, then mostly sunny with a chance of showers with a slight chance of thunderstorms in the afternoon. Highs around 80. Chance of rain 70%. Thursday night, partly cloudy with a slight chance of thunderstorms. A slight chance of showers until midnight, then a chance of showers after midnight. Lows in the upper 50s. Chance of rain 50%. Friday, partly sunny with a 20% chance of showers. Highs in the mid-70s. Friday night, mostly clear with a slight chance of showers until midnight, then partly cloudy after midnight. Lows in the lower 50s. Chance of rain 20%. Saturday, mostly sunny. Highs around 70. You are listening to Stillwater Weather Radio, and here are 8 p.m. weather observations. It's Stillwater, it was clear. The temperature was 79 degrees, the dew point 53, and the relative humidity 40%. The wind was south at 9 miles an hour. The pressure was 29.90 inches and rising. At Ponca City, it was clear. The temperature was 79, the dew point 51, and the relative humidity 37%. The wind was southeast at 14, gusting to

The pressure was 29.88 inches and rising. At Enid, it was clear. The temperature was 78, the dew point 46, and the relative humidity 32%. The wind was south at 13. The pressure was 29.84 inches and rising. At Guthrie, it was clear. The temperature was 78, the dew point 52, and the relative humidity 40%. The wind was southeast at 9. The pressure was 29.89 inches and rising. Observations from around the region. Skies ranged from clear to partly cloudy, and temperatures were between 73 and 81 degrees. Once again at 8 p.m., at Stillwater, it was clear. The temperature was 79. From the Norman Forecast Office, here is the forecast for Stillwater and surrounding area. Tonight, clear. Lows in the mid-60s. South winds 5 to 10 miles an hour. Sunday, mostly sunny. Highs in the lower 90s. Southwest winds 10 to 15 miles an hour with gusts up to 25 miles an hour. Sunday night, mostly clear. Lows around 70. South winds 10 to 15 miles an hour with gusts up to 25 miles an hour. Columbus Day, sunny. Highs in the lower 90s. South winds 10 to 15 miles an hour with gusts up to 25 miles an hour. Monday night, clear. Lows in the lower 70s. South winds 10 to 15 miles an hour with gusts up to 25 miles an hour. Tuesday, sunny. Highs in the mid-90s. Tuesday night, partly cloudy with a chance of thunderstorms. A chance of showers until midnight, then showers likely after midnight. Lows in the lower 70s. Chance of rain 60%. Wednesday, a chance of thunderstorms. Showers. Highs in the upper 80s. Chance of rain 80%. Wednesday night, showers likely with a chance of thunderstorms. Lows in the mid-60s. Chance of rain 70%. Thursday, showers likely with a chance of thunderstorms in the morning, then mostly sunny with a chance of showers with a slight chance of thunderstorms in the afternoon. Highs around 80. Chance of rain 70%. Thursday night, partly cloudy with a slight chance of thunderstorms. A slight chance of showers until midnight, then a chance of showers after midnight. Lows in the upper 50s. Chance of rain 50%. Friday, partly sunny with a 20% chance of showers. Highs in the mid-70s. Friday night, mostly clear with a slight chance of showers until midnight, then partly cloudy after midnight. Lows in the lower 50s. Chance of rain 20%. Saturday, mostly sunny. Highs around 70. 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At Stillwater, it was clear. The temperature was 79 degrees, the dew point 53, and the relative humidity 40%. The wind was south at 9 miles an hour. The pressure was 29.90 inches and rising. At Ponca City, it was clear. The temperature was 79, the dew point 51, and the relative humidity 37%. The wind was southeast at 14, gusting to 25. The pressure was 29.88 inches and rising. At Enid, it was clear. The temperature was 78, the dew point 46, and the relative humidity 32%. The wind was south at 13. The pressure was 29.84 inches and rising. At Guthrie, it was clear. The temperature was 78, the dew point 52, and the relative humidity 40%. The wind was southeast at 9. The pressure was 29.89 inches and rising. Observations from around the region. Skies ranged from clear to partly cloudy, and temperatures were between 73 and 81 degrees. Once again at 8 p.m., at Stillwater, it was clear. The temperature was 79. From the Norman Forecast Office, here is the forecast for Stillwater and surrounding area. Tonight, clear. Lows in the mid-60s. South winds 5 to 10 miles an hour. Sunday, mostly sunny. Highs in the lower 90s. Southwest winds 10 to 15 miles an hour with gusts up to 25 miles an hour.

mostly clear. Lows around 70. South winds 10 to 15 miles an hour with gusts up to 25 miles an hour. Columbus Day, sunny. Highs in the lower 90s. South winds 10 to 15 miles an hour with gusts up to 25 miles an hour. Monday night, clear. Lows in the lower 70s. South winds 10 to 15 miles an hour with gusts up to 25 miles an hour. Tuesday, sunny. Highs in the mid-90s. Tuesday night, partly cloudy with a chance of thunderstorms. A chance of showers until midnight, then showers likely after midnight. Lows in the lower 70s. Chance of rain 60%. Wednesday, a chance of thunderstorms. Showers. Highs in the upper 80s. Chance of rain 80%. Wednesday night, showers likely with a chance of thunderstorms. Lows in the mid-60s. Chance of rain 70%. Thursday, showers likely with a chance of thunderstorms in the morning, then mostly sunny with a chance of showers with a slight chance of thunderstorms in the afternoon. Highs around 80. Chance of rain 70%. Thursday night, partly cloudy with a slight chance of thunderstorms. A slight chance of showers until midnight, then a chance of showers after midnight. Lows in the upper 50s. Chance of rain 50%. Friday, partly sunny with a 20% chance of showers. Highs in the mid-70s. Friday night, mostly clear with a slight chance of showers until midnight, then partly cloudy after midnight. Lows in the lower 50s. Chance of rain 20%. Saturday, mostly sunny. Highs around 70. 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It's Stillwater, it was clear. The temperature was 79 degrees, the dew point 53, and the relative humidity 40%. The wind was south at 9 miles an hour. The pressure was 29.90 inches and rising. At Ponca City, it was clear. The temperature was 79, the dew point 51, and the relative humidity 37%. The wind was southeast at 14, gusting to 25. The pressure was 29.88 inches and rising. At Enid, it was clear. The temperature was 78, the dew point 46, and the relative humidity 32%. The wind was south at 13. The pressure was 29.84 inches and rising. At Guthrie, it was clear. The temperature was 78, the dew point 52, and the relative humidity 40%. The wind was southeast at 9. The pressure was 29.89 inches and rising. Observations from around the region. Skies ranged from clear to partly cloudy, and temperatures were between 73 and 81 degrees. Once again at 8 p.m., at Stillwater, it was clear. The temperature was 79. From the Norman Forecast Office, here is the forecast for Stillwater and surrounding area. Tonight, clear. Lows in the mid-60s. South winds 5 to 10 miles an hour. Sunday, mostly sunny. Highs in the lower 90s. Southwest winds 10 to 15 miles an hour with gusts up to 25 miles an hour. Sunday night, mostly clear. Lows around 70. South winds 10 to 15 miles an hour with gusts up to 25 miles an hour. Columbus Day, sunny. Highs in the lower 90s. South winds 10 to 15 miles an hour with gusts up to 25 miles an hour. Monday night, clear. Lows in the lower 70s. South winds 10 to 15 miles an hour with gusts up to 25 miles an hour. Tuesday, sunny. Highs in the mid-90s. Tuesday night, partly cloudy with a chance of thunderstorms. A chance of showers until midnight, then showers likely after midnight. Lows in the lower 70s. Chance of rain 60%. Wednesday, a chance of thunderstorms. Showers. Highs in the upper 80s. Chance of rain 80%. Wednesday night, showers likely with a chance of thunderstorms. Lows in the mid-60s. Chance of rain 70%. Thursday, showers likely with a chance of thunderstorms in the morning, then mostly sunny with a chance of showers with a slight chance of thunderstorms in the afternoon. Highs around

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It's Stillwater, it was clear. The temperature was 79 degrees, the dew point 53, and the relative humidity 40%. The wind was south at 9 miles an hour. The pressure was 29.90 inches and rising. At Ponca City, it was clear. The temperature was 79, the dew point 51, and the relative humidity 37%. The wind was southeast at 14, gusting to 25. The pressure was 29.88 inches and rising. At Enid, it was clear. The temperature was 78, the dew point 46, and the relative humidity 32%. The wind was south at 13. The pressure was 29.84 inches and rising. At Guthrie, it was clear. The temperature was 78, the dew point 52, and the relative humidity 40%. The wind was southeast at 9. The pressure was 29.89 inches and rising. Observations from around the region. Skies ranged from clear to partly cloudy, and temperatures were between 73 and 81 degrees. Once again at 8 p.m., it's still water, it was clear. The temperature was 79. From the Norman Forecast Office, here is the forecast for Stillwater and surrounding area. Tonight, clear. Lows in the mid-60s. South winds 5 to 10 miles an hour. Sunday, mostly sunny. Highs in the lower 90s. Southwest winds 10 to 15 miles an hour with gusts up to 25 miles an hour. Sunday night, mostly clear. Lows around 70. South winds 10 to 15 miles an hour with gusts up to 25 miles an hour. Columbus Day, sunny. Highs in the lower 90s. South winds 10 to 15 miles an hour with gusts up to 25 miles an hour. Monday night, clear. Lows in the lower 70s. South winds 10 to 15 miles an hour with gusts up to 25 miles an hour. Tuesday, sunny. Highs in the mid-90s. Tuesday night, partly cloudy with a chance of thunderstorms. A chance of showers until midnight, then showers likely after midnight. Lows in the lower 70s. Chance of rain 60%. Wednesday, a chance of thunderstorms. Showers. Highs in the upper 80s. Chance of rain 80%. Wednesday night, showers likely with a chance of thunderstorms. Lows in the mid-60s. Chance of rain 70%. Thursday, showers likely with a chance of thunderstorms in the morning, then mostly sunny with a chance of showers with a slight chance of thunderstorms in the afternoon. Highs around 80. Chance of rain 70%. Thursday night, partly cloudy with a slight chance of thunderstorms. A slight chance of showers until midnight, then a chance of showers after midnight. Lows in the upper 50s. Chance of rain 50%. Friday, partly sunny with a 20% chance of showers. Highs in the mid-70s. Friday night, mostly clear with a slight chance of showers until midnight, then partly cloudy after midnight. Lows in the lower 50s of showers. Highs in the mid-70s. Friday night, mostly clear with a slight chance of showers until midnight, then partly cloudy after midnight. Lows in the lower 50s. Chance of rain 20%. Saturday, mostly sunny. Highs around 70. 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It's Stillwater, it was clear. The temperature was 79 degrees, the dew point 53, and the relative humidity 40%. The wind was south at 9 miles an hour. The pressure was 29.90 inches and rising. At Ponca City, it was clear. The temperature was 79, the dew point 51, and the relative humidity 37%. The wind was southeast at 14, gusting to 25. The pressure was 29.88 inches and rising. At Enid, it was clear. The temperature was 78, the dew point 46, and the relative humidity 32%. The wind was south at 13. The pressure was 29.84 inches and rising. At Guthrie, it was clear. The temperature was 78, the dew point 52, and the relative humidity 40%. The wind was southeast at 9.

The pressure was 29.89 inches and rising. Observations from around the region. Skies ranged from clear to partly cloudy, and temperatures were between 73 and 81 degrees. Once again at 8 p.m., it's still water, it was clear. The temperature was 79. From the Norman Forecast Office, here is the forecast for Stillwater and surrounding area. Tonight, clear. Lows in the mid-60s. South winds 5 to 10 miles an hour. Sunday, mostly sunny. Highs in the lower 90s. Southwest winds 10 to 15 miles an hour with gusts up to 25 miles an hour. Sunday night, mostly clear. Lows around 70. South winds 10 to 15 miles an hour with gusts up to 25 miles an hour. Columbus Day, sunny. Highs in the lower 90s. South winds 10 to 15 miles an hour with gusts up to 25 miles an hour. Monday night, clear. Lows in the lower 70s. South winds 10 to 15 miles an hour with gusts up to 25 miles an hour. Tuesday, sunny. Highs in the mid-90s. Tuesday night, partly cloudy with a chance of thunderstorms. A chance of showers until midnight, then showers likely after midnight. Lows in the lower 70s. Chance of rain 60%. Wednesday, a chance of thunderstorms. Showers. Highs in the upper 80s. Chance of rain 80%. Wednesday night, showers likely with a chance of thunderstorms. Lows in the mid-60s. Chance of rain 70%. Thursday, showers likely with a chance of thunderstorms in the morning, then mostly sunny with a chance of showers with a slight chance of thunderstorms in the afternoon. Highs around 80. Chance of rain 70%. Thursday night, partly cloudy with a slight chance of thunderstorms. A slight chance of showers until midnight, then a chance of showers after midnight. Lows in the upper 50s. Chance of rain 50%. Friday, partly sunny with a 20% chance of showers. Highs in the mid-70s. Friday night, mostly clear with a slight chance of showers until midnight, then partly cloudy after midnight. Lows in the lower 50s. Chance of rain 20%. Saturday, mostly sunny. Highs around 70. 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It's still water, it was clear. The temperature was 79 degrees, the dew point 53, and the relative humidity 40%. The wind was south at 9 miles an hour. The pressure was 29.90 inches and rising. At Ponca City, it was clear. The temperature was 79, the dew point 51, and the relative humidity 37%. The wind was southeast at 14, gusting to 25. The pressure was 29.88 inches and rising. At Enid, it was clear. The temperature was 78, the dew point 46, and the relative humidity 32%. The wind was south at 13. The pressure was 29.84 inches and rising. At Guthrie, it was clear. The temperature was 78, the dew point 52, and the relative humidity 40%. The wind was southeast at 9. The pressure was 29.89 inches and rising. Observations from around the region. Skies ranged from clear to partly cloudy, and temperatures were between 73 and 81 degrees. Once again at 8 p.m., it's still water, it was clear. The temperature was 79. From the Norman Forecast Office, here is the forecast for Stillwater and surrounding area. Tonight, clear. Lows in the mid-60s. South winds 5 to 10 miles an hour. Sunday, mostly sunny. Highs in the lower 90s. Southwest winds 10 to 15 miles an hour with gusts up to 25 miles an hour. Sunday night, mostly clear. Lows around 70. South winds 10 to 15 miles an hour with gusts up to 25 miles an hour. Columbus Day, sunny. Highs in the lower 90s. South winds 10 to 15 miles an hour with gusts up to 25 miles an hour. Monday night, clear. Lows in the lower 70s. South winds 10 to 15 miles an hour with gusts up to 25 miles an hour.

Highs in the mid-90s. Tuesday night, partly cloudy with a chance of thunderstorms. A chance of showers until midnight, then showers likely after midnight. Lows in the lower 70s. Chance of rain 60%. Wednesday, a chance of thunderstorms. Showers. Highs in the upper 80s. Chance of rain 80%. Wednesday night, showers likely with a chance of thunderstorms. Lows in the mid-60s. Chance of rain 70%. Thursday, showers likely with a chance of thunderstorms in the morning, then mostly sunny with a chance of showers with a slight chance of thunderstorms in the afternoon. Highs around 80. Chance of rain 70%. Thursday night, partly cloudy with a slight chance of thunderstorms. A slight chance of showers until midnight, then a chance of showers after midnight. Lows in the upper 50s. Chance of rain 50%. Friday, partly sunny with a 20% chance of showers. Highs in the mid-70s. Friday night, mostly clear with a slight chance of showers until midnight, then partly cloudy after midnight. Lows in the lower 50s. Chance of rain 20%. Saturday, mostly sunny. Highs around 70. 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It's Stillwater, it was clear. The temperature was 79 degrees, the dew point 53, and the relative humidity 40%. The wind was south at 9 miles an hour. The pressure was 29.90 inches and rising. At Ponca City, it was clear. The temperature was 79, the dew point 51, and the relative humidity 37%. The wind was southeast at 14, gusting to 25. The pressure was 29.88 inches and rising. At Enid, it was clear. The temperature was 78, the dew point 46, and the relative humidity 32%. The wind was south at 13. The pressure was 29.84 inches and rising. At Guthrie, it was clear. The temperature was 78, the dew point 52, and the relative humidity 40%. The wind was southeast at 9. The pressure was 29.89 inches and rising. Observations from around the region. Skies ranged from clear to partly cloudy, and temperatures were between 73 and 81 degrees. Once again at 8 p.m., at Stillwater, it was clear. The temperature was 79. From the Norman Forecast Office, here is the forecast for Stillwater and surrounding area. Tonight, clear. Lows in the mid-60s. South winds 5 to 10 miles an hour. Sunday, mostly sunny. Highs in the lower 90s. Southwest winds 10 to 15 miles an hour with gusts up to 25 miles an hour. Sunday night, mostly clear. Lows around 70. South winds 10 to 15 miles an hour with gusts up to 25 miles an hour. Columbus Day, sunny. Highs in the lower 90s. South winds 10 to 15 miles an hour with gusts up to 25 miles an hour. Monday night, clear. Lows in the lower 70s. South winds 10 to 15 miles an hour with gusts up to 25 miles an hour. Tuesday, sunny. Highs in the mid-90s. Tuesday night, partly cloudy with a chance of thunderstorms. A chance of showers until midnight, then showers likely after midnight. Lows in the lower 70s. Chance of rain 60%. Wednesday, a chance of thunderstorms. Showers. Highs in the upper 80s. Chance of rain 80%. Wednesday night, showers likely with a chance of thunderstorms. Lows in the mid-60s. Chance of rain 70%. Thursday, showers likely with a chance of thunderstorms in the morning, then mostly sunny with a chance of showers with a slight chance of thunderstorms in the afternoon. Highs around 80. Chance of rain 70%. Thursday night, partly cloudy with a slight chance of thunderstorms. A slight chance of showers until midnight, then a chance of showers after midnight. Lows in the upper 50s. Chance of rain 50%. Friday, partly sunny with a 20% chance of showers. Highs in the mid-70s. Friday night, mostly clear with a slight chance of showers until midnight, then partly cloudy after midnight.

15 miles an hour with gusts up to 25 miles an hour. Monday night, clear. Lows in the lower 70s. South winds 10 to 15 miles an hour with gusts up to 25 miles an hour. Tuesday, sunny. Highs in the mid-90s. Tuesday night, partly cloudy with a chance of thunderstorms. A chance of showers until midnight, then showers likely after midnight. Lows in the lower 70s. Chance of rain 60%. Wednesday, a chance of thunderstorms. Showers. Highs in the upper 80s. Chance of rain 80%. Wednesday night, showers likely with a chance of thunderstorms. Lows in the mid-60s. Chance of rain 70%. Thursday, showers likely with a chance of thunderstorms in the morning, then mostly sunny with a chance of showers with a slight chance of thunderstorms in the afternoon. Highs around 80. Chance of rain 70%. Thursday night, partly cloudy with a slight chance of thunderstorms. A slight chance of showers until midnight, then a chance of showers after midnight. Lows in the upper 50s. Chance of rain 50%. Friday, partly sunny with a 20% chance of showers. Highs in the mid-70s. Friday night, mostly clear with a slight chance of showers until midnight, then partly cloudy after midnight. Lows in the lower 50s. Chance of rain 20%. Saturday, mostly sunny. Highs around 70. 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It's Stillwater, it was clear. The temperature was 79 degrees, the dew point 53, and the relative humidity 40%. The wind was south at 9 miles an hour. The pressure was 29.90 inches and rising. At Ponca City, it was clear. The temperature was 79, the dew point 51, and the relative humidity 37%. The wind was southeast at 14, gusting to 25. The pressure was 29.88 inches and rising. At Enid, it was clear. The temperature was 78, the dew point 46, and the relative humidity 32%. The wind was south at 13. The pressure was 29.84 inches and rising. At Guthrie, it was clear. The temperature was 78, the dew point 52, and the relative humidity 40%. The wind was southeast at 9. The pressure was 29.89 inches and rising. Observations from around the region. Skies ranged from clear to partly cloudy, and temperatures were between 73 and 81 degrees. Once again at 8 p.m., it's still water, it was clear. The temperature was 79. From the Norman Forecast Office, here is the forecast for Stillwater and surrounding area. Tonight, clear. Lows in the mid-60s. South winds 5 to 10 miles an hour. Sunday, mostly sunny. Highs in the lower 90s. Southwest winds 10 to 15 miles an hour with gusts up to 25 miles an hour. Sunday night, mostly clear. Lows around 70. South winds 10 to 15 miles an hour with gusts up to 25 miles an hour. Columbus Day, sunny. Highs in the lower 90s. South winds 10 to 15 miles an hour with gusts up to 25 miles an hour. Monday night, clear. Lows in the lower 70s. South winds 10 to 15 miles an hour with gusts up to 25 miles an hour. Tuesday, sunny. Highs in the mid-90s. Tuesday night, partly cloudy with a chance of thunderstorms. A chance of showers until midnight, then showers likely after midnight. Lows in the lower 70s. Chance of rain 60%. Wednesday, a chance of thunderstorms. Showers. Highs in the upper 80s. Chance of rain 80%. Wednesday night, showers likely with a chance of thunderstorms. Lows in the mid-60s. Chance of rain 70%. Thursday, showers likely with a chance of thunderstorms in the morning, then mostly sunny with a chance of showers with a slight chance of thunderstorms in the afternoon. Highs around 80. Chance of rain 70%. Thursday night, partly cloudy with a slight chance of thunderstorms. A slight chance of showers until midnight, then a chance of showers after midnight. Lows in the upper 50s.

chance of rain 50%. Friday, partly sunny with a 20% chance of showers. Highs in the mid-70s. Friday night, mostly clear with a slight chance of showers until midnight, then partly cloudy after midnight. Lows in the lower 50s. Chance of rain 20%. Saturday, mostly sunny. Highs around 70. 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It's Stillwater, it was clear. The temperature was 79 degrees, the dew point 53, and the relative humidity 40%. The wind was south at 9 miles an hour. The pressure was 29.90 inches and rising. At Ponca City, it was clear. The temperature was 79, the dew point 51, and the relative humidity 37%. The wind was southeast at 14, gusting to 25. The pressure was 29.88 inches and rising. At Enid, it was clear. The temperature was 78, the dew point 46, and the relative humidity 32%. The wind was south at 13. The pressure was 29.84 inches and rising. At Guthrie, it was clear. The temperature was 78, the dew point 52, and the relative humidity 40%. The wind was southeast at 9. The pressure was 29.89 inches and rising. Observations from around the region. Skies ranged from clear to partly cloudy, and temperatures were between 73 and 81 degrees. Once again at 8 p.m., at Stillwater, it was clear. The temperature was 79. From the Norman Forecast Office, here is the forecast for Stillwater and surrounding area. Tonight, clear. Lows in the mid-60s. South winds 5 to 10 miles an hour. Sunday, mostly sunny. Highs in the lower 90s. Southwest winds 10 to 15 miles an hour with gusts up to 25 miles an hour. Sunday night, mostly clear. Lows around 70. South winds 10 to 15 miles an hour with gusts up to 25 miles an hour. Columbus Day, sunny. Highs in the lower 90s. South winds 10 to 15 miles an hour with gusts up to 25 miles an hour. Monday night, clear. Lows in the lower 70s. South winds 10 to 15 miles an hour with gusts up to 25 miles an hour. Tuesday, sunny. Highs in the mid-90s. Tuesday night, partly cloudy with a chance of thunderstorms. A chance of showers until midnight, then showers likely after midnight. Lows in the lower 70s. Chance of rain 60%. Wednesday, a chance of thunderstorms. Showers. Highs in the upper 80s. Chance of rain 80%. Wednesday night, showers likely with a chance of thunderstorms. Lows in the mid-60s. Chance of rain 70%. Thursday, showers likely with a chance of thunderstorms in the morning, then mostly sunny with a chance of showers with a slight chance of thunderstorms in the afternoon. Highs around 80. Chance of rain 70%. Thursday night, partly cloudy with a slight chance of thunderstorms. A slight chance of showers until midnight, then a chance of showers after midnight. Lows in the upper 50s. Chance of rain 50%. Friday, partly sunny with a 20% chance of showers. Highs in the mid-70s. Friday night, mostly clear with a slight chance of showers until midnight, then partly cloudy after midnight. Lows in the lower 50s. Chance of rain 20%. Saturday, mostly sunny. Highs around 70. 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At Stillwater, it was clear. The temperature was 77 degrees, the dew point 54, and the relative humidity 44%. The wind was south at 9 miles an hour. The pressure was 29.91 inches and rising. At Enid, it was clear. The temperature was 78. The wind was south at 14. At Guthrie, it was clear. The temperature was 77.

was south at 10. Observations from around the region. It was clear, with a temperature of 72 at Wichita, 75 at Oklahoma City, 80 at Dallas-Fort Worth, 75 at Tulsa, and 72 at Springfield. Once again at 9 p.m., at Stillwater, it was clear. The temperature was 77. From the Norman Forecast Office, here is the forecast for Stillwater and surrounding area. Tonight, clear. Lows in the mid-60s. South winds 5 to 10 miles an hour. Sunday, mostly sunny. Highs in the lower 90s. Southwest winds 10 to 15 miles an hour with gusts up to 25 miles an hour. Sunday night, mostly clear. Lows around 70. South winds 10 to 15 miles an hour with gusts up to 25 miles an hour. Columbus Day, sunny. Highs in the lower 90s. South winds 10 to 15 miles an hour with gusts up to 25 miles an hour. Monday night, clear. Lows in the lower 70s. South winds 10 to 15 miles an hour with gusts up to 25 miles an hour. Tuesday, sunny. Highs in the mid-90s. Tuesday night, partly cloudy with a chance of thunderstorms. A chance of showers until midnight, then showers likely after midnight. Lows in the lower 70s. Chance of rain 60%. Wednesday, a chance of thunderstorms. Showers. Highs in the upper 80s. Chance of rain 80%. Wednesday night, showers likely with a chance of thunderstorms. Lows in the mid-60s. Chance of rain 70%. Thursday, showers likely with a chance of thunderstorms in the morning, then mostly sunny with a chance of showers with a slight chance of thunderstorms in the afternoon. Highs around 80. Chance of rain 70%. Thursday night, partly cloudy with a slight chance of thunderstorms. A slight chance of showers until midnight, then a chance of showers after midnight. Lows in the upper 50s. Chance of rain 50%. Friday, partly sunny with a 20% chance of showers. Highs in the mid-70s. Friday night, mostly clear with a slight chance of showers until midnight, then partly cloudy after midnight. Lows in the lower 50s. Chance of rain 20%. Saturday, mostly sunny. Highs around 70. 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At Stillwater, it was clear. The temperature was 77 degrees, the dew point 54, and the relative humidity 44%. The wind was south at 9 miles an hour. The pressure was 29.91 inches and rising. At Enid, it was clear. The temperature was 78. The wind was south at 14. At Guthrie, it was clear. The temperature was 77. The wind was south at 10. Observations from around the region. It was clear, with a temperature of 72 at Wichita, 75 at Oklahoma City, 80 at Dallas-Fort Worth, 75 at Tulsa, and 72 at Springfield. Once again at 9 p.m., at Stillwater, it was clear. The temperature was 77. From the Norman Forecast Office, here is the forecast for Stillwater and surrounding area. Tonight, clear. Lows in the mid-60s. South winds 5 to 10 miles an hour. Sunday, mostly sunny. Highs in the lower 90s. Southwest winds 10 to 15 miles an hour with gusts up to 25 miles an hour. Sunday night, mostly clear. Lows around 70. South winds 10 to 15 miles an hour with gusts up to 25 miles an hour. Columbus Day, sunny. Highs in the lower 90s. South winds 10 to 15 miles an hour with gusts up to 25 miles an hour. Monday night, clear. Lows in the lower 70s. South winds 10 to 15 miles an hour with gusts up to 25 miles an hour. Tuesday, sunny. Highs in the mid-90s. Tuesday night, partly cloudy with a chance of thunderstorms. A chance of showers until midnight, then showers likely after midnight. Lows in the lower 70s. Chance of rain 60%. Wednesday, a chance of thunderstorms. Showers. Highs in the upper 80s. Chance of rain 80%.

Wednesday night, showers likely with a chance of thunderstorms. Lows in the mid-60s. Chance of rain 70%. Thursday, showers likely with a chance of thunderstorms in the morning, then mostly sunny with a chance of showers with a slight chance of thunderstorms in the afternoon. Highs around 80. Chance of rain 70%. Thursday night, partly cloudy with a slight chance of thunderstorms. A slight chance of showers until midnight, then a chance of showers after midnight. Lows in the upper 50s. Chance of rain 50%. Friday, partly sunny with a 20% chance of showers. Highs in the mid-70s. Friday night, mostly clear with a slight chance of showers until midnight, then partly cloudy after midnight. Lows in the lower 50s. Chance of rain 20%. Saturday, mostly sunny. Highs around 70. 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It's Stillwater, it was clear. The temperature was 77 degrees, the dew point 54, and the relative humidity 44%. The wind was south at 9 miles an hour. The pressure was 29.91 inches and rising. At Enid, it was clear. The temperature was 78. The wind was south at 14. At Guthrie, it was clear. The temperature was 77. The wind was south at 10. Observations from around the region. It was clear, with a temperature of 72 at Wichita, 75 at Oklahoma City, 80 at Dallas-Fort Worth, 75 at Tulsa, and 72 at Springfield. Once again at 9 p.m., at Stillwater, it was clear. The temperature was 77. From the Norman Forecast Office, here is the forecast for Stillwater and surrounding area. Tonight, clear. Lows in the mid-60s. South winds 5 to 10 miles an hour. Sunday, mostly sunny. Highs in the lower 90s. Southwest winds 10 to 15 miles an hour with gusts up to 25 miles an hour. Sunday night, mostly clear. Lows around 70. South winds 10 to 15 miles an hour with gusts up to 25 miles an hour. Columbus Day, sunny. Highs in the lower 90s. South winds 10 to 15 miles an hour with gusts up to 25 miles an hour. Monday night, clear. Lows in the lower 70s. South winds 10 to 15 miles an hour with gusts up to 25 miles an hour. Tuesday, sunny. Highs in the mid 90s. Tuesday night, partly cloudy with a chance of thunderstorms. A chance of showers until midnight, then showers likely after midnight. Lows in the lower 70s. Chance of rain 60%. Wednesday, a chance of thunderstorms. Showers. Highs in the upper 80s. Chance of rain 80%. Wednesday night, showers likely with a chance of thunderstorms. Lows in the mid-60s. Chance of rain 70%. Thursday, showers likely with a chance of thunderstorms in the morning, then mostly sunny with a chance of showers with a slight chance of thunderstorms in the afternoon. Highs around 80. Chance of rain 70%. Thursday night, partly cloudy with a slight chance of thunderstorms. A slight chance of showers until midnight, then a chance of showers after midnight. Lows in the upper 50s. Chance of rain 50%. Friday, partly sunny with a 20% chance of showers. Highs in the mid-70s. Friday night, mostly clear with a slight chance of showers until midnight, then partly cloudy after midnight. Lows in the lower 50s. Chance of rain 20%. Saturday, mostly sunny. Highs around 70. 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It's Stillwater, it was clear. The temperature was 77 degrees, the dew point 54, and the relative humidity 44%. The wind was south at 9 miles an hour. The pressure was 29.91 inches and rising. At Enid, it was clear. The temperature was 78. The wind was south at 14. At Guthrie, it was clear. The temperature was 77. The wind was south at 10. Observations from around the region. It was clear. It was 72 at Wichita, 71.

at Woodward, and 75 at Oklahoma City. Dallas-Fort Worth reported 80, Tulsa reported 75, and Springfield reported 72. Once again at 9 p.m., at Stillwater, it was clear. The temperature was 77. 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From the Norman Forecast Office, here is the forecast for Stillwater and surrounding area. Tonight, clear. Lows in the mid-60s. South winds 5 to 10 miles an hour. Sunday, mostly sunny. Highs in the lower 90s. Southwest winds 10 to 15 miles an hour with gusts up to 25 miles an hour. Sunday night, mostly clear. Lows around 70. South winds 10 to 15 miles an hour with gusts up to 25 miles an hour. Columbus Day, sunny. Highs in the lower 90s. South winds 10 to 15 miles an hour with gusts up to 25 miles an hour. Monday night, clear. Lows in the lower 70s. South winds 10 to 15 miles an hour with gusts up to 25 miles an hour. Tuesday, sunny. Highs in the mid-90s. Tuesday night, partly cloudy with a chance of thunderstorms. A chance of showers until midnight, then showers likely after midnight. Lows in the lower 70s. Chance of rain 60%. Wednesday, a chance of thunderstorms. Showers. Highs in the upper 80s. Chance of rain 80%. Wednesday night, showers likely with a chance of thunderstorms. Lows in the mid-60s. Chance of rain 70%. Thursday, showers likely with a chance of thunderstorms in the morning, then mostly sunny with a chance of showers with a slight chance of thunderstorms in the afternoon. Highs around 80. Chance of rain 70%. Thursday night, partly cloudy with a slight chance of thunderstorms. A slight chance of showers until midnight, then a chance of showers after midnight. Lows in the upper 50s. Chance of rain 50%. Friday, partly sunny with a 20% chance of showers. Highs in the mid-70s. Friday night, mostly clear with a slight chance of showers until midnight, then partly cloudy after midnight. Lows in the lower 50s. Chance of rain 20%. Saturday, mostly sunny. Highs around 70. 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At Stillwater, it was clear. The temperature was 77 degrees, the dew point 54, and the relative humidity 44%. The wind was south at 9 miles an hour. The pressure was 29.91 inches and rising. At Enid, it was clear. The temperature was 78. The wind was south at 14. At Guthrie, it was clear. The temperature was 77. The wind was south at 10. Observations from around the region. It was clear. It was 72 at Wichita, 71 at Woodward, and 75 at Oklahoma City. Dallas-Fort Worth reported 80, Tulsa reported 75, and Springfield reported 72. Once again at 9 p.m., at Stillwater, it was clear. The temperature was 77. From the Norman Forecast Office, here is the forecast for Stillwater and surrounding area. Tonight, clear. Lows in the mid-60s. South winds 5 to 10 miles an hour. Sunday, mostly sunny. Highs in the lower 90s. Southwest winds 10 to 15 miles an hour with gusts up to 25 miles an hour. Sunday night, mostly clear. Lows around 70. South winds 10 to 15 miles an hour with gusts up to 25 miles an hour. Columbus Day, sunny. Highs in the lower 90s. South winds 10 to 15 miles an hour with gusts up to 25 miles an hour. Monday night, clear. Lows in the lower 70s. South winds 10 to 15 miles an hour with gusts up to 25 miles an hour. Tuesday, sunny. Highs in the mid-90s. Tuesday night, partly cloudy with a chance of thunderstorms. A chance of showers until midnight, then showers.

Lows in the lower 70s. Chance of rain 60%. Wednesday, a chance of thunderstorms. Showers. Highs in the upper 80s. Chance of rain 80%. Wednesday night, showers likely with a chance of thunderstorms. Lows in the mid-60s. Chance of rain 70%. Thursday, showers likely with a chance of thunderstorms in the morning, then mostly sunny with a chance of showers with a slight chance of thunderstorms in the afternoon. Highs around 80. Chance of rain 70%. Thursday night, partly cloudy with a slight chance of thunderstorms. A slight chance of showers until midnight, then a chance of showers after midnight. Lows in the upper 50s. Chance of rain 50%. Friday, partly sunny with a 20% chance of showers. Highs in the mid-70s. Friday night, mostly clear with a slight chance of showers until midnight, then partly cloudy after midnight. Lows in the lower 50s. Chance of rain 20%. Saturday, mostly sunny. Highs around 70. 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It's Stillwater, it was clear. The temperature was 77 degrees, the dew point 54, and the relative humidity 44%. The wind was south at 9 miles an hour. The pressure was 29.91 inches and rising. At Enid, it was clear. The temperature was 78. The wind was south at 14. At Guthrie, it was clear. The temperature was 77. The wind was south at 10. Observations from around the region. It was clear. It was 72 at Wichita, 71 at Woodward, and 75 at Oklahoma City. Dallas-Fort Worth reported 80, Tulsa reported 75, and Springfield reported 72. Once again at 9 p.m., at Stillwater, it was clear. The temperature was 77. From the Norman Forecast Office, here is the forecast for Stillwater and surrounding area. Tonight, clear. Lows in the mid-60s. South winds 5 to 10 miles an hour. Sunday, mostly sunny. Highs in the lower 90s. Southwest winds 10 to 15 miles an hour with gusts up to 25 miles an hour. Sunday night, mostly clear. Lows around 70. South winds 10 to 15 miles an hour with gusts up to 25 miles an hour. Columbus Day, sunny. Highs in the lower 90s. South winds 10 to 15 miles an hour with gusts up to 25 miles an hour. Monday night, clear. Lows in the lower 70s. South winds 10 to 15 miles an hour with gusts up to 25 miles an hour. Tuesday, sunny. Highs in the mid-90s. Tuesday night, partly cloudy with a chance of thunderstorms. A chance of showers until midnight, then showers likely after midnight. Lows in the lower 70s. Chance of rain 60%. Wednesday, a chance of thunderstorms. Showers. Highs in the upper 80s. Chance of rain 80%. Wednesday night, showers likely with a chance of thunderstorms. Lows in the mid-60s. Chance of rain 70%. Thursday, showers likely with a chance of thunderstorms in the morning, then mostly sunny with a chance of showers with a slight chance of thunderstorms in the afternoon. Highs around 80. Chance of rain 70%. Thursday night, partly cloudy with a slight chance of thunderstorms. A slight chance of showers until midnight, then a chance of showers after midnight. Lows in the upper 50s. Chance of rain 50%. Friday, partly sunny with a 20% chance of showers. Highs in the mid-70s. Friday night, mostly clear with a slight chance of showers until midnight, then partly cloudy after midnight. Lows in the lower 50s. Chance of rain 20%. Saturday, mostly sunny. Highs around 70. 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It's Stillwater, it was clear. The temperature was 77 degrees, the dew point 54, and the relative humidity 44%. The wind was south at 9 miles an hour. The pressure was 29.91 inches and rising. At Enid, it was clear.

The temperature was 78. The wind was south at 14. At Guthrie, it was clear. The temperature was 77. The wind was south at 10. Observations from around the region. It was clear. It was 72 at Wichita, 71 at Woodward, and 75 at Oklahoma City. Dallas-Fort Worth reported 80, Tulsa reported 75, and Springfield reported 72. Once again at 9 p.m., at Stillwater, it was clear. The temperature was 77. From the Norman Forecast Office, here is the forecast for Stillwater and surrounding area. Tonight, clear. Lows in the mid-60s. South winds 5 to 10 miles an hour. Sunday, mostly sunny. Highs in the lower 90s. Southwest winds 10 to 15 miles an hour with gusts up to 25 miles an hour. Sunday night, mostly clear. Lows around 70. South winds 10 to 15 miles an hour with gusts up to 25 miles an hour. Columbus Day, sunny. Highs in the lower 90s. South winds 10 to 15 miles an hour with gusts up to 25 miles an hour. Monday night, clear. Lows in the lower 70s. South winds 10 to 15 miles an hour with gusts up to 25 miles an hour. Tuesday, sunny. Highs in the mid-90s. Tuesday night, partly cloudy with a chance of thunderstorms. A chance of showers until midnight, then showers likely after midnight. Lows in the lower 70s. Chance of rain 60%. Wednesday, a chance of thunderstorms. Showers. Highs in the upper 80s. Chance of rain 80%. Wednesday night, showers likely with a chance of thunderstorms. Lows in the mid-60s. Chance of rain 70%. Thursday, showers likely with a chance of thunderstorms in the morning, then mostly sunny with a chance of showers with a slight chance of thunderstorms in the afternoon. Highs around 80. Chance of rain 70%. Thursday night, partly cloudy with a slight chance of thunderstorms. A slight chance of showers until midnight, then a chance of showers after midnight. Lows in the upper 50s. Chance of rain 50%. Friday, partly sunny with a 20% chance of showers. Highs in the mid-70s. Friday night, mostly clear with a slight chance of showers until midnight, then partly cloudy after midnight. Lows in the lower 50s. Chance of rain 20%. Saturday, mostly sunny. Highs around 70. 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At Stillwater, it was clear. The temperature was 77 degrees, the dew point 54, and the relative humidity 44%. The wind was south at 9 miles an hour. The pressure was 29.91 inches and rising. At Enid, it was clear. The temperature was 78. The wind was south at 14. At Guthrie, it was clear. The temperature was 77. The wind was south at 10. Observations from around the region. It was clear. It was 72 at Wichita, 71 at Woodward, and 75 at Oklahoma City. Dallas-Fort Worth reported 80, Tulsa reported 75, and Springfield reported 72. Once again at 9 p.m., at Stillwater, it was clear. The temperature was 77. From the Norman Forecast Office, here is the forecast for Stillwater and surrounding area. Tonight, clear. Lows in the mid-60s. South winds 5 to 10 miles an hour. Sunday, mostly sunny. Highs in the lower 90s. Southwest winds 10 to 15 miles an hour with gusts up to 25 miles an hour. Sunday night, mostly clear. Lows around 70. South winds 10 to 15 miles an hour with gusts up to 25 miles an hour. Columbus Day, sunny. Highs in the lower 90s. South winds 10 to 15 miles an hour with gusts up to 25 miles an hour. Monday night, clear. Lows in the lower 70s. South winds 10 to 15 miles an hour with gusts up to 25 miles an hour. Tuesday, sunny. Highs in the mid-90s. Tuesday night, partly cloudy with a chance of thunderstorms.

Friday night, mostly clear with a slight chance of showers until midnight, then partly cloudy after midnight. Lows in the lower 50s. Chance of rain 20%. Saturday, mostly sunny. Highs around 70. 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At Stillwater, it was clear. The temperature was 77 degrees, the dew point 54, and the relative humidity 44%. The wind was south at 9 miles an hour. The pressure was 29.91 inches and rising. At Enid, it was clear. The temperature was 78. The wind was south at 14. At Guthrie, it was clear. The temperature was 77. The wind was south at 10. Observations from around the region. It was clear. It was 72 at Wichita, 71 at Woodward, and 75 at Oklahoma City. Dallas-Fort Worth reported 80, Tulsa reported 75, and Springfield reported 72. Once again at 9 p.m., at Stillwater, it was clear. The temperature was 77. From the Norman Forecast Office, here is the forecast for Stillwater and surrounding area. Tonight, clear. Lows in the mid-60s. South winds 5 to 10 miles an hour. Sunday, mostly sunny. Highs in the lower 90s. Southwest winds 10 to 15 miles an hour with gusts up to 25 miles an hour. Sunday night, mostly clear. Lows around 70. South winds 10 to 15 miles an hour with gusts up to 25 miles an hour. Columbus Day, sunny. Highs in the lower 90s. South winds 10 to 15 miles an hour with gusts up to 25 miles an hour. Monday night, clear. Lows in the lower 70s. South winds 10 to 15 miles an hour with gusts up to 25 miles an hour. Tuesday, sunny. Highs in the mid-90s. Tuesday night, partly cloudy with a chance of thunderstorms. A chance of showers until midnight, then showers likely after midnight. Lows in the lower 70s. Chance of rain 60%. Wednesday, midnight, then showers likely after midnight. Lows in the lower 70s. Chance of rain 60%. Wednesday, a chance of thunderstorms. Showers. Highs in the upper 80s. Chance of rain 80%. Wednesday night, showers likely with a chance of thunderstorms. Lows in the mid-60s. Chance of rain 70%. Thursday, showers likely with a chance of thunderstorms in the morning, then mostly sunny with a chance of showers with a slight chance of thunderstorms in the afternoon. Highs around 80. Chance of rain 70%. Thursday night, partly cloudy with a slight chance of thunderstorms. A slight chance of showers until midnight, then a chance of showers after midnight. Lows in the upper 50s. Chance of rain 50%. Friday, partly sunny with a 20% chance of showers. Highs in the mid-70s. Friday night, mostly clear with a slight chance of showers until midnight, then partly cloudy after midnight. Lows in the lower 50s. Chance of rain 20%. Saturday, mostly sunny. Highs around 70. 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At Stillwater, it was clear. The temperature was 77 degrees, the dew point 54, and the relative humidity 44%. The wind was south at 9 miles an hour. The pressure was 29.91 inches and rising. At Enid, it was clear. The temperature was 78. The wind was south at 14. At Guthrie, it was clear. The temperature was 77. The wind was south at 10. Observations from around the region. It was clear. It was 72 at Wichita, 71 at Woodward, and 75 at Oklahoma City. Dallas-Fort Worth reported 80, Tulsa reported 75, and Springfield reported 72. Once again at 9 p.m., it's still water.

The temperature was 77. From the Norman Forecast Office, here is the forecast for Stillwater and surrounding area. Tonight, clear. Lows in the mid-60s. South winds 5 to 10 miles an hour. Sunday, mostly sunny. Highs in the lower 90s. Southwest winds 10 to 15 miles an hour with gusts up to 25 miles an hour. Sunday night, mostly clear. Lows around 70. South winds 10 to 15 miles an hour with gusts up to 25 miles an hour. Columbus Day, sunny. Highs in the lower 90s. South winds 10 to 15 miles an hour with gusts up to 25 miles an hour. Monday night, clear. Lows in the lower 70s. South winds 10 to 15 miles an hour with gusts up to 25 miles an hour. Tuesday, sunny. Highs in the mid-90s. Tuesday night, partly cloudy with a chance of thunderstorms. A chance of showers until midnight, then showers likely after midnight. Lows in the lower 70s. Chance of rain 60%. Wednesday, a chance of thunderstorms. Showers. Highs in the upper 80s. Chance of rain 80%. Wednesday night, showers likely with a chance of thunderstorms. Lows in the mid-60s. Chance of rain 70%. Thursday, showers likely with a chance of thunderstorms in the morning, then mostly sunny with a chance of showers with a slight chance of thunderstorms in the afternoon. Highs around 80. Chance of rain 70%. Thursday night, partly cloudy with a slight chance of thunderstorms. A slight chance of showers until midnight, then a chance of showers after midnight. Lows in the upper 50s. Chance of rain 50%. Friday, partly sunny with a 20% chance of showers. Highs in the mid-70s. Friday night, mostly clear with a slight chance of showers until midnight, then partly cloudy after midnight. Lows in the lower 50s. Chance of rain 20%. Saturday, mostly sunny. Highs around 70. 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It's Stillwater, it was clear. The temperature was 77 degrees, the dew point 54, and the relative humidity 44%. The wind was south at 9 miles an hour. The pressure was 29.91 inches and rising. At Enid, it was clear. The temperature was 78. The wind was south at 14. At Guthrie, it was clear. The temperature was 77. The wind was south at 10. Observations from around the region. It was clear. It was 72 at Wichita, 71 at Woodward, and 75 at Oklahoma City. Dallas-Fort Worth reported 80, Tulsa reported 75, and Springfield reported 72. Once again at 9 p.m., at Stillwater, it was clear. The temperature was 77. From the Norman Forecast Office, here is the forecast for Stillwater and surrounding area. Tonight, clear. Lows in the mid-60s. South winds 5 to 10 miles an hour. Sunday, mostly sunny. Highs in the lower 90s. Southwest winds 10 to 15 miles an hour with gusts up to 25 miles an hour. Sunday night, mostly clear. Lows around 70. South winds 10 to 15 miles an hour with gusts up to 25 miles an hour. Columbus Day, sunny. Highs in the lower 90s. South winds 10 to 15 miles an hour with gusts up to 25 miles an hour. Monday night, clear. Lows in the lower 70s. South winds 10 to 15 miles an hour with gusts up to 25 miles an hour. Tuesday, sunny. Highs in the mid-90s. Tuesday night, partly cloudy with a chance of thunderstorms. A chance of showers until midnight, then showers likely after midnight. Lows in the lower 70s. Chance of rain 60%. Wednesday, a chance of thunderstorms. Showers. Highs in the upper 80s. Chance of rain 80%. Wednesday night, showers likely with a chance of thunderstorms. Lows in the mid-60s. Chance of rain 70%. Thursday, showers likely with a chance of thunderstorms in the morning, then mostly sunny with a

chance of showers with a slight chance of thunderstorms in the afternoon. Highs around 80. Chance of rain 70%. Thursday night, partly cloudy with a slight chance of thunderstorms. A slight chance of showers until midnight, then a chance of showers after midnight. Lows in the upper 50s. Chance of rain 50%. Friday, partly sunny with a 20% chance of showers. Highs in the mid-70s. Friday night, mostly clear with a slight chance of showers until midnight, then partly cloudy after midnight. Lows in the lower 50s. Chance of rain 20%. Saturday, mostly sunny. Highs around 70. 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It's Stillwater, it was clear. The temperature was 77 degrees, the dew point 54, and the relative humidity 44%. The wind was south at 9 miles an hour. The pressure was 29.91 inches and rising. At Enid, it was clear. The temperature was 78. The wind was south at 14. At Guthrie, it was clear. The temperature was 77. The wind was south at 10. Observations from around the region. It was clear. It was 72 at Wichita, 71 at Woodward, and 75 at Oklahoma City. Dallas-Fort Worth reported 80, Tulsa reported 75, and Springfield reported 72. Once again at 9 p.m., at Stillwater, it was clear. The temperature was 77. From the Norman Forecast Office, here is the forecast for Stillwater and surrounding area. Tonight, clear. Lows in the mid-60s. South winds 5 to 10 miles an hour. Sunday, mostly sunny. Highs in the lower 90s. Southwest winds 10 to 15 miles an hour with gusts up to 25 miles an hour. Sunday night, mostly clear. Lows around 70. South winds 10 to 15 miles an hour with gusts up to 25 miles an hour. Columbus Day, sunny. Highs in the lower 90s. South winds 10 to 15 miles an hour with gusts up to 25 miles an hour. Monday night, clear. Lows in the lower 70s. South winds 10 to 15 miles an hour with gusts up to 25 miles an hour. Tuesday, sunny. Highs in the mid-90s. Tuesday night, partly cloudy with a chance of thunderstorms. A chance of showers until midnight, then showers likely after midnight. Lows in the lower 70s. Chance of rain 60%. Wednesday, a chance of thunderstorms. Showers. Highs in the upper 80s. Chance of rain 80%. Wednesday night, showers likely with a chance of thunderstorms. Lows in the mid-60s. Chance of rain 70%. Thursday, showers likely with a chance of thunderstorms in the morning, then mostly sunny with a chance of showers with a slight chance of thunderstorms in the afternoon. Highs around 80. Chance of rain 70%. Thursday night, partly cloudy with a slight chance of thunderstorms. A slight chance of showers until midnight, then a chance of showers after midnight. Lows in the upper 50s. Chance of rain 50%. Friday, partly sunny with a 20% chance of showers. Highs in the mid-70s. Friday night, mostly clear with a slight chance of showers until midnight, then partly cloudy after midnight. Lows in the lower 50s. Chance of rain 20%. Saturday, mostly sunny. Highs around 70. 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It's Stillwater, it was clear. The temperature was 77 degrees, the dew point 54, and the relative humidity 44%. The wind was south at 9 miles an hour. The pressure was 29.91 inches and rising. At Enid, it was clear. The temperature was 78. The wind was south at 14. At Guthrie, it was clear. The temperature was 77. The wind was south at 10. Observations from around

It was clear. It was 72 at Wichita, 71 at Woodward, and 75 at Oklahoma City. Dallas-Fort Worth reported 80, Tulsa reported 75, and Springfield reported 72. Once again at 9 p.m., at Stillwater, it was clear. The temperature was 77. From the Norman Forecast Office, here is the forecast for Stillwater and surrounding area. Tonight, clear. Lows in the mid-60s. South winds 5 to 10 miles an hour. Sunday, mostly sunny. Highs in the lower 90s. Southwest winds 10 to 15 miles an hour with gusts up to 25 miles an hour. Sunday night, mostly clear. Lows around 70. South winds 10 to 15 miles an hour with gusts up to 25 miles an hour. Columbus Day, sunny. Highs in the lower 90s. South winds 10 to 15 miles an hour with gusts up to 25 miles an hour. Monday night, clear. Lows in the lower 70s. South winds 10 to 15 miles an hour with gusts up to 25 miles an hour. Tuesday, sunny. Highs in the mid-90s. Tuesday night, partly cloudy with a chance of thunderstorms. A chance of showers until midnight, then showers likely after midnight. Lows in the lower 70s. Chance of rain 60%. Wednesday, a chance of thunderstorms. Showers. Highs in the upper 80s. Chance of rain 80%. Wednesday night, showers likely with a chance of thunderstorms. Lows in the mid-60s. Chance of rain 70%. Thursday, showers likely with a chance of thunderstorms in the morning, then mostly sunny with a chance of showers with a slight chance of thunderstorms in the afternoon. Highs around 80. Chance of rain 70%. Thursday night, partly cloudy with a slight chance of thunderstorms. A slight chance of showers until midnight, then a chance of showers after midnight. Lows in the upper 50s. Chance of rain 50%. Friday, partly sunny with a 20% chance of showers. Highs in the mid-70s. Friday night, mostly clear with a slight chance of showers until midnight, then partly cloudy after midnight. Lows in the lower 50s. Chance of rain 20%. Saturday, mostly sunny. Highs around 70. 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At Stillwater, it was clear. The temperature was 77 degrees, the dew point 54, and the relative humidity 44%. The wind was south at 9 miles an hour. The pressure was 29.91 inches and rising. At Enid, it was clear. The temperature was 78. The wind was south at 14. At Guthrie, it was clear. The temperature was 77. The wind was south at 10. Observations from around the region. It was clear. It was 72 at Wichita, 71 at Woodward, and 75 at Oklahoma City. Dallas-Fort Worth reported 80, Tulsa reported 75, and Springfield reported 72. Once again at 9 p.m., at Stillwater, it was clear. The temperature was 77. From the Norman Forecast Office, here is the forecast for Stillwater and surrounding area. Tonight, clear. Lows in the mid-60s. South winds 5 to 10 miles an hour. Sunday, mostly sunny. Highs in the lower 90s. Southwest winds 10 to 15 miles an hour with gusts up to 25 miles an hour. Sunday night, mostly clear. Lows around 70. South winds 10 to 15 miles an hour with gusts up to 25 miles an hour. Columbus Day, sunny. Highs in the lower 90s. South winds 10 to 15 miles an hour with gusts up to 25 miles an hour. Monday night, clear. Lows in the lower 70s. South winds 10 to 15 miles an hour with gusts up to 25 miles an hour. Tuesday, sunny. Highs in the mid-90s. Tuesday night, partly cloudy with a chance of thunderstorms. A chance of showers until midnight, then showers likely after midnight. Lows in the lower 70s. Chance of rain 60%. Wednesday, a chance of thunderstorms. Showers.

chance of rain 80%. Wednesday night, showers likely with a chance of thunderstorms. Lows in the mid-60s. Chance of rain 70%. Thursday, showers likely with a chance of thunderstorms in the morning, then mostly sunny with a chance of showers with a slight chance of thunderstorms in the afternoon. Highs around 80. Chance of rain 70%. Thursday night, partly cloudy with a slight chance of thunderstorms. A slight chance of showers until midnight, then a chance of showers after midnight. Lows in the upper 50s. Chance of rain 50%. Friday, partly sunny with a 20% chance of showers. Highs in the mid-70s. Friday night, mostly clear with a slight chance of showers until midnight, then partly cloudy after midnight. Lows in the lower 50s. Chance of rain 20%. Saturday, mostly sunny. Highs around 70. 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It's Stillwater, it was clear. The temperature was 77 degrees, the dew point 54, and the relative humidity 44%. The wind was south at 9 miles an hour. The pressure was 29.91 inches and rising. At Enid, it was clear. The temperature was 78. The wind was south at 14. At Guthrie, it was clear. The temperature was 77. The wind was south at 10. Observations from around the region. It was clear. It was 72 at Wichita, 71 at Woodward, and 75 at Oklahoma City. Dallas-Fort Worth reported 80, Tulsa reported 75, and Springfield reported 72. Once again at 9 p.m., it's Stillwater, it was clear. The temperature was 77. From the Norman Forecast Office, here is the forecast for Stillwater and surrounding area. Tonight, clear. Lows in the mid-60s. South winds 5 to 10 miles an hour. Sunday, mostly sunny. Highs in the lower 90s. Southwest winds 10 to 15 miles an hour with gusts up to 25 miles an hour. Sunday night, mostly clear. Lows around 70. South winds 10 to 15 miles an hour with gusts up to 25 miles an hour. Columbus Day, sunny. Highs in the lower 90s. South winds 10 to 15 miles an hour with gusts up to 25 miles an hour. Monday night, clear. Lows in the lower 70s. South winds 10 to 15 miles an hour with gusts up to 25 miles an hour. Tuesday, sunny. Highs in the mid-90s. Tuesday night, partly cloudy with a chance of thunderstorms. A chance of showers until midnight, then showers likely after midnight. Lows in the lower 70s. Chance of rain 60%. Wednesday, a chance of thunderstorms. Showers. Highs in the upper 80s. Chance of rain 80%. Wednesday night, showers likely with a chance of thunderstorms. Lows in the mid-60s. Chance of rain 70%. Thursday, showers likely with a chance of thunderstorms in the morning, then mostly sunny with a chance of showers with a slight chance of thunderstorms in the afternoon. Highs around 80. Chance of rain 70%. Thursday night, partly cloudy with a slight chance of thunderstorms. A slight chance of showers until midnight, then a chance of showers after midnight. Lows in the upper 50s. Chance of rain 50%. Friday, partly sunny with a 20% chance of showers. Highs in the mid-70s. Friday night, mostly clear with a slight chance of showers until midnight, then partly cloudy after midnight. Lows in the lower 50s. Chance of rain 20%. Saturday, mostly sunny. Highs around 70. 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It's Stillwater, it was clear. The temperature was 77 degrees, the dew point 54, and the relative humidity 44%. The wind was south at 9 miles an hour. The pressure was 29.91 inches and rising. At Enid, it was clear. The temperature was 78. The wind was south at 14. At Guthrie, it was clear. The temperature was 77. The wind was south at

10. Observations from around the region. It was clear. It was 72 at Wichita, 71 at Woodward, and 75 at Oklahoma City. Dallas-Fort Worth reported 80, Tulsa reported 75, and Springfield reported 72. Once again at 9 p.m., at Stillwater, it was clear. The temperature was 77. From the Norman Forecast Office, here is the forecast for Stillwater and surrounding area. Tonight, clear. Lows in the mid-60s. South winds 5 to 10 miles an hour. Sunday, mostly sunny. Highs in the lower 90s. Southwest winds 10 to 15 miles an hour with gusts up to 25 miles an hour. Sunday night, mostly clear. Lows around 70. South winds 10 to 15 miles an hour with gusts up to 25 miles an hour. Columbus Day, sunny. Highs in the lower 90s. South winds 10 to 15 miles an hour with gusts up to 25 miles an hour. Monday night, clear. Lows in the lower 70s. South winds 10 to 15 miles an hour with gusts up to 25 miles an hour. Tuesday, sunny. Highs in the mid-90s. Tuesday night, partly cloudy with a chance of thunderstorms. A chance of showers until midnight, then showers likely after midnight. Lows in the lower 70s. Chance of rain 60%. Wednesday, a chance of thunderstorms. Showers. Highs in the upper 80s. Chance of rain 80%. Wednesday night, showers likely with a chance of thunderstorms. Lows in the mid-60s. Chance of rain 70%. Thursday, showers likely with a chance of thunderstorms in the morning, then mostly sunny with a chance of showers with a slight chance of thunderstorms in the afternoon. Highs around 80. Chance of rain 70%. Thursday night, partly cloudy with a slight chance of thunderstorms. A slight chance of showers until midnight, then a chance of showers after midnight. Lows in the upper 50s. Chance of rain 50%. Friday, partly sunny with a 20% chance of showers. Highs in the mid-70s. Friday night, mostly clear with a slight chance of showers until midnight, then partly cloudy after midnight. Lows in the lower 50s. Chance of rain 20%. Saturday, mostly sunny. Highs around 70. 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At Stillwater, it was clear. The temperature was 77 degrees, the dew point 54, and the relative humidity 44%. The wind was south at 9 miles an hour. The pressure was 29.91 inches and rising. At Enid, it was clear. The temperature was 78. The wind was south at 14. At Guthrie, it was clear. The temperature was 77. The wind was south at 10. Observations from around the region. It was clear. It was 72 at Wichita, 71 at Woodward, and 75 at Oklahoma City. Dallas-Fort Worth reported 80, Tulsa reported 75, and Springfield reported 72. Once again at 9 p.m., at Stillwater, it was clear. The temperature was 77. 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From the Norman Forecast Office, here is the forecast for Stillwater and surrounding area. Tonight, clear. Lows in the mid-60s. South winds 5 to 10 miles an hour. Sunday, mostly sunny. Highs in the lower 90s. Southwest winds 10 to 15 miles an hour with gusts up to 25 miles an hour. Sunday night, mostly clear. Lows around 70. South winds 10 to 15 miles an hour with gusts up to 25 miles an hour. Columbus Day, sunny. Highs in the lower 90s. South winds 10 to 15 miles an hour with gusts up to 25 miles an hour. Monday night, clear. Lows in the lower 70s. South winds 10 to 15 miles an hour with gusts up to 25 miles an hour. Tuesday, sunny. Highs in the mid-90s.

Tuesday night, partly cloudy with a chance of thunderstorms. A chance of showers until midnight, then showers likely after midnight. Lows in the lower 70s. Chance of rain 60%. Wednesday, a chance of thunderstorms. Showers. Highs in the upper 80s. Chance of rain 80%. Wednesday night, showers likely with a chance of thunderstorms. Lows in the mid-60s. Chance of rain 70%. Thursday, showers likely with a chance of thunderstorms in the morning, then mostly sunny with a chance of showers with a slight chance of thunderstorms in the afternoon. Highs around 80. Chance of rain 70%. Thursday night, partly cloudy with a slight chance of thunderstorms. A slight chance of showers until midnight, then a chance of showers after midnight. Lows in the upper 50s. Chance of rain 50%. Friday, partly sunny with a 20% chance of showers. Highs in the mid-70s. Friday night, mostly clear with a slight chance of showers until midnight, then partly cloudy after midnight. Lows in the lower 50s. Chance of rain 20%. Saturday, mostly sunny. Highs around 70. 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It's Stillwater, it was clear. The temperature was 77 degrees, the dew point 54, and the relative humidity 44%. The wind was south at 9 miles an hour. The pressure was 29.91 inches and rising. At Enid, it was clear. The temperature was 78. The wind was south at 14. At Guthrie, it was clear. The temperature was 77. The wind was south at 10. Observations from around the region. It was clear. It was 72 at Wichita, 71 at Woodward, and 75 at Oklahoma City. Dallas-Fort Worth reported 80, Tulsa reported 75, and Springfield reported 72. Once again at 9 p.m., it's still water, it was clear. The temperature was 77. 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It's still water, it was clear. The temperature was 75 degrees, the dew point 55, and the relative humidity 49%. The wind was south at 10 miles an hour. The pressure was 29.91 inches and steady. At Enid, it was clear. The temperature was 72. The wind was southeast at 10. At Guthrie, it was clear. The temperature was 76. The wind was south at 12. Observations from around the region. It was clear, with a temperature of 69 at Wichita, 71 at Oklahoma City, 78 at Dallas-Fort Worth, 76 at Tulsa, and 70 at Springfield. Once again at 10 p.m., at Stillwater, it was clear. The temperature was 75. From the Norman Forecast Office, here is the forecast for Stillwater and surrounding area. Tonight, clear. Lows in the mid-60s. South winds 5 to 10 miles an hour. Sunday, mostly sunny. Highs in the lower 90s. Southwest winds 10 to 15 miles an hour with gusts up to 25 miles an hour. Sunday night, mostly clear. Lows around 70. South winds 10 to 15 miles an hour with gusts up to 25 miles an hour. Columbus Day, sunny. Highs in the lower 90s. South winds 10 to 15 miles an hour with gusts up to 25 miles an hour. Monday night, clear. Lows in the lower 70s. South winds 10 to 15 miles an hour with gusts up to 25 miles an hour. Tuesday, sunny. Highs in the mid-90s. Tuesday night, partly cloudy with a chance of thunderstorms. A chance of showers until midnight, then showers likely after midnight. Lows in the lower 70s. Chance of rain 60%. Wednesday, a chance of thunderstorms. Showers. Highs in the upper 80s. Chance of rain 80%. Wednesday night, showers likely with a chance of thunderstorms. Lows in the mid-60s. Chance of rain 70%. Thursday, showers likely with a chance of thunderstorms in the morning, then mostly sunny with a chance of showers with a slight chance of thunderstorms in the afternoon. Highs around 80.

chance of rain 70%. Thursday night, partly cloudy with a slight chance of thunderstorms. A slight chance of showers until midnight, then a chance of showers after midnight. Lows in the upper 50s. Chance of rain 50%. Friday, partly sunny with a 20% chance of showers. Highs in the mid-70s. Friday night, mostly clear with a slight chance of showers until midnight, then partly cloudy after midnight. Lows in the lower 50s. Chance of rain 20%. Saturday, mostly sunny. Highs around 70. 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It's Stillwater, it was clear. The temperature was 75 degrees, the dew point 55, and the relative humidity 49%. The wind was south at 10 miles an hour. The pressure was 29.91 inches and steady. At Enid, it was clear. The temperature was 72. The wind was southeast at 10. At Guthrie, it was clear. The temperature was 76. The wind was south at 12. Observations from around the region. It was clear, with a temperature of 69 at Wichita, 71 at Oklahoma City, 78 at Dallas-Fort Worth, 76 at Tulsa, and 70 at Springfield. Once again at 10 p.m., it's Stillwater, it was clear. The temperature was 75. From the Norman Forecast Office, here is the forecast for Stillwater and surrounding area. Tonight, clear. Lows in the mid-60s. South winds 5 to 10 miles an hour. Sunday, mostly sunny. Highs in the lower 90s. Southwest winds 10 to 15 miles an hour with gusts up to 25 miles an hour. Sunday night, mostly clear. Lows around 70. South winds 10 to 15 miles an hour with gusts up to 25 miles an hour. Columbus Day, sunny. Highs in the lower 90s. South winds 10 to 15 miles an hour with gusts up to 25 miles an hour. Monday night, clear. Lows in the lower 70s. South winds 10 to 15 miles an hour with gusts up to 25 miles an hour. Tuesday, sunny. Highs in the mid-90s. Tuesday night, partly cloudy with a chance of thunderstorms. A chance of showers until midnight, then showers likely after midnight. Lows in the lower 70s. Chance of rain 60%. Wednesday, a chance of thunderstorms. Showers. Highs in the upper 80s. Chance of rain 80%. Wednesday night, showers likely with a chance of thunderstorms. Lows in the mid-60s. Chance of rain 70%. Thursday, showers likely with a chance of thunderstorms in the morning, then mostly sunny with a chance of showers with a slight chance of thunderstorms in the afternoon. Highs around 80. Chance of rain 70%. Thursday night, partly cloudy with a slight chance of thunderstorms. A slight chance of showers until midnight, then a chance of showers after midnight. Lows in the upper 50s. Chance of rain 50%. Friday, partly sunny with a 20% chance of showers. Highs in the mid-70s. Friday night, mostly clear with a slight chance of showers until midnight, then partly cloudy after midnight. Lows in the lower 50s. Chance of rain 20%. Saturday, mostly sunny. Highs around 70. 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It's Stillwater, it was clear. The temperature was 75 degrees, the dew point 55, and the relative humidity 49%. The wind was south at 10 miles an hour. The pressure was 29.91 inches and steady. At Enid, it was clear. The temperature was 72. The wind was southeast at 10. At Guthrie, it was clear. The temperature was 76. The wind was south at 12. Observations from around the region. It was clear, with a temperature of 69 at Wichita, 71 at Oklahoma City, 78 at Dallas-Fort Worth, 76 at Tulsa, and 70 at Springfield. Once again at 10 p.m., at Stillwater, it was clear. The temperature was 75. From the Norman Forecast Office, here is the forecast for Stillwater and surrounding area.

lows in the mid-60s. South winds 5 to 10 miles an hour. Sunday, mostly sunny. Highs in the lower 90s. Southwest winds 10 to 15 miles an hour with gusts up to 25 miles an hour. Sunday night, mostly clear. Lows around 70. South winds 10 to 15 miles an hour with gusts up to 25 miles an hour. Columbus Day, sunny. Highs in the lower 90s. South winds 10 to 15 miles an hour with gusts up to 25 miles an hour. Monday night, clear. Lows in the lower 70s. South winds 10 to 15 miles an hour with gusts up to 25 miles an hour. Tuesday, sunny. Highs in the mid-90s. Tuesday night, partly cloudy with a chance of thunderstorms. A chance of showers until midnight, then showers likely after midnight. Lows in the lower 70s. Chance of rain 60%. Wednesday, a chance of thunderstorms. Showers. Highs in the upper 80s. Chance of rain 80%. Wednesday night, showers likely with a chance of thunderstorms. Lows in the mid-60s. Chance of rain 70%. Thursday, showers likely with a chance of thunderstorms in the morning, then mostly sunny with a chance of showers with a slight chance of thunderstorms in the afternoon. Highs around 80. Chance of rain 70%. Thursday night, partly cloudy with a slight chance of thunderstorms. A slight chance of showers until midnight, then a chance of showers after midnight. Lows in the upper 50s. Chance of rain 50%. Friday, partly sunny with a 20% chance of showers. Highs in the mid-70s. Friday night, mostly clear with a slight chance of showers until midnight, then partly cloudy after midnight. Lows in the lower 50s. Chance of rain 20%. Saturday, mostly sunny. Highs around 70. 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It's Stillwater, it was clear. The temperature was 75 degrees, the dew point 55, and the relative humidity 49%. The wind was south at 10 miles an hour. The pressure was 29.91 inches and steady. At Enid, it was clear. The temperature was 72. The wind was southeast at 10. At Guthrie, it was clear. The temperature was 76. The wind was south at 12. Observations from around the region. It was clear. It was 69 at Wichita, 72 at Woodward, and 71 at Oklahoma City. Dallas-Fort Worth reported 78, Tulsa reported 76, and Springfield reported 70. Once again at 10 p.m., it's still water, it was clear. The temperature was 75. From the Norman Forecast Office, here is the forecast for Stillwater and surrounding area. Tonight, clear. Lows in the mid-60s. South winds 5 to 10 miles an hour. Sunday, mostly sunny. Highs in the lower 90s. Southwest winds 10 to 15 miles an hour with gusts up to 25 miles an hour. Sunday night, mostly clear. Lows around 70. South winds 10 to 15 miles an hour with gusts up to 25 miles an hour. Columbus Day, sunny. Highs in the lower 90s. South winds 10 to 15 miles an hour with gusts up to 25 miles an hour. Monday night, clear. Lows in the lower 70s. South winds 10 to 15 miles an hour with gusts up to 25 miles an hour. Tuesday, sunny. Highs in the mid-90s. Tuesday night, partly cloudy with a chance of thunderstorms. A chance of showers until midnight, then showers likely after midnight. Lows in the lower 70s. Chance of rain 60%. Wednesday, a chance of thunderstorms. Showers. Highs in the upper 80s. Chance of rain 80%. Wednesday night, showers likely with a chance of thunderstorms. Lows in the mid-60s. Chance of rain 70%. Thursday, showers likely with a chance of thunderstorms in the morning, then mostly sunny with a chance of showers with a slight chance of thunderstorms in the afternoon. Highs around 80. Chance of rain 70%. Thursday night, partly cloudy with a

A slight chance of showers until midnight, then a chance of showers after midnight. Lows in the upper 50s. Chance of rain 50%. Friday, partly sunny with a 20% chance of showers. Highs in the mid-70s. Friday night, mostly clear with a slight chance of showers until midnight, then partly cloudy after midnight. Lows in the lower 50s. Chance of rain 20%. Saturday, mostly sunny. Highs around 70. 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At Stillwater, it was clear. The temperature was 75 degrees, the dew point 55, and the relative humidity 49%. The wind was south at 10 miles an hour. The pressure was 29.91 inches and steady. At Enid, it was clear. The temperature was 72. The wind was southeast at 10. At Guthrie, it was clear. The temperature was 76. The wind was south at 12. Observations from around the region. It was clear. It was 69 at Wichita, 72 at Woodward, and 71 at Oklahoma City. Dallas-Fort Worth reported 78, Tulsa reported 76, and Springfield reported 70. Once again at 10 p.m., at Stillwater, it was clear. The temperature was 75. From the Norman Forecast Office, here is the forecast for Stillwater and surrounding area. Tonight, clear. Lows in the mid-60s. South winds 5 to 10 miles an hour. Sunday, mostly sunny. Highs in the lower 90s. Southwest winds 10 to 15 miles an hour with gusts up to 25 miles an hour. Sunday night, mostly clear. Lows around 70. South winds 10 to 15 miles an hour with gusts up to 25 miles an hour. Columbus Day, sunny. Highs in the lower 90s. South winds 10 to 15 miles an hour with gusts up to 25 miles an hour. Monday night, clear. Lows in the lower 70s. South winds 10 to 15 miles an hour with gusts up to 25 miles an hour. Tuesday, sunny. Highs in the mid-90s. Tuesday night, partly cloudy with a chance of thunderstorms. A chance of showers until midnight, then showers likely after midnight. Lows in the lower 70s. Chance of rain 60%. Wednesday, a chance of thunderstorms. Showers. Highs in the upper 80s. Chance of rain 80%. Wednesday night, showers likely with a chance of thunderstorms. Lows in the mid-60s. Chance of rain 70%. Thursday, showers likely with a chance of thunderstorms in the morning, then mostly sunny with a chance of showers with a slight chance of thunderstorms in the afternoon. Highs around 80. Chance of rain 70%. Thursday night, partly cloudy with a slight chance of thunderstorms. A slight chance of showers until midnight, then a chance of showers after midnight. Lows in the upper 50s. Chance of rain 50%. Friday, partly sunny with a 20% chance of showers. Highs in the mid-70s. Friday night, mostly clear with a slight chance of showers until midnight, then partly cloudy after midnight. Lows in the lower 50s. Chance of rain 20%. Saturday, mostly sunny. Highs around 70. 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At Stillwater, it was clear. The temperature was 75 degrees, the dew point 55, and the relative humidity 49%. The wind was south at 10 miles an hour. The pressure was 29.91 inches and steady. At Enid, it was clear. The temperature was 72. The wind was southeast at 10. At Guthrie, it was clear. The temperature was 76. The wind was south at 12. Observations from around the region. It was clear. It was 69 at Wichita, 72 at Woodward, and 71 at Oklahoma City. Dallas-Fort Worth reported 78.

Tulsa reported 76, and Springfield reported 70. Once again at 10 p.m., it's still water, it was clear. The temperature was 75. From the Norman Forecast Office, here is the forecast for Stillwater and surrounding area. Tonight, clear. Lows in the mid-60s. South winds 5 to 10 miles an hour. Sunday, mostly sunny. Highs in the lower 90s. Southwest winds 10 to 15 miles an hour with gusts up to 25 miles an hour. Sunday night, mostly clear. Lows around 70. South winds 10 to 15 miles an hour with gusts up to 25 miles an hour. Columbus Day, sunny. Highs in the lower 90s. South winds 10 to 15 miles an hour with gusts up to 25 miles an hour. Monday night, clear. Lows in the lower 70s. South winds 10 to 15 miles an hour with gusts up to 25 miles an hour. Tuesday, sunny. Highs in the mid-90s. Tuesday night, partly cloudy with a chance of thunderstorms. A chance of showers until midnight, then showers likely after midnight. Lows in the lower 70s. Chance of rain 60%. Wednesday, a chance of thunderstorms. Showers. Highs in the upper 80s. Chance of rain 80%. Wednesday night, showers likely with a chance of thunderstorms. Lows in the mid-60s. Chance of rain 70%. Thursday, showers likely with a chance of thunderstorms in the morning, then mostly sunny with a chance of showers with a slight chance of thunderstorms in the afternoon. Highs around 80. Chance of rain 70%. Thursday night, partly cloudy with a slight chance of thunderstorms. A slight chance of showers until midnight, then a chance of showers after midnight. Lows in the upper 50s. Chance of rain 50%. Friday, partly sunny with a 20% chance of showers. Highs in the mid-70s. Friday night, mostly clear with a slight chance of showers until midnight, then partly cloudy after midnight. Lows in the lower 50s. Chance of rain 20%. Saturday, mostly sunny. Highs around 70. 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It's Stillwater, it was clear. The temperature was 75 degrees, the dew point 55, and the relative humidity 49%. The wind was south at 10 miles an hour. The pressure was 29.91 inches and steady. At Enid, it was clear. The temperature was 72. The wind was southeast at 10. At Guthrie, it was clear. The temperature was 76. The wind was south at 12. Observations from around the region. It was clear. It was 69 at Wichita, 72 at Woodward, and 71 at Oklahoma City. Dallas-Fort Worth reported 78, Tulsa reported 76, and Springfield reported 70. Once again at 10 p.m., it's still water, it was clear. The temperature was 75. From the Norman Forecast Office, here is the forecast for Stillwater and surrounding area. Tonight, clear. Lows in the mid-60s. South winds 5 to 10 miles an hour. Sunday, mostly sunny. Highs in the lower 90s. Southwest winds 10 to 15 miles an hour with gusts up to 25 miles an hour. Sunday night, mostly clear. Lows around 70. South winds 10 to 15 miles an hour with gusts up to 25 miles an hour. Columbus Day, sunny. Highs in the lower 90s. South winds 10 to 15 miles an hour with gusts up to 25 miles an hour. Monday night, clear. Lows in the lower 70s. South winds 10 to 15 miles an hour with gusts up to 25 miles an hour. Tuesday, sunny. Highs in the mid-90s. Tuesday night, partly cloudy with a chance of thunderstorms. A chance of showers until midnight, then showers likely after midnight. Lows in the lower 70s. Chance of rain 60%. Wednesday, a chance of thunderstorms. Showers. Highs in the upper 80s. Chance of rain 80%. Wednesday night, showers likely with a chance of thunderstorms. Lows in the mid-60s. Chance of rain 70%.

percent. Thursday, showers likely with a chance of thunderstorms in the morning, then mostly sunny with a chance of showers with a slight chance of thunderstorms in the afternoon. Highs around 80. Chance of rain 70%. Thursday night, partly cloudy with a slight chance of thunderstorms. A slight chance of showers until midnight, then a chance of showers after midnight. Lows in the upper 50s. Chance of rain 50%. Friday, partly sunny with a 20% chance of showers. Highs in the mid-70s. Friday night, mostly clear with a slight chance of showers until midnight, then partly cloudy after midnight. Lows in the lower 50s. Chance of rain 20%. Saturday, mostly sunny. Highs around 70. 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It's Stillwater, it was clear. The temperature was 75 degrees, the dew point 55, and the relative humidity 49%. The wind was south at 10 miles an hour. The pressure was 29.91 inches and steady. At Enid, it was clear. The temperature was 72. The wind was southeast at 10. At Guthrie, it was clear. The temperature was 76. The wind was south at 12. Observations from around the region. It was clear. It was 69 at Wichita, 72 at Woodward, and 71 at Oklahoma City. Dallas-Fort Worth reported 78, Tulsa reported 76, and Springfield reported 70. Once again at 10 p.m., at Stillwater, it was clear. The temperature was 75. From the Norman Forecast Office, here is the forecast for Stillwater and surrounding area. Tonight, clear. Lows in the mid-60s. South winds 5 to 10 miles an hour. Sunday, mostly sunny. Highs in the lower 90s. Southwest winds 10 to 15 miles an hour with gusts up to 25 miles an hour. Sunday night, mostly clear. Lows around 70. South winds 10 to 15 miles an hour with gusts up to 25 miles an hour. Columbus Day, sunny. Highs in the lower 90s. South winds 10 to 15 miles an hour with gusts up to 25 miles an hour. Monday night, clear. Lows in the lower 70s. South winds 10 to 15 miles an hour with gusts up to 25 miles an hour. Tuesday, sunny. Highs in the mid-90s. Tuesday night, partly cloudy with a chance of thunderstorms. A chance of showers until midnight, then showers likely after midnight. Lows in the lower 70s. Chance of rain 60%. Wednesday, a chance of thunderstorms. Showers. Highs in the upper 80s. Chance of rain 80%. Wednesday night, showers likely with a chance of thunderstorms. Lows in the mid-60s. Chance of rain 70%. Thursday, showers likely with a chance of thunderstorms in the morning, then mostly sunny with a chance of showers with a slight chance of thunderstorms in the afternoon. Highs around 80. Chance of rain 70%. Thursday night, partly cloudy with a slight chance of thunderstorms. A slight chance of showers until midnight, then a chance of showers after midnight. Lows in the upper 50s. Chance of rain 50%. Friday, partly sunny with a 20% chance of showers. Highs in the mid-70s. Friday night, mostly clear with a slight chance of showers until midnight, then partly cloudy after midnight. Lows in the lower 50s. Chance of rain 20%. Saturday, mostly sunny. Highs around 70. 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It's Stillwater, it was clear. The temperature was 75 degrees, the dew point 55, and the relative humidity 49%. The wind was south at 10 miles an hour. The pressure was 29.91 inches and steady. At Enid, it was clear. The temperature was 72. The wind was southeast at 10. At Guthrie, it was clear.

here. Lows around 70. South winds 10 to 15 miles an hour with gusts up to 25 miles an hour. Columbus Day, sunny. Highs in the lower 90s. South winds 10 to 15 miles an hour with gusts up to 25 miles an hour. Monday night, clear. Lows in the lower 70s. South winds 10 to 15 miles an hour with gusts up to 25 miles an hour. Tuesday, sunny. Highs in the mid 90s. Tuesday night, partly cloudy with a chance of thunderstorms. A chance of showers until midnight, then showers likely after midnight. Lows in the lower 70s. Chance of rain 60%. Wednesday, a chance of thunderstorms. Showers. Highs in the upper 80s. Chance of rain 80%. Wednesday night, showers likely with a chance of thunderstorms. Lows in the mid 60s. Chance of rain 70%. Thursday, showers likely with a chance of thunderstorms in the morning, then mostly sunny with a chance of showers with a slight chance of thunderstorms in the afternoon. Highs around 80. Chance of rain 70%. Thursday night, partly cloudy with a slight chance of thunderstorms. A slight chance of showers until midnight, then a chance of showers after midnight. Lows in the upper 50s. Chance of rain 50%. Friday, partly sunny with a 20% chance of showers. Highs in the mid-70s. Friday night, mostly clear with a slight chance of showers until midnight, then partly cloudy after midnight. Lows in the lower 50s. Chance of rain 20%. Saturday, mostly sunny. Highs around 70. 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It's Stillwater, it was clear, highs around 70. 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It's Stillwater, it was clear. The temperature was 75 degrees, the dew point 55, and the relative humidity 49%. The wind was south at 10 miles an hour. The pressure was 29.91 inches and steady. At Enid, it was clear. The temperature was 72. The wind was southeast at 10. At Guthrie, it was clear. The temperature was 76. The wind was south at 12. Observations from around the region. It was clear. It was 69 at Wichita, 72 at Woodward, and 71 at Oklahoma City. Dallas-Fort Worth reported 78, Tulsa reported 76, and Springfield reported 70. Once again at 10 p.m., it's still water, it was clear. The temperature was 75. From the Norman Forecast Office, here is the forecast for Stillwater and surrounding area. Tonight, clear. Lows in the mid-60s. South winds 5 to 10 miles an hour. Sunday, mostly sunny. Highs in the lower 90s. Southwest winds 10 to 15 miles an hour with gusts up to 25 miles an hour. Sunday night, mostly clear. Lows around 70. South winds 10 to 15 miles an hour with gusts up to 25 miles an hour. Columbus Day, sunny. Highs in the lower 90s. South winds 10 to 15 miles an hour with gusts up to 25 miles an hour. Monday night, clear. Lows in the lower 70s. South winds 10 to 15 miles an hour with gusts up to 25 miles an hour. Tuesday, sunny. Highs in the mid 90s. Tuesday night, partly cloudy with a chance of thunderstorms. A chance of showers until midnight, then showers likely after midnight. Lows in the lower 70s. Chance of rain 60%. Wednesday, a chance of thunderstorms. Showers. Highs in the upper 80s. Chance of rain 80%. Wednesday night, showers likely with a chance of thunderstorms. Lows in the mid-60s. Chance of rain 70%. Thursday, showers likely with a chance of thunderstorms in the morning, then mostly sunny with a chance of showers with a slight chance of thunderstorms in the afternoon. Highs around 80. Chance of rain 70%. Thursday night, partly cloudy with a slight chance of thunderstorms. A slight chance of showers until midnight, then a chance of showers after midnight. Lows in the upper 50s.

chance of rain 50%. Friday, partly sunny with a 20% chance of showers. Highs in the mid-70s. Friday night, mostly clear with a slight chance of showers until midnight, then partly cloudy after midnight. Lows in the lower 50s. Chance of rain 20%. Saturday, mostly sunny. Highs around 70. 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It's Stillwater, it was clear. The temperature was 75 degrees, the dew point 55, and the relative humidity 49%. The wind was south at 10 miles an hour. The pressure was 29.91 inches and steady. At Enid, it was clear. The temperature was 72. The wind was southeast at 10. At Guthrie, it was clear. The temperature was 76. The wind was south at 12. Observations from around the region. It was clear. It was 69 at Wichita, 72 at Woodward, and 71 at Oklahoma City. Dallas-Fort Worth reported 78, Tulsa reported 76, and Springfield reported 70. Once again at 10 p.m., it's still water, it was clear. The temperature was 75. From the Norman Forecast Office, here is the forecast for Stillwater and surrounding area. Tonight, clear. Lows in the mid-60s. South winds 5 to 10 miles an hour. Sunday, mostly sunny. Highs in the lower 90s. Southwest winds 10 to 15 miles an hour with gusts up to 25 miles an hour. Sunday night, mostly clear. Lows around 70. South winds 10 to 15 miles an hour with gusts up to 25 miles an hour. Columbus Day, sunny. Highs in the lower 90s. South winds 10 to 15 miles an hour with gusts up to 25 miles an hour. Monday night, clear. Lows in the lower 70s. South winds 10 to 15 miles an hour with gusts up to 25 miles an hour. Tuesday, sunny. Highs in the mid-90s. Tuesday night, partly cloudy with a chance of thunderstorms. A chance of showers until midnight, then showers likely after midnight. Lows in the lower 70s. Chance of rain 60%. Wednesday, a chance of thunderstorms. Showers. Highs in the upper 80s. Chance of rain 80%. Wednesday night, showers likely with a chance of thunderstorms. Lows in the mid-60s. Chance of rain 70%. Thursday, showers likely with a chance of thunderstorms in the morning, then mostly sunny with a chance of showers with a slight chance of thunderstorms in the afternoon. Highs around 80. Chance of rain 70%. Thursday night, partly cloudy with a slight chance of thunderstorms. A slight chance of showers until midnight, then a chance of showers after midnight. Lows in the upper 50s. Chance of rain 50%. Friday, partly sunny with a 20% chance of showers. Highs in the mid-70s. Friday night, mostly clear with a slight chance of showers until midnight, then partly cloudy after midnight. Lows in the lower 50s. Chance of rain 20%. Saturday, mostly sunny. Highs around 70. 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It's Stillwater, it was clear. The temperature was 75 degrees, the dew point 55, and the relative humidity 49%. The wind was south at 10 miles an hour. The pressure was 29.91 inches and steady. At Enid, it was clear. The temperature was 72. The wind was southeast at 10. At Guthrie, it was clear. The temperature was 76. The wind was south at 12. Observations from around the region. It was clear. It was 69 at Wichita, 72 at Woodward, and 71 at Oklahoma City. Dallas-Fort Worth reported 78, Tulsa reported 76, and Springfield reported 70. Once again at 10 p.m., it's still water, it was clear. The temperature was 75. From the Norman Forecast Office, here is the forecast for Stillwater and surrounding area. Tonight, clear. Lows in the mid-60s. South winds 5 to 10 miles an hour.

Highs in the lower 90s. Southwest winds 10 to 15 miles an hour with gusts up to 25 miles an hour. Sunday night, mostly clear. Lows around 70. South winds 10 to 15 miles an hour with gusts up to 25 miles an hour. Columbus Day, sunny. Highs in the lower 90s. South winds 10 to 15 miles an hour with gusts up to 25 miles an hour. Monday night, clear. Lows in the lower 70s. South winds 10 to 15 miles an hour with gusts up to 25 miles an hour. Tuesday, sunny. Highs in the mid 90s. Tuesday night, partly cloudy with a chance of thunderstorms. A chance of showers until midnight, then showers likely after midnight. Lows in the lower 70s. Chance of rain 60%. Wednesday, a chance of thunderstorms. Showers. Highs in the upper 80s. Chance of rain 80%. Wednesday night, showers likely with a chance of thunderstorms. Lows in the mid-60s. Chance of rain 70%. Thursday, showers likely with a chance of thunderstorms in the morning, then mostly sunny with a chance of showers with a slight chance of thunderstorms in the afternoon. Highs around 80. Chance of rain 70%. Thursday night, partly cloudy with a slight chance of thunderstorms. A slight chance of showers until midnight, then a chance of showers after midnight. Lows in the upper 50s. Chance of rain 50%. Friday, partly sunny with a 20% chance of showers. Highs in the mid-70s. Friday night, mostly clear with a slight chance of showers until midnight, then partly cloudy after midnight. Lows in the lower 50s. Chance of rain 20%. Saturday, mostly sunny. Highs around 70. 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It's Stillwater, it was clear. The temperature was 75 degrees, the dew point 55, and the relative humidity 49%. The wind was south at 10 miles an hour. The pressure was 29.91 inches and steady. At Enid, it was clear. The temperature was 72. The wind was southeast at 10. At Guthrie, it was clear. The temperature was 76. The wind was south at 12. Observations from around the region. It was clear. It was 69 at Wichita, 72 at Woodward, and 71 at Oklahoma City. Dallas-Fort Worth reported 78, Tulsa reported 76, and Springfield reported 70. Once again at 10 p.m., it's still water, it was clear. The temperature was 75. 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From the Norman Forecast Office, here is the forecast for Stillwater and surrounding area. Tonight, clear. Lows in the mid-60s. South winds 5 to 10 miles an hour. Sunday, mostly sunny. Highs in the lower 90s. Southwest winds 10 to 15 miles an hour with gusts up to 25 miles an hour. Sunday night, mostly clear. Lows around 70. South winds 10 to 15 miles an hour with gusts up to 25 miles an hour. Columbus Day, sunny. Highs in the lower 90s. South winds 10 to 15 miles an hour with gusts up to 25 miles an hour. Monday night, clear. Lows in the lower 70s. South winds 10 to 15 miles an hour with gusts up to 25 miles an hour. Tuesday, sunny. Highs in the mid-90s. Tuesday night, partly cloudy with a chance of thunderstorms. A chance of showers until midnight, then showers likely after midnight. Lows in the lower 70s. Chance of rain 60%. Wednesday, a chance of thunderstorms. Showers. Highs in the upper 80s. Chance of rain 80%. Wednesday night, showers likely with a chance of thunderstorms. Lows in the mid-60s. Chance of rain 70%. Thursday, showers likely with a chance of thunderstorms in the morning, then mostly sunny with a chance of showers with a slight chance of thunderstorms in the

Afternoon. Highs around 80. Chance of rain 70%. Thursday night, partly cloudy with a slight chance of thunderstorms. A slight chance of showers until midnight, then a chance of showers after midnight. Lows in the upper 50s. Chance of rain 50%. Friday, partly sunny with a 20% chance of showers. Highs in the mid-70s. Friday night, mostly clear with a slight chance of showers until midnight, then partly cloudy after midnight. Lows in the lower 50s. Chance of rain 20%. Saturday, mostly sunny. Highs around 70. 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It's Stillwater, it was clear. The temperature was 75 degrees, the dew point 55, and the relative humidity 49%. The wind was south at 10 miles an hour. The pressure was 29.91 inches and steady. At Enid, it was clear. The temperature was 72. The wind was southeast at 10. At Guthrie, it was clear. The temperature was 76. The wind was south at 12. Observations from around the region. It was clear. It was 69 at Wichita, 72 at Woodward, and 71 at Oklahoma City. Dallas-Fort Worth reported 78, Tulsa reported 76, and Springfield reported 70. Once again at 10 p.m., it's still water, it was clear. The temperature was 75. From the Norman Forecast Office, here is the forecast for Stillwater and surrounding area. Tonight, clear. Lows in the mid-60s. South winds 5 to 10 miles an hour. Sunday, mostly sunny. Highs in the lower 90s. Southwest winds 10 to 15 miles an hour with gusts up to 25 miles an hour. Sunday night, mostly clear. Lows around 70. South winds 10 to 15 miles an hour with gusts up to 25 miles an hour. Columbus Day, sunny. Highs in the lower 90s. South winds 10 to 15 miles an hour with gusts up to 25 miles an hour. Monday night, clear. Lows in the lower 70s. South winds 10 to 15 miles an hour with gusts up to 25 miles an hour. Tuesday, sunny. Highs in the mid-90s. Tuesday night, partly cloudy with a chance of thunderstorms. A chance of showers until midnight, then showers likely after midnight. Lows in the lower 70s. Chance of rain 60%. Wednesday, a chance of thunderstorms. Showers. Highs in the upper 80s. Chance of rain 80%. Wednesday night, showers likely with a chance of thunderstorms. Lows in the mid-60s. Chance of rain 70%. Thursday, showers likely with a chance of thunderstorms in the morning, then mostly sunny with a chance of showers with a slight chance of thunderstorms in the afternoon. Highs around 80. Chance of rain 70%. Thursday night, partly cloudy with a slight chance of thunderstorms. A slight chance of showers until midnight, then a chance of showers after midnight. Lows in the upper 50s. Chance of rain 50%. Friday, partly sunny with a 20% chance of showers. Highs in the mid-70s. Friday night, mostly clear with a slight chance of showers until midnight, then partly cloudy after midnight. Lows in the lower 50s. Chance of rain 20%. Saturday, mostly sunny. Highs around 70. 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It's Stillwater, it was clear. The temperature was 75 degrees, the dew point 55, and the relative humidity 49%. The wind was south at 10 miles an hour. The pressure was 29.91 inches and steady. At Enid, it was clear. The temperature was 72. The wind was southeast at 10. At Guthrie, it was clear. The temperature was 76. The wind was south at 12. Observations from around the region. It was clear. It was 69 at Wichita, 72 at Woodward, and 71 at Oklahoma City. Dallas-Fort Worth reported 78, Tulsa reported 76, and Springfield reported 70. Once again at 10 p.m., it's still water, it was clear.

the temperature was 75. From the Norman Forecast Office, here is the forecast for Stillwater and surrounding area. Tonight, clear. Lows in the mid-60s. South winds 5 to 10 miles an hour. Sunday, mostly sunny. Highs in the lower 90s. Southwest winds 10 to 15 miles an hour with gusts up to 25 miles an hour. Sunday night, mostly clear. Lows around 70. South winds 10 to 15 miles an hour with gusts up to 25 miles an hour. Columbus Day, sunny. Highs in the lower 90s. South winds 10 to 15 miles an hour with gusts up to 25 miles an hour. Monday night, clear. Lows in the lower 70s. South winds 10 to 15 miles an hour with gusts up to 25 miles an hour. Tuesday, sunny. Highs in the mid-90s. Tuesday night, partly cloudy with a chance of thunderstorms. A chance of showers until midnight, then showers likely after midnight. Lows in the lower 70s. Chance of rain 60%. Wednesday, a chance of thunderstorms. Showers. Highs in the upper 80s. Chance of rain 80%. Wednesday night, showers likely with a chance of thunderstorms. Lows in the mid-60s. Chance of rain 70%. Thursday, showers likely with a chance of thunderstorms in the morning, then mostly sunny with a chance of showers with a slight chance of thunderstorms in the afternoon. Highs around 80. Chance of rain 70%. Thursday night, partly cloudy with a slight chance of thunderstorms. A slight chance of showers until midnight, then a chance of showers after midnight. Lows in the upper 50s. Chance of rain 50%. Friday, partly sunny with a 20% chance of showers. Highs in the mid-70s. Friday night, mostly clear with a slight chance of showers until midnight, then partly cloudy after midnight. Lows in the lower 50s. Chance of rain 20%. Saturday, mostly sunny. Highs around 70. 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It's Stillwater, it was clear. The temperature was 75 degrees, the dew point 55, and the relative humidity 49%. The wind was south at 10 miles an hour. The pressure was 29.91 inches and steady. At Enid, it was clear. The temperature was 72. The wind was southeast at 10. At Guthrie, it was clear. The temperature was 76. The wind was south at 12. Observations from around the region. It was clear. It was 69 at Wichita, 72 at Woodward, and 71 at Oklahoma City. Dallas-Fort Worth reported 78, Tulsa reported 76, and Springfield reported 70. Once again at 10 p.m., it's Stillwater, it was clear. The temperature was 75. From the Norman Forecast Office, here is the forecast for Stillwater and surrounding area. Tonight, clear. Lows in the mid-60s. South winds 5 to 10 miles an hour. Sunday, mostly sunny. Highs in the lower 90s. Southwest winds 10 to 15 miles an hour with gusts up to 25 miles an hour. Sunday night, mostly clear. Lows around 70. South winds 10 to 15 miles an hour with gusts up to 25 miles an hour. Columbus Day, sunny. Highs in the lower 90s. South winds 10 to 15 miles an hour with gusts up to 25 miles an hour. Monday night, clear. Lows in the lower 70s. South winds 10 to 15 miles an hour with gusts up to 25 miles an hour. Tuesday, sunny. Highs in the mid-90s. Tuesday night, partly cloudy with a chance of thunderstorms. A chance of showers until midnight, then showers likely after midnight. Lows in the lower 70s. Chance of rain 60%. Wednesday, a chance of thunderstorms. Showers. Highs in the upper 80s. Chance of rain 80%. Wednesday night, showers likely with a chance of thunderstorms. Lows in the mid-60s. Chance of rain 70%. Thursday, showers likely with a chance of thunderstorms in the morning, then mostly sunny with a chance of showers with a slight

Chance of thunderstorms in the afternoon. Highs around 80. Chance of rain 70%. Thursday night, partly cloudy with a slight chance of thunderstorms. A slight chance of showers until midnight, then a chance of showers after midnight. Lows in the upper 50s. Chance of rain 50%. Friday, partly sunny with a 20% chance of showers. Highs in the mid-70s. Friday night, mostly clear with a slight chance of showers until midnight, then partly cloudy after midnight. Lows in the lower 50s. Chance of rain 20%. Saturday, mostly sunny. Highs around 70. 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It's Stillwater, it was clear. The temperature was 75 degrees, the dew point 55, and the relative humidity 49%. The wind was south at 10 miles an hour. The pressure was 29.91 inches and steady. At Enid, it was clear. The temperature was 72. The wind was southeast at 10. At Guthrie, it was clear. The temperature was 76. The wind was south at 12. Observations from around the region. It was clear. It was 69 at Wichita, 72 at Woodward, and 71 at Oklahoma City. Dallas-Fort Worth reported 78, Tulsa reported 76, and Springfield reported 70. Once again at 10 p.m., it's still water, it was clear. The temperature was 75. From the Norman Forecast Office, here is the forecast for Stillwater and surrounding area. Tonight, clear. Lows in the mid-60s. South winds 5 to 10 miles an hour. Sunday, mostly sunny. Highs in the lower 90s. Southwest winds 10 to 15 miles an hour with gusts up to 25 miles an hour. Sunday night, mostly clear. Lows around 70. South winds 10 to 15 miles an hour with gusts up to 25 miles an hour. Columbus Day, sunny. Highs in the lower 90s. South winds 10 to 15 miles an hour with gusts up to 25 miles an hour. Monday night, clear. Lows in the lower 70s. South winds 10 to 15 miles an hour with gusts up to 25 miles an hour. Tuesday, sunny. Highs in the mid-90s. Tuesday night, partly cloudy with a chance of thunderstorms. A chance of showers until midnight, then showers likely after midnight. Lows in the lower 70s. Chance of rain 60%. Wednesday, a chance of thunderstorms. Showers. Highs in the upper 80s. Chance of rain 80%. Wednesday night, showers likely with a chance of thunderstorms. Lows in the mid-60s. Chance of rain 70%. Thursday, showers likely with a chance of thunderstorms in the morning, then mostly sunny with a chance of showers with a slight chance of thunderstorms in the afternoon. Highs around 80. Chance of rain 70%. Thursday night, partly cloudy with a slight chance of thunderstorms. A slight chance of showers until midnight, then a chance of showers after midnight. Lows in the upper 50s. Chance of rain 50%. Friday, partly sunny with a 20% chance of showers. Highs in the mid-70s. Friday night, mostly clear with a slight chance of showers until midnight, then partly cloudy after midnight. Lows in the lower 50s. Chance of rain 20%. Saturday, mostly sunny. Highs around 70. 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It's Stillwater, it was clear. The temperature was 75 degrees, the dew point 55, and the relative humidity 49%. The wind was south at 10 miles an hour. The pressure was 29.91 inches and steady. At Enid, it was clear. The temperature was 72. The wind was southeast at 10. At Guthrie, it was clear. The temperature was 76. The wind was south at 12. Observations from around the region.

Clear. It was 69 at Wichita, 72 at Woodward, and 71 at Oklahoma City. Dallas-Fort Worth reported 78, Tulsa reported 76, and Springfield reported 70. Once again at 10 p.m., it's still water, it was clear. The temperature was 75. From the Norman Forecast Office, here is the forecast for Stillwater and surrounding area. Tonight, clear. Lows in the mid-60s. South winds 5 to 10 miles an hour. Sunday, mostly sunny. Highs in the lower 90s. Southwest winds 10 to 15 miles an hour with gusts up to 25 miles an hour. Sunday night, mostly clear. Lows around 70. South winds 10 to 15 miles an hour with gusts up to 25 miles an hour. Columbus Day, sunny. Highs in the lower 90s. South winds 10 to 15 miles an hour with gusts up to 25 miles an hour. Monday night, clear. Lows in the lower 70s. South winds 10 to 15 miles an hour with gusts up to 25 miles an hour. Tuesday, sunny. Highs in the mid 90s. Tuesday night, partly cloudy with a chance of thunderstorms. A chance of showers until midnight, then showers likely after midnight. Lows in the lower 70s. Chance of rain 60%. Wednesday, a chance of thunderstorms. Showers. Highs in the upper 80s. Chance of rain 80%. Wednesday night, showers likely with a chance of thunderstorms. Lows in the mid 60s. Chance of rain 70%. Thursday, showers likely with a chance of thunderstorms in the morning, then mostly sunny with a chance of showers with a slight chance of thunderstorms in the afternoon. Highs around 80. Chance of rain 70%. Thursday night, partly cloudy with a slight chance of thunderstorms. A slight chance of showers until midnight, then a chance of showers after midnight. Lows in the upper 50s. Chance of rain 50%. Friday, partly sunny with a 20% chance of showers. Highs in the mid-70s. Friday night, mostly clear with a slight chance of showers until midnight, then partly cloudy after midnight. Lows in the lower 50s. Chance of rain 20%. Saturday, mostly sunny. Highs around 70. 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It's Stillwater. It was clear. The temperature was 72 degrees, the dew point 56, and the relative humidity 57%. The wind was southeast at 10 miles an hour. The pressure was 29.92 inches and rising. At Guthrie, it was clear. The temperature was 74. The wind was south at 8. Observations from around the region. It was clear, with a temperature of 71 at Wichita, 77 at Dallas-Fort Worth, 75 at Tulsa, and 69 at Springfield. At Oklahoma City, it was partly cloudy, with a temperature of 70. Once again at 11 p.m., at Stillwater, it was clear. The temperature was 72. From the Norman Forecast Office, here is the forecast for Stillwater and surrounding area. Tonight, clear. Lows in the mid-60s. South winds 5 to 10 miles an hour. Sunday, mostly sunny. Highs in the lower 90s. Southwest winds 10 to 15 miles an hour with gusts up to 25 miles an hour. Sunday night, mostly clear. Lows around 70. South winds 10 to 15 miles an hour with gusts up to 25 miles an hour. Columbus Day, sunny. Highs in the lower 90s. South winds 10 to 15 miles an hour with gusts up to 25 miles an hour. Monday night, clear. Lows in the lower 70s. South winds 10 to 15 miles an hour with gusts up to 25 miles an hour. Tuesday, sunny. Highs in the mid-90s. Tuesday night, partly cloudy with a chance of thunderstorms. A chance of showers until midnight, then showers likely after midnight. Lows in the lower 70s. Chance of rain 60%. Wednesday, a chance of thunderstorms. Showers. Highs in the upper 80s. Chance of rain 80%. Wednesday night, showers likely with a chance of thunderstorms.

in the mid-60s. Chance of rain 70%. Thursday, showers likely with a chance of thunderstorms in the morning, then mostly sunny with a chance of showers with a slight chance of thunderstorms in the afternoon. Highs around 80. Chance of rain 70%. Thursday night, partly cloudy with a slight chance of thunderstorms. A slight chance of showers until midnight, then a chance of showers after midnight. Lows in the upper 50s. Chance of rain 50%. Friday, partly sunny with a 20% chance of showers. Highs in the mid-70s. Friday night, mostly clear with a slight chance of showers until midnight, then partly cloudy after midnight. Lows in the lower 50s. Chance of rain 20%. Saturday, mostly sunny. Highs around 70. 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It's Stillwater, it was clear. The temperature was 72 degrees, the dew point 56, and the relative humidity 57%. The wind was southeast at 10 miles an hour. The pressure was 29.92 inches and rising. At Guthrie, it was clear. The temperature was 74. The wind was south at 8. Observations from around the region. It was clear, with a temperature of 71 at Wichita, 77 at Dallas-Fort Worth, 75 at Tulsa, and 69 at Springfield. At Oklahoma City, it was partly cloudy, with a temperature of 70. Once again at 11 p.m., at Stillwater, it was clear. The temperature was 72. From the Norman Forecast Office, here is the forecast for Stillwater and surrounding area. Tonight, clear. Lows in the mid-60s. South winds 5 to 10 miles an hour. Sunday, mostly sunny. Highs in the lower 90s. Southwest winds 10 to 15 miles an hour with gusts up to 25 miles an hour. Sunday night, mostly clear. Lows around 70. South winds 10 to 15 miles an hour with gusts up to 25 miles an hour. Columbus Day, sunny. Highs in the lower 90s. South winds 10 to 15 miles an hour with gusts up to 25 miles an hour. Monday night, clear. Lows in the lower 70s. South winds 10 to 15 miles an hour with gusts up to 25 miles an hour. Tuesday, sunny. Highs in the mid-90s. Tuesday night, partly cloudy with a chance of thunderstorms. A chance of showers until midnight, then showers likely after midnight. Lows in the lower 70s. Chance of rain 60%. Wednesday, a chance of thunderstorms. Showers. Highs in the upper 80s. Chance of rain 80%. Wednesday night, showers likely with a chance of thunderstorms. Lows in the mid-60s. Chance of rain 70%. Thursday, showers likely with a chance of thunderstorms in the morning, then mostly sunny with a chance of showers with a slight chance of thunderstorms in the afternoon. Highs around 80. Chance of rain 70%. Thursday night, partly cloudy with a slight chance of thunderstorms. A slight chance of showers until midnight, then a chance of showers after midnight. Lows in the upper 50s. Chance of rain 50%. Friday, partly sunny with a 20% chance of showers. Highs in the mid-70s. Friday night, mostly clear with a slight chance of showers until midnight, then partly cloudy after midnight. Lows in the lower 50s. Chance of rain 20%. Saturday, mostly sunny. Highs around 70. 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It's Stillwater, it was clear. The temperature was 72 degrees, the dew point 56, and the relative humidity 57%. The wind was southeast at 10 miles an hour. The pressure was 29.92 inches and rising. At Guthrie, it was clear. The temperature was 74. The wind was south at 8. Observations from around the region. It was clear, with a temperature of 71 at Wichita, 77 at Dallas-Fort Worth, 75 at Tulsa, and 69 at Springfield. At Oklahoma City, it was partly cloudy, with a temperature of 70. Once again at 11 p.m., at Stillwater, it was clear.

The temperature was 72. From the Norman Forecast Office, here is the forecast for Stillwater and surrounding area. Tonight, clear. Lows in the mid-60s. South winds 5 to 10 miles an hour. Sunday, mostly sunny. Highs in the lower 90s. Southwest winds 10 to 15 miles an hour with gusts up to 25 miles an hour. Sunday night, mostly clear. Lows around 70. South winds 10 to 15 miles an hour with gusts up to 25 miles an hour. Columbus Day, sunny. Highs in the lower 90s. South winds 10 to 15 miles an hour with gusts up to 25 miles an hour. Monday night, clear. Lows in the lower 70s. South winds 10 to 15 miles an hour with gusts up to 25 miles an hour. Tuesday, sunny. Highs in the mid-90s. Tuesday night, partly cloudy with a chance of thunderstorms. A chance of showers until midnight, then showers likely after midnight. Lows in the lower 70s. Chance of rain 60%. Wednesday, a chance of thunderstorms. Showers. Highs in the upper 80s. Chance of rain 80%. Wednesday night, showers likely with a chance of thunderstorms. Lows in the mid-60s. Chance of rain 70%. Thursday, showers likely with a chance of thunderstorms in the morning, then mostly sunny with a chance of showers with a slight chance of thunderstorms in the afternoon. Highs around 80. Chance of rain 70%. Thursday night, partly cloudy with a slight chance of thunderstorms. A slight chance of showers until midnight, then a chance of showers after midnight. Lows in the upper 50s. Chance of rain 50%. Friday, partly sunny with a 20% chance of showers. Highs in the mid-70s. Friday night, mostly clear with a slight chance of showers until midnight, then partly cloudy after midnight. Lows in the lower 50s. Chance of rain 20%. Saturday, mostly sunny. Highs around 70. 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It's Stillwater, it was clear. The temperature was 72 degrees, the dew point 56, and the relative humidity 57%. The wind was southeast at 10 miles an hour. The pressure was 29.92 inches and rising. At Enid, it was clear. The temperature was 75. The wind was south at 17. At Guthrie, it was clear. The temperature was 74. The wind was south at 8. Observations from around the region. Skies ranged from clear to partly cloudy, and temperatures were between 69 and 77 degrees. Once again at 11 p.m., at Stillwater, it was clear. The temperature was 72. 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From the Norman Forecast Office, here is the forecast for Stillwater and surrounding area. Tonight, clear. Lows in the mid-60s. South winds 5 to 10 miles an hour. Sunday, mostly sunny. Highs in the lower 90s. Southwest winds 10 to 15 miles an hour with gusts up to 25 miles an hour. Sunday night, mostly clear. Lows around 70. South winds 10 to 15 miles an hour with gusts up to 25 miles an hour. Columbus Day, sunny. Highs in the lower 90s. South winds 10 to 15 miles an hour with gusts up to 25 miles an hour. Monday night, clear. Lows in the lower 70s. South winds 10 to 15 miles an hour with gusts up to 25 miles an hour. Tuesday, sunny. Highs in the mid-90s. Tuesday night, partly cloudy with a chance of thunderstorms. A chance of showers until midnight, then showers likely after midnight. Lows in the lower 70s. Chance of rain 60%. Wednesday, a chance of thunderstorms. Showers. Highs in the upper 80s. Chance of rain 80%. Wednesday night, showers likely with a chance of thunderstorms. Lows in the mid-60s.

chance of rain 70%. Thursday, showers likely with a chance of thunderstorms in the morning, then mostly sunny with a chance of showers with a slight chance of thunderstorms in the afternoon. Highs around 80. Chance of rain 70%. Thursday night, partly cloudy with a slight chance of thunderstorms. A slight chance of showers until midnight, then a chance of showers after midnight. Lows in the upper 50s. Chance of rain 50%. Friday, partly sunny with a 20% chance of showers. Highs in the mid-70s. Friday night, mostly clear with a slight chance of showers until midnight, then partly cloudy after midnight. Lows in the lower 50s. Chance of rain 20%. Saturday, mostly sunny. Highs around 70. 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It's Stillwater, it was clear. The temperature was 72 degrees, the dew point 56, and the relative humidity 57%. The wind was southeast at 10 miles an hour. The pressure was 29.92 inches and rising. At Enid, it was clear. The temperature was 75. The wind was south at 17. At Guthrie, it was clear. The temperature was 74. The wind was south at 8. Observations from around the region. Skies ranged from clear to partly cloudy, and temperatures were between 69 and 77 degrees. Once again at 11 p.m., at Stillwater, it was clear. The temperature was 72. From the Norman Forecast Office, here is the forecast for Stillwater and surrounding area. Tonight, clear. Lows in the mid-60s. South winds 5 to 10 miles an hour. Sunday, mostly sunny. Highs in the lower 90s. Southwest winds 10 to 15 miles an hour with gusts up to 25 miles an hour. Sunday night, mostly clear. Lows around 70. South winds 10 to 15 miles an hour with gusts up to 25 miles an hour. Columbus Day, sunny. Highs in the lower 90s. South winds 10 to 15 miles an hour with gusts up to 25 miles an hour. Monday night, clear. Lows in the lower 70s. South winds 10 to 15 miles an hour with gusts up to 25 miles an hour. Tuesday, sunny. Highs in the mid-90s. Tuesday night, partly cloudy with a chance of thunderstorms. A chance of showers until midnight, then showers likely after midnight. Lows in the lower 70s. Chance of rain 60%. Wednesday, a chance of thunderstorms. Showers. Highs in the upper 80s. Chance of rain 80%. Wednesday night, showers likely with a chance of thunderstorms. Lows in the mid-60s. Chance of rain 70%. Thursday, showers likely with a chance of thunderstorms in the morning, then mostly sunny with a chance of showers with a slight chance of thunderstorms in the afternoon. Highs around 80. Chance of rain 70%. Thursday night, partly cloudy with a slight chance of thunderstorms. A slight chance of showers until midnight, then a chance of showers after midnight. Lows in the upper 50s. Chance of rain 50%. Friday, partly sunny with a 20% chance of showers. Highs in the mid-70s. Friday night, mostly clear with a slight chance of showers until midnight, then partly cloudy after midnight. Lows in the lower 50s. Chance of rain 20%. Saturday, mostly sunny. Highs around 70. 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It's Stillwater, it was clear. The temperature was 72 degrees, the dew point 56, and the relative humidity 57%. The wind was southeast at 10 miles an hour. The pressure was 29.92 inches and rising. At Enid, it was clear. The temperature was 75. The wind was south at 17. At Guthrie, it was clear. The temperature was 74. The wind was south at 8. Observations from around the region. Skies ranged from clear to partly cloudy, and temperatures were between 69 and 77 degrees. Once again at 11 p.m., at Stillwater, it was clear. The temperature was

From the Norman Forecast Office, here is the forecast for Stillwater and surrounding area. Tonight, clear. Lows in the mid-60s. South winds 5 to 10 miles an hour. Sunday, mostly sunny. Highs in the lower 90s. Southwest winds 10 to 15 miles an hour with gusts up to 25 miles an hour. Sunday night, mostly clear. Lows around 70. South winds 10 to 15 miles an hour with gusts up to 25 miles an hour. Columbus Day, sunny. Highs in the lower 90s. South winds 10 to 15 miles an hour with gusts up to 25 miles an hour. Monday night, clear. Lows in the lower 70s. South winds 10 to 15 miles an hour with gusts up to 25 miles an hour. Tuesday, sunny. Highs in the mid 90s. Tuesday night, partly cloudy with a chance of thunderstorms. A chance of showers until midnight, then showers likely after midnight. Lows in the lower 70s. Chance of rain 60%. Wednesday, a chance of thunderstorms. Showers. Highs in the upper 80s. Chance of rain 80%. Wednesday night, showers likely with a chance of thunderstorms. Lows in the mid-60s. Chance of rain 70%. Thursday, showers likely with a chance of thunderstorms in the morning, then mostly sunny with a chance of showers with a slight chance of thunderstorms in the afternoon. Highs around 80. Chance of rain 70%. Thursday night, partly cloudy with a slight chance of thunderstorms. A slight chance of showers until midnight, then a chance of showers after midnight. Lows in the upper 50s. Chance of rain 50%. Friday, partly sunny with a 20% chance of showers. Highs in the mid-70s. Friday night, mostly clear with a slight chance of showers until midnight, then partly cloudy after midnight. Lows in the lower 50s. Chance of rain 20%. Saturday, mostly sunny. Highs around 70. 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It's Stillwater, it was clear. The temperature was 72 degrees, the dew point 56, and the relative humidity 57%. The wind was southeast at 10 miles an hour. The pressure was 29.92 inches and rising. At Enid, it was clear. The temperature was 75. The wind was south at 17. At Guthrie, it was clear. The temperature was 74. The wind was south at 8. Observations from around the region. Skies ranged from clear to partly cloudy, and temperatures were between 69 and 77 degrees. Once again at 11 p.m., it's Stillwater, it was clear. The temperature was 72. From the Norman Forecast Office, here is the forecast for Stillwater and surrounding area. Tonight, clear. Lows in the mid-60s. South winds 5 to 10 miles an hour. Sunday, mostly sunny. Highs in the lower 90s. Southwest winds 10 to 15 miles an hour with gusts up to 25 miles an hour. Sunday night, mostly clear. Lows around 70. South winds 10 to 15 miles an hour with gusts up to 25 miles an hour. Columbus Day, sunny. Highs in the lower 90s. South winds 10 to 15 miles an hour with gusts up to 25 miles an hour. Monday night, clear. Lows in the lower 70s. South winds 10 to 15 miles an hour with gusts up to 25 miles an hour. Tuesday, sunny. Highs in the mid-90s. Tuesday night, partly cloudy with a chance of thunderstorms. A chance of showers until midnight, then showers likely after midnight. Lows in the lower 70s. Chance of rain 60%. Wednesday, a chance of thunderstorms. Showers. Highs in the upper 80s. Chance of rain 80%. Wednesday night, showers likely with a chance of thunderstorms. Lows in the mid-60s. Chance of rain 70%. Thursday, showers likely with a chance of thunderstorms in the morning, then mostly sunny with a chance of showers with a slight chance of thunderstorms in the afternoon. Highs around 80. Chance of rain 70%. Thursday night.

partly cloudy with a slight chance of thunderstorms. A slight chance of showers until midnight, then a chance of showers after midnight. Lows in the upper 50s. Chance of rain 50%. Friday, partly sunny with a 20% chance of showers. Highs in the mid-70s. Friday night, mostly clear with a slight chance of showers until midnight, then partly cloudy after midnight. Lows in the lower 50s. Chance of rain 20%. Saturday, mostly sunny. Highs around 70. 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It's Stillwater, it was clear. The temperature was 72 degrees, the dew point 56, and the relative humidity 57%. The wind was southeast at 10 miles an hour. The pressure was 29.92 inches and rising. At Enid, it was clear. The temperature was 75. The wind was south at 17. At Guthrie, it was clear. The temperature was 74. The wind was south at 8. Observations from around the region. Skies ranged from clear to partly cloudy, and temperatures were between 69 and 77 degrees. Once again at 11 p.m., at Stillwater, it was clear. The temperature was 72. From the Norman Forecast Office, here is the forecast for Stillwater and surrounding area. Tonight, clear. Lows in the mid-60s. South winds 5 to 10 miles an hour. Sunday, mostly sunny. Highs in the lower 90s. Southwest winds 10 to 15 miles an hour with gusts up to 25 miles an hour. Sunday night, mostly clear. Lows around 70. South winds 10 to 15 miles an hour with gusts up to 25 miles an hour. Columbus Day, sunny. Highs in the lower 90s. South winds 10 to 15 miles an hour with gusts up to 25 miles an hour. Monday night, clear. Lows in the lower 70s. South winds 10 to 15 miles an hour with gusts up to 25 miles an hour. Tuesday, sunny. Highs in the mid-90s. Tuesday night, partly cloudy with a chance of thunderstorms. A chance of showers until midnight, then showers likely after midnight. Lows in the lower 70s. Chance of rain 60%. Wednesday, a chance of thunderstorms. Showers. Highs in the upper 80s. Chance of rain 80%. Wednesday night, showers likely with a chance of thunderstorms. Lows in the mid-60s. Chance of rain 70%. Thursday, showers likely with a chance of thunderstorms in the morning, then mostly sunny with a chance of showers with a slight chance of thunderstorms in the afternoon. Highs around 80. Chance of rain 70%. Thursday night, partly cloudy with a slight chance of thunderstorms. A slight chance of showers until midnight, then a chance of showers after midnight. Lows in the upper 50s. Chance of rain 50%. Friday, partly sunny with a 20% chance of showers. Highs in the mid-70s. Friday night, mostly clear with a slight chance of showers until midnight, then partly cloudy after midnight. Lows in the lower 50s. Chance of rain 20%. Saturday, mostly sunny. Highs around 70. 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It's Stillwater, it was clear. The temperature was 72 degrees, the dew point 56, and the relative humidity 57%. The wind was southeast at 10 miles an hour. The pressure was 29.92 inches and rising. At Enid, it was clear. The temperature was 75. The wind was south at 17. At Guthrie, it was clear. The temperature was 74. The wind was south at 8. Observations from around the region. Skies ranged from clear to partly cloudy, and temperatures were between 69 and 77 degrees. Once again at 11 p.m., at Stillwater, it was clear. The temperature was 72.

cloudy with a chance of thunderstorms. A chance of showers until midnight, then showers likely after midnight. Lows in the lower 70s. Chance of rain 60%. Wednesday, a chance of thunderstorms. Showers. Highs in the upper 80s. Chance of rain 80%. Wednesday night, showers likely with a chance of thunderstorms. Lows in the mid-60s. Chance of rain 70%. Thursday, showers likely with a chance of thunderstorms in the morning, then mostly sunny with a chance of showers with a slight chance of thunderstorms in the afternoon. Highs around 80. Chance of rain 70%. Thursday night, partly cloudy with a slight chance of thunderstorms. A slight chance of showers until midnight, then a chance of showers after midnight. Lows in the upper 50s. Chance of rain 50%. Friday, partly sunny with a 20% chance of showers. Highs in the mid-70s. Friday night, mostly clear with a slight chance of showers until midnight, then partly cloudy after midnight. Lows in the lower 50s. Highs in the mid-70s. Friday night, mostly clear with a slight chance of showers until midnight, then partly cloudy after midnight. Lows in the lower 50s. Chance of rain 20%. Saturday, mostly sunny. Highs around 70. 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It's Stillwater, it was clear. The temperature was 72 degrees, the dew point 56, and the relative humidity 57%. The wind was southeast at 10 miles an hour. The pressure was 29.92 inches and rising. At Enid, it was clear. The temperature was 75. The wind was south at 17. At Guthrie, it was clear. The temperature was 74. The wind was south at 8. Observations from around the region. Skies ranged from clear to partly cloudy, and temperatures were between 69 and 77 degrees. Once again at 11 p.m., at Stillwater, it was clear. The temperature was 72. From the Norman Forecast Office, here is the forecast for Stillwater and surrounding area. Tonight, clear. Lows in the mid-60s. South winds 5 to 10 miles an hour. Sunday, mostly sunny. Highs in the lower 90s. Southwest winds 10 to 15 miles an hour with gusts up to 25 miles an hour. Sunday night, mostly clear. Lows around 70. South winds 10 to 15 miles an hour with gusts up to 25 miles an hour. Columbus Day, sunny. Highs in the lower 90s. South winds 10 to 15 miles an hour with gusts up to 25 miles an hour. Monday night, clear. Lows in the lower 70s. South winds 10 to 15 miles an hour with gusts up to 25 miles an hour. Tuesday, sunny. Highs in the mid-90s. Tuesday night, partly cloudy with a chance of thunderstorms. A chance of showers until midnight, then showers likely after midnight. Lows in the lower 70s. Chance of rain 60%. Wednesday, a chance of thunderstorms. Showers. Highs in the upper 80s. Chance of rain 80%. Wednesday night, showers likely with a chance of thunderstorms. Lows in the mid-60s. Chance of rain 70%. Thursday, showers likely with a chance of thunderstorms in the morning, then mostly sunny with a chance of showers with a slight chance of thunderstorms in the afternoon. Highs around 80. Chance of rain 70%. Thursday night, partly cloudy with a slight chance of thunderstorms. A slight chance of showers until midnight, then a chance of showers after midnight. Lows in the upper 50s. Chance of rain 50%. Friday, partly sunny with a 20% chance of showers. Highs in the mid-70s. Friday night, mostly clear with a slight chance of showers until midnight, then partly cloudy after midnight. Lows in the lower 50s. Chance of rain 20%. Saturday, mostly sunny. Highs around 70. 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It's Stillwater, it was clear. The temperature was 72 degrees, the dew point 56, and the relative humidity 50.

The wind was southeast at 10 miles an hour. The pressure was 29.92 inches and rising. At Enid, it was clear. The temperature was 75. The wind was south at 17. At Guthrie, it was clear. The temperature was 74. The wind was south at 8. Observations from around the region. Skies ranged from clear to partly cloudy, and temperatures were between 69 and 77 degrees. Once again at 11 p.m., at Stillwater, it was clear. The temperature was 72. From the Norman Forecast Office, here is the forecast for Stillwater and surrounding area. Tonight, clear. Lows in the mid-60s. South winds 5 to 10 miles an hour. Sunday, mostly sunny. Highs in the lower 90s. Southwest winds 10 to 15 miles an hour with gusts up to 25 miles an hour. Sunday night, mostly clear. Lows around 70. South winds 10 to 15 miles an hour with gusts up to 25 miles an hour. Columbus Day, sunny. Highs in the lower 90s. South winds 10 to 15 miles an hour with gusts up to 25 miles an hour. Monday night, clear. Lows in the lower 70s. South winds 10 to 15 miles an hour with gusts up to 25 miles an hour. Tuesday, sunny. Highs in the mid-90s. Tuesday night, partly cloudy with a chance of thunderstorms. A chance of showers until midnight, then showers likely after midnight. Lows in the lower 70s. Chance of rain 60%. Wednesday, a chance of thunderstorms. Showers. Highs in the upper 80s. Chance of rain 80%. Wednesday night, showers likely with a chance of thunderstorms. Lows in the mid-60s. Chance of rain 70%. Thursday, showers likely with a chance of thunderstorms in the morning, then mostly sunny with a chance of showers with a slight chance of thunderstorms in the afternoon. Highs around 80. Chance of rain 70%. Thursday night, partly cloudy with a slight chance of thunderstorms. A slight chance of showers until midnight, then a chance of showers after midnight. Lows in the upper 50s. Chance of rain 50%. Friday, partly sunny with a 20% chance of showers. Highs in the mid-70s. Friday night, mostly clear with a slight chance of showers until midnight, then partly cloudy after midnight. Lows in the lower 50s. Chance of rain 20%. Saturday, mostly sunny. Highs around 70. 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At Stillwater, it was clear. The temperature was 72 degrees, the dew point 56, and the relative humidity 57%. The wind was southeast at 10 miles an hour. The pressure was 29.92 inches and rising. At Enid, it was clear. The temperature was 75. The wind was south at 17. At Guthrie, it was clear. The temperature was 74. The wind was south at 8. Observations from around the region. Skies ranged from clear to partly cloudy, and temperatures were between 69 and 77 degrees. Once again at 11 p.m., at Stillwater, it was clear. The temperature was 72. From the Norman Forecast Office, here is the forecast for Stillwater and surrounding area. Tonight, clear. Lows in the mid-60s. South winds 5 to 10 miles an hour. Sunday, mostly sunny. Highs in the lower 90s. Southwest winds 10 to 15 miles an hour with gusts up to 25 miles an hour. Sunday night, mostly clear. Lows around 70. South winds 10 to 15 miles an hour with gusts up to 25 miles an hour. Columbus Day, sunny. Highs in the lower 90s. South winds 10 to 15 miles an hour with gusts up to 25 miles an hour. Monday night, clear. Lows in the lower 70s. South winds 10 to 15 miles an hour with gusts up to 25 miles an hour. Tuesday, sunny. Highs in the mid-90s. Tuesday night, partly cloudy with a chance of thunderstorms. A chance of showers until midnight, then showers likely after midnight.

lows in the lower 70s. Chance of rain 60%. Wednesday, a chance of thunderstorms. Showers. Highs in the upper 80s. Chance of rain 80%. Wednesday night, showers likely with a chance of thunderstorms. Lows in the mid-60s. Chance of rain 70%. Thursday, showers likely with a chance of thunderstorms in the morning, then mostly sunny with a chance of showers with a slight chance of thunderstorms in the afternoon. Highs around 80. Chance of rain 70%. Thursday night, partly cloudy with a slight chance of thunderstorms. A slight chance of showers until midnight, then a chance of showers after midnight. Lows in the upper 50s. Chance of rain 50%. Friday, partly sunny with a 20% chance of showers. Highs in the mid-70s. Friday night, mostly clear with a slight chance of showers until midnight, then partly cloudy after midnight. Lows in the lower 50s. Chance of rain 20%. Saturday, mostly sunny. Highs around 70. 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It's Stillwater, it was clear. The temperature was 72 degrees, the dew point 56, and the relative humidity 57%. The wind was southeast at 10 miles an hour. The pressure was 29.92 inches and rising. At Enid, it was clear. The temperature was 75. The wind was south at 17. At Guthrie, it was clear. The temperature was 74. The wind was south at 8. Observations from around the region. Skies ranged from clear to partly cloudy, and temperatures were between 69 and 77 degrees. Once again at 11 p.m., it's Stillwater, it was clear. The temperature was 72. This is your weather radio station WNG 654 in Stillwater, operating on a frequency of 162.50 MHz. 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From the Norman Forecast Office, here is the forecast for Stillwater and surrounding area. Tonight, clear. Lows in the mid-60s. South winds 5 to 10 miles an hour. Sunday, mostly sunny. Highs in the lower 90s. Southwest winds 10 to 15 miles an hour with gusts up to 25 miles an hour. Sunday night, mostly clear. Lows around 70. South winds 10 to 15 miles an hour with gusts up to 25 miles an hour. Columbus Day, sunny. Highs in the lower 90s. South winds 10 to 15 miles an hour with gusts up to 25 miles an hour. Monday night, clear. Lows in the lower 70s. South winds 10 to 15 miles an hour with gusts up to 25 miles an hour. Tuesday, sunny. Highs in the mid-90s. Tuesday night, partly cloudy with a chance of thunderstorms. A chance of showers until midnight, then showers likely after midnight. Lows in the lower 70s. Chance of rain 60%. Wednesday, a chance of thunderstorms. Showers. Highs in the upper 80s. Chance of rain 80%. Wednesday night, showers likely with a chance of thunderstorms. Lows in the mid-60s. Chance of rain 70%. Thursday, showers likely with a chance of thunderstorms in the morning, then mostly sunny with a chance of showers with a slight chance of thunderstorms in the afternoon. Highs around 80. Chance of rain 70%. Thursday night, partly cloudy with a slight chance of thunderstorms. A slight chance of showers until midnight, then a chance of showers after midnight. Lows in the upper 50s. Chance of rain 50%. Friday, partly sunny with a 20% chance of showers. Highs in the mid-70s. Friday night, mostly clear with a slight chance of showers until midnight, then partly cloudy after midnight. Lows in the lower 50s. Chance of rain 20%. Saturday, mostly sunny. Highs around 70. 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It's Stillwater, it was clear. The temperature was 72 degrees, the dew point 56, and the relative humidity 57%.
The wind was southeast at 10 miles an hour. The pressure was 29.92 inches and rising. At Enid, it was clear. The temperature was 75. The wind was south at 17. At Guthrie, it was clear. The temperature was 74. The wind was south at 8. Observations from around the region. Skies ranged from clear to partly cloudy, and temperatures were between 69 and 77 degrees. Once again at 11 p.m., at Stillwater, it was clear. The temperature was 72. From the Norman Forecast Office, here is the forecast for Stillwater and surrounding area. Tonight, clear. Lows in the mid-60s. South winds 5 to 10 miles an hour. Sunday, mostly sunny. Highs in the lower 90s. Southwest winds 10 to 15 miles an hour with gusts up to 25 miles an hour. Sunday night, mostly clear. Lows around 70. South winds 10 to 15 miles an hour with gusts up to 25 miles an hour. Columbus Day, sunny. Highs in the lower 90s. South winds 10 to 15 miles an hour with gusts up to 25 miles an hour. Monday night, clear. Lows in the lower 70s. South winds 10 to 15 miles an hour with gusts up to 25 miles an hour. Tuesday, sunny. Highs in the mid-90s. Tuesday night, partly cloudy with a chance of thunderstorms. A chance of showers until midnight, then showers likely after midnight. Lows in the lower 70s. Chance of rain 60%. Wednesday, a chance of thunderstorms. Showers. Highs in the upper 80s. Chance of rain 80%. Wednesday night, showers likely with a chance of thunderstorms. Lows in the mid-60s. Chance of rain 70%. Thursday, showers likely with a chance of thunderstorms in the morning, then mostly sunny with a chance of showers with a slight chance of thunderstorms in the afternoon. Highs around 80. Chance of rain 70%. Thursday night, partly cloudy with a slight chance of thunderstorms. A slight chance of showers until midnight, then a chance of showers after midnight. Lows in the upper 50s. Chance of rain 50%. Friday, partly sunny with a 20% chance of showers. Highs in the mid-70s. Friday night, mostly clear with a slight chance of showers until midnight, then partly cloudy after midnight. Lows in the lower 50s. Chance of rain 20%. Saturday, mostly sunny. Highs around 70. 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It's Stillwater, it was clear. The temperature was 72 degrees, the dew point 56, and the relative humidity 57%. The wind was southeast at 10 miles an hour. The pressure was 29.92 inches and rising. At Enid, it was clear. The temperature was 75. The wind was south at 17. At Guthrie, it was clear. The temperature was 74. The wind was south at 8. Observations from around the region. Skies ranged from clear to partly cloudy, and temperatures were between 69 and 77 degrees. Once again at 11 p.m., at Stillwater, it was clear. The temperature was 72. From the Norman Forecast Office, here is the forecast for Stillwater and surrounding area. Tonight, clear. Lows in the mid-60s. South winds 5 to 10 miles an hour. Sunday, mostly sunny. Highs in the lower 90s. Southwest winds 10 to 15 miles an hour with gusts up to 25 miles an hour. Sunday night, mostly clear. Lows around 70. South winds 10 to 15 miles an hour with gusts up to 25 miles an hour. Columbus Day, sunny. Highs in the lower 90s. South winds 10 to 15 miles an hour with gusts up to 25 miles an hour. Monday night, clear. Lows in the lower 70s. South winds 10 to 15 miles an hour with gusts up to 25 miles an hour. Tuesday, sunny. Highs in the mid-90s. Tuesday night, partly cloudy with a chance of thunderstorms. A chance of showers until midnight, then showers likely after midnight.

chance of rain 60%. Wednesday, a chance of thunderstorms. Showers. Highs in the upper 80s. Chance of rain 80%. Wednesday night, showers likely with a chance of thunderstorms. Lows in the mid-60s. Chance of rain 70%. Thursday, showers likely with a chance of thunderstorms in the morning, then mostly sunny with a chance of showers with a slight chance of thunderstorms in the afternoon. Highs around 80. Chance of rain 70%. Thursday night, partly cloudy with a slight chance of thunderstorms. A slight chance of showers until midnight, then a chance of showers after midnight. Lows in the upper 50s. Chance of rain 50%. Friday, partly sunny with a 20% chance of showers. Highs in the mid-70s. Friday night, mostly clear with a slight chance of showers until midnight, then partly cloudy after midnight. Lows in the lower 50s. Chance of rain 20%. Saturday, mostly sunny. Highs around 70. 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It's Stillwater, it was clear. The temperature was 72 degrees, the dew point 56, and the relative humidity 57%. The wind was southeast at 10 miles an hour. The pressure was 29.92 inches and rising. At Enid, it was clear. The temperature was 75. The wind was south at 17. At Guthrie, it was clear. The temperature was 74. The wind was south at 8. Observations from around the region. Skies ranged from clear to partly cloudy, and temperatures were between 69 and 77 degrees. Once again at 11 p.m., it's still water, it was clear. The temperature was 72. From the Norman Forecast Office, here is the forecast for Stillwater and surrounding area. Tonight, clear. Lows in the mid-60s. South winds 5 to 10 miles an hour. Sunday, mostly sunny. Highs in the lower 90s. Southwest winds 10 to 15 miles an hour with gusts up to 25 miles an hour. Sunday night, mostly clear. Lows around 70. South winds 10 to 15 miles an hour with gusts up to 25 miles an hour. Columbus Day, sunny. Highs in the lower 90s. South winds 10 to 15 miles an hour with gusts up to 25 miles an hour. Monday night, clear. Lows in the lower 70s. South winds 10 to 15 miles an hour with gusts up to 25 miles an hour. Tuesday, sunny. Highs in the mid-90s. Tuesday night, partly cloudy with a chance of thunderstorms. A chance of showers until midnight, then showers likely after midnight. Lows in the lower 70s. Chance of rain 60%. Wednesday, a chance of thunderstorms. Showers. Highs in the upper 80s. Chance of rain 80%. Wednesday night, showers likely with a chance of thunderstorms. Lows in the mid-60s. Chance of rain 70%. Thursday, showers likely with a chance of thunderstorms in the morning, then mostly sunny with a chance of showers with a slight chance of thunderstorms in the afternoon. Highs around 80. Chance of rain 70%. Thursday night, partly cloudy with a slight chance of thunderstorms. A slight chance of showers until midnight, then a chance of showers after midnight. Lows in the upper 50s. Chance of rain 50%. Friday, partly sunny with a 20% chance of showers. Highs in the mid-70s. Friday night, mostly clear with a slight chance of showers until midnight, then partly cloudy after midnight. Lows in the lower 50s. Chance of rain 20%. Saturday, mostly sunny. Highs around 70. 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It's Stillwater, it was clear. The temperature was 72 degrees, the dew point 56, and the relative humidity 57%. The wind was southeast at 10 miles an hour. The pressure was 29.92 inches and rising. At Enid, it was clear. The temperature was 75. The wind was south at 17. At Guthrie, it was clear.

Temperature was 74. The wind was south at 8. Observations from around the region. Skies ranged from clear to partly cloudy, and temperatures were between 69 and 77 degrees. Once again at 11 p.m., at Stillwater, it was clear. The temperature was 72. From the Norman Forecast Office, here is the forecast for Stillwater and surrounding area. Tonight, clear. Lows in the mid-60s. South winds 5 to 10 miles an hour. Sunday, mostly sunny. Highs in the lower 90s. Southwest winds 10 to 15 miles an hour with gusts up to 25 miles an hour. Sunday night, mostly clear. Lows around 70. South winds 10 to 15 miles an hour with gusts up to 25 miles an hour. Columbus Day, sunny. Highs in the lower 90s. South winds 10 to 15 miles an hour with gusts up to 25 miles an hour. Monday night, clear. Lows in the lower 70s. South winds 10 to 15 miles an hour with gusts up to 25 miles an hour. Tuesday, sunny. Highs in the mid-90s. Tuesday night, partly cloudy with a chance of thunderstorms. A chance of showers until midnight, then showers likely after midnight. Lows in the lower 70s. Chance of rain 60%. Wednesday, a chance of thunderstorms. Showers. Highs in the upper 80s. Chance of rain 80%. Wednesday night, showers likely with a chance of thunderstorms. Lows in the mid-60s. Chance of rain 70%. Thursday, showers likely with a chance of thunderstorms in the morning, then mostly sunny with a chance of showers with a slight chance of thunderstorms in the afternoon. Highs around 80. Chance of rain 70%. Thursday night, partly cloudy with a slight chance of thunderstorms. A slight chance of showers until midnight, then a chance of showers after midnight. Lows in the upper 50s. Chance of rain 50%. Friday, partly sunny with a 20% chance of showers. Highs in the mid-70s. Friday night, mostly clear with a slight chance of showers until midnight, then partly cloudy after midnight. Lows in the lower 50s. Chance of rain 20%. Saturday, mostly sunny. Highs around 70. 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At Stillwater, it was clear. The temperature was 72 degrees, the dew point 56, and the relative humidity 57%. The wind was southeast at 10 miles an hour. The pressure was 29.92 inches and rising. At Enid, it was clear. The temperature was 75. The wind was south at 17. At Guthrie, it was clear. The temperature was 74. The wind was south at 8. Observations from around the region. Skies ranged from clear to partly cloudy, and temperatures were between 69 and 77 degrees. Once again at 11 p.m., at Stillwater, it was clear. The temperature was 72. From the Norman Forecast Office, here is the forecast for Stillwater and surrounding area. Tonight, clear. Lows in the mid-60s. South winds 5 to 10 miles an hour. Sunday, mostly sunny. Highs in the lower 90s. Southwest winds 10 to 15 miles an hour with gusts up to 25 miles an hour. Sunday night, mostly clear. Lows around 70. South winds 10 to 15 miles an hour with gusts up to 25 miles an hour. Columbus Day, sunny. Highs in the lower 90s. South winds 10 to 15 miles an hour with gusts up to 25 miles an hour. Monday night, clear. Lows in the lower 70s. South winds 10 to 15 miles an hour with gusts up to 25 miles an hour. Tuesday, sunny. Highs in the mid-90s. Tuesday night, partly cloudy with a chance of thunderstorms. A chance of showers until midnight, then showers likely after midnight. Lows in the lower 70s.

chance of rain 60%. Wednesday, a chance of thunderstorms. Showers. Highs in the upper 80s. Chance of rain 80%. Wednesday night, showers likely with a chance of thunderstorms. Lows in the mid-60s. Chance of rain 70%. Thursday, showers likely with a chance of thunderstorms in the morning, then mostly sunny with a chance of showers with a slight chance of thunderstorms in the afternoon. Highs around 80. Chance of rain 70%. Thursday night, partly cloudy with a slight chance of thunderstorms. A slight chance of showers until midnight, then a chance of showers after midnight. Lows in the upper 50s. Chance of rain 50%. Friday, partly sunny with a 20% chance of showers. Highs in the mid-70s. Friday night, mostly clear with a slight chance of showers until midnight, then partly cloudy after midnight. Lows in the lower 50s. Chance of rain 20%. Saturday, mostly sunny. Highs around 70. 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At Stillwater, it was clear. The temperature was 69 degrees, the dew point 57, and the relative humidity 65%. The wind was south at 8 miles an hour. The pressure was 29.93 inches and rising. At Enid, it was clear. The temperature was 73. The wind was south at 14. At Guthrie, it was clear. The temperature was 72. The wind was south at 9. Observations from around the region. It was clear, with a temperature of 71 at Wichita, 69 at Oklahoma City, 76 at Dallas-Fort Worth, 75 at Tulsa, and 68 at Springfield. Once again at midnight, at Stillwater, it was clear. The temperature was 69. From the Norman Forecast Office, here is the forecast for Stillwater and surrounding area. Tonight, clear. Lows in the mid-60s. South winds 5 to 10 miles an hour. Sunday, mostly sunny. Highs in the lower 90s. Southwest winds 10 to 15 miles an hour with gusts up to 25 miles an hour. Sunday night, mostly clear. Lows around 70. South winds 10 to 15 miles an hour with gusts up to 25 miles an hour. Columbus Day, sunny. Highs in the lower 90s. South winds 10 to 15 miles an hour with gusts up to 25 miles an hour. Monday night, clear. Lows in the lower 70s. South winds 10 to 15 miles an hour with gusts up to 25 miles an hour. Tuesday, sunny. Highs in the mid-90s. Tuesday night, partly cloudy with a chance of thunderstorms. A chance of showers until midnight, then showers likely after midnight. Lows in the lower 70s. Chance of rain 60%. Wednesday, a chance of thunderstorms. Showers. Highs in the upper 80s. Chance of rain 80%. Wednesday night, showers likely with a chance of thunderstorms. Lows in the mid-60s. Chance of rain 70%. Thursday, showers likely with a chance of thunderstorms in the morning, then mostly sunny with a chance of showers with a slight chance of thunderstorms in the afternoon. Highs around 80. Chance of rain 70%. Thursday night, partly cloudy with a slight chance of thunderstorms. A slight chance of showers until midnight, then a chance of showers after midnight. Lows in the upper 50s. Chance of rain 50%. Friday, partly sunny with a 20% chance of showers. Highs in the mid-70s. Friday night, mostly clear with a slight chance of showers until midnight, then partly cloudy after midnight. Lows in the lower 50s. Chance of rain 20%. Saturday, mostly sunny. Highs around 70. 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At Stillwater, it was clear. The temperature was 69 degrees, the dew point 57, and the relative humidity 65%. The wind was south at 8 miles an hour. The pressure was 29.93 inches and rising. At Enid, it was clear. The temperature was 73. The wind was south at 14. At Guthrie, it was clear.

The temperature was 72. The wind was south at 9. Observations from around the region. It was clear, with a temperature of 71 at Wichita, 69 at Oklahoma City, 76 at Dallas-Fort Worth, 75 at Tulsa, and 68 at Springfield. Once again at midnight, at Stillwater, it was clear. The temperature was 69. From the Norman Forecast Office, here is the forecast for Stillwater and surrounding area. Tonight, clear. Lows in the mid-60s. South winds 5 to 10 miles an hour. Sunday, mostly sunny. Highs in the lower 90s. Southwest winds 10 to 15 miles an hour with gusts up to 25 miles an hour. Sunday night, mostly clear. Lows around 70. South winds 10 to 15 miles an hour with gusts up to 25 miles an hour. Columbus Day, sunny. Highs in the lower 90s. South winds 10 to 15 miles an hour with gusts up to 25 miles an hour. Monday night, clear. Lows in the lower 70s. South winds 10 to 15 miles an hour with gusts up to 25 miles an hour. Tuesday, sunny. Highs in the mid-90s. Tuesday night, partly cloudy with a chance of thunderstorms. A chance of showers until midnight, then showers likely after midnight. Lows in the lower 70s. Chance of rain 60%. Wednesday, a chance of thunderstorms. Showers. Highs in the upper 80s. Chance of rain 80%. Wednesday night, showers likely with a chance of thunderstorms. Lows in the mid-60s. Chance of rain 70%. Thursday, showers likely with a chance of thunderstorms in the morning, then mostly sunny with a chance of showers with a slight chance of thunderstorms in the afternoon. Highs around 80. Chance of rain 70%. Thursday night, partly cloudy with a slight chance of thunderstorms. A slight chance of showers until midnight, then a chance of showers after midnight. Lows in the upper 50s. Chance of rain 50%. Friday, partly sunny with a 20% chance of showers. Highs in the mid-70s. Friday night, mostly clear with a slight chance of showers until midnight, then partly cloudy after midnight. Lows in the lower 50s. Chance of rain 20%. Saturday, mostly sunny. Highs around 70. 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At Stillwater, it was clear. The temperature was 69 degrees, the dew point 57, and the relative humidity 65%. The wind was south at 8 miles an hour. The pressure was 29.93 inches and rising. At Enid, it was clear. The temperature was 73. The wind was south at 14. At Guthrie, it was clear. The temperature was 72. The wind was south at 9. Observations from around the region. It was clear, with a temperature of 71 at Wichita, 69 at Oklahoma City, 76 at Dallas-Fort Worth, 75 at Tulsa, and 68 at Springfield. Once again at midnight, at Stillwater, it was clear. The temperature was 69. From the Norman Forecast Office, here is the forecast for Stillwater and surrounding area. Tonight, clear. Lows in the mid-60s. South winds 5 to 10 miles an hour. Sunday, mostly sunny. Highs in the lower 90s. Southwest winds 10 to 15 miles an hour with gusts up to 25 miles an hour. Sunday night, mostly clear. Lows around 70. South winds 10 to 15 miles an hour with gusts up to 25 miles an hour. Columbus Day, sunny. Highs in the lower 90s. South winds 10 to 15 miles an hour with gusts up to 25 miles an hour. Monday night, clear. Lows in the lower 70s. South winds 10 to 15 miles an hour with gusts up to 25 miles an hour. Tuesday, sunny. Highs in the mid-90s. Tuesday night, partly cloudy with a chance of thunderstorms. A chance of showers until midnight, then showers likely after midnight. Lows in the lower 70s. Chance of rain 60%. Wednesday, a chance of thunderstorms. Showers. Highs in the upper 80s.

chance of rain 80%. Wednesday night, showers likely with a chance of thunderstorms. Lows in the mid-60s. Chance of rain 70%. Thursday, showers likely with a chance of thunderstorms in the morning, then mostly sunny with a chance of showers with a slight chance of thunderstorms in the afternoon. Highs around 80. Chance of rain 70%. Thursday night, partly cloudy with a slight chance of thunderstorms. A slight chance of showers until midnight, then a chance of showers after midnight. Lows in the upper 50s. Chance of rain 50%. Friday, partly sunny with a 20% chance of showers. Highs in the mid-70s. Friday night, mostly clear with a slight chance of showers until midnight, then partly cloudy after midnight. Lows in the lower 50s. Chance of rain 20%. Saturday, mostly sunny. Highs around 70. 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It's Stillwater, it was clear. The temperature was 69 degrees, the dew point 57, and the relative humidity 65%. The wind was south at 8 miles an hour. The pressure was 29.93 inches and rising. At Ponca City, it was clear. The temperature was 74, the dew point 56, and the relative humidity 53%. The wind was south at 14. The pressure was 29.92 inches and rising. At Enid, it was clear. The temperature was 73, the dew point 55, and the relative humidity 54%. The wind was south at 14. The pressure was 29.87 inches and rising. At Guthrie, it was clear. The temperature was 72, the dew point 54, and the relative humidity 53%. The wind was south at 9. The pressure was 29.93 inches and rising. Observations from around the region. It was clear, and temperatures were between 68 and 76 degrees. Once again at midnight, at Stillwater, it was clear. The temperature was 69. 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From the Norman Forecast Office, here is the forecast for Stillwater and surrounding area. Tonight, clear. Lows in the mid-60s. South winds 5 to 10 miles an hour. Sunday, mostly sunny. Highs in the lower 90s. Southwest winds 10 to 15 miles an hour with gusts up to 25 miles an hour. Sunday night, mostly clear. Lows around 70. South winds 10 to 15 miles an hour with gusts up to 25 miles an hour. Columbus Day, sunny. Highs in the lower 90s. South winds 10 to 15 miles an hour with gusts up to 25 miles an hour. Monday night, clear. Lows in the lower 70s. South winds 10 to 15 miles an hour with gusts up to 25 miles an hour. Tuesday, sunny. Highs in the mid-90s. Tuesday night, partly cloudy with a chance of thunderstorms. A chance of showers until midnight, then showers likely after midnight. Lows in the lower 70s. Chance of rain 60%. Wednesday, a chance of thunderstorms. Showers. Highs in the upper 80s. Chance of rain 80%. Wednesday night, showers likely with a chance of thunderstorms. Lows in the mid-60s. Chance of rain 70%. Thursday, showers likely with a chance of thunderstorms in the morning, then mostly sunny with a chance of showers with a slight chance of thunderstorms in the afternoon. Highs around 80. Chance of rain 70%. Thursday night, partly cloudy with a slight chance of thunderstorms. A slight chance of showers until midnight, then a chance of showers after midnight. Lows in the upper 50s. Chance of rain 50%. Friday, partly sunny with a 20% chance of showers. Highs in the mid-70s. Friday night, mostly clear with a slight chance of showers until midnight, then partly cloudy after midnight. Lows in the lower 50s. Chance of rain 20%. Saturday, mostly sunny. Highs around 70.

Highs in the upper 80s. Chance of rain 80%. Wednesday night, showers likely with a chance of thunderstorms. Lows in the mid-60s. Chance of rain 70%. Thursday, showers likely with a chance of thunderstorms in the morning, then mostly sunny with a chance of showers with a slight chance of thunderstorms in the afternoon. Highs around 80. Chance of rain 70%. Thursday night, partly cloudy with a slight chance of thunderstorms. A slight chance of showers until midnight, then a chance of showers after midnight. Lows in the upper 50s. Chance of rain 50%. Friday, partly sunny with a 20% chance of showers. Highs in the mid-70s. Friday night, mostly clear with a slight chance of showers until midnight, then partly cloudy after midnight. Lows in the lower 50s. Chance of rain 20%. Saturday, mostly sunny. Highs around 70. 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It's Stillwater, it was clear. The temperature was 69 degrees, the dew point 57, and the relative humidity 65%. The wind was south at 8 miles an hour. The pressure was 29.93 inches and rising. At Ponca City, it was clear. The temperature was 74, the dew point 56, and the relative humidity 53%. The wind was south at 14. The pressure was 29.92 inches and rising. At Enid, it was clear. The temperature was 73, the dew point 55, and the relative humidity 54%. The wind was south at 14. The pressure was 29.87 inches and rising. At Guthrie, it was clear. The temperature was 72, the dew point 54, and the relative humidity 53%. The wind was south at 9. The pressure was 29.93 inches and rising. Observations from around the region. It was clear, and temperatures were between 68 and 76 degrees. Once again at midnight, at Stillwater, it was clear. The temperature was 69. 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Programming originates from the National Weather Service Forecast Office in Norman, Oklahoma. From the Norman Forecast Office, here is the forecast for Stillwater and surrounding area. Tonight, clear. Lows in the mid-60s. South winds 5 to 10 miles an hour. Sunday, mostly sunny. Highs in the lower 90s. Southwest winds 10 to 15 miles an hour with gusts up to 25 miles an hour. Sunday night, mostly clear. Lows around 70. South winds 10 to 15 miles an hour with gusts up to 25 miles an hour. Columbus Day, sunny. Highs in the lower 90s. South winds 10 to 15 miles an hour with gusts up to 25 miles an hour. Monday night, clear. Lows in the lower 70s. South winds 10 to 15 miles an hour with gusts up to 25 miles an hour. Tuesday, sunny. Highs in the mid-90s. Tuesday night, partly cloudy with a chance of thunderstorms. A chance of showers until midnight, then showers likely after midnight. Lows in the lower 70s. Chance of rain 60%. Wednesday, a chance of thunderstorms. Showers. Highs in the upper 80s. Chance of rain 80%. Wednesday night, showers likely with a chance of thunderstorms. Lows in the mid-60s. Chance of rain 70%. Thursday, showers likely with a chance of thunderstorms in the morning, then mostly sunny with a chance of showers with a slight chance of thunderstorms in the afternoon. Highs around 80. Chance of rain 70%. Thursday night, partly cloudy with a slight chance of thunderstorms. A slight chance of showers until midnight, then a chance of showers after midnight. Lows in the upper 50s. Chance of rain 50%. Friday, partly sunny with a 20% chance of showers. Highs in the mid-70s. Friday night, mostly clear with a slight chance of showers until midnight, then partly cloudy after midnight. Lows in the lower 50s. Chance of rain 20%.

Guthrie, it was clear. The temperature was 72, the dew point 54, and the relative humidity 53%. The wind was south at 9. The pressure was 29.93 inches and rising. Observations from around the region. It was clear, and temperatures were between 68 and 76 degrees. Once again at midnight, at Stillwater, it was clear. The temperature was 69. It was clear, and temperatures were between 68 and 76 degrees. Once again at midnight, at Stillwater, it was clear. The temperature was 69. From the Norman Forecast Office, here is the forecast for Stillwater and surrounding area. Tonight, clear. Lows in the mid-60s. South winds 5 to 10 miles an hour. Sunday, mostly sunny. Highs in the lower 90s. Southwest winds 10 to 15 miles an hour with gusts up to 25 miles an hour. Sunday night, mostly clear. Lows around 70. South winds 10 to 15 miles an hour with gusts up to 25 miles an hour. Columbus Day, sunny. Highs in the lower 90s. South winds 10 to 15 miles an hour with gusts up to 25 miles an hour. Monday night, clear. Lows in the lower 70s. South winds 10 to 15 miles an hour with gusts up to 25 miles an hour. Tuesday, sunny. Highs in the mid-90s. Tuesday night, partly cloudy with a chance of thunderstorms. A chance of showers until midnight, then showers likely after midnight. Lows in the lower 70s. Chance of rain 60%. Wednesday, a chance of thunderstorms. Showers. Highs in the upper 80s. Chance of rain 80%. Wednesday night, showers likely with a chance of thunderstorms. Lows in the mid-60s. Chance of rain 70%. Thursday, showers likely with a chance of thunderstorms in the morning, then mostly sunny with a chance of showers with a slight chance of thunderstorms in the afternoon. Highs around 80. Chance of rain 70%. Thursday night, partly cloudy with a slight chance of thunderstorms. A slight chance of showers until midnight, then a chance of showers after midnight. Lows in the upper 50s. Chance of rain 50%. Friday, partly sunny with a 20% chance of showers. Highs in the mid-70s. Friday night, mostly clear with a slight chance of showers until midnight, then partly cloudy after midnight. Lows in the lower 50s. Chance of rain 20%. Saturday, mostly sunny. Highs around 70. 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At Stillwater, it was clear. The temperature was 69 degrees, the dew point 57, and the relative humidity 65%. The wind was south at 8 miles an hour. The pressure was 29.93 inches and rising. At Ponca City, it was clear. The temperature was 74, the dew point 56, and the relative humidity 53%. The wind was south at 14. The pressure was 29.92 inches and rising. At Enid, it was clear. The temperature was 73, the dew point 55, and the relative humidity 54%. The wind was south at 14. The pressure was 29.87 inches and rising. At Guthrie, it was clear. The temperature was 72, the dew point 54, and the relative humidity 53%. The wind was south at 9. The pressure was 29.93 inches and rising. Observations from around the region. It was clear, and temperatures were between 68 and 76 degrees. Once again at midnight, at Stillwater, it was clear. The temperature was 69. From the Norman Forecast Office, here is the forecast for Stillwater and surrounding area. Tonight, clear. Lows in the mid-60s. South winds 5 to 10 miles an hour. Sunday, mostly sunny. Highs in the lower 90s. Southwest winds 10 to 15 miles an hour with gusts up to 25 miles an hour. Sunday night, mostly clear. Lows around 70. South winds 10 to 15 miles an hour with gusts up to 25 miles an hour. Columbus Day, sunny.

south winds 10 to 15 miles an hour with gusts up to 25 miles an hour. Monday night, clear. Lows in the lower 70s. South winds 10 to 15 miles an hour with gusts up to 25 miles an hour. Tuesday, sunny. Highs in the mid-90s. Tuesday night, partly cloudy with a chance of thunderstorms. A chance of showers until midnight, then showers likely after midnight. Lows in the lower 70s. Chance of rain 60%. Wednesday, a chance of thunderstorms. Showers. Highs in the upper 80s. Chance of rain 80%. Wednesday night, showers likely with a chance of thunderstorms. Lows in the mid-60s. Chance of rain 70%. Thursday, showers likely with a chance of thunderstorms in the morning, then mostly sunny with a chance of showers with a slight chance of thunderstorms in the afternoon. Highs around 80. Chance of rain 70%. Thursday night, partly cloudy with a slight chance of thunderstorms. A slight chance of showers until midnight, then a chance of showers after midnight. Lows in the upper 50s. Chance of rain 50%. Friday, partly sunny with a 20% chance of showers. Highs in the mid-70s. Friday night, mostly clear with a slight chance of showers until midnight, then partly cloudy after midnight. Lows in the lower 50s. Chance of rain 20%. Saturday, mostly sunny. Highs around 70. 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It's Stillwater, it was clear. The temperature was 69 degrees, the dew point 57, and the relative humidity 65%. The wind was south at 8 miles an hour. The pressure was 29.93 inches and rising. At Ponca City, it was clear. The temperature was 74, the dew point 56, and the relative humidity 53%. The wind was south at 14. The pressure was 29.92 inches and rising. At Enid, it was clear. The temperature was 73, the dew point 55, and the relative humidity 54%. The wind was south at 14. The pressure was 29.87 inches and rising. At Guthrie, it was clear. The temperature was 72, the dew point 54, and the relative humidity 53%. The wind was south at 9. The pressure was 29.93 inches and rising. Observations from around the region. It was clear, and temperatures were between 68 and 76 degrees. Once again at midnight, at Stillwater, it was clear. The temperature was 69. From the Norman Forecast Office, here is the forecast for Stillwater and surrounding area. Tonight, clear. Lows in the mid-60s. South winds 5 to 10 miles an hour. Sunday, mostly sunny. Highs in the lower 90s. Southwest winds 10 to 15 miles an hour with gusts up to 25 miles an hour. Sunday night, mostly clear. Lows around 70. South winds 10 to 15 miles an hour with gusts up to 25 miles an hour. Columbus Day, sunny. Highs in the lower 90s. South winds 10 to 15 miles an hour with gusts up to 25 miles an hour. Monday night, clear. Lows in the lower 70s. South winds 10 to 15 miles an hour with gusts up to 25 miles an hour. Tuesday, sunny. Highs in the mid-90s. Tuesday night, partly cloudy with a chance of thunderstorms. A chance of showers until midnight, then showers likely after midnight. Lows in the lower 70s. Chance of rain 60%. Wednesday, a chance of thunderstorms. Showers. Highs in the upper 80s. Chance of rain 80%. Wednesday night, showers likely with a chance of thunderstorms. Lows in the mid-60s. Chance of rain 70%. Thursday, showers likely with a chance of thunderstorms in the morning, then mostly sunny with a chance of showers with a slight chance of thunderstorms in the afternoon. Highs around 80. Chance of rain 70%. Thursday night, partly cloudy with a slight chance of thunderstorms. A slight chance of showers until midnight, then a chance of showers after midnight. Lows in the upper 50s.

chance of rain 50%. Friday, partly sunny with a 20% chance of showers. Highs in the mid-70s. Friday night, mostly clear with a slight chance of showers until midnight, then partly cloudy after midnight. Lows in the lower 50s. Chance of rain 20%. Saturday, mostly sunny. Highs around 70. 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It's Stillwater, it was clear. The temperature was 69 degrees, the dew point 57, and the relative humidity 65%. The wind was south at 8 miles an hour. The pressure was 29.93 inches and rising. At Ponca City, it was clear. The temperature was 74, the dew point 56, and the relative humidity 53%. The wind was south at 14. The pressure was 29.92 inches and rising. At Enid, it was clear. The temperature was 73, the dew point 55, and the relative humidity 54%. The wind was south at 14. The pressure was 29.87 inches and rising. At Guthrie, it was clear. The temperature was 72, the dew point 54, and the relative humidity 53%. The wind was south at 9. The pressure was 29.93 inches and rising. Observations from around the region. It was clear, and temperatures were between 68 and 76 degrees. Once again at midnight, at Stillwater, it was clear. The temperature was 69. This is your weather radio station WNG654 in Stillwater, operating on a frequency of 162.50 MHz. 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From the Norman Forecast Office, here is the forecast for Stillwater and surrounding area. Tonight, clear. Lows in the mid-60s. South winds 5 to 10 miles an hour. Sunday, mostly sunny. Highs in the lower 90s. Southwest winds 10 to 15 miles an hour with gusts up to 25 miles an hour. Sunday night, mostly clear. Lows around 70. South winds 10 to 15 miles an hour with gusts up to 25 miles an hour. Columbus Day, sunny. Highs in the lower 90s. South winds 10 to 15 miles an hour with gusts up to 25 miles an hour. Monday night, clear. Lows in the lower 70s. South winds 10 to 15 miles an hour with gusts up to 25 miles an hour. Tuesday, sunny. Highs in the mid-90s. Tuesday night, partly cloudy with a chance of thunderstorms. A chance of showers until midnight, then showers likely after midnight. Lows in the lower 70s. Chance of rain 60%. Wednesday, a chance of thunderstorms. Showers. Highs in the upper 80s. Chance of rain 80%. Wednesday night, showers likely with a chance of thunderstorms. Lows in the mid-60s. Chance of rain 70%. Thursday, showers likely with a chance of thunderstorms in the morning, then mostly sunny with a chance of showers with a slight chance of thunderstorms in the afternoon. Highs around 80. Chance of rain 70%. Thursday night, partly cloudy with a slight chance of thunderstorms. A slight chance of showers until midnight, then a chance of showers after midnight. Lows in the upper 50s. Chance of rain 50%. Friday, partly sunny with a 20% chance of showers. Highs in the mid-70s. Friday night, mostly clear with a slight chance of showers until midnight, then partly cloudy after midnight. Lows in the lower 50s. Chance of rain 20%. Saturday, mostly sunny. Highs around 70. 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At Stillwater, it was clear. The temperature was 69 degrees, the dew point 57, and the relative humidity 65%. The wind was south at 8 miles an hour. The pressure was 29.93 inches and rising. At Ponca City, it was clear. The temperature was 74, the dew point 56, and the relative humidity 53%. The wind was south at 14.
The pressure was 29.92 inches and rising. At Enid, it was clear. The temperature was 73, the dew point 55, and the relative humidity 54%. The wind was south at 14. The pressure was 29.87 inches and rising. At Guthrie, it was clear. The temperature was 72, the dew point 54, and the relative humidity 53%. The wind was south at 9. The pressure was 29.93 inches and rising. Observations from around the region. It was clear, and temperatures were between 68 and 76 degrees. Once again at midnight, at Stillwater, it was clear. The temperature was 69. From the Norman Forecast Office, here is the forecast for Stillwater and surrounding area. Tonight, clear. Lows in the mid-60s. South winds 5 to 10 miles an hour. Sunday, mostly sunny. Highs in the lower 90s. Southwest winds 10 to 15 miles an hour with gusts up to 25 miles an hour. Sunday night, mostly clear. Lows around 70. South winds 10 to 15 miles an hour with gusts up to 25 miles an hour. Columbus Day, sunny. Highs in the lower 90s. South winds 10 to 15 miles an hour with gusts up to 25 miles an hour. Monday night, clear. Lows in the lower 70s. South winds 10 to 15 miles an hour with gusts up to 25 miles an hour. Tuesday, sunny. Highs in the mid-90s. Tuesday night, partly cloudy with a chance of thunderstorms. A chance of showers until midnight, then showers likely after midnight. Lows in the lower 70s. Chance of rain 60%. Wednesday, a chance of thunderstorms. Showers. Highs in the upper 80s. Chance of rain 80%. Wednesday night, showers likely with a chance of thunderstorms. Lows in the mid-60s. Chance of rain 70%. Thursday, showers likely with a chance of thunderstorms in the morning, then mostly sunny with a chance of showers with a slight chance of thunderstorms in the afternoon. Highs around 80. Chance of rain 70%. Thursday night, partly cloudy with a slight chance of thunderstorms. A slight chance of showers until midnight, then a chance of showers after midnight. Lows in the upper 50s. Chance of rain 50%. Friday, partly sunny with a 20% chance of showers. Highs in the mid-70s. Friday night, mostly clear with a slight chance of showers until midnight, then partly cloudy after midnight. Lows in the lower 50s. Chance of rain 20%. Saturday, mostly sunny. Highs around 70. 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At Stillwater, it was clear. The temperature was 69 degrees, the dew point 57, and the relative humidity 65%. The wind was south at 8 miles an hour. The pressure was 29.93 inches and rising. At Ponca City, it was clear. The temperature was 74, the dew point 56, and the relative humidity 53%. The wind was south at 14. The pressure was 29.92 inches and rising. At Enid, it was clear. The temperature was 73, the dew point 55, and the relative humidity 54%. The wind was south at 14. The pressure was 29.87 inches and rising. At Guthrie, it was clear. The temperature was 72, the dew point 54, and the relative humidity 53%. The wind was south at 9. The pressure was 29.93 inches and rising. Observations from around the region. It was clear, and temperatures were between 68 and 76 degrees. Once again at midnight, at Stillwater, it was clear. The temperature was 69. From the Norman Forecast Office, here is the forecast for Stillwater and surrounding area. Tonight, clear. Lows in the mid-60s. South winds 5 to 10 miles an hour. Sunday, mostly sunny. Highs in the lower 90s. Southwest winds 10 to 15 miles an hour with gusts up to 25 miles an hour. Sunday night, mostly clear. Lows around 70.
south winds 10 to 15 miles an hour with gusts up to

Columbus Day, sunny. Highs in the lower 90s. South winds 10 to 15 miles an hour with gusts up to 25 miles an hour. Monday night, clear. Lows in the lower 70s. South winds 10 to 15 miles an hour with gusts up to 25 miles an hour. Tuesday, sunny. Highs in the mid-90s. Tuesday night, partly cloudy with a chance of thunderstorms. A chance of showers until midnight, then showers likely after midnight. Lows in the lower 70s. Chance of rain 60%. Wednesday, a chance of thunderstorms. Showers. Highs in the upper 80s. Chance of rain 80%. Wednesday night, showers likely with a chance of thunderstorms. Lows in the mid-60s. Chance of rain 70%. Thursday, showers likely with a chance of thunderstorms in the morning, then mostly sunny with a chance of showers with a slight chance of thunderstorms in the afternoon. Highs around 80. Chance of rain 70%. Thursday night, partly cloudy with a slight chance of thunderstorms. A slight chance of showers until midnight, then a chance of showers after midnight. Lows in the upper 50s. Chance of rain 50%. Friday, partly sunny with a 20% chance of showers. Highs in the mid-70s. Friday night, mostly clear with a slight chance of showers until midnight, then partly cloudy after midnight. Lows in the lower 50s. Chance of rain 20%. Saturday, mostly sunny. Highs around 70. 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It's Stillwater, it was clear. The temperature was 69 degrees, the dew point 57, and the relative humidity 65%. The wind was south at 8 miles an hour. The pressure was 29.93 inches and rising. At Ponca City, it was clear. The temperature was 74, the dew point 56, and the relative humidity 53%. The wind was south at 14. The pressure was 29.92 inches and rising. At Enid, it was clear. The temperature was 73, the dew point 55, and the relative humidity 54%. The wind was south at 14. The pressure was 29.87 inches and rising. At Guthrie, it was clear. The temperature was 72, the dew point 54, and the relative humidity 53%. The wind was south at 9. The pressure was 29.93 inches and rising. Observations from around the region. It was clear, and temperatures were between 68 and 76 degrees. Once again at midnight, at Stillwater, it was clear. The temperature was 69. From the Norman Forecast Office, here is the forecast for Stillwater and surrounding area. Tonight, clear. Lows in the mid-60s. South winds 5 to 10 miles an hour. Sunday, mostly sunny. Highs in the lower 90s. Southwest winds 10 to 15 miles an hour with gusts up to 25 miles an hour. Sunday night, mostly clear. Lows around 70. South winds 10 to 15 miles an hour with gusts up to 25 miles an hour. Columbus Day, sunny. Highs in the lower 90s. South winds 10 to 15 miles an hour with gusts up to 25 miles an hour. Monday night, clear. Lows in the lower 70s. South winds 10 to 15 miles an hour with gusts up to 25 miles an hour. Tuesday, sunny. Highs in the mid-90s. Tuesday night, partly cloudy with a chance of thunderstorms. A chance of showers until midnight, then showers likely after midnight. Lows in the lower 70s. Chance of rain 60%. Wednesday, a chance of thunderstorms. Showers. Highs in the upper 80s. Chance of rain 80%. Wednesday night, showers likely with a chance of thunderstorms. Lows in the mid-60s. Chance of rain 70%. Thursday, showers likely with a chance of thunderstorms in the morning, then mostly sunny with a chance of showers with a slight chance of thunderstorms in the afternoon. Highs around 80. Chance of rain 70%. Thursday night, partly cloudy with a slight chance of thunderstorms. A slight chance of showers until midnight.

than a chance of showers after midnight. Lows in the upper 50s. Chance of rain 50%. Friday, partly sunny with a 20% chance of showers. Highs in the mid-70s. Friday night, mostly clear with a slight chance of showers until midnight, then partly cloudy after midnight. Lows in the lower 50s. Chance of rain 20%. Saturday, mostly sunny. Highs around 70. 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It's Stillwater, it was clear. The temperature was 69 degrees, the dew point 57, and the relative humidity 65%. The wind was south at 8 miles an hour. The pressure was 29.93 inches and rising. At Ponca City, it was clear. The temperature was 74, the dew point 56, and the relative humidity 53%. The wind was south at 14. The pressure was 29.92 inches and rising. At Enid, it was clear. The temperature was 73, the dew point 55, and the relative humidity 54%. The wind was south at 14. The pressure was 29.87 inches and rising. At Guthrie, it was clear. The temperature was 72, the dew point 54, and the relative humidity 53%. The wind was south at 9. The pressure was 29.93 inches and rising. Observations from around the region. It was clear, and temperatures were between 68 and 76 degrees. Once again at midnight, at Stillwater, it was clear. The temperature was 69. This is your weather radio station WNG 654 in Stillwater, operating on a frequency of 162.50 MHz. 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From the Norman Forecast Office, here is the forecast for Stillwater and surrounding area. Tonight, clear. Lows in the mid-60s. South winds 5 to 10 miles an hour. Sunday, mostly sunny. Highs in the lower 90s. Southwest winds 10 to 15 miles an hour with gusts up to 25 miles an hour. Sunday night, mostly clear. Lows around 70. South winds 10 to 15 miles an hour with gusts up to 25 miles an hour. Columbus Day, sunny. Highs in the lower 90s. South winds 10 to 15 miles an hour with gusts up to 25 miles an hour. Monday night, clear. Lows in the lower 70s. South winds 10 to 15 miles an hour with gusts up to 25 miles an hour. Tuesday, sunny. Highs in the mid-90s. Tuesday night, partly cloudy with a chance of thunderstorms. A chance of showers until midnight, then showers likely after midnight. Lows in the lower 70s. Chance of rain 60%. Wednesday, a chance of thunderstorms. Showers. Highs in the upper 80s. Chance of rain 80%. Wednesday night, showers likely with a chance of thunderstorms. Lows in the mid-60s. Chance of rain 70%. Thursday, showers likely with a chance of thunderstorms in the morning, then mostly sunny with a chance of showers with a slight chance of thunderstorms in the afternoon. Highs around 80. Chance of rain 70%. Thursday night, partly cloudy with a slight chance of thunderstorms. A slight chance of showers until midnight, then a chance of showers after midnight. Lows in the upper 50s. Chance of rain 50%. Friday, partly sunny with a 20% chance of showers. Highs in the mid-70s. Friday night, mostly clear with a slight chance of showers until midnight, then partly cloudy after midnight. Lows in the lower 50s. Chance of rain 20%. Saturday, mostly sunny. Highs around 70. 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It's Stillwater, it was clear. The temperature was 69 degrees, the dew point 57, and the relative humidity 65%. The wind was south at 8 miles an hour. The pressure was 29.93 inches and rising. At Ponca City, it was clear. The temperature was 74, the dew point 56, and the relative humidity 53%. The wind

The pressure was 29.92 inches and rising. At Enid, it was clear. The temperature was 73, the dew point 55, and the relative humidity 54%. The wind was south at 14. The pressure was 29.87 inches and rising. At Guthrie, it was clear. The temperature was 72, the dew point 54, and the relative humidity 53%. The wind was south at 9. The pressure was 29.93 inches and rising. Observations from around the region. It was clear, and temperatures were between 68 and 76 degrees. Once again at midnight, at Stillwater, it was clear. The temperature was 69. 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At Stillwater, it was clear. The temperature was 68 degrees, the dew point 57, and the relative humidity 68%. The wind was south at 8 miles an hour. The pressure was 29.93 inches and steady. At Enid, it was clear. The temperature was 72. The wind was south at 14. At Guthrie, it was clear. The temperature was 73. The wind was south at 13. Observations from around the region. It was clear, with a temperature of 69 at Wichita, 65 at Oklahoma City, 74 at Dallas-Fort Worth, 73 at Tulsa, and 67 at Springfield. Once again at 1 a.m., at Stillwater, it was clear. The temperature was 68. From the Norman Forecast Office, here is the forecast for Stillwater and surrounding area. Tonight, clear. Lows in the mid-60s. South winds 5 to 10 miles an hour. Sunday, mostly sunny. Highs in the lower 90s. Southwest winds 10 to 15 miles an hour with gusts up to 25 miles an hour. Sunday night, mostly clear. Lows around 70. South winds 10 to 15 miles an hour with gusts up to 25 miles an hour. Columbus Day, sunny. Highs in the lower 90s. South winds 10 to 15 miles an hour with gusts up to 25 miles an hour. Monday night, clear. Lows in the lower 70s. South winds 10 to 15 miles an hour with gusts up to 25 miles an hour. Tuesday, sunny. Highs in the mid-90s. Tuesday night, partly cloudy with a chance of thunderstorms. A chance of showers until midnight, then showers likely after midnight. Lows in the lower 70s. Chance of rain 60%. Wednesday, a chance of thunderstorms. Showers. Highs in the upper 80s. Chance of rain 80%. Wednesday night, showers likely with a chance of thunderstorms. Lows in the mid-60s. Chance of rain 70%. Thursday, showers likely with a chance of thunderstorms in the morning, then mostly sunny with a chance of showers with a slight chance of thunderstorms in the afternoon. Highs around 80. Chance of rain 70%. Thursday night, partly cloudy with a slight chance of thunderstorms. A slight chance of showers until midnight, then a chance of showers after midnight. Lows in the upper 50s. Chance of rain 50%. Friday, partly sunny with a 20% chance of showers. Highs in the mid-70s. Friday night, mostly clear with a slight chance of showers until midnight, then partly cloudy after midnight. Lows in the lower 50s. Chance of rain 20%. Saturday, mostly sunny. Highs around 70. 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At Stillwater, it was clear. The temperature was 68 degrees, the dew point 57, and the relative humidity 68%. The wind was south at 8 miles an hour. The pressure was 29.93 inches and steady. At Enid, it was clear. The temperature was 72. The wind was south at 14. At Guthrie, it was clear. The temperature was 73. The wind was south at 13. Observations from around the region. It was clear, with a temperature of 69 at Wichita, 65 at Oklahoma City, 74 at Dallas-Fort Worth, 73 at Tulsa, and 67 at Springfield. Once again at 1 a.m., it's

the temperature was 68. From the Norman Forecast Office, here is the forecast for Stillwater and surrounding area. Tonight, clear. Lows in the mid-60s. South winds 5 to 10 miles an hour. Sunday, mostly sunny. Highs in the lower 90s. Southwest winds 10 to 15 miles an hour with gusts up to 25 miles an hour. Sunday night, mostly clear. Lows around 70. South winds 10 to 15 miles an hour with gusts up to 25 miles an hour. Columbus Day, sunny. Highs in the lower 90s. South winds 10 to 15 miles an hour with gusts up to 25 miles an hour. Monday night, clear. Lows in the lower 70s. South winds 10 to 15 miles an hour with gusts up to 25 miles an hour. Tuesday, sunny. Highs in the mid-90s. Tuesday night, partly cloudy with a chance of thunderstorms. A chance of showers until midnight, then showers likely after midnight. Lows in the lower 70s. Chance of rain 60%. Wednesday, a chance of thunderstorms. Showers. Highs in the upper 80s. Chance of rain 80%. Wednesday night, showers likely with a chance of thunderstorms. Lows in the mid-60s. Chance of rain 70%. Thursday, showers likely with a chance of thunderstorms in the morning, then mostly sunny with a chance of showers with a slight chance of thunderstorms in the afternoon. Highs around 80. Chance of rain 70%. Thursday night, partly cloudy with a slight chance of thunderstorms. A slight chance of showers until midnight, then a chance of showers after midnight. Lows in the upper 50s. Chance of rain 50%. Friday, partly sunny with a 20% chance of showers. Highs in the mid-70s. Friday night, mostly clear with a slight chance of showers until midnight, then partly cloudy after midnight. Lows in the lower 50s. Chance of rain 20%. Saturday, mostly sunny. Highs around 70. 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It's Stillwater, it was clear. The temperature was 68 degrees, the dew point 57, and the relative humidity 68%. The wind was south at 8 miles an hour. The pressure was 29.93 inches and steady. At Enid, it was clear. The temperature was 72. The wind was south at 14. At Guthrie, it was clear. The temperature was 73. The wind was south at 13. Observations from around the region. It was clear, with a temperature of 69 at Wichita, 65 at Oklahoma City, 74 at Dallas-Fort Worth, 73 at Tulsa, and 67 at Springfield. Once again at 1 a.m., at Stillwater, it was clear. The temperature was 68. From the Norman Forecast Office, here is the forecast for Stillwater and surrounding area. Tonight, clear. Lows in the mid-60s. South winds 5 to 10 miles an hour. Sunday, mostly sunny. Highs in the lower 90s. Southwest winds 10 to 15 miles an hour with gusts up to 25 miles an hour. Sunday night, mostly clear. Lows around 70. South winds 10 to 15 miles an hour with gusts up to 25 miles an hour. Columbus Day, sunny. Highs in the lower 90s. South winds 10 to 15 miles an hour with gusts up to 25 miles an hour. Monday night, clear. Lows in the lower 70s. South winds 10 to 15 miles an hour with gusts up to 25 miles an hour. Tuesday, sunny. Highs in the mid-90s. Tuesday night, partly cloudy with a chance of thunderstorms. A chance of showers until midnight, then showers likely after midnight. Lows in the lower 70s. Chance of rain 60%. Wednesday, a chance of thunderstorms. Showers. Highs in the upper 80s. Chance of rain 80%. Wednesday night, showers likely with a chance of thunderstorms. Lows in the mid-60s. Chance of rain 70%. Thursday, showers likely with a chance of thunderstorms in the morning, then mostly sunny with a chance of showers with a slight chance of thunderstorms in the afternoon.

highs around 80. Chance of rain 70%. Thursday night, partly cloudy with a slight chance of thunderstorms. A slight chance of showers until midnight, then a chance of showers after midnight. Lows in the upper 50s. Chance of rain 50%. Friday, partly sunny with a 20% chance of showers. Highs in the mid-70s. Friday night, mostly clear with a slight chance of showers until midnight, then partly cloudy after midnight. Lows in the lower 50s. Chance of rain 20%. Saturday, mostly sunny. Highs around 70. 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It's Stillwater, it was clear. The temperature was 68 degrees, the dew point 57, and the relative humidity 68%. The wind was south at 8 miles an hour. The pressure was 29.93 inches and steady. At Enid, it was clear. The temperature was 72. The wind was south at 14. At Guthrie, it was clear. The temperature was 73. The wind was south at 13. Observations from around the region. Skies ranged from clear to partly cloudy. It was 69 at Wichita, 71 at Woodward, and 65 at Oklahoma City. Dallas-Fort Worth reported 74, Tulsa reported 73, and Springfield reported 67. Once again at 1 a.m., it's Stillwater, it was clear. The temperature was 68. 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From the Norman Forecast Office, here is the forecast for Stillwater and surrounding area. Tonight, clear. Lows in the mid-60s. South winds 5 to 10 miles an hour. Sunday, mostly sunny. Highs in the lower 90s. Southwest winds 10 to 15 miles an hour with gusts up to 25 miles an hour. Sunday night, mostly clear. Lows around 70. South winds 10 to 15 miles an hour with gusts up to 25 miles an hour. Columbus Day, sunny. Highs in the lower 90s. South winds 10 to 15 miles an hour with gusts up to 25 miles an hour. Monday night, clear. Lows in the lower 70s. South winds 10 to 15 miles an hour with gusts up to 25 miles an hour. Tuesday, sunny. Highs in the mid-90s. Tuesday night, partly cloudy with a chance of thunderstorms. A chance of showers until midnight, then showers likely after midnight. Lows in the lower 70s. Chance of rain 60%. Wednesday, a chance of thunderstorms. Showers. Highs in the upper 80s. Chance of rain 80%. Wednesday night, showers likely with a chance of thunderstorms. Lows in the mid-60s. Chance of rain 70%. Thursday, showers likely with a chance of thunderstorms in the morning, then mostly sunny with a chance of showers with a slight chance of thunderstorms in the afternoon. Highs around 80. Chance of rain 70%. Thursday night, partly cloudy with a slight chance of thunderstorms. A slight chance of showers until midnight, then a chance of showers after midnight. Lows in the upper 50s. Chance of rain 50%. Friday, partly sunny with a 20% chance of showers. Highs in the mid-70s. Friday night, mostly clear with a slight chance of showers until midnight, then partly cloudy after midnight. Lows in the lower 50s. Chance of rain 20%. Saturday, mostly sunny. Highs around 70. 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It's Stillwater, it was clear. The temperature was 68 degrees, the dew point 57, and the relative humidity 68%. The wind was south at 8 miles an hour. The pressure was 29.93 inches and steady. At Enid, it was clear. The temperature was 72. The wind was south at 14. At Guthrie, it was clear. The temperature was 73. The wind was south at 13. Observations from around the region.

night, then a chance of showers after midnight. Lows in the upper 50s. Chance of rain 50%. Friday, partly sunny with a 20% chance of showers. Highs in the mid-70s. Friday night, mostly clear with a slight chance of showers until midnight, then partly cloudy after midnight. Lows in the lower 50s. Chance of rain 20%. Saturday, mostly sunny. Highs around 70. From the Norman Forecast Office, here is the forecast for Stillwater and surrounding area. Rest of tonight, mostly clear. Near steady temperature in the mid-60s. South winds 5 to 10 miles an hour with gusts up to 20 miles an hour. Sunday, mostly sunny. Highs in the lower 90s. Southwest winds 15 to 20 miles an hour with gusts up to 30 miles an hour. Sunday night, clear. Lows in the upper 60s. South winds 10 to 15 miles an hour with gusts up to 25 miles an hour. Columbus Day, sunny. Highs in the lower 90s. South winds 10 to 15 miles an hour with gusts up to 25 miles an hour. Monday night, clear. Lows in the lower 70s. South winds 10 to 15 miles an hour with gusts up to 25 miles an hour. Tuesday, sunny. A slight chance of showers and thunderstorms in the afternoon. Highs in the lower 90s. Chance of rain 20%. Tuesday night, partly cloudy until midnight, then becoming mostly cloudy. A chance of thunderstorms. A chance of showers. Lows in the lower 70s. Chance of rain 50%. Wednesday, showers with a chance of thunderstorms. Highs in the mid-80s. Chance of rain 90%. Wednesday night, a chance of thunderstorms. Showers. Lows in the mid-60s. Chance of rain 90%. Thursday, a chance of thunderstorms. Showers likely, mainly in the morning. Highs in the upper 70s. Chance of rain 70%. Thursday night, partly cloudy with a chance of showers. A chance of thunderstorms until midnight, then a slight chance of thunderstorms after midnight. Lows in the upper 50s. Chance of rain 50%. Friday, mostly sunny. A slight chance of showers in the morning. Cooler with highs in the upper 60s. Chance of rain 20%. Friday night, mostly clear. Cooler with lows in the upper 40s. Saturday, sunny. Highs in the upper 60s. 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It's Stillwater, it was clear. The temperature was 68 degrees, the dew point 57, and the relative humidity 68%. The wind was south at 8 miles an hour. The pressure was 29.93 inches and steady. At Enid, it was clear. The temperature was 72. The wind was south at 14. At Guthrie, it was clear. The temperature was 73. The wind was south at 13. Observations from around the region. Skies ranged from clear to partly cloudy. It was 69 at Wichita, 71 at Woodward, and 65 at Oklahoma City. Dallas-Fort Worth reported 74, Tulsa reported 73, and Springfield reported 67. Once again at 1 a.m., it's Stillwater, it was clear. The temperature was 68. From the Norman Forecast Office, here is the forecast for Stillwater and surrounding area. Rest of tonight, mostly clear. Near steady temperature in the mid-60s. South winds 5 to 10 miles an hour with gusts up to 20 miles an hour. Sunday, mostly sunny. Highs in the lower 90s. Southwest winds 15 to 20 miles an hour with gusts up to 30 miles an hour. Sunday night, clear. Lows in the upper 60s. South winds 10 to 15 miles an hour with gusts up to 25 miles an hour. Columbus Day, sunny. Highs in the lower 90s. South winds 10 to 15 miles an hour with gusts up to 25 miles an hour. Monday night, clear. Lows in the lower 70s. South winds 10 to 15 miles an hour with gusts up to 25 miles an hour. Tuesday, sunny. A slight chance of showers and thunderstorms in the afternoon.

Highs in the lower 90s. Chance of rain 20%. Tuesday night, partly cloudy until midnight, then becoming mostly cloudy. A chance of thunderstorms. A chance of showers. Lows in the lower 70s. Chance of rain 50%. Wednesday, showers with a chance of thunderstorms. Highs in the mid 80s. Chance of rain 90%. Wednesday night, a chance of thunderstorms. Showers. Lows in the mid 60s. Chance of rain 90%. Thursday, a chance of thunderstorms. Showers likely, mainly in the morning. Highs in the upper 70s. Chance of rain 70%. Thursday night, partly cloudy with a chance of showers. A chance of thunderstorms until midnight, then a slight chance of thunderstorms after midnight. Lows in the upper 50s. Chance of rain 50%. Friday, mostly sunny. A slight chance of showers in the morning. Cooler with highs in the upper 60s. Chance of rain 20%. Friday night, mostly clear. Cooler with lows in the upper 40s. Saturday, sunny. Highs in the upper 60s. 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It's Stillwater, it was clear. The temperature was 68 degrees, the dew point 57, and the relative humidity 68%. The wind was south at 8 miles an hour. The pressure was 29.93 inches and steady. At Enid, it was clear. The temperature was 72. The wind was south at 14. At Guthrie, it was clear. The temperature was 73. The wind was south at 13. Observations from around the region. Skies ranged from clear to partly cloudy. It was 69 at Wichita, 71 at Woodward, and 65 at Oklahoma City. Dallas-Fort Worth reported 74, Tulsa reported 73, and Springfield reported 67. Once again at 1 a.m., it's still water, it was clear. The temperature was 68. From the Norman Forecast Office, here is the forecast for Stillwater and surrounding area. Rest of tonight, mostly clear. Near steady temperature in the mid-60s. South winds 5 to 10 miles an hour with gusts up to 20 miles an hour. Sunday, mostly sunny. Highs in the lower 90s. Southwest winds 15 to 20 miles an hour with gusts up to 30 miles an hour. Sunday night, clear. Lows in the upper 60s. South winds 10 to 15 miles an hour with gusts up to 25 miles an hour. Columbus Day, sunny. Highs in the lower 90s. South winds 10 to 15 miles an hour with gusts up to 25 miles an hour. Monday night, clear. Lows in the lower 70s. South winds 10 to 15 miles an hour with gusts up to 25 miles an hour. Tuesday, sunny. A slight chance of showers and thunderstorms in the afternoon. Highs in the lower 90s. Chance of rain 20%. Tuesday night, partly cloudy until midnight, then becoming mostly cloudy. A chance of thunderstorms. A chance of showers. Lows in the lower 70s. Chance of rain 50%. Wednesday, showers with a chance of thunderstorms. Highs in the mid 80s. Chance of rain 90%. Wednesday night, a chance of thunderstorms. Showers. Lows in the mid-60s. Chance of rain 90%. Thursday, a chance of thunderstorms. Showers likely, mainly in the morning. Highs in the upper 70s. Chance of rain 70%. Thursday night, partly cloudy with a chance of showers. A chance of thunderstorms until midnight, then a slight chance of thunderstorms after midnight. Lows in the upper 50s. Chance of rain 50%. Friday, mostly sunny. A slight chance of showers in the morning. Cooler with highs in the upper 60s. Chance of rain 20%. Friday night, mostly clear. Cooler with lows in the upper 40s. Saturday, sunny. Highs in the upper 60s. 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It's Stillwater, it was clear. The temperature was 68 degrees, the dew point 57.

and the relative humidity 68%. The wind was south at 8 miles an hour. The pressure was 29.93 inches and steady. At evening, it was clear. The temperature was 72. The wind was south at 14. At Guthrie, it was clear. The temperature was 73. The wind was south at 13. Observations from around the region. Skies ranged from clear to partly cloudy. It was 69 at Wichita, 71 at Woodward, and 65 at Oklahoma City. Dallas-Fort Worth reported 74, Tulsa reported 73, and Springfield reported 67. Once again at 1 a.m., at Stillwater, it was clear. The temperature was 68. 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From the Norman Forecast Office, here is the forecast for Stillwater and surrounding area. Rest of tonight, mostly clear. Near steady temperature in the mid-60s. South winds 5 to 10 miles an hour with gusts up to 20 miles an hour. Sunday, mostly sunny. Highs in the lower 90s. Southwest winds 15 to 20 miles an hour with gusts up to 30 miles an hour. Sunday night, clear. Lows in the upper 60s. South winds 10 to 15 miles an hour with gusts up to 25 miles an hour. Columbus Day, sunny. Highs in the lower 90s. South winds 10 to 15 miles an hour with gusts up to 25 miles an hour. Monday night, clear. Lows in the lower 70s. South winds 10 to 15 miles an hour with gusts up to 25 miles an hour. Tuesday, sunny. A slight chance of showers and thunderstorms in the afternoon. Highs in the lower 90s. Chance of rain 20%. Tuesday night, partly cloudy until midnight, then becoming mostly cloudy. A chance of thunderstorms. A chance of showers. Lows in the lower 70s. Chance of rain 50%. Wednesday, showers with a chance of thunderstorms. Highs in the mid-80s. Chance of rain 90%. Wednesday night, a chance of thunderstorms. Showers. Lows in the mid-60s. Chance of rain 90%. Thursday, a chance of thunderstorms. Showers likely, mainly in the morning. Highs in the upper 70s. Chance of rain 70%. Thursday night, partly cloudy with a chance of showers. A chance of thunderstorms until midnight, then a slight chance of thunderstorms after midnight. Lows in the upper 50s. Chance of rain 50%. Friday, mostly sunny. A slight chance of showers in the morning. Cooler with highs in the upper 60s. Chance of rain 20%. Friday night, mostly clear. Cooler with lows in the upper 40s. Saturday, sunny. Highs in the upper 60s. 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At Stillwater, it was clear. The temperature was 68 degrees, the dew point 57, and the relative humidity 68%. The wind was south at 8 miles an hour. The pressure was 29.93 inches and steady. At evening, it was clear. The temperature was 72. The wind was south at 14. At Guthrie, it was clear. The temperature was 73. The wind was south at 13. Observations from around the region. Skies ranged from clear to partly cloudy. It was 69 at Wichita, 71 at Woodward, and 65 at Oklahoma City. Dallas-Fort Worth reported 74, Tulsa reported 73, and Springfield reported 67. Once again at 1 a.m., at Stillwater, it was clear. The temperature was 68. From the Norman Forecast Office, here is the forecast for Stillwater and surrounding area. Rest of tonight, mostly clear. Near steady temperature in the mid-60s. South winds 5 to 10 miles an hour with gusts up to 20 miles an hour. Sunday, mostly sunny. Highs in the lower 90s. Southwest winds 15 to 20 miles an hour with gusts up to 30 miles an hour.

Sunday night, clear. Lows in the upper 60s. South winds 10 to 15 miles an hour with gusts up to 25 miles an hour. Columbus Day, sunny. Highs in the lower 90s. South winds 10 to 15 miles an hour with gusts up to 25 miles an hour. Monday night, clear. Lows in the lower 70s. South winds 10 to 15 miles an hour with gusts up to 25 miles an hour. Tuesday, sunny. A slight chance of showers and thunderstorms in the afternoon. Highs in the lower 90s. Chance of rain 20%. Tuesday night, partly cloudy until midnight, then becoming mostly cloudy. A chance of thunderstorms. A chance of showers. Lows in the lower 70s. Chance of rain 50%. Wednesday, showers with a chance of thunderstorms. Highs in the mid-80s. Chance of rain 90%. Wednesday night, a chance of thunderstorms. Showers. Lows in the mid-60s. Chance of rain 90%. Thursday, a chance of thunderstorms. Showers likely, mainly in the morning. Highs in the upper 70s. Chance of rain 70%. Thursday night, partly cloudy with a chance of showers. A chance of thunderstorms until midnight, then a slight chance of thunderstorms after midnight. Lows in the upper 50s. Chance of rain 50%. Friday, mostly sunny. A slight chance of showers in the morning. Cooler with highs in the upper 60s. Chance of rain 20%. Friday night, mostly clear. Cooler with lows in the upper 40s. Saturday, sunny. Highs in the upper 60s. 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It's Stillwater, it was clear. The temperature was 68 degrees, the dew point 57, and the relative humidity 68%. The wind was south at 8 miles an hour. The pressure was 29.93 inches and steady. At Enid, it was clear. The temperature was 72. The wind was south at 14. At Guthrie, it was clear. The temperature was 73. The wind was south at 13. Observations from around the region. Skies ranged from clear to partly cloudy. It was 69 at Wichita, 71 at Woodward, and 65 at Oklahoma City. Dallas-Fort Worth reported 74, Tulsa reported 73, and Springfield reported 67. Once again at 1 a.m., it's still water, it was clear. The temperature was 68. From the Norman Forecast Office, here is the forecast for Stillwater and surrounding area. Rest of tonight, mostly clear. Near steady temperature in the mid-60s. South winds 5 to 10 miles an hour with gusts up to 20 miles an hour. Sunday, mostly sunny. Highs in the lower 90s. Southwest winds 15 to 20 miles an hour with gusts up to 30 miles an hour. Sunday night, clear. Lows in the upper 60s. South winds 10 to 15 miles an hour with gusts up to 25 miles an hour. Columbus Day, sunny. Highs in the lower 90s. South winds 10 to 15 miles an hour with gusts up to 25 miles an hour. Monday night, clear. Lows in the lower 70s. South winds 10 to 15 miles an hour with gusts up to 25 miles an hour. Tuesday, sunny. A slight chance of showers and thunderstorms in the afternoon. Highs in the lower 90s. Chance of rain 20%. Tuesday night, partly cloudy until midnight, then becoming mostly cloudy. A chance of thunderstorms. A chance of showers. Lows in the lower 70s. Chance of rain 50%. Wednesday, showers with a chance of thunderstorms. Highs in the mid-80s. Chance of rain 90%. Wednesday night, a chance of thunderstorms. Showers. Lows in the mid-60s. Chance of rain 90%. Thursday, a chance of thunderstorms. Showers likely, mainly in the morning. Highs in the upper 70s. Chance of rain 70%. Thursday night, partly cloudy with a chance of showers. A chance of thunderstorms until midnight, then a slight chance of thunderstorms after midnight. Lows in the upper 50s.

chance of rain 50%. Friday, mostly sunny. A slight chance of showers in the morning. Cooler with highs in the upper 60s. Chance of rain 20%. Friday night, mostly clear. Cooler with lows in the upper 40s. Saturday, sunny. Highs in the upper 60s. 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It's Stillwater, it was clear. The temperature was 68 degrees, the dew point 57, and the relative humidity 68%. The wind was south at 8 miles an hour. The pressure was 29.93 inches and steady. At Enid, it was clear. The temperature was 72. The wind was south at 14. At Guthrie, it was clear. The temperature was 73. The wind was south at 13. Observations from around the region. Skies ranged from clear to partly cloudy. It was 69 at Wichita, 71 at Woodward, and 65 at Oklahoma City. Dallas-Fort Worth reported 74, Tulsa reported 73, and Springfield reported 67. Once again at 1 a.m., at Stillwater, it was clear. The temperature was 68. From the Norman Forecast Office, here is the forecast for Stillwater and surrounding area. Rest of tonight, mostly clear. Near steady temperature in the mid-60s. South winds 5 to 10 miles an hour with gusts up to 20 miles an hour. Sunday, mostly sunny. Highs in the lower 90s. Southwest winds 15 to 20 miles an hour with gusts up to 30 miles an hour. Sunday night, clear. Lows in the upper 60s. South winds 10 to 15 miles an hour with gusts up to 25 miles an hour. Columbus Day, sunny. Highs in the lower 90s. South winds 10 to 15 miles an hour with gusts up to 25 miles an hour. Monday night, clear. Lows in the lower 70s. South winds 10 to 15 miles an hour with gusts up to 25 miles an hour. Tuesday, sunny. A slight chance of showers and thunderstorms in the afternoon. Highs in the lower 90s. Chance of rain 20%. Tuesday night, partly cloudy until midnight, then becoming mostly cloudy. A chance of thunderstorms. A chance of showers. Lows in the lower 70s. Chance of rain 50%. Wednesday, showers with a chance of thunderstorms. Highs in the mid-80s. Chance of rain 90%. Wednesday night, a chance of thunderstorms. Showers. Lows in the mid-60s. Chance of rain 90%. Thursday, a chance of thunderstorms. Showers likely, mainly in the morning. Highs in the upper 70s. Chance of rain 70%. Thursday night, partly cloudy with a chance of showers. A chance of thunderstorms until midnight, then a slight chance of thunderstorms after midnight. Lows in the upper 50s. Chance of rain 50%. Friday, mostly sunny. A slight chance of showers in the morning. Cooler with highs in the upper 60s. Chance of rain 20%. Friday night, mostly clear. Cooler with lows in the upper 40s. Saturday, sunny. Highs in the upper 60s. 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It's Stillwater, it was clear. The temperature was 68 degrees, the dew point 57, and the relative humidity 68%. The wind was south at 8 miles an hour. The pressure was 29.93 inches and steady. At Enid, it was clear. The temperature was 72. The wind was south at 14. At Guthrie, it was clear. The temperature was 73. The wind was south at 13. Observations from around the region. Skies ranged from clear to partly cloudy. It was 69 at Wichita, 71 at Woodward, and 65 at Oklahoma City. Dallas-Fort Worth reported 74, Tulsa reported 73, and Springfield reported 67. Once again at 1 a.m., at Stillwater, it was clear. The temperature was 68. From the Norman Forecast Office, here is the forecast for Stillwater and surrounding area. Rest of tonight, most

Near steady temperature in the mid-60s. South winds 5 to 10 miles an hour with gusts up to 20 miles an hour. Sunday, mostly sunny. Highs in the lower 90s. Southwest winds 15 to 20 miles an hour with gusts up to 30 miles an hour. Sunday night, clear. Lows in the upper 60s. South winds 10 to 15 miles an hour with gusts up to 25 miles an hour. Columbus Day, sunny. Highs in the lower 90s. South winds 10 to 15 miles an hour with gusts up to 25 miles an hour. Monday night, clear. Lows in the lower 70s. South winds 10 to 15 miles an hour with gusts up to 25 miles an hour. Tuesday, sunny. A slight chance of showers and thunderstorms in the afternoon. Highs in the lower 90s. Chance of rain 20%. Tuesday night, partly cloudy until midnight, then becoming mostly cloudy. A chance of thunderstorms. A chance of showers. Lows in the lower 70s. Chance of rain 50%. Wednesday, showers with a chance of thunderstorms. Highs in the mid-80s. Chance of rain 90%. Wednesday night, a chance of thunderstorms. Showers. Lows in the mid-60s. Chance of rain 90%. Thursday, a chance of thunderstorms. Showers likely, mainly in the morning. Highs in the upper 70s. Chance of rain 70%. Thursday night, partly cloudy with a chance of showers. A chance of thunderstorms until midnight, then a slight chance of thunderstorms after midnight. Lows in the upper 50s. Chance of rain 50%. Friday, mostly sunny. A slight chance of showers in the morning. Cooler with highs in the upper 60s. Chance of rain 20%. Friday night, mostly clear. Cooler with lows in the upper 40s. Saturday, sunny. Highs in the upper 60s. 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At Stillwater, it was clear. The temperature was 68 degrees, the dew point 57, and the relative humidity 68%. The wind was south at 8 miles an hour. The pressure was 29.93 inches and steady. At Enid, it was clear. The temperature was 72. The wind was south at 14. At Guthrie, it was clear. The temperature was 73. The wind was south at 13. Observations from around the region. Skies ranged from clear to partly cloudy. It was 69 at Wichita, 71 at Woodward, and 65 at Oklahoma City. Dallas-Fort Worth reported 74, Tulsa reported 73, and Springfield reported 67. Once again at 1 a.m., at Stillwater, it was clear. The temperature was 68. From the Norman Forecast Office, here is the forecast for Stillwater and surrounding area. Rest of tonight, mostly clear. Near steady temperature in the mid-60s. South winds 5 to 10 miles an hour with gusts up to 20 miles an hour. Sunday, mostly sunny. Highs in the lower 90s. Southwest winds 15 to 20 miles an hour with gusts up to 30 miles an hour. Sunday night, clear. Lows in the upper 60s. South winds 10 to 15 miles an hour with gusts up to 25 miles an hour. Columbus Day, sunny. Highs in the lower 90s. South winds 10 to 15 miles an hour with gusts up to 25 miles an hour. Monday night, clear. Lows in the lower 70s. South winds 10 to 15 miles an hour with gusts up to 25 miles an hour. Tuesday, sunny. A slight chance of showers and thunderstorms in the afternoon. Highs in the lower 90s. Chance of rain 20%. Tuesday night, partly cloudy until midnight, then becoming mostly cloudy. A chance of thunderstorms. A chance of showers. Lows in the lower 70s. Chance of rain 50%. Wednesday, showers with a chance of thunderstorms.

chance of rain 90%. Wednesday night, a chance of thunderstorms. Showers. Lows in the mid-60s. Chance of rain 90%. Thursday, a chance of thunderstorms. Showers likely, mainly in the morning. Highs in the upper 70s. Chance of rain 70%. Thursday night, partly cloudy with a chance of showers. A chance of thunderstorms until midnight, then a slight chance of thunderstorms after midnight. Lows in the upper 50s. Chance of rain 50%. Friday, mostly sunny. A slight chance of showers in the morning. Cooler with highs in the upper 60s. Chance of rain 20%. Friday night, mostly clear. Cooler with lows in the upper 40s. Saturday, sunny. Highs in the upper 60s. 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It's Stillwater, it was clear. The temperature was 69 degrees, the dew point 57, and the relative humidity 65%. The wind was south at 10 miles an hour. The pressure was 29.93 inches and steady. At Enid, it was clear. The temperature was 70. The wind was south at 13. At Guthrie, it was clear. The temperature was 72. The wind was south at 12. Observations from around the region. It was clear, with a temperature of 67 at Wichita, 73 at Dallas-Fort Worth, 71 at Tulsa, and 66 at Springfield. At Oklahoma City, it was partly cloudy, with a temperature of 65. Once again at 2 a.m., at Stillwater, it was clear. The temperature was 69. From the Norman Forecast Office, here is the forecast for Stillwater and surrounding area. Rest of tonight, mostly clear. Near steady temperature in the mid-60s. South winds 5 to 10 miles an hour with gusts up to 20 miles an hour. Sunday, mostly sunny. Highs in the lower 90s. Southwest winds 15 to 20 miles an hour with gusts up to 30 miles an hour. Sunday night, clear. Lows in the upper 60s. South winds 10 to 15 miles an hour with gusts up to 25 miles an hour. Columbus Day, sunny. Highs in the lower 90s. South winds 10 to 15 miles an hour with gusts up to 25 miles an hour. Monday night, clear. Lows in the lower 70s. South winds 10 to 15 miles an hour with gusts up to 25 miles an hour. Tuesday, sunny. A slight chance of showers and thunderstorms in the afternoon. Highs in the lower 90s. Chance of rain 20%. Tuesday night, partly cloudy until midnight, then becoming mostly cloudy. A chance of thunderstorms. A chance of showers. Lows in the lower 70s. Chance of rain 50%. Wednesday, showers with a chance of thunderstorms. Highs in the mid-80s. Chance of rain 90%. Wednesday night, a chance of thunderstorms. Showers. Lows in the mid-60s. Chance of rain 90%. Thursday, a chance of thunderstorms. Showers likely, mainly in the morning. Highs in the upper 70s. Chance of rain 70%. Thursday night, partly cloudy with a chance of showers. A chance of thunderstorms until midnight, then a slight chance of thunderstorms after midnight. Lows in the upper 50s. Chance of rain 50%. Friday, mostly sunny. A slight chance of showers in the morning. Cooler with highs in the upper 60s. Chance of rain 20%. Friday night, mostly clear. Cooler with lows in the upper 40s. Saturday, sunny. Highs in the upper 60s. 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It's Stillwater, it was clear. The temperature was 69 degrees, the dew point 57, and the relative humidity 65%. The wind was south at 10 miles an hour. The pressure was 29.93 inches and steady. At Enid, it was clear. The temperature was 70. The wind was south at 13. At Guthrie, it was clear. The temperature was 72. The wind was south at 12. Observations from

It was clear, with a temperature of 67 at Wichita, 73 at Dallas-Fort Worth, 71 at Tulsa, and 66 at Springfield. At Oklahoma City, it was partly cloudy, with a temperature of 65. Once again at 2 a.m., at Stillwater, it was clear. The temperature was 69. From the Norman Forecast Office, here is the forecast for Stillwater and surrounding area. Rest of tonight, mostly clear. Near steady temperature in the mid-60s. South winds 5 to 10 miles an hour with gusts up to 20 miles an hour. Sunday, mostly sunny. Highs in the lower 90s. Southwest winds 15 to 20 miles an hour with gusts up to 30 miles an hour. Sunday night, clear. Lows in the upper 60s. South winds 10 to 15 miles an hour with gusts up to 25 miles an hour. Columbus Day, sunny. Highs in the lower 90s. South winds 10 to 15 miles an hour with gusts up to 25 miles an hour. Monday night, clear. Lows in the lower 70s. South winds 10 to 15 miles an hour with gusts up to 25 miles an hour. Tuesday, sunny. A slight chance of showers and thunderstorms in the afternoon. Highs in the lower 90s. Chance of rain 20%. Tuesday night, partly cloudy until midnight, then becoming mostly cloudy. A chance of thunderstorms. A chance of showers. Lows in the lower 70s. Chance of rain 50%. Wednesday, showers with a chance of thunderstorms. Highs in the mid-80s. Chance of rain 90%. Wednesday night, a chance of thunderstorms. Showers. Lows in the mid-60s. Chance of rain 90%. Thursday, a chance of thunderstorms. Showers likely, mainly in the morning. Highs in the upper 70s. Chance of rain 70%. Thursday night, partly cloudy with a chance of showers. A chance of thunderstorms until midnight, then a slight chance of thunderstorms after midnight. Lows in the upper 50s. Chance of rain 50%. Friday, mostly sunny. A slight chance of showers in the morning. Cooler with highs in the upper 60s. Chance of rain 20%. Friday night, mostly clear. Cooler with lows in the upper 40s. Saturday, sunny. Highs in the upper 60s. 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At Stillwater, it was clear. The temperature was 69 degrees, the dew point 57, and the relative humidity 65%. The wind was south at 10 miles an hour. The pressure was 29.93 inches and steady. At Enid, it was clear. The temperature was 70. The wind was south at 13. At Guthrie, it was clear. The temperature was 72. The wind was south at 12. Observations from around the region. It was clear, with a temperature of 67 at Wichita, 73 at Dallas-Fort Worth, 71 at Tulsa, and 66 at Springfield. At Oklahoma City, it was partly cloudy, with a temperature of 65. Once again at 2 a.m., at Stillwater, it was clear. The temperature was 69. 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At Stillwater, it was clear. The temperature was 69 degrees, the dew point 57, and the relative humidity 65%. The wind was south at 10 miles an hour. The pressure was 29.93 inches and steady. At Enid, it was clear. The temperature was 70. The wind was south at 13. At Guthrie, it was clear. The temperature was 72. The wind was south at 12. Observations from around the region. Skies ranged from clear to partly cloudy, and temperatures were between 65 and 73 degrees. Once again at 2 a.m., at Stillwater, it was clear. The temperature was 69. From the Norman Forecast Office, here is the forecast for Stillwater and surrounding area. Rest of tonight, mostly clear. Near steady temperature in the mid-60s. South winds 5 to 10 miles an hour with gusts up to 20 miles an hour. Sunday, mostly sunny. Highs in the lower 90s.
southwest winds 15 to 20 miles an hour with gusts up to 30 miles an hour. Sunday night, clear. Lows in the upper 60s. South winds 10 to 15 miles an hour with gusts up to 25 miles an hour. Columbus Day, sunny. Highs in the lower 90s. South winds 10 to 15 miles an hour with gusts up to 25 miles an hour. Monday night, clear. Lows in the lower 70s. South winds 10 to 15 miles an hour with gusts up to 25 miles an hour. Tuesday, sunny. A slight chance of showers and thunderstorms in the afternoon. Highs in the lower 90s. Chance of rain 20%. Tuesday night, partly cloudy until midnight, then becoming mostly cloudy. A chance of thunderstorms. A chance of showers. Lows in the lower 70s. Chance of rain 50%. Wednesday, showers with a chance of thunderstorms. Highs in the mid-80s. Chance of rain 90%. Wednesday night, a chance of thunderstorms. Showers. Lows in the mid-60s. Chance of rain 90%. Thursday, a chance of thunderstorms. Showers likely, mainly in the morning. Highs in the upper 70s. Chance of rain 70%. Thursday night, partly cloudy with a chance of showers. A chance of thunderstorms until midnight, then a slight chance of thunderstorms after midnight. Lows in the upper 50s. Chance of rain 50%. Friday, mostly sunny. A slight chance of showers in the morning. Cooler with highs in the upper 60s. Chance of rain 20%. Friday night, mostly clear. Cooler with lows in the upper 40s. Saturday, sunny. Highs in the upper 60s. 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It's Stillwater, it was clear. The temperature was 69 degrees, the dew point 57, and the relative humidity 65%. The wind was south at 10 miles an hour. The pressure was 29.93 inches and steady. At Enid, it was clear. The temperature was 70. The wind was south at 13. At Guthrie, it was clear. The temperature was 72. The wind was south at 12. Observations from around the region. Skies ranged from clear to partly cloudy, and temperatures were between 65 and 73 degrees. Once again at 2 a.m., it's Stillwater, it was clear. The temperature was 69. From the Norman Forecast Office, here is the forecast for Stillwater and surrounding area. Rest of tonight, mostly clear. Near steady temperature in the mid-60s. South winds 5 to 10 miles an hour with gusts up to 20 miles an hour. Sunday, mostly sunny. Highs in the lower 90s. Southwest winds 15 to 20 miles an hour with gusts up to 30 miles an hour. Sunday night, clear. Lows in the upper 60s. South winds 10 to 15 miles an hour with gusts up to 25 miles an hour. Columbus Day, sunny. Highs in the lower 90s. South winds 10 to 15 miles an hour with gusts up to 25 miles an hour. Monday night, clear. Lows in the lower 70s. South winds 10 to 15 miles an hour with gusts up to 25 miles an hour. Tuesday, sunny. A slight chance of showers and thunderstorms in the afternoon. Highs in the lower 90s. Chance of rain 20%. Tuesday night, partly cloudy until midnight, then becoming mostly cloudy. A chance of thunderstorms. A chance of showers. Lows in the lower 70s. Chance of rain 50%. Wednesday, showers with a chance of thunderstorms. Highs in the mid-80s. Chance of rain 90%. Wednesday night, a chance of thunderstorms. Showers. Lows in the mid-60s. Chance of rain 90%. Thursday, a chance of thunderstorms. Showers likely, mainly in the morning. Highs in the upper 70s. Chance of rain 70%.
Thursday night, partly cloudy with a chance of showers. A chance of thunderstorms until midnight, then a slight chance of thunderstorms after midnight. Lows in the upper 50s. Chance of rain 50%. Friday, mostly sunny. A slight chance of showers in the morning. Cooler with highs in the upper 60s. Chance of rain 20%. Friday night, mostly clear. Cooler with lows in the upper 40s. Saturday, sunny. Highs in the upper 60s. 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It's Stillwater, it was clear. The temperature was 69 degrees, the dew point 57, and the relative humidity 65%. The wind was south at 10 miles an hour. The pressure was 29.93 inches and steady. At Enid, it was clear. The temperature was 70. The wind was south at 13. At Guthrie, it was clear. The temperature was 72. The wind was south at 12. Observations from around the region. Skies ranged from clear to partly cloudy, and temperatures were between 65 and 73 degrees. Once again at 2 a.m., at Stillwater, it was clear. The temperature was 69. From the Norman Forecast Office, here is the forecast for Stillwater and surrounding area. Rest of tonight, mostly clear. Near steady temperature in the mid-60s. South winds 5 to 10 miles an hour with gusts up to 20 miles an hour. Sunday, mostly sunny. Highs in the lower 90s. Southwest winds 15 to 20 miles an hour with gusts up to 30 miles an hour. Sunday night, clear. Lows in the upper 60s. South winds 10 to 15 miles an hour with gusts up to 25 miles an hour. Columbus Day, sunny. Highs in the lower 90s. South winds 10 to 15 miles an hour with gusts up to 25 miles an hour. Monday night, clear. Lows in the lower 70s. South winds 10 to 15 miles an hour with gusts up to 25 miles an hour. Tuesday, sunny. A slight chance of showers and thunderstorms in the afternoon. Highs in the lower 90s. Chance of rain 20%. Tuesday night, partly cloudy until midnight, then becoming mostly cloudy. A chance of thunderstorms. A chance of showers. Lows in the lower 70s. Chance of rain 50%. Wednesday, showers with a chance of thunderstorms. Highs in the mid 80s. Chance of rain 90%. Wednesday night, a chance of thunderstorms. Showers. Lows in the mid-60s. Chance of rain 90%. Thursday, a chance of thunderstorms. Showers likely, mainly in the morning. Highs in the upper 70s. Chance of rain 70%. Thursday night, partly cloudy with a chance of showers. A chance of thunderstorms until midnight, then a slight chance of thunderstorms after midnight. Lows in the upper 50s. Chance of rain 50%. Friday, mostly sunny. A slight chance of showers in the morning. Cooler with highs in the upper 60s. Chance of rain 20%. Friday night, mostly clear. Cooler with lows in the upper 40s. Saturday, sunny. Highs in the upper 60s. 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It's Stillwater, it was clear. The temperature was 69 degrees, the dew point 57, and the relative humidity 65%. The wind was south at 10 miles an hour. The pressure was 29.93 inches and steady. At Enid, it was clear. The temperature was 70. The wind was south at 13. At Guthrie, it was clear. The temperature was 72. The wind was south at 12. Observations from around the region. Skies ranged from clear to partly cloudy, and temperatures were between 65 and 73 degrees. Once again at 2 a.m., at Stillwater, it was clear. The temperature was 69. From the Norman Forecast Office, here is the forecast for Stillwater and surrounding area. Rest of tonight, mostly clear. Near steady temperature in the mid-60s. South winds 5 to 10 miles an hour with gusts up to 20 miles an hour.
Sunday, mostly sunny. Highs in the lower 90s. Southwest winds 15 to 20 miles an hour with gusts up to 30 miles an hour. Sunday night, clear. Lows in the upper 60s. South winds 10 to 15 miles an hour with gusts up to 25 miles an hour. Columbus Day, sunny. Highs in the lower 90s. South winds 10 to 15 miles an hour with gusts up to 25 miles an hour. Monday night, clear. Lows in the lower 70s. South winds 10 to 15 miles an hour with gusts up to 25 miles an hour. Tuesday, sunny. A slight chance of showers and thunderstorms in the afternoon. Highs in the lower 90s. Chance of rain 20%. Tuesday night, partly cloudy until midnight, then becoming mostly cloudy. A chance of thunderstorms. A chance of showers. Lows in the lower 70s. Chance of rain 50%. Wednesday, showers with a chance of thunderstorms. Highs in the mid-80s. Chance of rain 90%. Wednesday night, a chance of thunderstorms. Showers. Lows in the mid-60s. Chance of rain 90%. Thursday, a chance of thunderstorms. Showers likely, mainly in the morning. Highs in the upper 70s. Chance of rain 70%. Thursday night, partly cloudy with a chance of showers. A chance of thunderstorms until midnight, then a slight chance of thunderstorms after midnight. Lows in the upper 50s. Chance of rain 50%. Friday, mostly sunny. A slight chance of showers in the morning. Cooler with highs in the upper 60s. Chance of rain 20%. Friday night, mostly clear. Cooler with lows in the upper 40s. Saturday, sunny. Highs in the upper 60s. 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At Stillwater, it was clear. The temperature was 69 degrees, the dew point 57, and the relative humidity 65%. The wind was south at 10 miles an hour. The pressure was 29.93 inches and steady. At Enid, it was clear. The temperature was 70. The wind was south at 13. At Guthrie, it was clear. The temperature was 72. The wind was south at 12. Observations from around the region. Skies ranged from clear to partly cloudy, and temperatures were between 65 and 73 degrees. Once again at 2 a.m., at Stillwater, it was clear. The temperature was 69. From the Norman Forecast Office, here is the forecast for Stillwater and surrounding area. Rest of tonight, mostly clear. Near steady temperature in the mid-60s. South winds 5 to 10 miles an hour with gusts up to 20 miles an hour. Sunday, mostly sunny. Highs in the lower 90s. Southwest winds 15 to 20 miles an hour with gusts up to 30 miles an hour. Sunday night, clear. Lows in the upper 60s. South winds 10 to 15 miles an hour with gusts up to 25 miles an hour. Columbus Day, sunny. Highs in the lower 90s. South winds 10 to 15 miles an hour with gusts up to 25 miles an hour. Monday night, clear. Lows in the lower 70s. South winds 10 to 15 miles an hour with gusts up to 25 miles an hour. Tuesday, sunny. A slight chance of showers and thunderstorms in the afternoon. Highs in the lower 90s. Chance of rain 20%. Tuesday night, partly cloudy until midnight, then becoming mostly cloudy. A chance of thunderstorms. A chance of showers. Lows in the lower 70s. Chance of rain 50%. Wednesday, showers with a chance of thunderstorms. Highs in the mid-80s. Chance of rain 90%. Wednesday night, a chance of thunderstorms. Showers. Lows in the mid-60s. Chance of rain 90%. Thursday, a chance of thunderstorms. Showers likely, mainly in the morning. Highs in the upper 70s. Chance of rain 70%. Thursday night, partly cloudy with a chance of showers. A chance of thunderstorms until midnight, then a slight chance of thunderstorms after midnight.

lows in the upper 50s. Chance of rain 50%. Friday, mostly sunny. A slight chance of showers in the morning. Cooler with highs in the upper 60s. Chance of rain 20%. Friday night, mostly clear. Cooler with lows in the upper 40s. Saturday, sunny. Highs in the upper 60s. 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At Stillwater, it was clear. The temperature was 69 degrees, the dew point 57, and the relative humidity 65%. The wind was south at 10 miles an hour. The pressure was 29.93 inches and steady. At Enid, it was clear. The temperature was 70. The wind was south at 13. At Guthrie, it was clear. The temperature was 72. The wind was south at 12. Observations from around the region. Skies ranged from clear to partly cloudy, and temperatures were between 65 and 73 degrees. Once again at 2 a.m., at Stillwater, it was clear. The temperature was 69. From the Norman Forecast Office, here is the forecast for Stillwater and surrounding area. Rest of tonight, mostly clear. Near steady temperature in the mid-60s. South winds 5 to 10 miles an hour with gusts up to 20 miles an hour. Sunday, mostly sunny. Highs in the lower 90s. Southwest winds 15 to 20 miles an hour with gusts up to 30 miles an hour. Sunday night, clear. Lows in the upper 60s. South winds 10 to 15 miles an hour with gusts up to 25 miles an hour. Columbus Day, sunny. Highs in the lower 90s. South winds 10 to 15 miles an hour with gusts up to 25 miles an hour. Monday night, clear. Lows in the lower 70s. South winds 10 to 15 miles an hour with gusts up to 25 miles an hour. Tuesday, sunny. A slight chance of showers and thunderstorms in the afternoon. Highs in the lower 90s. Chance of rain 20%. Tuesday night, partly cloudy until midnight, then becoming mostly cloudy. A chance of thunderstorms. A chance of showers. Lows in the lower 70s. Chance of rain 50%. Wednesday, showers with a chance of thunderstorms. Highs in the mid-80s. Chance of rain 90%. Wednesday night, a chance of thunderstorms. Showers. Lows in the mid-60s. Chance of rain 90%. Thursday, a chance of thunderstorms. Showers likely, mainly in the morning. Highs in the upper 70s. Chance of rain 70%. Thursday night, partly cloudy with a chance of showers. A chance of thunderstorms until midnight, then a slight chance of thunderstorms after midnight. Lows in the upper 50s. Chance of rain 50%. Friday, mostly sunny. A slight chance of showers in the morning. Cooler with highs in the upper 60s. Chance of rain 20%. Friday night, mostly clear. Cooler with lows in the upper 40s. Saturday, sunny. Highs in the upper 60s. 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At Stillwater, it was clear. The temperature was 69 degrees, the dew point 57, and the relative humidity 65%. The wind was south at 10 miles an hour. The pressure was 29.93 inches and steady. At Enid, it was clear. The temperature was 70. The wind was south at 13. At Guthrie, it was clear. The temperature was 72. The wind was south at 12. Observations from around the region. Skies ranged from clear to partly cloudy, and temperatures were between 65 and 73 south at 12. Observations from around the region. Skies ranged from clear to partly cloudy, and temperatures were between 65 and 73 degrees. Once again at 2 a.m., at Stillwater, it was clear. The temperature was 65.

a slight chance of showers and thunderstorms in the afternoon. Highs in the lower 90s. Chance of rain 20%. Tuesday night, partly cloudy until midnight, then becoming mostly cloudy. A chance of thunderstorms. A chance of showers. Lows in the lower 70s. Chance of rain 50%. Wednesday, showers with a chance of thunderstorms. Highs in the mid 80s. Chance of rain 90%. Wednesday night, a chance of thunderstorms. Showers. Lows in the mid 60s. Chance of rain 90%. Thursday, a chance of thunderstorms. Showers likely, mainly in the morning. Highs in the upper 70s. Chance of rain 70%. Thursday night, partly cloudy with a chance of showers. A chance of thunderstorms until midnight, then a slight chance of thunderstorms after midnight. Lows in the upper 50s. Chance of rain 50%. Friday, mostly sunny. A slight chance of showers in the morning. Cooler with highs in the upper 60s. Chance of rain 20%. Friday night, mostly clear. Cooler with lows in the upper 40s. Saturday, sunny. Highs in the upper 60s. 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It's Stillwater, it was clear. The temperature was 69 degrees, the dew point 57, and the relative humidity 65%. The wind was south at 10 miles an hour. The pressure was 29.93 inches and steady. At Enid, it was clear. The temperature was 70. The wind was south at 13. At Guthrie, it was clear. The temperature was 72. The wind was south at 12. Observations from around the region. Skies ranged from clear to partly cloudy, and temperatures were between 65 and 73 degrees. Once again at 2 a.m., at Stillwater, it was clear. The temperature was 69. From the Norman Forecast Office, here is the forecast for Stillwater and surrounding area. Rest of tonight, mostly clear. Near steady temperature in the mid-60s. South winds 5 to 10 miles an hour with gusts up to 20 miles an hour. Sunday, mostly sunny. Highs in the lower 90s. Southwest winds 15 to 20 miles an hour with gusts up to 30 miles an hour. Sunday night, clear. Lows in the upper 60s. South winds 10 to 15 miles an hour with gusts up to 25 miles an hour. Columbus Day, sunny. Highs in the lower 90s. South winds 10 to 15 miles an hour with gusts up to 25 miles an hour. Monday night, clear. Lows in the lower 70s. South winds 10 to 15 miles an hour with gusts up to 25 miles an hour. Tuesday, sunny. A slight chance of showers and thunderstorms in the afternoon. Highs in the lower 90s. Chance of rain 20%. Tuesday night, partly cloudy until midnight, then becoming mostly cloudy. A chance of thunderstorms. A chance of showers. Lows in the lower 70s. Chance of rain 50%. Wednesday, showers with a chance of thunderstorms. Highs in the mid 80s. Chance of rain 90%. Wednesday night, a chance of thunderstorms. Showers. Lows in the mid-60s. Chance of rain 90%. Thursday, a chance of thunderstorms. Showers likely, mainly in the morning. Highs in the upper 70s. Chance of rain 70%. Thursday night, partly cloudy with a chance of showers. A chance of thunderstorms until midnight, then a slight chance of thunderstorms after midnight. Lows in the upper 50s. Chance of rain 50%. Friday, mostly sunny. A slight chance of showers in the morning. Cooler with highs in the upper 60s. Chance of rain 20%. Friday night, mostly clear. Cooler with lows in the upper 40s. Saturday, sunny. Highs in the upper 60s. 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It's Stillwater, it was clear. The temperature was 69 degrees, the dew point 57, and the relative humidity 65%. The wind was south at 10 miles an hour.

The pressure was 29.93 inches and steady. At Enid, it was clear. The temperature was 70. The wind was south at 13. At Guthrie, it was clear. The temperature was 72. The wind was south at 12. Observations from around the region. Skies ranged from clear to partly cloudy, and temperatures were between 65 and 73 degrees. Once again at 2 a.m., at Stillwater, it was clear. The temperature was 69. From the Norman Forecast Office, here is the forecast for Stillwater and surrounding area. Rest of tonight, mostly clear. Near steady temperature in the mid-60s. South winds 5 to 10 miles an hour with gusts up to 20 miles an hour. Sunday, mostly sunny. Highs in the lower 90s. Southwest winds 15 to 20 miles an hour with gusts up to 30 miles an hour. Sunday night, clear. Lows in the upper 60s. South winds 10 to 15 miles an hour with gusts up to 25 miles an hour. Columbus Day, sunny. Highs in the lower 90s. South winds 10 to 15 miles an hour with gusts up to 25 miles an hour. Monday night, clear. Lows in the lower 70s. South winds 10 to 15 miles an hour with gusts up to 25 miles an hour. Tuesday, sunny. A slight chance of showers and thunderstorms in the afternoon. Highs in the lower 90s. Chance of rain 20%. Tuesday night, partly cloudy until midnight, then becoming mostly cloudy. A chance of thunderstorms. A chance of showers. Lows in the lower 70s. Chance of rain 50%. Wednesday, showers with a chance of thunderstorms. Highs in the mid-80s. Chance of rain 90%. Wednesday night, a chance of thunderstorms. Showers. Lows in the mid-60s. Chance of rain. Thursday, a chance of thunderstorms. Showers likely, mainly in the morning. Highs in the upper 70s. Chance of rain 70%. Thursday night, partly cloudy with a chance of showers. A chance of thunderstorms until midnight, then a slight chance of thunderstorms after midnight. Lows in the upper 50s. Chance of rain 50%. Friday, mostly sunny. A slight chance of showers in the morning. Cooler with highs in the upper 60s. Chance of rain 20%. Friday night, mostly clear. Cooler with lows in the upper 40s. Saturday, sunny. Highs in the upper 60s. 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At Stillwater, it was clear. The temperature was 69 degrees, the dew point 57, and the relative humidity 65%. The wind was south at 10 miles an hour. The pressure was 29.93 inches and steady. At Enid, it was clear. The temperature was 70. The wind was south at 13. At Guthrie, it was clear. The temperature was 72. The wind was south at 12. Observations from around the region. Skies ranged from clear to partly cloudy, and temperatures were between 65 and 73 degrees. Once again at 2 a.m., at Stillwater, it was clear. The temperature was 69. From the Norman Forecast Office, here is the forecast for Stillwater and surrounding area. Rest of tonight, mostly clear. Near steady temperature in the mid-60s. South winds 5 to 10 miles an hour with gusts up to 20 miles an hour. Sunday, mostly sunny. Highs in the lower 90s. Southwest winds 15 to 20 miles an hour with gusts up to 30 miles an hour. Sunday night, clear. Lows in the upper 60s. South winds 10 to 15 miles an hour with gusts up to 25 miles an hour. Columbus Day, sunny. Highs in the lower 90s. South winds 10 to 15 miles an hour with gusts up to 25 miles an hour. Monday night, clear. Lows in the lower 70s. South winds 10 to 15 miles an hour with gusts up to 25 miles an hour. Tuesday, sunny. A slight chance of showers and thunderstorms in the afternoon. Highs in the lower 90s. Chance of rain 20%. Tuesday night, partly cloudy and

till midnight, then becoming mostly cloudy. A chance of thunderstorms. A chance of showers. Lows in the lower 70s. Chance of rain 50%. Wednesday, showers with a chance of thunderstorms. Highs in the mid 80s. Chance of rain 90%. Wednesday night, a chance of thunderstorms. Showers. Lows in the mid 60s. Chance of rain 90%. Thursday, a chance of thunderstorms. Showers likely, mainly in the morning. Highs in the upper 70s. Chance of rain 70%. Thursday night, partly cloudy with a chance of showers. A chance of thunderstorms until midnight, then a slight chance of thunderstorms after midnight. Lows in the upper 50s. Chance of rain 50%. Friday, mostly sunny. A slight chance of showers in the morning. Cooler with highs in the upper 60s. Chance of rain 20%. Friday night, mostly clear. Cooler with lows in the upper 40s. Saturday, sunny. Highs in the upper 60s. 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At Stillwater, it was clear. The temperature was 69 degrees, the dew point 57, and the relative humidity 65%. The wind was south at 10 miles an hour. The pressure was 29.93 inches and steady. At Enid, it was clear. The temperature was 70. The wind was south at 13. At Guthrie, it was clear. The temperature was 72. The wind was south at 12. Observations from around the region. Skies ranged from clear to partly cloudy, and temperatures were between 65 and 73 degrees. Once again at 2 a.m., at Stillwater, it was clear. The temperature was 69. From the Norman Forecast Office, here is the forecast for Stillwater and surrounding area. Rest of tonight, mostly clear. Near steady temperature in the mid-60s. South winds 5 to 10 miles an hour with gusts up to 20 miles an hour. Sunday, mostly sunny. Highs in the lower 90s. Southwest winds 15 to 20 miles an hour with gusts up to 30 miles an hour. Sunday night, clear. Lows in the upper 60s. South winds 10 to 15 miles an hour with gusts up to 25 miles an hour. Columbus Day, sunny. Highs in the lower 90s. South winds 10 to 15 miles an hour with gusts up to 25 miles an hour. Monday night, clear. Lows in the lower 70s. South winds 10 to 15 miles an hour with gusts up to 25 miles an hour. Tuesday, sunny. A slight chance of showers and thunderstorms in the afternoon. Highs in the lower 90s. Chance of rain 20%. Tuesday night, partly cloudy until midnight, then becoming mostly cloudy. A chance of thunderstorms. A chance of showers. Lows in the lower 70s. Chance of rain 50%. Wednesday, showers with a chance of thunderstorms. Highs in the mid 80s. Chance of rain 90%. Wednesday night, a chance of thunderstorms. Showers. Lows in the mid 60s. Chance of rain 90%. Thursday, a chance of thunderstorms. Showers likely, mainly in the morning. Highs in the upper 70s. Chance of rain 70%. Thursday night, partly cloudy with a chance of showers. A chance of thunderstorms until midnight, then a slight chance of thunderstorms after midnight. Lows in the upper 50s. Chance of rain 50%. Friday, mostly sunny. A slight chance of showers in the morning. Cooler with highs in the upper 60s. Chance of rain 20%. Friday night, mostly clear. Cooler with lows in the upper 40s. Saturday, sunny. Highs in the upper 60s. 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At Stillwater, it was clear. The temperature was 69 degrees, the dew point 57, and the relative humidity

The wind was south at 10 miles an hour. The pressure was 29.93 inches and steady. At evening, it was clear. The temperature was 70. The wind was south at 13. At Guthrie, it was clear. The temperature was 72. The wind was south at 12. Observations from around the region. Skies ranged from clear to partly cloudy, and temperatures were between 65 and 73 degrees. Once again at 2 a.m., at Stillwater, it was clear. The temperature was 69. From the Norman Forecast Office, here is the forecast for Stillwater and surrounding area. Rest of tonight, mostly clear. Near steady temperature in the mid-60s. South winds 5 to 10 miles an hour with gusts up to 20 miles an hour. Sunday, mostly sunny. Highs in the lower 90s. Southwest winds 15 to 20 miles an hour with gusts up to 30 miles an hour. Sunday night, clear. Lows in the upper 60s. South winds 10 to 15 miles an hour with gusts up to 25 miles an hour. Columbus Day, sunny. Highs in the lower 90s. South winds 10 to 15 miles an hour with gusts up to 25 miles an hour. Monday night, clear. Lows in the lower 70s. South winds 10 to 15 miles an hour with gusts up to 25 miles an hour. Tuesday, sunny. A slight chance of showers and thunderstorms in the afternoon. Highs in the lower 90s. Chance of rain 20%. Tuesday night, partly cloudy until midnight, then becoming mostly cloudy. A chance of thunderstorms. A chance of showers. Lows in the lower 70s. Chance of rain 50%. Wednesday, showers with a chance of thunderstorms. Highs in the mid-80s. Chance of rain 90%. Wednesday night, a chance of thunderstorms. Showers. Lows in the mid-60s. Chance of rain 90%. Thursday, a chance of thunderstorms. Showers likely, mainly in the morning. Highs in the upper 70s. Chance of rain 70%. Thursday night, partly cloudy with a chance of showers. A chance of thunderstorms until midnight, then a slight chance of thunderstorms after midnight. Lows in the upper 50s. Chance of rain 50%. Friday, mostly sunny. A slight chance of showers in the morning. Cooler with highs in the upper 60s. Chance of rain 20%. Friday night, mostly clear. Cooler with lows in the upper 40s. Saturday, sunny. Highs in the upper 60s. 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At Stillwater, it was clear. The temperature was 69 degrees, the dew point 57, and the relative humidity 65%. The wind was south at 10 miles an hour. The pressure was 29.93 inches and steady. At evening, it was clear. The temperature was 70. The wind was south at 13. At Guthrie, it was clear. The temperature was 72. The wind was south at 12. Observations from around the region. Skies ranged from clear to partly cloudy, and temperatures were between 65 and 73 degrees. Once again at 2 a.m., at Stillwater, it was clear. The temperature was 69. From the Norman Forecast Office, here is the forecast for Stillwater and surrounding area. Rest of tonight, mostly clear. Near steady temperature in the mid-60s. South winds 5 to 10 miles an hour with gusts up to 20 miles an hour. Sunday, mostly sunny. Highs in the lower 90s. Southwest winds 15 to 20 miles an hour with gusts up to 30 miles an hour. Sunday night, clear. Lows in the upper 60s. South winds 10 to 15 miles an hour with gusts up to 25 miles an hour. Columbus Day, sunny. Highs in the lower 90s. South winds 10 to 15 miles an hour with gusts up to 25 miles an hour. Monday night, clear. Lows in the lower 70s. South winds 10 to 15 miles an hour with gusts up to 25 miles an hour. Tuesday, sunny. A slight chance of showers and thunderstorms in the afternoon. Highs in the lower 90s.

chance of rain 20%. Tuesday night, partly cloudy until midnight, then becoming mostly cloudy. A chance of thunderstorms. A chance of showers. Lows in the lower 70s. Chance of rain 50%. Wednesday, showers with a chance of thunderstorms. Highs in the mid-80s. Chance of rain 90%. Wednesday night, a chance of thunderstorms. Showers. Lows in the mid-60s. Chance of rain 90%. Thursday, a chance of thunderstorms. Showers likely, mainly in the morning. Highs in the upper 70s. Chance of rain 70%. Thursday night, partly cloudy with a chance of showers. A chance of thunderstorms until midnight, then a slight chance of thunderstorms after midnight. Lows in the upper 50s. Chance of rain 50%. Friday, mostly sunny. A slight chance of showers in the morning. Cooler with highs in the upper 60s. Chance of rain 20%. Friday night, mostly clear. Cooler with lows in the upper 40s. Saturday, sunny. Highs in the upper 60s. 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It's Stillwater, it was clear. The temperature was 69 degrees, the dew point 57, and the relative humidity 65%. The wind was south at 10 miles an hour. The pressure was 29.93 inches and steady. At Enid, it was clear. The temperature was 70. The wind was south at 13. At Guthrie, it was clear. The temperature was 72. The wind was south at 12. Observations from around the region. Skies ranged from clear to partly cloudy, and temperatures were between 65 and 73 degrees. Once again at 2 a.m., at Stillwater, it was clear. The temperature was 69. From the Norman Forecast Office, here is the forecast for Stillwater and surrounding area. Rest of tonight, mostly clear. Near steady temperature in the mid-60s. South winds 5 to 10 miles an hour with gusts up to 20 miles an hour. Sunday, mostly sunny. Highs in the lower 90s. Southwest winds 15 to 20 miles an hour with gusts up to 30 miles an hour. Sunday night, clear. Lows in the upper 60s. South winds 10 to 15 miles an hour with gusts up to 25 miles an hour. Columbus Day, sunny. Highs in the lower 90s. South winds 10 to 15 miles an hour with gusts up to 25 miles an hour. Monday night, clear. Lows in the lower 70s. South winds 10 to 15 miles an hour with gusts up to 25 miles an hour. Tuesday, sunny. A slight chance of showers and thunderstorms in the afternoon. Highs in the lower 90s. Chance of rain 20%. Tuesday night, partly cloudy until midnight, then becoming mostly cloudy. A chance of thunderstorms. A chance of showers. Lows in the lower 70s. Chance of rain 50%. Wednesday, showers with a chance of thunderstorms. Highs in the mid-80s. Chance of rain 90%. Wednesday night, a chance of thunderstorms. Showers. Lows in the mid-60s. Chance of rain 90%. Thursday, a chance of thunderstorms. Showers likely, mainly in the morning. Highs in the upper 70s. Chance of rain 70%. Thursday night, partly cloudy with a chance of showers. A chance of thunderstorms until midnight, then a slight chance of thunderstorms after midnight. Lows in the upper 50s. Chance of rain 50%. Friday, mostly sunny. A slight chance of showers in the morning. Cooler with highs in the upper 60s. Chance of rain 20%. Friday night, mostly clear. Cooler with lows in the upper 40s. Saturday, sunny. Highs in the upper 60s. 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It's Stillwater, it was clear.

The temperature was 69 degrees, the dew point 57, and the relative humidity 65%. The wind was south at 10 miles an hour. The pressure was 29.93 inches and steady. At Enid, it was clear. The temperature was 70. The wind was south at 13. At Guthrie, it was clear. The temperature was 72. The wind was south at 12. Observations from around the region. Skies ranged from clear to partly cloudy, and temperatures were between 65 and 73 degrees. Once again at 2 a.m., at Stillwater, it was clear. The temperature was 69. From the Norman Forecast Office, here is the forecast for Stillwater and surrounding area. Rest of tonight, mostly clear. Near steady temperature in the mid-60s. South winds 5 to 10 miles an hour with gusts up to 20 miles an hour. Sunday, mostly sunny. Highs in the lower 90s. Southwest winds 15 to 20 miles an hour with gusts up to 30 miles an hour. Sunday night, clear. Lows in the upper 60s. South winds 10 to 15 miles an hour with gusts up to 25 miles an hour. Columbus Day, sunny. Highs in the lower 90s. South winds 10 to 15 miles an hour with gusts up to 25 miles an hour. Monday night, clear. Lows in the lower 70s. South winds 10 to 15 miles an hour with gusts up to 25 miles an hour. Tuesday, sunny. A slight chance of showers and thunderstorms in the afternoon. Highs in the lower 90s. Chance of rain 20%. Tuesday night, partly cloudy until midnight, then becoming mostly cloudy. A chance of thunderstorms. A chance of showers. Lows in the lower 70s. Chance of rain 50%. Wednesday, showers with a chance of thunderstorms. Highs in the mid-80s. Chance of rain 90%. Wednesday night, a chance of thunderstorms. Showers. Lows in the mid-60s. Chance of rain 90%. Thursday, a chance of thunderstorms. Showers likely, mainly in the morning. Highs in the upper 70s. Chance of rain 70%. Thursday night, partly cloudy with a chance of showers. A chance of thunderstorms until midnight, then a slight chance of thunderstorms after midnight. Lows in the upper 50s. Chance of rain 50%. Friday, mostly sunny. A slight chance of showers in the morning. Cooler with highs in the upper 60s. Chance of rain 20%. Friday night, mostly clear. Cooler with lows in the upper 40s. Saturday, sunny. Highs in the upper 60s. 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At Stillwater, it was clear. The temperature was 67 degrees, the dew point 57, and the relative humidity 70%. The wind was south at 7 miles an hour. The pressure was 29.93 inches and steady. At Enid, it was clear. The temperature was 68. The wind was south at 13. At Guthrie, it was clear. The temperature was 71. The wind was south at 12. Observations from around the region. It was clear, with a temperature of 65 at Wichita, 62 at Oklahoma City, 73 at Dallas-Fort Worth, and 64 at Springfield. At Tulsa, it was partly cloudy, with a temperature of 71. Once again at 3 a.m., at Stillwater, it was clear. The temperature was 67. From the Norman Forecast Office, here is the forecast for Stillwater and surrounding area. Rest of tonight, mostly clear. Near steady temperature in the mid-60s. South winds 5 to 10 miles an hour with gusts up to 20 miles an hour. Sunday, mostly sunny. Highs in the lower 90s. Southwest winds 15 to 20 miles an hour with gusts up to 30 miles an hour. Sunday night, clear. Lows in the upper 60s. South winds 10 to 15 miles an hour with gusts up to 25 miles an hour. Columbus Day, sunny. Highs in the lower 90s. South winds 10 to 15 miles an hour with gusts up to 25 miles an hour. Monday night, clear. Lows in the lower 70s.

south winds 10 to 15 miles an hour with gusts up to 25 miles an hour. Tuesday, sunny. A slight chance of showers and thunderstorms in the afternoon. Highs in the lower 90s. Chance of rain 20%. Tuesday night, partly cloudy until midnight, then becoming mostly cloudy. A chance of thunderstorms. A chance of showers. Lows in the lower 70s. Chance of rain 50%. Wednesday, showers with a chance of thunderstorms. Highs in the mid-80s. Chance of rain 90%. Wednesday night, a chance of thunderstorms. Showers. Lows in the mid-60s. Chance of rain 90%. Thursday, a chance of thunderstorms. Showers likely, mainly in the morning. Highs in the upper 70s. Chance of rain 70%. Thursday night, partly cloudy with a chance of showers. A chance of thunderstorms until midnight, then a slight chance of thunderstorms after midnight. Lows in the upper 50s. Chance of rain 50%. Friday, mostly sunny. A slight chance of showers in the morning. Cooler with highs in the upper 60s. Chance of rain 20%. Friday night, mostly clear. Cooler with lows in the upper 40s. Saturday, sunny. Highs in the upper 60s. 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It's Stillwater, it was clear. The temperature was 67 degrees, the dew point 57, and the relative humidity 70%. The wind was south at 7 miles an hour. The pressure was 29.93 inches and steady. At Enid, it was clear. The temperature was 68. The wind was south at 13. At Guthrie, it was clear. The temperature was 71. The wind was south at 12. Observations from around the region. It was clear, with a temperature of 65 at Wichita, 62 at Oklahoma City, 73 at Dallas-Fort Worth, and 64 at Springfield. At Tulsa, it was partly cloudy, with a temperature of 71. Once again at 3 a.m., at Stillwater, it was clear. The temperature was 67. From the Norman Forecast Office, here is the forecast for Stillwater and surrounding area. Rest of tonight, mostly clear. Near steady temperature in the mid-60s. South winds 5 to 10 miles an hour with gusts up to 20 miles an hour. Sunday, mostly sunny. Highs in the lower 90s. Southwest winds 15 to 20 miles an hour with gusts up to 30 miles an hour. Sunday night, clear. Lows in the upper 60s. South winds 10 to 15 miles an hour with gusts up to 25 miles an hour. Columbus Day, sunny. Highs in the lower 90s. South winds 10 to 15 miles an hour with gusts up to 25 miles an hour. Monday night, clear. Lows in the lower 70s. South winds 10 to 15 miles an hour with gusts up to 25 miles an hour. Tuesday, sunny. A slight chance of showers and thunderstorms in the afternoon. Highs in the lower 90s. Chance of rain 20%. Tuesday night, partly cloudy until midnight, then becoming mostly cloudy. A chance of thunderstorms. A chance of showers. Lows in the lower 70s. Chance of rain 50%. Wednesday, showers with a chance of thunderstorms. Highs in the mid-80s. Chance of rain 90%. Wednesday night, a chance of thunderstorms. Showers. Lows in the mid-60s. Chance of rain 90%. Thursday, a chance of thunderstorms. Showers likely, mainly in the morning. Highs in the upper 70s. Chance of rain 70%. Thursday night, partly cloudy with a chance of showers. A chance of thunderstorms until midnight, then a slight chance of thunderstorms after midnight. Lows in the upper 50s. Chance of rain 50%. Friday, mostly sunny. A slight chance of showers in the morning. Cooler with highs in the upper 60s. Chance of rain 20%. Friday night, mostly clear. Cooler with lows in the upper 40s. Saturday, sunny. Highs in the upper 60s. 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

It's still water. It was clear. The temperature was 67 degrees, the dew point 57, and the relative humidity 70%. The wind was south at 7 miles an hour. The pressure was 29.93 inches and steady. At noon, it was clear. The temperature was 68. The wind was south at 13. At Guthrie, it was clear. The temperature was 71. The wind was south at 12. Observations from around the region. It was clear, with a temperature of 65 at Wichita, 62 at Oklahoma City, 73 at Dallas-Fort Worth, and 64 at Springfield. At Tulsa, it was partly cloudy, with a temperature of 71. Once again at 3 a.m., at Stillwater, it was clear. The temperature was 67. From the Norman Forecast Office, here is the forecast for Stillwater and surrounding area. Rest of tonight, mostly clear. Near steady temperature in the mid-60s. South winds 5 to 10 miles an hour with gusts up to 20 miles an hour. Sunday, mostly sunny. Highs in the lower 90s. Southwest winds 15 to 20 miles an hour with gusts up to 30 miles an hour. Sunday night, clear. Lows in the upper 60s. South winds 10 to 15 miles an hour with gusts up to 25 miles an hour. Columbus Day, sunny. Highs in the lower 90s. South winds 10 to 15 miles an hour with gusts up to 25 miles an hour. Monday night, clear. Lows in the lower 70s. South winds 10 to 15 miles an hour with gusts up to 25 miles an hour. Tuesday, sunny. A slight chance of showers and thunderstorms in the afternoon. Highs in the lower 90s. Chance of rain 20%. Tuesday night, partly cloudy until midnight, then becoming mostly cloudy. A chance of thunderstorms. A chance of showers. Lows in the lower 70s. Chance of rain 50%. Wednesday, showers with a chance of thunderstorms. Highs in the mid-80s. Chance of rain 90%. Wednesday night, a chance of thunderstorms. Showers. Lows in the mid-60s. Chance of rain 90%. Thursday, a chance of thunderstorms. Showers likely, mainly in the morning. Highs in the upper 70s. Chance of rain 70%. Thursday night, partly cloudy with a chance of showers. A chance of thunderstorms until midnight, then a slight chance of thunderstorms after midnight. Lows in the upper 50s. Chance of rain 50%. Friday, mostly sunny. A slight chance of showers in the morning. Cooler with highs in the upper 60s. Chance of rain 20%. Friday night, mostly clear. Cooler with lows in the upper 40s. Saturday, sunny. Highs in the upper 60s. 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At Stillwater, it was clear. The temperature was 67 degrees, the dew point 57, and the relative humidity 70%. The wind was south at 7 miles an hour. The pressure was 29.93 inches and steady. At noon, it was clear. The temperature was 68. The wind was south at 13. At Guthrie, it was clear. The temperature was 71. The wind was south at 12. Observations from around the region. Skies ranged from clear to partly cloudy. It was 65 at Wichita, 71 at Woodward, and 62 at Oklahoma City. Dallas-Fort Worth reported 73, Tulsa reported 71, and Springfield reported 64. Once again at 3 a.m., at Stillwater, it was clear. The temperature was 67. From the Norman Forecast Office, here is the forecast for Stillwater and surrounding area. Rest of tonight, mostly clear. Near steady temperature in the mid-60s. South winds 5 to 10 miles an hour with gusts up to 20 miles an hour. Sunday, mostly sunny. Highs in the lower 90s. Southwest winds 15 to 20 miles an hour with gusts up to 30 miles an hour. Sunday night, clear. Lows in the upper 60s. South winds 10 to 15 miles an hour with gusts up to 25 miles an hour.

Columbus Day, sunny. Highs in the lower 90s. South winds 10 to 15 miles an hour with gusts up to 25 miles an hour. Monday night, clear. Lows in the lower 70s. South winds 10 to 15 miles an hour with gusts up to 25 miles an hour. Tuesday, sunny. A slight chance of showers and thunderstorms in the afternoon. Highs in the lower 90s. Chance of rain 20%. Tuesday night, partly cloudy until midnight, then becoming mostly cloudy. A chance of thunderstorms. A chance of showers. Lows in the lower 70s. Chance of rain 50%. Wednesday, showers with a chance of thunderstorms. Highs in the mid-80s. Chance of rain 90%. Wednesday night, a chance of thunderstorms. Showers. Lows in the mid-60s. Chance of rain 90%. Thursday, a chance of thunderstorms. Showers likely, mainly in the morning. Highs in the upper 70s. Chance of rain 70%. Thursday night, partly cloudy with a chance of showers. A chance of thunderstorms until midnight, then a slight chance of thunderstorms after midnight. Lows in the upper 50s. Chance of rain 50%. Friday, mostly sunny. A slight chance of showers in the morning. Cooler with highs in the upper 60s. Chance of rain 20%. Friday night, mostly clear. Cooler with lows in the upper 40s. Saturday, sunny. Highs in the upper 60s. 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It's Stillwater, it was clear. The temperature was 67 degrees, the dew point 57, and the relative humidity 70%. The wind was south at 7 miles an hour. The pressure was 29.93 inches and steady. At Enid, it was clear. The temperature was 68. The wind was south at 13. At Guthrie, it was clear. The temperature was 71. The wind was south at 12. Observations from around the region. Skies ranged from clear to partly cloudy. It was 65 at Wichita, 71 at Woodward, and 62 at Oklahoma City. Dallas-Fort Worth reported 73, Tulsa reported 71, and Springfield reported 64. Once again at 3 a.m., it's still water, it was clear. The temperature was 67. From the Norman Forecast Office, here is the forecast for Stillwater and surrounding area. Rest of tonight, mostly clear. Near steady temperature in the mid-60s. South winds 5 to 10 miles an hour with gusts up to 20 miles an hour. Sunday, mostly sunny. Highs in the lower 90s. Southwest winds 15 to 20 miles an hour with gusts up to 30 miles an hour. Sunday night, clear. Lows in the upper 60s. South winds 10 to 15 miles an hour with gusts up to 25 miles an hour. Columbus Day, sunny. Highs in the lower 90s. South winds 10 to 15 miles an hour with gusts up to 25 miles an hour. Monday night, clear. Lows in the lower 70s. South winds 10 to 15 miles an hour with gusts up to 25 miles an hour. Tuesday, sunny. A slight chance of showers and thunderstorms in the afternoon. Highs in the lower 90s. Chance of rain 20%. Tuesday night, partly cloudy until midnight, then becoming mostly cloudy. A chance of thunderstorms. A chance of showers. Lows in the lower 70s. Chance of rain 50%. Wednesday, showers with a chance of thunderstorms. Highs in the mid-80s. Chance of rain 90%. Wednesday night, a chance of thunderstorms. Showers. Lows in the mid-60s. Chance of rain 90%. Thursday, a chance of thunderstorms. Showers likely, mainly in the morning. Highs in the upper 70s. Chance of rain 70%. Thursday night, partly cloudy with a chance of showers. A chance of thunderstorms until midnight.

80%. Thursday, a chance of thunderstorms. Showers likely, mainly in the morning. Highs in the upper 70s. Chance of rain 70%. Thursday night, partly cloudy with a chance of showers. A chance of thunderstorms until midnight, then a slight chance of thunderstorms after midnight. Lows in the upper 50s. Chance of rain 50%. Friday, mostly sunny. A slight chance of showers in the morning. Cooler with highs in the upper 60s. Chance of rain 20%. Friday night, mostly clear. Cooler with lows in the upper 40s. Saturday, sunny. Highs in the upper 60s. 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At Stillwater, it was clear. The temperature was 67 degrees, the dew point 57, and the relative humidity 70%. The wind was south at 7 miles an hour. The pressure was 29.93 inches and steady. At Enid, it was clear. The temperature was 68. The wind was south at 13. At Guthrie, it was clear. The temperature was 71. The wind was south at 12. Observations from around the region. Skies ranged from clear to partly cloudy. It was 65 at Wichita, 71 at Woodward, and 62 at Oklahoma City. Dallas-Fort Worth reported 73, Tulsa reported 71, and Springfield reported 64. Once again at 3 a.m., at Stillwater, it was clear. The temperature was 67. From the Norman Forecast Office, here is the forecast for Stillwater and surrounding area. Rest of tonight, mostly clear. Near steady temperature in the mid-60s. South winds 5 to 10 miles an hour with gusts up to 20 miles an hour. Sunday, mostly sunny. Highs in the lower 90s. Southwest winds 15 to 20 miles an hour with gusts up to 30 miles an hour. Sunday night, clear. Lows in the upper 60s. South winds 10 to 15 miles an hour with gusts up to 25 miles an hour. Columbus Day, sunny. Highs in the lower 90s. South winds 10 to 15 miles an hour with gusts up to 25 miles an hour. Monday night, clear. Lows in the lower 70s. South winds 10 to 15 miles an hour with gusts up to 25 miles an hour. Tuesday, sunny. A slight chance of showers and thunderstorms in the afternoon. Highs in the lower 90s. Chance of rain 20%. Tuesday night, partly cloudy until midnight, then becoming mostly cloudy. A chance of thunderstorms. A chance of showers. Lows in the lower 70s. Chance of rain 50%. Wednesday, showers with a chance of thunderstorms. Highs in the mid 80s. Chance of rain 90%. Wednesday night, a chance of thunderstorms. Showers. Lows in the mid 60s. Chance of rain 90%. Thursday, a chance of thunderstorms. Showers likely, mainly in the morning. Highs in the upper 70s. Thursday, a chance of thunderstorms. Showers likely, mainly in the morning. Highs in the upper 70s. Chance of rain 70%. Thursday night, partly cloudy with a chance of showers. A chance of thunderstorms until midnight, then a slight chance of thunderstorms after midnight. Lows in the upper 50s. Chance of rain 50%. Friday, mostly sunny. A slight chance of showers in the morning. Cooler with highs in the upper 60s. Chance of rain 20%. Friday night, mostly clear. Cooler with lows in the upper 40s. Saturday, sunny. Highs in the upper 60s. 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At Stillwater, it was clear. The temperature was 67 degrees, the dew point 57, and the relative humidity 70%. The wind was south at 7 miles an hour. The pressure was 29.93 inches and steady. At Enid,

highs in the lower 90s. Southwest winds 15 to 20 miles an hour with gusts up to 30 miles an hour. Sunday night, clear. Lows in the upper 60s. South winds 10 to 15 miles an hour with gusts up to 25 miles an hour. Columbus Day, sunny. Highs in the lower 90s. South winds 10 to 15 miles an hour with gusts up to 25 miles an hour. Monday night, clear. Lows in the lower 70s. South winds 10 to 15 miles an hour with gusts up to 25 miles an hour. Tuesday, sunny. A slight chance of showers and thunderstorms in the afternoon. Highs in the lower 90s. Chance of rain 20%. Tuesday night, partly cloudy until midnight, then becoming mostly cloudy. A chance of thunderstorms. A chance of showers. Lows in the lower 70s. Chance of rain 50%. Wednesday, showers with a chance of thunderstorms. Highs in the mid-80s. Chance of rain 90%. Wednesday night, a chance of thunderstorms. Showers. Lows in the mid-60s. Chance of rain 90%. Thursday, a chance of thunderstorms. Showers likely, mainly in the morning. Highs in the upper 70s. Chance of rain 70%. Thursday night, partly cloudy with a chance of showers. A chance of thunderstorms until midnight, then a slight chance of thunderstorms after midnight. Lows in the upper 50s. Chance of rain 50%. Friday, mostly sunny. A slight chance of showers in the morning. Cooler with highs in the upper 60s. Chance of rain 20%. Friday night, mostly clear. Cooler with lows in the upper 40s. Saturday, sunny. Highs in the upper 60s. 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It's Stillwater, it was clear. The temperature was 67 degrees, the dew point 57, and the relative humidity 70%. The wind was south at 7 miles an hour. The pressure was 29.93 inches and steady. At Enid, it was clear. The temperature was 68. The wind was south at 13. At Guthrie, it was clear. The temperature was 71. The wind was south at 12. Observations from around the region. Skies ranged from clear to partly cloudy. It was 65 at Wichita, 71 at Woodward, and 62 at Oklahoma City. Dallas-Fort Worth reported 73, Tulsa reported 71, and Springfield reported 64. Once again at 3 a.m., at Stillwater, it was clear. The temperature was 67. From the Norman Forecast Office, here is the forecast for Stillwater and surrounding area. Rest of tonight, mostly clear. Near steady temperature in the mid-60s. South winds 5 to 10 miles an hour with gusts up to 20 miles an hour. Sunday, mostly sunny. Highs in the lower 90s. Southwest winds 15 to 20 miles an hour with gusts up to 30 miles an hour. Sunday night, clear. Lows in the upper 60s. South winds 10 to 15 miles an hour with gusts up to 25 miles an hour. Columbus Day, sunny. Highs in the lower 90s. South winds 10 to 15 miles an hour with gusts up to 25 miles an hour. Monday night, clear. Lows in the lower 70s. South winds 10 to 15 miles an hour with gusts up to 25 miles an hour. Tuesday, sunny. A slight chance of showers and thunderstorms in the afternoon. Highs in the lower 90s. Chance of rain 20%. Tuesday night, partly cloudy until midnight, then becoming mostly cloudy. A chance of thunderstorms. A chance of showers. Lows in the lower 70s. Chance of rain 50%. Wednesday, showers with a chance of thunderstorms. Highs in the mid-80s. Chance of rain 90%. Wednesday night, a chance of thunderstorms. Showers. Lows in the mid-60s. Chance of rain 90%. Thursday, a chance of thunderstorms. Showers likely, mainly in the morning. Highs in the upper 70s. Chance of rain 70%. Thursday night, partly cloudy with a chance of showers.

Chance of thunderstorms until midnight, then a slight chance of thunderstorms after midnight. Lows in the upper 50s. Chance of rain 50%. Friday, mostly sunny. A slight chance of showers in the morning. Cooler with highs in the upper 60s. Chance of rain 20%. Friday night, mostly clear. Cooler with lows in the upper 40s. Saturday, sunny. Highs in the upper 60s. 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At Stillwater, it was clear. The temperature was 67 degrees, the dew point 57, and the relative humidity 70%. The wind was south at 7 miles an hour. The pressure was 29.93 inches and steady. At Enid, it was clear. The temperature was 68. The wind was south at 13. At Guthrie, it was clear. The temperature was 71. The wind was south at 12. Observations from around the region. Skies ranged from clear to partly cloudy. It was 65 at Wichita, 71 at Woodward, and 62 at Oklahoma City. Dallas-Fort Worth reported 73, Tulsa reported 71, and Springfield reported 64. Once again at 3 a.m., at Stillwater, it was clear. The temperature was 67. From the Norman Forecast Office, here is the forecast for Stillwater and surrounding area. Rest of tonight, mostly clear. Near steady temperature in the mid-60s. South winds 5 to 10 miles an hour with gusts up to 20 miles an hour. Sunday, mostly sunny. Highs in the lower 90s. Southwest winds 15 to 20 miles an hour with gusts up to 30 miles an hour. Sunday night, clear. Lows in the upper 60s. South winds 10 to 15 miles an hour with gusts up to 25 miles an hour. Columbus Day, sunny. Highs in the lower 90s. South winds 10 to 15 miles an hour with gusts up to 25 miles an hour. Monday night, clear. Lows in the lower 70s. South winds 10 to 15 miles an hour with gusts up to 25 miles an hour. Tuesday, sunny. A slight chance of showers and thunderstorms in the afternoon. Highs in the lower 90s. Chance of rain 20%. Tuesday night, partly cloudy until midnight, then becoming mostly cloudy. A chance of thunderstorms. A chance of showers. Lows in the lower 70s. Chance of rain 50%. Wednesday, showers with a chance of thunderstorms. Highs in the mid 80s. Chance of rain 90%. Wednesday night, a chance of thunderstorms. Showers. Lows in the mid-60s. Chance of rain 90%. Thursday, a chance of thunderstorms. Showers likely, mainly in the morning. Highs in the upper 70s. Chance of rain 70%. Thursday night, partly cloudy with a chance of showers. A chance of thunderstorms until midnight, then a slight chance of thunderstorms after midnight. Lows in the upper 50s. Chance of rain 50%. Friday, mostly sunny. A slight chance of showers in the morning. Cooler with highs in the upper 60s. Chance of rain 20%. Friday night, mostly clear. Cooler with lows in the upper 40s. Saturday, sunny. Highs in the upper 60s. 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At Stillwater, it was clear. The temperature was 67 degrees, the dew point 57, and the relative humidity 70%. The wind was south at 7 miles an hour. The pressure was 29.93 inches and steady. At Enid, it was clear. The temperature was 68. The wind was south at 13. At Guthrie, it was clear. The temperature was 71. The wind was south at 12. Observations from around the region. Skies ranged from clear to partly cloudy. It was 65 at Wichita, 71 at Woodward, and 62 at Oklahoma City.

Dallas-Fort Worth reported 73, Tulsa reported 71, and Springfield reported 64. Once again at 3 a.m., it's still water, it was clear. The temperature was 67. From the Norman Forecast Office, here is the forecast for Stillwater and surrounding area. Rest of tonight, mostly clear. Near steady temperature in the mid-60s. South winds 5 to 10 miles an hour with gusts up to 20 miles an hour. Sunday, mostly sunny. Highs in the lower 90s. Southwest winds 15 to 20 miles an hour with gusts up to 30 miles an hour. Sunday night, clear. Lows in the upper 60s. South winds 10 to 15 miles an hour with gusts up to 25 miles an hour. Columbus Day, sunny. Highs in the lower 90s. South winds 10 to 15 miles an hour with gusts up to 25 miles an hour. Monday night, clear. Lows in the lower 70s. South winds 10 to 15 miles an hour with gusts up to 25 miles an hour. Tuesday, sunny. A slight chance of showers and thunderstorms in the afternoon. Highs in the lower 90s. Chance of rain 20%. Tuesday night, partly cloudy until midnight, then becoming mostly cloudy. A chance of thunderstorms. A chance of showers. Lows in the lower 70s. Chance of rain 50%. Wednesday, showers with a chance of thunderstorms. Highs in the mid-80s. Chance of rain 90%. Wednesday night, a chance of thunderstorms. Showers. Lows in the mid-60s. Chance of rain 90%. Thursday, a chance of thunderstorms. Showers likely, mainly in the morning. Highs in the upper 70s. Chance of rain 70%. Thursday night, partly cloudy with a chance of showers. A chance of thunderstorms until midnight, then a slight chance of thunderstorms after midnight. Lows in the upper 50s. Chance of rain 50%. Friday, mostly sunny. A slight chance of showers in the morning. Cooler with highs in the upper 60s. Chance of rain 20%. Friday night, mostly clear. Cooler with lows in the upper 40s. Saturday, sunny. Highs in the upper 60s. 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It's Stillwater, it was clear. The temperature was 67 degrees, the dew point 57, and the relative humidity 70%. The wind was south at 7 miles an hour. The pressure was 29.93 inches and steady. At Enid, it was clear. The temperature was 68. The wind was south at 13. At Guthrie, it was clear. The temperature was 71. The wind was south at 12. Observations from around the region. Skies ranged from clear to partly cloudy. It was 65 at Wichita, 71 at Woodward, and 62 at Oklahoma City. Dallas-Fort Worth reported 73, Tulsa reported 71, and Springfield reported 64. Once again at 3 a.m., it's still water, it was clear. The temperature was 67. From the Norman Forecast Office, here is the forecast for Stillwater and surrounding area. Rest of tonight, mostly clear. Near steady temperature in the mid-60s. South winds 5 to 10 miles an hour with gusts up to 20 miles an hour. Sunday, mostly sunny. Highs in the lower 90s. Southwest winds 15 to 20 miles an hour with gusts up to 30 miles an hour. Sunday night, clear. Lows in the upper 60s. South winds 10 to 15 miles an hour with gusts up to 25 miles an hour. Columbus Day, sunny. Highs in the lower 90s. South winds 10 to 15 miles an hour with gusts up to 25 miles an hour. Monday night, clear. Lows in the lower 70s. South winds 10 to 15 miles an hour with gusts up to 25 miles an hour. Tuesday, sunny. A slight chance of showers and thunderstorms in the afternoon. Highs in the lower 90s. Chance of rain 20%. Tuesday night, partly cloudy until midnight, then becoming mostly cloudy. A chance of thunderstorms. A chance of showers. Lows in the lower 70s.

chance of rain 50%. Wednesday, showers with a chance of thunderstorms. Highs in the mid-80s. Chance of rain 90%. Wednesday night, a chance of thunderstorms. Showers. Lows in the mid-60s. Chance of rain 90%. Thursday, a chance of thunderstorms. Showers likely, mainly in the morning. Highs in the upper 70s. Chance of rain 70%. Thursday night, partly cloudy with a chance of showers. A chance of thunderstorms until midnight, then a slight chance of thunderstorms after midnight. Lows in the upper 50s. Chance of rain 50%. Friday, mostly sunny. A slight chance of showers in the morning. Cooler with highs in the upper 60s. Chance of rain 20%. Friday night, mostly clear. Cooler with lows in the upper 40s. Saturday, sunny. Highs in the upper 60s. 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It's Stillwater, it was clear. The temperature was 67 degrees, the dew point 57, and the relative humidity 70%. The wind was south at 7 miles an hour. The pressure was 29.93 inches and steady. At Enid, it was clear. The temperature was 68. The wind was south at 13. At Guthrie, it was clear. The temperature was 71. The wind was south at 12. Observations from around the region. Skies ranged from clear to partly cloudy. It was 65 at Wichita, 71 at Woodward, and 62 at Oklahoma City. Dallas-Fort Worth reported 73, Tulsa reported 71, and Springfield reported 64. Once again at 3 a.m., it's Stillwater, it was clear. The temperature was 67. From the Norman Forecast Office, here is the forecast for Stillwater and surrounding area. Rest of tonight, mostly clear. Near steady temperature in the mid-60s. South winds 5 to 10 miles an hour with gusts up to 20 miles an hour. Sunday, mostly sunny. Highs in the lower 90s. Southwest winds 15 to 20 miles an hour with gusts up to 30 miles an hour. Sunday night, clear. Lows in the upper 60s. South winds 10 to 15 miles an hour with gusts up to 25 miles an hour. Columbus Day, sunny. Highs in the lower 90s. South winds 10 to 15 miles an hour with gusts up to 25 miles an hour. Monday night, clear. Lows in the lower 70s. South winds 10 to 15 miles an hour with gusts up to 25 miles an hour. Tuesday, sunny. A slight chance of showers and thunderstorms in the afternoon. Highs in the lower 90s. Chance of rain 20%. Tuesday night, partly cloudy until midnight, then becoming mostly cloudy. A chance of thunderstorms. A chance of showers. Lows in the lower 70s. Chance of rain 50%. Wednesday, showers with a chance of thunderstorms. Highs in the mid-80s. Chance of rain 90%. Wednesday night, a chance of thunderstorms. Showers. Lows in the mid-60s. Chance of rain 90%. Thursday, a chance of thunderstorms. Showers likely, mainly in the morning. Highs in the upper 70s. Chance of rain 70%. Thursday night, partly cloudy with a chance of showers. A chance of thunderstorms until midnight, then a slight chance of thunderstorms after midnight. Lows in the upper 50s. Chance of rain 50%. Friday, mostly sunny. A slight chance of showers in the morning. Cooler with highs in the upper 60s. Chance of rain 20%. Friday night, mostly clear. Cooler with lows in the upper 40s. Saturday, sunny. Highs in the upper 60s. 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It's Stillwater, it was clear. The temperature was 67 degrees, the dew point 57, and the relative humidity 70%. The wind was south at 7 miles an hour. The pressure was 29.93 inches and steady. At Enid, it was clear. The temperature was 68. The wind was south at 13. At Guthrie,

It was clear. The temperature was 71. The wind was south at 12. Observations from around the region. Skies ranged from clear to partly cloudy. It was 65 at Wichita, 71 at Woodward, and 62 at Oklahoma City. Dallas-Fort Worth reported 73, Tulsa reported 71, and Springfield reported 64. Once again at 3 a.m., at Stillwater, it was clear. The temperature was 67. From the Norman Forecast Office, here is the forecast for Stillwater and surrounding area. Rest of tonight, mostly clear. Near steady temperature in the mid-60s. South winds 5 to 10 miles an hour with gusts up to 20 miles an hour. Sunday, mostly sunny. Highs in the lower 90s. Southwest winds 15 to 20 miles an hour with gusts up to 30 miles an hour. Sunday night, clear. Lows in the upper 60s. South winds 10 to 15 miles an hour with gusts up to 25 miles an hour. Columbus Day, sunny. Highs in the lower 90s. South winds 10 to 15 miles an hour with gusts up to 25 miles an hour. Monday night, clear. Lows in the lower 70s. South winds 10 to 15 miles an hour with gusts up to 25 miles an hour. Tuesday, sunny. A slight chance of showers and thunderstorms in the afternoon. Highs in the lower 90s. Chance of rain 20%. Tuesday night, partly cloudy until midnight, then becoming mostly cloudy. A chance of thunderstorms. A chance of showers. Lows in the lower 70s. Chance of rain 50%. Wednesday, showers with a chance of thunderstorms. Highs in the mid 80s. Chance of rain 90%. Wednesday night, a chance of thunderstorms. Showers. Lows in the mid-60s. Chance of rain 90%. Thursday, a chance of thunderstorms. Showers likely, mainly in the morning. Highs in the upper 70s. Chance of rain 70%. Thursday night, partly cloudy with a chance of showers. A chance of thunderstorms until midnight, then a slight chance of thunderstorms after midnight. Lows in the upper 50s. Chance of rain 50%. Friday, mostly sunny. A slight chance of showers in the morning. Cooler with highs in the upper 60s. Chance of rain 20%. Friday night, mostly clear. Cooler with lows in the upper 40s. Saturday, sunny. Highs in the upper 60s. 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It's Stillwater, it was clear. The temperature was 67 degrees, the dew point 57, and the relative humidity 70%. The wind was south at 7 miles an hour. The pressure was 29.93 inches and steady. At Enid, it was clear. The temperature was 68. The wind was south at 13. At Guthrie, it was clear. The temperature was 71. The wind was south at 12. Observations from around the region. Skies ranged from clear to partly cloudy. It was 65 at Wichita, 71 at Woodward, and 62 at Oklahoma City. Dallas-Fort Worth reported 73, Tulsa reported 71, and Springfield reported 64. Once again at 3 a.m., at Stillwater, it was clear. The temperature was 67. 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From the Norman Forecast Office, here is the forecast for Stillwater and surrounding area. Rest of tonight, mostly clear. Near steady temperature in the mid-60s. South winds 5 to 10 miles an hour with gusts up to 20 miles an hour. Sunday, mostly sunny. Highs in the lower 90s. Southwest winds 15 to 20 miles an hour with gusts up to 30 miles an hour. Sunday night, clear. Lows in the upper 60s. South winds 10 to 15 miles an hour with gusts up to 25 miles an hour. Columbus Day, sunny. Highs in the lower 90s. South winds 10 to 15 miles an hour with gusts up to 20.

25 miles an hour. Monday night, clear. Lows in the lower 70s. South winds 10 to 15 miles an hour with gusts up to 25 miles an hour. Tuesday, sunny. A slight chance of showers and thunderstorms in the afternoon. Highs in the lower 90s. Chance of rain 20%. Tuesday night, partly cloudy until midnight, then becoming mostly cloudy. A chance of thunderstorms. A chance of showers. Lows in the lower 70s. Chance of rain 50%. Wednesday, showers with a chance of thunderstorms. Highs in the mid-80s. Chance of rain 90%. Wednesday night, a chance of thunderstorms. Showers. Lows in the mid-60s. Chance of rain 90%. Thursday, a chance of thunderstorms. Showers likely, mainly in the morning. Highs in the upper 70s. Chance of rain 70%. Thursday night, partly cloudy with a chance of showers. A chance of thunderstorms until midnight, then a slight chance of thunderstorms after midnight. Lows in the upper 50s. Chance of rain 50%. Friday, mostly sunny. A slight chance of showers in the morning. Cooler with highs in the upper 60s. Chance of rain 20%. Friday night, mostly clear. Cooler with lows in the upper 40s. Saturday, sunny. Highs in the upper 60s. 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It's Stillwater, it was clear. The temperature was 67 degrees, the dew point 57, and the relative humidity 70%. The wind was south at 7 miles an hour. The pressure was 29.93 inches and steady. At Enid, it was clear. The temperature was 68. The wind was south at 13. At Guthrie, it was clear. The temperature was 71. The wind was south at 12. Observations from around the region. Skies ranged from clear to partly cloudy. It was 65 at Wichita, 71 at Woodward, and 62 at Oklahoma City. Dallas-Fort Worth reported 73, Tulsa reported 71, and Springfield reported 64. Once again at 3 a.m., at Stillwater, it was clear. The temperature was 67. 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At Stillwater, it was clear. The temperature was 67 degrees, the dew point 57, and the relative humidity 70%. The wind was south at 8 miles an hour. The pressure was 29.93 inches and steady. At Enid, it was clear. The temperature was 66. The wind was south at 13. At Guthrie, it was clear. The temperature was 70. The wind was south at 13. Observations from around the region. It was clear, with a temperature of 65 at Wichita, 73 at Dallas-Fort Worth, and 62 at Springfield. It was partly cloudy, with a temperature of 60 at Oklahoma City, and 72 at Tulsa. Once again at 4 a.m., at Stillwater, it was clear. The temperature was 67. From the Norman Forecast Office, here is the forecast for Stillwater and surrounding area. Rest of tonight, mostly clear. Near steady temperature in the mid-60s. South winds 5 to 10 miles an hour with gusts up to 20 miles an hour. Sunday, mostly sunny. Highs in the lower 90s. Southwest winds 15 to 20 miles an hour with gusts up to 30 miles an hour. Sunday night, clear. Lows in the upper 60s. South winds 10 to 15 miles an hour with gusts up to 25 miles an hour. Columbus Day, sunny. Highs in the lower 90s. South winds 10 to 15 miles an hour with gusts up to 25 miles an hour. Monday night, clear. Lows in the lower 70s. South winds 10 to 15 miles an hour with gusts up to 25 miles an hour. Tuesday, sunny. A slight chance of showers and thunderstorms in the afternoon. Highs in the lower 90s. Chance of rain 20%. Tuesday night, partly cloudy until midnight, then becoming mostly cloudy. A chance of thunderstorms. A chance of showers. Lows in the lower 70s.

rain 50%. Wednesday, showers with a chance of thunderstorms. Highs in the mid-80s. Chance of rain 90%. Wednesday night, a chance of thunderstorms. Showers. Lows in the mid-60s. Chance of rain 90%. Thursday, a chance of thunderstorms. Showers likely, mainly in the morning. Highs in the upper 70s. Chance of rain 70%. Thursday night, partly cloudy with a chance of showers. A chance of thunderstorms until midnight, then a slight chance of thunderstorms after midnight. Lows in the upper 50s. Chance of rain 50%. Friday, mostly sunny. A slight chance of showers in the morning. Cooler with highs in the upper 60s. Chance of rain 20%. Friday night, mostly clear. Cooler with lows in the upper 40s. Saturday, sunny. Highs in the upper 60s. 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At Stillwater, it was clear. The temperature was 67 degrees, the dew point 57, and the relative humidity 70%. The wind was south at 8 miles an hour. The pressure was 29.93 inches and steady. At Enid, it was clear. The temperature was 66. The wind was south at 13. At Guthrie, it was clear. The temperature was 70. The wind was south at 13. Observations from around the region. It was clear, with a temperature of 65 at Wichita, 73 at Dallas-Fort Worth, and 62 at Springfield. It was partly cloudy, with a temperature of 60 at Oklahoma City, and 72 at Tulsa. Once again at 4 a.m., at Stillwater, it was clear. The temperature was 67. From the Norman Forecast Office, here is the forecast for Stillwater and surrounding area. Rest of tonight, mostly clear. Near steady temperature in the mid-60s. South winds 5 to 10 miles an hour with gusts up to 20 miles an hour. Sunday, mostly sunny. Highs in the lower 90s. Southwest winds 15 to 20 miles an hour with gusts up to 30 miles an hour. Sunday night, clear. Lows in the upper 60s. South winds 10 to 15 miles an hour with gusts up to 25 miles an hour. Columbus Day, sunny. Highs in the lower 90s. South winds 10 to 15 miles an hour with gusts up to 25 miles an hour. Monday night, clear. Lows in the lower 70s. South winds 10 to 15 miles an hour with gusts up to 25 miles an hour. Tuesday, sunny. A slight chance of showers and thunderstorms in the afternoon. Highs in the lower 90s. Chance of rain 20%. Tuesday night, partly cloudy until midnight, then becoming mostly cloudy. A chance of thunderstorms. A chance of showers. Lows in the lower 70s. Chance of rain 50%. Wednesday, showers with a chance of thunderstorms. Highs in the mid-80s. Chance of rain 90%. Wednesday night, a chance of thunderstorms. Showers. Lows in the mid-60s. Chance of rain 90%. Thursday, a chance of thunderstorms. Showers likely, mainly in the morning. Highs in the upper 70s. Chance of rain 70%. Thursday night, partly cloudy with a chance of showers. A chance of thunderstorms until midnight, then a slight chance of thunderstorms after midnight. Lows in the upper 50s. Chance of rain 50%. Friday, mostly sunny. A slight chance of showers in the morning. Cooler with highs in the upper 60s. Chance of rain 20%. Friday night, mostly clear. Cooler with lows in the upper 40s. Saturday, sunny. Highs in the upper 60s. 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At Stillwater, it was clear. The temperature was 67 degrees, the dew point 57, and the relative humidity 70%. The wind was south at 8 miles an hour. The pressure was 29.93 inches and steady. At Enid, it was clear. The temperature was 66. The wind was south at 13. At Guthrie, it was clear. The temperature

was 70. The wind was south at 13. Observations from around the region. It was clear, with a temperature of 65 at Wichita, 73 at Dallas-Fort Worth, and 62 at Springfield. It was partly cloudy, with a temperature of 60 at Oklahoma City, and 72 at Tulsa. Once again at 4 a.m., at Stillwater, it was clear. The temperature was 67. From the Norman Forecast Office, here is the forecast for Stillwater and surrounding area. Rest of tonight, mostly clear. Near steady temperature in the mid-60s. South winds 5 to 10 miles an hour with gusts up to 20 miles an hour. Sunday, mostly sunny. Highs in the lower 90s. Southwest winds 15 to 20 miles an hour with gusts up to 30 miles an hour. Sunday night, clear. Lows in the upper 60s. South winds 10 to 15 miles an hour with gusts up to 25 miles an hour. Columbus Day, sunny. Highs in the lower 90s. South winds 10 to 15 miles an hour with gusts up to 25 miles an hour. Monday night, clear. Lows in the lower 70s. South winds 10 to 15 miles an hour with gusts up to 25 miles an hour. Tuesday, sunny. A slight chance of showers and thunderstorms in the afternoon. Highs in the lower 90s. Chance of rain 20%. Tuesday night, partly cloudy until midnight, then becoming mostly cloudy. A chance of thunderstorms. A chance of showers. Lows in the lower 70s. Chance of rain 50%. Wednesday, showers with a chance of thunderstorms. Highs in the mid-80s. Chance of rain 90%. Wednesday night, a chance of thunderstorms. Showers. Lows in the mid-60s. Chance of rain 90%. Thursday, a chance of thunderstorms. Showers likely, mainly in the morning. Highs in the upper 70s. Chance of rain 70%. Thursday night, partly cloudy with a chance of showers. A chance of thunderstorms until midnight, then a slight chance of thunderstorms after midnight. Lows in the upper 50s. Chance of rain 50%. Friday, mostly sunny. A slight chance of showers in the morning. Cooler with highs in the upper 60s. Chance of rain 20%. Friday night, mostly clear. Cooler with lows in the upper 40s. Saturday, sunny. Highs in the upper 60s. 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At Stillwater, it was clear. The temperature was 67 degrees, the dew point 57, and the relative humidity 70%. The wind was south at 8 miles an hour. The pressure was 29.93 inches and steady. At Enid, it was clear. The temperature was 66. The wind was south at 13. At Guthrie, it was clear. The temperature was 70. The wind was south at 13. Observations from around the region. It was clear, with a temperature of 65 at Wichita, 73 at Dallas-Fort Worth, and 62 at Springfield. It was partly cloudy, with a temperature of 60 at Oklahoma City, and 72 at Tulsa. At Woodward, it was mostly cloudy, with a temperature of 69. Once again at 4 a.m., at Stillwater, it was clear. The temperature was 67. 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From the Norman Forecast Office, here is the forecast for Stillwater and surrounding area. Rest of tonight, mostly clear. Near steady temperature in the mid-60s. South winds 5 to 10 miles an hour with gusts up to 20 miles an hour. Sunday, mostly sunny. Highs in the lower 90s. Southwest winds 15 to 20 miles an hour with gusts up to 30 miles an hour. Sunday night, clear. Lows in the upper 60s. South winds 10 to 15 miles an hour with gusts up to 25 miles an hour. Columbus Day, sunny. Highs in the lower 90s. South winds 10 to 15 miles an hour with gusts up to 25 miles an hour.
Monday night, clear. Lows in the lower 70s. South winds 10 to 15 miles an hour with gusts up to 25 miles an hour. Tuesday, sunny. A slight chance of showers and thunderstorms in the afternoon. Highs in the lower 90s. Chance of rain 20%. Tuesday night, partly cloudy until midnight, then becoming mostly cloudy. A chance of thunderstorms. A chance of showers. Lows in the lower 70s. Chance of rain 50%. Wednesday, showers with a chance of thunderstorms. Highs in the mid 80s. Chance of rain 90%. Wednesday night, a chance of thunderstorms. Showers. Lows in the mid 60s. Chance of rain 90%. Thursday, a chance of thunderstorms. Showers likely, mainly in the morning. Highs in the upper 70s. Chance of rain 70%. Thursday night, partly cloudy with a chance of showers. A chance of thunderstorms until midnight, then a slight chance of thunderstorms after midnight. Lows in the upper 50s. Chance of rain 50%. Friday, mostly sunny. A slight chance of showers in the morning. Cooler with highs in the upper 60s. Chance of rain 20%. Friday night, mostly clear. Cooler with lows in the upper 40s. Saturday, sunny. Highs in the upper 60s. 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It's Stillwater, it was clear. The temperature was 67 degrees, the dew point 57, and the relative humidity 70%. The wind was south at 8 miles an hour. The pressure was 29.93 inches and steady. At Enid, it was clear. The temperature was 66. The wind was south at 13. At Guthrie, it was clear. The temperature was 70. The wind was south at 13. Observations from around the region. It was clear, with a temperature of 65 at Wichita, 73 at Dallas-Fort Worth, and 62 at Springfield. It was partly cloudy, with a temperature of 60 at Oklahoma City, and 72 at Tulsa. At Woodward, it was mostly cloudy, with a temperature of 69. Once again at 4 a.m., at Stillwater, it was clear. The temperature was 67. From the Norman Forecast Office, here is the forecast for Stillwater and surrounding area. Rest of tonight, mostly clear. Near steady temperature in the mid-60s. South winds 5 to 10 miles an hour with gusts up to 20 miles an hour. Sunday, mostly sunny. Highs in the lower 90s. Southwest winds 15 to 20 miles an hour with gusts up to 30 miles an hour. Sunday night, clear. Lows in the upper 60s. South winds 10 to 15 miles an hour with gusts up to 25 miles an hour. Columbus Day, sunny. Highs in the lower 90s. South winds 10 to 15 miles an hour with gusts up to 25 miles an hour. Monday night, clear. Lows in the lower 70s. South winds 10 to 15 miles an hour with gusts up to 25 miles an hour. Tuesday, sunny. A slight chance of showers and thunderstorms in the afternoon. Highs in the lower 90s. Chance of rain 20%. Tuesday night, partly cloudy until midnight, then becoming mostly cloudy. A chance of thunderstorms. A chance of showers. Lows in the lower 70s. Chance of rain 50%. Wednesday, showers with a chance of thunderstorms. Highs in the mid-80s. Chance of rain 90%. Wednesday night, a chance of thunderstorms. Showers. Lows in the mid-60s. Chance of rain 90%. Thursday, a chance of thunderstorms. Showers likely, mainly in the morning. Highs in the upper 70s. Chance of rain 70%. Thursday night, partly cloudy with a chance of showers. A chance of thunderstorms until midnight, then a slight chance of thunderstorms after midnight. Lows in the upper 50s. Chance of rain 50%. Friday, mostly sunny. A slight chance of showers in the morning. Cooler with highs in the upper 60s. Chance of rain 20%. Friday night, mostly clear. Cooler with lows in the upper 40s.
Saturday.

sunny. Highs in the upper 60s. You are listening to Stillwater Weather Radio, and here are 4 a.m. weather observations. It's Stillwater, it was clear. The temperature was 67 degrees, the dew point 57, and the relative humidity 70%. The wind was south at 8 miles an hour. The pressure was 29.93 inches and steady. At Enid, it was clear. The temperature was 66. The wind was south at 13. At Guthrie, it was clear. The temperature was 70. The wind was south at 13. Observations from around the region. It was clear, with a temperature of 65 at Wichita, 73 at Dallas-Fort Worth, and 62 at Springfield. It was partly cloudy, with a temperature of 60 at Oklahoma City, and 72 at Tulsa. At Woodward, it was mostly cloudy, with a temperature of 69. Once again at 4 a.m., at Stillwater, it was clear. The temperature was 67. From the Norman Forecast Office, here is the forecast for Stillwater and surrounding area. Rest of tonight, mostly clear. Near steady temperature in the mid-60s. South winds 5 to 10 miles an hour with gusts up to 20 miles an hour. Sunday, mostly sunny. Highs in the lower 90s. Southwest winds 15 to 20 miles an hour with gusts up to 30 miles an hour. Sunday night, clear. Lows in the upper 60s. South winds 10 to 15 miles an hour with gusts up to 25 miles an hour. Columbus Day, sunny. Highs in the lower 90s. South winds 10 to 15 miles an hour with gusts up to 25 miles an hour. Monday night, clear. Lows in the lower 70s. South winds 10 to 15 miles an hour with gusts up to 25 miles an hour. Tuesday, sunny. A slight chance of showers and thunderstorms in the afternoon. Highs in the lower 90s. Chance of rain 20%. Tuesday night, partly cloudy until midnight, then becoming mostly cloudy. A chance of thunderstorms. A chance of showers. Lows in the lower 70s. Chance of rain 50%. Wednesday, showers with a chance of thunderstorms. Highs in the mid-80s. Chance of rain 90%. Wednesday night, a chance of thunderstorms. Showers. Lows in the mid-60s. Chance of rain 90%. Thursday, a chance of thunderstorms. Showers likely, mainly in the morning. Highs in the upper 70s. Chance of rain 70%. Thursday night, partly cloudy with a chance of showers. A chance of thunderstorms until midnight, then a slight chance of thunderstorms after midnight. Lows in the upper 50s. Chance of rain 50%. Friday, mostly sunny. A slight chance of showers in the morning. Cooler with highs in the upper 60s. Chance of rain 20%. Friday night, mostly clear. Cooler with lows in the upper 40s. Saturday, sunny. Highs in the upper 60s. 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It's Stillwater, it was clear. The temperature was 67 degrees, the dew point 57, and the relative humidity 70%. The wind was south at 8 miles an hour. The pressure was 29.93 inches and steady. At Enid, it was clear. The temperature was 66. The wind was south at 13. At Guthrie, it was clear. The temperature was 70. The wind was south at 13. Observations from around the region. It was clear, with a temperature of 65 at Wichita, 73 at Dallas-Fort Worth, and 62 at Springfield. It was partly cloudy, with a temperature of 60 at Oklahoma City, and 72 at Tulsa. At Woodward, it was mostly cloudy, with a temperature of 69. Once again at 4 a.m., at Stillwater, it was clear. The temperature was 67. From the Norman Forecast Office, here is the forecast for Stillwater and surrounding area. Rest of tonight, mostly clear. Near steady temperature in the mid-60s. South winds 5 to 10 miles an hour with gusts up to 20 miles an hour. Sunday, mostly sunny. Highs in the lower 90s.
southwest winds 15 to 20 miles an hour with gusts up to 30 miles an hour. Sunday night, clear. Lows in the upper 60s. South winds 10 to 15 miles an hour with gusts up to 25 miles an hour. Columbus Day, sunny. Highs in the lower 90s. South winds 10 to 15 miles an hour with gusts up to 25 miles an hour. Monday night, clear. Lows in the lower 70s. South winds 10 to 15 miles an hour with gusts up to 25 miles an hour. Tuesday, sunny. A slight chance of showers and thunderstorms in the afternoon. Highs in the lower 90s. Chance of rain 20%. Tuesday night, partly cloudy until midnight, then becoming mostly cloudy. A chance of thunderstorms. A chance of showers. Lows in the lower 70s. Chance of rain 50%. Wednesday, showers with a chance of thunderstorms. Highs in the mid-80s. Chance of rain 90%. Wednesday night, a chance of thunderstorms. Showers. Lows in the mid-60s. Chance of rain 90%. Thursday, a chance of thunderstorms. Showers likely, mainly in the morning. Highs in the upper 70s. Chance of rain 70%. Thursday night, partly cloudy with a chance of showers. A chance of thunderstorms until midnight, then a slight chance of thunderstorms after midnight. Lows in the upper 50s. Chance of rain 50%. Friday, mostly sunny. A slight chance of showers in the morning. Cooler with highs in the upper 60s. Chance of rain 20%. Friday night, mostly clear. Cooler with lows in the upper 40s. Saturday, sunny. Highs in the upper 60s. 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It's Stillwater, it was clear. The temperature was 67 degrees, the dew point 57, and the relative humidity 70%. The wind was south at 8 miles an hour. The pressure was 29.93 inches and steady. At Enid, it was clear. The temperature was 66. The wind was south at 13. At Guthrie, it was clear. The temperature was 70. The wind was south at 13. Observations from around the region. It was clear, with a temperature of 65 at Wichita, 73 at Dallas-Fort Worth, and 62 at Springfield. It was partly cloudy, with a temperature of 60 at Oklahoma City, and 72 at Tulsa. At Woodward, it was mostly cloudy, with a temperature of 69. Once again at 4 a.m., at Stillwater, it was clear. The temperature was 67. From the Norman Forecast Office, here is the forecast for Stillwater and surrounding area. Rest of tonight, mostly clear. Near steady temperature in the mid-60s. South winds 5 to 10 miles an hour with gusts up to 20 miles an hour. Sunday, mostly sunny. Highs in the lower 90s. Southwest winds 15 to 20 miles an hour with gusts up to 30 miles an hour. Sunday night, clear. Lows in the upper 60s. South winds 10 to 15 miles an hour with gusts up to 25 miles an hour. Columbus Day, sunny. Highs in the lower 90s. South winds 10 to 15 miles an hour with gusts up to 25 miles an hour. Monday night, clear. Lows in the lower 70s. South winds 10 to 15 miles an hour with gusts up to 25 miles an hour. Tuesday, sunny. A slight chance of showers and thunderstorms in the afternoon. Highs in the lower 90s. Chance of rain 20%. Tuesday night, partly cloudy until midnight, then becoming mostly cloudy. A chance of thunderstorms. A chance of showers. Lows in the lower 70s. Chance of rain 50%. Wednesday, showers with a chance of thunderstorms. Highs in the mid-80s. Chance of rain 90%. Wednesday night, a chance of thunderstorms. Showers. Lows in the mid-60s. Chance of rain 90%. Thursday, a chance of thunderstorms. Showers likely, mainly in the morning. Highs in the upper 70s. Chance of rain 70%. Thursday night, partly cloudy with a chance of showers. A
a chance of thunderstorms until midnight, then a slight chance of thunderstorms after midnight. Lows in the upper 50s. Chance of rain 50%. Friday, mostly sunny. A slight chance of showers in the morning. Cooler with highs in the upper 60s. Chance of rain 20%. Friday night, mostly clear. Cooler with lows in the upper 40s. Saturday, sunny. Highs in the upper 60s. 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At Stillwater, it was clear. The temperature was 67 degrees, the dew point 57, and the relative humidity 70%. The wind was south at 8 miles an hour. The pressure was 29.93 inches and steady. At Enid, it was clear. The temperature was 66. The wind was south at 13. At Guthrie, it was clear. The temperature was 70. The wind was south at 13. Observations from around the region. It was clear, with a temperature of 65 at Wichita, 73 at Dallas-Fort Worth, and 62 at Springfield. It was partly cloudy, with a temperature of 60 at Oklahoma City, and 72 at Tulsa. At Woodward, it was mostly cloudy, with a temperature of 69. Once again at 4 a.m., at Stillwater, it was clear. The temperature was 67. From the Norman Forecast Office, here is the forecast for Stillwater and surrounding area. Rest of tonight, mostly clear. Near steady temperature in the mid-60s. South winds 5 to 10 miles an hour with gusts up to 20 miles an hour. Sunday, mostly sunny. Highs in the lower 90s. Southwest winds 15 to 20 miles an hour with gusts up to 30 miles an hour. Sunday night, clear. Lows in the upper 60s. South winds 10 to 15 miles an hour with gusts up to 25 miles an hour. Columbus Day, sunny. Highs in the lower 90s. South winds 10 to 15 miles an hour with gusts up to 25 miles an hour. Monday night, clear. Lows in the lower 70s. South winds 10 to 15 miles an hour with gusts up to 25 miles an hour. Tuesday, sunny. A slight chance of showers and thunderstorms in the afternoon. Highs in the lower 90s. Chance of rain 20%. Tuesday night, partly cloudy until midnight, then becoming mostly cloudy. A chance of thunderstorms. Highs in the lower 90s. Chance of rain 20%. Tuesday night, partly cloudy until midnight, then becoming mostly cloudy. A chance of thunderstorms. A chance of showers. Lows in the lower 70s. Chance of rain 50%. Wednesday, showers with a chance of thunderstorms. Highs in the mid 80s. Chance of rain 90%. Wednesday night, a chance of thunderstorms. Showers. Lows in the mid 60s. Chance of rain 90%. Thursday, a chance of thunderstorms. Showers likely, mainly in the morning. Highs in the upper 70s. Chance of rain 70%. Thursday night, partly cloudy with a chance of showers. A chance of thunderstorms until midnight, then a slight chance of thunderstorms after midnight. Lows in the upper 50s. Chance of rain 50%. Friday, mostly sunny. A slight chance of showers in the morning. Cooler with highs in the upper 60s. Chance of rain 20%. Friday night, mostly clear. Cooler with lows in the upper 40s. Saturday, sunny. Highs in the upper 60s. 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At Stillwater, it was clear. The temperature was 67 degrees, the dew point 57, and the relative humidity 70%. The wind was south at 8 miles an hour. The pressure was 29.93 inches and steady. At Enid, it was clear. The temperature was 66. The wind was south at 13. At Guthrie, it was clear. The temperature was 70.
The wind was south at 13.

up to 30 miles an hour. Sunday night, clear. Lows in the upper 60s. South winds 10 to 15 miles an hour with gusts up to 25 miles an hour. Columbus Day, sunny. Highs in the lower 90s. South winds 10 to 15 miles an hour with gusts up to 25 miles an hour. Monday night, clear. Lows in the lower 70s. South winds 10 to 15 miles an hour with gusts up to 25 miles an hour. Tuesday, sunny. A slight chance of showers and thunderstorms in the afternoon. Highs in the lower 90s. Chance of rain 20%. Tuesday night, partly cloudy until midnight, then becoming mostly cloudy. A chance of thunderstorms. A chance of showers. Lows in the lower 70s. Chance of rain 50%. Wednesday, showers with a chance of thunderstorms. Highs in the mid-80s. Chance of rain 90%. Wednesday night, a chance of thunderstorms. Showers. Lows in the mid-60s. Chance of rain 90%. Thursday, a chance of thunderstorms. Showers likely, mainly in the morning. Highs in the upper 70s. Chance of rain 70%. Thursday night, partly cloudy with a chance of showers. A chance of thunderstorms until midnight, then a slight chance of thunderstorms after midnight. Lows in the upper 50s. Chance of rain 50%. Friday, mostly sunny. A slight chance of showers in the morning. Cooler with highs in the upper 60s. Chance of rain 20%. Friday night, mostly clear. Cooler with lows in the upper 40s. Saturday, sunny. Highs in the upper 60s. 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It's Stillwater, it was clear. The temperature was 67 degrees, the dew point 57, and the relative humidity 70%. The wind was south at 8 miles an hour. The pressure was 29.93 inches and steady. At Enid, it was clear. The temperature was 66. The wind was south at 13. At Guthrie, it was clear. The temperature was 70. The wind was south at 13. Observations from around the region. It was clear, with a temperature of 65 at Wichita, 73 at Dallas-Fort Worth, and 62 at Springfield. It was partly cloudy, with a temperature of 60 at Oklahoma City, and 72 at Tulsa. At Woodward, it was mostly cloudy, with a temperature of 69. Once again at 4 a.m., at Stillwater, it was clear. The temperature was 67. From the Norman Forecast Office, here is the forecast for Stillwater and surrounding area. Rest of tonight, mostly clear. Near steady temperature in the mid-60s. South winds 5 to 10 miles an hour with gusts up to 20 miles an hour. Sunday, mostly sunny. Highs in the lower 90s. Southwest winds 15 to 20 miles an hour with gusts up to 30 miles an hour. Sunday night, clear. Lows in the upper 60s. South winds 10 to 15 miles an hour with gusts up to 25 miles an hour. Columbus Day, sunny. Highs in the lower 90s. South winds 10 to 15 miles an hour with gusts up to 25 miles an hour. Monday night, clear. Lows in the lower 70s. South winds 10 to 15 miles an hour with gusts up to 25 miles an hour. Tuesday, sunny. A slight chance of showers and thunderstorms in the afternoon. Highs in the lower 90s. Chance of rain 20%. Tuesday night, partly cloudy until midnight, then becoming mostly cloudy. A chance of thunderstorms. A chance of showers. Lows in the lower 70s. Chance of rain 50%. Wednesday, showers with a chance of thunderstorms. Highs in the mid-80s. Chance of rain 90%. Wednesday night, a chance of thunderstorms. Showers. Lows in the mid-60s. Chance of rain 90%. Thursday, a chance of thunderstorms. Showers likely, mainly in the morning. Highs in the upper 70s. Chance of rain 70%. Thursday night, partly cloudy with a chance of showers. A chance of thunderstorms until midnight, then a slight

Chance of thunderstorms after midnight. Lows in the upper 50s. Chance of rain 50%. Friday, mostly sunny. A slight chance of showers in the morning. Cooler with highs in the upper 60s. Chance of rain 20%. Friday night, mostly clear. Cooler with lows in the upper 40s. Saturday, sunny. Highs in the upper 60s. 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It's Stillwater, it was clear. The temperature was 67 degrees, the dew point 57, and the relative humidity 70%. The wind was south at 8 miles an hour. The pressure was 29.93 inches and steady. At Enid, it was clear. The temperature was 66. The wind was south at 13. At Guthrie, it was clear. The temperature was 70. The wind was south at 13. Observations from around the region. It was clear, with a temperature of 65 at Wichita, 73 at Dallas-Fort Worth, and 62 at Springfield. It was partly cloudy, with a temperature of 60 at Oklahoma City, and 72 at Tulsa. At Woodward, it was mostly cloudy, with a temperature of 69. Once again at 4 a.m., at Stillwater, it was clear. The temperature was 67. From the Norman Forecast Office, here is the forecast for Stillwater and surrounding area. Rest of tonight, mostly clear. Near steady temperature in the mid-60s. South winds 5 to 10 miles an hour with gusts up to 20 miles an hour. Sunday, mostly sunny. Highs in the lower 90s. Southwest winds 15 to 20 miles an hour with gusts up to 30 miles an hour. Sunday night, clear. Lows in the upper 60s. South winds 10 to 15 miles an hour with gusts up to 25 miles an hour. Columbus Day, sunny. Highs in the lower 90s. South winds 10 to 15 miles an hour with gusts up to 25 miles an hour. Monday night, clear. Lows in the lower 70s. South winds 10 to 15 miles an hour with gusts up to 25 miles an hour. Tuesday, sunny. A slight chance of showers and thunderstorms in the afternoon. Highs in the lower 90s. Chance of rain 20%. Tuesday night, partly cloudy until midnight, then becoming mostly cloudy. A chance of thunderstorms. A chance of showers. Lows in the lower 70s. Chance of rain 50%. Wednesday, showers with a chance of thunderstorms. Highs in the mid-80s. Chance of rain 90%. Wednesday night, a chance of thunderstorms. Showers. Lows in the mid-60s. Chance of rain 90%. Thursday, a chance of thunderstorms. Showers likely, mainly in the morning. Highs in the upper 70s. Chance of rain 70%. Thursday night, partly cloudy with a chance of showers. A chance of thunderstorms until midnight, then a slight chance of thunderstorms after midnight. Lows in the upper 50s. Chance of rain 50%. Friday, mostly sunny. A slight chance of showers in the morning. Cooler with highs in the upper 60s. Chance of rain 20%. Friday night, mostly clear. Cooler with lows in the upper 40s. Saturday, sunny. Highs in the upper 60s. 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It's Stillwater, it was clear. The temperature was 67 degrees, the dew point 57, and the relative humidity 70%. The wind was south at 8 miles an hour. The pressure was 29.93 inches and steady. At Enid, it was clear. The temperature was 66. The wind was south at 13. At Guthrie, it was clear. The temperature was 70. The wind was south at 13. Observations from around the region. It was clear, with a temperature of 65 at Wichita, 73 at Dallas-Fort Worth, and 62 at Springfield. It was partly cloudy, with

the temperature of 60 at Oklahoma City and 72 at Tulsa. Edwardsburg, it was mostly cloudy, with a temperature of 69. Once again at 4 a.m., at Stillwater, it was clear. The temperature was 67. From the Norman Forecast Office, here is the forecast for Stillwater and surrounding area. Rest of tonight, mostly clear. Near steady temperature in the mid-60s. South winds 5 to 10 miles an hour with gusts up to 20 miles an hour. Sunday, mostly sunny. Highs in the lower 90s. Southwest winds 15 to 20 miles an hour with gusts up to 30 miles an hour. Sunday night, clear. Lows in the upper 60s. South winds 10 to 15 miles an hour with gusts up to 25 miles an hour. Columbus Day, sunny. Highs in the lower 90s. South winds 10 to 15 miles an hour with gusts up to 25 miles an hour. Monday night, clear. Lows in the lower 70s. South winds 10 to 15 miles an hour with gusts up to 25 miles an hour. Tuesday, sunny. A slight chance of showers and thunderstorms in the afternoon. Highs in the lower 90s. Chance of rain 20%. Tuesday night, partly cloudy until midnight, then becoming mostly cloudy. A chance of thunderstorms. A chance of showers. Lows in the lower 70s. Chance of rain 50%. Wednesday, showers with a chance of thunderstorms. Highs in the mid-80s. Chance of rain 90%. Wednesday night, a chance of thunderstorms. Showers. Lows in the mid-60s. Chance of rain 90%. Thursday, a chance of thunderstorms. Showers likely, mainly in the morning. Highs in the upper 70s. Chance of rain 70%. Thursday night, partly cloudy with a chance of showers. A chance of thunderstorms until midnight, then a slight chance of thunderstorms after midnight. Lows in the upper 50s. Chance of rain 50%. Friday, mostly sunny. A slight chance of showers in the morning. Cooler with highs in the upper 60s. Chance of rain 20%. Friday night, mostly clear. Cooler with lows in the upper 40s. Saturday, sunny. Highs in the upper 60s. 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At Stillwater, it was clear. The temperature was 67 degrees, the dew point 57, and the relative humidity 70%. The wind was south at 8 miles an hour. The pressure was 29.93 inches and steady. At Enid, it was clear. The temperature was 66. The wind was south at 13. At Guthrie, it was clear. The temperature was 70. The wind was south at 13. Observations from around the region. It was clear, with a temperature of 65 at Wichita, 73 at Dallas-Fort Worth, and 62 at Springfield. It was partly cloudy, with a temperature of 60 at Oklahoma City, and 72 at Tulsa. Edwardsburg, it was mostly cloudy, with a temperature of 69. Once again at 4 a.m., at Stillwater, it was clear. The temperature was 67. From the Norman Forecast Office, here is the forecast for Stillwater and surrounding area. Rest of tonight, mostly clear. Near steady temperature in the mid-60s. South winds 5 to 10 miles an hour with gusts up to 20 miles an hour. Sunday, mostly sunny. Highs in the lower 90s. Southwest winds 15 to 20 miles an hour with gusts up to 30 miles an hour. Sunday night, clear. Lows in the upper 60s. South winds 10 to 15 miles an hour with gusts up to 25 miles an hour. Columbus Day, sunny. Highs in the lower 90s. South winds 10 to 15 miles an hour with gusts up to 25 miles an hour. Monday night, clear. Lows in the lower 70s. South winds 10 to 15 miles an hour with gusts up to 25 miles an hour. Tuesday, sunny. A slight chance of showers and thunderstorms in the afternoon. Highs in the lower 90s. Chance of rain 20%. Tuesday night, partly cloudy until midnight, then becoming mostly cloudy. A chance of thunderstorms.

Chance of showers. Lows in the lower 70s. Chance of rain 50%. Wednesday, showers with a chance of thunderstorms. Highs in the mid 80s. Chance of rain 90%. Wednesday night, a chance of thunderstorms. Showers. Lows in the mid 60s. Chance of rain 90%. Thursday, a chance of thunderstorms. Showers likely, mainly in the morning. Highs in the upper 70s. Chance of rain 70%. Thursday night, partly cloudy with a chance of showers. A chance of thunderstorms until midnight, then a slight chance of thunderstorms after midnight. Lows in the upper 50s. Chance of rain 50%. Friday, mostly sunny. A slight chance of showers in the morning. Cooler with highs in the upper 60s. Chance of rain 20%. Friday night, mostly clear. Cooler with lows in the upper 40s. Saturday, sunny. Highs in the upper 60s. 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It's Stillwater, it was clear. The temperature was 67 degrees, the dew point 57, and the relative humidity 70%. The wind was south at 8 miles an hour. The pressure was 29.93 inches and steady. At Enid, it was clear. The temperature was 66. The wind was south at 13. At Guthrie, it was clear. The temperature was 70. The wind was south at 13. Observations from around the region. It was clear, with a temperature of 65 at Wichita, 73 at Dallas-Fort Worth, and 62 at Springfield. It was partly cloudy, with a temperature of 60 at Oklahoma City, and 72 at Tulsa. At Woodward, it was mostly cloudy, with a temperature of 69. Once again at 4 a.m., at Stillwater, it was clear. The temperature was 67. From the Norman Forecast Office, here is the forecast for Stillwater and surrounding area. Rest of tonight, mostly clear. Near steady temperature in the mid-60s. South winds 5 to 10 miles an hour with gusts up to 20 miles an hour. Sunday, mostly sunny. Highs in the lower 90s. Southwest winds 15 to 20 miles an hour with gusts up to 30 miles an hour. Sunday night, clear. Lows in the upper 60s. South winds 10 to 15 miles an hour with gusts up to 25 miles an hour. Columbus Day, sunny. Highs in the lower 90s. South winds 10 to 15 miles an hour with gusts up to 25 miles an hour. Monday night, clear. Lows in the lower 70s. South winds 10 to 15 miles an hour with gusts up to 25 miles an hour. Tuesday, sunny. A slight chance of showers and thunderstorms in the afternoon. Highs in the lower 90s. Chance of rain 20%. Tuesday night, partly cloudy until midnight, then becoming mostly cloudy. A chance of thunderstorms. A chance of showers. Lows in the lower 70s. Chance of rain 50%. Wednesday, showers with a chance of thunderstorms. Highs in the mid 80s. Chance of rain 90%. Wednesday night, a chance of thunderstorms. Showers. Lows in the mid-60s. Chance of rain 90%. Thursday, a chance of thunderstorms. Showers likely, mainly in the morning. Highs in the upper 70s. Chance of rain 70%. Thursday night, partly cloudy with a chance of showers. A chance of thunderstorms until midnight, then a slight chance of thunderstorms after midnight. Lows in the upper 50s. Chance of rain 50%. Friday, mostly sunny. A slight chance of showers in the morning. Cooler with highs in the upper 60s. Chance of rain 20%. Friday night, mostly clear. Cooler with lows in the upper 40s. Saturday, sunny. Highs in the upper 60s. 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It's Stillwater, it was clear. The temperature was 67 degrees, the dew point 57, and the relative humidity 70%. The wind was south at 8 miles an hour. The pressure was 29.93 inches and steady. At Enid, it was clear.

The temperature was 66. The wind was south at 13. At Guthrie, it was clear. The temperature was 70. The wind was south at 13. Observations from around the region. It was clear, with a temperature of 65 at Wichita, 73 at Dallas-Fort Worth, and 62 at Springfield. It was partly cloudy, with a temperature of 60 at Oklahoma City, and 72 at Tulsa. At Woodward, it was mostly cloudy, with a temperature of 69. Once again at 4 a.m., at Stillwater, it was clear. The temperature was 67. From the Norman Forecast Office, here is the forecast for Stillwater and surrounding area. Rest of tonight, mostly clear. Near steady temperature in the mid-60s. South winds 5 to 10 miles an hour with gusts up to 20 miles an hour. Sunday, mostly sunny. Highs in the lower 90s. Southwest winds 15 to 20 miles an hour with gusts up to 30 miles an hour. Sunday night, clear. Lows in the upper 60s. South winds 10 to 15 miles an hour with gusts up to 25 miles an hour. Columbus Day, sunny. Highs in the lower 90s. South winds 10 to 15 miles an hour with gusts up to 25 miles an hour. Monday night, clear. Lows in the lower 70s. South winds 10 to 15 miles an hour with gusts up to 25 miles an hour. Tuesday, sunny. A slight chance of showers and thunderstorms in the afternoon. Highs in the lower 90s. Chance of rain 20%. Tuesday night, partly cloudy until midnight, then becoming mostly cloudy. A chance of thunderstorms. A chance of showers. Lows in the lower 70s. Chance of rain 50%. Wednesday, showers with a chance of thunderstorms. Highs in the mid-80s. Chance of rain 90%. Wednesday night, a chance of thunderstorms. Showers. Lows in the mid-60s. Chance of rain 90%. Thursday, a chance of thunderstorms. Showers likely, mainly in the morning. Highs in the upper 70s. Chance of rain 70%. Thursday night, partly cloudy with a chance of showers. A chance of thunderstorms until midnight, then a slight chance of thunderstorms after midnight. Lows in the upper 50s. Chance of rain 50%. Friday, mostly sunny. A slight chance of showers in the morning. Cooler with highs in the upper 60s. Chance of rain 20%. Friday night, mostly clear. Cooler with lows in the upper 40s. Saturday, sunny. Highs in the upper 60s. 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At Stillwater, it was clear. The temperature was 67 degrees, the dew point 57, and the relative humidity 70%. The wind was south at 8 miles an hour. The pressure was 29.93 inches and steady. At Enid, it was clear. The temperature was 66. The wind was south at 13. At Guthrie, it was clear. The temperature was 70. The wind was south at 13. Observations from around the region. It was clear, with a temperature of 65 at Wichita, 73 at Dallas-Fort Worth, and 62 at Springfield. It was partly cloudy, with a temperature of 60 at Oklahoma City, and 72 at Tulsa. At Woodward, it was mostly cloudy, with a temperature of 69. Once again at 4 a.m., at Stillwater, it was clear. The temperature was 67. From the Norman Forecast Office, here is the forecast for Stillwater and surrounding area. Rest of tonight, mostly clear. Near steady temperature in the mid-60s. South winds 5 to 10 miles an hour with gusts up to 20 miles an hour. Sunday, mostly sunny. Highs in the lower 90s. Southwest winds 15 to 20 miles an hour with gusts up to 30 miles an hour. Sunday night, clear. Lows in the upper 60s. South winds 10 to 15 miles an hour with

gusts up to 25 miles an hour. Columbus Day, sunny. Highs in the lower 90s. South winds 10 to 15 miles an hour with gusts up to 25 miles an hour. Monday night, clear. Lows in the lower 70s. South winds 10 to 15 miles an hour with gusts up to 25 miles an hour. Tuesday, sunny. A slight chance of showers and thunderstorms in the afternoon. Highs in the lower 90s. Chance of rain 20%. Tuesday night, partly cloudy until midnight, then becoming mostly cloudy. A chance of thunderstorms. A chance of showers. Lows in the lower 70s. Chance of rain 50%. Wednesday, showers with a chance of thunderstorms. Highs in the mid-80s. Chance of rain 90%. Wednesday night, a chance of thunderstorms. Showers. Lows in the mid-60s. Chance of rain 90%. Thursday, a chance of thunderstorms. Showers likely, mainly in the morning. Highs in the upper 70s. Chance of rain 70%. Thursday night, partly cloudy with a chance of showers. A chance of thunderstorms until midnight, then a slight chance of thunderstorms after midnight. Lows in the upper 50s. Chance of rain 50%. Friday, mostly sunny. A slight chance of showers in the morning. Cooler with highs in the upper 60s. Chance of rain 20%. Friday night, mostly clear. Cooler with lows in the upper 40s. Saturday, sunny. Highs in the upper 60s. 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It's Stillwater, it was clear. The temperature was 65 degrees, the dew point 57, and the relative humidity 75%. The pressure was 29.93 inches and steady. At Enid, it was clear. The temperature was 67. The wind was south at 14. At Guthrie, it was clear. The temperature was 68. The wind was south at 10. Observations from around the region. It was clear, with a temperature of 63 at Wichita, and 61 at Springfield. It was partly cloudy, with a temperature of 60 at Oklahoma City, 71 at Dallas-Fort Worth, and 71 at Tulsa. Once again at 5 a.m., at Stillwater, it was clear. The temperature was 65. From the Norman Forecast Office, here is the forecast for Stillwater and surrounding area. Rest of tonight, mostly clear. Near steady temperature in the mid-60s. South winds 5 to 10 miles an hour with gusts up to 20 miles an hour. Sunday, mostly sunny. Highs in the lower 90s. Southwest winds 15 to 20 miles an hour with gusts up to 30 miles an hour. Sunday night, clear. Lows in the upper 60s. South winds 10 to 15 miles an hour with gusts up to 25 miles an hour. Columbus Day, sunny. Highs in the lower 90s. South winds 10 to 15 miles an hour with gusts up to 25 miles an hour. Monday night, clear. Lows in the lower 70s. South winds 10 to 15 miles an hour with gusts up to 25 miles an hour. Tuesday, sunny. A slight chance of showers and thunderstorms in the afternoon. Highs in the lower 90s. Chance of rain 20%. Tuesday night, partly cloudy until midnight, then becoming mostly cloudy. A chance of thunderstorms. A chance of showers. Lows in the lower 70s. Chance of rain 50%. Wednesday, showers with a chance of thunderstorms. Highs in the mid-80s. Chance of rain 90%. Wednesday night, a chance of thunderstorms. Showers. Lows in the mid-60s. Chance of rain 90%. Thursday, a chance of thunderstorms. Showers likely, mainly in the morning. Highs in the upper 70s. Chance of rain 70%. Thursday night, partly cloudy with a chance of showers. A chance of thunderstorms until midnight, then a slight chance of thunderstorms after midnight. Lows in the upper 50s. Chance of rain 50%. Friday, mostly sunny. A slight chance of showers in the morning. Cooler with highs in the upper 60s. Chance of rain 20%.

Friday night, mostly clear. Cooler with lows in the upper 40s. Saturday, sunny. Highs in the upper 60s. 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It's Stillwater, it was clear. The temperature was 65 degrees, the dew point 57, and the relative humidity 75%. The pressure was 29.93 inches and steady. At Enid, it was clear. The temperature was 67. The wind was south at 14. At Guthrie, it was clear. The temperature was 68. The wind was south at 10. Observations from around the region. It was clear, with a temperature of 63 at Wichita, and 61 at Springfield. It was partly cloudy, with a temperature of 60 at Oklahoma City, 71 at Dallas-Fort Worth, and 71 at Tulsa. Once again at 5 a.m., at Stillwater, it was clear. The temperature was 65. From the Norman Forecast Office, here is the forecast for Stillwater and surrounding area. Rest of tonight, mostly clear. Near steady temperature in the mid-60s. South winds 5 to 10 miles an hour with gusts up to 20 miles an hour. Sunday, mostly sunny. Highs in the lower 90s. Southwest winds 15 to 20 miles an hour with gusts up to 30 miles an hour. Sunday night, clear. Lows in the upper 60s. South winds 10 to 15 miles an hour with gusts up to 25 miles an hour. Columbus Day, sunny. Highs in the lower 90s. South winds 10 to 15 miles an hour with gusts up to 25 miles an hour. Monday night, clear. Lows in the lower 70s. South winds 10 to 15 miles an hour with gusts up to 25 miles an hour. Tuesday, sunny. A slight chance of showers and thunderstorms in the afternoon. Highs in the lower 90s. Chance of rain 20%. Tuesday night, partly cloudy until midnight, then becoming mostly cloudy. A chance of thunderstorms. A chance of showers. Lows in the lower 70s. Chance of rain 50%. Wednesday, showers with a chance of thunderstorms. Highs in the mid-80s. Chance of rain 90%. Wednesday night, a chance of thunderstorms. Showers. Lows in the mid-60s. Chance of rain 90%. Thursday, a chance of thunderstorms. Showers likely, mainly in the morning. Highs in the upper 70s. Chance of rain 70%. Thursday night, partly cloudy with a chance of showers. A chance of thunderstorms until midnight, then a slight chance of thunderstorms after midnight. Lows in the upper 50s. Chance of rain 50%. Friday, mostly sunny. A slight chance of showers in the morning. Cooler with highs in the upper 60s. Chance of rain 20%. Friday night, mostly clear. Cooler with lows in the upper 40s. Saturday, sunny. Highs in the upper 60s. 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It's Stillwater, it was clear. The temperature was 65 degrees, the dew point 57, and the relative humidity 75%. The pressure was 29.93 inches and steady. At Enid, it was clear. The temperature was 67. The wind was south at 14. At Guthrie, it was clear. The temperature was 68. The wind was south at 10. Observations from around the region. It was clear, with a temperature of 63 at Wichita, and 61 at Springfield. It was partly cloudy, with a temperature of 60 at Oklahoma City, 71 at Dallas-Fort Worth, and 71 at Tulsa. Once again at 5 a.m., at Stillwater, it was clear. The temperature was 65. From the Norman Forecast Office, here is the forecast for Stillwater and surrounding area. Rest of tonight, mostly clear. Near steady temperature in the mid-60s. South winds 5 to 10 miles an hour with gusts up to 20 miles an hour. Sunday, mostly sunny. Highs in the lower 90s. Southwest winds 15 to 20 miles an hour with gusts up to 30 miles an hour. Sunday night, clear. Lows in the upper 60s. South winds 10

10 to 15 miles an hour with gusts up to 25 miles an hour. Columbus Day, sunny. Highs in the lower 90s. South winds 10 to 15 miles an hour with gusts up to 25 miles an hour. Monday night, clear. Lows in the lower 70s. South winds 10 to 15 miles an hour with gusts up to 25 miles an hour. Tuesday, sunny. A slight chance of showers and thunderstorms in the afternoon. Highs in the lower 90s. Chance of rain 20%. Tuesday night, partly cloudy until midnight, then becoming mostly cloudy. A chance of thunderstorms. A chance of showers. Lows in the lower 70s. Chance of rain 50%. Wednesday, showers with a chance of thunderstorms. Highs in the mid 80s. Chance of rain 90%. Wednesday night, a chance of thunderstorms. Showers. Lows in the mid 60s. Chance of rain 90%. Thursday, a chance of thunderstorms. Showers likely, mainly in the morning. Highs in the upper 70s. Chance of rain 70%. Thursday night, partly cloudy with a chance of showers. A chance of thunderstorms until midnight, then a slight chance of thunderstorms after midnight. Lows in the upper 50s. Chance of rain 50%. Friday, mostly sunny. A slight chance of showers in the morning. Cooler with highs in the upper 60s. Chance of rain 20%. Friday night, mostly clear. Cooler with lows in the upper 40s. Saturday, sunny. Highs in the upper 60s. 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It's Stillwater, it was clear. The temperature was 65 degrees, the dew point 57, and the relative humidity 75%. The pressure was 29.93 inches and steady. At Enid, it was clear. The temperature was 67. The wind was south at 14. At Guthrie, it was clear. The temperature was 68. The wind was south at 10. Observations from around the region. Skies ranged from clear to partly cloudy. It was 63 at Wichita, 68 at Woodward, and 60 at Oklahoma City. Dallas-Fort Worth reported 71, Tulsa reported 71, and Springfield reported 61. Once again at 5 a.m., at Stillwater, it was clear. The temperature was 65. From the Norman Forecast Office, here is the forecast for Stillwater and surrounding area. Rest of tonight, mostly clear. Near steady temperature in the mid-60s. South winds 5 to 10 miles an hour with gusts up to 20 miles an hour. Sunday, mostly sunny. Highs in the lower 90s. Southwest winds 15 to 20 miles an hour with gusts up to 30 miles an hour. Sunday night, clear. Lows in the upper 60s. South winds 10 to 15 miles an hour with gusts up to 25 miles an hour. Columbus Day, sunny. Highs in the lower 90s. South winds 10 to 15 miles an hour with gusts up to 25 miles an hour. Monday night, clear. Lows in the lower 70s. South winds 10 to 15 miles an hour with gusts up to 25 miles an hour. Tuesday, sunny. A slight chance of showers and thunderstorms in the afternoon. Highs in the lower 90s. Chance of rain 20%. Tuesday night, partly cloudy until midnight, then becoming mostly cloudy. A chance of thunderstorms. A chance of showers. Lows in the lower 70s. Chance of rain 50%. Wednesday, showers with a chance of thunderstorms. Highs in the mid-80s. Chance of rain 90%. Wednesday night, a chance of thunderstorms. Showers. Lows in the mid-60s. Chance of rain 90%. Thursday, a chance of thunderstorms. Showers likely, mainly in the morning. Highs in the upper 70s. Chance of rain 70%. Thursday night, partly cloudy with a chance of showers. A chance of thunderstorms until midnight, then a slight chance of thunderstorms after midnight. Lows in the upper 50s. Chance of rain 50%. Friday, mostly sunny. A slight chance of showers in the morning.
Cooler with highs in the upper 60s. Chance of rain 20%. Friday night, mostly clear. Cooler with lows in the upper 40s. Saturday, sunny. Highs in the upper 60s. 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It's Stillwater, it was clear. The temperature was 65 degrees, the dew point 57, and the relative humidity 75%. The pressure was 29.93 inches and steady. At Enid, it was clear. The temperature was 67. The wind was south at 14. At Guthrie, it was clear. The temperature was 68. The wind was south at 10. Observations from around the region. Skies ranged from clear to partly cloudy. It was 63 at Wichita, 68 at Woodward, and 60 at Oklahoma City. Dallas-Fort Worth reported 71, Tulsa reported 71, and Springfield reported 61. Once again at 5 a.m., at Stillwater, it was clear. The temperature was 65. From the Norman Forecast Office, here is the forecast for Stillwater and surrounding area. Rest of tonight, mostly clear. Near steady temperature in the mid-60s. South winds 5 to 10 miles an hour with gusts up to 20 miles an hour. Sunday, mostly sunny. Highs in the lower 90s. Southwest winds 15 to 20 miles an hour with gusts up to 30 miles an hour. Sunday night, clear. Lows in the upper 60s. South winds 10 to 15 miles an hour with gusts up to 25 miles an hour. Columbus Day, sunny. Highs in the lower 90s. South winds 10 to 15 miles an hour with gusts up to 25 miles an hour. Monday night, clear. Lows in the lower 70s. South winds 10 to 15 miles an hour with gusts up to 25 miles an hour. Tuesday, sunny. A slight chance of showers and thunderstorms in the afternoon. Highs in the lower 90s. Chance of rain 20%. Tuesday night, partly cloudy until midnight, then becoming mostly cloudy. A chance of thunderstorms. A chance of showers. Lows in the lower 70s. Chance of rain 50%. Wednesday, showers with a chance of thunderstorms. Highs in the mid 80s. Chance of rain 90%. Wednesday night, a chance of thunderstorms. Showers. Lows in the mid 60s. Chance of rain 90%. Thursday, a chance of thunderstorms. Showers likely, mainly in the morning. Highs in the upper 70s. Chance of rain 70%. Thursday night, partly cloudy with a chance of showers. A chance of thunderstorms until midnight, then a slight chance of thunderstorms after midnight. Lows in the upper 50s. Chance of rain 50%. Friday, mostly sunny. A slight chance of showers in the morning. Cooler with highs in the upper 60s. Chance of rain 20%. Friday night, mostly clear. Cooler with lows in the upper 40s. Saturday, sunny. Highs in the upper 60s. 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It's Stillwater, it was clear. The temperature was 65 degrees, the dew point 57, and the relative humidity 75%. The pressure was 29.93 inches and steady. At Enid, it was clear. The temperature was 67. The wind was south at 14. At Guthrie, it was clear. The temperature was 68. The wind was south at 10. Observations from around the region. Skies ranged from clear to partly cloudy. It was 63 at Wichita, 68 at Woodward, and 60 at Oklahoma City. Dallas-Fort Worth reported 71, Tulsa reported 71, and Springfield reported 61. Once again at 5 a.m., at Stillwater, it was clear. The temperature was 65. From the Norman Forecast Office, here is the forecast for Stillwater and surrounding area. Rest of tonight,
mostly clear.

near steady temperature in the mid-60s. South winds 5 to 10 miles an hour with gusts up to 20 miles an hour. Sunday, mostly sunny. Highs in the lower 90s. Southwest winds 15 to 20 miles an hour with gusts up to 30 miles an hour. Sunday night, clear. Lows in the upper 60s. South winds 10 to 15 miles an hour with gusts up to 25 miles an hour. Columbus Day, sunny. Highs in the lower 90s. South winds 10 to 15 miles an hour with gusts up to 25 miles an hour. Monday night, clear. Lows in the lower 70s. South winds 10 to 15 miles an hour with gusts up to 25 miles an hour. Tuesday, sunny. A slight chance of showers and thunderstorms in the afternoon. Highs in the lower 90s. Chance of rain 20%. Tuesday night, partly cloudy until midnight, then becoming mostly cloudy. A chance of thunderstorms. A chance of showers. Lows in the lower 70s. Chance of rain 50%. Wednesday, showers with a chance of thunderstorms. Highs in the mid-80s. Chance of rain 90%. Wednesday night, a chance of thunderstorms. Showers. Lows in the mid-60s. Chance of rain 90%. Thursday, a chance of thunderstorms. Showers likely, mainly in the morning. Highs in the upper 70s. Chance of rain 70%. Thursday night, partly cloudy with a chance of showers. A chance of thunderstorms until midnight, then a slight chance of thunderstorms after midnight. Lows in the upper 50s. Chance of rain 50%. Friday, mostly sunny. A slight chance of showers in the morning. Cooler with highs in the upper 60s. Chance of rain 20%. Friday night, mostly clear. Cooler with lows in the upper 40s. Saturday, sunny. Highs in the upper 60s. 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It's Stillwater, it was clear. The temperature was 65 degrees, the dew point 57, and the relative humidity 75%. The pressure was 29.93 inches and steady. At Enid, it was clear. The temperature was 67. The wind was south at 14. At Guthrie, it was clear. The temperature was 68. The wind was south at 10. Observations from around the region. Skies ranged from clear to partly cloudy. It was 63 at Wichita, 68 at Woodward, and 60 at Oklahoma City. Dallas-Fort Worth reported 71, Tulsa reported 71, and Springfield reported 61. Once again at 5 a.m., at Stillwater, it was clear. The temperature was 65. From the Norman Forecast Office, here is the forecast for Stillwater and surrounding area. Rest of tonight, mostly clear. Near steady temperature in the mid-60s. South winds 5 to 10 miles an hour with gusts up to 20 miles an hour. Sunday, mostly sunny. Highs in the lower 90s. Southwest winds 15 to 20 miles an hour with gusts up to 30 miles an hour. Sunday night, clear. Lows in the upper 60s. South winds 10 to 15 miles an hour with gusts up to 25 miles an hour. Columbus Day, sunny. Highs in the lower 90s. South winds 10 to 15 miles an hour with gusts up to 25 miles an hour. Monday night, clear. Lows in the lower 70s. South winds 10 to 15 miles an hour with gusts up to 25 miles an hour. Tuesday, sunny. A slight chance of showers and thunderstorms in the afternoon. Highs in the lower 90s. Chance of rain 20%. Tuesday night, partly cloudy until midnight, then becoming mostly cloudy. A chance of thunderstorms. A chance of showers. Lows in the lower 70s. Chance of rain 50%. Wednesday, showers with a chance of thunderstorms. Highs in the mid-80s. Chance of rain 90%. Wednesday night, a chance of thunderstorms. Showers. Lows in the mid-60s. Chance of rain 90%. Thursday, a chance of thunderstorms. Showers likely, mainly in the morning. Highs in the upper

70s. Chance of rain 70%. Thursday night, partly cloudy with a chance of showers. A chance of thunderstorms until midnight, then a slight chance of thunderstorms after midnight. Lows in the upper 50s. Chance of rain 50%. Friday, mostly sunny. A slight chance of showers in the morning. Cooler with highs in the upper 60s. Chance of rain 20%. Friday night, mostly clear. Cooler with lows in the upper 40s. Saturday, sunny. Highs in the upper 60s. 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It's Stillwater, it was clear. The temperature was 65 degrees, the dew point 57, and the relative humidity 75%. The pressure was 29.93 inches and steady. At Enid, it was clear. The temperature was 67. The wind was south at 14. At Guthrie, it was clear. The temperature was 68. The wind was south at 10. Observations from around the region. Skies ranged from clear to partly cloudy. It was 63 at Wichita, 68 at Woodward, and 60 at Oklahoma City. Dallas-Fort Worth reported 71, Tulsa reported 71, and Springfield reported 61. Once again at 5 a.m., at Stillwater, it was clear. The temperature was 65. From the Norman Forecast Office, here is the forecast for Stillwater and surrounding area. Rest of tonight, mostly clear. Near steady temperature in the mid-60s. South winds 5 to 10 miles an hour with gusts up to 20 miles an hour. Sunday, mostly sunny. Highs in the lower 90s. Southwest winds 15 to 20 miles an hour with gusts up to 30 miles an hour. Sunday night, clear. Lows in the upper 60s. South winds 10 to 15 miles an hour with gusts up to 25 miles an hour. Columbus Day, sunny. Highs in the lower 90s. South winds 10 to 15 miles an hour with gusts up to 25 miles an hour. Monday night, clear. Lows in the lower 70s. South winds 10 to 15 miles an hour with gusts up to 25 miles an hour. Tuesday, sunny. A slight chance of showers and thunderstorms in the afternoon. Highs in the lower 90s. Chance of rain 20%. Tuesday night, partly cloudy until midnight, then becoming mostly cloudy. A chance of thunderstorms. A chance of showers. Lows in the lower 70s. Chance of rain 50%. Wednesday, showers with a chance of thunderstorms. Highs in the mid-80s. Chance of rain 90%. Wednesday night, a chance of thunderstorms. Showers. Lows in the mid-60s. Chance of rain 90%. Thursday, a chance of thunderstorms. Showers likely, mainly in the morning. Highs in the upper 70s. Chance of rain 70%. Thursday night, partly cloudy with a chance of showers. A chance of thunderstorms until midnight, then a slight chance of thunderstorms after midnight. Lows in the upper 50s. Chance of rain 50%. Friday, mostly sunny. A slight chance of showers in the morning. Cooler with highs in the upper 60s. Chance of rain 20%. Friday night, mostly clear. Cooler with lows in the upper 40s. Saturday, sunny. Highs in the upper 60s. 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It's Stillwater, it was clear. The temperature was 65 degrees, the dew point 57, and the relative humidity 75%. The pressure was 29.93 inches and steady. At Enid, it was clear. The temperature was 67. The wind was south at 14. At Guthrie, it was clear. The temperature was 68. The wind was south at 10. Observations from around the region. Skies ranged from clear to partly cloudy. It was 63 at Wichita, 68 at Woodward, and 60 at Oklahoma.

Oklahoma City. Dallas-Fort Worth reported 71, Tulsa reported 71, and Springfield reported 61. Once again at 5 a.m., it's still water, it was clear. The temperature was 65. From the Norman Forecast Office, here is the forecast for Stillwater and surrounding area. Rest of tonight, mostly clear. Near steady temperature in the mid-60s. South winds 5 to 10 miles an hour with gusts up to 20 miles an hour. Sunday, mostly sunny. Highs in the lower 90s. Southwest winds 15 to 20 miles an hour with gusts up to 30 miles an hour. Sunday night, clear. Lows in the upper 60s. South winds 10 to 15 miles an hour with gusts up to 25 miles an hour. Columbus Day, sunny. Highs in the lower 90s. South winds 10 to 15 miles an hour with gusts up to 25 miles an hour. Monday night, clear. Lows in the lower 70s. South winds 10 to 15 miles an hour with gusts up to 25 miles an hour. Tuesday, sunny. A slight chance of showers and thunderstorms in the afternoon. Highs in the lower 90s. Chance of rain 20%. Tuesday night, partly cloudy until midnight, then becoming mostly cloudy. A chance of thunderstorms. A chance of showers. Lows in the lower 70s. Chance of rain 50%. Wednesday, showers with a chance of thunderstorms. Highs in the mid-80s. Chance of rain 90%. Wednesday night, a chance of thunderstorms. Showers. Lows in the mid-60s. Chance of rain 90%. Thursday, a chance of thunderstorms. Showers likely, mainly in the morning. Highs in the upper 70s. Chance of rain 70%. Thursday night, partly cloudy with a chance of showers. A chance of thunderstorms until midnight, then a slight chance of thunderstorms after midnight. Lows in the upper 50s. Chance of rain 50% thunderstorms until midnight, then a slight chance of thunderstorms after midnight. Lows in the upper 50s. Chance of rain 50%. Friday, mostly sunny. A slight chance of showers in the morning. Cooler with highs in the upper 60s. Chance of rain 20%. Friday night, mostly clear. Cooler with lows in the upper 40s. Saturday, sunny. Highs in the upper 60s. 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It's Stillwater, it was clear. The temperature was 65 degrees, the dew point 57, and the relative humidity 75%. The pressure was 29.93 inches and steady. At Enid, it was clear. The temperature was 67. The wind was south at 14. At Guthrie, it was clear. The temperature was 68. The wind was south at 10. Observations from around the region. Skies ranged from clear to partly cloudy. It was 63 at Wichita, 68 at Woodward, and 60 at Oklahoma City. Dallas-Fort Worth reported 71, Tulsa reported 71, and Springfield reported 61. Once again at 5 a.m., it's still water, it was clear. The temperature was 65. From the Norman Forecast Office, here is the forecast for Stillwater and surrounding area. Rest of tonight, mostly clear. Near steady temperature in the mid-60s. South winds 5 to 10 miles an hour with gusts up to 20 miles an hour. Sunday, mostly sunny. Highs in the lower 90s. Southwest winds 15 to 20 miles an hour with gusts up to 30 miles an hour. Sunday night, clear. Lows in the upper 60s. South winds 10 to 15 miles an hour with gusts up to 25 miles an hour. Columbus Day, sunny. Highs in the lower 90s. South winds 10 to 15 miles an hour with gusts up to 25 miles an hour. Monday night, clear. Lows in the lower 70s. South winds 10 to 15 miles an hour with gusts up to 25 miles an hour. Tuesday, sunny. A slight chance of showers and thunderstorms in the afternoon. Highs in the lower 90s. Chance of rain 20%. Tuesday night, partly cloudy until midnight, then becoming mostly cloudy.

chance of rain 20%. Friday night, mostly clear. Cooler with lows in the upper 40s. Saturday, sunny. Highs in the upper 60s. 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At Stillwater, it was clear. The temperature was 65 degrees, the dew point 57, and the relative humidity 75%. The pressure was 29.93 inches and steady. At Enid, it was clear. The temperature was 67. The wind was south at 14. At Guthrie, it was clear. The temperature was 68. The wind was south at 10. Observations from around the region. Skies ranged from clear to partly cloudy. It was 63 at Wichita, 68 at Woodward, and 60 at Oklahoma City. Dallas-Fort Worth reported 71, Tulsa reported 71, and Springfield reported 61. Once again at 5 a.m., at Stillwater, it was clear. The temperature was 65. From the Norman Forecast Office, here is the forecast for Stillwater and surrounding area. Rest of tonight, mostly clear. Near steady temperature in the mid-60s. South winds 5 to 10 miles an hour with gusts up to 20 miles an hour. Sunday, mostly sunny. Highs in the lower 90s. Southwest winds 15 to 20 miles an hour with gusts up to 30 miles an hour. Sunday night, clear. Lows in the upper 60s. South winds 10 to 15 miles an hour with gusts up to 25 miles an hour. Columbus Day, sunny. Highs in the lower 90s. South winds 10 to 15 miles an hour with gusts up to 25 miles an hour. Monday night, clear. Lows in the lower 70s. South winds 10 to 15 miles an hour with gusts up to 25 miles an hour. Tuesday, sunny. A slight chance of showers and thunderstorms in the afternoon. Highs in the lower 90s. Chance of rain 20%. Tuesday night, partly cloudy until midnight, then becoming mostly cloudy. A chance of thunderstorms. A chance of showers. Lows in the lower 70s. Chance of rain 50%. Wednesday, showers with a chance of thunderstorms. Highs in the mid-80s. Chance of rain 90%. Wednesday night, a chance of thunderstorms. Showers. Lows in the mid-60s. Chance of rain 90%. Thursday, a chance of thunderstorms. Showers likely, mainly in the morning. Highs in the upper 70s. Chance of rain 70%. Thursday night, partly cloudy with a chance of showers. A chance of thunderstorms until midnight, then a slight chance of thunderstorms after midnight. Lows in the upper 50s. Chance of rain 50%. Friday, mostly sunny. A slight chance of showers in the morning. Cooler with highs in the upper 60s. Chance of rain 20%. Friday night, mostly clear. Cooler with lows in the upper 40s. Saturday, sunny. Highs in the upper 60s. From the Norman Forecast Office, here is the forecast for Stillwater and surrounding area. Today, mostly sunny. Highs in the lower 90s. Southwest winds 15 to 20 miles an hour with gusts up to 30 miles an hour. Tonight, clear. Lows in the upper 60s. South winds 10 to 15 miles an hour with gusts up to 25 miles an hour. Columbus Day, sunny. Highs in the lower 90s. South winds 10 to 15 miles an hour with gusts up to 25 miles an hour. Monday night, clear. Lows in the lower 70s. South winds 10 to 15 miles an hour with gusts up to 25 miles an hour. Tuesday, sunny. A slight chance of showers and thunderstorms in the afternoon. Highs in the lower 90s. South winds 10 to 15 miles an hour. Chance of rain 20%. Tuesday night, partly cloudy until midnight, then becoming mostly cloudy. A chance of thunderstorms. A chance of showers. Lows in the lower 70s. Chance of rain 50%. Wednesday, showers with a chance of thunderstorms. Highs in the mid-80s. Chance of rain 90%. Wednesday night, a chance of thunderstorms.

showers. Lows in the mid-60s. Chance of rain 90%. Thursday, a chance of thunderstorms. Showers likely, mainly in the morning. Highs in the upper 70s. Chance of rain 70%. Thursday night, partly cloudy with a chance of showers. A chance of thunderstorms until midnight, then a slight chance of thunderstorms after midnight. Lows in the upper 50s. Chance of rain 50%. Friday, mostly sunny. A slight chance of showers in the morning. Cooler with highs in the upper 60s. Chance of rain 20%. Friday night, mostly clear. Cooler with lows in the upper 40s. Saturday, sunny. Highs in the upper 60s. 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It's Stillwater, it was clear. The temperature was 65 degrees, the dew point 57, and the relative humidity 75%. The pressure was 29.93 inches and steady. At Enid, it was clear. The temperature was 67. The wind was south at 14. At Guthrie, it was clear. The temperature was 68. The wind was south at 10. Observations from around the region. Skies ranged from clear to partly cloudy. It was 63 at Wichita, 68 at Woodward, and 60 at Oklahoma City. Dallas-Fort Worth reported 71, Tulsa reported 71, and Springfield reported 61. Once again at 5 a.m., it's still water, it was clear. The temperature was 65. From the Norman Forecast Office, here is the forecast for Stillwater and surrounding area. Today, mostly sunny. Highs in the lower 90s. Southwest winds 15 to 20 miles an hour with gusts up to 30 miles an hour. Tonight, clear. Lows in the upper 60s. South winds 10 to 15 miles an hour with gusts up to 25 miles an hour. Columbus Day, sunny. Highs in the lower 90s. South winds 10 to 15 miles an hour with gusts up to 25 miles an hour. Monday night, clear. Lows in the lower 70s. South winds 10 to 15 miles an hour with gusts up to 25 miles an hour. Tuesday, sunny. A slight chance of showers and thunderstorms in the afternoon. Highs in the lower 90s. South winds 10 to 15 miles an hour. Chance of rain 20%. Tuesday night, partly cloudy until midnight, then becoming mostly cloudy. A chance of thunderstorms. A chance of showers. Lows in the lower 70s. Chance of rain 50%. Wednesday, showers with a chance of thunderstorms. Highs in the mid-80s. Chance of rain 90%. Wednesday night, a chance of thunderstorms. Showers. Lows in the mid-60s. Chance of rain 90%. Thursday, a chance of thunderstorms. Showers likely, mainly in the morning. Highs in the upper 70s. Chance of rain 70%. Thursday night, partly cloudy with a chance of showers. A chance of thunderstorms until midnight, then a slight chance of thunderstorms after midnight. Lows in the upper 50s. Chance of rain 50%. Friday, mostly sunny. A slight chance of showers in the morning. Cooler with highs in the upper 60s. Chance of rain 20%. Friday night, mostly clear. Cooler with lows in the upper 40s. Saturday, sunny. Highs in the upper 60s. 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It's Stillwater, it was clear. The temperature was 65 degrees, the dew point 57, and the relative humidity 75%. The pressure was 29.93 inches and steady. At Enid, it was clear. The temperature was 67. The wind was south at 14. At Guthrie, it was clear. The temperature was 68. The wind was south at 10. Observations from around the region. Skies ranged from clear to partly clear.

cloudy. It was 63 at Wichita, 68 at Woodward, and 60 at Oklahoma City. Dallas-Fort Worth reported 71, Tulsa reported 71, and Springfield reported 61. Once again at 5 a.m., at Stillwater, it was clear. The temperature was 65. From the Norman Forecast Office, here is the forecast for Stillwater and surrounding area. Today, mostly sunny. Highs in the lower 90s. Southwest winds 15 to 20 miles an hour with gusts up to 30 miles an hour. Tonight, clear. Lows in the upper 60s. South winds 10 to 15 miles an hour with gusts up to 25 miles an hour. Columbus Day, sunny. Highs in the lower 90s. South winds 10 to 15 miles an hour with gusts up to 25 miles an hour. Monday night, clear. Lows in the lower 70s. South winds 10 to 15 miles an hour with gusts up to 25 miles an hour. Tuesday, sunny. A slight chance of showers and thunderstorms in the afternoon. Highs in the lower 90s. South winds 10 to 15 miles an hour. Chance of rain 20%. Tuesday night, partly cloudy until midnight, then becoming mostly cloudy. A chance of thunderstorms. A chance of showers. Lows in the lower 70s. Chance of rain 50%. Wednesday, showers with a chance of thunderstorms. Highs in the mid-80s. Chance of rain 90%. Wednesday night, a chance of thunderstorms. Showers. Lows in the mid-60s. Chance of rain 90%. Thursday, a chance of thunderstorms. Showers likely, mainly in the morning. Highs in the upper 70s. Chance of rain 70%. Thursday night, partly cloudy with a chance of showers. A chance of thunderstorms until midnight, then a slight chance of thunderstorms after midnight. Lows in the upper 50s. Chance of rain 50%. Friday, mostly sunny. A slight chance of showers in the morning. Cooler with highs in the upper 60s. Chance of rain 20%. Friday night, mostly clear. Cooler with lows in the upper 40s. Saturday, sunny. Highs in the upper 60s. 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At Stillwater, it was clear. The temperature was 65 degrees, the dew point 57, and the relative humidity 75%. The pressure was 29.93 inches and steady. At Enid, it was clear. The temperature was 67. The wind was south at 14. At Guthrie, it was clear. The temperature was 68. The wind was south at 10. Observations from around the region. Skies ranged from clear to partly cloudy. It was 63 at Wichita, 68 at Woodward, and 60 at Oklahoma City. Dallas-Fort Worth reported 71, Tulsa reported 71, and Springfield reported 61. Once again at 5 a.m., at Stillwater, it was clear. The temperature was 65. From the Norman Forecast Office, here is the forecast for Stillwater and surrounding area. Today, mostly sunny. Highs in the lower 90s. Southwest winds 15 to 20 miles an hour with gusts up to 30 miles an hour. Tonight, clear. Lows in the upper 60s. South winds 10 to 15 miles an hour with gusts up to 25 miles an hour. Columbus Day, sunny. Highs in the lower 90s. South winds 10 to 15 miles an hour with gusts up to 25 miles an hour. Monday night, clear. Lows in the lower 70s. South winds 10 to 15 miles an hour with gusts up to 25 miles an hour. Tuesday, sunny. A slight chance of showers and thunderstorms in the afternoon. Highs in the lower 90s. South winds 10 to 15 miles an hour. Chance of rain 20%. Tuesday night, partly cloudy until midnight, then becoming mostly cloudy. A chance of thunderstorms. A chance of showers. Lows in the lower 70s. Chance of rain 50%. Wednesday, showers with a chance of thunderstorms. Highs in the mid-80s. Chance of rain 90%. Wednesday night, a chance of thunderstorms.

showers. Lows in the mid-60s. Chance of rain 90%. Thursday, a chance of thunderstorms. Showers likely, mainly in the morning. Highs in the upper 70s. Chance of rain 70%. Thursday night, partly cloudy with a chance of showers. A chance of thunderstorms until midnight, then a slight chance of thunderstorms after midnight. Lows in the upper 50s. Chance of rain 50%. Friday, mostly sunny. A slight chance of showers in the morning. Cooler with highs in the upper 60s. Chance of rain 20%. Friday night, mostly clear. Cooler with lows in the upper 40s. Saturday, sunny. Highs in the upper 60s. 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It's Stillwater, it was clear. The temperature was 65 degrees, the dew point 57, and the relative humidity 75%. The pressure was 29.93 inches and steady. At Enid, it was clear. The temperature was 67. The wind was south at 14. At Guthrie, it was clear. The temperature was 68. The wind was south at 10. Observations from around the region. Skies ranged from clear to partly cloudy. It was 63 at Wichita, 68 at Woodward, and 60 at Oklahoma City. Dallas-Fort Worth reported 71, Tulsa reported 71, and Springfield reported 61. Once again at 5 a.m., at Stillwater, it was clear. The temperature was 65. From the Norman Forecast Office, here is the forecast for Stillwater and surrounding area. Today, mostly sunny. Highs in the lower 90s. Southwest winds 15 to 20 miles an hour with gusts up to 30 miles an hour. Tonight, clear. Lows in the upper 60s. South winds 10 to 15 miles an hour with gusts up to 25 miles an hour. Columbus Day, sunny. Highs in the lower 90s. South winds 10 to 15 miles an hour with gusts up to 25 miles an hour. Monday night, clear. Lows in the lower 70s. South winds 10 to 15 miles an hour with gusts up to 25 miles an hour. Tuesday, sunny. A slight chance of showers and thunderstorms in the afternoon. Highs in the lower 90s. South winds 10 to 15 miles an hour. Chance of rain 20%. Tuesday night, partly cloudy until midnight, then becoming mostly cloudy. A chance of thunderstorms. A chance of showers. Lows in the lower 70s. Chance of rain 50%. Wednesday, showers with a chance of thunderstorms. Highs in the mid-80s. Chance of rain 90%. Wednesday night, a chance of thunderstorms. Showers. Lows in the mid-60s. Chance of rain 90%. Thursday, a chance of thunderstorms. Showers likely, mainly in the morning. Highs in the upper 70s. Chance of rain 70%. Thursday night, partly cloudy with a chance of showers. A chance of thunderstorms until midnight, then a slight chance of thunderstorms after midnight. Lows in the upper 50s. Chance of rain 50%. Friday, mostly sunny. A slight chance of showers in the morning. Cooler with highs in the upper 60s. Chance of rain 20%. Friday night, mostly clear. Cooler with lows in the upper 40s. Saturday, sunny. Highs in the upper 60s. 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It's Stillwater, it was clear. The temperature was 65 degrees, the dew point 57, and the relative humidity 75%. The pressure was 29.93 inches and steady. At Enid, it was clear. The temperature was 67. The wind was south at 14. At Guthrie, it was clear. The temperature was 68. The wind was south at 10. Observations from around the region. Skies ranged from clear to partly cloudy. It was 63 at Wichita, 68 at Woodward, and 60 at Oklahoma City. Dallas-Fort Worth reported 71, Tulsa reported 71, and Springfield reported 61. Once again at 5 a.m., it's Stillwater.

was clear. The temperature was 65. From the Norman Forecast Office, here is the forecast for Stillwater and surrounding area. Today, mostly sunny. Highs in the lower 90s. Southwest winds 15 to 20 miles an hour with gusts up to 30 miles an hour. Tonight, clear. Lows in the upper 60s. South winds 10 to 15 miles an hour with gusts up to 25 miles an hour. Columbus Day, sunny. Highs in the lower 90s. South winds 10 to 15 miles an hour with gusts up to 25 miles an hour. Monday night, clear. Lows in the lower 70s. South winds 10 to 15 miles an hour with gusts up to 25 miles an hour. Tuesday, sunny. A slight chance of showers and thunderstorms in the afternoon. Highs in the lower 90s. South winds 10 to 15 miles an hour. Chance of rain 20%. Tuesday night, partly cloudy until midnight, then becoming mostly cloudy. A chance of thunderstorms. A chance of showers. Lows in the lower 70s. Chance of rain 50%. Wednesday, showers with a chance of thunderstorms. Highs in the mid 80s. Chance of rain 90%. Wednesday night, a chance of thunderstorms. Showers. Lows in the mid 60s. Chance of rain 90%. Thursday, a chance of thunderstorms. Showers likely, mainly in the morning. Highs in the upper 70s. Chance of rain 70%. Thursday night, partly cloudy with a chance of showers. A chance of thunderstorms until midnight, then a slight chance of thunderstorms after midnight. Lows in the upper 50s. Chance of rain 50%. Friday, mostly sunny. A slight chance of showers in the morning. Cooler with highs in the upper 60s. Chance of rain 20%. Friday night, mostly clear. Cooler with lows in the upper 40s. Saturday, sunny. Highs in the upper 60s. 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At Stillwater, it was clear. The temperature was 65 degrees, the dew point 57, and the relative humidity 75%. The pressure was 29.93 inches and steady. At Enid, it was clear. The temperature was 67. The wind was south at 14. At Guthrie, it was clear. The temperature was 68. The wind was south at 10. Observations from around the region. Skies ranged from clear to partly cloudy. It was 63 at Wichita, 68 at Woodward, and 60 at Oklahoma City. Dallas-Fort Worth reported 71, Tulsa reported 71, and Springfield reported 61. Once again at 5 a.m., at Stillwater, it was clear. The temperature was 65. From the Norman Forecast Office, here is the forecast for Stillwater and surrounding area. Today, mostly sunny. Highs in the lower 90s. Southwest winds 15 to 20 miles an hour with gusts up to 30 miles an hour. Tonight, clear. Lows in the upper 60s. South winds 10 to 15 miles an hour with gusts up to 25 miles an hour. Columbus Day, sunny. Highs in the lower 90s. South winds 10 to 15 miles an hour with gusts up to 25 miles an hour. Monday night, clear. Lows in the lower 70s. South winds 10 to 15 miles an hour with gusts up to 25 miles an hour. Tuesday, sunny. A slight chance of showers and thunderstorms in the afternoon. Highs in the lower 90s. South winds 10 to 15 miles an hour. Chance of rain 20%. Tuesday night, partly cloudy until midnight, then becoming mostly cloudy. A chance of thunderstorms. A chance of showers. Lows in the lower 70s. Chance of rain 50%. Wednesday, showers with a chance of thunderstorms. Highs in the mid 80s. Chance of rain 90%. Wednesday night, a chance of thunderstorms.

hours. Lows in the mid-60s. Chance of rain 90%. Thursday, a chance of thunderstorms. Showers likely, mainly in the morning. Highs in the upper 70s. Chance of rain 70%. Thursday night, partly cloudy with a chance of showers. A chance of thunderstorms until midnight, then a slight chance of thunderstorms after midnight. Lows in the upper 50s. Chance of rain 50%. Friday, mostly sunny. A slight chance of showers in the morning. Cooler with highs in the upper 60s. Chance of rain 20%. Friday night, mostly clear. Cooler with lows in the upper 40s. Saturday, sunny. Highs in the upper 60s. 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It's Stillwater, it was partly cloudy. The temperature was 64 degrees, the dew point 57, and the relative humidity 78%. The pressure was 29.94 inches and rising. At Enid, it was partly cloudy. The temperature was 68. The wind was south at 16. At Guthrie, it was partly cloudy. The temperature was 69. The wind was south at 10. Observations from around the region. At Springfield, it was clear, with a temperature of 60. It was partly cloudy, with a temperature of 62 at Wichita, 60 at Oklahoma City, and 67 at Tulsa. At Dallas-Fort Worth, it was mostly cloudy, with a temperature of 70. Once again at 6 a.m., at Stillwater, it was partly cloudy. The temperature was 64. From the Norman Forecast Office, here is the forecast for Stillwater and surrounding area. Today, mostly sunny. Highs in the lower 90s. Southwest winds 15 to 20 miles an hour with gusts up to 30 miles an hour. Tonight, clear. Lows in the upper 60s. South winds 10 to 15 miles an hour with gusts up to 25 miles an hour. Columbus Day, sunny. Highs in the lower 90s. South winds 10 to 15 miles an hour with gusts up to 25 miles an hour. Monday night, clear. Lows in the lower 70s. South winds 10 to 15 miles an hour with gusts up to 25 miles an hour. Tuesday, sunny. A slight chance of showers and thunderstorms in the afternoon. Highs in the lower 90s. South winds 10 to 15 miles an hour. Chance of rain 20%. Tuesday night, partly cloudy until midnight, then becoming mostly cloudy. A chance of thunderstorms. A chance of showers. Lows in the lower 70s. Chance of rain 50%. Wednesday, showers with a chance of thunderstorms. Highs in the mid-80s. Chance of rain 90%. Wednesday night, a chance of thunderstorms. Showers. Lows in the mid-60s. Chance of rain 90%. Thursday, a chance of thunderstorms. Showers likely, mainly in the morning. Highs in the upper 70s. Chance of rain 70%. Thursday night, partly cloudy with a chance of showers. A chance of thunderstorms until midnight, then a slight chance of thunderstorms after midnight. Lows in the upper 50s. Chance of rain 50%. Friday, mostly sunny. A slight chance of showers in the morning. Cooler with highs in the upper 60s. Chance of rain 20%. Friday night, mostly clear. Cooler with lows in the upper 40s. Saturday, sunny. Highs in the upper 60s. You're listening to Stillwater Weather Radio, and here are 6 a.m. weather observations. It's Stillwater, it was partly cloudy. The temperature was 64 degrees, the dew point 57, and the relative humidity 78%. The pressure was 29.94 inches and rising. At Enid, it was partly cloudy. The temperature was 68. The wind was south at 16. At Guthrie, it was partly cloudy. The temperature was 69. The wind was south at 10. Observations from around the region. At Springfield, it was clear, with a temperature of 60. It was partly cloudy, with a temperature of 62 at Wichita, 60 at Oklahoma City, and 67 at Tulsa. At Dallas-Fort Worth, it was mostly

cloudy with a temperature of 70. Once again at 6 a.m., at Stillwater, it was partly cloudy. The temperature was 64. From the Norman Forecast Office, here is the forecast for Stillwater and surrounding area. Today, mostly sunny. Highs in the lower 90s. Southwest winds 15 to 20 miles an hour with gusts up to 30 miles an hour. Tonight, clear. Lows in the upper 60s. South winds 10 to 15 miles an hour with gusts up to 25 miles an hour. Columbus Day, sunny. Highs in the lower 90s. South winds 10 to 15 miles an hour with gusts up to 25 miles an hour. Monday night, clear. Lows in the lower 70s. South winds 10 to 15 miles an hour with gusts up to 25 miles an hour. Tuesday, sunny. A slight chance of showers and thunderstorms in the afternoon. Highs in the lower 90s. South winds 10 to 15 miles an hour. Chance of rain 20%. Tuesday night, partly cloudy until midnight, then becoming mostly cloudy. A chance of thunderstorms. A chance of showers. Lows in the lower 70s. Chance of rain 50%. Wednesday, showers with a chance of thunderstorms. Highs in the mid-80s. Chance of rain 90%. Wednesday night, a chance of thunderstorms. Showers. Lows in the mid-60s. Chance of rain 90%. Thursday, a chance of thunderstorms. Showers likely, mainly in the morning. Highs in the upper 70s. Chance of rain 70%. Thursday night, partly cloudy with a chance of showers. A chance of thunderstorms until midnight, then a slight chance of thunderstorms after midnight. Lows in the upper 50s. Chance of rain 50%. Friday, mostly sunny. A slight chance of showers in the morning. Cooler with highs in the upper 60s. Chance of rain 20%. Friday night, mostly clear. Cooler with lows in the upper 40s. Saturday, sunny. Highs in the upper 60s. 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At Stillwater, it was partly cloudy. The temperature was 64 degrees, the dew point 57, and the relative humidity 78%. The pressure was 29.94 inches and rising. At Enid, it was partly cloudy. The temperature was 68. The wind was south at 16. At Guthrie, it was partly cloudy. The temperature was 69. The wind was south at 10. Observations from around the region. At Springfield, it was clear, with a temperature of 60. It was partly cloudy, with a temperature of 62 at Wichita, 60 at Oklahoma City, and 67 at Tulsa. At Dallas-Fort Worth, it was mostly cloudy, with a temperature of 70. Once again at 6 a.m., at Stillwater, it was partly cloudy. The temperature was 64. From the Norman Forecast Office, here is the forecast for Stillwater and surrounding area. Today, mostly sunny. Highs in the lower 90s. Southwest winds 15 to 20 miles an hour with gusts up to 30 miles an hour. Tonight, clear. Lows in the upper 60s. South winds 10 to 15 miles an hour with gusts up to 25 miles an hour. Columbus Day, sunny. Highs in the lower 90s. South winds 10 to 15 miles an hour with gusts up to 25 miles an hour. Monday night, clear. Lows in the lower 70s. South winds 10 to 15 miles an hour with gusts up to 25 miles an hour. Tuesday, sunny. A slight chance of showers and thunderstorms in the afternoon. Highs in the lower 90s. South winds 10 to 15 miles an hour. Chance of rain 20%. Tuesday night, partly cloudy until midnight, then becoming mostly cloudy. A chance of thunderstorms. A chance of showers. Lows in the lower 70s. Chance of rain 50%. Wednesday, showers with a chance of thunderstorms. Highs in the mid-80s. Chance of rain 90%. Wednesday night, a chance of thunderstorms. Showers. Lows in the mid-60s. Chance of rain 90%. Thursday, a chance of

thunderstorms. Showers likely, mainly in the morning. Highs in the upper 70s. Chance of rain 70%. Thursday night, partly cloudy with a chance of showers. A chance of thunderstorms until midnight, then a slight chance of thunderstorms after midnight. Lows in the upper 50s. Chance of rain 50%. Friday, mostly sunny. A slight chance of showers in the morning. Cooler with highs in the upper 60s. Chance of rain 20%. Friday night, mostly clear. Cooler with lows in the upper 40s. Saturday, sunny. Highs in the upper 60s. 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It's Stillwater. It was partly cloudy. The temperature was 64 degrees, the dew point 57, and the relative humidity 78%. The pressure was 29.94 inches and rising. At Enid, it was partly cloudy. The temperature was 68. The wind was south at 16. At Guthrie, it was partly cloudy. The temperature was 69. The wind was south at 10. Observations from around the region. At Springfield, it was clear, with a temperature of 60. It was partly cloudy, with a temperature of 62 at Wichita, 67 at Woodward, 60 at Oklahoma City, and 67 at Tulsa. At Dallas-Fort Worth, it was mostly cloudy, with a temperature of 70. Once again at 6 a.m., at Stillwater, it was partly cloudy. The temperature was 64. From the Norman Forecast Office, here is the forecast for Stillwater and surrounding area. Today, mostly sunny. Highs in the lower 90s. Southwest winds 15 to 20 miles an hour with gusts up to 30 miles an hour. Tonight, clear. Lows in the upper 60s. South winds 10 to 15 miles an hour with gusts up to 25 miles an hour. Columbus Day, sunny. Highs in the lower 90s. South winds 10 to 15 miles an hour with gusts up to 25 miles an hour. Monday night, clear. Lows in the lower 70s. South winds 10 to 15 miles an hour with gusts up to 25 miles an hour. Tuesday, sunny. A slight chance of showers and thunderstorms in the afternoon. Highs in the lower 90s. South winds 10 to 15 miles an hour. Chance of rain 20%. Tuesday night, partly cloudy until midnight, then becoming mostly cloudy. A chance of thunderstorms. A chance of showers. Lows in the lower 70s. Chance of rain 50%. Wednesday, showers with a chance of thunderstorms. Highs in the mid-80s. Chance of rain 90%. Wednesday night, a chance of thunderstorms. Showers. Lows in the mid-60s. Chance of rain 90%. Thursday, a chance of thunderstorms. Showers likely, mainly in the morning. Highs in the upper 70s. Chance of rain 70%. Thursday night, partly cloudy with a chance of showers. A chance of thunderstorms until midnight, then a slight chance of thunderstorms after midnight. Lows in the upper 50s. Chance of rain 50%. Friday, mostly sunny. A slight chance of showers in the morning. Cooler with highs in the upper 60s. Chance of rain 20%. Friday night, mostly clear. Cooler with lows in the upper 40s. Saturday, sunny. Highs in the upper 60s. 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It's Stillwater. It was partly cloudy. The temperature was 64 degrees, the dew point 57, and the relative humidity 78%. The pressure was 29.94 inches and rising. At Enid, it was partly cloudy. The temperature was 68. The wind was south at 16. At Guthrie, it was partly cloudy. The temperature was 69. The wind was south at 10. Observations from around the region. At Springfield, it was clear, with a temperature of 60.
It was partly cloudy, with a temperature of 62 at Wichita, 67 at Woodward, 60 at Oklahoma City, and 67 at Tulsa. At Dallas-Fort Worth, it was mostly cloudy, with a temperature of 70. Once again at 6 a.m., at Stillwater, it was partly cloudy. The temperature was 64. From the Norman Forecast Office, here is the forecast for Stillwater and surrounding area. Today, mostly sunny. Highs in the lower 90s. Southwest winds 15 to 20 miles an hour with gusts up to 30 miles an hour. Tonight, clear. Lows in the upper 60s. South winds 10 to 15 miles an hour with gusts up to 25 miles an hour. Columbus Day, sunny. Highs in the lower 90s. South winds 10 to 15 miles an hour with gusts up to 25 miles an hour. Monday night, clear. Lows in the lower 70s. South winds 10 to 15 miles an hour with gusts up to 25 miles an hour. Tuesday, sunny. A slight chance of showers and thunderstorms in the afternoon. Highs in the lower 90s. South winds 10 to 15 miles an hour. Chance of rain 20%. Tuesday night, partly cloudy until midnight, then becoming mostly cloudy. A chance of thunderstorms. A chance of showers. Lows in the lower 70s. Chance of rain 50%. Wednesday, showers with a chance of thunderstorms. Highs in the mid-80s. Chance of rain 90%. Wednesday night, a chance of thunderstorms. Showers. Lows in the mid-60s. Chance of rain 90%. Thursday, a chance of thunderstorms. Showers likely, mainly in the morning. Highs in the upper 70s. Chance of rain 70%. Thursday night, partly cloudy with a chance of showers. A chance of thunderstorms until midnight, then a slight chance of thunderstorms after midnight. Lows in the upper 50s. Chance of rain 50%. Friday, mostly sunny. A slight chance of showers in the morning. Cooler with highs in the upper 60s. Chance of rain 20%. Friday night, mostly clear. Cooler with lows in the upper 40s. Saturday, sunny. Highs in the upper 60s. You are listening to Stillwater Weather Radio, and here are 6 a.m. weather observations. At Stillwater, it was partly cloudy. The temperature was 64 degrees, the dew point 57, and the relative humidity 78%. The pressure was 29.94 inches and rising. At Enid, it was partly cloudy. The temperature was 68. The wind was south at 16. At Guthrie, it was partly cloudy. The temperature was 69. The wind was south at 10. Observations from around the region. At Springfield, it was clear, with a temperature of 60. It was partly cloudy, with a temperature of 62 at Wichita, 67 at Woodward, 60 at Oklahoma City, and 67 at Tulsa. At Dallas-Fort Worth, it was mostly cloudy, with a temperature of 70. Once again at 6 a.m., at Stillwater, it was partly cloudy. The temperature was 64. From the Norman Forecast Office, here is the forecast for Stillwater and surrounding area. Today, mostly sunny. Highs in the lower 90s. Southwest winds 15 to 20 miles an hour with gusts up to 30 miles an hour. Tonight, clear. Lows in the upper 60s. South winds 10 to 15 miles an hour with gusts up to 25 miles an hour. Columbus Day, sunny. Highs in the lower 90s. South winds 10 to 15 miles an hour with gusts up to 25 miles an hour. Monday night, clear. Lows in the lower 70s. South winds 10 to 15 miles an hour with gusts up to 25 miles an hour. Tuesday, sunny. A slight chance of showers and thunderstorms in the afternoon. Highs in the lower 90s. South winds 10 to 15 miles an hour. Chance of rain 20%. Tuesday night, partly cloudy until midnight, then becoming mostly cloudy. A chance of thunderstorms. A chance of showers. Lows in the lower 70s. Chance of rain 50%. Wednesday, showers with a chance of thunderstorms. Highs in the mid-80s.

chance of rain 90%. Wednesday night, a chance of thunderstorms. Showers. Lows in the mid-60s. Chance of rain 90%. Thursday, a chance of thunderstorms. Showers likely, mainly in the morning. Highs in the upper 70s. Chance of rain 70%. Thursday night, partly cloudy with a chance of showers. A chance of thunderstorms until midnight, then a slight chance of thunderstorms after midnight. Lows in the upper 50s. Chance of rain 50%. Friday, mostly sunny. A slight chance of showers in the morning. Cooler with highs in the upper 60s. Chance of rain 20%. Friday night, mostly clear. Cooler with lows in the upper 40s. Saturday, sunny. Highs in the upper 60s. 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It's Stillwater. It was partly cloudy. The temperature was 64 degrees, the dew point 57, and the relative humidity 78%. The pressure was 29.94 inches and rising. At Enid, it was partly cloudy. The temperature was 68. The wind was south at 16. At Guthrie, it was partly cloudy. The temperature was 69. The wind was south at 10. Observations from around the region. At Springfield, it was clear, with a temperature of 60. It was partly cloudy, with a temperature of 62 at Wichita, 67 at Woodward, 60 at Oklahoma City, and 67 at Tulsa. At Dallas-Fort Worth, it was mostly cloudy, with a temperature of 70. Once again at 6 a.m., at Stillwater, it was partly cloudy. The temperature was 64. From the Norman Forecast Office, here is the forecast for Stillwater and surrounding area. Today, mostly sunny. Highs in the lower 90s. Southwest winds 15 to 20 miles an hour with gusts up to 30 miles an hour. Tonight, clear. Lows in the upper 60s. South winds 10 to 15 miles an hour with gusts up to 25 miles an hour. Columbus Day, sunny. Highs in the lower 90s. South winds 10 to 15 miles an hour with gusts up to 25 miles an hour. Monday night, clear. Lows in the lower 70s. South winds 10 to 15 miles an hour with gusts up to 25 miles an hour. Tuesday, sunny. A slight chance of showers and thunderstorms in the afternoon. Highs in the lower 90s. South winds 10 to 15 miles an hour. Chance of rain 20%. Tuesday night, partly cloudy until midnight, then becoming mostly cloudy. A chance of thunderstorms. A chance of showers. Lows in the lower 70s. Chance of rain 50%. Wednesday, showers with a chance of thunderstorms. Highs in the mid-80s. Chance of rain 90%. Wednesday night, a chance of thunderstorms. Showers. Lows in the mid-60s. Chance of rain 90%. Thursday, a chance of thunderstorms. Showers likely, mainly in the morning. Highs in the upper 70s. Chance of rain 70%. Thursday night, partly cloudy with a chance of showers. A chance of thunderstorms until midnight, then a slight chance of thunderstorms after midnight. Lows in the upper 50s. Chance of rain 50%. Friday, mostly sunny. A slight chance of showers in the morning. Cooler with highs in the upper 60s. Chance of rain 20%. Friday night, mostly clear. Cooler with lows in the upper 40s. Saturday, sunny. Highs in the upper 60s. 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It's Stillwater. It was partly cloudy. The temperature was 64 degrees, the dew point 57, and the relative humidity 78%. The pressure was 29.94 inches and rising. At Enid, it was partly cloudy. The temperature was 68. The wind was south at 16. At Guthrie, it was partly cloudy. The temperature was 69. The wind was south at 10. Observations from around the region. At Springfield, it was clear, with a temperature of 60.
It was partly cloudy, with a temperature of 62 at Wichita, 67 at Woodward, 60 at Oklahoma City, and 67 at Tulsa. At Dallas-Fort Worth, it was mostly cloudy, with a temperature of 70. Once again at 6 a.m., at Stillwater, it was partly cloudy. The temperature was 64. From the Norman Forecast Office, here is the forecast for Stillwater and surrounding area. Today, mostly sunny. Highs in the lower 90s. Southwest winds 15 to 20 miles an hour with gusts up to 30 miles an hour. Tonight, clear. Lows in the upper 60s. South winds 10 to 15 miles an hour with gusts up to 25 miles an hour. Columbus Day, sunny. Highs in the lower 90s. South winds 10 to 15 miles an hour with gusts up to 25 miles an hour. Monday night, clear. Lows in the lower 70s. South winds 10 to 15 miles an hour with gusts up to 25 miles an hour. Tuesday, sunny. A slight chance of showers and thunderstorms in the afternoon. Highs in the lower 90s. South winds 10 to 15 miles an hour. Chance of rain 20%. Tuesday night, partly cloudy until midnight, then becoming mostly cloudy. A chance of thunderstorms. A chance of showers. Lows in the lower 70s. Chance of rain 50%. Wednesday, showers with a chance of thunderstorms. Highs in the mid-80s. Chance of rain 90%. Wednesday night, a chance of thunderstorms. Showers. Lows in the mid-60s. Chance of rain 90%. Thursday, a chance of thunderstorms. Showers likely, mainly in the morning. Highs in the upper 70s. Chance of rain 70%. Thursday night, partly cloudy with a chance of showers. A chance of thunderstorms until midnight, then a slight chance of thunderstorms after midnight. Lows in the upper 50s. Chance of rain 50%. Friday, mostly sunny. A slight chance of showers in the morning. Cooler with highs in the upper 60s. Chance of rain 20%. Friday night, mostly clear. Cooler with lows in the upper 40s. Saturday, sunny. Highs in the upper 60s. 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At Stillwater, it was partly cloudy. The temperature was 64 degrees, the dew point 57, and the relative humidity 78%. The pressure was 29.94 inches and rising. At Enid, it was partly cloudy. The temperature was 68. The wind was south at 16. At Guthrie, it was partly cloudy. The temperature was 69. The wind was south at 10. Observations from around the region. At Springfield, it was clear, with a temperature of 60. It was partly cloudy, with a temperature of 62 at Wichita, 67 at Woodward, 60 at Oklahoma City, and 67 at Tulsa. At Dallas-Fort Worth, it was mostly cloudy, with a temperature of 70. Once again at 6 a.m., at Stillwater, it was partly cloudy. The temperature was 64. From the Norman Forecast Office, here is the forecast for Stillwater and surrounding area. Today, mostly sunny. Highs in the lower 90s. Southwest winds 15 to 20 miles an hour with gusts up to 30 miles an hour. Tonight, clear. Lows in the upper 60s. South winds 10 to 15 miles an hour with gusts up to 25 miles an hour. Columbus Day, sunny. Highs in the lower 90s. South winds 10 to 15 miles an hour with gusts up to 25 miles an hour. Monday night, clear. Lows in the lower 70s. South winds 10 to 15 miles an hour with gusts up to 25 miles an hour. Tuesday, sunny. A slight chance of showers and thunderstorms in the afternoon. Highs in the lower 90s. South winds 10 to 15 miles an hour. Chance of rain 20%. Tuesday night, partly cloudy until midnight,
then becoming mostly cloudy. A chance of thunderstorms. A chance of showers. Lows in the lower 70s. Chance of rain 50%. Wednesday, showers with a chance of thunderstorms. Highs in the mid 80s. Chance of rain 90%. Wednesday night, a chance of thunderstorms. Showers. Lows in the mid 60s. Chance of rain 90%. Thursday, a chance of thunderstorms. Showers likely, mainly in the morning. Highs in the upper 70s. Chance of rain 70%. Thursday night, partly cloudy with a chance of showers. A chance of thunderstorms until midnight, then a slight chance of thunderstorms after midnight. Lows in the upper 50s. Chance of rain 50%. Friday, mostly sunny. A slight chance of showers in the morning. Cooler with highs in the upper 60s. Chance of rain 20%. Friday night, mostly clear. Cooler with lows in the upper 40s. Saturday, sunny. Highs in the upper 60s. 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It's Stillwater, it was partly cloudy. The temperature was 64 degrees, the dew point 57, and the relative humidity 78%. The pressure was 29.94, temperature was 64 degrees, the dew point 57, and the relative humidity 78%. The pressure was 29.94 inches and rising. At Enid, it was partly cloudy. The temperature was 68. The wind was south at 16. At Guthrie, it was partly cloudy. The temperature was 69. The wind was south at 10. Observations from around the region. At Springfield, it was clear, with a temperature of 60. It was partly cloudy, with a temperature of 62 at Wichita, 67 at Woodward, 60 at Oklahoma City, and 67 at Tulsa. At Dallas-Fort Worth, it was mostly cloudy, with a temperature of 70. Once again at 6 a.m., at Stillwater, it was partly cloudy. The temperature was 64. From the Norman Forecast Office, here is the forecast for Stillwater and surrounding area. Today, mostly sunny. Highs in the lower 90s. Southwest winds 15 to 20 miles an hour with gusts up to 30 miles an hour. Tonight, clear. Lows in the upper 60s. South winds 10 to 15 miles an hour with gusts up to 25 miles an hour. Columbus Day, sunny. Highs in the lower 90s. South winds 10 to 15 miles an hour with gusts up to 25 miles an hour. Monday night, clear. Lows in the lower 70s. South winds 10 to 15 miles an hour with gusts up to 25 miles an hour. Tuesday, sunny. A slight chance of showers and thunderstorms in the afternoon. Highs in the lower 90s. South winds 10 to 15 miles an hour. Chance of rain 20%. Tuesday night, partly cloudy until midnight, then becoming mostly cloudy. A chance of thunderstorms. A chance of showers. Lows in the lower 70s. Chance of rain 50%. Wednesday, showers with a chance of thunderstorms. Highs in the mid 80s. Chance of rain 90%. Wednesday night, a chance of thunderstorms. Showers. Lows in the mid 60s. Chance of rain 90%. Thursday, a chance of thunderstorms. Showers likely, mainly in the morning. Highs in the upper 70s. Chance of rain 70%. Thursday night, partly cloudy with a chance of showers. A chance of thunderstorms until midnight, then a slight chance of thunderstorms after midnight. Lows in the upper 50s. Chance of rain 50%. Friday, mostly sunny. A slight chance of showers in the morning. Cooler with highs in the upper 60s. Chance of rain 20%. Friday night, mostly clear. Cooler with lows in the upper 40s. Saturday, sunny. Highs in the upper 60s. 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It's Stillwater, it was partly cloudy. The temperature was 64 degrees, the dew point 57, and the relative humidity 78%.
The pressure was 29.94 inches and rising. At Enid,

hour. Tonight, clear. Lows in the upper 60s. South winds 10 to 15 miles an hour with gusts up to 25 miles an hour. Columbus Day, sunny. Highs in the lower 90s. South winds 10 to 15 miles an hour with gusts up to 25 miles an hour. Monday night, clear. Lows in the lower 70s. South winds 10 to 15 miles an hour with gusts up to 25 miles an hour. Tuesday, sunny. A slight chance of showers and thunderstorms in the afternoon. Highs in the lower 90s. South winds 10 to 15 miles an hour. Chance of rain 20%. Tuesday night, partly cloudy until midnight, then becoming mostly cloudy. A chance of thunderstorms. A chance of showers. Lows in the lower 70s. Chance of rain 50%. Wednesday, showers with a chance of thunderstorms. Highs in the mid 80s. Chance of rain 90%. Wednesday night, a chance of thunderstorms. Showers. Lows in the mid 60s. Chance of rain 90%. Thursday, a chance of thunderstorms. Showers likely, mainly in the morning. Highs in the upper 70s. Chance of rain 70%. Thursday night, partly cloudy with a chance of showers. A chance of thunderstorms until midnight, then a slight chance of thunderstorms after midnight. Lows in the upper 50s. Chance of rain 50%. Friday, mostly sunny. A slight chance of showers in the morning. Cooler with highs in the upper 60s. Chance of rain 20%. Friday night, mostly clear. Cooler with lows in the upper 40s. Saturday, sunny. Highs in the upper 60s. 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It's Stillwater, it was partly cloudy. The temperature was 64 degrees, the dew point 57, and the relative humidity 78%. The pressure was 29.94 inches and rising. At Enid, it was partly cloudy. The temperature was 68. The wind was south at 16. At Guthrie, it was partly cloudy. The temperature was 69. The wind was south at 10. Observations from around the region. At Springfield, it was clear, with a temperature of 60. It was partly cloudy, with a temperature of 62 at Wichita, 67 at Woodward, 60 at Oklahoma City, and 67 at Tulsa. At Dallas-Fort Worth, it was mostly cloudy, with a temperature of 70. Once again at 6 a.m., at Stillwater, it was partly cloudy. The temperature was 64. From the Norman Forecast Office, here is the forecast for Stillwater and surrounding area. Today, mostly sunny. Highs in the lower 90s. Southwest winds 15 to 20 miles an hour with gusts up to 30 miles an hour. Tonight, clear. Lows in the upper 60s. South winds 10 to 15 miles an hour with gusts up to 25 miles an hour. Columbus Day, sunny. Highs in the lower 90s. South winds 10 to 15 miles an hour with gusts up to 25 miles an hour. Monday night, clear. Lows in the lower 70s. South winds 10 to 15 miles an hour with gusts up to 25 miles an hour. Tuesday, sunny. A slight chance of showers and thunderstorms in the afternoon. Highs in the lower 90s. South winds 10 to 15 miles an hour. Chance of rain 20%. Tuesday night, partly cloudy until midnight, then becoming mostly cloudy. A chance of thunderstorms. A chance of showers. Lows in the lower 70s. Chance of rain 50%. Wednesday, showers with a chance of thunderstorms. Highs in the mid 80s. Chance of rain 90%. Wednesday night, a chance of thunderstorms. Showers. Lows in the mid 60s. Chance of rain 90%. Thursday, a chance of thunderstorms. Showers likely, mainly in the morning. Highs in the upper 70s. Chance of rain 70%. Thursday night, partly cloudy with a chance of showers. A chance of thunderstorms until midnight, then a slight chance of thunderstorms after midnight. Lows in the upper 50s. Chance of rain 50%.

Friday, mostly sunny. A slight chance of showers in the morning. Cooler with highs in the upper 60s. Chance of rain 20%. Friday night, mostly clear. Cooler with lows in the upper 40s. Saturday, sunny. Highs in the upper 60s. 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It's Stillwater, it was partly cloudy. The temperature was 64 degrees, the dew point 57, and the relative humidity 78%. The pressure was 29.94 inches and rising. At Enid, it was partly cloudy. The temperature was 68. The wind was south at 16. At Guthrie, it was partly cloudy. The temperature was 69. The wind was south at 10. Observations from around the region. At Springfield, it was clear, with a temperature of 60. It was partly cloudy, with a temperature of 62 at Wichita, 67 at Woodward, 60 at Oklahoma City, and 67 at Tulsa. At Dallas-Fort Worth, it was mostly cloudy, with a temperature of 70. Once again at 6 a.m., at Stillwater, it was partly cloudy. The temperature was 64. This is your weather radio station WNG654 in Stillwater, operating on a frequency of 162.50 MHz. 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From the Norman Forecast Office, here is the forecast for Stillwater and surrounding area. Today, mostly sunny. Highs in the lower 90s. Southwest winds 15 to 20 miles an hour with gusts up to 30 miles an hour. Tonight, clear. Lows in the upper 60s. South winds 10 to 15 miles an hour with gusts up to 25 miles an hour. Columbus Day, sunny. Highs in the lower 90s. South winds 10 to 15 miles an hour with gusts up to 25 miles an hour. Monday night, clear. Lows in the lower 70s. South winds 10 to 15 miles an hour with gusts up to 25 miles an hour. Tuesday, sunny. A slight chance of showers and thunderstorms in the afternoon. Highs in the lower 90s. South winds 10 to 15 miles an hour. Chance of rain 20%. Tuesday night, partly cloudy until midnight, then becoming mostly cloudy. A chance of thunderstorms. A chance of showers. Lows in the lower 70s. Chance of rain 50%. Wednesday, showers with a chance of thunderstorms. Highs in the mid-80s. Chance of rain 90%. Wednesday night, a chance of thunderstorms. Showers. Lows in the mid-60s. Chance of rain 90%. Thursday, a chance of thunderstorms. Showers likely, mainly in the morning. Highs in the upper 70s. Chance of rain 70%. Thursday night, partly cloudy with a chance of showers. A chance of thunderstorms until midnight, then a slight chance of thunderstorms after midnight. Lows in the upper 50s. Chance of rain 50%. Friday, mostly sunny. A slight chance of showers in the morning. Cooler with highs in the upper 60s. Chance of rain 20%. Friday night, mostly clear. Cooler with lows in the upper 40s. Saturday, sunny. Highs in the upper 60s. You're listening to Stillwater Weather Radio, and here are 6 a.m. weather observations. It's Stillwater, it was partly cloudy. The temperature was 64 degrees, the dew point 57, and the relative humidity 78%. The pressure was 29.94 inches and rising. At Enid, it was partly cloudy. The temperature was 68. The wind was south at 16. At Guthrie, it was partly cloudy. The temperature was 69. The wind was south at 10. Observations from around the region. At Springfield, it was clear, with a temperature of 60. It was partly cloudy, with a temperature of 62 at Wichita, 67 at Woodward, 60 at Oklahoma City, and 67 at Tulsa. At Dallas-Fort Worth, it was mostly cloudy, with a temperature of 70. Once again at 6 a.m., at Stillwater, it was partly cloudy. The temperature was 64. From the Norman forecast,

office, here is the forecast for Stillwater and surrounding area. Today, mostly sunny. Highs in the lower 90s. Southwest winds 15 to 20 miles an hour with gusts up to 30 miles an hour. Tonight, clear. Lows in the upper 60s. South winds 10 to 15 miles an hour with gusts up to 25 miles an hour. Columbus Day, sunny. Highs in the lower 90s. South winds 10 to 15 miles an hour with gusts up to 25 miles an hour. Monday night, clear. Lows in the lower 70s. South winds 10 to 15 miles an hour with gusts up to 25 miles an hour. Tuesday, sunny. A slight chance of showers and thunderstorms in the afternoon. Highs in the lower 90s. South winds 10 to 15 miles an hour. Chance of rain 20%. Tuesday night, partly cloudy until midnight, then becoming mostly cloudy. A chance of thunderstorms. A chance of showers. Lows in the lower 70s. Chance of rain 50%. Wednesday, showers with a chance of thunderstorms. Highs in the mid-80s. Chance of rain 90%. Wednesday night, a chance of thunderstorms. Showers. Lows in the mid-60s. Chance of rain 90%. Thursday, a chance of thunderstorms. Showers likely, mainly in the morning. Highs in the upper 70s. Chance of rain 70%. Thursday night, partly cloudy with a chance of showers. A chance of thunderstorms until midnight, then a slight chance of thunderstorms after midnight. Lows in the upper 50s. Chance of rain 50%. Friday, mostly sunny. A slight chance of showers in the morning. Cooler with highs in the upper 60s. Chance of rain 20%. Friday night, mostly clear. Cooler with lows in the upper 40s. Saturday, sunny. Highs in the upper 60s. 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At Stillwater, it was partly cloudy. The temperature was 64 degrees, the dew point 57, and the relative humidity 78%. The pressure was 29.94 inches and rising. At Enid, it was partly cloudy. The temperature was 68. The wind was south at 16. At Guthrie, it was partly cloudy. The temperature was 69. The wind was south at 10. Observations from around the region. At Springfield, it was clear, with a temperature of 60. It was partly cloudy, with a temperature of 62 at Wichita, 67 at Woodward, 60 at Oklahoma City, and 67 at Tulsa. At Dallas-Fort Worth, it was mostly cloudy, with a temperature of 70. Once again at 6 a.m., at Stillwater, it was partly cloudy. The temperature was 64. From the Norman Forecast Office, here is the forecast for Stillwater and surrounding area. Today, mostly sunny. Highs in the lower 90s. Southwest winds 15 to 20 miles an hour with gusts up to 30 miles an hour. Tonight, clear. Lows in the upper 60s. South winds 10 to 15 miles an hour with gusts up to 25 miles an hour. Columbus Day, sunny. Highs in the lower 90s. South winds 10 to 15 miles an hour with gusts up to 25 miles an hour. Monday night, clear. Lows in the lower 70s. South winds 10 to 15 miles an hour with gusts up to 25 miles an hour. Tuesday, sunny. A slight chance of showers and thunderstorms in the afternoon. Highs in the lower 90s. South winds 10 to 15 miles an hour. Chance of rain 20%. Tuesday night, partly cloudy until midnight, then becoming mostly cloudy. A chance of thunderstorms. A chance of showers. Lows in the lower 70s. Chance of rain 50%. Wednesday, showers with a chance of thunderstorms. Highs in the mid-80s. Chance of rain 90%. Wednesday night, a chance of thunderstorms. Showers. Lows in the mid-60s. Chance of rain 90%. Thursday, a chance of thunderstorms. Showers likely, mainly in the morning. Highs in the upper 70s. Chance of rain 70%. Thursday night.

partly cloudy with a chance of showers. A chance of thunderstorms until midnight, then a slight chance of thunderstorms after midnight. Lows in the upper 50s. Chance of rain 50%. Friday, mostly sunny. A slight chance of showers in the morning. Cooler with highs in the upper 60s. Chance of rain 20%. Friday night, mostly clear. Cooler with lows in the upper 40s. Saturday, sunny. Highs in the upper 60s. You're listening to Stillwater Weather Radio, and here are 6 a.m. weather observations. It's Stillwater, it was partly cloudy. The temperature was 64 degrees, the dew point 57, and the relative humidity 78%. The pressure was 29.94 inches and rising. At Enid, it was partly cloudy. The temperature was 68. The wind was south at 16. At Guthrie, it was partly cloudy. The temperature was 69. The wind was south at 10. Observations from around the region. At Springfield, it was clear, with a temperature of 60. It was partly cloudy, with a temperature of 62 at Wichita, 67 at Woodward, 60 at Oklahoma City, and 67 at Tulsa. At Dallas-Fort Worth, it was mostly cloudy, with a temperature of 70. Once again at 6 a.m., at Stillwater, it was partly cloudy. The temperature was 64. From the Norman Forecast Office, here is the forecast for Stillwater and surrounding area. Today, mostly sunny. Highs in the lower 90s. Southwest winds 15 to 20 miles an hour with gusts up to 30 miles an hour. Tonight, clear. Lows in the upper 60s. South winds 10 to 15 miles an hour with gusts up to 25 miles an hour. Columbus Day, sunny. Highs in the lower 90s. South winds 10 to 15 miles an hour with gusts up to 25 miles an hour. Monday night, clear. Lows in the lower 70s. South winds 10 to 15 miles an hour with gusts up to 25 miles an hour. Tuesday, sunny. A slight chance of showers and thunderstorms in the afternoon. Highs in the lower 90s. South winds 10 to 15 miles an hour. Chance of rain 20%. Tuesday night, partly cloudy until midnight, then becoming mostly cloudy. A chance of thunderstorms. A chance of showers. Lows in the lower 70s. Chance of rain 50%. Wednesday, showers with a chance of thunderstorms. Highs in the mid-80s. Chance of rain 90%. Wednesday night, a chance of thunderstorms. Showers. Lows in the mid-60s. Chance of rain 90%. Thursday, a chance of thunderstorms. Showers likely, mainly in the morning. Highs in the upper 70s. Chance of rain 70%. Thursday night, partly cloudy with a chance of showers. A chance of thunderstorms until midnight, then a slight chance of thunderstorms after midnight. Lows in the upper 50s. Chance of rain 50%. Friday, mostly sunny. A slight chance of showers in the morning. Cooler with highs in the upper 60s. Chance of rain 20%. Friday night, mostly clear. Cooler with lows in the upper 40s. Saturday, sunny. Highs in the upper 60s. You're listening to Stillwater Weather Radio, and here are 6 a.m. weather observations. It's Stillwater, it was partly cloudy. The temperature was 64 degrees, the dew point 57, and the relative humidity 78%. The pressure was 29.94 inches and rising. At Enid, it was partly cloudy. The temperature was 68. The wind was south at 16. At Guthrie, it was partly cloudy. The temperature was 69. The wind was south at 10. Observations from around the region. At Springfield, it was clear, with a temperature of 60. It was partly cloudy, with a temperature of 62 at Wichita, 67 at Woodward, 60 at Oklahoma City, and 67 at Tulsa. At Dallas-Fort Worth, it was mostly cloudy, with a temperature of 70. Once again at 6 a.m., at Stillwater, it was partly cloudy. The temperature was 64. From the Norman Forecast Office, here is the forecast for

Stillwater and surrounding area. Today, mostly sunny. Highs in the lower 90s. Southwest winds 15 to 20 miles an hour with gusts up to 30 miles an hour. Tonight, clear. Lows in the upper 60s. South winds 10 to 15 miles an hour with gusts up to 25 miles an hour. Columbus Day, sunny. Highs in the lower 90s. South winds 10 to 15 miles an hour with gusts up to 25 miles an hour. Monday night, clear. Lows in the lower 70s. South winds 10 to 15 miles an hour with gusts up to 25 miles an hour. Tuesday, sunny. A slight chance of showers and thunderstorms in the afternoon. Highs in the lower 90s. South winds 10 to 15 miles an hour. Chance of rain 20%. Tuesday night, partly cloudy until midnight, then becoming mostly cloudy. A chance of thunderstorms. A chance of showers. Lows in the lower 70s. Chance of rain 50%. Wednesday, showers with a chance of thunderstorms. Highs in the mid 80s. Chance of rain 90%. Wednesday night, a chance of thunderstorms. Showers. Lows in the mid 60s. Chance of rain 90%. Thursday, a chance of thunderstorms. Showers likely, mainly in the morning. Highs in the upper 70s. Chance of rain 70%. Thursday night, partly cloudy with a chance of showers. A chance of thunderstorms until midnight, then a slight chance of thunderstorms after midnight. Lows in the upper 50s. Chance of rain 50%. Friday, mostly sunny. A slight chance of showers in the morning. Cooler with highs in the upper 60s. Chance of rain 20%. Friday night, mostly clear. Cooler with lows in the upper 40s. Saturday, sunny. Highs in the upper 60s. 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It's Stillwater, it was partly cloudy. The temperature was 64 degrees, the dew point 57, and the relative humidity 78%. The pressure was 29.94 inches and rising. At Enid, it was partly cloudy. The temperature was 68. The wind was south at 16. At Guthrie, it was partly cloudy. The temperature was 69. The wind was south at 10. Observations from around the region. At Springfield, it was clear, with a temperature of 60. It was partly cloudy, with a temperature of 62 at Wichita, 67 at Woodward, 60 at Oklahoma City, and 67 at Tulsa. At Dallas-Fort Worth, it was mostly cloudy, with a temperature of 70. Once again at 6 a.m., at Stillwater, it was partly cloudy. The temperature was 64. From the Norman Forecast Office, here is the forecast for Stillwater and surrounding area. Today, mostly sunny. Highs in the lower 90s. Southwest winds 15 to 20 miles an hour with gusts up to 30 miles an hour. Tonight, clear. Lows in the upper 60s. South winds 10 to 15 miles an hour with gusts up to 25 miles an hour. Columbus Day, sunny. Highs in the lower 90s. South winds 10 to 15 miles an hour with gusts up to 25 miles an hour. Monday night, clear. Lows in the lower 70s. South winds 10 to 15 miles an hour with gusts up to 25 miles an hour. Tuesday, sunny. A slight chance of showers and thunderstorms in the afternoon. Highs in the lower 90s. South winds 10 to 15 miles an hour. Chance of rain 20%. Tuesday night, partly cloudy until midnight, then becoming mostly cloudy. A chance of thunderstorms. A chance of showers. Lows in the lower 70s. Chance of rain 50%. Wednesday, showers with a chance of thunderstorms. Highs in the mid 80s. Chance of rain 90%. Wednesday night, a chance of thunderstorms. Showers. Lows in the mid 60s.

Chance of rain 90%. Thursday, a chance of thunderstorms. Showers likely, mainly in the morning. Highs in the upper 70s. Chance of rain 70%. Thursday night, partly cloudy with a chance of showers. A chance of thunderstorms until midnight, then a slight chance of thunderstorms after midnight. Lows in the upper 50s. Chance of rain 50%. Friday, mostly sunny. A slight chance of showers in the morning. Cooler with highs in the upper 60s. Chance of rain 20%. Friday night, mostly clear. Cooler with lows in the upper 40s. Saturday, sunny. Highs in the upper 60s. 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It's Stillwater. It was partly cloudy. The temperature was 65 degrees, the dew point 57, and the relative humidity 75%. The wind was south at 6 miles an hour. The pressure was 29.95 inches and rising. At Ponca City, it was partly cloudy. The temperature was 68, the dew point 55, and the relative humidity 63%. The wind was south at 8. The pressure was 29.93 inches and rising. At Enid, it was partly cloudy. The temperature was 67, the dew point 53, and the relative humidity 59%. The wind was south at 15. The pressure was 29.89 inches and rising. At Guthrie, it was partly cloudy. The temperature was 69, the dew point 55, and the relative humidity 60%. The wind was south at 8. The pressure was 29.95 inches and rising. Observations from around the region. At Springfield, it was clear, with a temperature of 60. It was partly cloudy, with a temperature of 62 at Wichita, 60 at Oklahoma City, 70 at Dallas-Fort Worth, and 64 at Tulsa. Once again at 7 a.m., at Stillwater, it was partly cloudy. The temperature was 65. From the Norman Forecast Office, here is the forecast for Stillwater and surrounding area. Today, mostly sunny. Highs in the lower 90s. Southwest winds 15 to 20 miles an hour with gusts up to 30 miles an hour. Tonight, clear. Lows in the upper 60s. South winds 10 to 15 miles an hour with gusts up to 25 miles an hour. Columbus Day, sunny. Highs in the lower 90s. South winds 10 to 15 miles an hour with gusts up to 25 miles an hour. Monday night, clear. Lows in the lower 70s. South winds 10 to 15 miles an hour with gusts up to 25 miles an hour. Tuesday, sunny. A slight chance of showers and thunderstorms in the afternoon. Highs in the lower 90s. South winds 10 to 15 miles an hour. Chance of rain 20%. Tuesday night, partly cloudy until midnight, then becoming mostly cloudy. A chance of thunderstorms. A chance of showers. Lows in the lower 70s. Chance of rain 50%. Wednesday, showers with a chance of thunderstorms. Highs in the mid-80s. Chance of rain 90%. Wednesday night, a chance of thunderstorms. Showers. Lows in the mid-60s. Chance of rain 90%. Thursday, a chance of thunderstorms. Showers likely, mainly in the morning. Highs in the upper 70s. Chance of rain 70%. Thursday night, partly cloudy with a chance of showers. A chance of thunderstorms until midnight, then a slight chance of thunderstorms after midnight. Lows in the upper 50s. Chance of rain 50%. Friday, mostly sunny. A slight chance of showers in the morning. Cooler with highs in the upper 60s. Chance of rain 20%. Friday night, mostly clear. Cooler with lows in the upper 40s. Saturday, sunny. Highs in the upper 60s. 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It's Stillwater. It was partly cloudy. The temperature was 65 degrees, the dew point 57, and the relative humidity 75%. The wind was south at 6 miles an hour. The pressure was 29.95 inches and rising. At Ponca City, it was partly

partly cloudy. The temperature was 68, the dew point 55, and the relative humidity 63%. The wind was south at 8. The pressure was 29.93 inches and rising. At Enid, it was partly cloudy. The temperature was 67, the dew point 53, and the relative humidity 59%. The wind was south at 15. The pressure was 29.89 inches and rising. At Guthrie, it was partly cloudy. The temperature was 69, the dew point 55, and the relative humidity 60%. The wind was south at 8. The pressure was 29.95 inches and rising. Observations from around the region. At Springfield, it was clear, with a temperature of 60. It was partly cloudy, with a temperature of 62 at Wichita, 60 at Oklahoma City, 70 at Dallas-Fort Worth, and 64 at Tulsa. Once again at 7 a.m., at Stillwater, it was partly cloudy. The temperature was 65. From the Norman Forecast Office, here is the forecast for Stillwater and surrounding area. Today, mostly sunny. Highs in the lower 90s. Southwest winds 15 to 20 miles an hour with gusts up to 30 miles an hour. Tonight, clear. Lows in the upper 60s. South winds 10 to 15 miles an hour with gusts up to 25 miles an hour. Columbus Day, sunny. Highs in the lower 90s. South winds 10 to 15 miles an hour with gusts up to 25 miles an hour. Monday night, clear. Lows in the lower 70s. South winds 10 to 15 miles an hour with gusts up to 25 miles an hour. Tuesday, sunny. A slight chance of showers and thunderstorms in the afternoon. Highs in the lower 90s. South winds 10 to 15 miles an hour. Chance of rain 20%. Tuesday night, partly cloudy until midnight, then becoming mostly cloudy. A chance of thunderstorms. A chance of showers. Lows in the lower 70s. Chance of rain 50%. Wednesday, showers with a chance of thunderstorms. Highs in the mid-80s. Chance of rain 90%. Wednesday night, a chance of thunderstorms. Showers. Lows in the mid-60s. Chance of rain 90%. Thursday, a chance of thunderstorms. Showers likely, mainly in the morning. Highs in the upper 70s. Chance of rain 70%. Thursday night, partly cloudy with a chance of showers. A chance of thunderstorms until midnight, then a slight chance of thunderstorms after midnight. Lows in the upper 50s. Chance of rain 50%. Friday, mostly sunny. A slight chance of showers in the morning. Cooler with highs in the upper 60s. Chance of rain 20%. Friday night, mostly clear. Cooler with lows in the upper 40s. Saturday, sunny. Highs in the upper 60s. 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At Stillwater, it was partly cloudy. The temperature was 65 degrees, the dew point 57, and the relative humidity 75%. The wind was south at 6 miles an hour. The pressure was 29.95 inches and rising. At Ponca City, it was partly cloudy. The temperature was 68, the dew point 55, and the relative humidity 63%. The wind was south at 8. The pressure was 29.93 inches and rising. At Enid, it was partly cloudy. The temperature was 67, the dew point 53, and the relative humidity 59%. The wind was south at 15. The pressure was 29.89 inches and rising. At Guthrie, it was partly cloudy. The temperature was 69, the dew point 55, and the relative humidity 60%. The wind was south at 8. The pressure was 29.95 inches and rising. Observations from around the region. At Springfield, it was clear, with a temperature of 60. It was partly cloudy, with a temperature of 62 at Wichita, 60 at Oklahoma City, 70 at Dallas-Fort Worth, and 64 at Tulsa. Once again at 7 a.m., at Stillwater, it was partly cloudy. The temperature was 65. 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

Weather observations. It's still water. It was partly cloudy. The temperature was 65 degrees, the dew point 57, and the relative humidity 75%. The wind was south at 6 miles an hour. The pressure was 29.95 inches and rising. At Enid, it was partly cloudy. The temperature was 67. The wind was south at 15. At Guthrie, it was partly cloudy. The temperature was 69. The wind was south at 8. Observations from around the region. Skies ranged from clear to partly cloudy. It was 62 at Wichita, 66 at Woodward, and 60 at Oklahoma City. Dallas-Fort Worth reported 70, Tulsa reported 64, and Springfield reported 60. Once again at 7 a.m., it's still water, it was partly cloudy. The temperature was 65. From the Norman Forecast Office, here is the forecast for Stillwater and surrounding area. Today, mostly sunny. Highs in the lower 90s. Southwest winds 15 to 20 miles an hour with gusts up to 30 miles an hour. Tonight, clear. Lows in the upper 60s. South winds 10 to 15 miles an hour with gusts up to 25 miles an hour. Columbus Day, sunny. Highs in the lower 90s. South winds 10 to 15 miles an hour with gusts up to 25 miles an hour. Monday night, clear. Lows in the lower 70s. South winds 10 to 15 miles an hour with gusts up to 25 miles an hour. Tuesday, sunny. A slight chance of showers and thunderstorms in the afternoon. Highs in the lower 90s. South winds 10 to 15 miles an hour. Chance of rain 20%. Tuesday night, partly cloudy until midnight, then becoming mostly cloudy. A chance of thunderstorms. A chance of showers. Lows in the lower 70s. Chance of rain 50%. Wednesday, showers with a chance of thunderstorms. Highs in the mid-80s. Chance of rain 90%. Wednesday night, a chance of thunderstorms. Showers. Lows in the mid-60s. Chance of rain 90%. Thursday, a chance of thunderstorms. Showers likely, mainly in the morning. Highs in the upper 70s. Chance of rain 70%. Thursday night, partly cloudy with a chance of showers. A chance of thunderstorms until midnight, then a slight chance of thunderstorms after midnight. Lows in the upper 50s. Chance of rain 50%. Friday, mostly sunny. A slight chance of showers in the morning. Cooler with highs in the upper 60s. Chance of rain 20%. Friday night, mostly clear. Cooler with lows in the upper 40s. Saturday, sunny. Highs in the upper 60s. 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It's Stillwater, it was partly cloudy. The temperature was 65 degrees, the dew point 57, and the relative humidity 75%. The wind was south at 6 miles an hour. The pressure was 29.95 inches and rising. At Enid, it was partly cloudy. The temperature was 67. The wind was south at 15. At Guthrie, it was partly cloudy. The temperature was 69. The wind was south at 8. Observations from around the region. Skies ranged from clear to partly cloudy. It was 62 at Wichita, 66 at Woodward, and 60 at Oklahoma City. Dallas-Fort Worth reported 70, Tulsa reported 64, and Springfield reported 60. Once again at 7 a.m., it's still water, it was partly cloudy. The temperature was 65. From the Norman Forecast Office, here is the forecast for Stillwater and surrounding area. Today, mostly sunny. Highs in the lower 90s. Southwest winds 15 to 20 miles an hour with gusts up to 30 miles an hour. Tonight, clear. Lows in the upper 60s.
south winds 10 to 15 miles an hour with gusts up to 25 miles an hour. Columbus Day, sunny. Highs in the lower 90s. South winds 10 to 15 miles an hour with gusts up to 25 miles an hour. Monday night, clear. Lows in the lower 70s. South winds 10 to 15 miles an hour with gusts up to 25 miles an hour. Tuesday, sunny. A slight chance of showers and thunderstorms in the afternoon. Highs in the lower 90s. South winds 10 to 15 miles an hour. Chance of rain 20%. Tuesday night, partly cloudy until midnight, then becoming mostly cloudy. A chance of thunderstorms. A chance of showers. Lows in the lower 70s. Chance of rain 50%. Wednesday, showers with a chance of thunderstorms. Highs in the mid 80s. Chance of rain 90%. Wednesday night, a chance of thunderstorms. Showers. Lows in the mid 60s. Chance of rain 90%. Thursday, a chance of thunderstorms. Showers likely, mainly in the morning. Highs in the upper 70s. Chance of rain 70%. Thursday night, partly cloudy with a chance of showers. A chance of thunderstorms until midnight, then a slight chance of thunderstorms after midnight. Lows in the upper 50s. Chance of rain 50%. Friday, mostly sunny. A slight chance of showers in the morning. Cooler with highs in the upper 60s. Chance of rain 20%. Friday night, mostly clear. Cooler with lows in the upper 40s. Saturday, sunny. Highs in the upper 60s. You're listening to Stillwater Weather Radio, and here are 7 a.m. weather observations. It's Stillwater, it was partly cloudy. The temperature was 65 degrees, the dew point 57, and the relative humidity 75%. The wind was south at 6 miles an hour. The pressure was 29.95 inches and rising. At Enid, it was partly cloudy. The temperature was 67. The wind was south at 15. At Guthrie, it was partly cloudy. The temperature was 69. The wind was south at 8. Observations from around the region. Skies ranged from clear to partly cloudy. It was 62 at Wichita, 66 at Woodward, and 60 at Oklahoma City. Dallas-Fort Worth reported 70, Tulsa reported 64, and Springfield reported 60. Once again at 7 a.m., it's Stillwater, it was partly cloudy. The temperature was 65. From the Norman Forecast Office, here is the forecast for Stillwater and surrounding area. Today, mostly sunny. Highs in the lower 90s. Southwest winds 15 to 20 miles an hour with gusts up to 30 miles an hour. Tonight, clear. Lows in the upper 60s. South winds 10 to 15 miles an hour with gusts up to 25 miles an hour. Columbus Day, sunny. Highs in the lower 90s. South winds 10 to 15 miles an hour with gusts up to 25 miles an hour. Monday night, clear. Lows in the lower 70s. South winds 10 to 15 miles an hour with gusts up to 25 miles an hour. Tuesday, sunny. A slight chance of showers and thunderstorms in the afternoon. Highs in the lower 90s. South winds 10 to 15 miles an hour. Chance of rain 20%. Tuesday night, partly cloudy until midnight, then becoming mostly cloudy. A chance of thunderstorms. A chance of showers. Lows in the lower 70s. Chance of rain 50%. Wednesday, showers with a chance of thunderstorms. Highs in the mid 80s. Chance of rain 90%. Wednesday night, a chance of thunderstorms. Showers. Lows in the mid 60s. Chance of rain 90%. Thursday, a chance of thunderstorms. Showers likely, mainly in the morning. Highs in the upper 70s. Chance of rain 70%. Thursday night, partly cloudy with a chance of showers. A chance of thunderstorms until midnight, then a slight chance of thunderstorms after midnight. Lows in the upper 50s. Chance of rain 50%. Friday, mostly sunny. A slight chance of showers in the morning.
cooler with highs in the upper 60s. Chance of rain 20%. Friday.

night, mostly clear. Cooler with lows in the upper 40s. Saturday, sunny. Highs in the upper 60s. You're listening to Stillwater Weather Radio, and here are 7 a.m. weather observations. It's Stillwater. It was partly cloudy. The temperature was 65 degrees, the dew point 57, and the relative humidity 75%. The wind was south at 6 miles an hour. The pressure was 29.95 inches and rising. At Enid, it was partly cloudy. The temperature was 67. The wind was south at 15. At Guthrie, it was partly cloudy. The temperature was 69. The wind was south at 8. Observations from around the region. Skies ranged from clear to partly cloudy. It was 62 at Wichita, 66 at Woodward, and 60 at Oklahoma City. Dallas-Fort Worth reported 70, Tulsa reported 64, and Springfield reported 60. Once again at 7 a.m., it's still water, it was partly cloudy. The temperature was 65. From the Norman Forecast Office, here is the forecast for Stillwater and surrounding area. Today, mostly sunny. Highs in the lower 90s. Southwest winds 15 to 20 miles an hour with gusts up to 30 miles an hour. Tonight, clear. Lows in the upper 60s. South winds 10 to 15 miles an hour with gusts up to 25 miles an hour. Columbus Day, sunny. Highs in the lower 90s. South winds 10 to 15 miles an hour with gusts up to 25 miles an hour. Monday night, clear. Lows in the lower 70s. South winds 10 to 15 miles an hour with gusts up to 25 miles an hour. Tuesday, sunny. A slight chance of showers and thunderstorms in the afternoon. Highs in the lower 90s. South winds 10 to 15 miles an hour. Chance of rain 20%. Tuesday night, partly cloudy until midnight, then becoming mostly cloudy. A chance of thunderstorms. A chance of showers. Lows in the lower 70s. Chance of rain 50%. Wednesday, showers with a chance of thunderstorms. Highs in the mid-80s. Chance of rain 90%. Wednesday night, a chance of thunderstorms. Showers. Lows in the mid-60s. Chance of rain 90%. Thursday, a chance of thunderstorms. Showers likely, mainly in the morning. Highs in the upper 70s. Chance of rain 70%. Thursday night, partly cloudy with a chance of showers. A chance of thunderstorms until midnight, then a slight chance of thunderstorms after midnight. Lows in the upper 50s. Chance of rain 50%. Friday, mostly sunny. A slight chance of showers in the morning. Cooler with highs in the upper 60s. Chance of rain 20%. Friday night, mostly clear. Cooler with lows in the upper 40s. Saturday, sunny. Highs in the upper 60s. You're listening to Stillwater Weather Radio, and here are 7 a.m. weather observations. It's Stillwater. It was partly cloudy. The temperature was 65 degrees, the dew point 57, and the relative humidity 75%. The wind was south at 6 miles an hour. The pressure was 29.95 inches and rising. At Enid, it was partly cloudy. The temperature was 67. The wind was south at 15. At Guthrie, it was partly cloudy. The temperature was 69. The wind was south at 8. Observations from around the region. Skies ranged from clear to partly cloudy. It was 62 at Wichita, 66 at Woodward, and 60 at Oklahoma City. Dallas-Fort Worth reported 70, Tulsa reported 64, and Springfield reported 60. Once again at 7 a.m., it's still water, it was partly cloudy. The temperature was 65. From the Norman Forecast Office, here is the forecast for Stillwater and surrounding area. Today, mostly sunny. Highs in the lower 90s. Southwest winds 15 to 20 miles an hour with gusts up to 30 miles an hour. Tonight, clear. Lows in the upper 60s. South winds 10 to 15 miles an hour with gusts up to 25 miles an hour. Columbus Day, sunny.

Highs in the lower 90s. South winds 10 to 15 miles an hour with gusts up to 25 miles an hour. Monday night, clear. Lows in the lower 70s. South winds 10 to 15 miles an hour with gusts up to 25 miles an hour. Tuesday, sunny. A slight chance of showers and thunderstorms in the afternoon. Highs in the lower 90s. South winds 10 to 15 miles an hour. Chance of rain 20%. Tuesday night, partly cloudy until midnight, then becoming mostly cloudy. A chance of thunderstorms. A chance of showers. Lows in the lower 70s. Chance of rain 50%. Wednesday, showers with a chance of thunderstorms. Highs in the mid-80s. Chance of rain 90%. Wednesday night, a chance of thunderstorms. Showers. Lows in the mid-60s. Chance of rain 90%. Thursday, a chance of thunderstorms. Showers likely, mainly in the morning. Highs in the upper 70s. Chance of rain 70%. Thursday night, partly cloudy with a chance of showers. A chance of thunderstorms until midnight, then a slight chance of thunderstorms after midnight. Lows in the upper 50s. Chance of rain 50%. Friday, mostly sunny. A slight chance of showers in the morning. Cooler with highs in the upper 60s. Chance of rain 20%. Friday night, mostly clear. Cooler with lows in the upper 40s. Saturday, sunny. Highs in the upper 60s. 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At Stillwater, it was partly cloudy. The temperature was 65 degrees, the dew point 57, and the relative humidity 75%. The wind was south at 6 miles an hour. The pressure was 29.95 inches and rising. At Enid, it was partly cloudy. The temperature was 67. The wind was south at 15. At Guthrie, it was partly cloudy. The temperature was 69. The wind was south at 8. Observations from around the region. Skies ranged from clear to partly cloudy. It was 62 at Wichita, 66 at Woodward, and 60 at Oklahoma City. Dallas-Fort Worth reported 70, Tulsa reported 64, and Springfield reported 60. Once again at 7 a.m., at Stillwater, it was partly cloudy. The temperature was 65. From the Norman Forecast Office, here is the forecast for Stillwater and surrounding area. Today, mostly sunny. Highs in the lower 90s. Southwest winds 15 to 20 miles an hour with gusts up to 30 miles an hour. Tonight, clear. Lows in the upper 60s. South winds 10 to 15 miles an hour with gusts up to 25 miles an hour. Columbus Day, sunny. Highs in the lower 90s. South winds 10 to 15 miles an hour with gusts up to 25 miles an hour. Monday night, clear. Lows in the lower 70s. South winds 10 to 15 miles an hour with gusts up to 25 miles an hour. Tuesday, sunny. A slight chance of showers and thunderstorms in the afternoon. Highs in the lower 90s. South winds 10 to 15 miles an hour. Chance of rain 20%. Tuesday night, partly cloudy until midnight, then becoming mostly cloudy. A chance of thunderstorms. A chance of showers. Lows in the lower 70s. Chance of rain 50%. Wednesday, showers with a chance of thunderstorms. Highs in the mid-80s. Chance of rain 90%. Wednesday night, a chance of thunderstorms. Showers. Lows in the mid-60s. Chance of rain 90%. Thursday, a chance of thunderstorms. Showers likely, mainly in the morning. Highs in the upper 70s. Chance of rain 70%. Thursday night, partly cloudy with a chance of showers. A chance of thunderstorms until midnight, then a slight chance of thunderstorms after midnight. Lows in the upper 50s.

chance of rain 50%. Friday, mostly sunny. A slight chance of showers in the morning. Cooler with highs in the upper 60s. Chance of rain 20%. Friday night, mostly clear. Cooler with lows in the upper 40s. Saturday, sunny. Highs in the upper 60s. You're listening to Stillwater Weather Radio, and here are 7 a.m. weather observations. It's Stillwater. It was partly cloudy. The temperature was 65 degrees, the dew point 57, and the relative humidity 75%. The wind was south at 6 miles. Stillwater. It was partly cloudy. The temperature was 65 degrees, the dew point 57, and the relative humidity 75%. The wind was south at 6 miles an hour. The pressure was 29.95 inches and rising. At Enid, it was partly cloudy. The temperature was 67. The wind was south at 15. At Guthrie, it was partly cloudy. The temperature was 69. The wind was south at 8. Observations from around the region. Skies ranged from clear to partly cloudy. It was 62 at Wichita, 66 at Woodward, and 60 at Oklahoma City. Dallas-Fort Worth reported 70, Tulsa reported 64, and Springfield reported 60. Once again at 7 a.m., it's still water, it was partly cloudy. The temperature was 65. From the Norman Forecast Office, here is the forecast for Stillwater and surrounding area. Today, mostly sunny. Highs in the lower 90s. Southwest winds 15 to 20 miles an hour with gusts up to 30 miles an hour. Tonight, clear. Lows in the upper 60s. South winds 10 to 15 miles an hour with gusts up to 25 miles an hour. Columbus Day, sunny. Highs in the lower 90s. South winds 10 to 15 miles an hour with gusts up to 25 miles an hour. Monday night, clear. Lows in the lower 70s. South winds 10 to 15 miles an hour with gusts up to 25 miles an hour. Tuesday, sunny. A slight chance of showers and thunderstorms in the afternoon. Highs in the lower 90s. South winds 10 to 15 miles an hour. Chance of rain 20%. Tuesday night, partly cloudy until midnight, then becoming mostly cloudy. A chance of thunderstorms. A chance of showers. Lows in the lower 70s. Chance of rain 50%. Wednesday, showers with a chance of thunderstorms. Highs in the mid-80s. Chance of rain 90%. Wednesday night, a chance of thunderstorms. Showers. Lows in the mid-60s. Chance of rain 90%. Thursday, a chance of thunderstorms. Showers likely, mainly in the morning. Highs in the upper 70s. Chance of rain 70%. Thursday night, partly cloudy with a chance of showers. A chance of thunderstorms until midnight, then a slight chance of thunderstorms after midnight. Lows in the upper 50s. Chance of rain 50%. Friday, mostly sunny. A slight chance of showers in the morning. Cooler with highs in the upper 60s. Chance of rain 20%. Friday night, mostly clear. Cooler with lows in the upper 40s. Saturday, sunny. Highs in the upper 60s. You're listening to Stillwater Weather Radio, and here are 7 a.m. weather observations. It's Stillwater. It was partly cloudy. The temperature was 65 degrees, the dew point 57, and the relative humidity 75%. The wind was south at 6 miles an hour. The pressure was 29.95 inches and rising. At Enid, it was partly cloudy. The temperature was 67. The wind was south at 15. At Guthrie, it was partly cloudy. The temperature was 69. The wind was south at 8. Observations from around the region. Skies ranged from clear to partly cloudy. It was 62 at Wichita, 66 at Woodward, and 60 at Oklahoma City. Dallas-Fort Worth reported 70, Tulsa reported 64, and Springfield reported 60. Once again at 7 a.m., it's still water, it was partly cloudy. The temperature was 65. From the Norman Forecast Office, here is the forecast.

chance of thunderstorms, a chance of showers. Lows in the lower 70s. Chance of rain 50%. Wednesday, showers with a chance of thunderstorms. Highs in the mid-80s. Chance of rain 90%. Wednesday night, a chance of thunderstorms. Showers. Lows in the mid-60s. Chance of rain 90%. Thursday, a chance of thunderstorms. Showers likely, mainly in the morning. Highs in the upper 70s. Chance of rain 70%. Thursday night, partly cloudy with a chance of showers. A chance of thunderstorms until midnight, then a slight chance of thunderstorms after midnight. Lows in the upper 50s. Chance of rain 50%. Friday, mostly sunny. A slight chance of showers in the morning. Cooler with highs in the upper 60s. Chance of rain 20%. Friday night, mostly clear. Cooler with lows in the upper 40s. Saturday, sunny. Highs in the upper 60s. 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It's Stillwater. It was partly cloudy. The temperature was 65 degrees, the dew point 57, and the relative humidity 75%. The wind was south at 6 miles an hour. The pressure was 29.95 inches and rising. At Enid, it was partly cloudy. The temperature was 67. The wind was south at 15. At Guthrie, it was partly cloudy. The temperature was 69. The wind was south at 8. Observations from around the region. Skies ranged from clear to partly cloudy. It was 62 at Wichita, 66 at Woodward, and 60 at Oklahoma City. Dallas-Fort Worth reported 70, Tulsa reported 64, and Springfield reported 60. Once again at 7 a.m., it's Stillwater, it was partly cloudy. The temperature was 65. From the Norman Forecast Office, here is the forecast for Stillwater and surrounding area. Today, mostly sunny. Highs in the lower 90s. Southwest winds 15 to 20 miles an hour with gusts up to 30 miles an hour. Tonight, clear. Lows in the upper 60s. South winds 10 to 15 miles an hour with gusts up to 25 miles an hour. Columbus Day, sunny. Highs in the lower 90s. South winds 10 to 15 miles an hour with gusts up to 25 miles an hour. Monday night, clear. Lows in the lower 70s. South winds 10 to 15 miles an hour with gusts up to 25 miles an hour. Tuesday, sunny. A slight chance of showers and thunderstorms in the afternoon. Highs in the lower 90s. South winds 10 to 15 miles an hour. Chance of rain 20%. Tuesday night, partly cloudy until midnight, then becoming mostly cloudy. A chance of thunderstorms. A chance of showers. Lows in the lower 70s. Chance of rain 50%. Wednesday, showers with a chance of thunderstorms. Highs in the mid-80s. Chance of rain 90%. Wednesday night, a chance of thunderstorms. Showers. Lows in the mid-60s. Chance of rain 90%. Thursday, a chance of thunderstorms. Showers likely, mainly in the morning. Highs in the upper 70s. Chance of rain 70%. Thursday night, partly cloudy with a chance of showers. A chance of thunderstorms until midnight, then a slight chance of thunderstorms after midnight. Lows in the upper 50s. Chance of rain 50%. Friday, mostly sunny. A slight chance of showers in the morning. Cooler with highs in the upper 60s. Chance of rain 20%. Friday night, mostly clear. Cooler with lows in the upper 40s. Saturday, sunny. Highs in the upper 60s. 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It's Stillwater. It was partly cloudy. The temperature was 65 degrees, the dew point 57, and the relative humidity 75%. The wind was south at 6 miles an hour. The pressure was 29.95 inches and rising. At Enid, it was partly cloudy. The temperature was 67. The wind was south at 15.

at Guthrie, it was partly cloudy. The temperature was 69. The wind was south at 8. Observations from around the region. Skies ranged from clear to partly cloudy. It was 62 at Wichita, 66 at Woodward, and 60 at Oklahoma City. Dallas-Fort Worth reported 70, Tulsa reported 64, and Springfield reported 60. Once again at 7 a.m., at Stillwater, it was partly cloudy. The temperature was 65. 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From the Norman Forecast Office, here is the forecast for Stillwater and surrounding area. Today, mostly sunny. Highs in the lower 90s. Southwest winds 15 to 20 miles an hour with gusts up to 30 miles an hour. Tonight, clear. Lows in the upper 60s. South winds 10 to 15 miles an hour with gusts up to 25 miles an hour. Columbus Day, sunny. Highs in the lower 90s. South winds 10 to 15 miles an hour with gusts up to 25 miles an hour. Monday night, clear. Lows in the lower 70s. South winds 10 to 15 miles an hour with gusts up to 25 miles an hour. Tuesday, sunny. A slight chance of showers and thunderstorms in the afternoon. Highs in the lower 90s. South winds 10 to 15 miles an hour. Chance of rain 20%. Tuesday night, partly cloudy until midnight, then becoming mostly cloudy. A chance of thunderstorms. A chance of showers. Lows in the lower 70s. Chance of rain 50%. Wednesday, showers with a chance of thunderstorms. Highs in the mid-80s. Chance of rain 90%. Wednesday night, a chance of thunderstorms. Showers. Lows in the mid-60s. Chance of rain 90%. Thursday, a chance of thunderstorms. Showers likely, mainly in the morning. Highs in the upper 70s. Chance of rain 70%. Thursday night, partly cloudy with a chance of showers. A chance of thunderstorms until midnight, then a slight chance of thunderstorms after midnight. Lows in the upper 50s. Chance of rain 50%. Friday, mostly sunny. A slight chance of showers in the morning. Cooler with highs in the upper 60s. Chance of rain 20%. Friday night, mostly clear. Cooler with lows in the upper 40s. Saturday, sunny. Highs in the upper 60s. 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At Stillwater, it was partly cloudy. The temperature was 65 degrees, the dew point 57, and the relative humidity 75%. The wind was south at 6 miles an hour. The pressure was 29.95 inches and rising. At Enid, it was partly cloudy. The temperature was 67. The wind was south at 15. At Guthrie, it was partly cloudy. The temperature was 69. The wind was south at 8. Observations from around the region. Skies ranged from clear to partly cloudy. It was 62 at Wichita, 66 at Woodward, and 60 at Oklahoma City. Dallas-Fort Worth reported 70, Tulsa reported 64, and Springfield reported 60. Once again at 7 a.m., at Stillwater, it was partly cloudy. The temperature was 65. From the Norman Forecast Office, here is the forecast for Stillwater and surrounding area. Today, mostly sunny. Highs in the lower 90s. Southwest winds 15 to 20 miles an hour with gusts up to 30 miles an hour. Tonight, clear. Lows in the upper 60s. South winds 10 to 15 miles an hour with gusts up to 25 miles an hour. Columbus Day, sunny. Highs in the lower 90s. South winds 10 to 15 miles an hour with gusts up to 25 miles an hour. Monday night, clear. Lows in the lower 70s. South winds 10 to 15 miles an hour with gusts up to 25 miles an hour. Tuesday, sunny. A slight chance of showers and thunderstorms in the afternoon.

Highs in the lower 90s. South winds 10 to 15 miles an hour. Chance of rain 20%. Tuesday night, partly cloudy until midnight, then becoming mostly cloudy. A chance of thunderstorms. A chance of showers. Lows in the lower 70s. Chance of rain 50%. Wednesday, showers with a chance of thunderstorms. Highs in the mid 80s. Chance of rain 90%. Wednesday night, a chance of thunderstorms. Showers. Lows in the mid 60s. Chance of rain 90%. Thursday, a chance of thunderstorms. Showers likely, mainly in the morning. Highs in the upper 70s. Chance of rain 70%. Thursday night, partly cloudy with a chance of showers. A chance of thunderstorms until midnight, then a slight chance of thunderstorms after midnight. Lows in the upper 50s. Chance of rain 50%. Friday, mostly sunny. A slight chance of showers in the morning. Cooler with highs in the upper 60s. Chance of rain 20%. Friday night, mostly clear. Cooler with lows in the upper 40s. Saturday, sunny. Highs in the upper 60s. You're listening to Stillwater Weather Radio, and here are 7 a.m. weather observations. It's Stillwater, it was partly cloudy. The temperature was 65 degrees, the dew point 57, and the relative humidity 75%. The wind was south at 6 miles an hour. The pressure was 29.95 inches and rising. At Enid, it was partly cloudy. The temperature was 67. The wind was south at 15. At Guthrie, it was partly cloudy. The temperature was 69. The wind was south at 8. Observations from around the region. Skies ranged from clear to partly cloudy. It was 62 at Wichita, 66 at Woodward, and 60 at Oklahoma City. Dallas-Fort Worth reported 70, Tulsa reported 64, and Springfield reported 60. Once again at 7 a.m., it's Stillwater, it was partly cloudy. The temperature was 65. From the Norman Forecast Office, here is the forecast for Stillwater and surrounding area. Today, mostly sunny. Highs in the lower 90s. Southwest winds 15 to 20 miles an hour with gusts up to 30 miles an hour. Tonight, clear. Lows in the upper 60s. South winds 10 to 15 miles an hour with gusts up to 25 miles an hour. Columbus Day, sunny. Highs in the lower 90s. South winds 10 to 15 miles an hour with gusts up to 25 miles an hour. Monday night, clear. Lows in the lower 70s. South winds 10 to 15 miles an hour with gusts up to 25 miles an hour. Tuesday, sunny. A slight chance of showers and thunderstorms in the afternoon. Highs in the lower 90s. South winds 10 to 15 miles an hour. Chance of rain 20%. Tuesday night, partly cloudy until midnight, then becoming mostly cloudy. A chance of thunderstorms. A chance of showers. Lows in the lower 70s. Chance of rain 50%. Wednesday, showers with a chance of thunderstorms. Highs in the mid 80s. Chance of rain 90%. Wednesday night, a chance of thunderstorms. Showers. Lows in the mid 60s. Chance of rain 90%. Thursday, a chance of thunderstorms. Showers likely, mainly in the morning. Highs in the upper 70s. Chance of rain 70%. Thursday night, partly cloudy with a chance of showers. A chance of thunderstorms until midnight, then a slight chance of thunderstorms after midnight. Lows in the upper 50s. Chance of rain 50%. Friday, mostly sunny. A slight chance of showers in the morning. Cooler with highs in the upper 60s. Chance of rain 20%. Friday night, mostly clear. Cooler with lows in the upper 40s. Saturday, sunny. Highs in the upper 60s. You're listening to Stillwater Weather Radio, and here are 7 a.m. weather observations. It's Stillwater, it was partly cloudy. The temperature was 65 degrees, the dew point 57, and the relative humidity 75%. The wind was

south at 6 miles an hour. The pressure was 29.95 inches and rising. At Enid, it was partly cloudy. The temperature was 67. The wind was south at 15. At Guthrie, it was partly cloudy. The temperature was 69. The wind was south at 8. Observations from around the region. Skies ranged from clear to partly cloudy. It was 62 at Wichita, 66 at Woodward, and 60 at Oklahoma City. Dallas-Fort Worth reported 70, Tulsa reported 64, and Springfield reported 60. Once again at 7 a.m., at Stillwater, it was partly cloudy. The temperature was 65. From the Norman Forecast Office, here is the forecast for Stillwater and surrounding area. Today, mostly sunny. Highs in the lower 90s. Southwest winds 15 to 20 miles an hour with gusts up to 30 miles an hour. Tonight, clear. Lows in the upper 60s. South winds 10 to 15 miles an hour with gusts up to 25 miles an hour. Columbus Day, sunny. Highs in the lower 90s. South winds 10 to 15 miles an hour with gusts up to 25 miles an hour. Monday night, clear. Lows in the lower 70s. South winds 10 to 15 miles an hour with gusts up to 25 miles an hour. Tuesday, sunny. A slight chance of showers and thunderstorms in the afternoon. Highs in the lower 90s. South winds 10 to 15 miles an hour. Chance of rain 20%. Tuesday night, partly cloudy until midnight, then becoming mostly cloudy. A chance of thunderstorms. A chance of showers. Lows in the lower 70s. Chance of rain 50%. Wednesday, showers with a chance of thunderstorms. Highs in the mid-80s. Chance of rain 90%. Wednesday night, a chance of thunderstorms. Showers. Lows in the mid-60s. Chance of rain 90%. Thursday, a chance of thunderstorms. Showers likely, mainly in the morning. Highs in the upper 70s. Chance of rain 70%. Thursday night, partly cloudy with a chance of showers. A chance of thunderstorms until midnight, then a slight chance of thunderstorms after midnight. Lows in the upper 50s. Chance of rain 50%. Friday, mostly sunny. A slight chance of showers in the morning. Cooler with highs in the upper 60s. Chance of rain 20%. Friday night, mostly clear. Cooler with lows in the upper 40s. Saturday, sunny. Highs in the upper 60s. You're listening to Stillwater Weather Radio, and here are 7 a.m. weather observations. At Stillwater, it was partly cloudy. The temperature was 65 degrees, the dew point 57, and the relative humidity 75%. The wind was south at 6 miles an hour. The pressure was 29.95 inches and rising. At Enid, it was partly cloudy. The temperature was 67. The wind was south at 15. At Guthrie, it was partly cloudy. The temperature was 69. The wind was south at 8. Observations from around the region. Skies ranged from clear to partly cloudy. It was 62 at Wichita, 66 at Woodward, and 60 at Oklahoma City. Dallas-Fort Worth reported 70, Tulsa reported 64, and Springfield reported 60. Once again at 7 a.m., at Stillwater, it was partly cloudy. The temperature was 65. From the Norman Forecast Office, here is the forecast for Stillwater and surrounding area. Today, mostly sunny. Highs in the lower 90s. Southwest winds 15 to 20 miles an hour with gusts up to 30 miles an hour. Tonight, clear. Lows in the upper 60s. South winds 10 to 15 miles an hour with gusts up to 25 miles an hour. Columbus Day, sunny. Highs in the lower 90s. South winds 10 to 15 miles an hour with gusts up to 25 miles an hour. Monday night, clear. Lows in the lower 70s. South winds 10 to 15 miles an hour with gusts up to 25 miles an hour. Tuesday, sunny. A slight chance of showers and thunderstorms in the afternoon. Highs in the lower 90s.

South winds 10 to 15 miles an hour. Chance of rain 20%. Tuesday night, partly cloudy until midnight, then becoming mostly cloudy. A chance of thunderstorms. A chance of showers. Lows in the lower 70s. Chance of rain 50%. Wednesday, showers with a chance of thunderstorms. Highs in the mid-80s. Chance of rain 90%. Wednesday night, a chance of thunderstorms. Showers. Lows in the mid-60s. Chance of rain 90%. Thursday, a chance of thunderstorms. Showers likely, mainly in the morning. Highs in the upper 70s. Chance of rain 70%. Thursday night, partly cloudy with a chance of showers. A chance of thunderstorms until midnight, then a slight chance of thunderstorms after midnight. Lows in the upper 50s. Chance of rain 50%. Friday, mostly sunny. A slight chance of showers in the morning. Cooler with highs in the upper 60s. Chance of rain 20%. Friday night, mostly clear. Cooler with lows in the upper 40s. Saturday, sunny. Highs in the upper 60s. 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It's Stillwater. It was partly cloudy. The temperature was 65 degrees, the dew point 57, and the relative humidity 75%. The wind was south at 6 miles an hour. The pressure was 29.95 inches and rising. At Enid, it was partly cloudy. The temperature was 67. The wind was south at 15. At Guthrie, it was partly cloudy. The temperature was 69. The wind was south at 8. Observations from around the region. Skies ranged from clear to partly cloudy. It was 62 at Wichita, 66 at Woodward, and 60 at Oklahoma City. Dallas-Fort Worth reported 70, Tulsa reported 64, and Springfield reported 60. Once again at 7 a.m., it's Stillwater, it was partly cloudy. The temperature was 65. From the Norman Forecast Office, here is the forecast for Stillwater and surrounding area. Today, mostly sunny. Highs in the lower 90s. Southwest winds 15 to 20 miles an hour with gusts up to 30 miles an hour. Tonight, clear. Lows in the upper 60s. South winds 10 to 15 miles an hour with gusts up to 25 miles an hour. Columbus Day, sunny. Highs in the lower 90s. South winds 10 to 15 miles an hour with gusts up to 25 miles an hour. Monday night, clear. Lows in the lower 70s. South winds 10 to 15 miles an hour with gusts up to 25 miles an hour. Tuesday, sunny. A slight chance of showers and thunderstorms in the afternoon. Highs in the lower 90s. South winds 10 to 15 miles an hour. Chance of rain 20%. Tuesday night, partly cloudy until midnight, then becoming mostly cloudy. A chance of thunderstorms. A chance of showers. Lows in the lower 70s. Chance of rain 50%. Wednesday, showers with a chance of thunderstorms. Highs in the mid-80s. Chance of rain 90%. Wednesday night, a chance of thunderstorms. Showers. Lows in the mid-60s. Chance of rain 90%. Thursday, a chance of thunderstorms. Showers likely, mainly in the morning. Highs in the upper 70s. Chance of rain 70%. Thursday night, partly cloudy with a chance of showers. A chance of thunderstorms until midnight, then a slight chance of thunderstorms after midnight. Lows in the upper 50s. Chance of rain 50%. Friday, mostly sunny. A slight chance of showers in the morning. Cooler with highs in the upper 60s. Chance of rain 20%. Friday night, mostly clear. Cooler with lows in the upper 40s. Saturday, sunny. Highs in the upper 60s. 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

Here are 8 a.m. weather observations. It's still water. It was partly cloudy. The temperature was 66 degrees, the dew point 57, and the relative humidity 72%. The wind was south at 6 miles an hour. The pressure was 29.96 inches and rising. At Enid, it was partly cloudy. The temperature was 65. The wind was south at 13. At Guthrie, it was partly cloudy. The temperature was 71. The wind was south at 10. Observations from around the region. At Springfield, it was clear, with a temperature of 61. It was partly cloudy, with a temperature of 59 at Oklahoma City, 70 at Dallas-Fort Worth, and 66 at Tulsa. At Wichita, it was mostly cloudy, with a temperature of 61. Once again at 8 a.m., at Stillwater, it was partly cloudy. The temperature was 66. From the Norman Forecast Office, here is the forecast for Stillwater and surrounding area. Today, mostly sunny. Highs in the lower 90s. Southwest winds 15 to 20 miles an hour with gusts up to 30 miles an hour. Tonight, clear. Lows in the upper 60s. South winds 10 to 15 miles an hour with gusts up to 25 miles an hour. Columbus Day, sunny. Highs in the lower 90s. South winds 10 to 15 miles an hour with gusts up to 25 miles an hour. Monday night, clear. Lows in the lower 70s. South winds 10 to 15 miles an hour with gusts up to 25 miles an hour. Tuesday, sunny. A slight chance of showers and thunderstorms in the afternoon. Highs in the lower 90s. South winds 10 to 15 miles an hour. Chance of rain 20%. Tuesday night, partly cloudy until midnight, then becoming mostly cloudy. A chance of thunderstorms. A chance of showers. Lows in the lower 70s. Chance of rain 50%. Wednesday, showers with a chance of thunderstorms. Highs in the mid-80s. Chance of rain 90%. Wednesday night, a chance of thunderstorms. Showers. Lows in the mid-60s. Chance of rain 90%. Thursday, a chance of thunderstorms. Showers likely, mainly in the morning. Highs in the upper 70s. Chance of rain 70%. Thursday night, partly cloudy with a chance of showers. A chance of thunderstorms until midnight, then a slight chance of thunderstorms after midnight. Lows in the upper 50s. Chance of rain 50%. Friday, mostly sunny. A slight chance of showers in the morning. Cooler with highs in the upper 60s. Chance of rain 20%. Friday night, mostly clear. Cooler with lows in the upper 40s. Saturday, sunny. Highs in the upper 60s. You are listening to Stillwater Weather Radio, and here are 8 a.m. weather observations. It's Stillwater, it was partly cloudy. The temperature was 66 degrees, the dew point 57, and the relative humidity 72%. The wind was south at 6 miles an hour. The pressure was 29.96 inches and rising. At Enid, it was partly cloudy. The temperature was 65. The wind was south at 13. At Guthrie, it was partly cloudy. The temperature was 71. The wind was south at 10. Observations from around the region. At Springfield, it was clear, with a temperature of 61. It was partly cloudy, with a temperature of 59 at Oklahoma City, 70 at Dallas-Fort Worth, and 66 at Tulsa. At Wichita, it was mostly cloudy, with a temperature of 61. Once again at 8 a.m., at Stillwater, it was partly cloudy. The temperature was 66. From the Norman Forecast Office, here is the forecast for Stillwater and surrounding area. Today, mostly sunny. Highs in the lower 90s. Southwest winds 15 to 20 miles an hour with gusts up to 30 miles an hour. Tonight, clear. Lows in the upper 60s. South winds 10 to 15 miles an hour with gusts up to 25 miles an hour. Must day, sunny. Highs in the lower 90s. South winds 10 to 15 miles an hour with gusts up to 25 miles an hour.

Monday night, clear. Lows in the lower 70s. South winds 10 to 15 miles an hour with gusts up to 25 miles an hour. Tuesday, sunny. A slight chance of showers and thunderstorms in the afternoon. Highs in the lower 90s. South winds 10 to 15 miles an hour. Chance of rain 20%. Tuesday night, partly cloudy until midnight, then becoming mostly cloudy. A chance of thunderstorms. A chance of showers. Lows in the lower 70s. Chance of rain 50%. Wednesday, showers with a chance of thunderstorms. Highs in the mid-80s. Chance of rain 90%. Wednesday night, a chance of thunderstorms. Showers. Lows in the mid-60s. Chance of rain 90%. Thursday, a chance of thunderstorms. Showers likely, mainly in the morning. Highs in the upper 70s. Chance of rain 70%. Thursday night, partly cloudy with a chance of showers. A chance of thunderstorms until midnight, then a slight chance of thunderstorms after midnight. Lows in the upper 50s. Chance of rain 50%. Friday, mostly sunny. A slight chance of showers in the morning. Cooler with highs in the upper 60s. Chance of rain 20%. Friday night, mostly clear. Cooler with lows in the upper 40s. Saturday, sunny. Highs in the upper 60s. You're listening to Stillwater Weather Radio, and here are 8 a.m. weather observations. It's Stillwater, it was partly cloudy. The temperature was 66 degrees, the dew point 57, and the relative humidity 72%. The wind was south at 6 miles an hour. The pressure was 29.96 inches and rising. At Enid, it was partly cloudy. The temperature was 65. The wind was south at 13. At Guthrie, it was partly cloudy. The temperature was 71. The wind was south at 10. Observations from around the region. At Springfield, it was clear, with a temperature of 61. It was partly cloudy, with a temperature of 59 at Oklahoma City, 70 at Dallas-Fort Worth, and 66 at Tulsa. At Wichita, it was mostly cloudy, with a temperature of 61. Once again at 8 a.m., at Stillwater, it was partly cloudy. The temperature was 66. From the Norman Forecast Office, here is the forecast for Stillwater and surrounding area. Today, mostly sunny. Highs in the lower 90s. Southwest winds 15 to 20 miles an hour with gusts up to 30 miles an hour. Tonight, clear. Lows in the upper 60s. South winds 10 to 15 miles an hour with gusts up to 25 miles an hour. Columbus Day, sunny. Highs in the lower 90s. South winds 10 to 15 miles an hour with gusts up to 25 miles an hour. Monday night, clear. Lows in the lower 70s. South winds 10 to 15 miles an hour with gusts up to 25 miles an hour. Tuesday, sunny. A slight chance of showers and thunderstorms in the afternoon. Highs in the lower 90s. South winds 10 to 15 miles an hour. Chance of rain 20%. Tuesday night, partly cloudy until midnight, then becoming mostly cloudy. A chance of thunderstorms. A chance of showers. Lows in the lower 70s. Chance of rain 50%. Wednesday, showers with a chance of thunderstorms. Highs in the mid-80s. Chance of rain 90%. Wednesday night, a chance of thunderstorms. Showers. Lows in the mid-60s. Chance of rain 90%. Thursday, a chance of thunderstorms. Showers likely, mainly in the morning. Highs in the upper 70s. Chance of rain 70%. Thursday night, partly cloudy with a chance of showers. A chance of thunderstorms until midnight, then a slight chance of thunderstorms after midnight. Lows in the upper 50s. Chance of rain 50%. Friday, mostly sunny. A slight chance of showers in the morning. Cooler with highs in the upper 60s. Chance of rain 20%. Friday night, mostly clear. Cooler with lows in the upper 40s. Saturday, sunny. Highs in the upper 60s.

You are listening to Stillwater Weather Radio, and here are 8 a.m. weather observations. It's Stillwater. It was partly cloudy. The temperature was 66 degrees, the dew point 57, and the relative humidity 72%. The wind was south at 6 miles an hour. The pressure was 29.96 inches and rising. At Enid, it was partly cloudy. The temperature was 65. The wind was south at 13. At Guthrie, it was partly cloudy. The temperature was 71. The wind was south at 10. Observations from around the region. It was clear, with a temperature of 66 at Woodward and 61 at Springfield. It was partly cloudy, with a temperature of 59 at Oklahoma City, 70 at Dallas-Fort Worth, and 66 at Tulsa. At Wichita, it was mostly cloudy, with a temperature of 61. Once again at 8 a.m., at Stillwater, it was partly cloudy. The temperature was 66. 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From the Norman Forecast Office, here is the forecast for Stillwater and surrounding area. Today, mostly sunny. Highs in the lower 90s. Southwest winds 15 to 20 miles an hour with gusts up to 30 miles an hour. Tonight, clear. Lows in the upper 60s. South winds 10 to 15 miles an hour with gusts up to 25 miles an hour. Columbus Day, sunny. Highs in the lower 90s. South winds 10 to 15 miles an hour with gusts up to 25 miles an hour. Monday night, clear. Lows in the lower 70s. South winds 10 to 15 miles an hour with gusts up to 25 miles an hour. Tuesday, sunny. A slight chance of showers and thunderstorms in the afternoon. Highs in the lower 90s. South winds 10 to 15 miles an hour. Chance of rain 20%. Tuesday night, partly cloudy until midnight, then becoming mostly cloudy. A chance of thunderstorms. A chance of showers. Lows in the lower 70s. Chance of rain 50%. Wednesday, showers with a chance of thunderstorms. Highs in the mid-80s. Chance of rain 90%. Wednesday night, a chance of thunderstorms. Showers. Lows in the mid-60s. Chance of rain 90%. Thursday, a chance of thunderstorms. Showers likely, mainly in the morning. Highs in the upper 70s. Chance of rain 70%. Thursday night, partly cloudy with a chance of showers. A chance of thunderstorms until midnight, then a slight chance of thunderstorms after midnight. Lows in the upper 50s. Chance of rain 50%. Friday, mostly sunny. A slight chance of showers in the morning. Cooler with highs in the upper 60s. Chance of rain 20%. Friday night, mostly clear. Cooler with lows in the upper 40s. Saturday, sunny. Highs in the upper 60s. You are listening to Stillwater Weather Radio, and here are 8 a.m. weather observations. It's Stillwater. It was partly cloudy. The temperature was 66 degrees, the dew point 57, and the relative humidity 72%. The wind was south at 6 miles an hour. The pressure was 29.96 inches and rising. At Enid, it was partly cloudy. The temperature was 65. The wind was south at 13. At Guthrie, it was partly cloudy. The temperature was 71. The wind was south at 10. Observations from around the region. It was clear, with a temperature of 66 at Woodward and 61 at Springfield. It was partly cloudy, with a temperature of 59 at Oklahoma City, 70 at Dallas-Fort Worth, and 66 at Tulsa. At Wichita, it was mostly cloudy, with a temperature of 61. Once again at 8 a.m., at Stillwater, it was partly cloudy. The temperature was 66. From the Norman Forecast Office, here is the forecast for Stillwater and surrounding area. Today, mostly sunny. Highs in the lower 90s. Southwest winds 15 to 20 miles an hour with gusts up to 30 miles an hour.
Tonight, clear. Lows in the upper 60s. South winds 10 to 15 miles an hour with gusts up to 25 miles an hour. Columbus Day, sunny. Highs in the lower 90s. South winds 10 to 15 miles an hour with gusts up to 25 miles an hour. Monday night, clear. Lows in the lower 70s. South winds 10 to 15 miles an hour with gusts up to 25 miles an hour. Tuesday, sunny. A slight chance of showers and thunderstorms in the afternoon. Highs in the lower 90s. South winds 10 to 15 miles an hour. Chance of rain 20%. Tuesday night, partly cloudy until midnight, then becoming mostly cloudy. A chance of thunderstorms. A chance of showers. Lows in the lower 70s. Chance of rain 50%. Wednesday, showers with a chance of thunderstorms. Highs in the mid-80s. Chance of rain 90%. Wednesday night, a chance of thunderstorms. Showers. Lows in the mid-60s. Chance of rain 90%. Thursday, a chance of thunderstorms. Showers likely, mainly in the morning. Highs in the upper 70s. Chance of rain 70%. Thursday night, partly cloudy with a chance of showers. A chance of thunderstorms until midnight, then a slight chance of thunderstorms after midnight. Lows in the upper 50s. Chance of rain 50%. Friday, mostly sunny. A slight chance of showers in the morning. Cooler with highs in the upper 60s. Chance of rain 20%. Friday night, mostly clear. Cooler with lows in the upper 40s. Saturday, sunny. Highs in the upper 60s. 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It's Stillwater, it was partly cloudy. The temperature was 66 degrees, the dew point 57, and the relative humidity 72%. The wind was south at 6 miles an hour. The pressure was 29.96 inches and rising. At evening, it was partly cloudy. The temperature was 65. The wind was south at 13. At Guthrie, it was partly cloudy. The temperature was 71. The wind was south at 10. Observations from around the region. It was clear, with a temperature of 66 at Woodward and 61 at Springfield. It was partly cloudy, with a temperature of 59 at Oklahoma City, 70 at Dallas-Fort Worth, and 66 at Tulsa. At Wichita, it was mostly cloudy, with a temperature of 61. Once again at 8 a.m., at Stillwater, it was partly cloudy. The temperature was 66. From the Norman Forecast Office, here is the forecast for Stillwater and surrounding area. Today, mostly sunny. Highs in the lower 90s. Southwest winds 15 to 20 miles an hour with gusts up to 30 miles an hour. Tonight, clear. Lows in the upper 60s. South winds 10 to 15 miles an hour with gusts up to 25 miles an hour. Columbus Day, sunny. Highs in the lower 90s. South winds 10 to 15 miles an hour with gusts up to 25 miles an hour. Monday night, clear. Lows in the lower 70s. South winds 10 to 15 miles an hour with gusts up to 25 miles an hour. Tuesday, sunny. A slight chance of showers and thunderstorms in the afternoon. Highs in the lower 90s. South winds 10 to 15 miles an hour. Chance of rain 20%. Tuesday night, partly cloudy until midnight, then becoming mostly cloudy. A chance of thunderstorms. A chance of showers. Lows in the lower 70s. Chance of rain 50%. Wednesday, showers with a chance of thunderstorms. Highs in the mid-80s. Chance of rain 90%. Wednesday night, a chance of thunderstorms. Showers. Lows in the mid-60s. Chance of rain 90%. Thursday, a chance of thunderstorms. Showers likely, mainly in the morning. Highs in the upper 70s. Chance of rain 70%. Thursday night, partly cloudy with a chance of showers. A chance of thunderstorms until midnight, then a slight chance of thunderstorms after midnight. Lows in the upper 50s.

chance of rain 50%. Friday, mostly sunny. A slight chance of showers in the morning. Cooler with highs in the upper 60s. Chance of rain 20%. Friday night, mostly clear. Cooler with lows in the upper 40s. Saturday, sunny. Highs in the upper 60s. 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It's Stillwater. It was partly cloudy. The temperature was 66 degrees, the dew point 57, and the relative humidity 72%. The wind was south at 6 miles an hour. The pressure was 29.96 inches and rising. At Enid, it was partly cloudy. The temperature was 65. The wind was south at 13. At Guthrie, it was partly cloudy. The temperature was 71. The wind was south at 10. Observations from around the region. It was clear, with a temperature of 66 at Woodward and 61 at Springfield. It was partly cloudy, with a temperature of 59 at Oklahoma City, 70 at Dallas-Fort Worth, and 66 at Tulsa. At Wichita, it was mostly cloudy, with a temperature of 61. Once again at 8 a.m., at Stillwater, it was partly cloudy. The temperature was 66. From the Norman Forecast Office, here is the forecast for Stillwater and surrounding area. Today, mostly sunny. Highs in the lower 90s. Southwest winds 15 to 20 miles an hour with gusts up to 30 miles an hour. Tonight, clear. Lows in the upper 60s. South winds 10 to 15 miles an hour with gusts up to 25 miles an hour. Columbus Day, sunny. Highs in the lower 90s. South winds 10 to 15 miles an hour with gusts up to 25 miles an hour. Monday night, clear. Lows in the lower 70s. South winds 10 to 15 miles an hour with gusts up to 25 miles an hour. Tuesday, sunny. A slight chance of showers and thunderstorms in the afternoon. Highs in the lower 90s. South winds 10 to 15 miles an hour. Chance of rain 20%. Tuesday night, partly cloudy until midnight, then becoming mostly cloudy. A chance of thunderstorms. A chance of showers. Lows in the lower 70s. Chance of rain 50%. Wednesday, showers with a chance of thunderstorms. Highs in the mid-80s. Chance of rain 90%. Wednesday night, a chance of thunderstorms. Showers. Lows in the mid-60s. Chance of rain 90%. Thursday, a chance of thunderstorms. Showers likely, mainly in the morning. Highs in the upper 70s. Chance of rain 70%. Thursday night, partly cloudy with a chance of showers. A chance of thunderstorms until midnight, then a slight chance of thunderstorms after midnight. Lows in the upper 50s. Chance of rain 50%. Friday, mostly sunny. A slight chance of showers in the morning. Cooler with highs in the upper 60s. Chance of rain 20%. Friday night, mostly clear. Cooler with lows in the upper 40s. Saturday, sunny. Highs in the upper 60s. 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It's Stillwater. It was partly cloudy. The temperature was 66 degrees, the dew point 57, and the relative humidity 72%. The wind was south at 6 miles an hour. The pressure was 29.96 inches and rising. At Enid, it was partly cloudy. The temperature was 65. The wind was south at 13. At Guthrie, it was partly cloudy. The temperature was 71. The wind was south at 10. Observations from around the region. It was clear, with a temperature of 66 at Woodward and 61 at Springfield. It was partly cloudy, with a temperature of 59 at Oklahoma City, 70 at Dallas-Fort Worth, and 66 at Tulsa. At Wichita, it was mostly cloudy, with a temperature of 61. Once again at 8 a.m., at Stillwater, it was partly cloudy. The temperature was 66. From the Norman Forecast Office, here is the forecast for Stillwater and surrounding area. Today, mostly sunny. Highs in

in the lower 90s. Southwest winds 15 to 20 miles an hour with gusts up to 30 miles an hour. Tonight, clear. Lows in the upper 60s. South winds 10 to 15 miles an hour with gusts up to 25 miles an hour. Columbus Day, sunny. Highs in the lower 90s. South winds 10 to 15 miles an hour with gusts up to 25 miles an hour. Monday night, clear. Lows in the lower 70s. South winds 10 to 15 miles an hour with gusts up to 25 miles an hour. Tuesday, sunny. A slight chance of showers and thunderstorms in the afternoon. Highs in the lower 90s. South winds 10 to 15 miles an hour. Chance of rain 20%. Tuesday night, partly cloudy until midnight, then becoming mostly cloudy. A chance of thunderstorms. A chance of showers. Lows in the lower 70s. Chance of rain 50%. Wednesday, showers with a chance of thunderstorms. Highs in the mid 80s. Chance of rain 90%. Wednesday night, a chance of thunderstorms. Showers. Lows in the mid 60s. Chance of rain 90%. Thursday, a chance of thunderstorms. Showers likely, mainly in the morning. Highs in the upper 70s. Chance of rain 70%. Thursday night, partly cloudy with a chance of showers. A chance of thunderstorms until midnight, then a slight chance of thunderstorms after midnight. Lows in the upper 50s. Chance of rain 50%. Friday, mostly sunny. A slight chance of showers in the morning. Cooler with highs in the upper 60s. Chance of rain 20%. Friday night, mostly clear. Cooler with lows in the upper 40s. Saturday, sunny. Highs in the upper 60s. 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It's Stillwater, it was partly cloudy. The temperature was 66 degrees, the dew point 57, and the relative humidity 72%. The wind was south at 6 miles an hour. The pressure was 29.96 inches and rising. At Enid, it was partly cloudy. The temperature was 65. The wind was south at 13. At Guthrie, it was partly cloudy. The temperature was 71. The wind was south at 10. Observations from around the region. It was clear, with a temperature of 66 at Woodward and 61 at Springfield. It was partly cloudy, with a temperature of 59 at Oklahoma City, 70 at Dallas-Fort Worth, and 66 at Tulsa. At Wichita, it was mostly cloudy, with a temperature of 61. Once again at 8 a.m., at Stillwater, it was partly cloudy. The temperature was 66. From the Norman Forecast Office, here is the forecast for Stillwater and surrounding area. Today, mostly sunny. Highs in the lower 90s. Southwest winds 15 to 20 miles an hour with gusts up to 30 miles an hour. Tonight, clear. Lows in the upper 60s. South winds 10 to 15 miles an hour with gusts up to 25 miles an hour. Columbus Day, sunny. Highs in the lower 90s. South winds 10 to 15 miles an hour with gusts up to 25 miles an hour. Monday night, clear. Lows in the lower 70s. South winds 10 to 15 miles an hour with gusts up to 25 miles an hour. Tuesday, sunny. A slight chance of showers and thunderstorms in the afternoon. Highs in the lower 90s. South winds 10 to 15 miles an hour. Chance of rain 20%. Tuesday night, partly cloudy until midnight, then becoming mostly cloudy. A chance of thunderstorms. A chance of showers. Lows in the lower 70s. Chance of rain 50%. Wednesday, showers with a chance of thunderstorms. Highs in the mid 80s. Chance of rain 90%. Wednesday night, chance of rain 50%. Wednesday, showers with a chance of thunderstorms. Highs in the mid 80s. Chance of

clearing 90%. Wednesday night, a chance of thunderstorms. Showers. Lows in the mid-60s. Chance of rain 90%. Thursday, a chance of thunderstorms. Showers likely, mainly in the morning. Highs in the upper 70s. Chance of rain 70%. Thursday night, partly cloudy with a chance of showers. A chance of thunderstorms until midnight, then a slight chance of thunderstorms after midnight. Lows in the upper 50s. Chance of rain 50%. Friday, mostly sunny. A slight chance of showers in the morning. Cooler with highs in the upper 60s. Chance of rain 20%. Friday night, mostly clear. Cooler with lows in the upper 40s. Saturday, sunny. Highs in the upper 60s. You are listening to Stillwater Weather Radio, NERR 8 a.m. weather observations. It's Stillwater, it was partly cloudy. The temperature was 66 degrees, the dew point 57, and the relative humidity 72%. The wind was south at 6 miles an hour. The pressure was 29.96 inches and rising. At Enid, it was partly cloudy. The temperature was 65. The wind was south at 13. At Guthrie, it was partly cloudy. The temperature was 71. The wind was south at 10. Observations from around the region. It was clear, with a temperature of 66 at Woodward and 61 at Springfield. It was partly cloudy, with a temperature of 59 at Oklahoma City, 70 at Dallas-Fort Worth, and 66 at Tulsa. At Wichita, it was mostly cloudy, with a temperature of 61. Once again at 8 a.m., at Stillwater, it was partly cloudy. The temperature was 66. From the Norman Forecast Office, here is the forecast for Stillwater and surrounding area. Today, mostly sunny. Highs in the lower 90s. Southwest winds 15 to 20 miles an hour with gusts up to 30 miles an hour. Tonight, clear. Lows in the upper 60s. South winds 10 to 15 miles an hour with gusts up to 25 miles an hour. Columbus Day, sunny. Highs in the lower 90s. South winds 10 to 15 miles an hour with gusts up to 25 miles an hour. Monday night, clear. Lows in the lower 70s. South winds 10 to 15 miles an hour with gusts up to 25 miles an hour. Tuesday, sunny. A slight chance of showers and thunderstorms in the afternoon. Highs in the lower 90s. South winds 10 to 15 miles an hour. Chance of rain 20%. Tuesday night, partly cloudy until midnight, then becoming mostly cloudy. A chance of thunderstorms. A chance of showers. Lows in the lower 70s. Chance of rain 50%. Wednesday, showers with a chance of thunderstorms. Highs in the mid-80s. Chance of rain 90%. Wednesday night, a chance of thunderstorms. Showers. Lows in the mid-60s. Chance of rain 90%. Thursday, a chance of thunderstorms. Showers likely, mainly in the morning. Highs in the upper 70s. Chance of rain 70%. Thursday night, partly cloudy with a chance of showers. A chance of thunderstorms until midnight, then a slight chance of thunderstorms after midnight. Lows in the upper 50s. Chance of rain 50%. Friday, mostly sunny. A slight chance of showers in the morning. Cooler with highs in the upper 60s. Chance of rain 20%. Friday night, mostly clear. Cooler with lows in the upper 40s. Saturday, sunny. Highs in the upper 60s. You are listening to Stillwater Weather Radio, NERR 8 a.m. weather observations. It's Stillwater, it was partly cloudy. The temperature was 66 degrees, the dew point 57, and the relative humidity 72%. The wind was south at 6 miles an hour. The pressure was 29.96 inches and rising. At Enid, it was partly cloudy. The temperature was 65. The wind was south at 13. At Guthrie, it was partly cloudy. The temperature was 71. The wind was south at 10. Observations from around the region. It was clear, with a temperature

Highs in the lower 90s. South winds 10 to 15 miles an hour with gusts up to 25 miles an hour. Monday night, clear. Lows in the lower 70s. South winds 10 to 15 miles an hour with gusts up to 25 miles an hour. Tuesday, sunny. A slight chance of showers and thunderstorms in the afternoon. Highs in the lower 90s. South winds 10 to 15 miles an hour. Chance of rain 20%. Tuesday night, partly cloudy until midnight, then becoming mostly cloudy. A chance of thunderstorms. A chance of showers. Lows in the lower 70s. Chance of rain 50%. Wednesday, showers with a chance of thunderstorms. Highs in the mid 80s. Chance of rain 90%. Wednesday night, a chance of thunderstorms. Showers. Lows in the mid 60s. Chance of rain 90%. Thursday, a chance of thunderstorms. Showers likely, mainly in the morning. Highs in the upper 70s. Chance of rain 70%. Thursday night, partly cloudy with a chance of showers. A chance of thunderstorms until midnight, then a slight chance of thunderstorms after midnight. Lows in the upper 50s. Chance of rain 50%. Friday, mostly sunny. A slight chance of showers in the morning. Cooler with highs in the upper 60s. Chance of rain 20%. Friday night, mostly clear. Cooler with lows in the upper 40s. Saturday, sunny. Highs in the upper 60s. 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It's Stillwater, it was partly cloudy. The temperature was 66 degrees, the dew point 57, and the relative humidity 72%. The wind was south at 6 miles an hour. The pressure was 29.96 inches and rising. At Enid, it was partly cloudy. The temperature was 65. The wind was south at 13. At Guthrie, it was partly cloudy. The temperature was 71. The wind was south at 10. Observations from around the region. It was clear, with a temperature of 66 at Woodward and 61 at Springfield. It was partly cloudy, with a temperature of 59 at Oklahoma City, 70 at Dallas-Fort Worth, and 66 at Tulsa. At Wichita, it was mostly cloudy, with a temperature of 61. Once again at 8 a.m., at Stillwater, it was partly cloudy. The temperature was 66. From the Norman Forecast Office, here is the forecast for Stillwater and surrounding area. Today, mostly sunny. Highs in the lower 90s. Southwest winds 15 to 20 miles an hour with gusts up to 30 miles an hour. Tonight, clear. Lows in the upper 60s. South winds 10 to 15 miles an hour with gusts up to 25 miles an hour. Columbus Day, sunny. Highs in the lower 90s. South winds 10 to 15 miles an hour with gusts up to 25 miles an hour. Monday night, clear. Lows in the lower 70s. South winds 10 to 15 miles an hour with gusts up to 25 miles an hour. Tuesday, sunny. A slight chance of showers and thunderstorms in the afternoon. Highs in the lower 90s. South winds 10 to 15 miles an hour. Chance of rain 20%. Tuesday night, partly cloudy until midnight, then becoming mostly cloudy. A chance of thunderstorms. A chance of showers. Lows in the lower 70s. Chance of rain 50%. Wednesday, showers with a chance of thunderstorms. Highs in the mid 80s. Chance of rain 90%. Wednesday night, a chance of thunderstorms. Showers. Lows in the mid 60s. Chance of rain 90%. Thursday, a chance of thunderstorms. Showers likely, mainly in the morning. Highs in the upper 70s. Chance of rain 70%. Thursday night, partly cloudy with a chance of showers. A chance of thunderstorms until midnight, then a slight chance of thunderstorms after midnight. Lows in the upper 50s. Chance of rain 50%. Friday, mostly sunny. A slight chance of showers in the morning. Cooler with highs in the upper 60s. Chance of rain 20%.

Friday night, mostly clear. Cooler with lows in the upper 40s. Saturday, sunny. Highs in the upper 60s. 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It's Stillwater. It was partly cloudy. The temperature was 66 degrees, the dew point 57, and the relative humidity 72%. The wind was south at 6 miles an hour. The pressure was 29.96 inches and rising. At Enid, it was partly cloudy. The temperature was 65. The wind was south at 13. At Guthrie, it was partly cloudy. The temperature was 71. The wind was south at 10. Observations from around the region. It was clear, with a temperature of 66 at Woodward and 61 at Springfield. It was partly cloudy, with a temperature of 59 at Oklahoma City, 70 at Dallas-Fort Worth, and 66 at Tulsa. At Wichita, it was mostly cloudy, with a temperature of 61. Once again at 8 a.m., at Stillwater, it was partly cloudy. The temperature was 66. From the Norman Forecast Office, here is the forecast for Stillwater and surrounding area. Today, mostly sunny. Highs in the lower 90s. Southwest winds 15 to 20 miles an hour with gusts up to 30 miles an hour. Tonight, clear. Lows in the upper 60s. South winds 10 to 15 miles an hour with gusts up to 25 miles an hour. Columbus Day, sunny. Highs in the lower 90s. South winds 10 to 15 miles an hour with gusts up to 25 miles an hour. Monday night, clear. Lows in the lower 70s. South winds 10 to 15 miles an hour with gusts up to 25 miles an hour. Tuesday, sunny. A slight chance of showers and thunderstorms in the afternoon. Highs in the lower 90s. South winds 10 to 15 miles an hour. Chance of rain 20%. Tuesday night, partly cloudy until midnight, then becoming mostly cloudy. A chance of thunderstorms. A chance of showers. Lows in the lower 70s. Chance of rain 50%. Wednesday, showers with a chance of thunderstorms. Highs in the mid-80s. Chance of rain 90%. Wednesday night, a chance of thunderstorms. Showers. Lows in the mid-60s. Chance of rain 90%. Thursday, a chance of thunderstorms. Showers likely, mainly in the morning. Highs in the upper 70s. Chance of rain 70%. Thursday night, partly cloudy with a chance of showers. A chance of thunderstorms until midnight, then a slight chance of thunderstorms after midnight. Lows in the upper 50s. Chance of rain 50%. Friday, mostly sunny. A slight chance of showers in the morning. Cooler with highs in the upper 60s. Chance of rain 20%. Friday night, mostly clear. Cooler with lows in the upper 40s. Saturday, sunny. Highs in the upper 60s. You are listening to Stillwater Weather Radio, and here are 8 a.m. weather observations. It's Stillwater. It was partly cloudy. The temperature was 66 degrees, the dew point 57, and the relative humidity 72%. The wind was south at 6 miles an hour. The pressure was 29.96 inches and rising. At Enid, it was partly cloudy. The temperature was 65. The wind was south at 13. At Guthrie, it was partly cloudy. The temperature was 71. The wind was south at 10. Observations from around the region. It was clear, with a temperature of 66 at Woodward and 61 at Springfield. It was partly cloudy, with a temperature of 59 at Oklahoma City, 70 at Dallas-Fort Worth, and 66 at Tulsa. At Wichita, it was mostly cloudy, with a temperature of 61. Once again at 8 a.m., at Stillwater, it was partly cloudy. The temperature was 66. From the Norman Forecast Office, here is the forecast for Stillwater and surrounding area.

Today, mostly sunny. Highs in the lower 90s. Southwest winds 15 to 20 miles an hour with gusts up to 30 miles an hour. Tonight, clear. Lows in the upper 60s. South winds 10 to 15 miles an hour with gusts up to 25 miles an hour. Columbus Day, sunny. Highs in the lower 90s. South winds 10 to 15 miles an hour with gusts up to 25 miles an hour. Monday night, clear. Lows in the lower 70s. South winds 10 to 15 miles an hour with gusts up to 25 miles an hour. Tuesday, sunny. A slight chance of showers and thunderstorms in the afternoon. Highs in the lower 90s. South winds 10 to 15 miles an hour. Chance of rain 20%. Tuesday night, partly cloudy until midnight, then becoming mostly cloudy. A chance of thunderstorms. A chance of showers. Lows in the lower 70s. Chance of rain 50%. Wednesday, showers with a chance of thunderstorms. Highs in the mid-80s. Chance of rain 90%. Wednesday night, a chance of thunderstorms. Showers. Lows in the mid-60s. Chance of rain 90%. Thursday, a chance of thunderstorms. Showers likely, mainly in the morning. Highs in the upper 70s. Chance of rain 70%. Thursday night, partly cloudy with a chance of showers. A chance of thunderstorms until midnight, then a slight chance of thunderstorms after midnight. Lows in the upper 50s. Chance of rain 50%. Friday, mostly sunny. A slight chance of showers in the morning. Cooler with highs in the upper 60s. Chance of rain 20%. Friday night, mostly clear. Cooler with lows in the upper 40s. Saturday, sunny. Highs in the upper 60s. 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It's Stillwater, it was partly cloudy. The temperature was 66 degrees, the dew point 57, and the relative humidity 72%. The wind was south at 6 miles an hour. The pressure was 29.96 inches and rising. At Enid, it was partly cloudy. The temperature was 65. The wind was south at 13. At Guthrie, it was partly cloudy. The temperature was 71. The wind was south at 10. Observations from around the region. It was clear, with a temperature of 66 at Woodward and 61 at Springfield. It was partly cloudy, with a temperature of 59 at Oklahoma City, 70 at Dallas-Fort Worth, and 66 at Tulsa. At Wichita, it was mostly cloudy, with a temperature of 61. Once again at 8 a.m., at Stillwater, it was partly cloudy. The temperature was 66. From the Norman Forecast Office, here is the forecast for Stillwater and surrounding area. Today, mostly sunny. Highs in the lower 90s. Southwest winds 15 to 20 miles an hour with gusts up to 30 miles an hour. Tonight, clear. Lows in the upper 60s. South winds 10 to 15 miles an hour with gusts up to 25 miles an hour. Columbus Day, sunny. Highs in the lower 90s. South winds 10 to 15 miles an hour with gusts up to 25 miles an hour. Monday night, clear. Lows in the lower 70s. South winds 10 to 15 miles an hour with gusts up to 25 miles an hour. Tuesday, sunny. A slight chance of showers and thunderstorms in the afternoon. Highs in the lower 90s. South winds 10 to 15 miles an hour. Chance of rain 20%. Tuesday night, partly cloudy until midnight, then becoming mostly cloudy. A chance of thunderstorms. A chance of showers. Lows in the lower 70s. Chance of rain 50%. Wednesday, showers with a chance of thunderstorms. Highs in the mid-80s. Chance of rain 90%. Wednesday night, a chance of thunderstorms. Showers. Lows in the mid-60s. Chance of rain 90%. Thursday, a chance of thunderstorms. Showers likely, mainly in the morning. Highs in the upper 70s. Chance of rain 70%. Thursday night, partly cloudy with a

chance of showers, a chance of thunderstorms until midnight, then a slight chance of thunderstorms after midnight. Lows in the upper 50s. Chance of rain 50%. Friday, mostly sunny. A slight chance of showers in the morning. Cooler with highs in the upper 60s. Chance of rain 20%. Friday night, mostly clear. Cooler with lows in the upper 40s. Saturday, sunny. Highs in the upper 60s. 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It's Stillwater, it was partly cloudy. The temperature was 66 degrees, the dew point 57, and the relative humidity 72%. The wind was south at 6 miles an hour. The pressure was 29.96 inches and rising. At Enid, it was partly cloudy. The temperature was 65. The wind was south at 13. At Guthrie, it was partly cloudy. The temperature was 71. The wind was south at 10. Observations from around the region. It was clear, with a temperature of 66 at Woodward and 61 at Springfield. It was partly cloudy, with a temperature of 59 at Oklahoma City, 70 at Dallas-Fort Worth, and 66 at Tulsa. At Wichita, it was mostly cloudy, with a temperature of 61. Once again at 8 a.m., at Stillwater, it was partly cloudy. The temperature was 66. From the Norman Forecast Office, here is the forecast for Stillwater and surrounding area. Today, mostly sunny. Highs in the lower 90s. Southwest winds 15 to 20 miles an hour with gusts up to 30 miles an hour. Tonight, clear. Lows in the upper 60s. South winds 10 to 15 miles an hour with gusts up to 25 miles an hour. Columbus Day, sunny. Highs in the lower 90s. South winds 10 to 15 miles an hour with gusts up to 25 miles an hour. Monday night, clear. Lows in the lower 70s. South winds 10 to 15 miles an hour with gusts up to 25 miles an hour. Tuesday, sunny. A slight chance of showers and thunderstorms in the afternoon. Highs in the lower 90s. South winds 10 to 15 miles an hour. Chance of rain 20%. Tuesday night, partly cloudy until midnight, then becoming mostly cloudy. A chance of thunderstorms. A chance of showers. Lows in the lower 70s. Chance of rain 50%. Wednesday, showers with a chance of thunderstorms. Highs in the mid-80s. Chance of rain 90%. Wednesday night, a chance of thunderstorms. Showers. Lows in the mid-60s. Chance of rain 90%. Thursday, a chance of thunderstorms. Showers likely, mainly in the morning. Highs in the upper 70s. Chance of rain 70%. Thursday night, partly cloudy with a chance of showers. A chance of thunderstorms until midnight, then a slight chance of thunderstorms after midnight. Lows in the upper 50s. Chance of rain 50%. Friday, mostly sunny. A slight chance of showers in the morning. Cooler with highs in the upper 60s. Chance of rain 20%. Friday night, mostly clear. Cooler with lows in the upper 40s. Saturday, sunny. Highs in the upper 60s. 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It's Stillwater, it was partly cloudy. The temperature was 66 degrees, the dew point 57, and the relative humidity 72%. The wind was south at 6 miles an hour. The pressure was 29.96 inches and rising. At Enid, it was partly cloudy. The temperature was 65. The wind was south at 13. At Guthrie, it was partly cloudy. The temperature was 71. The wind was south at 10. Observations from around the region. It was clear, with a temperature of 66 at Woodward and 61 at Springfield. It was partly cloudy, with a temperature of 59 at Oklahoma City, 70 at Dallas-Fort Worth, and 66 at Tulsa. At Wichita, it was mostly cloudy, with a temperature of 61. Once again at 8 a.m., at Stillwater, it was partly cloudy. The temperature was 66.

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From the Norman Forecast Office, here is the forecast for Stillwater and surrounding area. Today, mostly sunny. Highs in the lower 90s. Southwest winds 15 to 20 miles an hour with gusts up to 30 miles an hour. Tonight, clear. Lows in the upper 60s. South winds 10 to 15 miles an hour with gusts up to 25 miles an hour. Columbus Day, sunny. Highs in the lower 90s. South winds 10 to 15 miles an hour with gusts up to 25 miles an hour. Monday night, clear. Lows in the lower 70s. South winds 10 to 15 miles an hour with gusts up to 25 miles an hour. Tuesday, sunny. A slight chance of showers and thunderstorms in the afternoon. Highs in the lower 90s. South winds 10 to 15 miles an hour. Chance of rain 20%. Tuesday night, partly cloudy until midnight, then becoming mostly cloudy. A chance of thunderstorms. A chance of showers. Lows in the lower 70s. Chance of rain 50%. Wednesday, showers with a chance of thunderstorms. Highs in the mid 80s. Chance of rain 90%. Wednesday night, a chance of thunderstorms. Showers. Lows in the mid 60s. Chance of rain 90%. Thursday, a chance of thunderstorms. Showers likely, mainly in the morning. Highs in the upper 70s. Chance of rain 70%. Thursday night, partly cloudy with a chance of showers. A chance of thunderstorms until midnight, then a slight chance of thunderstorms after midnight. Lows in the upper 50s. Chance of rain 50%. Friday, mostly sunny. A slight chance of showers in the morning. Cooler with highs in the upper 60s. Chance of rain 20%. Friday night, mostly clear. Cooler with lows in the upper 40s. Saturday, sunny. Highs in the upper 60s. 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It's Stillwater, it was partly cloudy. The temperature was 66 degrees, the dew point 57, and the relative humidity 72%. The wind was south at 6 miles an hour. The pressure was 29.96 inches and rising. At Enid, it was partly cloudy. The temperature was 65. The wind was south at 13. At Guthrie, it was partly cloudy. The temperature was 71. The wind was south at 10. Observations from around the region. It was clear, with a temperature of 66 at Woodward and 61 at Springfield. It was partly cloudy, with a temperature of 59 at Oklahoma City, 70 at Dallas-Fort Worth, and 66 at Tulsa. At Wichita, it was mostly cloudy, with a temperature of 61. Once again at 8 a.m., at Stillwater, it was partly cloudy. The temperature was 66. 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At Stillwater, it was mostly sunny. The temperature was 69 degrees, the dew point 58, and the relative humidity 67%. The wind was south at 8 miles an hour. The pressure was 29.97 inches and rising. At Enid, it was mostly sunny. The temperature was 70. The wind was south at 16. At Guthrie, it was sunny. The temperature was 74. The wind was south at 12. Observations from around the region. At Springfield, it was sunny, with a temperature of 68. It was mostly sunny, with a temperature of 65 at Oklahoma City and 73 at Dallas-Fort Worth. It was partly sunny, with a temperature of 66 at Wichita and 71 at Tulsa. Once again at 9 a.m., at Stillwater, it was mostly sunny. The temperature was 69. From the Norman Forecast Office, here is the forecast for Stillwater and surrounding area. Today, mostly sunny. Highs in the lower 90s. Southwest winds 15 to 20 miles an hour with gusts up to 30 miles an hour. Tonight,

Lows in the upper 60s. South winds 10 to 15 miles an hour with gusts up to 25 miles an hour. Columbus Day, sunny. Highs in the lower 90s. South winds 10 to 15 miles an hour with gusts up to 25 miles an hour. Monday night, clear. Lows in the lower 70s. South winds 10 to 15 miles an hour with gusts up to 25 miles an hour. Tuesday, sunny. A slight chance of showers and thunderstorms in the afternoon. Highs in the lower 90s. South winds 10 to 15 miles an hour. Chance of rain 20%. Tuesday night, partly cloudy until midnight, then becoming mostly cloudy. A chance of thunderstorms. A chance of showers. Lows in the lower 70s. Chance of rain 50%. Wednesday, showers with a chance of thunderstorms. Highs in the mid-80s. Chance of rain 90%. Wednesday night, a chance of thunderstorms. Showers. Lows in the mid-60s. Chance of rain 90%. Thursday, a chance of thunderstorms. Showers likely, mainly in the morning. Highs in the upper 70s. Chance of rain 70%. Thursday night, partly cloudy with a chance of showers. A chance of thunderstorms until midnight, then a slight chance of thunderstorms after midnight. Lows in the upper 50s. Chance of rain 50%. Friday, mostly sunny. A slight chance of showers in the morning. Cooler with highs in the upper 60s. Chance of rain 20%. Friday night, mostly clear. Cooler with lows in the upper 40s. Saturday, sunny. Highs in the upper 60s. 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It's Stillwater, it was mostly sunny. The temperature was 69 degrees, the dew point 58, and the relative humidity 67%. The wind was south at 8 miles an hour. The pressure was 29.97 inches and rising. At Enid, it was mostly sunny. The temperature was 70. The wind was south at 16. At Guthrie, it was sunny. The temperature was 74. The wind was south at 12. Observations from around the region. At Springfield, it was sunny, with a temperature of 68. It was mostly sunny, with a temperature of 65 at Oklahoma City, and 73 at Dallas-Fort Worth. It was partly sunny, with a temperature of 66 at Wichita, and 71 at Tulsa. Once again at 9 a.m., at Stillwater, it was mostly sunny. The temperature was 69. From the Norman Forecast Office, here is the forecast for Stillwater and surrounding area. Today, mostly sunny. Highs in the lower 90s. Southwest winds 15 to 20 miles an hour with gusts up to 30 miles an hour. Tonight, clear. Lows in the upper 60s. South winds 10 to 15 miles an hour with gusts up to 25 miles an hour. Columbus Day, sunny. Highs in the lower 90s. South winds 10 to 15 miles an hour with gusts up to 25 miles an hour. Monday night, clear. Lows in the lower 70s. South winds 10 to 15 miles an hour with gusts up to 25 miles an hour. Tuesday, sunny. A slight chance of showers and thunderstorms in the afternoon. Highs in the lower 90s. South winds 10 to 15 miles an hour. Chance of rain 20%. Tuesday night, partly cloudy until midnight, then becoming mostly cloudy. A chance of thunderstorms. A chance of showers. Lows in the lower 70s. Chance of rain 50%. Wednesday, showers with a chance of thunderstorms. Highs in the mid-80s. Chance of rain 90%. Wednesday night, a chance of thunderstorms. Showers. Lows in the mid-60s. Chance of rain 90%. Thursday, a chance of thunderstorms. Showers likely, mainly in the morning. Highs in the upper 70s. Chance of rain 70%. Thursday night, partly cloudy with a chance of showers. A chance of thunderstorms until midnight, then a slight chance of thunderstorms after midnight. Lows in the upper 50s. Chance of rain 50%. Friday, mostly sunny.

A slight chance of showers in the morning. Cooler with highs in the upper 60s. Chance of rain 20%. Friday night, mostly clear. Cooler with lows in the upper 40s. Saturday, sunny. Highs in the upper 60s. 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At Stillwater, it was mostly sunny. The temperature was 69 degrees, the dew point 58, and the relative humidity 67%. The wind was south at 8 miles an hour. The pressure was 29.97 inches and rising. At Enid, it was mostly sunny. The temperature was 70. The wind was south at 16. At Guthrie, it was sunny. The temperature was 74. The wind was south at 12. Observations from around the region. At Springfield, it was sunny, with a temperature of 68. It was mostly sunny, with a temperature of 65 at Oklahoma City, and 73 at Dallas-Fort Worth. It was partly sunny, with a temperature of 66 at Wichita, and 71 at Tulsa. Once again at 9 a.m., at Stillwater, it was mostly sunny. The temperature was 69. From the Norman Forecast Office, here is the forecast for Stillwater and surrounding area. Today, mostly sunny. Highs in the lower 90s. Southwest winds 15 to 20 miles an hour with gusts up to 30 miles an hour. Tonight, clear. Lows in the upper 60s. South winds 10 to 15 miles an hour with gusts up to 25 miles an hour. Columbus Day, sunny. Highs in the lower 90s. South winds 10 to 15 miles an hour with gusts up to 25 miles an hour. Monday night, clear. Lows in the lower 70s. South winds 10 to 15 miles an hour with gusts up to 25 miles an hour. Tuesday, sunny. A slight chance of showers and thunderstorms in the afternoon. Highs in the lower 90s. South winds 10 to 15 miles an hour. Chance of rain 20%. Tuesday night, partly cloudy until midnight, then becoming mostly cloudy. A chance of thunderstorms. A chance of showers. Lows in the lower 70s. Chance of rain 50%. Wednesday, showers with a chance of thunderstorms. Highs in the mid-80s. Chance of rain 90%. Wednesday night, a chance of thunderstorms. Showers. Lows in the mid-60s. Chance of rain 90%. Thursday, a chance of thunderstorms. Showers likely, mainly in the morning. Highs in the upper 70s. Chance of rain 70%. Thursday night, partly cloudy with a chance of showers. A chance of thunderstorms until midnight, then a slight chance of thunderstorms after midnight. Lows in the upper 50s. Chance of rain 50%. Friday, mostly sunny. A slight chance of showers in the morning. Cooler with highs in the upper 60s. Chance of rain 20%. Friday night, mostly clear. Cooler with lows in the upper 40s. Saturday, sunny. Highs in the upper 60s. 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At Stillwater, it was mostly sunny. The temperature was 69 degrees, the dew point 58, and the relative humidity 67%. The wind was south at 8 miles an hour. The pressure was 29.97 inches and rising. At Enid, it was mostly sunny. The temperature was 70. The wind was south at 16. At Guthrie, it was sunny. The temperature was 74. The wind was south at 12. Observations from around the region. Temperatures were between 65 and 73 degrees. It was sunny at Woodward and Springfield. It was mostly sunny at Oklahoma City and Dallas-Fort Worth. It was partly sunny at Wichita and Tulsa. Once again at 9 a.m., at Stillwater, it was mostly sunny. The temperature was 69. From the Norman Forecast Office, here is the forecast for Stillwater and surrounding area. Today, mostly sunny. Highs in the lower 90s. Southwest winds 15 to 20 miles an hour with gusts up to 30 miles an hour. Tonight, clear. Lows in the upper 60s.
south winds 10 to 15 miles an hour with gusts up to 25 miles an hour. Columbus Day, sunny. Highs in the lower 90s. South winds 10 to 15 miles an hour with gusts up to 25 miles an hour. Monday night, clear. Lows in the lower 70s. South winds 10 to 15 miles an hour with gusts up to 25 miles an hour. Tuesday, sunny. A slight chance of showers and thunderstorms in the afternoon. Highs in the lower 90s. South winds 10 to 15 miles an hour. Chance of rain 20%. Tuesday night, partly cloudy until midnight, then becoming mostly cloudy. A chance of thunderstorms. A chance of showers. Lows in the lower 70s. Chance of rain 50%. Wednesday, showers with a chance of thunderstorms. Highs in the mid-80s. Chance of rain 90%. Wednesday night, a chance of thunderstorms. Showers. Lows in the mid-60s. Chance of rain 90%. Thursday, a chance of thunderstorms. Showers likely, mainly in the morning. Highs in the upper 70s. Chance of rain 70%. Thursday night, partly cloudy with a chance of showers. A chance of thunderstorms until midnight, then a slight chance of thunderstorms after midnight. Lows in the upper 50s. Chance of rain 50%. Friday, mostly sunny. A slight chance of showers in the morning. Cooler with highs in the upper 60s. Chance of rain 20%. Friday night, mostly clear. Cooler with lows in the upper 40s. Saturday, sunny. Highs in the upper 60s. 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It's Stillwater, it was mostly sunny. The temperature was 69 degrees, the dew point 58, and the relative humidity 67%. The wind was south at 8 miles an hour. The pressure was 29.97 inches and rising. At Enid, it was mostly sunny. The temperature was 70. The wind was south at 16. At Guthrie, it was sunny. The temperature was 74. The wind was south at 12. Observations from around the region. Temperatures were between 65 and 73 degrees. It was sunny at Woodward and Springfield. It was mostly sunny at Oklahoma City and Dallas-Fort Worth. It was partly sunny at Wichita and Tulsa. Once again at 9 a.m., at Stillwater, it was mostly sunny. The temperature was 69. From the Norman Forecast Office, here is the forecast for Stillwater and surrounding area. Today, mostly sunny. Highs in the lower 90s. Southwest winds 15 to 20 miles an hour with gusts up to 30 miles an hour. Tonight, clear. Lows in the upper 60s. South winds 10 to 15 miles an hour with gusts up to 25 miles an hour. Columbus Day, sunny. Highs in the lower 90s. South winds 10 to 15 miles an hour with gusts up to 25 miles an hour. Monday night, clear. Lows in the lower 70s. South winds 10 to 15 miles an hour with gusts up to 25 miles an hour. Tuesday, sunny. A slight chance of showers and thunderstorms in the afternoon. Highs in the lower 90s. South winds 10 to 15 miles an hour. Chance of rain 20%. Tuesday night, partly cloudy until midnight, then becoming mostly cloudy. A chance of thunderstorms. A chance of showers. Lows in the lower 70s. Chance of rain 50%. Wednesday, showers with a chance of thunderstorms. Highs in the mid-80s. Chance of rain 90%. Wednesday night, a chance of thunderstorms. Showers. Lows in the mid-60s. Chance of rain 90%. Thursday, a chance of thunderstorms. Showers likely, mainly in the morning. Highs in the upper 70s. Chance of rain 70%. Thursday night, partly cloudy with a chance of showers.
a chance of thunderstorms until midnight, then a slight chance of thunderstorms after midnight. Lows in the upper 50s. Chance of rain 50%. Friday, mostly sunny. A slight chance of showers in the morning. Cooler with highs in the upper 60s. Chance of rain 20%. Friday night, mostly clear. Cooler with lows in the upper 40s. Saturday, sunny. Highs in the upper 60s. 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It's Stillwater, it was mostly sunny. The temperature was 69 degrees, the dew point 58, and the relative humidity 67%. The wind was south at 8 miles an hour. The pressure was 29.97 inches and rising. At Enid, it was mostly sunny. The temperature was 70. The wind was south at 16. At Guthrie, it was sunny. The temperature was 74. The wind was south at 12. Observations from around the region. Temperatures were between 65 and 73 degrees. It was sunny at Woodward and Springfield. It was mostly sunny at Oklahoma City and Dallas-Fort Worth. It was partly sunny at Wichita and Tulsa. Once again at 9 a.m., at Stillwater, it was mostly sunny. The temperature was 69. From the Norman Forecast Office, here is the forecast for Stillwater and surrounding area. Today, mostly sunny. Highs in the lower 90s. Southwest winds 15 to 20 miles an hour with gusts up to 30 miles an hour. Tonight, clear. Lows in the upper 60s. South winds 10 to 15 miles an hour with gusts up to 25 miles an hour. Columbus Day, sunny. Highs in the lower 90s. South winds 10 to 15 miles an hour with gusts up to 25 miles an hour. Monday night, clear. Lows in the lower 70s. South winds 10 to 15 miles an hour with gusts up to 25 miles an hour. Tuesday, sunny. A slight chance of showers and thunderstorms in the afternoon. Highs in the lower 90s. South winds 10 to 15 miles an hour. Chance of rain 20%. Tuesday night, partly cloudy until midnight, then becoming mostly cloudy. A chance of thunderstorms. A chance of showers. Lows in the lower 70s. Chance of rain 50%. Wednesday, showers with a chance of thunderstorms. Highs in the mid 80s. Chance of rain 90%. Wednesday night, a chance of thunderstorms. Showers. Lows in the mid 60s. Chance of rain 90%. Thursday, a chance of thunderstorms. Showers likely, mainly in the morning. Highs in the upper 70s. Chance of rain 70%. Thursday night, partly cloudy with a chance of showers. A chance of thunderstorms until midnight, then a slight chance of thunderstorms after midnight. Lows in the upper 50s. Chance of rain 50%. Friday, mostly sunny. A slight chance of showers in the morning. Cooler with highs in the upper 60s. Chance of rain 20%. Friday night, mostly clear. Cooler with lows in the upper 40s. Saturday, sunny. Highs in the upper 60s. 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It's Stillwater, it was mostly sunny. The temperature was 69 degrees, the dew point 58, and the relative humidity 67%. The wind was south at 8 miles an hour. The pressure was 29.97 inches and rising. At Enid, it was mostly sunny. The temperature was 70. The wind was south at 16. At Guthrie, it was sunny. The temperature was 74. The wind was south at 12. Observations from around the region. Temperatures were between 65 and 73 degrees. It was sunny at Woodward and Springfield. It was mostly sunny at Oklahoma City and Dallas-Fort Worth. It was partly sunny at Wichita and Tulsa. Once again at 9 a.m., at Stillwater, it was mostly sunny. The temperature was 69. From the Norman Forecast Office, here is the forecast for Stillwater and surrounding area. Today, mostly sunny.
highs in the lower 90s.

southwest winds 15 to 20 miles an hour with gusts up to 30 miles an hour. Tonight, clear. Lows in the upper 60s. South winds 10 to 15 miles an hour with gusts up to 25 miles an hour. Columbus Day, sunny. Highs in the lower 90s. South winds 10 to 15 miles an hour with gusts up to 25 miles an hour. Monday night, clear. Lows in the lower 70s. South winds 10 to 15 miles an hour with gusts up to 25 miles an hour. Tuesday, sunny. A slight chance of showers and thunderstorms in the afternoon. Highs in the lower 90s. South winds 10 to 15 miles an hour. Chance of rain 20%. Tuesday night, partly cloudy until midnight, then becoming mostly cloudy. A chance of thunderstorms. A chance of showers. Lows in the lower 70s. Chance of rain 50%. Wednesday, showers with a chance of thunderstorms. Highs in the mid-80s. Chance of rain 90%. Wednesday night, a chance of thunderstorms. Showers. Lows in the mid-60s. Chance of rain 90%. Thursday, a chance of thunderstorms. Showers likely, mainly in the morning. Highs in the upper 70s. Chance of rain 70%. Thursday night, partly cloudy with a chance of showers. A chance of thunderstorms until midnight, then a slight chance of thunderstorms after midnight. Lows in the upper 50s. Chance of rain 50%. Friday, mostly sunny. A slight chance of showers in the morning. Cooler with highs in the upper 60s. Chance of rain 20%. Friday night, mostly clear. Cooler with lows in the upper 40s. Saturday, sunny. Highs in the upper 60s. 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It's Stillwater, it was mostly sunny. The temperature was 69 degrees, the dew point 58, and the relative humidity 67%. The wind was south at 8 miles an hour. The pressure was 29.97 inches and rising. At Enid, it was mostly sunny. The temperature was 70. The wind was south at 16. At Guthrie, it was sunny. The temperature was 74. The wind was south at 12. Observations from around the region. Temperatures were between 65 and 73 degrees. It was sunny at Woodward and Springfield. It was mostly sunny at Oklahoma City and Dallas-Fort Worth. It was partly sunny at Wichita and Tulsa. Once again at 9 a.m., at Stillwater, it was mostly sunny. The temperature was 69. From the Norman Forecast Office, here is the forecast for Stillwater and surrounding area. Today, mostly sunny. Highs in the lower 90s. Southwest winds 15 to 20 miles an hour with gusts up to 30 miles an hour. Tonight, clear. Lows in the upper 60s. South winds 10 to 15 miles an hour with gusts up to 25 miles an hour. Columbus Day, sunny. Highs in the lower 90s. South winds 10 to 15 miles an hour with gusts up to 25 miles an hour. Monday night, clear. Lows in the lower 70s. South winds 10 to 15 miles an hour with gusts up to 25 miles an hour. Tuesday, sunny. A slight chance of showers and thunderstorms in the afternoon. Highs in the lower 90s. South winds 10 to 15 miles an hour. Chance of rain 20%. Tuesday night, partly cloudy until midnight, then becoming mostly cloudy. A chance of thunderstorms. A chance of showers. Lows in the lower 70s. Chance of rain 50%. Wednesday, showers with a chance of thunderstorms. Highs in the mid-80s. Chance of rain 90%. Wednesday night, a chance of thunderstorms. Showers. Lows in the mid-60s. Chance of rain 90%. Thursday, a chance of thunderstorms. Showers likely, mainly in the morning. Highs in the upper 70s. Chance of rain 70%. Thursday night, partly cloudy with a chance of showers. A chance of thunderstorms until midnight, then a slight chance of thunderstorms after midnight.
lows in the upper 50s. Chance of rain 50%. Friday, mostly sunny. A slight chance of showers in the morning. Cooler with highs in the upper 60s. Chance of rain 20%. Friday night, mostly clear. Cooler with lows in the upper 40s. Saturday, sunny. Highs in the upper 60s. 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At Stillwater, it was mostly sunny. The temperature was 69 degrees, the dew point 58, and the relative humidity 67%. The wind was south at 8 miles an hour. The pressure was 29.97 inches and rising. At Enid, it was mostly sunny. The temperature was 70. The wind was south at 16. At Guthrie, it was sunny. The temperature was 74. The wind was south at 12. Observations from around the region. Temperatures were between 65 and 73 degrees. It was sunny at Woodward and Springfield. It was mostly sunny at Oklahoma City and Dallas-Fort Worth. It was partly sunny at Wichita and Tulsa. Once again at 9 a.m., at Stillwater, it was mostly sunny. The temperature was 69. From the Norman Forecast Office, here is the forecast for Stillwater and surrounding area. Today, mostly sunny. Highs in the lower 90s. Southwest winds 15 to 20 miles an hour with gusts up to 30 miles an hour. Tonight, clear. Lows in the upper 60s. South winds 10 to 15 miles an hour with gusts up to 25 miles an hour. Columbus Day, sunny. Highs in the lower 90s. South winds 10 to 15 miles an hour with gusts up to 25 miles an hour. Monday night, clear. Lows in the lower 70s. South winds 10 to 15 miles an hour with gusts up to 25 miles an hour. Tuesday, sunny. A slight chance of showers and thunderstorms in the afternoon. Highs in the lower 90s. South winds 10 to 15 miles an hour. Chance of rain 20%. Tuesday night, partly cloudy until midnight, then becoming mostly cloudy. A chance of thunderstorms. A chance of showers. Lows in the lower 70s. Chance of rain 50%. Wednesday, showers with a chance of thunderstorms. Highs in the mid 80s. Chance of rain 90%. Wednesday night, a chance of thunderstorms. Showers. Lows in the mid 60s. Chance of rain 90%. Thursday, a chance of thunderstorms. Showers likely, mainly in the morning. Highs in the upper 70s. Chance of rain 70%. Thursday night, partly cloudy with a chance of showers. A chance of thunderstorms until midnight, then a slight chance of thunderstorms after midnight. Lows in the upper 50s. Chance of rain 50%. Friday, mostly sunny. A slight chance of showers in the morning. Cooler with highs in the upper 60s. Chance of rain 20%. Friday night, mostly clear. Cooler with lows in the upper 40s. Saturday, sunny. Highs in the upper 60s. 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At Stillwater, it was mostly sunny. 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At Stillwater, it was mostly sunny. The temperature was 69 degrees, the dew point 58, and the relative humidity 67%. The wind was south at 8 miles an hour. The pressure was 29.97 inches and rising. At Enid, it was mostly sunny. The temperature was 70. The wind was south at 16. At Guthrie, it was sunny. The temperature was 74. The wind was south at 12. Observations from around the region. Temperatures were between 65 and 73 degrees. It was sunny at Woodward and Springfield. It was mostly sunny at Oklahoma City and Dallas-Fort Worth.
It was partly sunny at

Wichita, and Tulsa. Once again at 9 a.m., at Stillwater, it was mostly sunny. The temperature was 69. From the Norman Forecast Office, here is the forecast for Stillwater and surrounding area. Today, mostly sunny. Highs in the lower 90s. Southwest winds 15 to 20 miles an hour with gusts up to 30 miles an hour. Tonight, clear. Lows in the upper 60s. South winds 10 to 15 miles an hour with gusts up to 25 miles an hour. Columbus Day, sunny. Highs in the lower 90s. South winds 10 to 15 miles an hour with gusts up to 25 miles an hour. Monday night, clear. Lows in the lower 70s. South winds 10 to 15 miles an hour with gusts up to 25 miles an hour. Tuesday, sunny. A slight chance of showers and thunderstorms in the afternoon. Highs in the lower 90s. South winds 10 to 15 miles an hour. Chance of rain 20%. Tuesday night, partly cloudy until midnight, then becoming mostly cloudy. A chance of thunderstorms. A chance of showers. Lows in the lower 70s. Chance of rain 50%. Wednesday, showers with a chance of thunderstorms. Highs in the mid-80s. Chance of rain 90%. Wednesday night, a chance of thunderstorms. Showers. Lows in the mid-60s. Chance of rain 90%. Thursday, a chance of thunderstorms. Showers likely, mainly in the morning. Highs in the upper 70s. Chance of rain 70%. Thursday night, partly cloudy with a chance of showers. A chance of thunderstorms until midnight, then a slight chance of thunderstorms after midnight. Lows in the upper 50s. Chance of rain 50%. Friday, mostly sunny. A slight chance of showers in the morning. Cooler with highs in the upper 60s. Chance of rain 20%. Friday night, mostly clear. Cooler with lows in the upper 40s. Saturday, sunny. Highs in the upper 60s. 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At Stillwater, it was mostly sunny. The temperature was 69 degrees, the dew point 58, and the relative humidity 67%. The wind was south at 8 miles an hour. The pressure was 29.97 inches and rising. At Enid, it was mostly sunny. The temperature was 70. The wind was south at 16. At Guthrie, it was sunny. The temperature was 74. The wind was south at 12. Observations from around the region. Temperatures were between 65 and 73 degrees. It was sunny at Woodward and Springfield. It was mostly sunny at Oklahoma City and Dallas-Fort Worth. It was partly sunny at Wichita and Tulsa. Once again at 9 a.m., at Stillwater, it was mostly sunny. The temperature was 69. From the Norman Forecast Office, here is the forecast for Stillwater and surrounding area. Today, mostly sunny. Highs in the lower 90s. Southwest winds 15 to 20 miles an hour with gusts up to 30 miles an hour. Tonight, clear. Lows in the upper 60s. South winds 10 to 15 miles an hour with gusts up to 25 miles an hour. Columbus Day, sunny. Highs in the lower 90s. South winds 10 to 15 miles an hour with gusts up to 25 miles an hour. Monday night, clear. Lows in the lower 70s. South winds 10 to 15 miles an hour with gusts up to 25 miles an hour. Tuesday, sunny. A slight chance of showers and thunderstorms in the afternoon. Highs in the lower 90s. South winds 10 to 15 miles an hour. Chance of rain 20%. Tuesday night, partly cloudy until midnight, then becoming mostly cloudy. A chance of thunderstorms. A chance of showers. Lows in the lower 70s. Chance of rain 50%. Wednesday, showers with a chance of thunderstorms. Highs in the mid-80s. Chance of rain 90%. Wednesday night, a chance of thunderstorms. Showers. Lows in the mid-60s. Chance of rain 90%. Thursday, a chance of thunderstorms.

68, and the relative humidity 67%. The wind was south at 8 miles an hour. The pressure was 29.97 inches and rising. At Enid, it was mostly sunny. The temperature was 70. The wind was south at 16. At Guthrie, it was sunny. The temperature was 74. The wind was south at 12. Observations from around the region. Temperatures were between 65 and 73 degrees. It was sunny at Woodward and Springfield. It was mostly sunny at Oklahoma City and Dallas-Fort Worth. It was partly sunny at Wichita and Tulsa. Once again at 9 a.m., at Stillwater, it was mostly sunny. The temperature was 69. From the Norman Forecast Office, here is the forecast for Stillwater and surrounding area. Today, mostly sunny. Highs in the lower 90s. Southwest winds 15 to 20 miles an hour with gusts up to 30 miles an hour. Tonight, clear. Lows in the upper 60s. South winds 10 to 15 miles an hour with gusts up to 25 miles an hour. Columbus Day, sunny. Highs in the lower 90s. South winds 10 to 15 miles an hour with gusts up to 25 miles an hour. Monday night, clear. Lows in the lower 70s. South winds 10 to 15 miles an hour with gusts up to 25 miles an hour. Tuesday, sunny. A slight chance of showers and thunderstorms in the afternoon. Highs in the lower 90s. South winds 10 to 15 miles an hour. Chance of rain 20%. Tuesday night, partly cloudy until midnight, then becoming mostly cloudy. A chance of thunderstorms. A chance of showers. Lows in the lower 70s. Chance of rain 50%. Wednesday, showers with a chance of thunderstorms. Highs in the mid-80s. Chance of rain 90%. Wednesday night, a chance of thunderstorms. Showers. Lows in the mid-60s. Chance of rain 90%. Thursday, a chance of thunderstorms. Showers likely, mainly in the morning. Highs in the upper 70s. Chance of rain 70%. Thursday night, partly cloudy with a chance of showers. A chance of thunderstorms until midnight, then a slight chance of thunderstorms after midnight. Lows in the upper 50s. Chance of rain 50%. Friday, mostly sunny. A slight chance of showers in the morning. Cooler with highs in the upper 60s. Chance of rain 20%. Friday night, mostly clear. Cooler with lows in the upper 40s. Saturday, sunny. Highs in the upper 60s. 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At Stillwater, it was mostly sunny. The temperature was 69 degrees, the dew point 58, and the relative humidity 67%. The wind was south at 8 miles an hour. The pressure was 29.97 inches and rising. At Enid, it was mostly sunny. The temperature was 70. The wind was south at 16. At Guthrie, it was sunny. The temperature was 74. The wind was south at 12. Observations from around the region. Temperatures were between 65 and 73 degrees. It was sunny at Woodward and Springfield. It was mostly sunny at Oklahoma City and Dallas-Fort Worth. It was partly sunny at Wichita and Tulsa. Once again at 9 a.m., at Stillwater, it was mostly sunny. The temperature was 69. 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From the Norman Forecast Office, here is the forecast for Stillwater and surrounding area. Today, mostly sunny. Highs in the lower 90s. Southwest winds 15 to 20 miles an hour with gusts up to 30 miles an hour. Tonight, clear. Lows in the upper 60s. South winds 10 to 15 miles an hour with gusts up to 25 miles an hour. Columbus Day, sunny. Highs in the lower 90s. South winds 10 to 15 miles an hour with gusts up to 25 miles an hour.

Monday night, clear. Lows in the lower 70s. South winds 10 to 15 miles an hour with gusts up to 25 miles an hour. Tuesday, sunny. A slight chance of showers and thunderstorms in the afternoon. Highs in the lower 90s. South winds 10 to 15 miles an hour. Chance of rain 20%. Tuesday night, partly cloudy until midnight, then becoming mostly cloudy. A chance of thunderstorms. A chance of showers. Lows in the lower 70s. Chance of rain 50%. Wednesday, showers with a chance of thunderstorms. Highs in the mid-80s. Chance of rain 90%. Wednesday night, a chance of thunderstorms. Showers. Lows in the mid-60s. Chance of rain 90%. Thursday, a chance of thunderstorms. Showers likely, mainly in the morning. Highs in the upper 70s. Chance of rain 70%. Thursday night, partly cloudy with a chance of showers. A chance of thunderstorms until midnight, then a slight chance of thunderstorms after midnight. Lows in the upper 50s. Chance of rain 50%. Friday, mostly sunny. A slight chance of showers in the morning. Cooler with highs in the upper 60s. Chance of rain 20%. Friday night, mostly clear. Cooler with lows in the upper 40s. Saturday, sunny. Highs in the upper 60s. 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At Stillwater, it was mostly sunny. The temperature was 69 degrees, the dew point 58, and the relative humidity 67%. The wind was south at 8 miles an hour. The pressure was 29.97 inches and rising. At Enid, it was mostly sunny. The temperature was 70. The wind was south at 16. At Guthrie, it was sunny. The temperature was 74. The wind was south at 12. Observations from around the region. Temperatures were between 65 and 73 degrees. It was sunny at Woodward and Springfield. It was mostly sunny at Oklahoma City and Dallas-Fort Worth. It was partly sunny at Wichita and Tulsa. Once again at 9 a.m., at Stillwater, it was mostly sunny. The temperature was 69. From the Norman Forecast Office, here is the forecast for Stillwater and surrounding area. Today, mostly sunny. Highs in the lower 90s. Southwest winds 15 to 20 miles an hour with gusts up to 30 miles an hour. Tonight, clear. Lows in the upper 60s. South winds 10 to 15 miles an hour with gusts up to 25 miles an hour. Columbus Day, sunny. Highs in the lower 90s. South winds 10 to 15 miles an hour with gusts up to 25 miles an hour. Monday night, clear. Lows in the lower 70s. South winds 10 to 15 miles an hour with gusts up to 25 miles an hour. Tuesday, sunny. A slight chance of showers and thunderstorms in the afternoon. Highs in the lower 90s. South winds 10 to 15 miles an hour. Chance of rain 20%. Tuesday night, partly cloudy until midnight, then becoming mostly cloudy. A chance of thunderstorms. A chance of showers. Lows in the lower 70s. Chance of rain 50%. Wednesday, showers with a chance of thunderstorms. Highs in the mid-80s. Chance of rain 90%. Wednesday night, a chance of thunderstorms. Showers. Lows in the mid-60s. Chance of rain 90%. Thursday, a chance of thunderstorms. Showers likely, mainly in the morning. Highs in the upper 70s. Chance of rain 70%. Thursday night, partly cloudy with a chance of showers. A chance of thunderstorms until midnight, then a slight chance of thunderstorms after midnight. Lows in the upper 50s. Chance of rain 50%. Friday, mostly sunny. A slight chance of showers in the morning. Cooler with highs in the upper 60s. Chance of rain 20%. Friday night, mostly clear. Cooler with lows in the upper 40s. Saturday, sunny. Highs in the upper 60s. 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

and here are 9 a.m. weather observations. It's still water, it was mostly sunny. The temperature was 69 degrees, the dew point 58, and the relative humidity 67%. The wind was south at 8 miles an hour. The pressure was 29.97 inches and rising. At Enid, it was mostly sunny. The temperature was 70. The wind was south at 16. At Guthrie, it was sunny. The temperature was 74. The wind was south at 12. Observations from around the region. Temperatures were between 65 and 73 degrees. It was sunny at Woodward and Springfield. It was mostly sunny at Oklahoma City and Dallas-Fort Worth. It was partly sunny at Wichita and Tulsa. Once again at 9 a.m., at Stillwater, it was mostly sunny. The temperature was 69. From the Norman Forecast Office, here is the forecast for Stillwater and surrounding area. Today, mostly sunny. Highs in the lower 90s. Southwest winds 15 to 20 miles an hour with gusts up to 30 miles an hour. Tonight, clear. Lows in the upper 60s. South winds 10 to 15 miles an hour with gusts up to 25 miles an hour. Columbus Day, sunny. Highs in the lower 90s. South winds 10 to 15 miles an hour with gusts up to 25 miles an hour. Monday night, clear. Lows in the lower 70s. South winds 10 to 15 miles an hour with gusts up to 25 miles an hour. Tuesday, sunny. A slight chance of showers and thunderstorms in the afternoon. Highs in the lower 90s. South winds 10 to 15 miles an hour. Chance of rain 20%. Tuesday night, partly cloudy until midnight, then becoming mostly cloudy. A chance of thunderstorms. A chance of showers. Lows in the lower 70s. Chance of rain 50%. Wednesday, showers with a chance of thunderstorms. Highs in the mid-80s. Chance of rain 90%. Wednesday night, a chance of thunderstorms. Showers. Lows in the mid-60s. Chance of rain 90%. Thursday, a chance of thunderstorms. Showers likely, mainly in the morning. Highs in the upper 70s. Chance of rain 70%. Thursday night, partly cloudy with a chance of showers. A chance of thunderstorms until midnight, then a slight chance of thunderstorms after midnight. Lows in the upper 50s. Chance of rain 50%. Friday, mostly sunny. A slight chance of showers in the morning. Cooler with highs in the upper 60s. Chance of rain 20%. Friday night, mostly clear. Cooler with lows in the upper 40s. Saturday, sunny. Highs in the upper 60s. 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At Stillwater, it was mostly sunny. The temperature was 69 degrees, the dew point 58, and the relative humidity 67%. The wind was south at 8 miles an hour. The pressure was 29.97 inches and rising. At Enid, it was mostly sunny. The temperature was 70. The wind was south at 16. At Guthrie, it was sunny. The temperature was 74. The wind was south at 12. Observations from around the region. Temperatures were between 65 and 73 degrees. It was sunny at Woodward and Springfield. It was mostly sunny at Oklahoma City and Dallas-Fort Worth. It was partly sunny at Wichita and Tulsa. Once again at 9 a.m., at Stillwater, it was mostly sunny. The temperature was 69. From the Norman Forecast Office, here is the forecast for Stillwater and surrounding area. Today, mostly sunny. Highs in the lower 90s. Southwest winds 15 to 20 miles an hour with gusts up to 30 miles an hour. Tonight, clear. Lows in the upper 60s. South winds 10 to 15 miles an hour with gusts up to 25 miles an hour. Columbus Day, sunny. Highs in the lower 90s. South winds 10 to 15 miles an hour with gusts up to 25 miles an hour. Monday night, clear. Lows in the lower 70s. South winds 10 to 15 miles

an hour with gusts up to 25 miles an hour. Tuesday, sunny. A slight chance of showers and thunderstorms in the afternoon. Highs in the lower 90s. South winds 10 to 15 miles an hour. Chance of rain 20%. Tuesday night, partly cloudy until midnight, then becoming mostly cloudy. A chance of thunderstorms. A chance of showers. Lows in the lower 70s. Chance of rain 50%. Wednesday, showers with a chance of thunderstorms. Highs in the mid 80s. Chance of rain 90%. Wednesday night, a chance of thunderstorms. Showers. Lows in the mid 60s. Chance of rain 90%. Thursday, a chance of thunderstorms. Showers likely, mainly in the morning. Highs in the upper 70s. Chance of rain 70%. Thursday night, partly cloudy with a chance of showers. A chance of thunderstorms until midnight, then a slight chance of thunderstorms after midnight. Lows in the upper 50s. Chance of rain 50%. Friday, mostly sunny. A slight chance of showers in the morning. Cooler with highs in the upper 60s. Chance of rain 20%. Friday night, mostly clear. Cooler with lows in the upper 40s. Saturday, sunny. Highs in the upper 60s. 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It's Stillwater, it was mostly sunny. The temperature was 69 degrees, the dew point 58, and the relative humidity 67%. The wind was south at 8 miles an hour. The pressure was 29.97 inches and rising. At Enid, it was mostly sunny. The temperature was 70. The wind was south at 16. At Guthrie, it was sunny. The temperature was 74. The wind was south at 12. Observations from around the region. Temperatures were between 65 and 73 degrees. It was sunny at Woodward and Springfield. It was mostly sunny at Oklahoma City and Dallas-Fort Worth. It was partly sunny at Wichita and Tulsa. Once again at 9 a.m., at Stillwater, it was mostly sunny. The temperature was 69. From the Norman Forecast Office, here is the forecast for Stillwater and surrounding area. Today, mostly sunny. Highs in the lower 90s. Southwest winds 15 to 20 miles an hour with gusts up to 30 miles an hour. Tonight, clear. Lows in the upper 60s. South winds 10 to 15 miles an hour with gusts up to 25 miles an hour. Columbus Day, sunny. Highs in the lower 90s. South winds 10 to 15 miles an hour with gusts up to 25 miles an hour. Monday night, clear. Lows in the lower 70s. South winds 10 to 15 miles an hour with gusts up to 25 miles an hour. Tuesday, sunny. A slight chance of showers and thunderstorms in the afternoon. Highs in the lower 90s. South winds 10 to 15 miles an hour. Chance of rain 20%. Tuesday night, partly cloudy until midnight, then becoming mostly cloudy. A chance of thunderstorms. A chance of showers. Lows in the lower 70s. Chance of rain 50%. Wednesday, showers with a chance of thunderstorms. Highs in the mid 80s. Chance of rain 90%. Wednesday night, a chance of thunderstorms. Showers. Lows in the mid 60s. Chance of rain 90%. Thursday, a chance of thunderstorms. Showers likely, mainly in the morning. Highs in the upper 70s. Chance of rain 70%. Thursday night, partly cloudy with a chance of showers. A chance of thunderstorms until midnight, then a slight chance of thunderstorms after midnight. Lows in the upper 50s. Chance of rain 50%. Friday, mostly sunny. A slight chance of showers in the morning. Cooler with highs in the upper 60s. Chance of rain 20%. Friday night, mostly clear. Cooler with lows in the upper 40s. Saturday, sunny. Highs in the upper 60s. 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

megahertz. 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At Stillwater, it was mostly sunny. The temperature was 69 degrees, the dew point 58, and the relative humidity 67%. The wind was south at 8 miles an hour. The pressure was 29.97 inches and rising. At Enid, it was mostly sunny. The temperature was 70. The wind was south at 16. At Guthrie, it was sunny. The temperature was 74. The wind was south at 12. Observations from around the region. Temperatures were between 65 and 73 degrees. It was sunny at Woodward and Springfield. It was mostly sunny at Oklahoma City and Dallas-Fort Worth. It was partly sunny at Wichita and Tulsa. Once again at 9 a.m., at Stillwater, it was mostly sunny. The temperature was 69. From the Norman Forecast Office, here is the forecast for Stillwater and surrounding area. Today, mostly sunny. Highs in the lower 90s. Southwest winds 15 to 20 miles an hour with gusts up to 30 miles an hour. Tonight, clear. Lows in the upper 60s. South winds 10 to 15 miles an hour with gusts up to 25 miles an hour. Columbus Day, sunny. Highs in the lower 90s. South winds 10 to 15 miles an hour with gusts up to 25 miles an hour. Monday night, clear. Lows in the lower 70s. South winds 10 to 15 miles an hour with gusts up to 25 miles an hour. Tuesday, sunny. A slight chance of showers and thunderstorms in the afternoon. Highs in the lower 90s. South winds 10 to 15 miles an hour. Chance of rain 20%. Tuesday night, partly cloudy until midnight, then becoming mostly cloudy. A chance of thunderstorms. A chance of showers. Lows in the lower 70s. Chance of rain 50%. Wednesday, showers with a chance of thunderstorms. Highs in the mid-80s. Chance of rain 90%. Wednesday night, a chance of thunderstorms. Showers. Lows in the mid-60s. Chance of rain 90%. Thursday, a chance of thunderstorms. Showers likely, mainly in the morning. Highs in the upper 70s. Chance of rain 70%. Thursday night, partly cloudy with a chance of showers. A chance of thunderstorms until midnight, then a slight chance of thunderstorms after midnight. Lows in the upper 50s. Chance of rain 50%. Friday, mostly sunny. A slight chance of showers in the morning. Cooler with highs in the upper 60s. Chance of rain 20%. Friday night, mostly clear. Cooler with lows in the upper 40s. Saturday, sunny. Highs in the upper 60s. 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At Stillwater, it was sunny. The temperature was 77 degrees, the dew point 59, and the relative humidity 53%. The wind was south at 12 miles an hour. The pressure was 29.99 inches and rising. At Enid, it was sunny. The temperature was 76. The wind was south at 15, gusting to 23. At Guthrie, it was sunny. The temperature was 77. The wind was southwest at 16, gusting to 22. Observations from around the region. At Springfield, it was sunny, with a temperature of 76. At Oklahoma City, it was mostly sunny, with a temperature of 75. It was partly sunny, with a temperature of 71 at Wichita, 77 at Dallas-Fort Worth, and 75 at Tulsa. Once again at 10 a.m., at Stillwater, it was sunny. The temperature was 77. From the Norman Forecast Office, here is the forecast for Stillwater and surrounding area. Today, mostly sunny. Highs in the lower 90s. Southwest winds 15 to 20 miles an hour with gusts up to 30 miles an hour. Tonight, clear. Lows in the upper 60s. South winds 10 to 15 miles an hour with gusts up to 25 miles an hour. Columbus Day.

sunny. Highs in the lower 90s. South winds 10 to 15 miles an hour with gusts up to 25 miles an hour. Monday night, clear. Lows in the lower 70s. South winds 10 to 15 miles an hour with gusts up to 25 miles an hour. Tuesday, sunny. A slight chance of showers and thunderstorms in the afternoon. Highs in the lower 90s. South winds 10 to 15 miles an hour. Chance of rain 20%. Tuesday night, partly cloudy until midnight, then becoming mostly cloudy. A chance of thunderstorms. A chance of showers. Lows in the lower 70s. Chance of rain 50%. Wednesday, showers with a chance of thunderstorms. Highs in the mid 80s. Chance of rain 90%. Wednesday night, a chance of thunderstorms. Showers. Lows in the mid 60s. Chance of rain 90%. Thursday, a chance of thunderstorms. Showers likely, mainly in the morning. Highs in the upper 70s. Chance of rain 70%. Thursday night, partly cloudy with a chance of showers. A chance of thunderstorms until midnight, then a slight chance of thunderstorms after midnight. Lows in the upper 50s. Chance of rain 50%. Friday, mostly sunny. A slight chance of showers in the morning. Cooler with highs in the upper 60s. Chance of rain 20%. Friday night, mostly clear. Cooler with lows in the upper 40s. Saturday, sunny. Highs in the upper 60s. 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It's Stillwater, it was sunny. The temperature was 77 degrees, the dew point 59, and the relative humidity 53%. The wind was south at 12 miles an hour. The pressure was 29.99 inches and rising. At Enid, it was sunny. The temperature was 76. The wind was south at 15, gusting to 23. At Guthrie, it was sunny. The temperature was 77. The wind was southwest at 16, gusting to 22. Observations from around the region. At Springfield, it was sunny, with a temperature of 76. At Oklahoma City, it was mostly sunny, with a temperature of 75. It was partly sunny, with a temperature of 71 at Wichita, 77 at Dallas-Fort Worth, and 75 at Tulsa. Once again at 10 a.m., at Stillwater, it was sunny. The temperature was 77. From the Norman Forecast Office, here is the forecast for Stillwater and surrounding area. Today, mostly sunny. Highs in the lower 90s. Southwest winds 15 to 20 miles an hour with gusts up to 30 miles an hour. Tonight, clear. Lows in the upper 60s. South winds 10 to 15 miles an hour with gusts up to 25 miles an hour. Columbus Day, sunny. Highs in the lower 90s. South winds 10 to 15 miles an hour with gusts up to 25 miles an hour. Monday night, clear. Lows in the lower 70s. South winds 10 to 15 miles an hour with gusts up to 25 miles an hour. Tuesday, sunny. A slight chance of showers and thunderstorms in the afternoon. Highs in the lower 90s. South winds 10 to 15 miles an hour. Chance of rain 20%. Tuesday night, partly cloudy until midnight, then becoming mostly cloudy. A chance of thunderstorms. A chance of showers. Lows in the lower 70s. Chance of rain 50%. Wednesday, showers with a chance of thunderstorms. Highs in the mid 80s. Chance of rain 90%. Wednesday night, a chance of thunderstorms. Showers. Lows in the mid 60s. Chance of rain 90%. Thursday, a chance of thunderstorms. Showers likely, mainly in the morning. Highs in the upper 70s. Chance of rain 70%. Thursday night, partly cloudy with a chance of showers. A chance of thunderstorms until midnight, then a slight chance of thunderstorms after midnight. Lows in the upper 50s. Chance of rain 50%. Friday, mostly sunny. A slight chance of showers in the morning. Cooler with highs in the upper 60s.

chance of rain 20%. Friday night, mostly clear. Cooler with lows in the upper 40s. Saturday, sunny. Highs in the upper 60s. 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It's Stillwater, it was sunny. The temperature was 77 degrees, the dew point 59, and the relative humidity 53%. The wind was south at 12 miles an hour. The pressure was 29.99 inches and rising. At Enid, it was sunny. The temperature was 76. The wind was south at 15, gusting to 23. At Guthrie, it was sunny. The temperature was 77. The wind was southwest at 16, gusting to 22. Observations from around the region. At Springfield, it was sunny, with a temperature of 76. At Oklahoma City, it was mostly sunny, with a temperature of 75. It was partly sunny, with a temperature of 71 at Wichita, 77 at Dallas-Fort Worth, and 75 at Tulsa. Once again at 10 a.m., at Stillwater, it was sunny. The temperature was 77. From the Norman Forecast Office, here is the forecast for Stillwater and surrounding area. Today, mostly sunny. Highs in the lower 90s. Southwest winds 15 to 20 miles an hour with gusts up to 30 miles an hour. Tonight, clear. Lows in the upper 60s. South winds 10 to 15 miles an hour with gusts up to 25 miles an hour. Columbus Day, sunny. Highs in the lower 90s. South winds 10 to 15 miles an hour with gusts up to 25 miles an hour. Monday night, clear. Lows in the lower 70s. South winds 10 to 15 miles an hour with gusts up to 25 miles an hour. Tuesday, sunny. A slight chance of showers and thunderstorms in the afternoon. Highs in the lower 90s. South winds 10 to 15 miles an hour. Chance of rain 20%. Tuesday night, partly cloudy until midnight, then becoming mostly cloudy. A chance of thunderstorms. A chance of showers. Lows in the lower 70s. Chance of rain 50%. Wednesday, showers with a chance of thunderstorms. Highs in the mid-80s. Chance of rain 90%. Wednesday night, a chance of thunderstorms. Showers. Lows in the mid-60s. Chance of rain 90%. Thursday, a chance of thunderstorms. Showers likely, mainly in the morning. Highs in the upper 70s. Chance of rain 70%. Thursday night, partly cloudy with a chance of showers. A chance of thunderstorms until midnight, then a slight chance of thunderstorms after midnight. Lows in the upper 50s. Chance of rain 50%. Friday, mostly sunny. A slight chance of showers in the morning. Cooler with highs in the upper 60s. Chance of rain 20%. Friday night, mostly clear. Cooler with lows in the upper 40s. Saturday, sunny. Highs in the upper 60s. 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It's Stillwater, it was sunny. The temperature was 77 degrees, the dew point 59, and the relative humidity 53%. The wind was south at 12 miles an hour. The pressure was 29.99 inches and rising. At Ponca City, it was sunny. The temperature was 77, the dew point 57, and the relative humidity 50%. The wind was southwest at 12. The pressure was 29.96 inches and rising. At Enid, it was sunny. The temperature was 76, the dew point 56, and the relative humidity 49%. The wind was south at 15, gusting to 23. The pressure was 29.92 inches and rising. At Guthrie, it was sunny. The temperature was 77, the dew point 58, and the relative humidity 51%. The wind was southwest at 16, gusting to 22. The pressure was 29.99 inches and rising. Observations from around the region. Temperatures were between 71 and 77 degrees. At Springfield, it was sunny. It was mostly sunny at Woodward and Oklahoma City.

and a slight chance of thunderstorms after midnight. Lows in the upper 50s. Chance of rain 50%. Friday, mostly sunny. A slight chance of showers in the morning. Cooler with highs in the upper 60s. Chance of rain 20%. Friday night, mostly clear. Cooler with lows in the upper 40s. Saturday, sunny. Highs in the upper 60s. 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It's Stillwater, it was sunny. The temperature was 77 degrees, the dew point 59, and the relative humidity 53%. The wind was south at 12 miles an hour. The pressure was 29.99 inches and rising. At Ponca City, it was sunny. The temperature was 77, the dew point 57, and the relative humidity 50%. The wind was southwest at 12. The pressure was 29.96 inches and rising. At Enid, it was sunny. The temperature was 76, the dew point 56, and the relative humidity 49%. The wind was south at 15, gusting to 23. The pressure was 29.92 inches and rising. At Guthrie, it was sunny. The temperature was 77, the dew point 58, and the relative humidity 51%. The wind was southwest at 16, gusting to 22. The pressure was 29.99 inches and rising. Observations from around the region. Temperatures were between 71 and 77 degrees. At Springfield, it was sunny. It was mostly sunny at Woodward and Oklahoma City. It was partly sunny at Wichita, Dallas-Fort Worth, and Tulsa. Once again at 10 a.m., at Stillwater, it was sunny. The temperature was 77. From the Norman Forecast Office, here is the forecast for Stillwater and surrounding area. Today, mostly sunny. Highs in the lower 90s. Southwest winds 15 to 20 miles an hour with gusts up to 30 miles an hour. Tonight, clear. Lows in the upper 60s. South winds 10 to 15 miles an hour with gusts up to 25 miles an hour. Columbus Day, sunny. Highs in the lower 90s. South winds 10 to 15 miles an hour with gusts up to 25 miles an hour. Monday night, clear. Lows in the lower 70s. South winds 10 to 15 miles an hour with gusts up to 25 miles an hour. Tuesday, sunny. A slight chance of showers and thunderstorms in the afternoon. Highs in the lower 90s. South winds 10 to 15 miles an hour. Chance of rain 20%. Tuesday night, partly cloudy until midnight, then becoming mostly cloudy. A chance of thunderstorms. A chance of showers. Lows in the lower 70s. Chance of rain 50%. Wednesday, showers with a chance of thunderstorms. Highs in the mid-80s. Chance of rain 90%. Wednesday night, a chance of thunderstorms. Showers. Lows in the mid-60s. Chance of rain 90%. Thursday, a chance of thunderstorms. Showers likely, mainly in the morning. Highs in the upper 70s. Chance of rain 70%. Thursday night, partly cloudy with a chance of showers. A chance of thunderstorms until midnight, then a slight chance of thunderstorms after midnight. Lows in the upper 50s. Chance of rain 50%. Friday, mostly sunny. A slight chance of showers in the morning. Cooler with highs in the upper 60s. Chance of rain 20%. Friday night, mostly clear. Cooler with lows in the upper 40s. Saturday, sunny. Highs in the upper 60s. 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It's Stillwater, it was sunny. The temperature was 77 degrees, the dew point 59, and the relative humidity 53%. The wind was south at 12 miles an hour. The pressure was 29.99 inches and rising. At Ponca City, it

was sunny. The temperature was 77, the dew point 57, and the relative humidity 50%. The wind was southwest at 12. The pressure was 29.96 inches and rising. At Enid, it was sunny. The temperature was 76, the dew point 56, and the relative humidity 49%. The wind was south at 15, gusting to 23. The pressure was 29.92 inches and rising. At Guthrie, it was sunny. The temperature was 77, the dew point 58, and the relative humidity 51%. The wind was southwest at 16, gusting to 22. The pressure was 29.99 inches and rising. Observations from around the region. Temperatures were between 71 and 77 degrees. At Springfield, it was sunny. It was mostly sunny at Woodward and Oklahoma City. It was partly sunny at Wichita, Dallas-Fort Worth, and Tulsa. Once again at 10 a.m., at Stillwater, it was sunny. The temperature was 77. From the Norman Forecast Office, here is the forecast for Stillwater and surrounding area. Today, mostly sunny. Highs in the lower 90s. Southwest winds 15 to 20 miles an hour with gusts up to 30 miles an hour. Tonight, clear. Lows in the upper 60s. South winds 10 to 15 miles an hour with gusts up to 25 miles an hour. Columbus Day, sunny. Highs in the lower 90s. South winds 10 to 15 miles an hour with gusts up to 25 miles an hour. Monday night, clear. Lows in the lower 70s. South winds 10 to 15 miles an hour with gusts up to 25 miles an hour. Tuesday, sunny. A slight chance of showers and thunderstorms in the afternoon. Highs in the lower 90s. South winds 10 to 15 miles an hour. Chance of rain 20%. Tuesday night, partly cloudy until midnight, then becoming mostly cloudy. A chance of thunderstorms. A chance of showers. Lows in the lower 70s. Chance of rain 50%. Wednesday, showers with a chance of thunderstorms. Highs in the mid-80s. Chance of rain 90%. Wednesday night, a chance of thunderstorms. Showers. Lows in the mid-60s. Chance of rain 90%. Thursday, a chance of thunderstorms. Showers likely, mainly in the morning. Highs in the upper 70s. Chance of rain 70%. Thursday night, partly cloudy with a chance of showers. A chance of thunderstorms until midnight, then a slight chance of thunderstorms after midnight. Lows in the upper 50s. Chance of rain 50%. Friday, mostly sunny. A slight chance of showers in the morning. Cooler with highs in the upper 60s. Chance of rain 20%. Friday night, mostly clear. Cooler with showers in the morning. Cooler with highs in the upper 60s. Chance of rain 20%. Friday night, mostly clear. Cooler with lows in the upper 40s. Saturday, sunny. Highs in the upper 60s. 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At Stillwater, it was sunny. The temperature was 77 degrees, the dew point 59, and the relative humidity 53%. The wind was south at 12 miles an hour. The pressure was 29.99 inches and rising. At Ponca City, it was sunny. The temperature was 77, the dew point 57, and the relative humidity 50%. The wind was southwest at 12. The pressure was 29.96 inches and rising. At Enid, it was sunny. The temperature was 76, the dew point 56, and the relative humidity 49%. The wind was south at 15, gusting to 23. The pressure was 29.92 inches and rising. At Guthrie, it was sunny. The temperature was 77, the dew point 58, and the relative humidity 51%. The wind was southwest at 16, gusting to 22. The pressure was 29.99 inches and rising. Observations from around the region. Temperatures were between 71 and 77 degrees. At Springfield, it was sunny. It was

mostly sunny at Woodward in Oklahoma City. It was partly sunny at Wichita, Dallas-Fort Worth, and Tulsa. Once again at 10 a.m., at Stillwater, it was sunny. The temperature was 77. From the Norman Forecast Office, here is the forecast for Stillwater and surrounding area. Today, mostly sunny. Highs in the lower 90s. Southwest winds 15 to 20 miles an hour with gusts up to 30 miles an hour. Tonight, clear. Lows in the upper 60s. South winds 10 to 15 miles an hour with gusts up to 25 miles an hour. Columbus Day, sunny. Highs in the lower 90s. South winds 10 to 15 miles an hour with gusts up to 25 miles an hour. Monday night, clear. Lows in the lower 70s. South winds 10 to 15 miles an hour with gusts up to 25 miles an hour. Tuesday, sunny. A slight chance of showers and thunderstorms in the afternoon. Highs in the lower 90s. South winds 10 to 15 miles an hour. Chance of rain 20%. Tuesday night, partly cloudy until midnight, then becoming mostly cloudy. A chance of thunderstorms. A chance of showers. Lows in the lower 70s. Chance of rain 50%. Wednesday, showers with a chance of thunderstorms. Highs in the mid-80s. Chance of rain 90%. Wednesday night, a chance of thunderstorms. Showers. Lows in the mid-60s. Chance of rain 90%. Thursday, a chance of thunderstorms. Showers likely, mainly in the morning. Highs in the upper 70s. Chance of rain 70%. Thursday night, partly cloudy with a chance of showers. A chance of thunderstorms until midnight, then a slight chance of thunderstorms after midnight. Lows in the upper 50s. Chance of rain 50%. Friday, mostly sunny. A slight chance of showers in the morning. Cooler with highs in the upper 60s. Chance of rain 20%. Friday night, mostly clear. Cooler with lows in the upper 40s. Saturday, sunny. Highs in the upper 60s. 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At Stillwater, it was sunny. The temperature was 77 degrees, the dew point 59, and the relative humidity 53%. The wind was south at 12 miles an hour. The pressure was 29.99 inches and rising. At Ponca City, it was sunny. The temperature was 77, the dew point 57, and the relative humidity 50%. The wind was southwest at 12. The pressure was 29.96 inches and rising. At Enid, it was sunny. The temperature was 76, the dew point 56, and the relative humidity 49%. The wind was south at 15, gusting to 23. The pressure was 29.92 inches and rising. At Guthrie, it was sunny. The temperature was 77, the dew point 58, and the relative humidity 51%. The wind was southwest at 16, gusting to 22. The pressure was 29.99 inches and rising. Observations from around the region. Temperatures were between 71 and 77 degrees. At Springfield, it was sunny. It was mostly sunny at Woodward and Oklahoma City. It was partly sunny at Wichita, Dallas-Fort Worth, and Tulsa. Once again at 10 a.m., at Stillwater, it was sunny. The temperature was 77. From the Norman Forecast Office, here is the forecast for Stillwater and surrounding area. Today, mostly sunny. Highs in the lower 90s. Southwest winds 15 to 20 miles an hour with gusts up to 30 miles an hour. Tonight, clear. Lows in the upper 60s. South winds 10 to 15 miles an hour with gusts up to 25 miles an hour. Columbus Day, sunny. Highs in the lower 90s. South winds 10 to 15 miles an hour with gusts up to 25 miles an hour. Monday night, clear. Lows in the lower 70s. South winds 10 to 15 miles an hour with gusts up to 25 miles an hour. Tuesday, sunny. A slight chance of showers and thunderstorms in the afternoon. Highs in the lower 90s.

thunderstorms after midnight. Lows in the upper 50s. Chance of rain 50%. Friday, mostly sunny. A slight chance of showers in the morning. Cooler with highs in the upper 60s. Chance of rain 20%. Friday night, mostly clear. Cooler with lows in the upper 40s. Saturday, sunny. Highs in the upper 60s. 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It's Stillwater, it was sunny. The temperature was 77 degrees, the dew point 59, and the relative humidity 53%. The wind was south at 12 miles an hour. The pressure was 29.99 inches and rising. At Ponca City, it was sunny. The temperature was 77, the dew point 57, and the relative humidity 50%. The wind was southwest at 12. The pressure was 29.96 inches and rising. At Enid, it was sunny. The temperature was 76, the dew point 56, and the relative humidity 49%. The wind was south at 15, gusting to 23. The pressure was 29.92 inches and rising. At Guthrie, it was sunny. The temperature was 77, the dew point 58, and the relative humidity 51%. The wind was southwest at 16, gusting to 22. The pressure was 29.99 inches and rising. Observations from around the region. Temperatures were between 71 and 77 degrees. At Springfield, it was sunny. It was mostly sunny at Woodward and Oklahoma City. It was partly sunny at Wichita, Dallas-Fort Worth, and Tulsa. Once again at 10 a.m., at Stillwater, it was sunny. The temperature was 77. From the Norman Forecast Office, here is the forecast for Stillwater and surrounding area. Today, mostly sunny. Highs in the lower 90s. Southwest winds 15 to 20 miles an hour with gusts up to 30 miles an hour. Tonight, clear. Lows in the upper 60s. South winds 10 to 15 miles an hour with gusts up to 25 miles an hour. Columbus Day, sunny. Highs in the lower 90s. South winds 10 to 15 miles an hour with gusts up to 25 miles an hour. Monday night, clear. Lows in the lower 70s. South winds 10 to 15 miles an hour with gusts up to 25 miles an hour. Tuesday, sunny. A slight chance of showers and thunderstorms in the afternoon. Highs in the lower 90s. South winds 10 to 15 miles an hour. Chance of rain 20%. Tuesday night, partly cloudy until midnight, then becoming mostly cloudy. A chance of thunderstorms. A chance of showers. Lows in the lower 70s. Chance of rain 50%. Wednesday, showers with a chance of thunderstorms. Highs in the mid-80s. Chance of rain 90%. Wednesday night, a chance of thunderstorms. Showers. Lows in the mid-60s. Chance of rain 90%. Thursday, a chance of thunderstorms. Showers likely, mainly in the morning. Highs in the upper 70s. Chance of rain 70%. Thursday night, partly cloudy with a chance of showers. A chance of thunderstorms until midnight, then a slight chance of thunderstorms after midnight. Lows in the upper 50s. Chance of rain 50%. Friday, mostly sunny. A slight chance of showers in the morning. Cooler with highs in the upper 60s. Chance of rain 20%. Friday night, mostly clear. Cooler with lows in the upper 40s. Saturday, sunny. Highs in the upper 60s. 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It's Stillwater, it was sunny. The temperature was 77 degrees, the dew point 59, and the relative humidity 53%. The wind was south at 12 miles an hour. The pressure was 29.99 inches and rising. At Ponca City, it was sunny.

The temperature was 77, the dew point 57, and the relative humidity 50%. The wind was southwest at 12. The pressure was 29.96 inches and rising. At Enid, it was sunny. The temperature was 76, the dew point 56, and the relative humidity 49%. The wind was south at 15, gusting to 23. The pressure was 29.92 inches and rising. At Guthrie, it was sunny. The temperature was 77, the dew point 58, and the relative humidity 51%. The wind was southwest at 16, gusting to 22. The pressure was 29.99 inches and rising. Observations from around the region. Temperatures were between 71 and 77 degrees. At Springfield, it was sunny. It was mostly sunny at Woodward and Oklahoma City. It was partly sunny at Wichita, Dallas-Fort Worth, and Tulsa. Once again at 10 a.m., at Stillwater, it was sunny. The temperature was 77. From the Norman Forecast Office, here is the forecast for Stillwater and surrounding area. Today, mostly sunny. Highs in the lower 90s. Southwest winds 15 to 20 miles an hour with gusts up to 30 miles an hour. Tonight, clear. Lows in the upper 60s. South winds 10 to 15 miles an hour with gusts up to 25 miles an hour. Columbus Day, sunny. Highs in the lower 90s. South winds 10 to 15 miles an hour with gusts up to 25 miles an hour. Monday night, clear. Lows in the lower 70s. South winds 10 to 15 miles an hour with gusts up to 25 miles an hour. Tuesday, sunny. A slight chance of showers and thunderstorms in the afternoon. Highs in the lower 90s. South winds 10 to 15 miles an hour. Chance of rain 20%. Tuesday night, partly cloudy until midnight, then becoming mostly cloudy. A chance of thunderstorms. A chance of showers. Lows in the lower 70s. Chance of rain 50%. Wednesday, showers with a chance of thunderstorms. Highs in the mid-80s. Chance of rain 90%. Wednesday night, a chance of thunderstorms. Showers. Lows in the mid-60s. Chance of rain 90%. Thursday, a chance of thunderstorms. Showers likely, mainly in the morning. Highs in the upper 70s. Chance of rain 70%. Thursday night, partly cloudy with a chance of showers. A chance of thunderstorms until midnight, then a slight chance of thunderstorms after midnight. Lows in the upper 50s. Chance of rain 50%. Friday, mostly sunny. A slight chance of showers in the morning. Cooler with highs in the upper 60s. Chance of rain 20%. Friday night, mostly clear. Cooler with lows in the upper 40s. Saturday, sunny. Highs in the upper 60s. 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At Stillwater, it was sunny. The temperature was 77 degrees, the dew point 59, and the relative humidity 53%. The wind was south at 12 miles an hour. The pressure was 29.99 inches and rising. At Ponca City, it was sunny. The temperature was 77, the dew point 57, and the relative humidity 50%. The wind was southwest at 12. The pressure was 29.96 inches and rising. At Enid, it was sunny. The temperature was 76, the dew point 56, and the relative humidity 49%. The wind was south at 15, gusting to 23. The pressure was 29.92 inches and rising. At Guthrie, it was sunny. The temperature was 77, the dew point 58, and the relative humidity 51%. The wind was southwest at 16, gusting to 22. The pressure was 29.99 inches and rising. Observations from around the region. Temperatures were between 71 and 77 degrees. At Springfield, it was sunny. It was mostly sunny at Woodward and Oklahoma City. It was partly sunny at Wichita, Dallas-Fort Worth, and Tulsa. Once again at 10 a.m., at Stillwater, it was sunny.

the temperature was 77. From the Norman Forecast Office, here is the forecast for Stillwater and surrounding area. Today, mostly sunny. Highs in the lower 90s. Southwest winds 15 to 20 miles an hour with gusts up to 30 miles an hour. Tonight, clear. Lows in the upper 60s. South winds 10 to 15 miles an hour with gusts up to 25 miles an hour. Columbus Day, sunny. Highs in the lower 90s. South winds 10 to 15 miles an hour with gusts up to 25 miles an hour. Monday night, clear. Lows in the lower 70s. South winds 10 to 15 miles an hour with gusts up to 25 miles an hour. Tuesday, sunny. A slight chance of showers and thunderstorms in the afternoon. Highs in the lower 90s. South winds 10 to 15 miles an hour. Chance of rain 20%. Tuesday night, partly cloudy until midnight, then becoming mostly cloudy. A chance of thunderstorms. A chance of showers. Lows in the lower 70s. Chance of rain 50%. Wednesday, showers with a chance of thunderstorms. Highs in the mid-80s. Chance of rain 90%. Wednesday night, a chance of thunderstorms. Showers. Lows in the mid-60s. Chance of rain 90%. Thursday, a chance of thunderstorms. Showers likely, mainly in the morning. Highs in the upper 70s. Chance of rain 70%. Thursday night, partly cloudy with a chance of showers. A chance of thunderstorms until midnight, then a slight chance of thunderstorms after midnight. Lows in the upper 50s. Chance of rain 50%. Friday, mostly sunny. A slight chance of showers in the morning. Cooler with highs in the upper 60s. Chance of rain 20%. Friday night, mostly clear. Cooler with lows in the upper 40s. Saturday, sunny. Highs in the upper 60s. 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It's Stillwater, it was sunny. The temperature was 77 degrees, the dew point 59, and the relative humidity 53%. The wind was south at 12 miles an hour. The pressure was 29.99 inches and rising. At Ponca City, it was sunny. The temperature was 77, the dew point 57, and the relative humidity 50%. The wind was southwest at 12. The pressure was 29.96 inches and rising. At Enid, it was sunny. The temperature was 76, the dew point 56, and the relative humidity 49%. The wind was south at 15, gusting to 23. The pressure was 29.92 inches and rising. At Guthrie, it was sunny. The temperature was 77, the dew point 58, and the relative humidity 51%. The wind was southwest at 16, gusting to 22. The pressure was 29.99 inches and rising. Observations from around the region. Temperatures were between 71 and 77 degrees. At Springfield, it was sunny. It was mostly sunny at Woodward and Oklahoma City. It was partly sunny at Wichita, Dallas-Fort Worth, and Tulsa. Once again at 10 a.m., at Stillwater, it was sunny. The temperature was 77. From the Norman Forecast Office, here is the forecast for Stillwater and surrounding area. Today, mostly sunny. Highs in the lower 90s. Southwest winds 15 to 20 miles an hour with gusts up to 30 miles an hour. Tonight, clear. Lows in the upper 60s. South winds 10 to 15 miles an hour with gusts up to 25 miles an hour. Columbus Day, sunny. Highs in the lower 90s. South winds 10 to 15 miles an hour with gusts up to 25 miles an hour. Monday night, clear. Lows in the lower 70s. South winds 10 to 15 miles an hour with gusts up to 25 miles an hour. Tuesday, sunny. A slight chance of showers and thunderstorms in the afternoon. Highs in the lower 90s. South winds 10 to 15 miles an hour. Chance of rain 20%. Tuesday night, partly cloudy until midnight, then becoming mostly cloudy.

a chance of thunderstorms, a chance of showers. Lows in the lower 70s. Chance of rain 50%. Wednesday, showers with a chance of thunderstorms. Highs in the mid-80s. Chance of rain 90%. Wednesday night, a chance of thunderstorms. Showers. Lows in the mid-60s. Chance of rain 90%. Thursday, a chance of thunderstorms. Showers likely, mainly in the morning. Highs in the upper 70s. Chance of rain 70%. Thursday night, partly cloudy with a chance of showers. A chance of thunderstorms until midnight, then a slight chance of thunderstorms after midnight. Lows in the upper 50s. Chance of rain 50%. Friday, mostly sunny. A slight chance of showers in the morning. Cooler with highs in the upper 60s. Chance of rain 20%. Friday night, mostly clear. Cooler with lows in the upper 40s. Saturday, sunny. Highs in the upper 60s. 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It's Stillwater, it was sunny. The temperature was 77 degrees, the dew point 59, and the relative humidity 53%. The wind was south at 12 miles an hour. The pressure was 29.99 inches and rising. At Ponca City, it was sunny. The temperature was 77, the dew point 57, and the relative humidity 50%. The wind was southwest at 12. The pressure was 29.96 inches and rising. At Enid, it was sunny. The temperature was 76, the dew point 56, and the relative humidity 49%. The wind was south at 15, gusting to 23. The pressure was 29.92 inches and rising. At Guthrie, it was sunny. The temperature was 77, the dew point 58, and the relative humidity 51%. The wind was southwest at 16, gusting to 22. The pressure was 29.99 inches and rising. Observations from around the region. Temperatures were between 71 and 77 degrees. At Springfield, it was sunny. It was mostly sunny at Woodward and Oklahoma City. It was partly sunny at Wichita, Dallas-Fort Worth, and Tulsa. Once again at 10 a.m., at Stillwater, it was sunny. The temperature was 77. From the Norman Forecast Office, here is the forecast for Stillwater and surrounding area. Today, mostly sunny. Highs in the lower 90s. Southwest winds 15 to 20 miles an hour with gusts up to 30 miles an hour. Tonight, clear. Lows in the upper 60s. South winds 10 to 15 miles an hour with gusts up to 25 miles an hour. Columbus Day, sunny. Highs in the lower 90s. South winds 10 to 15 miles an hour with gusts up to 25 miles an hour. Monday night, clear. Lows in the lower 70s. South winds 10 to 15 miles an hour with gusts up to 25 miles an hour. Tuesday, sunny. A slight chance of showers and thunderstorms in the afternoon. Highs in the lower 90s. South winds 10 to 15 miles an hour. Chance of rain 20%. Tuesday night, partly cloudy until midnight, then becoming mostly cloudy. A chance of thunderstorms. A chance of showers. Lows in the lower 70s. Chance of rain 50%. Wednesday, showers with a chance of thunderstorms. Highs in the mid-80s. Chance of rain 90%. Wednesday night, a chance of thunderstorms. Showers. Lows in the mid-60s. Chance of rain 90%. Thursday, a chance of thunderstorms. Showers likely, mainly in the morning. Highs in the upper 70s. Chance of rain 70%. Thursday night, partly cloudy with a chance of showers. A chance of thunderstorms until midnight, then a slight chance of thunderstorms after midnight. Lows in the upper 50s. Chance of rain 50%. Friday, mostly sunny. A slight chance of showers in the morning. Cooler with highs in the upper 60s. Chance of rain 20%. Friday night, mostly clear. Cooler with lows in the upper 40s. Saturday,

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It's Stillwater. It was sunny. The temperature was 77 degrees, the dew point 59, and the relative humidity 53%. The wind was south at 12 miles an hour. The pressure was 29.99 inches and rising. At Ponca City, it was sunny. The temperature was 77, the dew point 57, and the relative humidity 50%. The wind was southwest at 12. The pressure was 29.96 inches and rising. At Enid, it was sunny. The temperature was 76, the dew point 56, and the relative humidity 49%. The wind was south at 15, gusting to 23. The pressure was 29.92 inches and rising. At Guthrie, it was sunny. The temperature was 77, the dew point 58, and the relative humidity 51%. The wind was southwest at 16, gusting to 22. The pressure was 29.99 inches and rising. Observations from around the region. Temperatures were between 71 and 77 degrees. At Springfield, it was sunny. It was mostly sunny at Woodward and Oklahoma City. It was partly sunny at Wichita, Dallas-Fort Worth, and Tulsa. Once again at 10 a.m., at Stillwater, it was sunny. The temperature was 77. 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At Stillwater, it was sunny. The temperature was 82 degrees, the dew point 61, and the relative humidity 48%. The wind was south at 16 miles an hour, gusting to 23. The pressure was 29.99 inches and steady. At Enid, it was mostly sunny. The temperature was 82. The wind was south at 20. At Guthrie, it was sunny. The temperature was 80. The wind was southwest at 16, gusting to 26. Observations from around the region. At Springfield, it was sunny, with a temperature of 82. It was mostly sunny, with a temperature of 78 at Wichita, and 82 at Tulsa. It was partly sunny, with a temperature of 81 at Oklahoma City, and 80 at Dallas-Fort Worth. Once again at 11 a.m., at Stillwater, it was sunny. The temperature was 82. From the Norman Forecast Office, here is the forecast for Stillwater and surrounding area. Today, mostly sunny. Highs in the lower 90s. Southwest winds 15 to 20 miles an hour with gusts up to 30 miles an hour. Tonight, clear. Lows in the upper 60s. South winds 10 to 15 miles an hour with gusts up to 25 miles an hour. Columbus Day, sunny. Highs in the lower 90s. South winds 10 to 15 miles an hour with gusts up to 25 miles an hour. Monday night, clear. Lows in the lower 70s. South winds 10 to 15 miles an hour with gusts up to 25 miles an hour. Tuesday, sunny. A slight chance of showers and thunderstorms in the afternoon. Highs in the lower 90s. South winds 10 to 15 miles an hour. Chance of rain 20%. Tuesday night, partly cloudy until midnight, then becoming mostly cloudy. A chance of thunderstorms. A chance of showers. Lows in the lower 70s. Chance of rain 50%. Wednesday, showers with a chance of thunderstorms. Highs in the mid-80s. Chance of rain 90%. Wednesday night, a chance of thunderstorms. Showers. Lows in the mid-60s. Chance of rain 90%. Thursday, a chance of thunderstorms. Showers likely, mainly in the morning. Highs in the upper 70s. Chance of rain 70%. Thursday night, partly cloudy with a chance of showers. A chance of thunderstorms until midnight, then a slight chance of thunderstorms after midnight. Lows in the upper 50s. Chance of rain 50%. Friday, mostly sunny,

a slight chance of showers in the morning. Cooler with highs in the upper 60s. Chance of rain 20%. Friday night, mostly clear. Cooler with lows in the upper 40s. Saturday, sunny. Highs in the upper 60s. 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It's Stillwater, it was sunny. The temperature was 82 degrees, the dew point 61, and the relative humidity 48%. The wind was south at 16 miles an hour, gusting to 23. The pressure was 29.99 inches and steady. At Enid, it was mostly sunny. The temperature was 82. The wind was south at 20. At Guthrie, it was sunny. The temperature was 80. The wind was southwest at 16, gusting to 26. Observations from around the region. At Springfield, it was sunny, with a temperature of 82. It was mostly sunny, with a temperature of 78 at Wichita, and 82 at Tulsa. It was partly sunny, with a temperature of 81 at Oklahoma City, and 80 at Dallas-Fort Worth. Once again at 11 a.m., it's Stillwater, it was sunny. The temperature was 82. From the Norman Forecast Office, here is the forecast for Stillwater and surrounding area. Today, mostly sunny. Highs in the lower 90s. Southwest winds 15 to 20 miles an hour with gusts up to 30 miles an hour. Tonight, clear. Lows in the upper 60s. South winds 10 to 15 miles an hour with gusts up to 25 miles an hour. Columbus Day, sunny. Highs in the lower 90s. South winds 10 to 15 miles an hour with gusts up to 25 miles an hour. Monday night, clear. Lows in the lower 70s. South winds 10 to 15 miles an hour with gusts up to 25 miles an hour. Tuesday, sunny. A slight chance of showers and thunderstorms in the afternoon. Highs in the lower 90s. South winds 10 to 15 miles an hour. Chance of rain 20%. Tuesday night, partly cloudy until midnight, then becoming mostly cloudy. A chance of thunderstorms. A chance of showers. Lows in the lower 70s. Chance of rain 50%. Wednesday, showers with a chance of thunderstorms. Highs in the mid-80s. Chance of rain 90%. Wednesday night, a chance of thunderstorms. Showers. Lows in the mid-60s. Chance of rain 90%. Thursday, a chance of thunderstorms. Showers likely, mainly in the morning. Highs in the upper 70s. Chance of rain 70%. Thursday night, partly cloudy with a chance of showers. A chance of thunderstorms until midnight, then a slight chance of thunderstorms after midnight. Lows in the upper 50s. Chance of rain 50%. Friday, mostly sunny. A slight chance of showers in the morning. Cooler with highs in the upper 60s. Chance of rain 20%. Friday night, mostly clear. Cooler with lows in the upper 40s. Saturday, sunny. Highs in the upper 60s. 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It's Stillwater, it was sunny. The temperature was 82 degrees, the dew point 61, and the relative humidity 48%. The wind was south at 16 miles an hour, gusting to 23. The pressure was 29.99 inches and steady. At Enid, it was mostly sunny. The temperature was 82. The wind was south at 20. At Guthrie, it was sunny. The temperature was 80. The wind was southwest at 16, gusting to 26. Observations from around the region. At Springfield, it was sunny, with a temperature of 82. It was mostly sunny, with a temperature of 78 at Wichita, and 82 at Tulsa. It was partly sunny, with a temperature of 81 at Oklahoma City, and 80 at Dallas-Fort Worth. Once again at 11 a.m., it's Stillwater, it was sunny. The temperature was 82. From the Norman Forecast Office, here is the forecast for Stillwater and surrounding area. Today, mostly sunny. Highs in the lower 90s. Southwest winds 15 to 20 miles an hour with gusts

up to 30 miles an hour. Tonight, clear. Lows in the upper 60s. South winds 10 to 15 miles an hour with gusts up to 25 miles an hour. Columbus Day, sunny. Highs in the lower 90s. South winds 10 to 15 miles an hour with gusts up to 25 miles an hour. Monday night, clear. Lows in the lower 70s. South winds 10 to 15 miles an hour with gusts up to 25 miles an hour. Tuesday, sunny. A slight chance of showers and thunderstorms in the afternoon. Highs in the lower 90s. South winds 10 to 15 miles an hour. Chance of rain 20%. Tuesday night, partly cloudy until midnight, then becoming mostly cloudy. A chance of thunderstorms. A chance of showers. Lows in the lower 70s. Chance of rain 50%. Wednesday, showers with a chance of thunderstorms. Highs in the mid-80s. Chance of rain 90%. Wednesday night, a chance of thunderstorms. Showers. Lows in the mid-60s. Chance of rain 90%. Thursday, a chance of thunderstorms. Showers likely, mainly in the morning. Highs in the upper 70s. Chance of rain 70%. Thursday night, partly cloudy with a chance of showers. A chance of thunderstorms until midnight, then a slight chance of thunderstorms after midnight. Lows in the upper 50s. Chance of rain 50%. Friday, mostly sunny. A slight chance of showers in the morning. Cooler with highs in the upper 60s. Chance of rain 20%. Friday night, mostly clear. Cooler with lows in the upper 40s. Saturday, sunny. Highs in the upper 60s. 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It's Stillwater, it was sunny. The temperature was 82 degrees, the dew point 61, and the relative humidity 48%. The wind was south at 16 miles an hour, gusting to 23. The pressure was 29.99 inches and steady. At Enid, it was mostly sunny. The temperature was 82. The wind was south at 20. At Guthrie, it was sunny. The temperature was 80. The wind was southwest at 16, gusting to 26. Observations from around the region. Temperatures were between 78 and 82 degrees. At Springfield, it was sunny. It was mostly sunny at Wichita, Woodward, and Tulsa. It was partly sunny at Oklahoma City and Dallas-Fort Worth. Once again at 11 a.m., at Stillwater, it was sunny. The temperature was 82. From the Norman Forecast Office, here is the forecast for Stillwater and surrounding area. Today, mostly sunny. Highs in the lower 90s. Southwest winds 15 to 20 miles an hour with gusts up to 30 miles an hour. Tonight, clear. Lows in the upper 60s. South winds 10 to 15 miles an hour with gusts up to 25 miles an hour. Columbus Day, sunny. Highs in the lower 90s. South winds 10 to 15 miles an hour with gusts up to 25 miles an hour. Monday night, clear. Lows in the lower 70s. South winds 10 to 15 miles an hour with gusts up to 25 miles an hour. Tuesday, sunny. A slight chance of showers and thunderstorms in the afternoon. Highs in the lower 90s. South winds 10 to 15 miles an hour. Chance of rain 20%. Tuesday night, partly cloudy until midnight, then becoming mostly cloudy. A chance of thunderstorms. A chance of showers. Lows in the lower 70s. Chance of rain 50%. Wednesday, showers with a chance of thunderstorms. Highs in the mid-80s. Chance of rain 90%. Wednesday night, a chance of thunderstorms. Showers. Lows in the mid-60s. Chance of rain 90%. Thursday, a chance of thunderstorms. Showers likely, mainly in the morning. Highs in the upper 70s. Chance of rain 70%. Thursday night, partly cloudy with a chance of showers. A chance of thunderstorms until midnight, then a slight chance of thunderstorms after midnight. Lows in the upper 50s.
chance of rain 50%. Friday, mostly sunny. A slight chance of showers in the morning. Cooler with highs in the upper 60s. Chance of rain 20%. Friday night, mostly clear. Cooler with lows in the upper 40s. Saturday, sunny. Highs in the upper 60s. 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It's Stillwater, it was sunny. The temperature was 82 degrees, the dew point 61, and the relative humidity 48%. The wind was south at 16 miles an hour, gusting to 23. The pressure was 29.99 inches and steady. At Enid, it was mostly sunny. The temperature was 82. The wind was south at 20. At Guthrie, it was sunny. The temperature was 80. The wind was southwest at 16, gusting to 26. Observations from around the region. Temperatures were between 78 and 82 degrees. At Springfield, it was sunny. It was mostly sunny at Wichita, Woodward, and Tulsa. It was partly sunny at Oklahoma City and Dallas-Fort Worth. Once again at 11 a.m., at Stillwater, it was sunny. The temperature was 82. From the Norman Forecast Office, here is the forecast for Stillwater and surrounding area. Today, mostly sunny. Highs in the lower 90s. Southwest winds 15 to 20 miles an hour with gusts up to 30 miles an hour. Tonight, clear. Lows in the upper 60s. South winds 10 to 15 miles an hour with gusts up to 25 miles an hour. Columbus Day, sunny. Highs in the lower 90s. South winds 10 to 15 miles an hour with gusts up to 25 miles an hour. Monday night, clear. Lows in the lower 70s. South winds 10 to 15 miles an hour with gusts up to 25 miles an hour. Tuesday, sunny. A slight chance of showers and thunderstorms in the afternoon. Highs in the lower 90s. South winds 10 to 15 miles an hour. Chance of rain 20%. Tuesday night, partly cloudy until midnight, then becoming mostly cloudy. A chance of thunderstorms. A chance of showers. Lows in the lower 70s. Chance of rain 50%. Wednesday, showers with a chance of thunderstorms. Highs in the mid-80s. Chance of rain 90%. Wednesday night, a chance of thunderstorms. Showers. Lows in the mid-60s. Chance of rain 90%. Thursday, a chance of thunderstorms. Showers likely, mainly in the morning. Highs in the upper 70s. Chance of rain 70%. Thursday night, partly cloudy with a chance of showers. A chance of thunderstorms until midnight, then a slight chance of thunderstorms after midnight. Lows in the upper 50s. Chance of rain 50%. Friday, mostly sunny. A slight chance of showers in the morning. Cooler with highs in the upper 60s. Chance of rain 20%. Friday night, mostly clear. Cooler with lows in the upper 40s. Saturday, sunny. Highs in the upper 60s. 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It's Stillwater, it was sunny. The temperature was 82 degrees, the dew point 61, and the relative humidity 48%. The wind was south at 16 miles an hour, gusting to 23. The pressure was 29.99 inches and steady. At Enid, it was mostly sunny. The temperature was 82. The wind was south at 20. At Guthrie, it was sunny. The temperature was 80. The wind was southwest at 16, gusting to 26. Observations from around the region. Temperatures were between 78 and 82 degrees. At Springfield, it was sunny. It was mostly sunny at Wichita, Woodward, and Tulsa. It was partly sunny at Oklahoma City and Dallas-Fort Worth. Once again at 11 a.m., at Stillwater, it was sunny.
the temperature was 82. From the Norman Forecast Office, here is the forecast for Stillwater and surrounding area. Today, mostly sunny. Highs in the lower 90s. Southwest winds 15 to 20 miles an hour with gusts up to 30 miles an hour. Tonight, clear. Lows in the upper 60s. South winds 10 to 15 miles an hour with gusts up to 25 miles an hour. Columbus Day, sunny. Highs in the lower 90s. South winds 10 to 15 miles an hour with gusts up to 25 miles an hour. Monday night, clear. Lows in the lower 70s. South winds 10 to 15 miles an hour with gusts up to 25 miles an hour. Tuesday, sunny. A slight chance of showers and thunderstorms in the afternoon. Highs in the lower 90s. South winds 10 to 15 miles an hour. Chance of rain 20%. Tuesday night, partly cloudy until midnight, then becoming mostly cloudy. A chance of thunderstorms. A chance of showers. Lows in the lower 70s. Chance of rain 50%. Wednesday, showers with a chance of thunderstorms. Highs in the mid 80s. Chance of rain 90%. Wednesday night, a chance of thunderstorms. Showers. Lows in the mid 60s. Chance of rain 90%. Thursday, a chance of thunderstorms. Showers likely, mainly in the morning. Highs in the upper 70s. Chance of rain 70%. Thursday night, partly cloudy with a chance of showers. A chance of thunderstorms until midnight, then a slight chance of thunderstorms after midnight. Lows in the upper 50s. Chance of rain 50%. Friday, mostly sunny. A slight chance of showers in the morning. Cooler with highs in the upper 60s. Chance of rain 20%. Friday night, mostly clear. Cooler with lows in the upper 40s. Saturday, sunny. Highs in the upper 60s. 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It's Stillwater, it was sunny. The temperature was 82 degrees, the dew point 61, and the relative humidity 48%. The wind was south at 16 miles an hour, gusting to 23. The pressure was 29.99 inches and steady. At Enid, it was mostly sunny. The temperature was 82. The wind was south at 20. At Guthrie, it was sunny. The temperature was 80. The wind was southwest at 16, gusting to 26. Observations from around the region. Temperatures were between 78 and 82 degrees. At Springfield, it was sunny. It was mostly sunny at Wichita, Woodward, and Tulsa. It was partly sunny at Oklahoma City and Dallas-Fort Worth. Once again at 11 a.m., it's Stillwater, it was sunny. The temperature was 82. From the Norman Forecast Office, here is the forecast for Stillwater and surrounding area. Today, mostly sunny. Highs in the lower 90s. Southwest winds 15 to 20 miles an hour with gusts up to 30 miles an hour. Tonight, clear. Lows in the upper 60s. South winds 10 to 15 miles an hour with gusts up to 25 miles an hour. Columbus Day, sunny. Highs in the lower 90s. South winds 10 to 15 miles an hour with gusts up to 25 miles an hour. Monday night, clear. Lows in the lower 70s. South winds 10 to 15 miles an hour with gusts up to 25 miles an hour. Tuesday, sunny. A slight chance of showers and thunderstorms in the afternoon. Highs in the lower 90s. South winds 10 to 15 miles an hour. Chance of rain 20%. Tuesday night, partly cloudy until midnight, then becoming mostly cloudy. A chance of thunderstorms. A chance of showers. Lows in the lower 70s. Chance of rain 50%. Wednesday, showers with a chance of thunderstorms. Highs in the mid-80s. Chance of rain 90%. Wednesday night, a chance of thunderstorms. Showers. Lows in the mid-60s. Chance of rain 90%. Thursday, a chance of thunderstorms. Showers likely, mainly in the morning.

highs in the upper 70s. Chance of rain 70%. Thursday night, partly cloudy with a chance of showers. A chance of thunderstorms until midnight, then a slight chance of thunderstorms after midnight. Lows in the upper 50s. Chance of rain 50%. Friday, mostly sunny. A slight chance of showers in the morning. Cooler with highs in the upper 60s. Chance of rain 20%. Friday night, mostly clear. Cooler with lows in the upper 40s. Saturday, sunny. Highs in the upper 60s. 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It's Stillwater, it was sunny. The temperature was 82 degrees, the dew point 61, and the relative humidity 48%. The wind was south at 16 miles an hour, gusting to 23. The pressure was 29.99 inches and steady. At Enid, it was mostly sunny. The temperature was 82. The wind was south at 20. At Guthrie, it was sunny. The temperature was 80. The wind was southwest at 16, gusting to 26. Observations from around the region. Temperatures were between 78 and 82 degrees. At Springfield, it was sunny. It was mostly sunny at Wichita, Woodward, and Tulsa. It was partly sunny at Oklahoma City and Dallas-Fort Worth. Once again at 11 a.m., at Stillwater, it was sunny. The temperature was 82. From the Norman Forecast Office, here is the forecast for Stillwater and surrounding area. Today, mostly sunny. Highs in the lower 90s. Southwest winds 15 to 20 miles an hour with gusts up to 30 miles an hour. Tonight, clear. Lows in the upper 60s. South winds 10 to 15 miles an hour with gusts up to 25 miles an hour. Columbus Day, sunny. Highs in the lower 90s. South winds 10 to 15 miles an hour with gusts up to 25 miles an hour. Monday night, clear. Lows in the lower 70s. South winds 10 to 15 miles an hour with gusts up to 25 miles an hour. Tuesday, sunny. A slight chance of showers and thunderstorms in the afternoon. Highs in the lower 90s. South winds 10 to 15 miles an hour. Chance of rain 20%. Tuesday night, partly cloudy until midnight, then becoming mostly cloudy. A chance of thunderstorms. A chance of showers. Lows in the lower 70s. Chance of rain 50%. Wednesday, showers with a chance of thunderstorms. Highs in the mid-80s. Chance of rain 90%. Wednesday night, a chance of thunderstorms. Showers. Lows in the mid-60s. Chance of rain 90%. Thursday, a chance of thunderstorms. Showers likely, mainly in the morning. Highs in the upper 70s. Chance of rain 70%. Thursday night, partly cloudy with a chance of showers. A chance of thunderstorms until midnight, then a slight chance of thunderstorms after midnight. Lows in the upper 50s. Chance of rain 50%. Friday, mostly sunny. A slight chance of showers in the morning. Cooler with highs in the upper 60s. Chance of rain 20%. Friday night, mostly clear. Cooler with lows in the upper 40s. Saturday, sunny. Highs in the upper 60s. 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It's Stillwater, it was sunny. The temperature was 82 degrees, the dew point 61, and the relative humidity 48%. The wind was south at 16 miles an hour, gusting to 23. The pressure was 29.99 inches and steady. At Enid, it was mostly sunny. The temperature was 82. The wind was south at 20. At Guthrie, it was sunny. The temperature was 80. The wind was southwest at 16, gusting to 26. Observations from around the region.
temperatures were between 78 and 82 degrees. At Springfield, it was sunny. It was mostly sunny at Wichita, Woodward, and Tulsa. It was partly sunny at Oklahoma City and Dallas-Fort Worth. Once again at 11 a.m., at Stillwater, it was sunny. The temperature was 82. From the Norman Forecast Office, here is the forecast for Stillwater and surrounding area. Today, mostly sunny. Highs in the lower 90s. Southwest winds 15 to 20 miles an hour with gusts up to 30 miles an hour. Tonight, clear. Lows in the upper 60s. South winds 10 to 15 miles an hour with gusts up to 25 miles an hour. Columbus Day, sunny. Highs in the lower 90s. South winds 10 to 15 miles an hour with gusts up to 25 miles an hour. Monday night, clear. Lows in the lower 70s. South winds 10 to 15 miles an hour with gusts up to 25 miles an hour. Tuesday, sunny. A slight chance of showers and thunderstorms in the afternoon. Highs in the lower 90s. South winds 10 to 15 miles an hour. Chance of rain 20%. Tuesday night, partly cloudy until midnight, then becoming mostly cloudy. A chance of thunderstorms. A chance of showers. Lows in the lower 70s. Chance of rain 50%. Wednesday, showers with a chance of thunderstorms. Highs in the mid-80s. Chance of rain 90%. Wednesday night, a chance of thunderstorms. Showers. Lows in the mid-60s. Chance of rain 90%. Thursday, a chance of thunderstorms. Showers likely, mainly in the morning. Highs in the upper 70s. Chance of rain 70%. Thursday night, partly cloudy with a chance of showers. A chance of thunderstorms until midnight, then a slight chance of thunderstorms after midnight. Lows in the upper 50s. Chance of rain 50%. Friday, mostly sunny. A slight chance of showers in the morning. Cooler with highs in the upper 60s. Chance of rain 20%. Friday night, mostly clear. Cooler with lows in the upper 40s. Saturday, sunny. Highs in the upper 60s. 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Cooler with lows in the upper 40s. Saturday, sunny. Highs in the upper 60s. 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At Stillwater, it was sunny. The temperature was 82 degrees, the dew point 61, and the relative humidity 48%. The wind was south at 16 miles an hour, gusting to 23. The pressure was 29.99 inches and steady. At Enid, it was mostly sunny. The temperature was 82. The wind was south at 20. At Guthrie, it was sunny. The temperature was 80. The wind was southwest at 16, gusting to 26. Observations from around the region. Temperatures were between 78 and 82 degrees. At Springfield, it was sunny. It was mostly sunny at Wichita, Woodward, and Tulsa. It was partly sunny at Oklahoma City and Dallas-Fort Worth. Once again at 11 a.m., at Stillwater, it was sunny. The temperature was 82. From the Norman Forecast Office, here is the forecast for Stillwater and surrounding area. Today, mostly sunny. Highs in the lower 90s. Southwest winds 15 to 20 miles an hour with gusts up to 30 miles an hour. Tonight, clear. Lows in the upper 60s. South winds 10 to 15 miles an hour with gusts up to 25 miles an hour. Columbus Day, sunny. Highs in the lower 90s. South winds 10 to 15 miles an hour with gusts up to 25 miles an hour. Monday night, clear. Lows in the lower 70s. South winds 10 to 15 miles an hour with gusts up to 25 miles an hour. Tuesday, sunny. A slight chance of showers and thunderstorms in the afternoon. Highs in the lower 90s. South winds 10 to 15 miles an hour. Chance of rain 20%. Tuesday night, partly cloudy until midnight, then becoming mostly cloudy.

chance of thunderstorms, a chance of showers. Lows in the lower 70s. Chance of rain 50%. Wednesday, showers with a chance of thunderstorms. Highs in the mid 80s. Chance of rain 90%. Wednesday night, a chance of thunderstorms. Showers. Lows in the mid 60s. Chance of rain 90%. Thursday, a chance of thunderstorms. Showers likely, mainly in the morning. Highs in the upper 70s. Chance of rain 70%. Thursday night, partly cloudy with a chance of showers. A chance of thunderstorms until midnight, then a slight chance of thunderstorms after midnight. Lows in the upper 50s. Chance of rain 50%. Friday, mostly sunny. A slight chance of showers in the morning. Cooler with highs in the upper 60s. Chance of rain 20%. Friday night, mostly clear. Cooler with lows in the upper 40s. Saturday, sunny. Highs in the upper 60s. 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It's Stillwater, it was sunny. The temperature was 82 degrees, the dew point 61, and the relative humidity 48%. The wind was south at 16 miles an hour, gusting to 23. The pressure was 29.99 inches and steady. At evening, it was mostly sunny. The temperature was 82. The wind was south at 20. At Guthrie, it was sunny. The temperature was 80. The wind was southwest at 16, gusting to 26. Observations from around the region. Temperatures were between 78 and 82 degrees. At Springfield, it was sunny. It was mostly sunny at Wichita, Woodward, and Tulsa. It was partly sunny at Oklahoma City and Dallas-Fort Worth. Once again at 11 a.m., at Stillwater, it was sunny. The temperature was 82. From the Norman Forecast Office, here is the forecast for Stillwater and surrounding area. Today, mostly sunny. Highs in the lower 90s. Southwest winds 15 to 20 miles an hour with gusts up to 30 miles an hour. Tonight, clear. Lows in the upper 60s. South winds 10 to 15 miles an hour with gusts up to 25 miles an hour. Columbus Day, sunny. Highs in the lower 90s. South winds 10 to 15 miles an hour with gusts up to 25 miles an hour. Monday night, clear. Lows in the lower 70s. South winds 10 to 15 miles an hour with gusts up to 25 miles an hour. Tuesday, sunny. A slight chance of showers and thunderstorms in the afternoon. Highs in the lower 90s. South winds 10 to 15 miles an hour. Chance of rain 20%. Tuesday night, partly cloudy until midnight, then becoming mostly cloudy. A chance of thunderstorms. A chance of showers. Lows in the lower 70s. Chance of rain 50%. Wednesday, showers with a chance of thunderstorms. Highs in the mid 80s. Chance of rain 90%. Wednesday night, a chance of thunderstorms. Showers. Lows in the mid 60s. Chance of rain 90%. Thursday, a chance of thunderstorms. Showers likely, mainly in the morning. Highs in the upper 70s. Chance of rain 70%. Thursday night, partly cloudy with a chance of showers. A chance of thunderstorms until midnight, then a slight chance of thunderstorms after midnight. Lows in the upper 50s. Chance of rain 50%. Friday, mostly sunny. A slight chance of showers in the morning. Cooler with highs in the upper 60s. Chance of rain 20%. Friday night, mostly clear. Cooler with lows in the upper 40s. Saturday, sunny. Highs in the upper 60s. 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It's Stillwater, it was sunny. The temperature was 82 degrees, the dew point 61, and the relative humidity 48%. The wind was south at 16 miles an hour, gusting to 23. The pressure was 29.99 inches and steady. At evening, it was mostly sunny. The temperature was 82.

Columbus Day, sunny. Highs in the lower 90s. South winds 10 to 15 miles an hour with gusts up to 25 miles an hour. Monday night, clear. Lows in the lower 70s. South winds 10 to 15 miles an hour with gusts up to 25 miles an hour. Tuesday, sunny. A slight chance of showers and thunderstorms in the afternoon. Highs in the lower 90s. South winds 10 to 15 miles an hour. Chance of rain 20%. Tuesday night, partly cloudy until midnight, then becoming mostly cloudy. A chance of thunderstorms. A chance of showers. Lows in the lower 70s. Chance of rain 50%. Wednesday, showers with a chance of thunderstorms. Highs in the mid-80s. Chance of rain 90%. Wednesday night, a chance of thunderstorms. Showers. Lows in the mid-60s. Chance of rain 90%. Thursday, a chance of thunderstorms. Showers likely, mainly in the morning. Highs in the upper 70s. Chance of rain 70%. Thursday night, partly cloudy with a chance of showers. A chance of thunderstorms until midnight, then a slight chance of thunderstorms after midnight. Lows in the upper 50s. Chance of rain 50%. Friday, mostly sunny. A slight chance of showers in the morning. Cooler with highs in the upper 60s. Chance of rain 20%. Friday night, mostly clear. Cooler with lows in the upper 40s. Saturday, sunny. Highs in the upper 60s. 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It's Stillwater, it was sunny. The temperature was 82 degrees, the dew point 61, and the relative humidity 48%. The wind was south at 16 miles an hour, gusting to 23. The pressure was 29.99 inches and steady. At Enid, it was mostly sunny. The temperature was 82. The wind was south at 20. At Guthrie, it was sunny. The temperature was 80. The wind was southwest at 16, gusting to 26. Observations from around the region. Temperatures were between 78 and 82 degrees. At Springfield, it was sunny. It was mostly sunny at Wichita, Woodward, and Tulsa. It was partly sunny at Oklahoma City and Dallas-Fort Worth. Once again at 11 a.m., at Stillwater, it was sunny. The temperature was 82. 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From the Norman Forecast Office, here is the forecast for Stillwater and surrounding area. Today, mostly sunny. Highs in the lower 90s. Southwest winds 15 to 20 miles an hour with gusts up to 30 miles an hour. Tonight, clear. Lows in the upper 60s. South winds 10 to 15 miles an hour with gusts up to 25 miles an hour. Columbus Day, sunny. Highs in the lower 90s. South winds 10 to 15 miles an hour with gusts up to 25 miles an hour. Monday night, clear. Lows in the lower 70s. South winds 10 to 15 miles an hour with gusts up to 25 miles an hour. Tuesday, sunny. A slight chance of showers and thunderstorms in the afternoon. Highs in the lower 90s. South winds 10 to 15 miles an hour. Chance of rain 20%. Tuesday night, partly cloudy until midnight, then becoming mostly cloudy. A chance of thunderstorms. A chance of showers. Lows in the lower 70s. Chance of rain 50%. Wednesday, showers with a chance of thunderstorms. Highs in the mid-80s. Chance of rain 90%. Wednesday night, a chance of thunderstorms. Showers. Lows in the mid-60s. Chance of rain 90%. Thursday, a chance of thunderstorms. Showers likely, mainly in the morning. Highs in the upper 70s. Chance of rain 70%. Thursday night, partly cloudy with a chance of showers. A chance of thunderstorms until midnight, then a slight chance of

Thunderstorms after midnight. Lows in the upper 50s. Chance of rain 50%. Friday, mostly sunny. A slight chance of showers in the morning. Cooler with highs in the upper 60s. Chance of rain 20%. Friday night, mostly clear. Cooler with lows in the upper 40s. Saturday, sunny. Highs in the upper 60s. 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It's Stillwater, it was sunny. The temperature was 82 degrees, the dew point 61, and the relative humidity 48%. The wind was south at 16 miles an hour, gusting to 23. The pressure was 29.99 inches and steady. At Enid, it was mostly sunny. The temperature was 82. The wind was south at 20. At Guthrie, it was sunny. The temperature was 80. The wind was southwest at 16, gusting to 26. Observations from around the region. Temperatures were between 78 and 82 degrees. At Springfield, it was sunny. It was mostly sunny at Wichita, Woodward, and Tulsa. It was partly sunny at Oklahoma City and Dallas-Fort Worth. Once again at 11 a.m., at Stillwater, it was sunny. The temperature was 82. From the Norman Forecast Office, here is the forecast for Stillwater and surrounding area. Today, mostly sunny. Highs in the lower 90s. Southwest winds 15 to 20 miles an hour with gusts up to 30 miles an hour. Tonight, clear. Lows in the upper 60s. South winds 10 to 15 miles an hour with gusts up to 25 miles an hour. Columbus Day, sunny. Highs in the lower 90s. South winds 10 to 15 miles an hour with gusts up to 25 miles an hour. Monday night, clear. Lows in the lower 70s. South winds 10 to 15 miles an hour with gusts up to 25 miles an hour. Tuesday, sunny. A slight chance of showers and thunderstorms in the afternoon. Highs in the lower 90s. South winds 10 to 15 miles an hour. Chance of rain 20%. Tuesday night, partly cloudy until midnight, then becoming mostly cloudy. A chance of thunderstorms. A chance of showers. Lows in the lower 70s. Chance of rain 50%. Wednesday, showers with a chance of thunderstorms. Highs in the mid-80s. Chance of rain 90%. Wednesday night, a chance of thunderstorms. Showers. Lows in the mid-60s. Chance of rain 90%. Thursday, a chance of thunderstorms. Showers likely, mainly in the morning. Highs in the upper 70s. Chance of rain 70%. Thursday night, partly cloudy with a chance of showers. A chance of thunderstorms until midnight, then a slight chance of thunderstorms after midnight. Lows in the upper 50s. Chance of rain 50%. Friday, mostly sunny. A slight chance of showers in the morning. Cooler with highs in the upper 60s. Chance of rain 20%. Friday night, mostly clear. Cooler with lows in the upper 40s. Saturday, sunny. Highs in the upper 60s. 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It's Stillwater, it was sunny. The temperature was 82 degrees, the dew point 61, and the relative humidity 48%. The wind was south at 16 miles an hour, gusting to 23. The pressure was 29.99 inches and steady. At Enid, it was mostly sunny. The temperature was 82. The wind was south at 20. At Guthrie, it was sunny. The temperature was 80. The wind was southwest at 16, gusting to 26. Observations from around the region. Temperatures were between 78 and 82 degrees. At Springfield, it was sunny. It was mostly sunny at Wichita, Woodward, and Tulsa. It was partly sunny at Oklahoma City and Dallas-Fort Worth. Once again at 11 a.m., at Stillwater, it was sunny. The temperature was 82. From the Norman Forecast Office, here is the forecast for Stillwater and surrounding area. Today, mostly sunny.

highs in the lower 90s. Southwest winds 15 to 20 miles an hour with gusts up to 30 miles an hour. Tonight, clear. Lows in the upper 60s. South winds 10 to 15 miles an hour with gusts up to 25 miles an hour. Columbus Day, sunny. Highs in the lower 90s. South winds 10 to 15 miles an hour with gusts up to 25 miles an hour. Monday night, clear. Lows in the lower 70s. South winds 10 to 15 miles an hour with gusts up to 25 miles an hour. Tuesday, sunny. A slight chance of showers and thunderstorms in the afternoon. Highs in the lower 90s. South winds 10 to 15 miles an hour. Chance of rain 20%. Tuesday night, partly cloudy until midnight, then becoming mostly cloudy. A chance of thunderstorms. A chance of showers. Lows in the lower 70s. Chance of rain 50%. Wednesday, showers with a chance of thunderstorms. Highs in the mid-80s. Chance of rain 90%. Wednesday night, a chance of thunderstorms. Showers. Lows in the mid-60s. Chance of rain 90%. Thursday, a chance of thunderstorms. Showers likely, mainly in the morning. Highs in the upper 70s. Chance of rain 70%. Thursday night, partly cloudy with a chance of showers. A chance of thunderstorms until midnight, then a slight chance of thunderstorms after midnight. Lows in the upper 50s. Chance of rain 50%. Friday, mostly sunny. A slight chance of showers in the morning. Cooler with highs in the upper 60s. Chance of rain 20%. Friday night, mostly clear. Cooler with lows in the upper 40s. Saturday, sunny. Highs in the upper 60s. 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It's Stillwater, it was sunny. The temperature was 82 degrees, the dew point 61, and the relative humidity 48%. The wind was south at 16 miles an hour, gusting to 23. The pressure was 29.99 inches and steady. At evening, it was mostly sunny. The temperature was 82. The wind was south at 20. At Guthrie, it was sunny. The temperature was 80. The wind was southwest at 16, gusting to 26. Observations from around the region. Temperatures were between 78 and 82 degrees. At Springfield, it was sunny. It was mostly sunny at Wichita, Woodward, and Tulsa. It was partly sunny at Oklahoma City and Dallas-Fort Worth. Once again at 11 a.m., at Stillwater, it was sunny. The temperature was 82. From the Norman Forecast Office, here is the forecast for Stillwater and surrounding area. Today, mostly sunny. Highs in the lower 90s. Southwest winds 15 to 20 miles an hour with gusts up to 30 miles an hour. Tonight, clear. Lows in the upper 60s. South winds 10 to 15 miles an hour with gusts up to 25 miles an hour. Columbus Day, sunny. Highs in the lower 90s. South winds 10 to 15 miles an hour with gusts up to 25 miles an hour. Monday night, clear. Lows in the lower 70s. South winds 10 to 15 miles an hour with gusts up to 25 miles an hour. Tuesday, sunny. A slight chance of showers and thunderstorms in the afternoon. Highs in the lower 90s. South winds 10 to 15 miles an hour. Chance of rain 20%. Tuesday night, partly cloudy until midnight, then becoming mostly cloudy. A chance of thunderstorms. A chance of showers. Lows in the lower 70s. Chance of rain 50%. Wednesday, showers with a chance of thunderstorms. Highs in the mid-80s. Chance of rain 90%. Wednesday night, a chance of thunderstorms. Showers. Lows in the mid-60s. Chance of rain 90%. Thursday, a chance of thunderstorms. Showers likely, mainly in the morning. Highs in the upper 70s. Chance of rain 70%. Thursday night, partly cloudy with a chance of showers. A chance of thunderstorms until midnight.

then a slight chance of thunderstorms after midnight. Lows in the upper 50s. Chance of rain 50%. Friday, mostly sunny. A slight chance of showers in the morning. Cooler with highs in the upper 60s. Chance of rain 20%. Friday night, mostly clear. Cooler with lows in the upper 40s. Saturday, sunny. Highs in the upper 60s. 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It's Stillwater, it was sunny. The temperature was 82 degrees, the dew point 61, and the relative humidity 48%. The wind was south at 16 miles an hour, gusting to 23. The pressure was 29.99 inches and steady. At evening, it was mostly sunny. The temperature was 82. The wind was south at 20. At Guthrie, it was sunny. The temperature was 80. The wind was southwest at 16, gusting to 26. Observations from around the region. Temperatures were between 78 and 82 degrees. At Springfield, it was sunny. It was mostly sunny at Wichita, Woodward, and Tulsa. It was partly sunny at Oklahoma City and Dallas-Fort Worth. Once again at 11 a.m., at Stillwater, it was sunny. The temperature was 82. From the Norman Forecast Office, here is the forecast for Stillwater and surrounding area. Today, mostly sunny. Highs in the lower 90s. Southwest winds 15 to 20 miles an hour with gusts up to 30 miles an hour. Tonight, clear. Lows in the upper 60s. South winds 10 to 15 miles an hour with gusts up to 25 miles an hour. Columbus Day, sunny. Highs in the lower 90s. South winds 10 to 15 miles an hour with gusts up to 25 miles an hour. Monday night, clear. Lows in the lower 70s. South winds 10 to 15 miles an hour with gusts up to 25 miles an hour. Tuesday, sunny. A slight chance of showers and thunderstorms in the afternoon. Highs in the lower 90s. South winds 10 to 15 miles an hour. Chance of rain 20%. Tuesday night, partly cloudy until midnight, then becoming mostly cloudy. A chance of thunderstorms. A chance of showers. Lows in the lower 70s. Chance of rain 50%. Wednesday, showers with a chance of thunderstorms. Highs in the mid-80s. Chance of rain 90%. Wednesday night, a chance of thunderstorms. Showers. Lows in the mid-60s. Chance of rain 90%. Thursday, a chance of thunderstorms. Showers likely, mainly in the morning. Highs in the upper 70s. Chance of rain 70%. Thursday night, partly cloudy with a chance of showers. A chance of thunderstorms until midnight, then a slight chance of thunderstorms after midnight. Lows in the upper 50s. Chance of rain 50%. Friday, mostly sunny. A slight chance of showers in the morning. Cooler with highs in the upper 60s. Chance of rain 20%. Friday night, mostly clear. Cooler with lows in the upper 40s. Saturday, sunny. Highs in the upper 60s. 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It's Stillwater, it was sunny. The temperature was 82 degrees, the dew point 61, and the relative humidity 48%. The wind was south at 16 miles an hour, gusting to 23. The pressure was 29.99 inches and steady. At evening, it was mostly sunny. The temperature was 82. The wind was south at 20. At Guthrie, it was sunny. The temperature was 80. The wind was southwest at 16, gusting to 26. Observations from around the region. Temperatures were between 78 and 82 degrees. At Springfield, it was sunny. It was mostly sunny at Wichita, Woodward, and Tulsa. It was partly sunny at Oklahoma.

Oklahoma City in Dallas-Fort Worth. Once again at 11 a.m., it's still water, it was sunny. The temperature was 82. From the Norman Forecast Office, here is the forecast for Stillwater and surrounding area. Today, mostly sunny. Highs in the lower 90s. Southwest winds 15 to 20 miles an hour with gusts up to 30 miles an hour. Tonight, clear. Lows in the upper 60s. South winds 10 to 15 miles an hour with gusts up to 25 miles an hour. Columbus Day, sunny. Highs in the lower 90s. South winds 10 to 15 miles an hour with gusts up to 25 miles an hour. Monday night, clear. Lows in the lower 70s. South winds 10 to 15 miles an hour with gusts up to 25 miles an hour. Tuesday, sunny. A slight chance of showers and thunderstorms in the afternoon. Highs in the lower 90s. South winds 10 to 15 miles an hour. Chance of rain 20%. Tuesday night, partly cloudy until midnight, then becoming mostly cloudy. A chance of thunderstorms. A chance of showers. Lows in the lower 70s. Chance of rain 50%. Wednesday, showers with a chance of thunderstorms. Highs in the mid-80s. Chance of rain 90%. Wednesday night, a chance of thunderstorms. Showers. Lows in the mid-60s. Chance of rain 90%. Thursday, a chance of thunderstorms. Showers likely, mainly in the morning. Highs in the upper 70s. Chance of rain 70%. Thursday night, partly cloudy with a chance of showers. A chance of thunderstorms until midnight, then a slight chance of thunderstorms after midnight. Lows in the upper 50s. Chance of rain 50%. Friday, mostly sunny. A slight chance of showers in the morning. Cooler with highs in the upper 60s. Chance of rain 20%. Friday night, mostly clear. Cooler with lows in the upper 40s. Saturday, sunny. Highs in the upper 60s. 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It's Stillwater, it was mostly sunny. The temperature was 86 degrees, the dew point 61, and the relative humidity 42%. The wind was south at 16 miles an hour, gusting to 26. The pressure was 29.98 inches and falling. At Ponca City, it was mostly sunny. The temperature was 86, the dew point 59, and the relative humidity 39%. The wind was south at 10, gusting to 23. The pressure was 29.95 inches and falling. At Enid, it was mostly sunny. The temperature was 86, the dew point 60, and the relative humidity 40%. The wind was south at 24. The pressure was 29.91 inches and falling. At Guthrie, it was mostly sunny. The temperature was 85, the dew point 61, and the relative humidity 44%. The wind was southwest at 17, gusting to 29. The pressure was 29.98 inches and falling. Observations from around the region. At Springfield, it was sunny, with a temperature of 87. It was mostly sunny, with a temperature of 82 at Wichita, and 84 at Dallas-Fort Worth. It was partly sunny, with a temperature of 83 at Oklahoma City, and 85 at Tulsa. Once again at noon, at Stillwater, it was mostly sunny. The temperature was 86. From the Norman Forecast Office, here is the forecast for Stillwater and surrounding area. Today, mostly sunny. Highs in the lower 90s. Southwest winds 15 to 20 miles an hour with gusts up to 30 miles an hour. Tonight, clear. Lows in the upper 60s. South winds 10 to 15 miles an hour with gusts up to 25 miles an hour. Columbus Day, sunny. Highs in the lower 90s. South winds 10 to 15 miles an hour with gusts up to 25 miles an hour. Monday night, clear. Lows in the lower 70s. South winds 10 to 15 miles an hour with gusts up to 25 miles an hour. Tuesday, sunny. A slight chance of showers and thunderstorms in the afternoon. Highs in the lower 90s. South winds 10

to 15 miles an hour. Chance of rain 20%. Tuesday night, partly cloudy until midnight, then becoming mostly cloudy. A chance of thunderstorms. A chance of showers. Lows in the lower 70s. Chance of rain 50%. Wednesday, showers with a chance of thunderstorms. Highs in the mid 80s. Chance of rain 90%. Wednesday night, a chance of thunderstorms. Showers. Lows in the mid 60s. Chance of rain 90%. Thursday, a chance of thunderstorms. Showers likely, mainly in the morning. Highs in the upper 70s. Chance of rain 70%. Thursday night, partly cloudy with a chance of showers. A chance of thunderstorms until midnight, then a slight chance of thunderstorms after midnight. Lows in the upper 50s. Chance of rain 50%. Friday, mostly sunny. A slight chance of showers in the morning. Cooler with highs in the upper 60s. Chance of rain 20%. Friday night, mostly clear. Cooler with lows in the upper 40s. Saturday, sunny. Highs in the upper 60s. 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At Stillwater, it was mostly sunny. The temperature was 86 degrees, the dew point 61, and the relative humidity 42%. The wind was south at 16 miles an hour, gusting to 26. The pressure was 29.98 inches and falling. At Ponca City, it was mostly sunny. The temperature was 86, the dew point 59, and the relative humidity 39%. The wind was south at 10, gusting to 23. The pressure was 29.95 inches and falling. At Enid, it was mostly sunny. The temperature was 86, the dew point 60, and the relative humidity 40%. The wind was south at 24. The pressure was 29.91 inches and falling. At Guthrie, it was mostly sunny. The temperature was 85, the dew point 61, and the relative humidity 44%. The wind was southwest at 17, gusting to 29. The pressure was 29.98 inches and falling. Observations from around the region. At Springfield, it was sunny, with a temperature of 87. It was mostly sunny, with a temperature of 82 at Wichita, and 84 at Dallas-Fort Worth. It was partly sunny, with a temperature of 83 at Oklahoma City, and 85 at Tulsa. Once again at noon, at Stillwater, it was mostly sunny. The temperature was 86. From the Norman Forecast Office, here is the forecast for Stillwater and surrounding area. Today, mostly sunny. Highs in the lower 90s. Southwest winds 15 to 20 miles an hour with gusts up to 30 miles an hour. Tonight, clear. Lows in the upper 60s. South winds 10 to 15 miles an hour with gusts up to 25 miles an hour. Columbus Day, sunny. Highs in the lower 90s. South winds 10 to 15 miles an hour with gusts up to 25 miles an hour. Monday night, clear. Lows in the lower 70s. South winds 10 to 15 miles an hour with gusts up to 25 miles an hour. Tuesday, sunny. A slight chance of showers and thunderstorms in the afternoon. Highs in the lower 90s. South winds 10 to 15 miles an hour. Chance of rain 20%. Tuesday night, partly cloudy until midnight, then becoming mostly cloudy. A chance of thunderstorms. A chance of showers. Lows in the lower 70s. Chance of rain 50%. Wednesday, showers with a chance of thunderstorms. Highs in the mid-80s. Chance of rain 90%. Wednesday night, a chance of thunderstorms. Showers. Lows in the mid-60s. Chance of rain 90%. Thursday, a chance of thunderstorms. Showers likely, mainly in the morning. Highs in the upper 70s. Chance of rain 70%. Thursday night, partly cloudy with a chance of showers. A chance of thunderstorms until midnight, then a slight chance of thunderstorms after midnight. Lows in the upper 50s. Chance of rain 50%. Friday, mostly sunny. A slight chance of showers in the

cooler with highs in the upper 60s. Chance of rain 20%. Friday night, mostly clear. Cooler with lows in the upper 40s. Saturday, sunny. Highs in the upper 60s. 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At Stillwater, it was mostly sunny. The temperature was 86 degrees, the dew point 61, and the relative humidity 42%. The wind was south at 16 miles an hour, gusting to 26. The pressure was 29.98 inches and falling. At Ponca City, it was mostly sunny. The temperature was 86, the dew point 59, and the relative humidity 39%. The wind was south at 10, gusting to 23. The pressure was 29.95 inches and falling. At Enid, it was mostly sunny. The temperature was 86, the dew point 60, and the relative humidity 40%. The wind was south at 24. The pressure was 29.91 inches and falling. At Guthrie, it was mostly sunny. The temperature was 85, the dew point 61, and the relative humidity 44%. The wind was southwest at 17, gusting to 29. The pressure was 29.98 inches and falling. Observations from around the region. At Springfield, it was sunny, with a temperature of 87. It was mostly sunny, with a temperature of 82 at Wichita, and 84 at Dallas-Fort Worth. It was partly sunny, with a temperature of 83 at Oklahoma City, and 85 at Tulsa. Once again at noon, at Stillwater, it was mostly sunny. The temperature was 86. 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At Stillwater, it was mostly sunny. The temperature was 86 degrees, the dew point 61, and the relative humidity 42%. The wind was south at 16 miles an hour, gusting to 26. The pressure was 29.98 inches and falling. At Enid, it was mostly sunny. The temperature was 86. The wind was south at 24. At Guthrie, it was mostly sunny. The temperature was 85. The wind was southwest at 17, gusting to 29. Observations from around the region. Temperatures were between 82 and 87 degrees. It was sunny at Woodward and Springfield. It was mostly sunny at Wichita and Dallas-Fort Worth. It was partly sunny at Oklahoma City and Tulsa. Once again at noon, at Stillwater, it was mostly sunny. The temperature was 86. From the Norman Forecast Office, here is the forecast for Stillwater and surrounding area. Today, mostly sunny. Highs in the lower 90s. Southwest winds 15 to 20 miles an hour with gusts up to 30 miles an hour. Tonight, clear. Lows in the upper 60s. South winds 10 to 15 miles an hour with gusts up to 25 miles an hour. Columbus Day, sunny. Highs in the lower 90s. South winds 10 to 15 miles an hour with gusts up to 25 miles an hour. Monday night, clear. Lows in the lower 70s. South winds 10 to 15 miles an hour with gusts up to 25 miles an hour. Tuesday, sunny. A slight chance of showers and thunderstorms in the afternoon. Highs in the lower 90s. South winds 10 to 15 miles an hour. Chance of rain 20%. Tuesday night, partly cloudy until midnight, then becoming mostly cloudy. A chance of thunderstorms. A chance of showers. Lows in the lower 70s. Chance of rain 50%. Wednesday, showers with a chance of thunderstorms. Highs in the mid-80s. Chance of rain 90%. Wednesday night, a chance of thunderstorms. Showers. Lows in the mid-60s. Chance of rain 90%. Thursday, a chance of thunderstorms. Showers likely, mainly in the morning. Highs in the upper 70s. Chance of rain 70%. Thursday night, partly cloudy with a chance of showers. A chance of thunderstorms until midnight, then a slight chance of thunderstorms after midnight. Lows in the upper 50s. Chance of rain 50%. Friday, mostly sunny. A slight

Chance of showers in the morning. Cooler with highs in the upper 60s. Chance of rain 20%. Friday night, mostly clear. Cooler with lows in the upper 40s. Saturday, sunny. Highs in the upper 60s. 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It's Stillwater. It was mostly sunny. The temperature was 86 degrees, the dew point 61, and the relative humidity 42%. The wind was south at 16 miles an hour, gusting to 26. The pressure was 29.98 inches and falling. At Enid, it was mostly sunny. The temperature was 86. The wind was south at 24. At Guthrie, it was mostly sunny. The temperature was 85. The wind was southwest at 17, gusting to 29. Observations from around the region. Temperatures were between 82 and 87 degrees. It was sunny at Woodward and Springfield. It was mostly sunny at Wichita and Dallas-Fort Worth. It was partly sunny at Oklahoma City and Tulsa. Once again at noon, at Stillwater, it was mostly sunny. The temperature was 86. From the Norman Forecast Office, here is the forecast for Stillwater and surrounding area. Today, mostly sunny. Highs in the lower 90s. Southwest winds 15 to 20 miles an hour with gusts up to 30 miles an hour. Tonight, clear. Lows in the upper 60s. South winds 10 to 15 miles an hour with gusts up to 25 miles an hour. Columbus Day, sunny. Highs in the lower 90s. South winds 10 to 15 miles an hour with gusts up to 25 miles an hour. Monday night, clear. Lows in the lower 70s. South winds 10 to 15 miles an hour with gusts up to 25 miles an hour. Tuesday, sunny. A slight chance of showers and thunderstorms in the afternoon. Highs in the lower 90s. South winds 10 to 15 miles an hour. Chance of rain 20%. Tuesday night, partly cloudy until midnight, then becoming mostly cloudy. A chance of thunderstorms. A chance of showers. Lows in the lower 70s. Chance of rain 50%. Wednesday, showers with a chance of thunderstorms. Highs in the mid-80s. Chance of rain 90%. Wednesday night, a chance of thunderstorms. Showers. Lows in the mid-60s. Chance of rain 90%. Thursday, a chance of thunderstorms. Showers likely, mainly in the morning. Highs in the upper 70s. Chance of rain 70%. Thursday night, partly cloudy with a chance of showers. A chance of thunderstorms until midnight, then a slight chance of thunderstorms after midnight. Lows in the upper 50s. Chance of rain 50%. Friday, mostly sunny. A slight chance of showers in the morning. Cooler with highs in the upper 60s. Chance of rain 20%. Friday night, mostly clear. Cooler with lows in the upper 40s. Saturday, sunny. Highs in the upper 60s. 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It's Stillwater, it was mostly sunny. The temperature was 86 degrees, the dew point 61, and the relative humidity 42%. The wind was south at 16 miles an hour, gusting to 26. The pressure was 29.98 inches and falling. At Enid, it was mostly sunny. The temperature was 86. The wind was south at 24. At Guthrie, it was mostly sunny. The temperature was 85. The wind was southwest at 17, gusting to 29. Observations from around the region. Temperatures were between 82 and 87 degrees. It was sunny at Woodward and Springfield. It was mostly sunny at Wichita and Dallas-Fort Worth. It was partly sunny at Oklahoma City and Tulsa. Once again at noon, at Stillwater, it was mostly sunny. The temperature was 86.
From the Norman Forecast Office, here is the forecast for Stillwater and surrounding area. Today, mostly sunny. Highs in the lower 90s. Southwest winds 15 to 20 miles an hour with gusts up to 30 miles an hour. Tonight, clear. Lows in the upper 60s. South winds 10 to 15 miles an hour with gusts up to 25 miles an hour. Columbus Day, sunny. Highs in the lower 90s. South winds 10 to 15 miles an hour with gusts up to 25 miles an hour. Monday night, clear. Lows in the lower 70s. South winds 10 to 15 miles an hour with gusts up to 25 miles an hour. Tuesday, sunny. A slight chance of showers and thunderstorms in the afternoon. Highs in the lower 90s. South winds 10 to 15 miles an hour. Chance of rain 20%. Tuesday night, partly cloudy until midnight, then becoming mostly cloudy. A chance of thunderstorms. A chance of showers. Lows in the lower 70s. Chance of rain 50%. Wednesday, showers with a chance of thunderstorms. Highs in the mid-80s. Chance of rain 90%. Wednesday night, a chance of thunderstorms. Showers. Lows in the mid-60s. Chance of rain 90%. Thursday, a chance of thunderstorms. Showers likely, mainly in the morning. Highs in the upper 70s. Chance of rain 70%. Thursday night, partly cloudy with a chance of showers. A chance of thunderstorms until midnight, then a slight chance of thunderstorms after midnight. Lows in the upper 50s. Chance of rain 50%. Friday, mostly sunny. A slight chance of showers in the morning. Cooler with highs in the upper 60s. Chance of rain 20%. Friday night, mostly clear. Cooler with lows in the upper 40s. Saturday, sunny. Highs in the upper 60s. From the Norman Forecast Office, here is the forecast for Stillwater and surrounding area. Rest of today, mostly sunny. Highs around 90. Southwest winds 15 to 20 miles an hour with gusts up to 30 miles an hour. Tonight, clear. Lows in the lower 70s. South winds 10 to 15 miles an hour with gusts up to 25 miles an hour. Columbus Day, sunny. Highs in the lower 90s. South winds 10 to 15 miles an hour with gusts up to 30 miles an hour. Monday night, mostly clear. Lows in the lower 70s. South winds 10 to 15 miles an hour with gusts up to 25 miles an hour. Tuesday, mostly sunny. Highs in the lower 90s. South winds 10 to 15 miles an hour with gusts up to 25 miles an hour. Tuesday night, partly cloudy until midnight, then becoming mostly cloudy. A chance of thunderstorms. A chance of showers until midnight, then showers likely after midnight. Lows in the lower 70s. Chance of rain 70%. Wednesday, showers. Thunderstorms likely, mainly in the morning. Highs in the mid-80s. Chance of rain 90%. Wednesday night, a chance of thunderstorms. Showers. Lows in the mid-60s. Chance of rain 90%. Thursday, a chance of thunderstorms. Showers likely, mainly in the morning. Highs in the upper 70s. Chance of rain 70%. Thursday night, partly cloudy with a chance of showers. A chance of thunderstorms until midnight, then a slight chance of thunderstorms after midnight. Lows in the upper 50s. Chance of rain 50%. Friday, mostly sunny. A slight chance of showers in the morning. Cooler with highs in the upper 60s. Chance of rain 20%. Friday night, mostly clear. Cooler with lows in the upper 40s. Saturday, sunny. Highs in the upper 60s. 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At Stillwater, it was mostly sunny. The temperature was 86 degrees, the dew point 61, and the relative humidity 42%. The wind was south at 16 miles an hour, gusting to 26. The pressure was 29.98 inches and falling. At Enid, it was mostly sunny.

The temperature was 86. The wind was south at 24. At Guthrie, it was mostly sunny. The temperature was 85. The wind was southwest at 17, gusting to 29. Observations from around the region. Temperatures were between 82 and 87 degrees. It was sunny at Woodward and Springfield. It was mostly sunny at Wichita and Dallas-Fort Worth. It was partly sunny at Oklahoma City and Tulsa. Once again at noon, at Stillwater, it was mostly sunny. The temperature was 86. From the Norman Forecast Office, here is the forecast for Stillwater and surrounding area. Rest of today, mostly sunny. Highs around 90. Southwest winds 15 to 20 miles an hour with gusts up to 30 miles an hour. Tonight, clear. Lows in the lower 70s. South winds 10 to 15 miles an hour with gusts up to 25 miles an hour. Columbus Day, sunny. Highs in the lower 90s. South winds 10 to 15 miles an hour with gusts up to 30 miles an hour. Monday night, mostly clear. Lows in the lower 70s. South winds 10 to 15 miles an hour with gusts up to 25 miles an hour. Tuesday, mostly sunny. Highs in the lower 90s. South winds 10 to 15 miles an hour with gusts up to 25 miles an hour. Tuesday night, partly cloudy until midnight, then becoming mostly cloudy. A chance of thunderstorms. A chance of showers until midnight, then showers likely after midnight. Lows in the lower 70s. Chance of rain 70%. Wednesday, showers. Thunderstorms likely, mainly in the morning. Highs in the mid-80s. Chance of rain 90%. Wednesday night, a chance of thunderstorms. Showers. Lows in the mid-60s. Chance of rain 90%. Thursday, a chance of thunderstorms. Showers likely, mainly in the morning. Highs in the upper 70s. Chance of rain 70%. Thursday night, partly cloudy with a chance of showers. A chance of thunderstorms until midnight, then a slight chance of thunderstorms after midnight. Lows in the upper 50s. Chance of rain 50%. Friday, mostly sunny. A slight chance of showers in the morning. Cooler with highs in the upper 60s. Chance of rain 20%. Friday night, mostly clear. Cooler with lows in the upper 40s. Saturday, sunny. Highs in the upper 60s. 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At Stillwater, it was mostly sunny. The temperature was 86 degrees, the dew point 61, and the relative humidity 42%. The wind was south at 16 miles an hour, gusting to 26. The pressure was 29.98 inches and falling. At Enid, it was mostly sunny. The temperature was 86. The wind was south at 24. At Guthrie, it was mostly sunny. The temperature was 85. The wind was southwest at 17, gusting to 29. Observations from around the region. Temperatures were between 82 and 87 degrees. It was sunny at Woodward and Springfield. It was mostly sunny at Wichita and Dallas-Fort Worth. It was partly sunny at Oklahoma City and Tulsa. Once again at noon, at Stillwater, it was mostly sunny. The temperature was 86. From the Norman Forecast Office, here is the forecast for Stillwater and surrounding area. Rest of today, mostly sunny. Highs around 90. Southwest winds 15 to 20 miles an hour with gusts up to 30 miles an hour. Tonight, clear. Lows in the lower 70s. South winds 10 to 15 miles an hour with gusts up to 25 miles an hour. Columbus Day, sunny. Highs in the lower 90s. South winds 10 to 15 miles an hour with gusts up to 30 miles an hour. Monday night, mostly clear. Lows in the lower 70s.
south wind 10 to 15 miles an hour with gusts up to 25 miles an hour. Tuesday, mostly sunny. Highs in the lower 90s. South winds 10 to 15 miles an hour with gusts up to 25 miles an hour. Tuesday night, partly cloudy until midnight, then becoming mostly cloudy. A chance of thunderstorms. A chance of showers until midnight, then showers likely after midnight. Lows in the lower 70s. Chance of rain 70%. Wednesday, showers. Thunderstorms likely, mainly in the morning. Highs in the mid-80s. Chance of rain 90%. Wednesday night, a chance of thunderstorms. Showers. Lows in the mid-60s. Chance of rain 90%. Thursday, a chance of thunderstorms. Showers likely, mainly in the morning. Highs in the upper 70s. Chance of rain 70%. Thursday night, partly cloudy with a chance of showers. A chance of thunderstorms until midnight, then a slight chance of thunderstorms after midnight. Lows in the upper 50s. Chance of rain 50%. Friday, mostly sunny. A slight chance of showers in the morning. Cooler with highs in the upper 60s. Chance of rain 20%. Friday night, mostly clear. Cooler with lows in the upper 40s. Saturday, sunny. Highs in the upper 60s. 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It's Stillwater, it was mostly sunny. The temperature was 86 degrees, the dew point 6. It's Stillwater, it was mostly sunny. The temperature was 86 degrees, the dew point 61, and the relative humidity 42%. The wind was south at 16 miles an hour, gusting to 26. The pressure was 29.98 inches and falling. At Enid, it was mostly sunny. The temperature was 86. The wind was south at 24. At Guthrie, it was mostly sunny. The temperature was 85. The wind was southwest at 17, gusting to 29. Observations from around the region. Temperatures were between 82 and 87 degrees. It was sunny at Woodward and Springfield. It was mostly sunny at Wichita and Dallas-Fort Worth. It was partly sunny at Oklahoma City and Tulsa. Once again at noon, at Stillwater, it was mostly sunny. The temperature was 86. From the Norman Forecast Office, here is the forecast for Stillwater and surrounding area. Rest of today, mostly sunny. Highs around 90. Southwest winds 15 to 20 miles an hour with gusts up to 30 miles an hour. Tonight, clear. Lows in the lower 70s. South winds 10 to 15 miles an hour with gusts up to 25 miles an hour. Columbus Day, sunny. Highs in the lower 90s. South winds 10 to 15 miles an hour with gusts up to 30 miles an hour. Monday night, mostly clear. Lows in the lower 70s. South winds 10 to 15 miles an hour with gusts up to 25 miles an hour. Tuesday, mostly sunny. Highs in the lower 90s. South winds 10 to 15 miles an hour with gusts up to 25 miles an hour. Tuesday night, partly cloudy until midnight, then becoming mostly cloudy. A chance of thunderstorms. A chance of showers until midnight, then showers likely after midnight. Lows in the lower 70s. Chance of rain 70%. Wednesday, showers. Thunderstorms likely, mainly in the morning. Highs in the mid-80s. Chance of rain 90%. Wednesday night, a chance of thunderstorms. Showers. Lows in the mid-60s. Chance of rain 90%. Thursday, a chance of thunderstorms. Showers likely, mainly in the morning. Highs in the upper 70s. Chance of rain 70%. Thursday night, partly cloudy with a chance of showers. A chance of thunderstorms until midnight, then a slight chance of thunderstorms after midnight. Lows in the upper 50s. Chance of rain 50%. Friday, mostly sunny. A slight chance of showers in the morning. Cooler with highs in the upper 60s. Chance of rain 20%. Friday night, mostly clear.
cooler was

Lows in the upper 40s. Saturday, sunny. Highs in the upper 60s. You're listening to Stillwater Weather Radio, and here are noon weather observations. At Stillwater, it was mostly sunny. The temperature was 86 degrees, the dew point 61, and the relative humidity 42%. The wind was south at 16 miles an hour, gusting to 26. The pressure was 29.98 inches and falling. At Enid, it was mostly sunny. The temperature was 86. The wind was south at 24. At Guthrie, it was mostly sunny. The temperature was 85. The wind was southwest at 17, gusting to 29. Observations from around the region. Temperatures were between 82 and 87 degrees. It was sunny at Woodward and Springfield. It was mostly sunny at Wichita and Dallas-Fort Worth. It was partly sunny at Oklahoma City and Tulsa. Once again at noon, at Stillwater, it was mostly sunny. The temperature was 86. From the Norman Forecast Office, here is the forecast for Stillwater and surrounding area. Rest of today, mostly sunny. Highs around 90. Southwest winds 15 to 20 miles an hour with gusts up to 30 miles an hour. Tonight, clear. Lows in the lower 70s. South winds 10 to 15 miles an hour with gusts up to 25 miles an hour. Columbus Day, sunny. Highs in the lower 90s. South winds 10 to 15 miles an hour with gusts up to 30 miles an hour. Monday night, mostly clear. Lows in the lower 70s. South winds 10 to 15 miles an hour with gusts up to 25 miles an hour. Tuesday, mostly sunny. Highs in the lower 90s. South winds 10 to 15 miles an hour with gusts up to 25 miles an hour. Tuesday night, partly cloudy until midnight, then becoming mostly cloudy. A chance of thunderstorms. A chance of showers until midnight, then showers likely after midnight. Lows in the lower 70s. Chance of rain 70%. Wednesday, showers. Thunderstorms likely, mainly in the morning. Highs in the mid-80s. Chance of rain 90%. Wednesday night, a chance of thunderstorms. Showers. Lows in the mid-60s. Chance of rain 90%. Thursday, a chance of thunderstorms. Showers likely, mainly in the morning. Highs in the upper 70s. Chance of rain 70%. Thursday night, partly cloudy with a chance of showers. A chance of thunderstorms until midnight, then a slight chance of thunderstorms after midnight. Lows in the upper 50s. Chance of rain 50%. Friday, mostly sunny. A slight chance of showers in the morning. Cooler with highs in the upper 60s. Chance of rain 20%. Friday night, mostly clear. Cooler with lows in the upper 40s. Saturday, sunny. Highs in the upper 60s. 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At Stillwater, it was mostly sunny. The temperature was 86 degrees, the dew point 61, and the relative humidity 42%. The wind was south at 16 miles an hour, gusting to 26. The pressure was 29.98 inches and falling. At Enid, it was mostly sunny. The temperature was 86. The wind was south at 24. At Guthrie, it was mostly sunny. The temperature was 85. The wind was southwest at 17, gusting to 29. Observations from around the region. Temperatures were between 82 and 87 degrees. It was sunny at Woodward and Springfield. It was mostly sunny at Wichita and Dallas-Fort Worth. It was partly sunny at Oklahoma City and Tulsa. Once again at noon, at Stillwater, it was mostly sunny. The temperature was 86. From the Norman Forecast Office, here is the forecast for Stillwater and surrounding area. Rest of today, mostly sunny. Highs around 90. Southwest winds 15 to 20 miles an hour with gusts up to 30 miles an hour. Tonight, clear. Lows in the lower 70s. South winds 10 to 15 miles an hour with gusts up to 20.

mainly in the morning. Highs in the mid-80s. Chance of rain 90%. Wednesday night, a chance of thunderstorms. Showers. Lows in the mid-60s. Chance of rain 90%. Thursday, a chance of thunderstorms. Showers likely, mainly in the morning. Highs in the upper 70s. Chance of rain 70%. Thursday night, partly cloudy with a chance of showers. A chance of thunderstorms until midnight, then a slight chance of thunderstorms after midnight. Lows in the upper 50s. Chance of rain 50%. Friday, mostly sunny. A slight chance of showers in the morning. Cooler with highs in the upper 60s. Chance of rain 20%. Friday night, mostly clear. Cooler with lows in the upper 40s. Saturday, sunny. Highs in the upper 60s. 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At Stillwater, it was mostly sunny. The temperature was 86 degrees, the dew point 61, and the relative humidity 42%. The wind was south at 16 miles an hour, gusting to 26. The pressure was 29.98 inches and falling. At Enid, it was mostly sunny. The temperature was 86. The wind was south at 24. At Guthrie, it was mostly sunny. The temperature was 85. The wind was southwest at 17, gusting to 29. Observations from around the region. Temperatures were between 82 and 87 degrees. It was sunny at Woodward and Springfield. It was mostly sunny at Wichita and Dallas-Fort Worth. It was partly sunny at Oklahoma City and Tulsa. Once again at noon, at Stillwater, it was mostly sunny. The temperature was 86. This is your weather radio station WNG 654 in Stillwater, operating on a frequency of 162.50 MHz. 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From the Norman Forecast Office, here is the forecast for Stillwater and surrounding area. Rest of today, mostly sunny. Highs around 90. Southwest winds 15 to 20 miles an hour with gusts up to 30 miles an hour. Tonight, clear. Lows in the lower 70s. South winds 10 to 15 miles an hour with gusts up to 25 miles an hour. Columbus Day, sunny. Highs in the lower 90s. South winds 10 to 15 miles an hour with gusts up to 30 miles an hour. Monday night, mostly clear. Lows in the lower 70s. South winds 10 to 15 miles an hour with gusts up to 25 miles an hour. Tuesday, mostly sunny. Highs in the lower 90s. South winds 10 to 15 miles an hour with gusts up to 25 miles an hour. Tuesday night, partly cloudy until midnight, then becoming mostly cloudy. A chance of thunderstorms. A chance of showers until midnight, then showers likely after midnight. Lows in the lower 70s. Chance of rain 70%. Wednesday, showers. Thunderstorms likely, mainly in the morning. Highs in the mid-80s. Chance of rain 90%. Wednesday night, a chance of thunderstorms. Showers. Lows in the mid-60s. Chance of rain 90%. Thursday, a chance of thunderstorms. Showers likely, mainly in the morning. Highs in the upper 70s. Chance of rain 70%. Thursday night, partly cloudy with a chance of showers. A chance of thunderstorms until midnight, then a slight chance of thunderstorms after midnight. Lows in the upper 50s. Chance of rain 50%. Friday, mostly sunny. A slight chance of showers in the morning. Cooler with highs in the upper 60s. Chance of rain 20%. Friday night, mostly clear. Cooler with lows in the upper 40s. Saturday, sunny. Highs in the upper 60s. 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At Stillwater, it was mostly sunny. The temperature was 86 degrees, the dew point 61, and the relative humidity 42%. The wind was south at 16 miles an hour, gusting to 26. The pressure

river was 29.98 inches and falling. At Enid, it was mostly sunny. The temperature was 86. The wind was south at 24. At Guthrie, it was mostly sunny. The temperature was 85. The wind was southwest at 17, gusting to 29. Observations from around the region. Temperatures were between 82 and 87 degrees. It was sunny at Woodward and Springfield. It was mostly sunny at Wichita and Dallas-Fort Worth. It was partly sunny at Oklahoma City and Tulsa. Once again at noon, at Stillwater, it was mostly sunny. The temperature was 86. From the Norman Forecast Office, here is the forecast for Stillwater and surrounding area. Rest of today, mostly sunny. Highs around 90. Southwest winds 15 to 20 miles an hour with gusts up to 30 miles an hour. Tonight, clear. Lows in the lower 70s. South winds 10 to 15 miles an hour with gusts up to 25 miles an hour. Columbus Day, sunny. Highs in the lower 90s. South winds 10 to 15 miles an hour with gusts up to 30 miles an hour. Monday night, mostly clear. Lows in the lower 70s. South winds 10 to 15 miles an hour with gusts up to 25 miles an hour. Tuesday, mostly sunny. Highs in the lower 90s. South winds 10 to 15 miles an hour with gusts up to 25 miles an hour. Tuesday night, partly cloudy until midnight, then becoming mostly cloudy. A chance of thunderstorms. A chance of showers until midnight, then showers likely after midnight. Lows in the lower 70s. Chance of rain 70%. Wednesday, showers. Thunderstorms likely, mainly in the morning. Highs in the mid-80s. Chance of rain 90%. Wednesday night, a chance of thunderstorms. Showers. Lows in the mid-60s. Chance of rain 90%. Thursday, a chance of thunderstorms. Showers likely, mainly in the morning. Highs in the upper 70s. Chance of rain 70%. Thursday night, partly cloudy with a chance of showers. A chance of thunderstorms until midnight, then a slight chance of thunderstorms after midnight. Lows in the upper 50s. Chance of rain 50%. Friday, mostly sunny. A slight chance of showers in the morning. Cooler with highs in the upper 60s. Chance of rain 20%. Friday night, mostly clear. Cooler with lows in the upper 40s. Saturday, sunny. Highs in the upper 60s. 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At Stillwater, it was mostly sunny. The temperature was 86 degrees, the dew point 61, and the relative humidity 42%. The wind was south at 16 miles an hour, gusting to 26. The pressure was 29.98 inches and falling. At Enid, it was mostly sunny. The temperature was 86. The wind was south at 24. At Guthrie, it was mostly sunny. The temperature was 85. The wind was southwest at 17, gusting to 29. Observations from around the region. Temperatures were between 82 and 87 degrees. It was sunny at Woodward and Springfield. It was mostly sunny at Wichita and Dallas-Fort Worth. It was partly sunny at Oklahoma City and Tulsa. Once again at noon, at Stillwater, it was mostly sunny. The temperature was 86. From the Norman Forecast Office, here is the forecast for Stillwater and surrounding area. Rest of today, mostly sunny. Highs around 90. Southwest winds 15 to 20 miles an hour with gusts up to 30 miles an hour. Tonight, clear. Lows in the lower 70s. South winds 10 to 15 miles an hour with gusts up to 25 miles an hour. Columbus Day, sunny. Highs in the lower 90s. South winds 10 to 15 miles an hour with gusts up to 30 miles an hour. Monday night, mostly clear. Lows in the lower 70s. South winds 10 to 15 miles an hour with gusts up to 25 miles an hour. Tuesday, mostly sunny. Highs in the lower 90s.

Winds 10 to 15 miles an hour with gusts up to 25 miles an hour. Tuesday night, partly cloudy until midnight, then becoming mostly cloudy. A chance of thunderstorms. A chance of showers until midnight, then showers likely after midnight. Lows in the lower 70s. Chance of rain 70%. Wednesday, showers. Thunderstorms likely, mainly in the morning. Highs in the mid-80s. Chance of rain 90%. Wednesday night, a chance of thunderstorms. Showers. Lows in the mid-60s. Chance of rain 90%. Thursday, a chance of thunderstorms. Showers likely, mainly in the morning. Highs in the upper 70s. Chance of rain 70%. Thursday night, partly cloudy with a chance of showers. A chance of thunderstorms until midnight, then a slight chance of thunderstorms after midnight. Lows in the upper 50s. Chance of rain 50%. Friday, mostly sunny. A slight chance of showers in the morning. Cooler with highs in the upper 60s. Chance of rain 20%. Friday night, mostly clear. Cooler with lows in the upper 40s. Saturday, sunny. Highs in the upper 60s. 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It's Stillwater, it was mostly sunny. The temperature was 86 degrees, the dew point 61, and the relative humidity 42%. The wind was south at 16 miles an hour, gusting to 26. The pressure was 29.98 inches and falling. At Enid, it was mostly sunny. The temperature was 86. The wind was south at 24. At Guthrie, it was mostly sunny. The temperature was 85. The wind was southwest at 17, gusting to 29. Observations from around the region. Temperatures were between 82 and 87 degrees. It was sunny at Woodward and Springfield. It was mostly sunny at Wichita and Dallas-Fort Worth. It was partly sunny at Oklahoma City and Tulsa. Once again at noon, at Stillwater, it was mostly sunny. The temperature was 86. From the Norman Forecast Office, here is the forecast for Stillwater and surrounding area. Rest of today, mostly sunny. Highs around 90. Southwest winds 15 to 20 miles an hour with gusts up to 30 miles an hour. Tonight, clear. Lows in the lower 70s. South winds 10 to 15 miles an hour with gusts up to 25 miles an hour. Columbus Day, sunny. Highs in the lower 90s. South winds 10 to 15 miles an hour with gusts up to 30 miles an hour. Monday night, mostly clear. Lows in the lower 70s. South winds 10 to 15 miles an hour with gusts up to 25 miles an hour. Tuesday, mostly sunny. Highs in the lower 90s. South winds 10 to 15 miles an hour with gusts up to 25 miles an hour. Tuesday night, partly cloudy until midnight, then becoming mostly cloudy. A chance of thunderstorms. A chance of showers until midnight, then showers likely after midnight. Lows in the lower 70s. Chance of rain 70%. Wednesday, showers. Thunderstorms likely, mainly in the morning. Highs in the mid-80s. Chance of rain 90%. Wednesday night, a chance of thunderstorms. Showers. Lows in the mid-60s. Chance of rain 90%. Thursday, a chance of thunderstorms. Showers likely, mainly in the morning. Highs in the upper 70s. Chance of rain 70%. Thursday night, partly cloudy with a chance of showers. A chance of thunderstorms until midnight, then a slight chance of thunderstorms after midnight. Lows in the upper 50s. Chance of rain 50%. Friday, mostly sunny. A slight chance of showers in the morning. Cooler with highs in the upper 60s. Chance of rain 20%. Friday night, mostly clear. Cooler with lows in the upper 40s. Saturday, sunny. Highs in the upper 60s. 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It's Stillwater, it was mostly sunny. The temperature was 86 degrees.

the dew point 61, and the relative humidity 42%. The wind was south at 16 miles an hour, gusting to 26. The pressure was 29.98 inches and falling. At Enid, it was mostly sunny. The temperature was 86. The wind was south at 24. At Guthrie, it was mostly sunny. The temperature was 85. The wind was southwest at 17, gusting to 29. Observations from around the region. Temperatures were between 82 and 87 degrees. It was sunny at Woodward and Springfield. It was mostly sunny at Wichita and Dallas-Fort Worth. It was partly sunny at Oklahoma City and Tulsa. Once again at noon, at Stillwater, it was mostly sunny. The temperature was 86. From the Norman Forecast Office, here is the forecast for Stillwater and surrounding area. Rest of today, mostly sunny. Highs around 90. Southwest winds 15 to 20 miles an hour with gusts up to 30 miles an hour. Tonight, clear. Lows in the lower 70s. South winds 10 to 15 miles an hour with gusts up to 25 miles an hour. Columbus Day, sunny. Highs in the lower 90s. South winds 10 to 15 miles an hour with gusts up to 30 miles an hour. Monday night, mostly clear. Lows in the lower 70s. South winds 10 to 15 miles an hour with gusts up to 25 miles an hour. Tuesday, mostly sunny. Highs in the lower 90s. South winds 10 to 15 miles an hour with gusts up to 25 miles an hour. Tuesday night, partly cloudy until midnight, then becoming mostly cloudy. A chance of thunderstorms. A chance of showers until midnight, then showers likely after midnight. Lows in the lower 70s. Chance of rain 70%. Wednesday, showers. Thunderstorms likely, mainly in the morning. Highs in the mid-80s. Chance of rain 90%. Wednesday night, a chance of thunderstorms. Showers. Lows in the mid-60s. Chance of rain 90%. Thursday, a chance of thunderstorms. Showers likely, mainly in the morning. Highs in the upper 70s. Chance of rain 70%. Thursday night, partly cloudy with a chance of showers. A chance of thunderstorms until midnight, then a slight chance of thunderstorms after midnight. Lows in the upper 50s. Chance of rain 50%. Friday, mostly sunny. A slight chance of showers in the morning. Cooler with highs in the upper 60s. Chance of rain 20%. Friday night, mostly clear. Cooler with lows in the upper 40s. Saturday, sunny. Highs in the upper 60s. 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At Stillwater, it was mostly sunny. The temperature was 86 degrees, the dew point 61, and the relative humidity 42%. The wind was south at 16 miles an hour, gusting to 26. The pressure was 29.98 inches and falling. At Enid, it was mostly sunny. The temperature was 86. The wind was south at 24. At Guthrie, it was mostly sunny. The temperature was 85. The wind was southwest at 17, gusting to 29. Observations from around the region. Temperatures were between 82 and 87 degrees. It was sunny at Woodward and Springfield. It was mostly sunny at Wichita and Dallas-Fort Worth. It was partly sunny at Oklahoma City and Tulsa. Once again at noon, at Stillwater, it was mostly sunny. The temperature was 86. From the Norman Forecast Office, here is the forecast for Stillwater and surrounding area. Rest of today, mostly sunny. Highs around 90. Southwest winds 15 to 20 miles an hour with gusts up to 30 miles an hour. Tonight, clear. Lows in the lower 70s. South winds 10 to 15 miles an hour with gusts up to 25 miles an hour.

Columbus Day, sunny. Highs in the lower 90s. South winds 10 to 15 miles an hour with gusts up to 30 miles an hour. Monday night, mostly clear. Lows in the lower 70s. South winds 10 to 15 miles an hour with gusts up to 25 miles an hour. Tuesday, mostly sunny. Highs in the lower 90s. South winds 10 to 15 miles an hour with gusts up to 25 miles an hour. Tuesday night, partly cloudy until midnight, then becoming mostly cloudy. A chance of thunderstorms. A chance of showers until midnight, then showers likely after midnight. Lows in the lower 70s. Chance of rain 70%. Wednesday, showers. Thunderstorms likely, mainly in the morning. Highs in the mid-80s. Chance of rain 90%. Wednesday night, a chance of thunderstorms. Showers. Lows in the mid-60s. Chance of rain 90%. Thursday, a chance of thunderstorms. Showers likely, mainly in the morning. Highs in the upper 70s. Chance of rain 70%. Thursday night, partly cloudy with a chance of showers. A chance of thunderstorms until midnight, then a slight chance of thunderstorms after midnight. Lows in the upper 50s. Chance of rain 50%. Friday, mostly sunny. A slight chance of showers in the morning. Cooler with highs in the upper 60s. Chance of rain 20%. Friday night, mostly clear. Cooler with lows in the upper 40s. Saturday, sunny. Highs in the upper 60s. 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It's Stillwater, it was mostly sunny. The temperature was 88 degrees, the dew point 61, and the relative humidity 40%. The wind was southwest at 20 miles an hour, gusting to 32. The pressure was 29.97 inches and falling. At Ponca City, it was sunny. The temperature was 88, the dew point 60, and the relative humidity 38%. The wind was south at 18, gusting to 35. The pressure was 29.94 inches and falling. At Enid, it was mostly sunny. The temperature was 88, the dew point 60, and the relative humidity 38%. The wind was south at 23. The pressure was 29.89 inches and falling. At Guthrie, it was mostly sunny. The temperature was 85, the dew point 61, and the relative humidity 44%. The wind was southwest at 18, gusting to 25. The pressure was 29.96 inches and falling. Observations from around the region. It was mostly sunny, with a temperature of 82 at Wichita and 87 at Springfield. It was partly sunny, with a temperature of 87 at Oklahoma City, 87 at Dallas-Fort Worth, and 90 at Tulsa. Once again at 1 p.m., at Stillwater, it was mostly sunny. The temperature was 88. From the Norman Forecast Office, here is the forecast for Stillwater and surrounding area. Rest of today, mostly sunny. Highs around 90. Southwest winds 15 to 20 miles an hour with gusts up to 30 miles an hour. Tonight, clear. Lows in the lower 70s. South winds 10 to 15 miles an hour with gusts up to 25 miles an hour. Columbus Day, sunny. Highs in the lower 90s. South winds 10 to 15 miles an hour with gusts up to 30 miles an hour. Monday night, mostly clear. Lows in the lower 70s. South winds 10 to 15 miles an hour with gusts up to 25 miles an hour. Tuesday, mostly sunny. Highs in the lower 90s. South winds 10 to 15 miles an hour with gusts up to 25 miles an hour. Tuesday night, partly cloudy until midnight, then becoming mostly cloudy. A chance of thunderstorms. A chance of showers until midnight, then showers likely after midnight. Lows in the lower 70s. Chance of rain 70%. Wednesday, showers. Thunderstorms likely, mainly in the morning. Highs in the mid-80s. Chance of rain 90%. Wednesday night, a chance of thunderstorms. Showers. Lows in the mid-60s.

Chance of rain 90%. Thursday, a chance of thunderstorms. Showers likely, mainly in the morning. Highs in the upper 70s. Chance of rain 70%. Thursday night, partly cloudy with a chance of showers. A chance of thunderstorms until midnight, then a slight chance of thunderstorms after midnight. Lows in the upper 50s. Chance of rain 50%. Friday, mostly sunny. A slight chance of showers in the morning. Cooler with highs in the upper 60s. Chance of rain 20%. Friday night, mostly clear. Cooler with lows in the upper 40s. Saturday, sunny. Highs in the upper 60s. 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It's Stillwater, it was mostly sunny. The temperature was 88 degrees, the dew point 61, and the relative humidity 40%. The wind was southwest at 20 miles an hour, gusting to 32. The pressure was 29.97 inches and falling. At Ponca City, it was sunny. The temperature was 88, the dew point 60, and the relative humidity 38%. The wind was south at 18, gusting to 35. The pressure was 29.94 inches and falling. At Enid, it was mostly sunny. The temperature was 88, the dew point 60, and the relative humidity 38%. The wind was south at 23. The pressure was 29.89 inches and falling. At Guthrie, it was mostly sunny. The temperature was 85, the dew point 61, and the relative humidity 44%. The wind was southwest at 18, gusting to 25. The pressure was 29.96 inches and falling. Observations from around the region. It was mostly sunny, with a temperature of 82 at Wichita and 87 at Springfield. It was partly sunny, with a temperature of 87 at Oklahoma City, 87 at Dallas-Fort Worth, and 90 at Tulsa. Once again at 1 p.m., at Stillwater, it was mostly sunny. The temperature was 88. From the Norman Forecast Office, here is the forecast for Stillwater and surrounding area. Rest of today, mostly sunny. Highs around 90. Southwest winds 15 to 20 miles an hour with gusts up to 30 miles an hour. Tonight, clear. Lows in the lower 70s. South winds 10 to 15 miles an hour with gusts up to 25 miles an hour. Columbus Day, sunny. Highs in the lower 90s. South winds 10 to 15 miles an hour with gusts up to 30 miles an hour. Monday night, mostly clear. Lows in the lower 70s. South winds 10 to 15 miles an hour with gusts up to 25 miles an hour. Tuesday, mostly sunny. Highs in the lower 90s. South winds 10 to 15 miles an hour with gusts up to 25 miles an hour. Tuesday night, partly cloudy until midnight, then becoming mostly cloudy. A chance of thunderstorms. A chance of showers until midnight, then showers likely after midnight. Lows in the lower 70s. Chance of rain 70%. Wednesday, showers. Thunderstorms likely, mainly in the morning. Highs in the mid-80s. Chance of rain 90%. Wednesday night, a chance of thunderstorms. Showers. Lows in the mid-60s. Chance of rain 90%. Thursday, a chance of thunderstorms. Showers likely, mainly in the morning. Highs in the upper 70s. Chance of rain 70%. Thursday night, partly cloudy with a chance of showers. A chance of thunderstorms until midnight, then a slight chance of thunderstorms after midnight. Lows in the upper 50s. Chance of rain 50%. Friday, mostly sunny. A slight chance of showers in the morning. Cooler with highs in the upper 60s. Chance of rain 20%. Friday night, mostly clear. Cooler with lows in the upper 40s. Saturday, sunny. Highs in the upper 60s. 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It's Stillwater, it was mostly sunny. The temperature was 88 degrees, the dew point 61, and the relative humidity 40%. The wind was southwest at 20 miles an hour.

hour, gusting to 32. The pressure was 29.97 inches and falling. At Ponca City, it was sunny. The temperature was 88, the dew point 60, and the relative humidity 38%. The wind was south at 18, gusting to 35. The pressure was 29.94 inches and falling. At Enid, it was mostly sunny. The temperature was 88, the dew point 60, and the relative humidity 38%. The wind was south at 23. The pressure was 29.89 inches and falling. At Guthrie, it was mostly sunny. The temperature was 85, the dew point 61, and the relative humidity 44%. The wind was southwest at 18, gusting to 25. The pressure was 29.96 inches and falling. Observations from around the region. It was mostly sunny, with a temperature of 82 at Wichita, and 87 at Springfield. It was partly sunny, with a temperature of 87 at Oklahoma City, 87 at Dallas-Fort Worth, and 90 at Tulsa. Once again at 1 p.m., at Stillwater, it was mostly sunny. The temperature was 88. 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At Stillwater, it was mostly sunny. The temperature was 88 degrees, the dew point 61, and the relative humidity 40%. The wind was southwest at 20 miles an hour, gusting to 32. The pressure was 29.97 inches and falling. At Enid, it was mostly sunny. The temperature was 88. The wind was south at 23. At Guthrie, it was mostly sunny. The temperature was 85. The wind was southwest at 18, gusting to 25. Observations from around the region. Temperatures were between 82 and 90 degrees. At Woodward, it was sunny. It was mostly sunny at Wichita and Springfield. It was partly sunny at Oklahoma City, Dallas-Fort Worth, and Tulsa. Once again at 1 p.m., at Stillwater, it was mostly sunny. The temperature was 88. From the Norman Forecast Office, here is the forecast for Stillwater and surrounding area. Rest of today, mostly sunny. Highs around 90. Southwest winds 15 to 20 miles an hour with gusts up to 30 miles an hour. Tonight, clear. Lows in the lower 70s. South winds 10 to 15 miles an hour with gusts up to 25 miles an hour. Columbus Day, sunny. Highs in the lower 90s. South winds 10 to 15 miles an hour with gusts up to 30 miles an hour. Monday night, mostly clear. Lows in the lower 70s. South winds 10 to 15 miles an hour with gusts up to 25 miles an hour. Tuesday, mostly sunny. Highs in the lower 90s. South winds 10 to 15 miles an hour with gusts up to 25 miles an hour. Tuesday night, partly cloudy until midnight, then becoming mostly cloudy. A chance of thunderstorms. A chance of showers until midnight, then showers likely after midnight. Lows in the lower 70s. Chance of rain 70%. Wednesday, showers. Thunderstorms likely, mainly in the morning. Highs in the mid-80s. Chance of rain 90%. Wednesday night, a chance of thunderstorms. Showers. Lows in the mid-60s. Chance of rain 90%. Thursday, a chance of thunderstorms. Showers likely, mainly in the morning. Highs in the upper 70s. Chance of rain 70%. Thursday night, partly cloudy with a chance of showers. A chance of thunderstorms until midnight, then a slight chance of thunderstorms after midnight. Lows in the upper 50s. Chance of rain 50%. Friday, mostly sunny. A slight chance of showers in the morning. Cooler with highs in the upper 60s. Chance of rain 20%. Friday night, mostly clear. Cooler with lows in the upper 40s. Saturday, sunny. Highs in the upper 60s. 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

listening to Stillwater Weather Radio, and here are 1 p.m. weather observations. At Stillwater, it was mostly sunny. The temperature was 88 degrees, the dew point 61, and the relative humidity 40%. The wind was southwest at 20 miles an hour, gusting to 32. The pressure was 29.97 inches and falling. At Enid, it was mostly sunny. The temperature was 88. The wind was south at 23. At Guthrie, it was mostly sunny. The temperature was 85. The wind was southwest at 18, gusting to 25. Observations from around the region. Temperatures were between 82 and 90 degrees. At Woodward, it was sunny. It was mostly sunny at Wichita and Springfield. It was partly sunny at Oklahoma City, Dallas-Fort Worth, and Tulsa. Once again at 1 p.m., at Stillwater, it was mostly sunny. The temperature was 88. From the Norman Forecast Office, here is the forecast for Stillwater and surrounding area. Rest of today, mostly sunny. Highs around 90. Southwest winds 15 to 20 miles an hour with gusts up to 30 miles an hour. Tonight, clear. Lows in the lower 70s. South winds 10 to 15 miles an hour with gusts up to 25 miles an hour. Columbus Day, sunny. Highs in the lower 90s. South winds 10 to 15 miles an hour with gusts up to 30 miles an hour. Monday night, mostly clear. Lows in the lower 70s. South winds 10 to 15 miles an hour with gusts up to 25 miles an hour. Tuesday, mostly sunny. Highs in the lower 90s. South winds 10 to 15 miles an hour with gusts up to 25 miles an hour. Tuesday night, partly cloudy until midnight, then becoming mostly cloudy. A chance of thunderstorms. A chance of showers until midnight, then showers likely after midnight. Lows in the lower 70s. Chance of rain 70%. Wednesday, showers. Thunderstorms likely, mainly in the morning. Highs in the mid-80s. Chance of rain 90%. Wednesday night, a chance of thunderstorms. Showers. Lows in the mid-60s. Chance of rain 90%. Thursday, a chance of thunderstorms. Showers likely, mainly in the morning. Highs in the upper 70s. Chance of rain 70%. Thursday night, partly cloudy with a chance of showers. A chance of thunderstorms until midnight, then a slight chance of thunderstorms after midnight. Lows in the upper 50s. Chance of rain 50%. Friday, mostly sunny. A slight chance of showers in the morning. Cooler with highs in the upper 60s. Chance of rain 20%. Friday night, mostly clear. Cooler with lows in the upper 40s. Saturday, sunny. Highs in the upper 60s. 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At Stillwater, it was mostly sunny. The temperature was 88 degrees, the dew point 61, and the relative humidity 40%. The wind was southwest at 20 miles an hour, gusting to 32. The pressure was 29.97 inches and falling. At Enid, it was mostly sunny. The temperature was 88. The wind was south at 23. At Guthrie, it was mostly sunny. The temperature was 85. The wind was southwest at 18, gusting to 25. Observations from around the region. Temperatures were between 82 and 90 degrees. At Woodward, it was sunny. It was mostly sunny at Wichita and Springfield. It was partly sunny at Oklahoma City, Dallas-Fort Worth, and Tulsa. Once again at 1 p.m., at Stillwater, it was mostly sunny. The temperature was 88. From the Norman Forecast Office, here is the forecast for Stillwater and surrounding area. Rest of today, mostly sunny. Highs around 90. Southwest winds 15 to 20 miles an hour with gusts up to 30 miles an hour. Tonight, clear. Lows in the lower 70s. South winds 10 to 15 miles an hour with gusts up to 25 miles an hour. Columbus Day, sunny. Highs in the lower 90s.
south winds 10 to 15 miles an hour with gusts up to 30 miles an hour. Monday night, mostly clear. Lows in the lower 70s. South winds 10 to 15 miles an hour with gusts up to 25 miles an hour. Tuesday, mostly sunny. Highs in the lower 90s. South winds 10 to 15 miles an hour with gusts up to 25 miles an hour. Tuesday night, partly cloudy until midnight, then becoming mostly cloudy. A chance of thunderstorms. A chance of showers until midnight, then showers likely after midnight. Lows in the lower 70s. Chance of rain 70%. Wednesday, showers. Thunderstorms likely, mainly in the morning. Highs in the mid-80s. Chance of rain 90%. Wednesday night, a chance of thunderstorms. Showers. Lows in the mid-60s. Chance of rain 90%. Thursday, a chance of thunderstorms. Showers likely, mainly in the morning. Highs in the upper 70s. Chance of rain 70%. Thursday night, partly cloudy with a chance of showers. A chance of thunderstorms until midnight, then a slight chance of thunderstorms after midnight. Lows in the upper 50s. Chance of rain 50%. Friday, mostly sunny. A slight chance of showers in the morning. Cooler with highs in the upper 60s. Chance of rain 20%. Friday night, mostly clear. Cooler with lows in the upper 40s. Saturday, sunny. Highs in the upper 60s. You are listening to Stillwater Weather Radio, and here are 1 p.m. weather observations. At Stillwater, it was mostly sunny. The temperature was 88 degrees, the dew point 61, and the relative humidity 40%. The wind was southwest at 20 miles an hour, gusting to 32. The pressure was 29.97 inches and falling. At Enid, it was mostly sunny. The temperature was 88. The wind was south at 23. At Guthrie, it was mostly sunny. The temperature was 85. The wind was southwest at 18, gusting to 25. Observations from around the region. Temperatures were between 82 and 90 degrees. At Woodward, it was sunny. It was mostly sunny at Wichita and Springfield. It was partly sunny at Oklahoma City, Dallas-Fort Worth, and Tulsa. Once again at 1 p.m., at Stillwater, it was mostly sunny. The temperature was 88. From the Norman Forecast Office, here is the forecast for Stillwater and surrounding area. Rest of today, mostly sunny. Highs around 90. Southwest winds 15 to 20 miles an hour with gusts up to 30 miles an hour. Tonight, clear. Lows in the lower 70s. South winds 10 to 15 miles an hour with gusts up to 25 miles an hour. Columbus Day, sunny. Highs in the lower 90s. South winds 10 to 15 miles an hour with gusts up to 30 miles an hour. Monday night, mostly clear. Lows in the lower 70s. South winds 10 to 15 miles an hour with gusts up to 25 miles an hour. Tuesday, mostly sunny. Highs in the lower 90s. South winds 10 to 15 miles an hour with gusts up to 25 miles an hour. Tuesday night, partly cloudy until midnight, then becoming mostly cloudy. A chance of thunderstorms. A chance of showers until midnight, then showers likely after midnight. Lows in the lower 70s. Chance of rain 70%. Wednesday, showers. Thunderstorms likely, mainly in the morning. Highs in the mid-80s. Chance of rain 90%. Wednesday night, a chance of thunderstorms. Showers. Lows in the mid-60s. Chance of rain 90%. Thursday, a chance of thunderstorms. Showers likely, mainly in the morning. Highs in the upper 70s. Chance of rain 70%. Thursday night, partly cloudy with a chance of showers. A chance of thunderstorms until midnight, then a slight chance of thunderstorms after midnight. Lows in the upper 50s. Chance of rain 50%. Friday, mostly sunny. A slight chance of showers in the morning. Cooler with highs in the upper 60s. Chance of rain 20%.
Friday night, mostly clear. Cooler with lows in the upper 40s. Saturday, sunny. Highs in the upper 60s. 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It's Stillwater, it was mostly sunny. The temperature was 88 degrees, the dew point 61, and the relative humidity 40%. The wind was southwest at 20 miles an hour, gusting to 32. The pressure was 29.97 inches and falling. At Enid, it was mostly sunny. The temperature was 88. The wind was south at 23. At Guthrie, it was mostly sunny. The temperature was 85. The wind was southwest at 18, gusting to 25. Observations from around the region. Temperatures were between 82 and 90 degrees. At Woodward, it was sunny. It was mostly sunny at Wichita and Springfield. It was partly sunny at Oklahoma City, Dallas-Fort Worth, and Tulsa. Once again at 1 p.m., at Stillwater, it was mostly sunny. The temperature was 88. From the Norman Forecast Office, here is the forecast for Stillwater and surrounding area. Rest of today, mostly sunny. Highs around 90. Southwest winds 15 to 20 miles an hour with gusts up to 30 miles an hour. Tonight, clear. Lows in the lower 70s. South winds 10 to 15 miles an hour with gusts up to 25 miles an hour. Columbus Day, sunny. Highs in the lower 90s. South winds 10 to 15 miles an hour with gusts up to 30 miles an hour. Monday night, mostly clear. Lows in the lower 70s. South winds 10 to 15 miles an hour with gusts up to 25 miles an hour. Tuesday, mostly sunny. Highs in the lower 90s. South winds 10 to 15 miles an hour with gusts up to 25 miles an hour. Tuesday night, partly cloudy until midnight, then becoming mostly cloudy. A chance of thunderstorms. A chance of showers until midnight, then showers likely after midnight. Lows in the lower 70s. Chance of rain 70%. Wednesday, showers. Thunderstorms likely, mainly in the morning. Highs in the mid-80s. Chance of rain 90%. Wednesday night, a chance of thunderstorms. Showers. Lows in the mid-60s. Chance of rain 90%. Thursday, a chance of thunderstorms. Showers likely, mainly in the morning. Highs in the upper 70s. Chance of rain 70%. Thursday night, partly cloudy with a chance of showers. A chance of thunderstorms until midnight, then a slight chance of thunderstorms after midnight. Lows in the upper 50s. Chance of rain 50%. Friday, mostly sunny. A slight chance of showers in the morning. Cooler with highs in the upper 60s. Chance of rain 20%. Friday night, mostly clear. Cooler with lows in the upper 40s. Saturday, sunny. Highs in the upper 60s. 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It's Stillwater, it was mostly sunny. The temperature was 88 degrees, the dew point 61, and the relative humidity 40%. The wind was southwest at 20 miles an hour, gusting to 32. The pressure was 29.97 inches and falling. At Enid, it was mostly sunny. The temperature was 88. The wind was south at 23. At Guthrie, it was mostly sunny. The temperature was 85. The wind was southwest at 18, gusting to 25. Observations from around the region. Temperatures were between 82 and 90 degrees. At Woodward, it was sunny. It was mostly sunny at Wichita and Springfield. It was partly sunny at Oklahoma City, Dallas-Fort Worth, and Tulsa. Once again at 1 p.m., at Stillwater, it was mostly sunny. The temperature was 88. From the Norman Forecast Office,
Here is the forecast for Stillwater and surrounding area. Rest of today, mostly sunny. Highs around 90. Southwest winds 15 to 20 miles an hour with gusts up to 30 miles an hour. Tonight, clear. Lows in the lower 70s. South winds 10 to 15 miles an hour with gusts up to 25 miles an hour. Columbus Day, sunny. Highs in the lower 90s. South winds 10 to 15 miles an hour with gusts up to 30 miles an hour. Monday night, mostly clear. Lows in the lower 70s. South winds 10 to 15 miles an hour with gusts up to 25 miles an hour. Tuesday, mostly sunny. Highs in the lower 90s. South winds 10 to 15 miles an hour with gusts up to 25 miles an hour. Tuesday night, partly cloudy until midnight, then becoming mostly cloudy. A chance of thunderstorms. A chance of showers until midnight, then showers likely after midnight. Lows in the lower 70s. Chance of rain 70% chance of thunderstorms. A chance of showers until midnight, then showers likely after midnight. Lows in the lower 70s. Chance of rain 70%. Wednesday, showers. Thunderstorms likely, mainly in the morning. Highs in the mid-80s. Chance of rain 90%. Wednesday night, a chance of thunderstorms. Showers. Lows in the mid-60s. Chance of rain 90%. Thursday, a chance of thunderstorms. Showers likely, mainly in the morning. Highs in the upper 70s. Chance of rain 70%. Thursday night, partly cloudy with a chance of showers. A chance of thunderstorms until midnight, then a slight chance of thunderstorms after midnight. Lows in the upper 50s. Chance of rain 50%. Friday, mostly sunny. A slight chance of showers in the morning. Cooler with highs in the upper 60s. Chance of rain 20%. Friday night, mostly clear. Cooler with lows in the upper 40s. Saturday, sunny. Highs in the upper 60s. From the Norman Forecast Office, here is the forecast for Stillwater and surrounding area. Rest of today, mostly sunny. Near steady temperature in the upper 80s. Southwest winds 15 to 20 miles an hour with gusts up to 30 miles an hour. Tonight, clear. Lows in the lower 70s. South winds 10 to 15 miles an hour with gusts up to 25 miles an hour. Columbus Day, sunny. Highs in the lower 90s. South winds 10 to 15 miles an hour with gusts up to 30 miles an hour. Monday night, mostly clear. Lows in the lower 70s. South winds 10 to 15 miles an hour with gusts up to 25 miles an hour. Tuesday, mostly sunny. Highs in the lower 90s. South winds 10 to 15 miles an hour with gusts up to 25 miles an hour. Tuesday night, partly cloudy until midnight, then becoming mostly cloudy. A chance of thunderstorms. A chance of showers until midnight, then showers likely after midnight. Lows in the lower 70s. Chance of rain 70%. Wednesday, showers. Thunderstorms likely, mainly in the morning. Highs in the mid-80s. Chance of rain 90%. Wednesday night, showers with a chance of thunderstorms. Lows in the mid-60s. Chance of rain 90%. Thursday, a chance of thunderstorms. Showers. Highs in the upper 70s. Chance of rain 80%. Thursday night, mostly cloudy with a chance of showers and thunderstorms. Lows in the mid-50s. Chance of rain 50%. Friday, partly sunny. Cooler with highs in the upper 60s. Friday night, mostly clear. Cooler with lows in the mid-40s. Saturday, sunny. Highs in the mid-60s. 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At Stillwater, it was mostly sunny. The temperature was 88 degrees, the dew point 61, and the relative humidity 40%. The wind was southwest at 20 miles an hour, gusting to 32. The pressure was 29.97 inches and falling. At Enid, it was mostly sunny.
The temperature was 88. The wind was south at 23.

At Guthrie, it was mostly sunny. The temperature was 85. The wind was southwest at 18, gusting to 25. Observations from around the region. Temperatures were between 82 and 90 degrees. At Woodward, it was sunny. It was mostly sunny at Wichita and Springfield. It was partly sunny at Oklahoma City, Dallas-Fort Worth, and Tulsa. Once again at 1 p.m., at Stillwater, it was mostly sunny. The temperature was 88. From the Norman Forecast Office, here is the forecast for Stillwater and surrounding area. Rest of today, mostly sunny. Near steady temperature in the upper 80s. Southwest winds 15 to 20 miles an hour with gusts up to 30 miles an hour. Tonight, clear. Lows in the lower 70s. South winds 10 to 15 miles an hour with gusts up to 25 miles an hour. Columbus Day, sunny. Highs in the lower 90s. South winds 10 to 15 miles an hour with gusts up to 30 miles an hour. Monday night, mostly clear. Lows in the lower 70s. South winds 10 to 15 miles an hour with gusts up to 25 miles an hour. Tuesday, mostly sunny. Highs in the lower 90s. South winds 10 to 15 miles an hour with gusts up to 25 miles an hour. Tuesday night, partly cloudy until midnight, then becoming mostly cloudy. A chance of thunderstorms. A chance of showers until midnight, then showers likely after midnight. Lows in the lower 70s. Chance of rain 70%. Wednesday, showers. Thunderstorms likely, mainly in the morning. Highs in the mid-80s. Chance of rain 90%. Wednesday night, showers with a chance of thunderstorms. Lows in the mid-60s. Chance of rain 90%. Thursday, a chance of thunderstorms. Showers. Highs in the upper 70s. Chance of rain 80%. Thursday night, mostly cloudy with a chance of showers and thunderstorms. Lows in the mid-50s. Chance of rain 50%. Friday, partly sunny. Cooler with highs in the upper 60s. Friday night, mostly clear. Cooler with lows in the mid-40s. Saturday, sunny. Highs in the mid-60s. 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At Stillwater, it was mostly sunny. The temperature was 88 degrees, the dew point 61, and the relative humidity 40%. The wind was southwest at 20 miles an hour, gusting to 32. The pressure was 29.97 inches and falling. At Enid, it was mostly sunny. The temperature was 88. The wind was south at 23. At Guthrie, it was mostly sunny. The temperature was 85. The wind was southwest at 18, gusting to 25. Observations from around the region. Temperatures were between 82 and 90 degrees. At Woodward, it was sunny. It was mostly sunny at Wichita and Springfield. It was partly sunny at Oklahoma City, Dallas-Fort Worth, and Tulsa. Once again at 1 p.m., at Stillwater, it was mostly sunny. The temperature was 88. From the Norman Forecast Office, here is the forecast for Stillwater and surrounding area. Rest of today, mostly sunny. Near steady temperature in the upper 80s. Southwest winds 15 to 20 miles an hour with gusts up to 30 miles an hour. Tonight, clear. Lows in the lower 70s. South winds 10 to 15 miles an hour with gusts up to 25 miles an hour. Columbus Day, sunny. Highs in the lower 90s. South winds 10 to 15 miles an hour with gusts up to 30 miles an hour. Monday night, mostly clear. Lows in the lower 70s. South winds 10 to 15 miles an hour with gusts up to 25 miles an hour. Tuesday, mostly sunny. Highs in the lower 90s. South winds 10 to 15 miles an hour with gusts up to 25 miles an hour. Tuesday night, partly cloudy until midnight, then becoming mostly cloudy. A chance of thunderstorms. A chance of showers until midnight, then showers likely after midnight. Lows in the lower 70s. Chance of rain 70%.

It's still water. It was mostly sunny. The temperature was 88 degrees, the dew point 61, and the relative humidity 40%. The wind was southwest at 20 miles an hour, gusting to 32. The pressure was 29.97 inches and falling. At Enid, it was mostly sunny. The temperature was 88. The wind was south at 23. At Guthrie, it was mostly sunny. The temperature was 85. The wind was southwest at 18, gusting to 25. Observations from around the region. Temperatures were between 82 and 90 degrees. At Woodward, it was sunny. It was mostly sunny at Wichita and Springfield. It was partly sunny at Oklahoma City, Dallas-Fort Worth, and Tulsa. Once again at 1 p.m., at Stillwater, it was mostly sunny. The temperature was 88. This is your weather radio station WNG654 in Stillwater, operating on a frequency of 162.50 MHz. 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From the Norman Forecast Office, here is the forecast for Stillwater and surrounding area. Rest of today, mostly sunny. Near steady temperature in the upper 80s. Southwest winds 15 to 20 miles an hour with gusts up to 30 miles an hour. Tonight, clear. Lows in the lower 70s. South winds 10 to 15 miles an hour with gusts up to 25 miles an hour. Columbus Day, sunny. Highs in the lower 90s. South winds 10 to 15 miles an hour with gusts up to 30 miles an hour. Monday night, mostly clear. Lows in the lower 70s. South winds 10 to 15 miles an hour with gusts up to 25 miles an hour. Tuesday, mostly sunny. Highs in the lower 90s. South winds 10 to 15 miles an hour with gusts up to 25 miles an hour. Tuesday night, partly cloudy until midnight, then becoming mostly cloudy. A chance of thunderstorms. A chance of showers until midnight, then showers likely after midnight. Lows in the lower 70s. Chance of rain 70%. Wednesday, showers. Thunderstorms likely, mainly in the morning. Highs in the mid-80s. Chance of rain 90%. Wednesday night, showers with a chance of thunderstorms. Lows in the mid-60s. Chance of rain 90%. Thursday, a chance of thunderstorms. Showers. Highs in the upper 70s. Chance of rain 80%. Thursday night, mostly cloudy with a chance of showers and thunderstorms. Lows in the mid-50s. Chance of rain 50%. Friday, partly sunny. Cooler with highs in the upper 60s. Friday night, mostly clear. Cooler with lows in the mid-40s. Saturday, sunny. Highs in the mid-60s. 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At Stillwater, it was mostly sunny. The temperature was 88 degrees, the dew point 61, and the relative humidity 40%. The wind was southwest at 20 miles an hour, gusting to 32. The pressure was 29.97 inches and falling. At Enid, it was mostly sunny. The temperature was 88. The wind was south at 23. At Guthrie, it was mostly sunny. The temperature was 85. The wind was southwest at 18, gusting to 25. Observations from around the region. Temperatures were between 82 and 90 degrees. At Woodward, it was sunny. It was mostly sunny at Wichita and Springfield. It was partly sunny at Oklahoma City, Dallas-Fort Worth, and Tulsa. Once again at 1 p.m., at Stillwater, it was mostly sunny. The temperature was 88. From the Norman Forecast Office, here is the forecast for Stillwater and surrounding area. Rest of today, mostly sunny. Near steady temperature in the upper 80s. Southwest winds 15 to 20 miles an hour with gusts up to 30 miles an hour. Tonight, clear. Lows in the lower 70s. South winds 10 to 15 miles an hour with gusts up to 25 miles an hour. Columbus Day, sunny. Highs in the lower 90s.

Winds 10 to 15 miles an hour with gusts up to 30 miles an hour. Monday night, mostly clear. Lows in the lower 70s. South winds 10 to 15 miles an hour with gusts up to 25 miles an hour. Tuesday, mostly sunny. Highs in the lower 90s. South winds 10 to 15 miles an hour with gusts up to 25 miles an hour. Tuesday night, partly cloudy until midnight, then becoming mostly cloudy. A chance of thunderstorms. A chance of showers until midnight, then showers likely after midnight. Lows in the lower 70s. Chance of rain 70%. Wednesday, showers. Thunderstorms likely, mainly in the morning. Highs in the mid-80s. Chance of rain 90%. Wednesday night, showers with a chance of thunderstorms. Lows in the mid-60s. Chance of rain 90%. Thursday, a chance of thunderstorms. Showers. Highs in the upper 70s. Chance of rain 80%. Thursday night, mostly cloudy with a chance of showers and thunderstorms. Lows in the mid-50s. Chance of rain 50%. Friday, partly sunny. Cooler with highs in the upper 60s. Friday night, mostly clear. Cooler with lows in the mid-40s. Saturday, sunny. Highs in the mid-60s. 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It's Stillwater, it was mostly sunny. The temperature was 88 degrees, the dew point 61, and the relative humidity 40%. The wind was southwest at 20 miles an hour, gusting to 32. The pressure was 29.97 inches and falling. At Enid, it was mostly sunny. The temperature was 88. The wind was south at 23. At Guthrie, it was mostly sunny. The temperature was 85. The wind was southwest at 18, gusting to 25. Observations from around the region. Temperatures were between 82 and 90 degrees. At Woodward, it was sunny. It was mostly sunny at Wichita and Springfield. It was partly sunny at Oklahoma City, Dallas-Fort Worth, and Tulsa. Once again at 1 p.m., at Stillwater, it was mostly sunny. The temperature was 88. From the Norman Forecast Office, here is the forecast for Stillwater and surrounding area. Rest of today, mostly sunny. Near steady temperature in the upper 80s. Southwest winds 15 to 20 miles an hour with gusts up to 30 miles an hour. Tonight, clear. Lows in the lower 70s. South winds 10 to 15 miles an hour with gusts up to 25 miles an hour. Columbus Day, sunny. Highs in the lower 90s. South winds 10 to 15 miles an hour with gusts up to 30 miles an hour. Monday night, mostly clear. Lows in the lower 70s. South winds 10 to 15 miles an hour with gusts up to 25 miles an hour. Tuesday, mostly sunny. Highs in the lower 90s. South winds 10 to 15 miles an hour with gusts up to 25 miles an hour. Tuesday night, partly cloudy until midnight, then becoming mostly cloudy. A chance of thunderstorms. A chance of showers until midnight, then showers likely after midnight. Lows in the lower 70s. Chance of rain 70%. Wednesday, showers. Thunderstorms likely, mainly in the morning. Highs in the mid-80s. Chance of rain 90%. Wednesday night, showers with a chance of thunderstorms. Lows in the mid-60s. Chance of rain 90%. Thursday, a chance of thunderstorms. Showers. Highs in the upper 70s. Chance of rain 80%. Thursday night, mostly cloudy with a chance of showers and thunderstorms. Lows in the mid-50s. Chance of rain 50%. Friday, partly sunny. Cooler with highs in the upper 60s. Friday night, mostly clear. Cooler with lows in the mid-40s. Saturday, sunny. Highs in the mid-60s. 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It's Stillwater, it was mostly sunny. The temperature was 88 degrees, the dew point 61, and the relative humidity 40%.

The wind was southwest at 20 miles an hour, gusting to 32. The pressure was 29.97 inches and falling. At Enid, it was mostly sunny. The temperature was 88. The wind was south at 23. At Guthrie, it was mostly sunny. The temperature was 85. The wind was southwest at 18, gusting to 25. Observations from around the region. Temperatures were between 82 and 90 degrees. At Woodward, it was sunny. It was mostly sunny at Wichita and Springfield. It was partly sunny at Oklahoma City, Dallas-Fort Worth, and Tulsa. Once again at 1 p.m., at Stillwater, it was mostly sunny. The temperature was 88. From the Norman Forecast Office, here is the forecast for Stillwater and surrounding area. Rest of today, mostly sunny. Near steady temperature in the upper 80s. Southwest winds 15 to 20 miles an hour with gusts up to 30 miles an hour. Tonight, clear. Lows in the lower 70s. South winds 10 to 15 miles an hour with gusts up to 25 miles an hour. Columbus Day, sunny. Highs in the lower 90s. South winds 10 to 15 miles an hour with gusts up to 30 miles an hour. Monday night, mostly clear. Lows in the lower 70s. South winds 10 to 15 miles an hour with gusts up to 25 miles an hour. Tuesday, mostly sunny. Highs in the lower 90s. South winds 10 to 15 miles an hour with gusts up to 25 miles an hour. Tuesday night, partly cloudy until midnight, then becoming mostly cloudy. A chance of thunderstorms. A chance of showers until midnight, then showers likely after midnight. Lows in the lower 70s. Chance of rain 70%. Wednesday, showers. Thunderstorms likely, mainly in the morning. Highs in the mid-80s. Chance of rain 90%. Wednesday night, showers with a chance of thunderstorms. Lows in the mid-60s. Chance of rain 90%. Thursday, a chance of thunderstorms. Showers. Highs in the upper 70s. Chance of rain 80%. Thursday night, mostly cloudy with a chance of showers and thunderstorms. Lows in the mid-50s. Chance of rain 50%. Friday, partly sunny. Cooler with highs in the upper 60s. Friday night, mostly clear. Cooler with lows in the mid-40s. Saturday, sunny. Highs in the mid-60s. 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At Stillwater, it was mostly sunny. The temperature was 88 degrees, the dew point 61, and the relative humidity 40%. The wind was southwest at 20 miles an hour, gusting to 32. The pressure was 29.97 inches and falling. At Enid, it was mostly sunny. The temperature was 88. The wind was south at 23. At Guthrie, it was mostly sunny. The temperature was 85. The wind was southwest at 18, gusting to 25. Observations from around the region. Temperatures were between 82 and 90 degrees. At Woodward, it was sunny. It was mostly sunny at Wichita and Springfield. It was partly sunny at Oklahoma City, Dallas-Fort Worth, and Tulsa. Once again at 1 p.m., at Stillwater, it was mostly sunny. The temperature was 88. From the Norman Forecast Office, here is the forecast for Stillwater and surrounding area. Rest of today, mostly sunny. Near steady temperature in the upper 80s. Southwest winds 15 to 20 miles an hour with gusts up to 30 miles an hour. Tonight, clear. Lows in the lower 70s. South winds 10 to 15 miles an hour with gusts up to 25 miles an hour. Columbus Day, sunny. Highs in the lower 90s. South winds 10 to 15 miles an hour with gusts up to 30 miles an hour. Monday night, mostly clear. Lows in the lower 70s. South winds 10 to 15 miles an hour with gusts up to 25 miles an hour. Tuesday, mostly sunny. Highs in the lower 90s. South winds 10 to 15 miles an hour with gusts up to 25 miles an hour. Tuesday

night, partly cloudy until midnight, then becoming mostly cloudy. A chance of thunderstorms. A chance of showers until midnight, then showers likely after midnight. Lows in the lower 70s. Chance of rain 70%. Wednesday, showers. Thunderstorms likely, mainly in the morning. Highs in the mid-80s. Chance of rain 90%. Wednesday night, showers with a chance of thunderstorms. Lows in the mid-60s. Chance of rain 90%. Thursday, a chance of thunderstorms. Showers. Highs in the upper 70s. Chance of rain 80%. Thursday night, mostly cloudy with a chance of showers and thunderstorms. Lows in the mid-50s. Chance of rain 50%. Friday, partly sunny. Cooler with highs in the upper 60s. Friday night, mostly clear. Cooler with lows in the mid-40s. Saturday, sunny. Highs in the mid-60s. 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At Stillwater, it was mostly sunny. The temperature was 88 degrees, the dew point 61, and the relative humidity 40%. The wind was southwest at 20 miles an hour, gusting to 32. The pressure was 29.97 inches and falling. At evening, it was mostly sunny. The temperature was 88. The wind was south at 23. At Guthrie, it was mostly sunny. The temperature was 85. The wind was southwest at 18, gusting to 25. Observations from around the region. Temperatures were between 82 and 90 degrees. At Woodward, it was sunny. It was mostly sunny at Wichita and Springfield. It was partly sunny at Oklahoma City, Dallas-Fort Worth, and Tulsa. Once again at 1 p.m., at Stillwater, it was mostly sunny. The temperature was 88. From the Norman Forecast Office, here is the forecast for Stillwater and surrounding area. Rest of today, mostly sunny. Near steady temperature in the upper 80s. Southwest winds 15 to 20 miles an hour with gusts up to 30 miles an hour. Tonight, clear. Lows in the lower 70s. South winds 10 to 15 miles an hour with gusts up to 25 miles an hour. Columbus Day, sunny. Highs in the lower 90s. South winds 10 to 15 miles an hour with gusts up to 30 miles an hour. Monday night, mostly clear. Lows in the lower 70s. South winds 10 to 15 miles an hour with gusts up to 25 miles an hour. Tuesday, mostly sunny. Highs in the lower 90s. South winds 10 to 15 miles an hour with gusts up to 25 miles an hour. Tuesday night, partly cloudy until midnight, then becoming mostly cloudy. A chance of thunderstorms. A chance of showers until midnight, then showers likely after midnight. Lows in the lower 70s. Chance of rain 70%. Wednesday, showers. Thunderstorms likely, mainly in the morning. Highs in the mid-80s. Chance of rain 90%. Wednesday night, showers with a chance of thunderstorms. Lows in the mid-60s. Chance of rain 90%. Thursday, a chance of thunderstorms. Showers. Highs in the upper 70s. Chance of rain 80%. Thursday night, mostly cloudy with a chance of showers and thunderstorms. Lows in the mid-50s. Chance of rain 50%. Friday, partly sunny. Cooler with highs in the upper 60s. Friday night, mostly clear. Cooler with lows in the mid-40s. Saturday, sunny. Highs in the mid-60s. You are listening to Stillwater Weather Radio, and here are 2 p.m. weather observations. At Stillwater, it was mostly sunny. The temperature was 89 degrees, the dew point 61, and the relative humidity 38%. The wind was south at 20 miles an hour, gusting to 31. The pressure was 29.94 inches and falling. At evening,

The temperature was 91. The wind was south at 21, gusting to 35. At Guthrie, it was partly sunny. The temperature was 89. The wind was south at 21, gusting to 35. Observations from around the region. It was mostly sunny, with a temperature of 87 at Wichita, 89 at Oklahoma City, and 88 at Springfield. It was partly sunny, with a temperature of 86 at Dallas-Fort Worth, and 88 at Tulsa. Once again at 2 p.m., at Stillwater, it was mostly sunny. The temperature was 89. From the Norman Forecast Office, here is the forecast for Stillwater and surrounding area. Rest of today, mostly sunny. Near steady temperature in the upper 80s. Southwest winds 15 to 20 miles an hour with gusts up to 30 miles an hour. Tonight, clear. Lows in the lower 70s. South winds 10 to 15 miles an hour with gusts up to 25 miles an hour. Columbus Day, sunny. Highs in the lower 90s. South winds 10 to 15 miles an hour with gusts up to 30 miles an hour. Monday night, mostly clear. Lows in the lower 70s. South winds 10 to 15 miles an hour with gusts up to 25 miles an hour. Tuesday, mostly sunny. Highs in the lower 90s. South winds 10 to 15 miles an hour with gusts up to 25 miles an hour. Tuesday night, partly cloudy until midnight, then becoming mostly cloudy. A chance of thunderstorms. A chance of showers until midnight, then showers likely after midnight. Lows in the lower 70s. Chance of rain 70%. Wednesday, showers. Thunderstorms likely, mainly in the morning. Highs in the mid 80s. Chance of rain 90%. Wednesday night, showers with a chance of thunderstorms. Lows in the mid 60s. Chance of rain 90%. Thursday, a chance of thunderstorms. Showers. Highs in the upper 70s. Chance of rain 80%. Thursday night, mostly cloudy with a chance of showers and thunderstorms. Lows in the mid 50s. Chance of rain 50%. Friday, partly sunny. Cooler with highs in the upper 60s. Friday night, mostly clear. Cooler with lows in the mid 40s. Saturday, sunny. Highs in the mid 60s. 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At Stillwater, it was mostly sunny. The temperature was 89 degrees, the dew point 61, and the relative humidity 38%. The wind was south at 20 miles an hour, gusting to 31. The pressure was 29.94 inches and falling. At Enid, it was mostly sunny. The temperature was 91. The wind was south at 21, gusting to 35. At Guthrie, it was partly sunny. The temperature was 89. The wind was south at 21, gusting to 35. Observations from around the region. It was mostly sunny, with a temperature of 87 at Wichita, 89 at Oklahoma City, and 88 at Springfield. It was partly sunny, with a temperature of 86 at Dallas-Fort Worth, and 88 at Tulsa. Once again at 2 p.m., at Stillwater, it was mostly sunny. The temperature was 89. From the Norman Forecast Office, here is the forecast for Stillwater and surrounding area. Rest of today, mostly sunny. Near steady temperature in the upper 80s. Southwest winds 15 to 20 miles an hour with gusts up to 30 miles an hour. Tonight, clear. Lows in the lower 70s. South winds 10 to 15 miles an hour with gusts up to 25 miles an hour. Columbus Day, sunny. Highs in the lower 90s. South winds 10 to 15 miles an hour with gusts up to 30 miles an hour. Monday night, mostly clear. Lows in the lower 70s. South winds 10 to 15 miles an hour with gusts up to 25 miles an hour. Tuesday, mostly sunny. Highs in the lower 90s. South winds 10 to 15 miles an hour with gusts up to 25 miles an hour. Tuesday night, partly cloudy until midnight, then becoming mostly cloudy. A chance of thunderstorms. A chance of showers until midnight,

likely after midnight. Lows in the lower 70s. Chance of rain 70%. Wednesday, showers. Thunderstorms likely mainly in the morning. Highs in the mid 80s. Chance of rain 90%. Wednesday night, showers with a chance of thunderstorms. Lows in the mid 60s. Chance of rain 90%. Thursday, a chance of thunderstorms. Showers. Highs in the upper 70s. Chance of rain 80%. Thursday night, mostly cloudy with a chance of showers and thunderstorms. Lows in the mid 50s. Chance of rain 50%. Friday, partly sunny. Cooler with highs in the upper 60s. Friday night, mostly clear. Cooler with lows in the mid 40s. Saturday, sunny. Highs in the mid 60s. 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At Stillwater, it was mostly sunny. The temperature was 89 degrees, the dew point 61, and the relative humidity 38%. The wind was south at 20 miles an hour, gusting to 31. The pressure was 29.94 inches and falling. At Enid, it was mostly sunny. The temperature was 91. The wind was south at 21, gusting to 35. At Guthrie, it was partly sunny. The temperature was 89. The wind was south at 21, gusting to 35. Observations from around the region. It was mostly sunny, with a temperature of 87 at Wichita, 89 at Oklahoma City, and 88 at Springfield. It was partly sunny, with a temperature of 86 at Dallas-Fort Worth, and 88 at Tulsa. Once again at 2 p.m., at Stillwater, it was mostly sunny. The temperature was 89. From the Norman Forecast Office, here is the forecast for Stillwater and surrounding area. Rest of today, mostly sunny. Near steady temperature in the upper 80s. Southwest winds 15 to 20 miles an hour with gusts up to 30 miles an hour. Tonight, clear. Lows in the lower 70s. South winds 10 to 15 miles an hour with gusts up to 25 miles an hour. Columbus Day, sunny. Highs in the lower 90s. South winds 10 to 15 miles an hour with gusts up to 30 miles an hour. Monday night, mostly clear. Lows in the lower 70s. South winds 10 to 15 miles an hour with gusts up to 25 miles an hour. Tuesday, mostly sunny. Highs in the lower 90s. South winds 10 to 15 miles an hour with gusts up to 25 miles an hour. Tuesday night, partly cloudy until midnight, then becoming mostly cloudy. A chance of thunderstorms. A chance of showers until midnight, then showers likely after midnight. Lows in the lower 70s. Chance of rain 70%. Wednesday, showers. Thunderstorms likely, mainly in the morning. Highs in the mid 80s. Chance of rain 90%. Wednesday night, showers with a chance of thunderstorms. Lows in the mid 60s. Chance of rain 90%. Thursday, a chance of thunderstorms. Showers. Highs in the upper 70s. Chance of rain 80%. Thursday night, mostly cloudy with a chance of showers and thunderstorms. Lows in the mid 50s. Chance of rain 50%. Friday, partly sunny. Cooler with highs in the upper 60s. Friday night, mostly clear. Cooler with lows in the mid 40s. Saturday, sunny. Highs in the mid 60s. 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At Stillwater, it was mostly sunny. The temperature was 89 degrees, the dew point 61, and the relative humidity 38%. The wind was south at 20 miles an hour, gusting to 31. The pressure was 29.94 inches and falling. At Enid, it was mostly sunny. The temperature was 91. The wind was south at 21, gusting to 35. At Guthrie, it was partly sunny. The temperature was 89. The wind was south at 21, gusting to 35. Observations from around the region. It was mostly sunny, with a temperature of 87 at Wichita, 89 at Oklahoma City.

and 88 at Springfield. It was partly sunny, with a temperature of 86 at Dallas-Fort Worth, and 88 at Tulsa. Once again at 2 p.m., at Stillwater, it was mostly sunny. The temperature was 89. 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At Stillwater, it was mostly sunny. The temperature was 89 degrees, the dew point 61, and the relative humidity 38%. The wind was south at 20 miles an hour, gusting to 31. The pressure was 29.94 inches and falling. At Enid, it was mostly sunny. The temperature was 91. The wind was south at 21, gusting to 35. At Guthrie, it was partly sunny. The temperature was 89. The wind was south at 21, gusting to 35. Observations from around the region. Temperatures were between 86 and 89 degrees. At Woodward, it was sunny. It was mostly sunny at Wichita, Oklahoma City, and Springfield. It was partly sunny at Dallas-Fort Worth and Tulsa. Once again at 2 p.m., at Stillwater, it was mostly sunny. The temperature was 89. From the Norman Forecast Office, here is the forecast for Stillwater and surrounding area. Rest of today, mostly sunny. Near steady temperature in the upper 80s. Southwest winds 15 to 20 miles an hour with gusts up to 30 miles an hour. Tonight, clear. Lows in the lower 70s. South winds 10 to 15 miles an hour with gusts up to 25 miles an hour. Columbus Day, sunny. Highs in the lower 90s. South winds 10 to 15 miles an hour with gusts up to 30 miles an hour. Monday night, mostly clear. Lows in the lower 70s. South winds 10 to 15 miles an hour with gusts up to 25 miles an hour. Tuesday, mostly sunny. Highs in the lower 90s. South winds 10 to 15 miles an hour with gusts up to 25 miles an hour. Tuesday night, partly cloudy until midnight, then becoming mostly cloudy. A chance of thunderstorms. A chance of showers until midnight, then showers likely after midnight. Lows in the lower 70s. Chance of rain 70%. Wednesday, showers. Thunderstorms likely, mainly in the morning. Highs in the mid-80s. Chance of rain 90%. Wednesday night, showers with a chance of thunderstorms. Lows in the mid-60s. Chance of rain 90%. Thursday, a chance of thunderstorms. Showers. Highs in the upper 70s. Chance of rain 80%. Thursday night, mostly cloudy with a chance of showers and thunderstorms. Lows in the mid-50s. Chance of rain 50%. Friday, partly sunny. Cooler with highs in the upper 60s. Friday night, mostly clear. Cooler with lows in the mid-40s. Saturday, sunny. Highs in the mid-60s. 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At Stillwater, it was mostly sunny. The temperature was 89 degrees, the dew point 61, and the relative humidity 38%. The wind was south at 20 miles an hour, gusting to 31. The pressure was 29.94 inches and falling. At Enid, it was mostly sunny. The temperature was 91. The wind was south at 21, gusting to 35. At Guthrie, it was partly sunny. The temperature was 89. The wind was south at 21, gusting to 35. Observations from around the region. Temperatures were between 86 and 89 degrees. At Woodward, it was sunny. It was mostly sunny at Wichita, Oklahoma City, and Springfield. It was partly sunny at Dallas-Fort Worth and Tulsa. Once again at 2 p.m., at Stillwater, it was mostly sunny. The temperature was 89. From the Norman Forecast Office, here is the forecast for Stillwater and surrounding area. Rest of today, mostly sunny.

near steady temperature in the upper 80s. Southwest winds 15 to 20 miles an hour with gusts up to 30 miles an hour. Tonight, clear. Lows in the lower 70s. South winds 10 to 15 miles an hour with gusts up to 25 miles an hour. Columbus Day, sunny. Highs in the lower 90s. South winds 10 to 15 miles an hour with gusts up to 30 miles an hour. Monday night, mostly clear. Lows in the lower 70s. South winds 10 to 15 miles an hour with gusts up to 25 miles an hour. Tuesday, mostly sunny. Highs in the lower 90s. South winds 10 to 15 miles an hour with gusts up to 25 miles an hour. Tuesday night, partly cloudy until midnight, then becoming mostly cloudy. A chance of thunderstorms. A chance of showers until midnight, then showers likely after midnight. Lows in the lower 70s. Chance of rain 70%. Wednesday, showers. Thunderstorms likely, mainly in the morning. Highs in the mid-80s. Chance of rain 90%. Wednesday night, showers with a chance of thunderstorms. Lows in the mid-60s. Chance of rain 90%. Thursday, a chance of thunderstorms. Showers. Highs in the upper 70s. Chance of rain 80%. Thursday night, mostly cloudy with a chance of showers and thunderstorms. Lows in the mid-50s. Chance of rain 50%. Friday, partly sunny. Cooler with highs in the upper 60s. Friday night, mostly clear. Cooler with lows in the mid-40s. Saturday, sunny. Highs in the mid-60s. 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It's Stillwater, it was mostly sunny. The temperature was 89 degrees, the dew point 61, and the relative humidity 38%. The wind was south at 20 miles an hour, gusting to 31. The pressure was 29.94 inches and falling. At Enid, it was mostly sunny. The temperature was 91. The wind was south at 21, gusting to 35. At Guthrie, it was partly sunny. The temperature was 89. The wind was south at 21, gusting to 35. Observations from around the region. Temperatures were between 86 and 89 degrees. At Woodward, it was sunny. It was mostly sunny at Wichita, Oklahoma City, and Springfield. It was partly sunny at Dallas-Fort Worth and Tulsa. Once again at 2 p.m., at Stillwater, it was mostly sunny. The temperature was 89. From the Norman Forecast Office, here is the forecast for Stillwater and surrounding area. Rest of today, mostly sunny. Near steady temperature in the upper 80s. Southwest winds 15 to 20 miles an hour with gusts up to 30 miles an hour. Tonight, clear. Lows in the lower 70s. South winds 10 to 15 miles an hour with gusts up to 25 miles an hour. Columbus Day, sunny. Highs in the lower 90s. South winds 10 to 15 miles an hour with gusts up to 30 miles an hour. Monday night, mostly clear. Lows in the lower 70s. South winds 10 to 15 miles an hour with gusts up to 25 miles an hour. Tuesday, mostly sunny. Highs in the lower 90s. South winds 10 to 15 miles an hour with gusts up to 25 miles an hour. Tuesday night, partly cloudy until midnight, then becoming mostly cloudy. A chance of thunderstorms. A chance of showers until midnight, then showers likely after midnight. Lows in the lower 70s. Chance of rain 70%. Wednesday, showers. Thunderstorms likely, mainly in the morning. Highs in the mid-80s. Chance of rain 90%. Wednesday night, showers with a chance of thunderstorms. Lows in the mid-60s. Chance of rain 90%. Thursday, a chance of thunderstorms. Showers. Highs in the upper 70s. Chance of rain 80%. Thursday night, mostly cloudy with a chance of showers and thunderstorms. Lows in the mid-50s. Chance of rain 50%. Friday, partly sunny. Cooler with highs in the upper 60s.

Friday night, mostly clear. Cooler with lows in the mid-40s. Saturday, sunny. Highs in the mid-60s. You're listening to Stillwater Weather Radio, and here are 2 p.m. weather observations. It's Stillwater, it was mostly sunny. The temperature was 89 degrees, the dew point 61, and the relative humidity 38%. The wind was south at 20 miles an hour, gusting to 31. The pressure was 29.94 inches and falling. At Enid, it was mostly sunny. The temperature was 91. The wind was south at 21, gusting to 35. At Guthrie, it was partly sunny. The temperature was 89. The wind was south at 21, gusting to 35. Observations from around the region. Temperatures were between 86 and 89 degrees. At Woodward, it was sunny. It was mostly sunny at Wichita, Oklahoma City, and Springfield. It was partly sunny at Dallas-Fort Worth and Tulsa. Once again at 2 p.m., at Stillwater, it was mostly sunny. The temperature was 89. From the Norman Forecast Office, here is the forecast for Stillwater and surrounding area. Rest of today, mostly sunny. Near steady temperature in the upper 80s. Southwest winds 15 to 20 miles an hour with gusts up to 30 miles an hour. Tonight, clear. Lows in the lower 70s. South winds 10 to 15 miles an hour with gusts up to 25 miles an hour. Columbus Day, sunny. Highs in the lower 90s. South winds 10 to 15 miles an hour with gusts up to 30 miles an hour. Monday night, mostly clear. Lows in the lower 70s. South winds 10 to 15 miles an hour with gusts up to 25 miles an hour. Tuesday, mostly sunny. Highs in the lower 90s. South winds 10 to 15 miles an hour with gusts up to 25 miles an hour. Tuesday night, partly cloudy until midnight, then becoming mostly cloudy. A chance of thunderstorms. A chance of showers until midnight, then showers likely after midnight. Lows in the lower 70s. Chance of rain 70%. Wednesday, showers. Thunderstorms likely, mainly in the morning. Highs in the mid-80s. Chance of rain 90%. Wednesday night, showers with a chance of thunderstorms. Lows in the mid-60s. Chance of rain 90%. Thursday, a chance of thunderstorms. Showers. Highs in the upper 70s. Chance of rain 80%. Thursday night, mostly cloudy with a chance of showers and thunderstorms. Lows in the mid-50s. Chance of rain 50%. Friday, partly sunny. Cooler with highs in the upper 60s. Friday night, mostly clear. Cooler with lows in the mid-40s. Saturday, sunny. Highs in the mid-60s. You're listening to Stillwater Weather Radio, and here are 2 p.m. weather observations. It's Stillwater, it was mostly sunny. The temperature was 89 degrees, the dew point 61, and the relative humidity 38%. The wind was south at 20 miles an hour, gusting to 31. The pressure was 29.94 inches and falling. At Enid, it was mostly sunny. The temperature was 91. The wind was south at 21, gusting to 35. At Guthrie, it was partly sunny. The temperature was 89. The wind was south at 21, gusting to 35. Observations from around the region. Temperatures were between 86 and 89 degrees. At Woodward, it was sunny. It was mostly sunny at Wichita, Oklahoma City, and Springfield. It was partly sunny at Dallas-Fort Worth and Tulsa. Once again at 2 p.m., at Stillwater, it was mostly sunny. The temperature was 89. From the Norman Forecast Office, here is the forecast for Stillwater and surrounding area. Rest of today, mostly sunny. Near steady temperature in the upper 80s. Southwest winds 15 to 20 miles an hour with gusts up to 30 miles an hour. Tonight, clear. Lows in the lower 70s. South winds 10 to 15 miles an hour with gusts up to 25 miles an hour. Columbus Day, sunny.

south winds 10 to 15 miles an hour with gusts up to 30 miles an hour. Monday night, mostly clear. Lows in the lower 70s. South winds 10 to 15 miles an hour with gusts up to 25 miles an hour. Tuesday, mostly sunny. Highs in the lower 90s. South winds 10 to 15 miles an hour with gusts up to 25 miles an hour. Tuesday night, partly cloudy until midnight, then becoming mostly cloudy. A chance of thunderstorms. A chance of showers until midnight, then showers likely after midnight. Lows in the lower 70s. Chance of rain 70%. Wednesday, showers. Thunderstorms likely, mainly in the morning. Highs in the mid 80s. Chance of rain 90%. Wednesday night, showers with a chance of thunderstorms. Lows in the mid 60s. Chance of rain 90%. Thursday, a chance of thunderstorms. Showers. Highs in the upper 70s. Chance of rain 80%. Thursday night, mostly cloudy with a chance of showers and thunderstorms. Lows in the mid 50s. Chance of rain 50%. Friday, partly sunny. Cooler with highs in the upper 60s. Friday night, mostly clear. Cooler with lows in the mid 40s. Saturday, sunny. Highs in the mid 60s. 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It's Stillwater, it was mostly sunny. The temperature was 89 degrees, the dew point 61, and the relative humidity 38%. The wind was south at 20 miles an hour, gusting to 31. The pressure was 29.94 inches and falling. At Enid, it was mostly sunny. The temperature was 91. The wind was south at 21, gusting to 35. At Guthrie, it was partly sunny. The temperature was 89. The wind was south at 21, gusting to 35. Observations from around the region. Temperatures were between 86 and 89 degrees. At Woodward, it was sunny. It was mostly sunny at Wichita, Oklahoma City, and Springfield. It was partly sunny at Dallas-Fort Worth and Tulsa. Once again at 2 p.m., at Stillwater, it was mostly sunny. The temperature was 89. From the Norman Forecast Office, here is the forecast for Stillwater and surrounding area. Rest of today, mostly sunny. Near steady temperature in the upper 80s. Southwest winds 15 to 20 miles an hour with gusts up to 30 miles an hour. Tonight, clear. Lows in the lower 70s. South winds 10 to 15 miles an hour with gusts up to 25 miles an hour. Columbus Day, sunny. Highs in the lower 90s. South winds 10 to 15 miles an hour with gusts up to 30 miles an hour. Monday night, mostly clear. Lows in the lower 70s. South winds 10 to 15 miles an hour with gusts up to 25 miles an hour. Tuesday, mostly sunny. Highs in the lower 90s. South winds 10 to 15 miles an hour with gusts up to 25 miles an hour. Tuesday night, partly cloudy until midnight, then becoming mostly cloudy. A chance of thunderstorms. A chance of showers until midnight, then showers likely after midnight. Lows in the lower 70s. Chance of rain 70%. Wednesday, showers. Thunderstorms likely, mainly in the morning. Highs in the mid 80s. Chance of rain 90%. Wednesday night, showers with a chance of thunderstorms. Lows in the mid 60s. Chance of rain 90%. Thursday, a chance of thunderstorms. Showers. Highs in the upper 70s. Chance of rain 80%. Thursday night, mostly cloudy with a chance of showers and thunderstorms. Lows in the mid 50s. Chance of rain 50%. Friday, partly sunny. Cooler with highs in the upper 60s. Friday night, mostly clear. Cooler with lows in the mid 40s. Saturday, sunny.
highs in the mid-60s. 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It's Stillwater, it was mostly sunny. 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It's Stillwater, it was mostly sunny. The temperature was 89 degrees, the dew point 61, and the relative humidity 38%. The wind was south at 20 miles an hour, gusting to 31. The pressure was 29.94 inches and falling. At Enid, it was mostly sunny. The temperature was 91. The wind was south at 21, gusting to 35. At Guthrie, it was partly sunny. The temperature was 89. The wind was south at 21, gusting to 35. Observations from around the region. Temperatures were between 86 and 89 degrees. At Woodward, it was sunny. It was mostly sunny at Wichita, Oklahoma City, and Springfield. It was partly sunny at Dallas-Fort Worth and Tulsa. Once again at 2 p.m., at Stillwater, it was mostly sunny. The temperature was 89. From the Norman Forecast Office, here is the forecast for Stillwater and surrounding area. Rest of today, mostly sunny. Near steady temperature in the upper 80s. Southwest winds 15 to 20 miles an hour with gusts up to 30 miles an hour. Tonight, clear. Lows in the lower 70s. South winds 10 to 15 miles an hour with gusts up to 25 miles an hour. Columbus Day, sunny. Highs in the lower 90s. South winds 10 to 15 miles an hour with gusts up to 30 miles an hour. Monday night, mostly clear. Lows in the lower 70s. South winds 10 to 15 miles an hour with gusts up to 25 miles an hour. Tuesday, mostly sunny. Highs in the lower 90s. South winds 10 to 15 miles an hour with gusts up to 25 miles an hour. Tuesday night, partly cloudy until midnight, then becoming mostly cloudy. A chance of thunderstorms. A chance of showers until midnight, then showers likely after midnight. Lows in the lower 70s. Chance of rain 70%. Wednesday, showers. Thunderstorms likely, mainly in the morning. Highs in the mid 80s. Chance of rain 90%. Wednesday night, showers with a chance of thunderstorms. Lows in the mid-60s. Chance of rain 90%. Thursday, a chance of thunderstorms. Showers. Highs in the upper 70s. Chance of rain 80%. Thursday night, mostly cloudy with a chance of showers and thunderstorms. Lows in the mid-50s. Chance of rain 50%. Friday, partly sunny. Cooler with highs in the upper 60s. Friday night, mostly clear. Cooler with lows in the mid-40s. Saturday, sunny. Highs in the mid-60s. You're listening to Stillwater Weather Radio, and here are 2 p.m. weather observations. It's Stillwater, it was mostly sunny. The temperature was 89 degrees, the dew point 61, and the relative humidity 38%. The wind was south at 20 miles an hour, gusting to 31. The pressure was 29.94 inches and falling. At Enid, it was mostly sunny. The temperature was 91. The wind was south at 21, gusting to 35. At Guthrie, it was partly sunny. The temperature was 89. The wind was south at 21, gusting to 35. Observations from around the region. Temperatures were between 86 and 89 degrees. At Woodward, it was sunny. It was mostly sunny at Wichita, Oklahoma City, and Springfield. It was partly sunny at Dallas-Fort Worth and Tulsa. Once again at 2 p.m., at Stillwater, it was mostly sunny. The temperature was 89. From the Norman Forecast Office, here is the forecast for Stillwater and surrounding area. Rest of today, mostly sunny. Near steady temperature in the upper 80s. Southwest winds 15 to 20 miles an hour with gusts up to 30 miles an hour. Tonight, clear. Lows in the lower 70s. South winds 10 to 15 miles an hour with gusts up to 25 miles

an hour. Columbus Day, sunny. Highs in the lower 90s. South winds 10 to 15 miles an hour with gusts up to 30 miles an hour. Monday night, mostly clear. Lows in the lower 70s. South winds 10 to 15 miles an hour with gusts up to 25 miles an hour. Tuesday, mostly sunny. Highs in the lower 90s. South winds 10 to 15 miles an hour with gusts up to 25 miles an hour. Tuesday night, partly cloudy until midnight, then becoming mostly cloudy. A chance of thunderstorms. A chance of showers until midnight, then showers likely after midnight. Lows in the lower 70s. Chance of rain 70%. Wednesday, showers. Thunderstorms likely, mainly in the morning. Highs in the mid-80s. Chance of rain 90%. Wednesday night, showers with a chance of thunderstorms. Lows in the mid-60s. Chance of rain 90%. Thursday, a chance of thunderstorms. Showers. Highs in the upper 70s. Chance of rain 80%. Thursday night, mostly cloudy with a chance of showers and thunderstorms. Lows in the mid-50s. Chance of rain 50%. Friday, partly sunny. Cooler with highs in the upper 60s. Friday night, mostly clear. Cooler with lows in the mid-40s. Saturday, sunny. Highs in the mid-60s. You're listening to Stillwater Weather Radio, and here are 2 p.m. weather observations. It's Stillwater, it was mostly sunny. The temperature was 89 degrees, the dew point 61, and the relative humidity 38%. The wind was south at 20 miles an hour, gusting to 31. The pressure was 29.94 inches and falling. At Enid, it was mostly sunny. The temperature was 91. The wind was south at 21, gusting to 35. At Guthrie, it was partly sunny. The temperature was 89. The wind was south at 21, gusting to 35. Observations from around the region. Temperatures were between 86 and 89 degrees. At Woodward, it was sunny. It was mostly sunny at Wichita, Oklahoma City, and Springfield. It was partly sunny at Dallas-Fort Worth and Tulsa. Once again at 2 p.m., at Stillwater, it was mostly sunny. The temperature was 89. From the Norman Forecast Office, here is the forecast for Stillwater and surrounding area. Rest of today, mostly sunny. Near steady temperature in the upper 80s. Southwest winds 15 to 20 miles an hour with gusts up to 30 miles an hour. Tonight, clear. Lows in the lower 70s. South winds 10 to 15 miles an hour with gusts up to 25 miles an hour. Columbus Day, sunny. Highs in the lower 90s. South winds 10 to 15 miles an hour with gusts up to 30 miles an hour. Monday night, mostly clear. Lows in the lower 70s. South winds 10 to 15 miles an hour with gusts up to 25 miles an hour. Tuesday, mostly sunny. Highs in the lower 90s. South winds 10 to 15 miles an hour with gusts up to 25 miles an hour. Tuesday night, partly cloudy until midnight, then becoming mostly cloudy. A chance of thunderstorms. A chance of showers until midnight, then showers likely after midnight. Lows in the lower 70s. Chance of rain 70%. Wednesday, showers. Thunderstorms likely, mainly in the morning. Highs in the mid-80s. Chance of rain 90%. Wednesday night, showers with a chance of thunderstorms. Lows in the mid-60s. Chance of rain 90%. Thursday, a chance of thunderstorms. Showers. Highs in the upper 70s. Chance of rain 80%. Thursday night, mostly cloudy with a chance of showers and thunderstorms. Lows in the mid-50s. Chance of rain 50%. Friday, partly sunny. Cooler with highs in the upper 60s. Friday night, mostly clear. Cooler with lows in the mid-40s. Saturday, sunny. Highs in the mid-60s. 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It's Stillwater, it was

from the Norman Forecast Office. Here is the forecast for Stillwater and surrounding area. Rest of today, mostly sunny. Near steady temperature in the upper 80s. Southwest winds 15 to 20 miles an hour with gusts up to 30 miles an hour. Tonight, clear. Lows in the lower 70s. South winds 10 to 15 miles an hour with gusts up to 25 miles an hour. Columbus Day, sunny. Highs in the lower 90s. South winds 10 to 15 miles an hour with gusts up to 30 miles an hour. Monday night, mostly clear. Lows in the lower 70s. South winds 10 to 15 miles an hour with gusts up to 25 miles an hour. Tuesday, mostly sunny. Highs in the lower 90s. South winds 10 to 15 miles an hour with gusts up to 25 miles an hour. Tuesday night, partly cloudy until midnight, then becoming mostly cloudy. A chance of thunderstorms. A chance of showers until midnight, then showers likely after midnight. Lows in the lower 70s. Chance of rain 70%. Wednesday, showers. Thunderstorms likely, mainly in the morning. Highs in the mid-80s. Chance of rain 90%. Wednesday night, showers with a chance of thunderstorms. Lows in the mid-60s. Chance of rain 90%. Thursday, a chance of thunderstorms. Showers. Highs in the upper 70s. Chance of rain 80%. Thursday night, mostly cloudy with a chance of showers and thunderstorms. Lows in the mid-50s. Chance of rain 50%. Friday, partly sunny. Cooler with highs in the upper 60s. Friday night, mostly clear. Cooler with lows in the mid-40s. Saturday, sunny. Highs in the mid-60s. 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It's Stillwater, it was mostly sunny. The temperature was 89 degrees, the dew point 61, and the relative humidity 38%. The wind was south at 20 miles an hour, gusting to 31. The pressure was 29.94 inches and falling. At Enid, it was mostly sunny. The temperature was 91. The wind was south at 21, gusting to 35. At Guthrie, it was partly sunny. The temperature was 89. The wind was south at 21, gusting to 35. Observations from around the region. Temperatures were between 86 and 89 degrees. At Woodward, it was sunny. It was mostly sunny at Wichita, Oklahoma City, and Springfield. It was partly sunny at Dallas-Fort Worth and Tulsa. Once again at 2 p.m., at Stillwater, it was mostly sunny. The temperature was 89. From the Norman Forecast Office, here is the forecast for Stillwater and surrounding area. Rest of today, mostly sunny. Near steady temperature in the upper 80s. Southwest winds 15 to 20 miles an hour with gusts up to 30 miles an hour. Tonight, clear. Lows in the lower 70s. South winds 10 to 15 miles an hour with gusts up to 25 miles an hour. Columbus Day, sunny. Highs in the lower 90s. South winds 10 to 15 miles an hour with gusts up to 30 miles an hour. Monday night, mostly clear. Lows in the lower 70s. South winds 10 to 15 miles an hour with gusts up to 25 miles an hour. Tuesday, mostly sunny. Highs in the lower 90s. South winds 10 to 15 miles an hour with gusts up to 25 miles an hour. Tuesday night, partly cloudy until midnight, then becoming mostly cloudy. A chance of thunderstorms. A chance of showers until midnight, then showers likely after midnight. Lows in the lower 70s. Chance of rain 70%. Wednesday, showers. Thunderstorms likely, mainly in the morning. Highs in the mid-80s. Chance of rain 90%. Wednesday night, showers with a chance of thunderstorms. Lows in the mid-

60s. Chance of rain 90%. Thursday, a chance of thunderstorms. Showers. Highs in the upper 70s. Chance of rain 80%. Thursday night, mostly cloudy with a chance of showers and thunderstorms. Lows in the mid 50s. Chance of rain 50%. Friday, partly sunny. Cooler with highs in the upper 60s. Friday night, mostly clear. Cooler with lows in the mid 40s. Saturday, sunny. Highs in the mid 60s. 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At Stillwater, it was mostly sunny. The temperature was 89 degrees, the dew point 61, and the relative humidity 38%. The wind was south at 20 miles an hour, gusting to 31. The pressure was 29.94 inches and falling. At Enid, it was mostly sunny. The temperature was 91. The wind was south at 21, gusting to 35. At Guthrie, it was partly sunny. The temperature was 89. The wind was south at 21, gusting to 35. Observations from around the region. Temperatures were between 86 and 89 degrees. At Woodward, it was sunny. It was mostly sunny at Wichita, Oklahoma City, and Springfield. It was partly sunny at Dallas-Fort Worth and Tulsa. Once again at 2 p.m., at Stillwater, it was mostly sunny. The temperature was 89. From the Norman Forecast Office, here is the forecast for Stillwater and surrounding area. Rest of today, mostly sunny. Near steady temperature in the upper 80s. Southwest winds 15 to 20 miles an hour with gusts up to 30 miles an hour. Tonight, clear. Lows in the lower 70s. South winds 10 to 15 miles an hour with gusts up to 25 miles an hour. Columbus Day, sunny. Highs in the lower 90s. South winds 10 to 15 miles an hour with gusts up to 30 miles an hour. Monday night, mostly clear. Lows in the lower 70s. South winds 10 to 15 miles an hour with gusts up to 25 miles an hour. Tuesday, mostly sunny. Highs in the lower 90s. South winds 10 to 15 miles an hour with gusts up to 25 miles an hour. Tuesday night, partly cloudy until midnight, then becoming mostly cloudy. A chance of thunderstorms. A chance of showers until midnight, then showers likely after midnight. Lows in the lower 70s. Chance of rain 70%. Wednesday, showers. Thunderstorms likely, mainly in the morning. Highs in the mid 80s. Chance of rain 90%. Wednesday night, showers with a chance of thunderstorms. Lows in the mid 60s. Chance of rain 90%. Thursday, a chance of thunderstorms. Showers. Highs in the upper 70s. Chance of rain 80%. Thursday night, mostly cloudy with a chance of showers and thunderstorms. Lows in the mid 50s. Chance of rain 50%. Friday, partly sunny. Cooler with highs in the upper 60s. Friday night, mostly clear. Cooler with lows in the mid 40s. Saturday, sunny. Highs in the mid 60s. 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At Stillwater, it was mostly sunny. The temperature was 89 degrees, the dew point 61, and the relative humidity 38%. The wind was south at 20 miles an hour, gusting to 31. The pressure was 29.94 inches and falling. At Enid, it was mostly sunny. The temperature was 91. The wind was south at 21, gusting to 35. At Guthrie, it was partly sunny. The temperature was 89. The wind was south at 21, gusting to 35. Observations from around the region. Temperatures were between 86 and 89 degrees. At Woodward, it was sunny. It was mostly sunny at Wichita, Oklahoma City, and Springfield. It was partly sunny at Dallas-Fort Worth and Tulsa. Once again at 2 p.m., at Stillwater, it was mostly sunny. The temperature was 89. From the Norman Forecast Office, here is the forecast.

forecast for Stillwater and surrounding area. Rest of today, mostly sunny. Near steady temperature in the upper 80s. Southwest winds 15 to 20 miles an hour with gusts up to 30 miles an hour. Tonight, clear. Lows in the lower 70s. South winds 10 to 15 miles an hour with gusts up to 25 miles an hour. Columbus Day, sunny. Highs in the lower 90s. South winds 10 to 15 miles an hour with gusts up to 30 miles an hour. Monday night, mostly clear. Lows in the lower 70s. South winds 10 to 15 miles an hour with gusts up to 25 miles an hour. Tuesday, mostly sunny. Highs in the lower 90s. South winds 10 to 15 miles an hour with gusts up to 25 miles an hour. Tuesday night, partly cloudy until midnight, then becoming mostly cloudy. A chance of thunderstorms. A chance of showers until midnight, then showers likely after midnight. Lows in the lower 70s. Chance of rain 70%. Wednesday, showers. Thunderstorms likely, mainly in the morning. Highs in the mid-80s. Chance of rain 90%. Wednesday night, showers with a chance of thunderstorms. Lows in the mid-60s. Chance of rain 90%. Thursday, a chance of thunderstorms. Showers. Highs in the upper 70s. Chance of rain 80%. Thursday night, mostly cloudy with a chance of showers and thunderstorms. Lows in the mid-50s. Chance of rain 50%. Friday, partly sunny. Cooler with highs in the upper 60s. Friday night, mostly clear. Cooler with lows in the mid-40s. Saturday, sunny. Highs in the mid-60s. 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At Stillwater, it was mostly sunny. The temperature was 89 degrees, the dew point 61, and the relative humidity 38%. The wind was south at 20 miles an hour, gusting to 31. The pressure was 29.94 inches and falling. At Enid, it was mostly sunny. The temperature was 91. The wind was south at 21, gusting to 35. At Guthrie, it was partly sunny. The temperature was 89. The wind was south at 21, gusting to 35. Observations from around the region. Temperatures were between 86 and 89 degrees. At Woodward, it was sunny. It was mostly sunny at Wichita, Oklahoma City, and Springfield. It was partly sunny at Dallas-Fort Worth and Tulsa. Once again at 2 p.m., at Stillwater, it was mostly sunny. The temperature was 89. From the Norman Forecast Office, here is the forecast for Stillwater and surrounding area. Rest of today, mostly sunny. Near steady temperature in the upper 80s. Southwest winds 15 to 20 miles an hour with gusts up to 30 miles an hour. Tonight, clear. Lows in the lower 70s. South winds 10 to 15 miles an hour with gusts up to 25 miles an hour. Columbus Day, sunny. Highs in the lower 90s. South winds 10 to 15 miles an hour with gusts up to 30 miles an hour. Monday night, mostly clear. Lows in the lower 70s. South winds 10 to 15 miles an hour with gusts up to 25 miles an hour. Tuesday, mostly sunny. Highs in the lower 90s. South winds 10 to 15 miles an hour with gusts up to 25 miles an hour. Tuesday night, partly cloudy until midnight, then becoming mostly cloudy. A chance of thunderstorms. A chance of showers until midnight, then showers likely after midnight. Lows in the lower 70s. Chance of rain 70%. Wednesday, showers. Thunderstorms likely, mainly in the morning. Highs in the mid-80s. Chance of rain 90%. Wednesday night, showers with a chance of thunderstorms. Lows in the mid-60s. Chance of rain 90%. Thursday, a chance of thunderstorms. Showers. Highs in the upper 70s. Chance of rain 80%. Thursday night, mostly cloudy with a chance of showers and thunderstorms. Lows in the mid-50s. Chance of rain 50%.

Friday, partly sunny. Cooler with highs in the upper 60s. Friday night, mostly clear. Cooler with lows in the mid 40s. Saturday, sunny. Highs in the mid 60s. 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At Stillwater, it was mostly sunny. The temperature was 89 degrees, the dew point 61, and the relative humidity 38%. The wind was south at 20 miles an hour, gusting to 31. The pressure was 29.94 inches and falling. At Enid, it was mostly sunny. The temperature was 91. The wind was south at 21, gusting to 35. At Guthrie, it was partly sunny. The temperature was 89. The wind was south at 21, gusting to 35. Observations from around the region. Temperatures were between 86 and 89 degrees. At Woodward, it was sunny. It was mostly sunny at Wichita, Oklahoma City, and Springfield. It was partly sunny at Dallas-Fort Worth and Tulsa. Once again at 2 p.m., at Stillwater, it was mostly sunny. The temperature was 89. From the Norman Forecast Office, here is the forecast for Stillwater and surrounding area. Rest of today, mostly sunny. Near steady temperature in the upper 80s. Southwest winds 15 to 20 miles an hour with gusts up to 30 miles an hour. Tonight, clear. Lows in the lower 70s. South winds 10 to 15 miles an hour with gusts up to 25 miles an hour. Columbus Day, sunny. Highs in the lower 90s. South winds 10 to 15 miles an hour with gusts up to 30 miles an hour. Monday night, mostly clear. Lows in the lower 70s. South winds 10 to 15 miles an hour with gusts up to 25 miles an hour. Tuesday, mostly sunny. Highs in the lower 90s. South winds 10 to 15 miles an hour with gusts up to 25 miles an hour. Tuesday night, partly cloudy until midnight, then becoming mostly cloudy. A chance of thunderstorms. A chance of showers until midnight, then showers likely after midnight. Lows in the lower 70s. Chance of rain 70%. Wednesday, showers. Thunderstorms likely, mainly in the morning. Highs in the mid-80s. Chance of rain 90%. Wednesday night, showers with a chance of thunderstorms. Lows in the mid-60s. Chance of rain 90%. Thursday, a chance of thunderstorms. Showers. Highs in the upper 70s. Chance of rain 80%. Thursday night, mostly cloudy with a chance of showers and thunderstorms. Lows in the mid-50s. Chance of rain 50%. Friday, partly sunny. Cooler with highs in the upper 60s. Friday night, mostly clear. Cooler with lows in the mid-40s. Saturday, sunny. Highs in the mid-60s. 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At Stillwater, it was mostly sunny. The temperature was 90 degrees, the dew point 60, and the relative humidity 36%. The wind was south at 21 miles an hour, gusting to 29. The pressure was 29.91 inches and falling. At Enid, it was sunny. The temperature was 92. The wind was south at 24. At Guthrie, it was sunny. The temperature was 90. The wind was south at 17, gusting to 35. Observations from around the region. At Springfield, it was sunny, with a temperature of 90. It was mostly sunny, with a temperature of 88 at Wichita, and 90 at Oklahoma City. It was partly sunny, with a temperature of 90 at Dallas-Fort Worth, and 92 at Tulsa. Once again at 3 p.m., at Stillwater, it was mostly sunny. The temperature was 90. From the Norman Forecast Office, here is the forecast for Stillwater and surrounding area. Rest of today, mostly sunny. Near steady temperature in the upper 80s.

southwest winds 15 to 20 miles an hour with gusts up to 30 miles an hour. Tonight, clear. Lows in the lower 70s. South winds 10 to 15 miles an hour with gusts up to 25 miles an hour. Columbus Day, sunny. Highs in the lower 90s. South winds 10 to 15 miles an hour with gusts up to 30 miles an hour. Monday night, mostly clear. Lows in the lower 70s. South winds 10 to 15 miles an hour with gusts up to 25 miles an hour. Tuesday, mostly sunny. Highs in the lower 90s. South winds 10 to 15 miles an hour with gusts up to 25 miles an hour. Tuesday night, partly cloudy until midnight, then becoming mostly cloudy. A chance of thunderstorms. A chance of showers until midnight, then showers likely after midnight. Lows in the lower 70s. Chance of rain 70%. Wednesday, showers. Thunderstorms likely, mainly in the morning. Highs in the mid-80s. Chance of rain 90%. Wednesday night, showers with a chance of thunderstorms. Lows in the mid-60s. Chance of rain 90%. Thursday, a chance of thunderstorms. Showers. Highs in the upper 70s. Chance of rain 80%. Thursday night, mostly cloudy with a chance of showers and thunderstorms. Lows in the mid-50s. Chance of rain 50%. Friday, partly sunny. Cooler with highs in the upper 60s. Friday night, mostly clear. Cooler with lows in the mid-40s. Saturday, sunny. Highs in the mid-60s. 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It's Stillwater, it was mostly sunny. The temperature was 90 degrees, the dew point 60, and the relative humidity 36%. The wind was south at 21 miles an hour, gusting to 29. The pressure was 29.91 inches and falling. At Enid, it was sunny. The temperature was 92. The wind was south at 24. At Guthrie, it was sunny. The temperature was 90. The wind was south at 17, gusting to 35. Observations from around the region. At Springfield, it was sunny, with a temperature of 90. It was mostly sunny, with a temperature of 88 at Wichita, and 90 at Oklahoma City. It was partly sunny, with a temperature of 90 at Dallas-Fort Worth, and 92 at Tulsa. Once again at 3 p.m., at Stillwater, it was mostly sunny. The temperature was 90. From the Norman Forecast Office, here is the forecast for Stillwater and surrounding area. Rest of today, mostly sunny. Near steady temperature in the upper 80s. Southwest winds 15 to 20 miles an hour with gusts up to 30 miles an hour. Tonight, clear. Lows in the lower 70s. South winds 10 to 15 miles an hour with gusts up to 25 miles an hour. Columbus Day, sunny. Highs in the lower 90s. South winds 10 to 15 miles an hour with gusts up to 30 miles an hour. Monday night, mostly clear. Lows in the lower 70s. South winds 10 to 15 miles an hour with gusts up to 25 miles an hour. Tuesday, mostly sunny. Highs in the lower 90s. South winds 10 to 15 miles an hour with gusts up to 25 miles an hour. Tuesday night, partly cloudy until midnight, then becoming mostly cloudy. A chance of thunderstorms. A chance of showers until midnight, then showers likely after midnight. Lows in the lower 70s. Chance of rain 70%. Wednesday, showers. Thunderstorms likely, mainly in the morning. Highs in the mid-80s. Chance of rain 90%. Wednesday night, showers with a chance of thunderstorms. Lows in the mid-60s. Chance of rain 90%. Thursday, a chance of thunderstorms. Showers. Highs in the upper 70s. Chance of rain 80%. Thursday night, mostly cloudy with a chance of showers and thunderstorms. Lows in the mid-50s. Chance of rain 50%. Friday, partly sunny. Cooler with highs in the upper 60s. Friday night, mostly clear. Cooler with lows in the mid-40s.

Days. Saturday, sunny. Highs in the mid-60s. You are listening to Stillwater Weather Radio, and here are 3 p.m. weather observations. At Stillwater, it was mostly sunny. The temperature was 90 degrees, the dew point 60, and the relative humidity 36%. The wind was south at 21 miles an hour, gusting to 29. The pressure was 29.91 inches and falling. At Enid, it was sunny. The temperature was 92. The wind was south at 24. At Guthrie, it was sunny. The temperature was 90. The wind was south at 17, gusting to 35. Observations from around the region. At Springfield, it was sunny, with a temperature of 90. It was mostly sunny, with a temperature of 88 at Wichita, and 90 at Oklahoma City. It was partly sunny, with a temperature of 90 at Dallas-Fort Worth, and 92 at Tulsa. Once again at 3 p.m., at Stillwater, it was mostly sunny. The temperature was 90. From the Norman Forecast Office, here is the forecast for Stillwater and surrounding area. Rest of today, mostly sunny. Near steady temperature in the upper 80s. Southwest winds 15 to 20 miles an hour with gusts up to 30 miles an hour. Tonight, clear. Lows in the lower 70s. South winds 10 to 15 miles an hour with gusts up to 25 miles an hour. Columbus Day, sunny. Highs in the lower 90s. South winds 10 to 15 miles an hour with gusts up to 30 miles an hour. Monday night, mostly clear. Lows in the lower 70s. South winds 10 to 15 miles an hour with gusts up to 25 miles an hour. Tuesday, mostly sunny. Highs in the lower 90s. South winds 10 to 15 miles an hour with gusts up to 25 miles an hour. Tuesday night, partly cloudy until midnight, then becoming mostly cloudy. A chance of thunderstorms. A chance of showers until midnight, then showers likely after midnight. Lows in the lower 70s. Chance of rain 70%. Wednesday, showers. Thunderstorms likely, mainly in the morning. Highs in the mid-80s. Chance of rain 90%. Wednesday night, showers with a chance of thunderstorms. Lows in the mid-60s. Chance of rain 90%. Thursday, a chance of thunderstorms. Showers. Highs in the upper 70s. Chance of rain 80%. Thursday night, mostly cloudy with a chance of showers and thunderstorms. Lows in the mid-50s. Chance of rain 50%. Friday, partly sunny. Cooler with highs in the upper 60s. Friday night, mostly clear. Cooler with lows in the mid-40s. Saturday, sunny. Highs in the mid-60s. 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At Stillwater, it was mostly sunny. The temperature was 90 degrees, the dew point 60, and the relative humidity 36%. The wind was south at 21 miles an hour, gusting to 29. The pressure was 29.91 inches and falling. At Enid, it was sunny. The temperature was 92. The wind was south at 24. At Guthrie, it was sunny. The temperature was 90. The wind was south at 17, gusting to 35. Observations from around the region. At Springfield, it was sunny, with a temperature of 90. It was mostly sunny, with a temperature of 88 at Wichita, and 90 at Oklahoma City. It was partly sunny, with a temperature of 90 at Dallas-Fort Worth, and 92 at Tulsa. Once again at 3 p.m., at Stillwater, it was mostly sunny. The temperature was 90. 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At Stillwater, it was mostly sunny. The temperature was 90 degrees, the dew point 60, and the relative humidity 36%. The wind was south at 21 miles an hour, gusting to 29. The pressure was 29.91 inches and falling. At Enid, it was sunny. The temperature was 92. The wind was south at 24. At Guthrie, it was sunny. The temperature was 90. The wind was south at 17, gusting to 30.

observations from around the region. Temperatures were between 88 and 92 degrees. It was sunny at Woodward and Springfield. It was mostly sunny at Wichita and Oklahoma City. It was partly sunny at Dallas-Fort Worth and Tulsa. Once again at 3 p.m., at Stillwater, it was mostly sunny. The temperature was 90. From the Norman Forecast Office, here is the forecast for Stillwater and surrounding area. Rest of today, mostly sunny. Near steady temperature in the upper 80s. Southwest winds 15 to 20 miles an hour with gusts up to 30 miles an hour. Tonight, clear. Lows in the lower 70s. South winds 10 to 15 miles an hour with gusts up to 25 miles an hour. Columbus Day, sunny. Highs in the lower 90s. South winds 10 to 15 miles an hour with gusts up to 30 miles an hour. Monday night, mostly clear. Lows in the lower 70s. South winds 10 to 15 miles an hour with gusts up to 25 miles an hour. Tuesday, mostly sunny. Highs in the lower 90s. South winds 10 to 15 miles an hour with gusts up to 25 miles an hour. Tuesday night, partly cloudy until midnight, then becoming mostly cloudy. A chance of thunderstorms. A chance of showers until midnight, then showers likely after midnight. Lows in the lower 70s. Chance of rain 70%. Wednesday, showers. Thunderstorms likely, mainly in the morning. Highs in the mid-80s. Chance of rain 90%. Wednesday night, showers with a chance of thunderstorms. Lows in the mid-60s. Chance of rain 90%. Thursday, a chance of thunderstorms. Showers. Highs in the upper 70s. Chance of rain 80%. Thursday night, mostly cloudy with a chance of showers and thunderstorms. Lows in the mid-50s. Chance of rain 50%. Friday, partly sunny. Cooler with highs in the upper 60s. Friday night, mostly clear. Cooler with lows in the mid-40s. Saturday, sunny. Highs in the mid-60s. 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At Stillwater, it was mostly sunny. The temperature was 90 degrees, the dew point 60, and the relative humidity 36%. The wind was south at 21 miles an hour, gusting to 29. The pressure was 29.91 inches and falling. At Enid, it was sunny. The temperature was 92. The wind was south at 24. At Guthrie, it was sunny. The temperature was 90. The wind was south at 17, gusting to 35. Observations from around the region. Temperatures were between 88 and 92 degrees. It was sunny at Woodward and Springfield. It was mostly sunny at Wichita and Oklahoma City. It was partly sunny at Dallas-Fort Worth and Tulsa. Once again at 3 p.m., at Stillwater, it was mostly sunny. The temperature was 90. From the Norman Forecast Office, here is the forecast for Stillwater and surrounding area. Rest of today, mostly sunny. Near steady temperature in the upper 80s. Southwest winds 15 to 20 miles an hour with gusts up to 30 miles an hour. Tonight, clear. Lows in the lower 70s. South winds 10 to 15 miles an hour with gusts up to 25 miles an hour. Columbus Day, sunny. Highs in the lower 90s. South winds 10 to 15 miles an hour with gusts up to 30 miles an hour. Monday night, mostly clear. Lows in the lower 70s. South winds 10 to 15 miles an hour with gusts up to 25 miles an hour. Tuesday, mostly sunny. Highs in the lower 90s. South winds 10 to 15 miles an hour with gusts up to 25 miles an hour. Tuesday night, partly cloudy until midnight, then becoming mostly cloudy. A chance of thunderstorms. A chance of showers until midnight, then showers likely after midnight.

chance of rain 80%. Thursday night, mostly cloudy with a chance of showers and thunderstorms. Lows in the mid-50s. Chance of rain 50%. Friday, partly sunny. Cooler with highs in the upper 60s. Friday night, mostly clear. Cooler with lows in the mid-40s. Saturday, sunny. Highs in the mid-60s. 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At Stillwater, it was mostly sunny. The temperature was 90 degrees, the dew point 60, and the relative humidity 36%. The wind was south at 21 miles an hour, gusting to 29. The pressure was 29.91 inches and falling. At Enid, it was sunny. The temperature was 92. The wind was south at 24. At Guthrie, it was sunny. The temperature was 90. The wind was south at 17, gusting to 35. Observations from around the region. Temperatures were between 88 and 92 degrees. It was sunny at Woodward and Springfield. It was mostly sunny at Wichita and Oklahoma City. It was partly sunny at Dallas-Fort Worth and Tulsa. Once again at 3 p.m., at Stillwater, it was mostly sunny. The temperature was 90. From the Norman Forecast Office, here is the forecast for Stillwater and surrounding area. Rest of today, mostly sunny. Near steady temperature in the upper 80s. Southwest winds 15 to 20 miles an hour with gusts up to 30 miles an hour. Tonight, clear. Lows in the lower 70s. South winds 10 to 15 miles an hour with gusts up to 25 miles an hour. Columbus Day, sunny. Highs in the lower 90s. South winds 10 to 15 miles an hour with gusts up to 30 miles an hour. Monday night, mostly clear. Lows in the lower 70s. South winds 10 to 15 miles an hour with gusts up to 25 miles an hour. Tuesday, mostly sunny. Highs in the lower 90s. South winds 10 to 15 miles an hour with gusts up to 25 miles an hour. Tuesday night, partly cloudy until midnight, then becoming mostly cloudy. A chance of thunderstorms. A chance of showers until midnight, then showers likely after midnight. Lows in the lower 70s. Chance of rain 70%. Wednesday, showers. Thunderstorms likely, mainly in the morning. Highs in the mid-80s. Chance of rain 90%. Wednesday night, showers with a chance of thunderstorms. Lows in the mid-60s. Chance of rain 90%. Thursday, a chance of thunderstorms. Showers. Highs in the upper 70s. Chance of rain 80%. Thursday night, mostly cloudy with a chance of showers and thunderstorms. Lows in the mid-50s. Chance of rain 50%. Friday, partly sunny. Cooler with highs in the upper 60s. Friday night, mostly clear. Cooler with lows in the mid-40s. Saturday, sunny. Highs in the mid-60s. 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At Stillwater, it was mostly sunny. The temperature was 90 degrees, the dew point 60, and the relative humidity 36%. The wind was south at 21 miles an hour, gusting to 29. The pressure was 29.91 inches and falling. At Enid, it was sunny. The temperature was 92. The wind was south at 24. At Guthrie, it was sunny. The temperature was 90. The wind was south at 92. The wind was south at 24. At Guthrie, it was sunny. The temperature was 90. The wind was south at 17, gusting to 35. Observations from around the region. Temperatures were between 88 and 92 degrees. It was sunny at Woodward and Springfield. It was mostly sunny at Wichita and Oklahoma City. It was partly sunny at Dallas-Fort Worth and Tulsa. Once again at

3 p.m., it's still water, it was mostly sunny. The temperature was 90. From the Norman Forecast Office, here is the forecast for Stillwater and surrounding area. Rest of today, mostly sunny. Near steady temperature in the upper 80s. Southwest winds 15 to 20 miles an hour with gusts up to 30 miles an hour. Tonight, clear. Lows in the lower 70s. South winds 10 to 15 miles an hour with gusts up to 25 miles an hour. Columbus Day, sunny. Highs in the lower 90s. South winds 10 to 15 miles an hour with gusts up to 30 miles an hour. Monday night, mostly clear. Lows in the lower 70s. South winds 10 to 15 miles an hour with gusts up to 25 miles an hour. Tuesday, mostly sunny. Highs in the lower 90s. South winds 10 to 15 miles an hour with gusts up to 25 miles an hour. Tuesday night, partly cloudy until midnight, then becoming mostly cloudy. A chance of thunderstorms. A chance of showers until midnight, then showers likely after midnight. Lows in the lower 70s. Chance of rain 70%. Wednesday, showers. Thunderstorms likely, mainly in the morning. Highs in the mid-80s. Chance of rain 90%. Wednesday night, showers with a chance of thunderstorms. Lows in the mid-60s. Chance of rain 90%. Thursday, a chance of thunderstorms. Showers. Highs in the upper 70s. Chance of rain 80%. Thursday night, mostly cloudy with a chance of showers and thunderstorms. Lows in the mid-50s. Chance of rain 50%. Friday, partly sunny. Cooler with highs in the upper 60s. Friday night, mostly clear. Cooler with lows in the mid-40s. Saturday, sunny. Highs in the mid-60s. 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It's Stillwater, it was mostly sunny. The temperature was 90 degrees, the dew point 60, and the relative humidity 36%. The wind was south at 21 miles an hour, gusting to 29. The pressure was 29.91 inches and falling. At Enid, it was sunny. The temperature was 92. The wind was south at 24. At Guthrie, it was sunny. The temperature was 90. The wind was south at 17, gusting to 35. Observations from around the region. Temperatures were between 88 and 92 degrees. It was sunny at Woodward and Springfield. It was mostly sunny at Wichita and Oklahoma City. It was partly sunny at Dallas-Fort Worth and Tulsa. Once again at 3 p.m., it's Stillwater, it was mostly sunny. The temperature was 90. From the Norman Forecast Office, here is the forecast for Stillwater and surrounding area. Rest of today, mostly sunny. Near steady temperature in the upper 80s. Southwest winds 15 to 20 miles an hour with gusts up to 30 miles an hour. Tonight, clear. Lows in the lower 70s. South winds 10 to 15 miles an hour with gusts up to 25 miles an hour. Columbus Day, sunny. Highs in the lower 90s. South winds 10 to 15 miles an hour with gusts up to 30 miles an hour. Monday night, mostly clear. Lows in the lower 70s. South winds 10 to 15 miles an hour with gusts up to 25 miles an hour. Tuesday, mostly sunny. Highs in the lower 90s. South winds 10 to 15 miles an hour with gusts up to 25 miles an hour. Tuesday night, partly cloudy until midnight, then becoming mostly cloudy. A chance of thunderstorms. A chance of showers until midnight, then showers likely after midnight. Lows in the lower 70s. Chance of rain 70%. Wednesday, showers. Thunderstorms likely, mainly in the morning. Highs in the mid-80s. Chance of rain 90%. Wednesday night, showers with a chance of thunderstorms. Lows in the mid-60s. Chance of rain 90%. Thursday, a chance of thunderstorms. Showers. Highs in the upper 70s. Chance of rain 80%. Thursday night, mostly cloudy with a

showers and thunderstorms. Lows in the mid-50s. Chance of rain 50%. Friday, partly sunny. Cooler with highs in the upper 60s. Friday night, mostly clear. Cooler with lows in the mid-40s. Saturday, sunny. Highs in the mid-60s. 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At Stillwater, it was mostly sunny. The temperature was 90 degrees, the dew point 60, and the relative humidity 36%. The wind was south at 21 miles an hour, gusting to 29. The pressure was 29.91 inches and falling. At Enid, it was sunny. The temperature was 92. The wind was south at 24. At Guthrie, it was sunny. The temperature was 90. The wind was south at 17, gusting to 35. Observations from around the region. Temperatures were between 88 and 92 degrees. It was sunny at Woodward and Springfield. It was mostly sunny at Wichita and Oklahoma City. It was partly sunny at Dallas-Fort Worth and Tulsa. Once again at 3 p.m., at Stillwater, it was mostly sunny. The temperature was 90. From the Norman Forecast Office, here is the forecast for Stillwater and surrounding area. Rest of today, mostly sunny. Near steady temperature in the upper 80s. Southwest winds 15 to 20 miles an hour with gusts up to 30 miles an hour. Tonight, clear. Lows in the lower 70s. South winds 10 to 15 miles an hour with gusts up to 25 miles an hour. Columbus Day, sunny. Highs in the lower 90s. South winds 10 to 15 miles an hour with gusts up to 30 miles an hour. Monday night, mostly clear. Lows in the lower 70s. South winds 10 to 15 miles an hour with gusts up to 25 miles an hour. Tuesday, mostly sunny. Highs in the lower 90s. South winds 10 to 15 miles an hour with gusts up to 25 miles an hour. Tuesday night, partly cloudy until midnight, then becoming mostly cloudy. A chance of thunderstorms. A chance of showers until midnight, then showers likely after midnight. Lows in the lower 70s. Chance of rain 70%. Wednesday, showers. Thunderstorms likely, mainly in the morning. Highs in the mid-80s. Chance of rain 90%. Wednesday night, showers with a chance of thunderstorms. Lows in the mid-60s. Chance of rain 90%. Thursday, a chance of thunderstorms. Showers. Highs in the upper 70s. Chance of rain 80%. Thursday night, mostly cloudy with a chance of showers and thunderstorms. Lows in the mid-50s. Chance of rain 50%. Friday, partly sunny. Cooler with highs in the upper 60s. Friday night, mostly clear. Cooler with lows in the mid-40s. Saturday, sunny. Highs in the mid-60s. 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At Stillwater, it was mostly sunny. The temperature was 90 degrees, the dew point 60, and the relative humidity 36%. The wind was south at 21 miles an hour, gusting to 29. The pressure was 29.91 inches and falling. At Enid, it was sunny. The temperature was 92. The wind was south at 24. At Guthrie, it was sunny. The temperature was 90. The wind was south at 17, gusting to 35. Observations from around the region. Temperatures were between 88 and 92 degrees. It was sunny at Woodward and Springfield. It was mostly sunny at Wichita and Oklahoma City. It was partly sunny at Dallas-Fort Worth and Tulsa. Once again at 3 p.m., at Stillwater, it was mostly sunny. The temperature was 90. From the Norman Forecast Office, here is the forecast for Stillwater and surrounding area. Rest of today, mostly sunny. Near steady temperature in the upper 80s. Southwest winds 15 to 20 miles an hour with gusts up to 30 miles an hour. Tonight, clear. Lows in the lower 70s. South winds 10 to 15 miles an hour with gusts

storms likely mainly in the morning. Highs in the mid-80s. Chance of rain 90%. Wednesday night, showers with a chance of thunderstorms. Lows in the mid-60s. Chance of rain 90%. Thursday, a chance of thunderstorms. Showers. Highs in the upper 70s. Chance of rain 80%. Thursday night, mostly cloudy with a chance of showers and thunderstorms. Lows in the mid-50s. Chance of rain 50%. Friday, partly sunny. Cooler with highs in the upper 60s. Friday night, mostly clear. Cooler with lows in the mid-40s. Saturday, sunny. Highs in the mid-60s. 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At Stillwater, it was mostly sunny. The temperature was 90 degrees, the dew point 60, and the relative humidity 36%. The wind was south at 21 miles an hour, gusting to 29. The pressure was 29.91 inches and falling. At Enid, it was sunny. The temperature was 92. The wind was south at 24. At Guthrie, it was sunny. The temperature was 90. The wind was south at 17, gusting to 35. Observations from around the region. Temperatures were between 88 and 92 degrees. It was sunny at Woodward and Springfield. It was mostly sunny at Wichita and Oklahoma City. It was partly sunny at Dallas-Fort Worth and Tulsa. Once again at 3 p.m., at Stillwater, it was mostly sunny. The temperature was 90. From the Norman Forecast Office, here is the forecast for Stillwater and surrounding area. Rest of today, mostly sunny. Near steady temperature in the upper 80s. Southwest winds 15 to 20 miles an hour with gusts up to 30 miles an hour. Tonight, clear. Lows in the lower 70s. South winds 10 to 15 miles an hour with gusts up to 25 miles an hour. Columbus Day, sunny. Highs in the lower 90s. South winds 10 to 15 miles an hour with gusts up to 30 miles an hour. Monday night, mostly clear. Lows in the lower 70s. South winds 10 to 15 miles an hour with gusts up to 25 miles an hour. Tuesday, mostly sunny. Highs in the lower 90s. South winds 10 to 15 miles an hour with gusts up to 25 miles an hour. Tuesday night, partly cloudy until midnight, then becoming mostly cloudy. A chance of thunderstorms. A chance of showers until midnight, then showers likely after midnight. Lows in the lower 70s. Chance of rain 70%. Wednesday, showers. Thunderstorms likely, mainly in the morning. Highs in the mid-80s. Chance of rain 90%. Wednesday night, showers with a chance of thunderstorms. Lows in the mid-60s. Chance of rain 90%. Thursday, a chance of thunderstorms. Showers. Highs in the upper 70s. Chance of rain 80%. Thursday night, mostly cloudy with a chance of showers and thunderstorms. Lows in the mid-50s. Chance of rain 50%. Friday, partly sunny. Cooler with highs in the upper 60s. Friday night, mostly clear. Cooler with lows in the mid-40s. Saturday, sunny. Highs in the mid-60s. 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At Stillwater, it was mostly sunny. The temperature was 90 degrees, the dew point 60, and the relative humidity 36%. The wind was south at 21 miles an hour, gusting to 29. The pressure was 29.91 inches and falling. At Enid, it was sunny. The temperature was 92. The wind was south at 24. At Guthrie, it was sunny. The temperature was 90. The wind was south at 17, gusting to 35. Observations from around the region. Temperatures were between 88 and 92 degrees.

It was sunny at Woodward and Springfield. It was mostly sunny at Wichita and Oklahoma City. It was partly sunny at Dallas-Fort Worth and Tulsa. Once again at 3 p.m., at Stillwater, it was mostly sunny. The temperature was 90. From the Norman Forecast Office, here is the forecast for Stillwater and surrounding area. Rest of today, mostly sunny. Near steady temperature in the upper 80s. Southwest winds 15 to 20 miles an hour with gusts up to 30 miles an hour. Tonight, clear. Lows in the lower 70s. South winds 10 to 15 miles an hour with gusts up to 25 miles an hour. Columbus Day, sunny. Highs in the lower 90s. South winds 10 to 15 miles an hour with gusts up to 30 miles an hour. Monday night, mostly clear. Lows in the lower 70s. South winds 10 to 15 miles an hour with gusts up to 25 miles an hour. Tuesday, mostly sunny. Highs in the lower 90s. South winds 10 to 15 miles an hour with gusts up to 25 miles an hour. Tuesday night, partly cloudy until midnight, then becoming mostly cloudy. A chance of thunderstorms. A chance of showers until midnight, then showers likely after midnight. Lows in the lower 70s. Chance of rain 70%. Wednesday, showers. Thunderstorms likely, mainly in the morning. Highs in the mid-80s. Chance of rain 90%. Wednesday night, showers with a chance of thunderstorms. Lows in the mid-60s. Chance of rain 90%. Thursday, a chance of thunderstorms. Showers. Highs in the upper 70s. Chance of rain 80%. Thursday night, mostly cloudy with a chance of showers and thunderstorms. Lows in the mid-50s. Chance of rain 50%. Friday, partly sunny. Cooler with highs in the upper 60s. Friday night, mostly clear. Cooler with lows in the mid-40s. Saturday, sunny. Highs in the mid-60s. 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At Stillwater, it was mostly sunny. The temperature was 90 degrees, the dew point 60, and the relative humidity 36%. The wind was south at 21 miles an hour, gusting to 29. The pressure was 29.91 inches and falling. At Enid, it was sunny. The temperature was 92. The wind was south at 24. At Guthrie, it was sunny. The temperature was 90. The wind was south at 17, gusting to 35. Observations from around the region. Temperatures were between 88 and 92 degrees. It was sunny at Woodward and Springfield. It was mostly sunny at Wichita and Oklahoma City. It was partly sunny at Dallas-Fort Worth and Tulsa. Once again at 3 p.m., at Stillwater, it was mostly sunny. The temperature was 90. From the Norman Forecast Office, here is the forecast for Stillwater and surrounding area. Rest of today, mostly sunny. Near steady temperature in the upper 80s. Southwest winds 15 to 20 miles an hour with gusts up to 30 miles an hour. Tonight, clear. Lows in the lower 70s. South winds 10 to 15 miles an hour with gusts up to 25 miles an hour. Columbus Day, sunny. Highs in the lower 90s. South winds 10 to 15 miles an hour with gusts up to 30 miles an hour. Monday night, mostly clear. Lows in the lower 70s. South winds 10 to 15 miles an hour with gusts up to 25 miles an hour. Tuesday, mostly sunny. Highs in the lower 90s. South winds 10 to 15 miles an hour with gusts up to 25 miles an hour. Tuesday night, partly cloudy until midnight, then becoming mostly cloudy. A chance of thunderstorms. A chance of showers until midnight, then showers likely after midnight. Lows in the lower 70s. Chance of rain 70%. Wednesday, showers. Thunderstorms likely, mainly in the morning. Highs in the mid-80s. Chance of rain 90%. Wednesday night, showers with a chance of thunderstorms. Lows in the mid-60s. Chance of rain 90%.

Thursday, a chance of thunderstorms. Showers. Highs in the upper 70s. Chance of rain 80%. Thursday night, mostly cloudy with a chance of showers and thunderstorms. Lows in the mid-50s. Chance of rain 50%. Friday, partly sunny. Cooler with highs in the upper 60s. Friday night, mostly clear. Cooler with lows in the mid-40s. Saturday, sunny. Highs in the mid-60s. 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It's Stillwater, it was mostly sunny. The temperature was 90 degrees, the dew point 60, and the relative humidity 36%. The wind was south at 21 miles an hour, gusting to 29. The pressure was 29.91 inches and falling. At Enid, it was sunny. The temperature was 92. The wind was south at 24. At Guthrie, it was sunny. The temperature was 90. The wind was south at 17, gusting to 35. Observations from around the region. Temperatures were between 88 and 92 degrees. It was sunny at Woodward and Springfield. It was mostly sunny at Wichita and Oklahoma City. It was partly sunny at Dallas-Fort Worth and Tulsa. Once again at 3 p.m., at Stillwater, it was mostly sunny. The temperature was 90. From the Norman Forecast Office, here is the forecast for Stillwater and surrounding area. Rest of today, mostly sunny. Near steady temperature in the upper 80s. Southwest winds 15 to 20 miles an hour with gusts up to 30 miles an hour. Tonight, clear. Lows in the lower 70s. South winds 10 to 15 miles an hour with gusts up to 25 miles an hour. Columbus Day, sunny. Highs in the lower 90s. South winds 10 to 15 miles an hour with gusts up to 30 miles an hour. Monday night, mostly clear. Lows in the lower 70s. South winds 10 to 15 miles an hour with gusts up to 25 miles an hour. Tuesday, mostly sunny. Highs in the lower 90s. South winds 10 to 15 miles an hour with gusts up to 25 miles an hour. Tuesday night, partly cloudy until midnight, then becoming mostly cloudy. A chance of thunderstorms. A chance of showers until midnight, then showers likely after midnight. Lows in the lower 70s. Chance of rain 70%. Wednesday, showers. Thunderstorms likely, mainly in the morning. Highs in the mid-80s. Chance of rain 90%. Wednesday night, showers with a chance of thunderstorms. Lows in the mid-60s. Chance of rain 90%. Thursday, a chance of thunderstorms. Showers. Highs in the upper 70s. Chance of rain 80%. Thursday night, mostly cloudy with a chance of showers and thunderstorms. Lows in the mid-50s. Chance of rain 50%. Friday, partly sunny. Cooler with highs in the upper 60s. Friday night, mostly clear. Cooler with lows in the mid-40s. Saturday, sunny. Highs in the mid-60s. 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It's Stillwater, it was mostly sunny. The temperature was 90 degrees, the dew point 60, and the relative humidity 36%. The wind was south at 21 miles an hour, gusting to 29. The pressure was 29.91 inches and falling. At Enid, it was sunny. The temperature was 92. The wind was south at 24. At Guthrie, it was sunny. The temperature was 90. The wind was south at 17, gusting to 35. Observations from around the region. Temperatures were between 88 and 92 degrees. It was sunny at Woodward and Springfield. It was mostly sunny at Wichita and Oklahoma City. It was partly sunny at Dallas-Fort Worth and Tulsa. Once again at 3 p.m., at Stillwater, it was mostly sunny. The temperature was 90. 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Programming originates from the National Weather Service.

Forecast Office in Norman, Oklahoma. From the Norman Forecast Office, here is the forecast for Stillwater and surrounding area. Rest of today, mostly sunny. Near steady temperature in the upper 80s. Southwest winds 15 to 20 miles an hour with gusts up to 30 miles an hour. Tonight, clear. Lows in the lower 70s. South winds 10 to 15 miles an hour with gusts up to 25 miles an hour. Columbus Day, sunny. Highs in the lower 90s. South winds 10 to 15 miles an hour with gusts up to 30 miles an hour. Monday night, mostly clear. Lows in the lower 70s. South winds 10 to 15 miles an hour with gusts up to 25 miles an hour. Tuesday, mostly sunny. Highs in the lower 90s. South winds 10 to 15 miles an hour with gusts up to 25 miles an hour. Tuesday night, partly cloudy until midnight, then becoming mostly cloudy. A chance of thunderstorms. A chance of showers until midnight, then showers likely after midnight. Lows in the lower 70s. Chance of rain 70%. Wednesday, showers. Thunderstorms likely, mainly in the morning. Highs in the mid-80s. Chance of rain 90%. Wednesday night, showers with a chance of thunderstorms. Lows in the mid-60s. Chance of rain 90%. Thursday, a chance of thunderstorms. Showers. Highs in the upper 70s. Chance of rain 80%. Thursday night, mostly cloudy with a chance of showers and thunderstorms. Lows in the mid-50s. Chance of rain 50%. Friday, partly sunny. Cooler with highs in the upper 60s. Friday night, mostly clear. Cooler with lows in the mid-40s. Saturday, sunny. Highs in the mid-60s. 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At Stillwater, it was mostly sunny. The temperature was 90 degrees, the dew point 60, and the relative humidity 36%. The wind was south at 21 miles an hour, gusting to 29. The pressure was 29.91 inches and falling. At Enid, it was sunny. The temperature was 92. The wind was south at 24. At Guthrie, it was sunny. The temperature was 90. The wind was south at 17, gusting to 35. Observations from around the region. Temperatures were between 88 and 92 degrees. It was sunny at Woodward and Springfield. It was mostly sunny at Wichita and Oklahoma City. It was partly sunny at Dallas-Fort Worth and Tulsa. Once again at 3 p.m., at Stillwater, it was mostly sunny. The temperature was 90. You are listening to Stillwater Weather Radio, and here are 4 p.m. weather observations. At Stillwater, it was sunny. The temperature was 91 degrees. The dew point 60, and the relative humidity 35%. The wind was south at 16 miles an hour, gusting to 29. The pressure was 29.89 inches and falling. At Enid, it was sunny. The temperature was 91. The wind was south at 28, gusting to 33. At Guthrie, it was sunny. The temperature was 91. The wind was south at 17, gusting to 29. Observations from around the region. At Springfield, it was sunny, with a temperature of 91. It was mostly sunny, with a temperature of 87 at Wichita, 90 at Oklahoma City, and 91 at Tulsa. At Dallas-Fort Worth, it was partly sunny, with a temperature of 90. Once again at 4 p.m., at Stillwater, it was sunny. The temperature was 91. From the Norman Forecast Office, here is the forecast for Stillwater and surrounding area. Rest of today, mostly sunny. Near steady temperature in the upper 80s. Southwest winds 15 to 20 miles an hour with gusts up to 30 miles an hour. Tonight, clear. Lows in the lower 70s. South winds 10 to 15 miles an hour with gusts up to 25 miles an hour. Columbus Day, sunny. Highs in the lower 90s. South winds 10 to 15 miles an hour with gusts up to 30 miles an hour. Monday night, mostly clear,

lows in the lower 70s. South winds 10 to 15 miles an hour with gusts up to 25 miles an hour. Tuesday, mostly sunny. Highs in the lower 90s. South winds 10 to 15 miles an hour with gusts up to 25 miles an hour. Tuesday night, partly cloudy until midnight, then becoming mostly cloudy. A chance of thunderstorms. A chance of showers until midnight, then showers likely after midnight. Lows in the lower 70s. Chance of rain 70%. Wednesday, showers. Thunderstorms likely, mainly in the morning. Highs in the mid 80s. Chance of rain 90%. Wednesday night, showers with a chance of thunderstorms. Lows in the mid 60s. Chance of rain 90%. Thursday, a chance of thunderstorms. Showers. Highs in the upper 70s. Chance of rain 80%. Thursday night, mostly cloudy with a chance of showers and thunderstorms. Lows in the mid 50s. Chance of rain 50%. Friday, partly sunny. Cooler with highs in the upper 60s. Friday night, mostly clear. Cooler with lows in the mid 40s. Saturday, sunny. Highs in the mid 60s. 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It's Stillwater, it was sunny. The temperature was 91 degrees, the dew point 60, and the relative humidity 35%. The wind was south at 16 miles an hour, gusting to 29. The pressure was 29.89 inches and falling. At Enid, it was sunny. The temperature was 91. The wind was south at 28, gusting to 33. At Guthrie, it was sunny. The temperature was 91. The wind was south at 17, gusting to 29. Observations from around the region. At Springfield, it was sunny, with a temperature of 91. It was mostly sunny, with a temperature of 87 at Wichita, 90 at Oklahoma City, and 91 at Tulsa. At Dallas-Fort Worth, it was partly sunny, with a temperature of 90. Once again at 4 p.m., at Stillwater, it was sunny. The temperature was 91. From the Norman Forecast Office, here is the forecast for Stillwater and surrounding area. Rest of today, mostly sunny. Near steady temperature in the upper 80s. Southwest winds 15 to 20 miles an hour with gusts up to 30 miles an hour. Tonight, clear. Lows in the lower 70s. South winds 10 to 15 miles an hour with gusts up to 25 miles an hour. Columbus Day, sunny. Highs in the lower 90s. South winds 10 to 15 miles an hour with gusts up to 30 miles an hour. Monday night, mostly clear. Lows in the lower 70s. South winds 10 to 15 miles an hour with gusts up to 25 miles an hour. Tuesday, mostly sunny. Highs in the lower 90s. South winds 10 to 15 miles an hour with gusts up to 25 miles an hour. Tuesday night, partly cloudy until midnight, then becoming mostly cloudy. A chance of thunderstorms. A chance of showers until midnight, then showers likely after midnight. Lows in the lower 70s. Chance of rain 70%. Wednesday, showers. Thunderstorms likely, mainly in the morning. Highs in the mid 80s. Chance of rain 90%. Wednesday night, showers with a chance of thunderstorms. Lows in the mid 60s. Chance of rain 90%. Thursday, a chance of thunderstorms. Showers. Highs in the upper 70s. Chance of rain 80%. Thursday night, mostly cloudy with a chance of showers and thunderstorms. Lows in the mid 50s. Chance of rain 50%. Friday, partly sunny. Cooler with highs in the upper 60s. Friday night, mostly clear. Cooler with lows in the mid 40s. Saturday, sunny. Highs in the mid 60s. 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It's Stillwater, it was sunny. The temperature was 91 degrees, the dew point 60, and the relative humidity 35%. The wind was south at 16 miles an hour, gusting to 29. The pressure was 29.89.

and even it was sunny. The temperature was 91. The wind was south at 28, gusting to 33. At Guthrie, it was sunny. The temperature was 91. The wind was south at 17, gusting to 29. Observations from around the region. At Springfield, it was sunny, with a temperature of 91. It was mostly sunny, with a temperature of 87 at Wichita, 90 at Oklahoma City, and 91 at Tulsa. At Dallas-Fort Worth, it was partly sunny, with a temperature of 90. Once again at 4 p.m., at Stillwater, it was sunny. The temperature was 91. From the Norman Forecast Office, here is the forecast for Stillwater and surrounding area. Rest of today, mostly sunny. Near steady temperature in the upper 80s. Southwest winds 15 to 20 miles an hour with gusts up to 30 miles an hour. Tonight, clear. Lows in the lower 70s. South winds 10 to 15 miles an hour with gusts up to 25 miles an hour. Columbus Day, sunny. Highs in the lower 90s. South winds 10 to 15 miles an hour with gusts up to 30 miles an hour. Monday night, mostly clear. Lows in the lower 70s. South winds 10 to 15 miles an hour with gusts up to 25 miles an hour. Tuesday, mostly sunny. Highs in the lower 90s. South winds 10 to 15 miles an hour with gusts up to 25 miles an hour. Tuesday night, partly cloudy until midnight, then becoming mostly cloudy. A chance of thunderstorms. A chance of showers until midnight, then showers likely after midnight. Lows in the lower 70s. Chance of rain 70%. Wednesday, showers. Thunderstorms likely, mainly in the morning. Highs in the mid-80s. Chance of rain 90%. Wednesday night, showers with a chance of thunderstorms. Lows in the mid-60s. Chance of rain 90%. Thursday, a chance of thunderstorms. Showers. Highs in the upper 70s. Chance of rain 80%. Thursday night, mostly cloudy with a chance of showers and thunderstorms. Lows in the mid-50s. Chance of rain 50%. Friday, partly sunny. Cooler with highs in the upper 60s. Friday night, mostly clear. Cooler with lows in the mid-40s. Saturday, sunny. Highs in the mid-60s. 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At Stillwater, it was sunny. The temperature was 91 degrees, the dew point 60, and the relative humidity 35%. The wind was south at 16 miles an hour, gusting to 29. The pressure was 29.89 inches and falling. At Enid, it was sunny. The temperature was 91. The wind was south at 28, gusting to 33. At Guthrie, it was sunny. The temperature was 91. The wind was south at 17, gusting to 29. Observations from around the region. Temperatures were between 87 and 91 degrees. It was sunny at Woodward and Springfield. It was mostly sunny at Wichita, Oklahoma City, and Tulsa. At Dallas-Fort Worth, it was partly sunny. Once again at 4 p.m., at Stillwater, it was sunny. The temperature was 91. From the Norman Forecast Office, here is the forecast for Stillwater and surrounding area. Rest of today, mostly sunny. Near steady temperature in the upper 80s. Southwest winds 15 to 20 miles an hour with gusts up to 30 miles an hour. Tonight, clear. Lows in the lower 70s. South winds 10 to 15 miles an hour with gusts up to 25 miles an hour. Columbus Day, sunny. Highs in the lower 90s. South winds 10 to 15 miles an hour with gusts up to 30 miles an hour. Monday night, mostly clear. Lows in the lower 70s. South winds 10 to 15 miles an hour with gusts up to 25 miles an hour. Tuesday, mostly sunny. Highs in the lower 90s. South winds 10 to 15 miles an hour with gusts up to 25 miles an hour. Tuesday night, partly cloudy until midnight, then becoming mostly cloudy. A chance of thunder.

storms. A chance of showers until midnight, then showers likely after midnight. Lows in the lower 70s. Chance of rain 70%. Wednesday, showers. Thunderstorms likely, mainly in the morning. Highs in the mid-80s. Chance of rain 90%. Wednesday night, showers with a chance of thunderstorms. Lows in the mid-60s. Chance of rain 90%. Thursday, a chance of thunderstorms. Showers. Highs in the upper 70s. Chance of rain 80%. Thursday night, mostly cloudy with a chance of showers and thunderstorms. Lows in the mid-50s. Chance of rain 50%. Friday, partly sunny. Cooler with highs in the upper 60s. Friday night, mostly clear. Cooler with lows in the mid-40s. Saturday, sunny. Highs in the mid-60s. 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At Stillwater, it was sunny. The temperature was 91 degrees, the dew point 60, and the relative humidity 35%. The wind was south at 16 miles an hour, gusting to 29. The pressure was 29.89 inches and falling. At Enid, it was sunny. The temperature was 91. The wind was south at 28, gusting to 33. At Guthrie, it was sunny. The temperature was 91. The wind was south at 17, gusting to 29. Observations from around the region. Temperatures were between 87 and 91 degrees. It was sunny at Woodward and Springfield. It was mostly sunny at Wichita, Oklahoma City, and Tulsa. At Dallas-Fort Worth, it was partly sunny. Once again at 4 p.m., at Stillwater, it was sunny. The temperature was 91. From the Norman Forecast Office, here is the forecast for Stillwater and surrounding area. Rest of today, mostly sunny. Near steady temperature in the upper 80s. Southwest winds 15 to 20 miles an hour with gusts up to 30 miles an hour. Tonight, clear. Lows in the lower 70s. South winds 10 to 15 miles an hour with gusts up to 25 miles an hour. Columbus Day, sunny. Highs in the lower 90s. South winds 10 to 15 miles an hour with gusts up to 30 miles an hour. Monday night, mostly clear. Lows in the lower 70s. South winds 10 to 15 miles an hour with gusts up to 25 miles an hour. Tuesday, mostly sunny. Highs in the lower 90s. South winds 10 to 15 miles an hour with gusts up to 25 miles an hour. Tuesday night, partly cloudy until midnight, then becoming mostly cloudy. A chance of thunderstorms. A chance of showers until midnight, then showers likely after midnight. Lows in the lower 70s. Chance of rain 70%. Wednesday, showers. Thunderstorms likely, mainly in the morning. Highs in the mid-80s. Chance of rain 90%. Wednesday night, showers with a chance of thunderstorms. Lows in the mid-60s. Chance of rain 90%. Thursday, a chance of thunderstorms. Showers. Highs in the upper 70s. Chance of rain 80%. Thursday night, mostly cloudy with a chance of showers and thunderstorms. Lows in the mid-50s. Chance of rain 50%. Friday, partly sunny. Cooler with highs in the upper 60s. Friday night, mostly clear. Cooler with lows in the mid-40s. Saturday, sunny. Highs in the mid-60s. 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At Stillwater, it was sunny. The temperature was 91 degrees, the dew point 60, and the relative humidity 35%. The wind was south at 16 miles an hour, gusting to 29. The pressure was 29.89 inches and falling. At Enid, it was sunny. The temperature was 91. The wind was south at 28, gusting to 30.

At Guthrie, it was sunny. The temperature was 91. The wind was south at 17, gusting to 29. Observations from around the region. Temperatures were between 87 and 91 degrees. It was sunny at Woodward and Springfield. It was mostly sunny at Wichita, Oklahoma City, and Tulsa. At Dallas-Fort Worth, it was partly sunny. Once again at 4 p.m., at Stillwater, it was sunny. The temperature was 91. From the Norman Forecast Office, here is the forecast for Stillwater and surrounding area. Rest of today, mostly sunny. Near steady temperature in the upper 80s. Southwest winds 15 to 20 miles an hour with gusts up to 30 miles an hour. Tonight, clear. Lows in the lower 70s. South winds 10 to 15 miles an hour with gusts up to 25 miles an hour. Columbus Day, sunny. Highs in the lower 90s. South winds 10 to 15 miles an hour with gusts up to 30 miles an hour. Monday night, mostly clear. Lows in the lower 70s. South winds 10 to 15 miles an hour with gusts up to 25 miles an hour. Tuesday, mostly sunny. Highs in the lower 90s. South winds 10 to 15 miles an hour with gusts up to 25 miles an hour. Tuesday night, partly cloudy until midnight, then becoming mostly cloudy. A chance of thunderstorms. A chance of showers until midnight, then showers likely after midnight. Lows in the lower 70s. Chance of rain 70%. Wednesday, showers. Thunderstorms likely, mainly in the morning. Highs in the mid-80s. Chance of rain 90%. Wednesday night, showers with a chance of thunderstorms. Lows in the mid-60s. Chance of rain 90%. Thursday, a chance of thunderstorms. Showers. Highs in the upper 70s. Chance of rain 80%. Thursday night, mostly cloudy with a chance of showers and thunderstorms. Lows in the mid-50s. Chance of rain 50%. Friday, partly sunny. Cooler with highs in the upper 60s. Friday night, mostly clear. Cooler with lows in the mid-40s. Saturday, sunny. Highs in the mid-60s. 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At Stillwater, it was sunny. The temperature was 91 degrees, the dew point 60, and the relative humidity 35%. The wind was south at 16 miles an hour, gusting to 29. The pressure was 29.89 inches and falling. At Enid, it was sunny. The temperature was 91. The wind was south at 28, gusting to 33. At Guthrie, it was sunny. The temperature was 91. The wind was south at 17, gusting to 29. Observations from around the region. Temperatures were between 87 and 91 degrees. It was sunny at Woodward and Springfield. It was mostly sunny at Wichita, Oklahoma City, and Tulsa. At Dallas-Fort Worth, it was partly sunny. Once again at 4 p.m., at Stillwater, it was sunny. The temperature was 91. From the Norman Forecast Office, here is the forecast for Stillwater and surrounding area. Rest of today, mostly sunny. Near steady temperature in the upper 80s. Southwest winds 15 to 20 miles an hour with gusts up to 30 miles an hour. Tonight, clear. Lows in the lower 70s. South winds 10 to 15 miles an hour with gusts up to 25 miles an hour. Columbus Day, sunny. Highs in the lower 90s. South winds 10 to 15 miles an hour with gusts up to 30 miles an hour. Monday night, mostly clear. Lows in the lower 70s. South winds 10 to 15 miles an hour with gusts up to 25 miles an hour. Tuesday, mostly sunny. Highs in the lower 90s. South winds 10 to 15 miles an hour with gusts up to 25 miles an hour. Tuesday night, partly cloudy until midnight, then becoming mostly cloudy. A chance of thunderstorms. A chance of showers until midnight, then showers likely after midnight. Lows in the lower 70s. Chance of rain 70%.
Wednesday, showers. Thunderstorms likely, mainly in the morning. Highs in the mid-80s. Chance of rain 90%. Wednesday night, showers with a chance of thunderstorms. Lows in the mid-60s. Chance of rain 90%. Thursday, a chance of thunderstorms. Showers. Highs in the upper 70s. Chance of rain 80%. Thursday night, mostly cloudy with a chance of showers and thunderstorms. Lows in the mid-50s. Chance of rain 50%. Friday, partly sunny. Cooler with highs in the upper 60s. Friday night, mostly clear. Cooler with lows in the mid-40s. Saturday, sunny. Highs in the mid-60s. 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At Stillwater, it was sunny. The temperature was 91 degrees, the dew point 60, and the relative humidity 35%. The wind was south at 16 miles an hour, gusting to 29. The pressure was 29.89 inches and falling. At Enid, it was sunny. The temperature was 91. The wind was south at 28, gusting to 33. At Guthrie, it was sunny. The temperature was 91. The wind was south at 17, gusting to 29. Observations from around the region. Temperatures were between 87 and 91 degrees. It was sunny at Woodward and Springfield. It was mostly sunny at Wichita, Oklahoma City, and Tulsa. At Dallas-Fort Worth, it was partly sunny. Once again at 4 p.m., at Stillwater, it was sunny. The temperature was 91. From the Norman Forecast Office, here is the forecast for Stillwater and surrounding area. Rest of today, mostly sunny. Near steady temperature in the upper 80s. Southwest winds 15 to 20 miles an hour with gusts up to 30 miles an hour. Tonight, clear. Lows in the lower 70s. South winds 10 to 15 miles an hour with gusts up to 25 miles an hour. Columbus Day, sunny. Highs in the lower 90s. South winds 10 to 15 miles an hour with gusts up to 30 miles an hour. Monday night, mostly clear. Lows in the lower 70s. South winds 10 to 15 miles an hour with gusts up to 25 miles an hour. Tuesday, mostly sunny. Highs in the lower 90s. South winds 10 to 15 miles an hour with gusts up to 25 miles an hour. Tuesday night, partly cloudy until midnight, then becoming mostly cloudy. A chance of thunderstorms. A chance of showers until midnight, then showers likely after midnight. Lows in the lower 70s. Chance of rain 70%. Wednesday, showers. Thunderstorms likely, mainly in the morning. Highs in the mid-80s. Chance of rain 90%. Wednesday night, showers with a chance of thunderstorms. Lows in the mid-60s. Chance of rain 90%. Thursday, a chance of thunderstorms. Showers. Highs in the upper 70s. Chance of rain 80%. Thursday night, mostly cloudy with a chance of showers and thunderstorms. Lows in the mid-50s. Chance of rain 50%. Friday, partly sunny. Cooler with highs in the upper 60s. Friday night, mostly clear. Cooler with lows in the mid-40s. Saturday, sunny. Highs in the mid-60s. 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At Stillwater, it was sunny. The temperature was 91 degrees, the dew point 60, and the relative humidity 35%. The wind was south at 16 miles an hour, gusting to 29. The pressure was 29.89 inches and falling. At Enid, it was sunny. The temperature was 91. The wind was south at 28, gusting to 33. At Guthrie, it was sunny. The temperature was 91. The wind was south at 17, gusting to 29. Observations from around the region. Temperatures were between 87 and 91 degrees. It was sunny at Woodward and Springfield. It was mostly sunny at Wichita, Oklahoma City, and Tulsa.
at Dallas-Fort Worth, it was partly sunny. Once again at 4 p.m., at Stillwater, it was sunny. The temperature was 91. This is your weather radio station WNG 654 in Stillwater, operating on a frequency of 162.50 MHz. 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From the Norman Forecast Office, here is the forecast for Stillwater and surrounding area. Rest of today, mostly sunny. Near steady temperature in the upper 80s. Southwest winds 15 to 20 miles an hour with gusts up to 30 miles an hour. Tonight, clear. Lows in the lower 70s. South winds 10 to 15 miles an hour with gusts up to 25 miles an hour. Columbus Day, sunny. Highs in the lower 90s. South winds 10 to 15 miles an hour with gusts up to 30 miles an hour. Monday night, mostly clear. Lows in the lower 70s. South winds 10 to 15 miles an hour with gusts up to 25 miles an hour. Tuesday, mostly sunny. Highs in the lower 90s. South winds 10 to 15 miles an hour with gusts up to 25 miles an hour. Tuesday night, partly cloudy until midnight, then becoming mostly cloudy. A chance of thunderstorms. A chance of showers until midnight, then showers likely after midnight. Lows in the lower 70s. Chance of rain 70%. Wednesday, showers. Thunderstorms likely, mainly in the morning. Highs in the mid-80s. Chance of rain 90%. Wednesday night, showers with a chance of thunderstorms. Lows in the mid-60s. Chance of rain 90%. Thursday, a chance of thunderstorms. Showers. Highs in the upper 70s. Chance of rain 80%. Thursday night, mostly cloudy with a chance of showers and thunderstorms. Lows in the mid-50s. Chance of rain 50%. Friday, partly sunny. Cooler with highs in the upper 60s. Friday night, mostly clear. Cooler with lows in the mid-40s. Saturday, sunny. Highs in the mid-60s. 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It's Stillwater, it was sunny. The temperature was 91 degrees, the dew point 60, and the relative humidity 35%. The wind was south at 16 miles an hour, gusting to 29. The pressure was 29.89 inches and falling. At Enid, it was sunny. The temperature was 91. The wind was south at 28, gusting to 33. At Guthrie, it was sunny. The temperature was 91. The wind was south at 17, gusting to 29. Observations from around the region. Temperatures were between 87 and 91 degrees. It was sunny at Woodward and Springfield. It was mostly sunny at Wichita, Oklahoma City, and Tulsa. At Dallas-Fort Worth, it was partly sunny. Once again at 4 p.m., at Stillwater, it was sunny. The temperature was 91. From the Norman Forecast Office, here is the forecast for Stillwater and surrounding area. Rest of today, mostly sunny. From the Norman Forecast Office, here is the forecast for Stillwater and surrounding area. Rest of today, mostly sunny. Near steady temperature in the upper 80s. Southwest winds 15 to 20 miles an hour with gusts up to 30 miles an hour. Tonight, clear. Lows in the lower 70s. South winds 10 to 15 miles an hour with gusts up to 25 miles an hour. Columbus Day, sunny. Highs in the lower 90s. South winds 10 to 15 miles an hour with gusts up to 30 miles an hour. Monday night, mostly clear. Lows in the lower 70s. South winds 10 to 15 miles an hour with gusts up to 25 miles an hour. Tuesday, mostly sunny. Highs in the lower 90s. South winds 10 to 15 miles an hour with gusts up to 25 miles an hour. Tuesday night, partly cloudy until midnight, then becoming mostly cloudy. A chance of thunderstorms. A chance of showers until midnight, then showers likely after midnight. Lows in the lower 70s. Chance of rain 70%.
Wednesday, showers.

Thunderstorms likely, mainly in the morning. Highs in the mid-80s. Chance of rain 90%. Wednesday night, showers with a chance of thunderstorms. Lows in the mid-60s. Chance of rain 90%. Thursday, a chance of thunderstorms. Showers. Highs in the upper 70s. Chance of rain 80%. Thursday night, mostly cloudy with a chance of showers and thunderstorms. Lows in the mid-50s. Chance of rain 50%. Friday, partly sunny. Cooler with highs in the upper 60s. Friday night, mostly clear. Cooler with lows in the mid-40s. Saturday, sunny. Highs in the mid-60s. 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It's Stillwater, it was sunny. The temperature was 91 degrees, the dew point 60, and the relative humidity 35%. The wind was south at 16 miles an hour, gusting to 29. The pressure was 29.89 inches and falling. At Enid, it was sunny. The temperature was 91. The wind was south at 28, gusting to 33. At Guthrie, it was sunny. The temperature was 91. The wind was south at 17, gusting to 29. Observations from around the region. Temperatures were between 87 and 91 degrees. It was sunny at Woodward and Springfield. It was mostly sunny at Wichita, Oklahoma City, and Tulsa. At Dallas-Fort Worth, it was partly sunny. Once again at 4 p.m., at Stillwater, it was sunny. The temperature was 91. From the Norman Forecast Office, here is the forecast for Stillwater and surrounding area. Rest of today, mostly sunny. Near steady temperature in the upper 80s. Southwest winds 15 to 20 miles an hour with gusts up to 30 miles an hour. Tonight, clear. Lows in the lower 70s. South winds 10 to 15 miles an hour with gusts up to 25 miles an hour. Columbus Day, sunny. Highs in the lower 90s. South winds 10 to 15 miles an hour with gusts up to 30 miles an hour. Monday night, mostly clear. Lows in the lower 70s. South winds 10 to 15 miles an hour with gusts up to 25 miles an hour. Tuesday, mostly sunny. Highs in the lower 90s. South winds 10 to 15 miles an hour with gusts up to 25 miles an hour. Tuesday night, partly cloudy until midnight, then becoming mostly cloudy. A chance of thunderstorms. A chance of showers until midnight, then showers likely after midnight. Lows in the lower 70s. Chance of rain 70%. Wednesday, showers. Thunderstorms likely, mainly in the morning. Highs in the mid-80s. Chance of rain 90%. Wednesday night, showers with a chance of thunderstorms. Lows in the mid-60s. Chance of rain 90%. Thursday, a chance of thunderstorms. Showers. Highs in the upper 70s. Chance of rain 80%. Thursday night, mostly cloudy with a chance of showers and thunderstorms. Lows in the mid-50s. Chance of rain 50%. Friday, partly sunny. Cooler with highs in the upper 60s. Friday night, mostly clear. Cooler with lows in the mid-40s. Saturday, sunny. Highs in the mid-60s. 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It's Stillwater, it was sunny. The temperature was 91 degrees, the dew point 60, and the relative humidity 35%. The wind was south at 16 miles an hour, gusting to 29. The pressure was 29.89 inches and falling. At Enid, it was sunny. The temperature was 91. The wind was south at 28, gusting to 33. At Guthrie, it was sunny. The temperature was 91. The wind was south at 17, gusting to 29. Observations from around the region. Temperatures were between 87 and 91 degrees. It was sunny at Woodward and Springfield. It was mostly sunny at Wichita, Oklahoma City, and Tulsa. At Dallas-Fort Worth, it was partly sunny. Once again,

4 p.m. It's still water. It was sunny. The temperature was 91. From the Norman Forecast Office, here is the forecast for Stillwater and surrounding area. Rest of today, mostly sunny. Near steady temperature in the upper 80s. Southwest winds 15 to 20 miles an hour with gusts up to 30 miles an hour. Tonight, clear. Lows in the lower 70s. South winds 10 to 15 miles an hour with gusts up to 25 miles an hour. Columbus Day, sunny. Highs in the lower 90s. South winds 10 to 15 miles an hour with gusts up to 30 miles an hour. Monday night, mostly clear. Lows in the lower 70s. South winds 10 to 15 miles an hour with gusts up to 25 miles an hour. Tuesday, mostly sunny. Highs in the lower 90s. South winds 10 to 15 miles an hour with gusts up to 25 miles an hour. Tuesday night, partly cloudy until midnight, then becoming mostly cloudy. A chance of thunderstorms. A chance of showers until midnight, then showers likely after midnight. Lows in the lower 70s. Chance of rain 70%. Wednesday, showers. Thunderstorms likely, mainly in the morning. Highs in the mid 80s. Chance of rain 90%. Wednesday night, showers with a chance of thunderstorms. Lows in the mid 60s. Chance of rain 90%. Thursday, a chance of thunderstorms. Showers. Highs in the upper 70s. Chance of rain 80%. Thursday night, mostly cloudy with a chance of showers and thunderstorms. Lows in the mid 50s. Chance of rain 50%. Friday, partly sunny. Cooler with highs in the upper 60s. Friday night, mostly clear. Cooler with lows in the mid 40s. Saturday, sunny. Highs in the mid 60s. 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It's Stillwater, it was sunny. The temperature was 91 degrees, the dew point 60, and the relative humidity 35%. The wind was south at 16 miles an hour, gusting to 29. The pressure was 29.89 inches and falling. At Enid, it was sunny. The temperature was 91. The wind was south at 28, gusting to 33. At Guthrie, it was sunny. The temperature was 91. The wind was south at 17, gusting to 29. Observations from around the region. Temperatures were between 87 and 91 degrees. It was sunny at Woodward and Springfield. It was mostly sunny at Wichita, Oklahoma City, and Tulsa. At Dallas-Fort Worth, it was partly sunny. Once again at 4 p.m., at Stillwater, it was sunny. The temperature was 91. From the Norman Forecast Office, here is the forecast for Stillwater and surrounding area. Rest of today, mostly sunny. Near steady temperature in the upper 80s. Southwest winds 15 to 20 miles an hour with gusts up to 30 miles an hour. Tonight, clear. Lows in the lower 70s. South winds 10 to 15 miles an hour with gusts up to 25 miles an hour. Columbus Day, sunny. Highs in the lower 90s. South winds 10 to 15 miles an hour with gusts up to 30 miles an hour. Monday night, mostly clear. Lows in the lower 70s. South winds 10 to 15 miles an hour with gusts up to 25 miles an hour. Tuesday, mostly sunny. Highs in the lower 90s. South winds 10 to 15 miles an hour with gusts up to 25 miles an hour. Tuesday night, partly cloudy until midnight, then becoming mostly cloudy. A chance of thunderstorms. A chance of showers until midnight, then showers likely after midnight. Lows in the lower 70s. Chance of rain 70%. Wednesday, showers. Thunderstorms likely, mainly in the morning. Highs in the mid 80s. Chance of rain 90%. Wednesday night, showers with a chance of thunderstorms. Lows in the mid 60s. Chance of rain 90%. Thursday, a chance of thunderstorms. Showers. Highs in the upper 70s. Chance of rain 80%. Thursday night,

an hour, gusting to 29. The pressure was 29.89 inches and falling. At Enid, it was sunny. The temperature was 91. The wind was south at 28, gusting to 33. At Guthrie, it was sunny. The temperature was 91. The wind was south at 17, gusting to 29. Observations from around the region. Temperatures were between 87 and 91 degrees. It was sunny at Woodward and Springfield. It was mostly sunny at Wichita, Oklahoma City, and Tulsa. At Dallas-Fort Worth, it was partly sunny. Once again at 4 p.m., at Stillwater, it was sunny. The temperature was 91. From the Norman Forecast Office, here is the forecast for Stillwater and surrounding area. Rest of today, mostly sunny. Near steady temperature in the upper 80s. Southwest winds 15 to 20 miles an hour with gusts up to 30 miles an hour. Tonight, clear. Lows in the lower 70s. South winds 10 to 15 miles an hour with gusts up to 25 miles an hour. Columbus Day, sunny. Highs in the lower 90s. South winds 10 to 15 miles an hour with gusts up to 30 miles an hour. Monday night, mostly clear. Lows in the lower 70s. South winds 10 to 15 miles an hour with gusts up to 25 miles an hour. Tuesday, mostly sunny. Highs in the lower 90s. South winds 10 to 15 miles an hour with gusts up to 25 miles an hour. Tuesday night, partly cloudy until midnight, then becoming mostly cloudy. A chance of thunderstorms. A chance of showers until midnight, then showers likely after midnight. Lows in the lower 70s. Chance of rain 70%. Wednesday, showers. Thunderstorms likely, mainly in the morning. Highs in the mid-80s. Chance of rain 90%. Wednesday night, showers with a chance of thunderstorms. Lows in the mid-60s. Chance of rain 90%. Thursday, a chance of thunderstorms. Showers. Highs in the upper 70s. Chance of rain 80%. Thursday night, mostly cloudy with a chance of showers and thunderstorms. Lows in the mid-50s. Chance of rain 50%. Friday, partly sunny. Cooler with highs in the upper 60s. Friday night, mostly clear. Cooler with lows in the mid-40s. Saturday, sunny. Highs in the mid-60s. 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At Stillwater, it was sunny. The temperature was 91 degrees, the dew point 60, and the relative humidity 35%. The wind was south at 16 miles an hour, gusting to 29. The pressure was 29.89 inches and falling. At Enid, it was sunny. The temperature was 91. The wind was south at 28, gusting to 33. At Guthrie, it was sunny. The temperature was 91. The wind was south at 17, gusting to 29. Observations from around the region. Temperatures were between 87 and 91 degrees. It was sunny at Woodward and Springfield. It was mostly sunny at Wichita, Oklahoma City, and Tulsa. At Dallas-Fort Worth, it was partly sunny. Once again at 4 p.m., at Stillwater, it was sunny. The temperature was 91. From the Norman Forecast Office, here is the forecast for Stillwater and surrounding area. Rest of today, mostly sunny. Near steady temperature in the upper 80s. Southwest winds 15 to 20 miles an hour with gusts up to 30 miles an hour. Tonight, clear. Lows in the lower 70s. South winds 10 to 15 miles an hour with gusts up to 25 miles an hour. Columbus Day, sunny. Highs in the lower 90s. South winds 10 to 15 miles an hour with gusts up to 30 miles an hour. Monday night, mostly clear. Lows in the lower 70s. South winds 10 to 15 miles an hour with gusts up to 25 miles an hour. Tuesday, mostly sunny. Highs in the lower 90s. South winds 10 to 15 miles an hour with gusts up to 25 miles an hour. Tuesday night, partly cloudy until midnight.

a chance of thunderstorms, a chance of showers until midnight, then showers likely after midnight. Lows in the lower 70s. Chance of rain 70%. Wednesday, showers. Thunderstorms likely, mainly in the morning. Highs in the mid-80s. Chance of rain 90%. Wednesday night, showers with a chance of thunderstorms. Lows in the mid-60s. Chance of rain 90%. Thursday, a chance of thunderstorms. Showers. Highs in the upper 70s. Chance of rain 80%. Thursday night, mostly cloudy with a chance of showers and thunderstorms. Lows in the mid-50s. Chance of rain 50%. Friday, partly sunny. Cooler with highs in the upper 60s. Friday night, mostly clear. Cooler with lows in the mid-40s. Saturday, sunny. Highs in the mid-60s. 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It's Stillwater, it was sunny. The temperature was 91 degrees, the dew point 60, and the relative humidity 35%. The wind was south at 16 miles an hour, gusting to 29. The pressure was 29.89 inches and falling. At Enid, it was sunny. The temperature was 91. The wind was south at 28, gusting to 33. At Guthrie, it was sunny. The temperature was 91. The wind was south at 17, gusting to 29. Observations from around the region. Temperatures were between 87 and 91 degrees. It was sunny at Woodward and Springfield. It was mostly sunny at Wichita, Oklahoma City, and Tulsa. At Dallas-Fort Worth, it was partly sunny. Once again at 4 p.m., at Stillwater, it was sunny. The temperature was 91. From the Norman Forecast Office, here is the forecast for Stillwater and surrounding area. Rest of today, mostly sunny. Near steady temperature in the upper 80s. Southwest winds 15 to 20 miles an hour with gusts up to 30 miles an hour. Tonight, clear. Lows in the lower 70s. South winds 10 to 15 miles an hour with gusts up to 25 miles an hour. Columbus Day, sunny. Highs in the lower 90s. South winds 10 to 15 miles an hour with gusts up to 30 miles an hour. Monday night, mostly clear. Lows in the lower 70s. South winds 10 to 15 miles an hour with gusts up to 25 miles an hour. Tuesday, mostly sunny. Highs in the lower 90s. South winds 10 to 15 miles an hour with gusts up to 25 miles an hour. Tuesday night, partly cloudy until midnight, then becoming mostly cloudy. A chance of thunderstorms. A chance of showers until midnight, then showers likely after midnight. Lows in the lower 70s. Chance of rain 70%. Wednesday, showers. Thunderstorms likely, mainly in the morning. Highs in the mid-80s. Chance of rain 90%. Wednesday night, showers with a chance of thunderstorms. Lows in the mid-60s. Chance of rain 90%. Thursday, a chance of thunderstorms. Showers. Highs in the upper 70s. Chance of rain 80%. Thursday night, mostly cloudy with a chance of showers and thunderstorms. Lows in the mid-50s. Chance of rain 50%. Friday, partly sunny. Cooler with highs in the upper 60s. Friday night, mostly clear. Cooler with lows in the mid-40s. Saturday, sunny. Highs in the mid-60s. 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It's Stillwater, it was sunny. The temperature was 91 degrees, the dew point 60, and the relative humidity 35%. The wind was south at 16 miles an hour, gusting to 29. The pressure was 29.89 inches and falling. At Enid, it was sunny. The temperature was 91. The wind was south at 28, gusting to 33. At Guthrie, it was sunny. The temperature was 91. The wind was south at 17, gusting to 29. Observations from around the region.

temperatures were between 87 and 91 degrees. It was sunny at Woodward and Springfield. It was mostly sunny at Wichita, Oklahoma City, and Tulsa. At Dallas-Fort Worth, it was partly sunny. Once again at 4 p.m., at Stillwater, it was sunny. The temperature was 91. From the Norman Forecast Office, here is the forecast for Stillwater and surrounding area. Rest of today, mostly sunny. Near steady temperature in the upper 80s. Southwest winds 15 to 20 miles an hour with gusts up to 30 miles an hour. Tonight, clear. Lows in the lower 70s. South winds 10 to 15 miles an hour with gusts up to 25 miles an hour. Columbus Day, sunny. Highs in the lower 90s. South winds 10 to 15 miles an hour with gusts up to 30 miles an hour. Monday night, mostly clear. Lows in the lower 70s. South winds 10 to 15 miles an hour with gusts up to 25 miles an hour. Tuesday, mostly sunny. Highs in the lower 90s. South winds 10 to 15 miles an hour with gusts up to 25 miles an hour. Tuesday night, partly cloudy until midnight, then becoming mostly cloudy. A chance of thunderstorms. A chance of showers until midnight, then showers likely after midnight. Lows in the lower 70s. Chance of rain 70%. Wednesday, showers. Thunderstorms likely, mainly in the morning. Highs in the mid-80s. Chance of rain 90%. Wednesday night, showers with a chance of thunderstorms. Lows in the mid-60s. Chance of rain 90%. Thursday, a chance of thunderstorms. Showers. Highs in the upper 70s. Chance of rain 80%. Thursday night, mostly cloudy with a chance of showers and thunderstorms. Lows in the mid-50s. Chance of rain 50%. Friday, partly sunny. Cooler with highs in the upper 60s. Friday night, mostly clear. Cooler with lows in the mid-40s. Saturday, sunny. Highs in the mid-60s. 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At Stillwater, it was sunny. The temperature was 91 degrees, the dew point 60, and the relative humidity 35%. The wind was south at 16 miles an hour, gusting to 29. The pressure was 29.89 inches and falling. At Enid, it was sunny. The temperature was 91. The wind was south at 28, gusting to 33. At Guthrie, it was sunny. The temperature was 91. The wind was south at 17, gusting to 29. Observations from around the region. Temperatures were between 87 and 91 degrees. It was sunny at Woodward and Springfield. It was mostly sunny at Wichita, Oklahoma City, and Tulsa. At Dallas-Fort Worth, it was partly sunny. Once again at 4 p.m., at Stillwater, it was sunny. The temperature was 91. From the Norman Forecast Office, here is the forecast for Stillwater and surrounding area. Rest of today, mostly sunny. Near steady temperature in the upper 80s. Southwest winds 15 to 20 miles an hour with gusts up to 30 miles an hour. Tonight, clear. Lows in the lower 70s. South winds 10 to 15 miles an hour with gusts up to 25 miles an hour. Columbus Day, sunny. Highs in the lower 90s. South winds 10 to 15 miles an hour with gusts up to 30 miles an hour. Monday night, mostly clear. Lows in the lower 70s. South winds 10 to 15 miles an hour with gusts up to 25 miles an hour. Tuesday, mostly sunny. Highs in the lower 90s. South winds 10 to 15 miles an hour with gusts up to 25 miles an hour. Tuesday night, partly cloudy until midnight, then becoming mostly cloudy. A chance of thunderstorms. A chance of showers until midnight, then showers likely after midnight. Lows in the lower 70s. Chance of rain 70%. Wednesday, showers. Thunderstorms likely, mainly in the morning. Highs in the mid-80s. Chance of rain 90%. Wednesday night, showers with a chance of thunderstorms.

thunderstorms. Lows in the mid-60s. Chance of rain 90%. Thursday, a chance of thunderstorms. Showers. Highs in the upper 70s. Chance of rain 80%. Thursday night, mostly cloudy with a chance of showers and thunderstorms. Lows in the mid-50s. Chance of rain 50%. Friday, partly sunny. Cooler with highs in the upper 60s. Friday night, mostly clear. Cooler with lows in the mid-40s. Saturday, sunny. Highs in the mid-60s. 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It's Stillwater, it was sunny. The temperature was 91 degrees, the dew point 60, and the relative humidity 35%. The wind was south at 16 miles an hour, gusting to 29. The pressure was 29.89 inches and falling. At Enid, it was sunny. The temperature was 91. The wind was south at 28, gusting to 33. At Guthrie, it was sunny. The temperature was 91. The wind was south at 17, gusting to 29. Observations from around the region. Temperatures were between 87 and 91 degrees. It was sunny at Woodward and Springfield. It was mostly sunny at Wichita, Oklahoma City, and Tulsa. At Dallas-Fort Worth, it was partly sunny. Once again at 4 p.m., at Stillwater, it was sunny. The temperature was 91. From the Norman Forecast Office, here is the forecast for Stillwater and surrounding area. Rest of today, mostly sunny. Near steady temperature in the upper 80s. Southwest winds 15 to 20 miles an hour with gusts up to 30 miles an hour. Tonight, clear. Lows in the lower 70s. South winds 10 to 15 miles an hour with gusts up to 25 miles an hour. Columbus Day, sunny. Highs in the lower 90s. South winds 10 to 15 miles an hour with gusts up to 30 miles an hour. Monday night, mostly clear. Lows in the lower 70s. South winds 10 to 15 miles an hour with gusts up to 25 miles an hour. Tuesday, mostly sunny. Highs in the lower 90s. South winds 10 to 15 miles an hour with gusts up to 25 miles an hour. Tuesday night, partly cloudy until midnight, then becoming mostly cloudy. A chance of thunderstorms. A chance of showers until midnight, then showers likely after midnight. Lows in the lower 70s. Chance of rain 70%. Wednesday, showers. Thunderstorms likely, mainly in the morning. Highs in the mid-80s. Chance of rain 90%. Wednesday night, showers with a chance of thunderstorms. Lows in the mid-60s. Chance of rain 90%. Thursday, a chance of thunderstorms. Showers. Highs in the upper 70s. Chance of rain 80%. Thursday night, mostly cloudy with a chance of showers and thunderstorms. Lows in the mid-50s. Chance of rain 50%. Friday, partly sunny. Cooler with highs in the upper 60s. Friday night, mostly clear. Cooler with lows in the mid-40s. Saturday, sunny. Highs in the mid-60s. 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It's Stillwater, light rain was falling. The temperature was 90 degrees, the dew point 58, and the relative humidity 33%. The wind was south at 22 miles an hour, gusting to 31. The pressure was 29.88 inches and falling. At Enid, it was sunny. The temperature was 91. The wind was south at 24, gusting to 33. At Guthrie, it was sunny. The temperature was 90. The wind was south at 20, gusting to 32. Observations from around the region. At Springfield, it was sunny, with a temperature of 89. It was mostly sunny, with a temperature of 88 at Wichita, 89 at Oklahoma City, 90 at Dallas-Fort Worth.

and 89 at Tulsa. Once again at 5 p.m., it's still water, light rain was falling. The temperature was 90. From the Norman Forecast Office, here is the forecast for Stillwater and surrounding area. Rest of today, mostly sunny. Near steady temperature in the upper 80s. Southwest winds 15 to 20 miles an hour with gusts up to 30 miles an hour. Tonight, clear. Lows in the lower 70s. South winds 10 to 15 miles an hour with gusts up to 25 miles an hour. Columbus Day, sunny. Highs in the lower 90s. South winds 10 to 15 miles an hour with gusts up to 30 miles an hour. Monday night, mostly clear. Lows in the lower 70s. South winds 10 to 15 miles an hour with gusts up to 25 miles an hour. Tuesday, mostly sunny. Highs in the lower 90s. South winds 10 to 15 miles an hour with gusts up to 25 miles an hour. Tuesday night, partly cloudy until midnight, then becoming mostly cloudy. A chance of thunderstorms. A chance of showers until midnight, then showers likely after midnight. Lows in the lower 70s. Chance of rain 70%. Wednesday, showers. Thunderstorms likely, mainly in the morning. Highs in the mid-80s. Chance of rain 90%. Wednesday night, showers with a chance of thunderstorms. Lows in the mid-60s. Chance of rain 90%. Thursday, a chance of thunderstorms. Showers. Highs in the upper 70s. Chance of rain 80%. Thursday night, mostly cloudy with a chance of showers and thunderstorms. Lows in the mid-50s. Chance of rain 50%. Friday, partly sunny. Cooler with highs in the upper 60s. Friday night, mostly clear. Cooler with lows in the mid-40s. Saturday, sunny. Highs in the mid-60s. 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It's Stillwater, light rain was falling. The temperature was 90 degrees, the dew point 58, and the relative humidity 33%. The wind was south at 22 miles an hour, gusting to 31. The pressure was 29.88 inches and falling. At Enid, it was sunny. The temperature was 91. The wind was south at 24, gusting to 33. At Guthrie, it was sunny. The temperature was 90. The wind was south at 20, gusting to 32. Observations from around the region. At Springfield, it was sunny, with a temperature of 89. It was mostly sunny, with a temperature of 88 at Wichita, 89 at Oklahoma City, 90 at Dallas-Fort Worth, and 89 at Tulsa. Once again at 5 p.m., it's still water, light rain was falling. The temperature was 90. From the Norman Forecast Office, here is the forecast for Stillwater and surrounding area. Rest of today, mostly sunny. Near steady temperature in the upper 80s. Southwest winds 15 to 20 miles an hour with gusts up to 30 miles an hour. Tonight, clear. Lows in the lower 70s. South winds 10 to 15 miles an hour with gusts up to 25 miles an hour. Columbus Day, sunny. Highs in the lower 90s. South winds 10 to 15 miles an hour with gusts up to 30 miles an hour. Monday night, mostly clear. Lows in the lower 70s. South winds 10 to 15 miles an hour with gusts up to 25 miles an hour. Tuesday, mostly sunny. Highs in the lower 90s. South winds 10 to 15 miles an hour with gusts up to 25 miles an hour. Tuesday night, partly cloudy until midnight, then becoming mostly cloudy. A chance of thunderstorms. A chance of showers until midnight, then showers likely after midnight. Lows in the lower 70s. Chance of rain 70%. Wednesday, showers. Thunderstorms likely, mainly in the morning. Highs in the mid-80s. Chance of rain 90%. Wednesday night, showers with a chance of thunderstorms. Lows in the mid-60s. Chance of rain 90%. Thursday, a chance of thunderstorms. Showers. Highs in the upper 70s. Chance of rain 80%.

Thursday night, mostly cloudy with a chance of showers and thunderstorms. Lows in the mid-50s. Chance of rain 50%. Friday, partly sunny. Cooler with highs in the upper 60s. Friday night, mostly clear. Cooler with lows in the mid-40s. Saturday, sunny. Highs in the mid-60s. 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At Stillwater, light rain was falling. The temperature was 90 degrees, the dew point 58, and the relative humidity 33%. The wind was south at 22 miles an hour, gusting to 31. The pressure was 29.88 inches and falling. At Enid, it was sunny. The temperature was 91. The wind was south at 24, gusting to 33. At Guthrie, it was sunny. The temperature was 90. The wind was south at 20, gusting to 32. Observations from around the region. At Springfield, it was sunny, with a temperature of 89. It was mostly sunny, with a temperature of 88 at Wichita, 89 at Oklahoma City, 90 at Dallas-Fort Worth, and 89 at Tulsa. Once again at 5 p.m., at Stillwater, light rain was falling. The temperature was 90. From the Norman Forecast Office, here is the forecast for Stillwater and surrounding area. Rest of today, mostly sunny. Near steady temperature in the upper 80s. Southwest winds 15 to 20 miles an hour with gusts up to 30 miles an hour. Tonight, clear. Lows in the lower 70s. South winds 10 to 15 miles an hour with gusts up to 25 miles an hour. Columbus Day, sunny. Highs in the lower 90s. South winds 10 to 15 miles an hour with gusts up to 30 miles an hour. Monday night, mostly clear. Lows in the lower 70s. South winds 10 to 15 miles an hour with gusts up to 25 miles an hour. Tuesday, mostly sunny. Highs in the lower 90s. South winds 10 to 15 miles an hour with gusts up to 25 miles an hour. Tuesday night, partly cloudy until midnight, then becoming mostly cloudy. A chance of thunderstorms. A chance of showers until midnight, then showers likely after midnight. Lows in the lower 70s. Chance of rain 70%. Wednesday, showers. Thunderstorms likely, mainly in the morning. Highs in the mid-80s. Chance of rain 90%. Wednesday night, showers with a chance of thunderstorms. Lows in the mid-60s. Chance of rain 90%. Thursday, a chance of thunderstorms. Showers. Highs in the upper 70s. Chance of rain 80%. Thursday night, mostly cloudy with a chance of showers and thunderstorms. Lows in the mid-50s. Chance of rain 50%. Friday, partly sunny. Cooler with highs in the upper 60s. Friday night, mostly clear. Cooler with lows in the mid-40s. Saturday, sunny. Highs in the mid-60s. 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At Stillwater, light rain was falling. The temperature was 90 degrees, the dew point 58, and the relative humidity 33%. The wind was south at 22 miles an hour, gusting to 31. The pressure was 29.88 inches and falling. At Ponca City, it was sunny. The temperature was 90, the dew point 59, and the relative humidity 35%. The wind was south at 10, gusting to 24. The pressure was 29.87 inches and steady. At Enid, it was sunny. The temperature was 91, the dew point 58, and the relative humidity 33%. The wind was south at 24, gusting to 33. The pressure was 29.82 inches and falling. At Guthrie, it was sunny. The temperature was 90, the dew point 57, and the relative humidity 32%. The wind was south at 20, gusting to 32. The pressure was 29.88 inches and falling. Observations from around the region. Skies ranged from sunny to mostly sunny, and temperatures were between 88 and 90 degrees. Once again at 5 p.m., at Stillwater, light rain was falling.

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From the Norman Forecast Office, here is the forecast for Stillwater and surrounding area. Rest of today, mostly sunny. Near steady temperature in the upper 80s. Southwest winds 15 to 20 miles an hour with gusts up to 30 miles an hour. Tonight, clear. Lows in the lower 70s. South winds 10 to 15 miles an hour with gusts up to 25 miles an hour. Columbus Day, sunny. Highs in the lower 90s. South winds 10 to 15 miles an hour with gusts up to 30 miles an hour. Monday night, mostly clear. Lows in the lower 70s. South winds 10 to 15 miles an hour with gusts up to 25 miles an hour. Tuesday, mostly sunny. Highs in the lower 90s. South winds 10 to 15 miles an hour with gusts up to 25 miles an hour. Tuesday night, partly cloudy until midnight, then becoming mostly cloudy. A chance of thunderstorms. A chance of showers until midnight, then showers likely after midnight. Lows in the lower 70s. Chance of rain 70%. Wednesday, showers. Thunderstorms likely, mainly in the morning. Highs in the mid-80s. Chance of rain 90%. Wednesday night, showers with a chance of thunderstorms. Lows in the mid-60s. Chance of rain 90%. Thursday, a chance of thunderstorms. Showers. Highs in the upper 70s. Chance of rain 80%. Thursday night, mostly cloudy with a chance of showers and thunderstorms. Lows in the mid-50s. Chance of rain 50%. Friday, partly sunny. Cooler with highs in the upper 60s. Friday night, mostly clear. Cooler with lows in the mid-40s. Saturday, sunny. Highs in the mid-60s. 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It's Stillwater, light rain was falling. The temperature was 90 degrees, the dew point 58, and the relative humidity 33%. The wind was south at 22 miles an hour, gusting to 31. The pressure was 29.88 inches and falling. At Ponca City, it was sunny. The temperature was 90, the dew point 59, and the relative humidity 35%. The wind was south at 10, gusting to 24. The pressure was 29.87 inches and steady. At Enid, it was sunny. The temperature was 91, the dew point 58, and the relative humidity 33%. The wind was south at 24, gusting to 33. The pressure was 29.82 inches and falling. At Guthrie, it was sunny. The temperature was 90, the dew point 57, and the relative humidity 32%. The wind was south at 20, gusting to 32. The pressure was 29.88 inches and falling. Observations from around the region. Skies ranged from sunny to mostly sunny, and temperatures were between 88 and 90 degrees. Once again at 5 p.m., at Stillwater, light rain was falling. The temperature was 90. From the Norman Forecast Office, here is the forecast for Stillwater and surrounding area. Rest of today, mostly sunny. Near steady temperature in the upper 80s. Southwest winds 15 to 20 miles an hour with gusts up to 30 miles an hour. Tonight, clear. Lows in the lower 70s. South winds 10 to 15 miles an hour with gusts up to 25 miles an hour. Columbus Day, sunny. Highs in the lower 90s. South winds 10 to 15 miles an hour with gusts up to 30 miles an hour. Monday night, mostly clear. Lows in the lower 70s. South winds 10 to 15 miles an hour with gusts up to 25 miles an hour. Tuesday, mostly sunny. Highs in the lower 90s. South winds 10 to 15 miles an hour with gusts up to 25 miles an hour. Tuesday night, partly cloudy until midnight, then becoming mostly cloudy. A chance of thunderstorms. A chance of showers until midnight, then showers likely.

southwest winds 15 to 20 miles an hour with gusts up to 30 miles an hour. Tonight, clear. Lows in the lower 70s. South winds 10 to 15 miles an hour with gusts up to 25 miles an hour. Columbus Day, sunny. Highs in the lower 90s. South winds 10 to 15 miles an hour with gusts up to 30 miles an hour. Monday night, mostly clear. Lows in the lower 70s. South winds 10 to 15 miles an hour with gusts up to 25 miles an hour. Tuesday, mostly sunny. Highs in the lower 90s. South winds 10 to 15 miles an hour with gusts up to 25 miles an hour. Tuesday night, partly cloudy until midnight, then becoming mostly cloudy. A chance of thunderstorms. A chance of showers until midnight, then showers likely after midnight. Lows in the lower 70s. Chance of rain 70%. Wednesday, showers. Thunderstorms likely, mainly in the morning. Highs in the mid-80s. Chance of rain 90%. Wednesday night, showers with a chance of thunderstorms. Lows in the mid-60s. Chance of rain 90%. Thursday, a chance of thunderstorms. Showers. Highs in the upper 70s. Chance of rain 80%. Thursday night, mostly cloudy with a chance of showers and thunderstorms. Lows in the mid-50s. Chance of rain 50%. Friday, partly sunny. Cooler with highs in the upper 60s. Friday night, mostly clear. Cooler with lows in the mid-40s. Saturday, sunny. Highs in the mid-60s. 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It's Stillwater, light rain was falling. The temperature was 90 degrees, the dew point 58, and the relative humidity 33%. The wind was south at 22 miles an hour, gusting to 31. The pressure was 29.88 inches and falling. At Ponca City, it was sunny. The temperature was 90, the dew point 59, and the relative humidity 35%. The wind was south at 10, gusting to 24. The pressure was 29.87 inches and steady. At Enid, it was sunny. The temperature was 91, the dew point 58, and the relative humidity 33%. The wind was south at 24, gusting to 33. The pressure was 29.82 inches and falling. At Guthrie, it was sunny. The temperature was 90, the dew point 57, and the relative humidity 32%. The wind inches and falling. At Guthrie, it was sunny. The temperature was 90, the dew point 57, and the relative humidity 32%. The wind was south at 20, gusting to 32. The pressure was 29.88 inches and falling. Observations from around the region. Skies ranged from sunny to mostly sunny, and temperatures were between 88 and 90 degrees. Once again at 5 p.m., it's Stillwater, light rain was falling. The temperature was 90. From the Norman Forecast Office, here is the forecast for Stillwater and surrounding area. Rest of today, mostly sunny. Near steady temperature in the upper 80s. Southwest winds 15 to 20 miles an hour with gusts up to 30 miles an hour. Tonight, clear. Lows in the lower 70s. South winds 10 to 15 miles an hour with gusts up to 25 miles an hour. Columbus Day, sunny. Highs in the lower 90s. South winds 10 to 15 miles an hour with gusts up to 30 miles an hour. Monday night, mostly clear. Lows in the lower 70s. South winds 10 to 15 miles an hour with gusts up to 25 miles an hour. Tuesday, mostly sunny. Highs in the lower 90s. South winds 10 to 15 miles an hour with gusts up to 25 miles an hour. Tuesday night, partly cloudy until midnight, then becoming mostly cloudy. A chance of thunderstorms. A chance of showers until midnight, then showers likely after midnight. Lows in the lower 70s. Chance of rain 70%. Wednesday, showers. Thunderstorms likely, mainly in the morning. Highs in the mid-80s. Chance of rain 90%. Wednesday night, showers with a chance of thunderstorms.

storms. Lows in the mid-60s. Chance of rain 90%. Thursday, a chance of thunderstorms. Showers. Highs in the upper 70s. Chance of rain 80%. Thursday night, mostly cloudy with a chance of showers and thunderstorms. Lows in the mid-50s. Chance of rain 50%. Friday, partly sunny. Cooler with highs in the upper 60s. Friday night, mostly clear. Cooler with lows in the mid-40s. Saturday, sunny. Highs in the mid-60s. 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It's Stillwater, light rain was falling. The temperature was 90 degrees, the dew point 58, and the relative humidity 33%. The wind was south at 22 miles an hour, gusting to 31. The pressure was 29.88 inches and falling. At Ponca City, it was sunny. The temperature was 90, the dew point 59, and the relative humidity 35%. The wind was south at 10, gusting to 24. The pressure was 29.87 inches and steady. At Enid, it was sunny. The temperature was 91, the dew point 58, and the relative humidity 33%. The wind was south at 24, gusting to 33. The pressure was 29.82 inches and falling. At Guthrie, it was sunny. The temperature was 90, the dew point 57, and the relative humidity 32%. The wind was south at 20, gusting to 32. The pressure was 29.88 inches and falling. Observations from around the region. Skies ranged from sunny to mostly sunny, and temperatures were between 88 and 90 degrees. Once again at 5 p.m., at Stillwater, light rain was falling. The temperature was 90. From the Norman Forecast Office, here is the forecast for Stillwater and surrounding area. Rest of today, mostly sunny. Near steady temperature in the upper 80s. Southwest winds 15 to 20 miles an hour with gusts up to 30 miles an hour. Tonight, clear. Lows in the lower 70s. South winds 10 to 15 miles an hour with gusts up to 25 miles an hour. Columbus Day, sunny. Highs in the lower 90s. South winds 10 to 15 miles an hour with gusts up to 30 miles an hour. Monday night, mostly clear. Lows in the lower 70s. South winds 10 to 15 miles an hour with gusts up to 25 miles an hour. Tuesday, mostly sunny. Highs in the lower 90s. South winds 10 to 15 miles an hour with gusts up to 25 miles an hour. Tuesday night, partly cloudy until midnight, then becoming mostly cloudy. A chance of thunderstorms. A chance of showers until midnight, then showers likely after midnight. Lows in the lower 70s. Chance of rain 70%. Wednesday, showers. Thunderstorms likely, mainly in the morning. Highs in the mid-80s. Chance of rain 90%. Wednesday night, showers with a chance of thunderstorms. Lows in the mid-60s. Chance of rain 90%. Thursday, a chance of thunderstorms. Showers. Highs in the upper 70s. Chance of rain 80%. Thursday night, mostly cloudy with a chance of showers and thunderstorms. Lows in the mid-50s. Chance of rain 50%. Friday, partly sunny. Cooler with highs in the upper 60s. Friday night, mostly clear. Cooler with lows in the mid-40s. Saturday, sunny. Highs in the mid-60s. From the Norman Forecast Office, here is the forecast for Stillwater and surrounding area. Tonight, clear. Lows in the lower 70s. South winds 10 to 15 miles an hour with gusts up to 25 miles an hour. Columbus Day, sunny. Highs in the lower 90s. South winds 10 to 15 miles an hour with gusts up to 30 miles an hour. Monday night, mostly clear. Lows in the lower 70s. South winds 10 to 15 miles an hour with gusts up to 25 miles an hour. Tuesday, mostly sunny. Highs in the lower 90s. South winds 10 to 15 miles an hour with gusts up to 25 miles an hour. Tuesday night, partly cloudy.

until midnight, then becoming mostly cloudy. A chance of thunderstorms. A chance of showers until midnight, then showers likely after midnight. Lows in the lower 70s. South winds 10 to 15 miles an hour. Chance of rain 70%. Wednesday, showers. Thunderstorms likely, mainly in the morning. Highs in the mid-80s. Chance of rain 90%. Wednesday night, showers with a chance of thunderstorms. Lows in the mid-60s. Chance of rain 90%. Thursday, a chance of thunderstorms. Showers. Highs in the upper 70s. Chance of rain 80%. Thursday night, mostly cloudy with a chance of showers and thunderstorms. Lows in the mid-50s. Chance of rain 50%. Friday, partly sunny. Cooler with highs in the upper 60s. Friday night, mostly clear. Cooler with lows in the mid-40s. Saturday, sunny. Highs in the mid-60s. Saturday night, clear. Lows in the lower 40s. Sunday, sunny. Highs in the lower 70s. 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At Stillwater, light rain was falling. The temperature was 90 degrees, the dew point 58, and the relative humidity 33%. The wind was south at 22 miles an hour, gusting to 31. The pressure was 29.88 inches and falling. At Ponca City, it was sunny. The temperature was 90, the dew point 59, and the relative humidity 35%. The wind was south at 10, gusting to 24. The pressure was 29.87 inches and steady. At Enid, it was sunny. The temperature was 91, the dew point 58, and the relative humidity 33%. The wind was south at 24, gusting to 33. The pressure was 29.82 inches and falling. At Guthrie, it was sunny. The temperature was 90, the dew point 57, and the relative humidity 32%. The wind was south at 20, gusting to 32. The pressure was 29.88 inches and falling. Observations from around the region. Skies ranged from sunny to mostly sunny, and temperatures were between 88 and 90 degrees. Once again at 5 p.m., at Stillwater, light rain was falling. The temperature was 90. From the Norman Forecast Office, here is the forecast for Stillwater and surrounding area. Tonight, clear. Lows in the lower 70s. South winds 10 to 15 miles an hour with gusts up to 25 miles an hour. Columbus Day, sunny. Highs in the lower 90s. South winds 10 to 15 miles an hour with gusts up to 30 miles an hour. Monday night, mostly clear. Lows in the lower 70s. South winds 10 to 15 miles an hour with gusts up to 25 miles an hour. Tuesday, mostly sunny. Highs in the lower 90s. South winds 10 to 15 miles an hour with gusts up to 25 miles an hour. Tuesday night, partly cloudy until midnight, then becoming mostly cloudy. A chance of thunderstorms. A chance of showers until midnight, then showers likely after midnight. Lows in the lower 70s. South winds 10 to 15 miles an hour. Chance of rain 70%. Wednesday, showers. Thunderstorms likely, mainly in the morning. Highs in the mid-80s. Chance of rain 90%. Wednesday night, showers with a chance of thunderstorms. Lows in the mid-60s. Chance of rain 90%. Thursday, a chance of thunderstorms. Showers. Highs in the upper 70s. Chance of rain 80%. Thursday night, mostly cloudy with a chance of showers and thunderstorms. Lows in the mid-50s. Chance of rain 50%. Friday, partly sunny. Cooler with highs in the upper 60s. Friday night, mostly clear. Cooler with lows in the mid-40s. Saturday, sunny. Highs in the mid-60s. Saturday night, clear. Lows in the lower 40s. Sunday, sunny. Highs in the lower 70s. 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

adjusting to 33. The pressure was 29.82 inches and falling. At Guthrie, it was sunny. The temperature was 90, the dew point 57, and the relative humidity 32%. The wind was south at 20, gusting to 32. The pressure was 29.88 inches and falling. Observations from around the region. Skies ranged from sunny to mostly sunny, and temperatures were between 88 and 90 degrees. Once again at 5 p.m., at Stillwater, light rain was falling. The temperature was 90. From the Norman Forecast Office, here is the forecast for Stillwater and surrounding area. Tonight, clear. Lows in the lower 70s. South winds 10 to 15 miles an hour with gusts up to 25 miles an hour. Columbus Day, sunny. Highs in the lower 90s. South winds 10 to 15 miles an hour with gusts up to 30 miles an hour. Monday night, mostly clear. Lows in the lower 70s. South winds 10 to 15 miles an hour with gusts up to 25 miles an hour. Tuesday, mostly sunny. Highs in the lower 90s. South winds 10 to 15 miles an hour with gusts up to 25 miles an hour. Tuesday night, partly cloudy until midnight, then becoming mostly cloudy. A chance of thunderstorms. A chance of showers until midnight, then showers likely after midnight. Lows in the lower 70s. South winds 10 to 15 miles an hour. Chance of rain 70%. Wednesday, showers. Thunderstorms likely, mainly in the morning. Highs in the mid-80s. Chance of rain 90%. Wednesday night, showers with a chance of thunderstorms. Lows in the mid-60s. Chance of rain 90%. Thursday, a chance of thunderstorms. Showers. Highs in the upper 70s. Chance of rain 80%. Thursday night, mostly cloudy with a chance of showers and thunderstorms. Lows in the mid-50s. Chance of rain 50%. Friday, partly sunny. Cooler with highs in the upper 60s. Friday night, mostly clear. Cooler with lows in the mid-40s. Saturday, sunny. Highs in the mid-60s. Saturday night, clear. Lows in the lower 40s. Sunday, sunny. Highs in the lower 70s. 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At Stillwater, light rain was falling. The temperature was 90 degrees, the dew point 58, and the relative humidity 33%. The wind was south at 22 miles an hour, gusting to 31. The pressure was 29.88 inches and falling. At Ponca City, it was sunny. The temperature was 90, the dew point 59, and the relative humidity 35%. The wind was south at 10, gusting to 24. The pressure was 29.87 inches and steady. At Enid, it was sunny. The temperature was 91, the dew point 58, and the relative humidity 33%. The wind was south at 24, gusting to 33. The pressure was 29.82 inches and falling. At Guthrie, it was sunny. The temperature was 90, the dew point 57, and the relative humidity 32%. The wind was south at 20, gusting to 32. The pressure was 29.88 inches and falling. Observations from around the region. Skies ranged from sunny to mostly sunny, and temperatures were between 88 and 90 degrees. Once again at 5 p.m., at Stillwater, light rain was falling. The temperature was 90. From the Norman Forecast Office, here is the forecast for Stillwater and surrounding area. Tonight, clear. Lows in the lower 70s. South winds 10 to 15 miles an hour with gusts up to 25 miles an hour. Columbus Day, sunny. Highs in the lower 90s. South winds 10 to 15 miles an hour with gusts up to 30 miles an hour. Monday night, mostly clear. Lows in the lower 70s. South winds 10 to 15 miles an hour with gusts up to 25 miles an hour. Tuesday, mostly sunny. Highs in the lower 90s. South winds 10 to 15 miles an hour with gusts up to 25 miles an hour. Tuesday night, partly cloudy.

cloudy until midnight, then becoming mostly cloudy. A chance of thunderstorms. A chance of showers until midnight, then showers likely after midnight. Lows in the lower 70s. South winds 10 to 15 miles an hour. Chance of rain 70%. Wednesday, showers. Thunderstorms likely, mainly in the morning. Highs in the mid-80s. Chance of rain 90%. Wednesday night, showers with a chance of thunderstorms. Lows in the mid-60s. Chance of rain 90%. Thursday, a chance of thunderstorms. Showers. Highs in the upper 70s. Chance of rain 80%. Thursday night, mostly cloudy with a chance of showers and thunderstorms. Lows in the mid-50s. Chance of rain 50%. Friday, partly sunny. Cooler with highs in the upper 60s. Friday night, mostly clear. Cooler with lows in the mid-40s. Saturday, sunny. Highs in the mid-60s. Saturday night, clear. Lows in the lower 40s. Sunday, sunny. Highs in the lower 70s. 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At Stillwater, light rain was falling. The temperature was 90 degrees, the dew point 58, and the relative humidity 33%. The wind was south at 22 miles an hour, gusting to 31. The pressure was 29.88 inches and falling. At Ponca City, it was sunny. The temperature was 90, the dew point 59, and the relative humidity 35%. The wind was south at 10, gusting to 24. The pressure was 29.87 inches and steady. At Enid, it was sunny. The temperature was 91, the dew point 58, and the relative humidity 33%. The wind was south at 24, gusting to 33. The pressure was 29.82 inches and falling. At Guthrie, it was sunny. The temperature was 90, the dew point 57, and the relative humidity 32%. The wind was south at 20, gusting to 32. The pressure was 29.88 inches and falling. Observations from around the region. Skies ranged from sunny to mostly sunny, and temperatures were between 88 and 90 degrees. Once again at 5 p.m., at Stillwater, light rain was falling. The temperature was 90. From the Norman Forecast Office, here is the forecast for Stillwater and surrounding area. Tonight, clear. Lows in the lower 70s. South winds 10 to 15 miles an hour with gusts up to 25 miles an hour. Columbus Day, sunny. Highs in the lower 90s. South winds 10 to 15 miles an hour with gusts up to 30 miles an hour. Monday night, mostly clear. Lows in the lower 70s. South winds 10 to 15 miles an hour with gusts up to 25 miles an hour. Tuesday, mostly sunny. Highs in the lower 90s. South winds 10 to 15 miles an hour with gusts up to 25 miles an hour. Tuesday night, partly cloudy until midnight, then becoming mostly cloudy. A chance of thunderstorms. A chance of showers until midnight, then showers likely after midnight. Lows in the lower 70s. South winds 10 to 15 miles an hour. Chance of rain 70%. Wednesday, showers. Thunderstorms likely, mainly in the morning. Highs in the mid-80s. Chance of rain 90%. Wednesday night, showers with a chance of thunderstorms. Lows in the mid-60s. Chance of rain 90%. Thursday, a chance of thunderstorms. Showers. Highs in the upper 70s. Chance of rain 80%. Thursday night, mostly cloudy with a chance of showers and thunderstorms. Lows in the mid-50s. Chance of rain 50%. Friday, partly sunny. Cooler with highs in the upper 60s. Friday night, mostly clear. Cooler with lows in the mid-40s. Saturday, sunny. Highs in the mid-60s. Saturday night, clear. Lows in the lower 40s. Sunday, sunny. Highs in the lower 70s. 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It's Stillwater.

The temperature was 19 degrees, the dew point 58, and the relative humidity 33%. The wind was south at 22 miles an hour, gusting to 31. The pressure was 29.88 inches and falling. At Ponca City, it was sunny. The temperature was 90, the dew point 59, and the relative humidity 35%. The wind was south at 10, gusting to 24. The pressure was 29.87 inches and steady. At Enid, it was sunny. The temperature was 91, the dew point 58, and the relative humidity 33%. The wind was south at 24, gusting to 33. The pressure was 29.82 inches and falling. At Guthrie, it was sunny. The temperature was 90, the dew point 57, and the relative humidity 32%. The wind was south at 20, gusting to 32. The pressure was 29.88 inches and falling. Observations from around the region. Skies ranged from sunny to mostly sunny, and temperatures were between 88 and 90 degrees. Once again at 5 p.m., at Stillwater, light rain was falling. The temperature was 90. From the Norman Forecast Office, here is the forecast for Stillwater and surrounding area. Tonight, clear. Lows in the lower 70s. South winds 10 to 15 miles an hour with gusts up to 25 miles an hour. Columbus Day, sunny. Highs in the lower 90s. South winds 10 to 15 miles an hour with gusts up to 30 miles an hour. Monday night, mostly clear. Lows in the lower 70s. South winds 10 to 15 miles an hour with gusts up to 25 miles an hour. Tuesday, mostly sunny. Highs in the lower 90s. South winds 10 to 15 miles an hour with gusts up to 25 miles an hour. Tuesday night, partly cloudy until midnight, then becoming mostly cloudy. A chance of thunderstorms. A chance of showers until midnight, then showers likely after midnight. Lows in the lower 70s. South winds 10 to 15 miles an hour. Chance of rain 70%. Wednesday, showers. Thunderstorms likely, mainly in the morning. Highs in the mid-80s. Chance of rain 90%. Wednesday night, showers with a chance of thunderstorms. Lows in the mid-60s. Chance of rain 90%. Thursday, a chance of thunderstorms. Showers. Highs in the upper 70s. Chance of rain 80%. Thursday night, mostly cloudy with a chance of showers and thunderstorms. Lows in the mid-50s. Chance of rain 50%. Friday, partly sunny. Cooler with highs in the upper 60s. Friday night, mostly clear. Cooler with lows in the mid-40s. Saturday, sunny. Highs in the mid-60s. Saturday night, clear. Lows in the lower 40s. Sunday, sunny. Highs in the lower 70s. 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At Stillwater, light rain was falling. The temperature was 90 degrees, the dew point 58, and the relative humidity 33%. The wind was south at 22 miles an hour, gusting to 31. The pressure was 29.88 inches and falling. At Ponca City, it was sunny. The temperature was 90, the dew point 59, and the relative humidity 35%. The wind was south at 10, gusting to 24. The pressure was 29.87 inches and steady. At Enid, it was sunny. The temperature was 91, the dew point 58, and the relative humidity 33%. The wind was south at 24, gusting to 33. The pressure was 29.82 inches and falling. At Guthrie, it was sunny. The temperature was 90, the dew point 57, and the relative humidity 32%. The wind was south at 20, gusting to 32. The pressure was 29.88 inches and falling. Observations from around the region. Skies ranged from sunny to

mostly sunny, and temperatures were between 88 and 90 degrees. Once again at 5 p.m., at Stillwater, light rain was falling. The temperature was 90. From the Norman Forecast Office, here is the forecast for Stillwater and surrounding area. Tonight, clear. Lows in the lower 70s. South winds 10 to 15 miles an hour with gusts up to 25 miles an hour. Columbus Day, sunny. Highs in the lower 90s. South winds 10 to 15 miles an hour with gusts up to 30 miles an hour. Monday night, mostly clear. Lows in the lower 70s. South winds 10 to 15 miles an hour with gusts up to 25 miles an hour. Tuesday, mostly sunny. Highs in the lower 90s. South winds 10 to 15 miles an hour with gusts up to 25 miles an hour. Tuesday night, partly cloudy until midnight, then becoming mostly cloudy. A chance of thunderstorms. A chance of showers until midnight, then showers likely after midnight. Lows in the lower 70s. South winds 10 to 15 miles an hour. Chance of rain 70%. Wednesday, showers. Thunderstorms likely, mainly in the morning. Highs in the mid-80s. Chance of rain 90%. Wednesday night, showers with a chance of thunderstorms. Lows in the mid-60s. Chance of rain 90%. Thursday, a chance of thunderstorms. Showers. Highs in the upper 70s. Chance of rain 80%. Thursday night, mostly cloudy with a chance of showers and thunderstorms. Lows in the mid-50s. Chance of rain 50%. Friday, partly sunny. Cooler with highs in the upper 60s. Friday night, mostly clear. Cooler with lows in the mid-40s. Saturday, sunny. Highs in the mid-60s. Saturday night, clear. Lows in the lower 40s. Sunday, sunny. Highs in the lower 70s. 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At Stillwater, light rain was falling. The temperature was 88 degrees, the dew point 58, and the relative humidity 36%. The wind was south at 16 miles an hour, gusting to 24. The pressure was 29.88 inches and steady. At Ponca City, it was sunny. The temperature was 88, the dew point 56, and the relative humidity 33%. The wind was south at 13, gusting to 24. The pressure was 29.85 inches and falling. At Enid, it was sunny. The temperature was 89, the dew point 57, and the relative humidity 33%. The wind was south at 24, gusting to 30. The pressure was 29.81 inches and falling. At Guthrie, it was sunny. The temperature was 88, the dew point 58, and the relative humidity 36%. The wind was south at 21, gusting to 28. The pressure was 29.87 inches and falling. Observations from around the region. At Springfield, it was clear, with a temperature of 87. It was partly cloudy, with a temperature of 85 at Wichita, 86 at Oklahoma City, 89 at Dallas-Fort Worth, and 88 at Tulsa. Once again at 6 p.m., at Stillwater, light rain was falling. The temperature was 88. From the Norman Forecast Office, here is the forecast for Stillwater and surrounding area. Tonight, clear. Lows in the lower 70s. South winds 10 to 15 miles an hour with gusts up to 25 miles an hour. Columbus Day, sunny. Highs in the lower 90s. South winds 10 to 15 miles an hour with gusts up to 30 miles an hour. Monday night, mostly clear. Lows in the lower 70s. South winds 10 to 15 miles an hour with gusts up to 25 miles an hour. Tuesday, mostly sunny. Highs in the lower 90s. South winds 10 to 15 miles an hour with gusts up to 25 miles an hour. Tuesday night, partly cloudy until midnight, then becoming mostly cloudy. A chance of thunderstorms. A chance of showers until midnight, then showers likely after midnight. Lows in the lower 70s. South winds 10 to 15 miles an hour. Chance of rain 70%.

5%. Wednesday, showers. Thunderstorms likely, mainly in the morning. Highs in the mid-80s. Chance of rain 90%. Wednesday night, showers with a chance of thunderstorms. Lows in the mid-60s. Chance of rain 90%. Thursday, a chance of thunderstorms. Showers. Highs in the upper 70s. Chance of rain 80%. Thursday night, mostly cloudy with a chance of showers and thunderstorms. Lows in the mid-50s. Chance of rain 50%. Friday, partly sunny. Cooler with highs in the upper 60s. Friday night, mostly clear. Cooler with lows in the mid-40s. Saturday, sunny. Highs in the mid-60s. Saturday night, clear. Lows in the lower 40s. Sunday, sunny. Highs in the lower 70s. 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At Stillwater, light rain was falling. The temperature was 88 degrees, the dew point 58, and the relative humidity 36%. The wind was south at 16 miles an hour, gusting to 24. The pressure was 29.88 inches and steady. At Ponca City, it was sunny. The temperature was 88, the dew point 56, and the relative humidity 33%. The wind was south at 13, gusting to 24. The pressure was 29.85 inches and falling. At Enid, it was sunny. The temperature was 89, the dew point 57, and the relative humidity 33%. The wind was south at 24, gusting to 30. The pressure was 29.81 inches and falling. At Guthrie, it was sunny. The temperature was 88, the dew point 58, and the relative humidity 36%. The wind was south at 21, gusting to 28. The pressure was 29.87 inches and falling. Observations from around the region. At Springfield, it was clear, with a temperature of 87. It was partly cloudy, with a temperature of 85 at Wichita, 86 at Oklahoma City, 89 at Dallas-Fort Worth, and 88 at Tulsa. Once again at 6 p.m., at Stillwater, light rain was falling. The temperature was 88. From the Norman Forecast Office, here is the forecast for Stillwater and surrounding area. Tonight, clear. Lows in the lower 70s. South winds 10 to 15 miles an hour with gusts up to 25 miles an hour. Columbus Day, sunny. Highs in the lower 90s. South winds 10 to 15 miles an hour with gusts up to 30 miles an hour. Monday night, mostly clear. Lows in the lower 70s. South winds 10 to 15 miles an hour with gusts up to 25 miles an hour. Tuesday, mostly sunny. Highs in the lower 90s. South winds 10 to 15 miles an hour with gusts up to 25 miles an hour. Tuesday night, partly cloudy until midnight, then becoming mostly cloudy. A chance of thunderstorms. A chance of showers until midnight, then showers likely after midnight. Lows in the lower 70s. South winds 10 to 15 miles an hour. Chance of rain 70%. Wednesday, showers. Thunderstorms likely, mainly in the morning. Highs in the mid-80s. Chance of rain 90%. Wednesday night, showers with a chance of thunderstorms. Lows in the mid-60s. Chance of rain 90%. Thursday, a chance of thunderstorms. Showers. Highs in the upper 70s. Chance of rain 80%. Thursday night, mostly cloudy with a chance of showers and thunderstorms. Lows in the mid-50s. Chance of rain 50%. Friday, partly sunny. Cooler with highs in the upper 60s. Friday night, mostly clear. Cooler with lows in the mid-40s. Saturday, sunny. Highs in the mid-60s. Saturday night, clear. Lows in the lower 40s. Sunday, sunny. Highs in the lower 70s. 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At Stillwater, light rain was falling. The temperature was 88 degrees, the dew point 58, and the relative humidity 36%.

The wind was south at 16 miles an hour, gusting to 24. The pressure was 29.88 inches and steady. At Ponca City, it was sunny. The temperature was 88, the dew point 56, and the relative humidity 33%. The wind was south at 13, gusting to 24. The pressure was 29.85 inches and falling. At Enid, it was sunny. The temperature was 89, the dew point 57, and the relative humidity 33%. The wind was south at 24, gusting to 30. The pressure was 29.81 inches and falling. At Guthrie, it was sunny. The temperature was 88, the dew point 58, and the relative humidity 36%. The wind was south at 21, gusting to 28. The pressure was 29.87 inches and falling. Observations from around the region. At Springfield, it was clear, with a temperature of 87. It was partly cloudy, with a temperature of 85 at Wichita, 86 at Oklahoma City, 89 at Dallas-Fort Worth, and 88 at Tulsa. Once again at 6 p.m., at Stillwater, light rain was falling. The temperature was 88. You are listening to Stillwater Weather Radio, and here are 6 p.m. weather observations. At Stillwater, light rain was falling. The temperature was 88 degrees, the dew point 58, and the relative humidity 36%. The wind was south at 16 miles an hour, gusting to 24. The pressure was 29.88 inches and steady. At Enid, it was sunny. The temperature was 89. The wind was south at 24, gusting to 30. At Guthrie, it was sunny. The temperature was 88. The wind was south at 21, gusting to 28. Observations from around the region. Skies ranged from clear to partly cloudy, and temperatures were between 85 and 89 degrees. Once again at 6 p.m., at Stillwater, light rain was falling. The temperature was 88. From the Norman Forecast Office, here is the forecast for Stillwater and surrounding area. Tonight, clear. Lows in the lower 70s. South winds 10 to 15 miles an hour with gusts up to 25 miles an hour. Columbus Day, sunny. Highs in the lower 90s. South winds 10 to 15 miles an hour with gusts up to 30 miles an hour. Monday night, mostly clear. Lows in the lower 70s. South winds 10 to 15 miles an hour with gusts up to 25 miles an hour. Tuesday, mostly sunny. Highs in the lower 90s. South winds 10 to 15 miles an hour with gusts up to 25 miles an hour. Tuesday night, partly cloudy until midnight, then becoming mostly cloudy. A chance of thunderstorms. A chance of showers until midnight, then showers likely after midnight. Lows in the lower 70s. South winds 10 to 15 miles an hour. Chance of rain 70%. Wednesday, showers. Thunderstorms likely, mainly in the morning. Highs in the mid-80s. Chance of rain 90%. Wednesday night, showers with a chance of thunderstorms. Lows in the mid-60s. Chance of rain 90%. Thursday, a chance of thunderstorms. Showers. Highs in the upper 70s. Chance of rain 80%. Thursday night, mostly cloudy with a chance of showers and thunderstorms. Lows in the mid-50s. Chance of rain 50%. Friday, partly sunny. Cooler with highs in the upper 60s. Friday night, mostly clear. Cooler with lows in the mid-40s. Saturday, sunny. Highs in the mid-60s. Saturday night, clear. Lows in the lower 40s. Sunday, sunny. Highs in the lower 70s. 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At Stillwater, light rain was falling. The temperature was 88 degrees, the dew point 58, and the relative humidity 36%. The wind was south at 16 miles an hour, gusting to 20.

40s. Saturday, sunny. Highs in the mid-60s. Saturday night, clear. Lows in the lower 40s. Sunday, sunny. Highs in the lower 70s. 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At Stillwater, light rain was falling. The temperature was 88 degrees, the dew point 58, and the relative humidity 36%. The wind was south at 16 miles an hour, gusting to 24. The pressure was 29.88 inches and steady. At Enid, it was sunny. The temperature was 89. The wind was south at 24, gusting to 30. At Guthrie, it was sunny. The temperature was 88. The wind was south at 21, gusting to 28. Observations from around the region. Skies ranged from clear to partly cloudy, and temperatures were between 85 and 89 degrees. Once again at 6 p.m., at Stillwater, light rain was falling. The temperature was 88. From the Norman Forecast Office, here is the forecast for Stillwater and surrounding area. Tonight, clear. Lows in the lower 70s. South winds 10 to 15 miles an hour with gusts up to 25 miles an hour. Columbus Day, sunny. Highs in the lower 90s. South winds 10 to 15 miles an hour with gusts up to 30 miles an hour. Monday night, mostly clear. Lows in the lower 70s. South winds 10 to 15 miles an hour with gusts up to 25 miles an hour. Tuesday, mostly sunny. Highs in the lower 90s. South winds 10 to 15 miles an hour with gusts up to 25 miles an hour. Tuesday night, partly cloudy until midnight, then becoming mostly cloudy. A chance of thunderstorms. A chance of showers until midnight, then showers likely after midnight. Lows in the lower 70s. South winds 10 to 15 miles. A chance of thunderstorms. A chance of showers until midnight, then showers likely after midnight. Lows in the lower 70s. South winds 10 to 15 miles an hour. Chance of rain 70%. Wednesday, showers. Thunderstorms likely, mainly in the morning. Highs in the mid-80s. Chance of rain 90%. Wednesday night, showers with a chance of thunderstorms. Lows in the mid-60s. Chance of rain 90%. Thursday, a chance of thunderstorms. Showers. Highs in the upper 70s. Chance of rain 80%. Thursday night, mostly cloudy with a chance of showers and thunderstorms. Lows in the mid-50s. Chance of rain 50%. Friday, partly sunny. Cooler with highs in the upper 60s. Friday night, mostly clear. Cooler with lows in the mid-40s. Saturday, sunny. Highs in the mid-60s. Saturday night, clear. Lows in the lower 40s. Sunday, sunny. Highs in the lower 70s. 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At Stillwater, light rain was falling. The temperature was 88 degrees, the dew point 58, and the relative humidity 36%. The wind was south at 16 miles an hour, gusting to 24. The pressure was 29.88 inches and steady. At Enid, it was sunny. The temperature was 89. The wind was south at 24, gusting to 30. At Guthrie, it was sunny. The temperature was 88. The wind was south at 21, gusting to 28. Observations from around the region. Skies ranged from clear to partly cloudy, and temperatures were between 85 and 89 degrees. Once again at 6 p.m., at Stillwater, light rain was falling. The temperature was 88. From the Norman Forecast Office, here is the forecast for Stillwater and surrounding area. Tonight, clear. Lows in the lower 70s. South winds 10 to 15 miles an hour with gusts up to 25 miles an hour. Columbus Day, sunny. Highs in the lower 90s. South winds 10 to 15 miles an hour with gusts up to 30 miles an hour. Monday night, mostly clear. Lows in the lower 70s. South winds 10 to 15 miles an hour with

gusts up to 25 miles an hour. Tuesday, mostly sunny. Highs in the lower 90s. South winds 10 to 15 miles an hour with gusts up to 25 miles an hour. Tuesday night, partly cloudy until midnight, then becoming mostly cloudy. A chance of thunderstorms. A chance of showers until midnight, then showers likely after midnight. Lows in the lower 70s. South winds 10 to 15 miles an hour. Chance of rain 70%. Wednesday, showers. Thunderstorms likely, mainly in the morning. Highs in the mid-80s. Chance of rain 90%. Wednesday night, showers with a chance of thunderstorms. Lows in the mid-60s. Chance of rain 90%. Thursday, a chance of thunderstorms. Showers. Highs in the upper 70s. Chance of rain 80%. Thursday night, mostly cloudy with a chance of showers and thunderstorms. Lows in the mid-50s. Chance of rain 50%. Friday, partly sunny. Cooler with highs in the upper 60s. Friday night, mostly clear. Cooler with lows in the mid-40s. Saturday, sunny. Highs in the mid-60s. Saturday night, clear. Lows in the lower 40s. Sunday, sunny. Highs in the lower 70s. 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At Stillwater, light rain was falling. The temperature was 88 degrees, the dew point 58, and the relative humidity 36%. The wind was south at 16 miles an hour, gusting to 24. The pressure was 29.88 inches and steady. At Enid, it was sunny. The temperature was 89. The wind was south at 24, gusting to 30. At Guthrie, it was sunny. The temperature was 88. The wind was south at 21, gusting to 28. Observations from around the region. Skies ranged from clear to partly cloudy, and temperatures were between 85 and 89 degrees. Once again at 6 p.m., at Stillwater, light rain was falling. The temperature was 88. From the Norman Forecast Office, here is the forecast for Stillwater and surrounding area. Tonight, clear. Lows in the lower 70s. South winds 10 to 15 miles an hour with gusts up to 25 miles an hour. Columbus Day, sunny. Highs in the lower 90s. South winds 10 to 15 miles an hour with gusts up to 30 miles an hour. Monday night, mostly clear. Lows in the lower 70s. South winds 10 to 15 miles an hour with gusts up to 25 miles an hour. Tuesday, mostly sunny. Highs in the lower 90s. South winds 10 to 15 miles an hour with gusts up to 25 miles an hour. Tuesday night, partly cloudy until midnight, then becoming mostly cloudy. A chance of thunderstorms. A chance of showers until midnight, then showers likely after midnight. Lows in the lower 70s. South winds 10 to 15 miles an hour. Chance of rain 70%. Wednesday, showers. Thunderstorms likely, mainly in the morning. Highs in the mid-80s. Chance of rain 90%. Wednesday night, showers with a chance of thunderstorms. Lows in the mid-60s. Chance of rain 90%. Thursday, a chance of thunderstorms. Showers. Highs in the upper 70s. Chance of rain 80%. Thursday night, mostly cloudy with a chance of showers and thunderstorms. Lows in the mid-50s. Chance of rain 50%. Friday, partly sunny. Cooler with highs in the upper 60s. Friday night, mostly clear. Cooler with lows in the mid-40s. Saturday, sunny. Highs in the mid-60s. Saturday night, clear. Lows in the lower 40s. Sunday, sunny. Highs in the lower 70s. 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At Stillwater, light rain was falling. The temperature was 88 degrees, the dew point 58, and the relative humidity 36%. The wind was south at 16 miles an hour, gusting to 24. The pressure was 29.88 inches and steady.

and Enid, it was sunny. The temperature was 89. The wind was south at 24, gusting to 30. At Guthrie, it was sunny. The temperature was 88. The wind was south at 21, gusting to 28. Observations from around the region. Skies ranged from clear to partly cloudy, and temperatures were between 85 and 89 degrees. Once again at 6 p.m., at Stillwater, light rain was falling. The temperature was 88. From the Norman Forecast Office, here is the forecast for Stillwater and surrounding area. Tonight, clear. Lows in the lower 70s. South winds 10 to 15 miles an hour with gusts up to 25 miles an hour. Columbus Day, sunny. Highs in the lower 90s. South winds 10 to 15 miles an hour with gusts up to 30 miles an hour. Monday night, mostly clear. Lows in the lower 70s. South winds 10 to 15 miles an hour with gusts up to 25 miles an hour. Tuesday, mostly sunny. Highs in the lower 90s. South winds 10 to 15 miles an hour with gusts up to 25 miles an hour. Tuesday night, partly cloudy until midnight, then becoming mostly cloudy. A chance of thunderstorms. A chance of showers until midnight, then showers likely after midnight. Lows in the lower 70s. South winds 10 to 15 miles an hour. Chance of rain 70%. Wednesday, showers. Thunderstorms likely, mainly in the morning. Highs in the mid-80s. Chance of rain 90%. Wednesday night, showers with a chance of thunderstorms. Lows in the mid-60s. Chance of rain 90%. Thursday, a chance of thunderstorms. Showers. Highs in the upper 70s. Chance of rain 80%. Thursday night, mostly cloudy with a chance of showers and thunderstorms. Lows in the mid-50s. Chance of rain 50%. Friday, partly sunny. Cooler with highs in the upper 60s. Friday night, mostly clear. Cooler with lows in the mid-40s. Saturday, sunny. Highs in the mid-60s. Saturday night, clear. Lows in the lower 40s. Sunday, sunny. Highs in the lower 70s. 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At Stillwater, light rain was falling. The temperature was 88 degrees, the dew point 58, and the relative humidity 36%. The wind was south at 16 miles an hour, gusting to 24. The pressure was 29.88 inches and steady. At Enid, it was sunny. The temperature was 89. The wind was south at 24, gusting to 30. At Guthrie, it was sunny. The temperature was 88. The wind was south at 21, gusting to 28. Observations from around the region. Skies ranged from clear to partly cloudy, and temperatures were between 85 and 89 degrees. Once again at 6 p.m., at Stillwater, light rain was falling. The temperature was 88. This is your weather radio station WNG 654 in Stillwater, operating on a frequency of 162.50 MHz. 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From the Norman Forecast Office, here is the forecast for Stillwater and surrounding area. Tonight, clear. Lows in the lower 70s. South winds 10 to 15 miles an hour with gusts up to 25 miles an hour. Columbus Day, sunny. Highs in the lower 90s. South winds 10 to 15 miles an hour with gusts up to 30 miles an hour. Monday night, mostly clear. Lows in the lower 70s. South winds 10 to 15 miles an hour with gusts up to 25 miles an hour. Tuesday, mostly sunny. Highs in the lower 90s. South winds 10 to 15 miles an hour with gusts up to 25 miles an hour. Tuesday night, partly cloudy until midnight, then becoming mostly cloudy. A chance of thunderstorms. A chance of showers until midnight, then showers likely after midnight. Lows in the lower 70s. South winds 10 to 15 miles an hour. Chance of rain 70%.

70s. You are listening to Stillwater Weather Radio, and here are 6 p.m. weather observations. At Stillwater, light rain was falling. The temperature was 88 degrees, the dew point 58, and the relative humidity 36%. The wind was south at 16 miles an hour, gusting to 24. The pressure was 29.88 inches and steady. At Enid, it was sunny. The temperature was 89. The wind was south at 24, gusting to 30. At Guthrie, it was sunny. The temperature was 88. The wind was south at 21, gusting to 28. Observations from around the region. Skies ranged from clear to partly cloudy, and temperatures were between 85 and 89 degrees. Once again at 6 p.m., at Stillwater, light rain was falling. The temperature was 88. From the Norman Forecast Office, here is the forecast for Stillwater and surrounding area. Tonight, clear. Lows in the lower 70s. South winds 10 to 15 miles an hour with gusts up to 25 miles an hour. Columbus Day, sunny. Highs in the lower 90s. South winds 10 to 15 miles an hour with gusts up to 30 miles an hour. Monday night, mostly clear. Lows in the lower 70s. South winds 10 to 15 miles an hour with gusts up to 25 miles an hour. Tuesday, mostly sunny. Highs in the lower 90s. South winds 10 to 15 miles an hour with gusts up to 25 miles an hour. Tuesday night, partly cloudy until midnight, then becoming mostly cloudy. A chance of thunderstorms. A chance of showers until midnight, then showers likely after midnight. Lows in the lower 70s. South winds 10 to 15 miles an hour. Chance of rain 70%. Wednesday, showers. Thunderstorms likely, mainly in the morning. Highs in the mid-80s. Chance of rain 90%. Wednesday night, showers with a chance of thunderstorms. Lows in the mid-60s. Chance of rain 90%. Thursday, a chance of thunderstorms. Showers. Highs in the upper 70s. Chance of rain 80%. Thursday night, mostly cloudy with a chance of showers and thunderstorms. Lows in the mid-50s. Chance of rain 50%. Friday, partly sunny. Cooler with highs in the upper 60s. Friday night, mostly clear. Cooler with lows in the mid-40s. Saturday, sunny. Highs in the mid-60s. Saturday night, clear. Lows in the lower 40s. Sunday, sunny. Highs in the lower 70s. 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At Stillwater, light rain was falling. The temperature was 88 degrees, the dew point 58, and the relative humidity 36%. The wind was south at 16 miles an hour, gusting to 24. The pressure was 29.88 inches and steady. At Enid, it was sunny. The temperature was 89. The wind was south at 24, gusting to 30. At Guthrie, it was sunny. The temperature was 88. The wind was south at 21, gusting to 28. Observations from around the region. Skies ranged from clear to partly cloudy, and temperatures were between 85 and 89 degrees. Once again at 6 p.m., at Stillwater, light rain was falling. The temperature was 88. From the Norman Forecast Office, here is the forecast for Stillwater and surrounding area. Tonight, clear. Lows in the lower 70s. South winds 10 to 15 miles an hour with gusts up to 25 miles an hour. Columbus Day, sunny. Highs in the lower 90s. South winds 10 to 15 miles an hour with gusts up to 30 miles an hour. Monday night, mostly clear. Lows in the lower 70s. South winds 10 to 15 miles an hour with gusts up to 25 miles an hour. Tuesday, mostly sunny. Highs in the lower 90s. South winds 10 to 15 miles an hour with gusts up to 25 miles an hour. Tuesday night, partly cloudy until midnight, then becoming mostly cloudy. A chance of thunderstorms. A chance of showers until midnight, then showers likely after midnight.

lows in the lower 70s. South winds 10 to 15 miles an hour. Chance of rain 70%. Wednesday, showers. Thunderstorms likely, mainly in the morning. Highs in the mid-80s. Chance of rain 90%. Wednesday night, showers with a chance of thunderstorms. Lows in the mid-60s. Chance of rain 90%. Thursday, a chance of thunderstorms. Showers. Highs in the upper 70s. Chance of rain 80%. Thursday night, mostly cloudy with a chance of showers and thunderstorms. Lows in the mid-50s. Chance of rain 50%. Friday, partly sunny. Cooler with highs in the upper 60s. Friday night, mostly clear. Cooler with lows in the mid-40s. Saturday, sunny. Highs in the mid-60s. Saturday night, clear. Lows in the lower 40s. Sunday, sunny. Highs in the lower 70s. 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At Stillwater, light rain was falling. The temperature was 88 degrees, the dew point 58, and the relative humidity 36%. The wind was south at 16 miles an hour, gusting to 24. The pressure was 29.88 inches and steady. At Enid, it was sunny. The temperature was 89. The wind was south at 24, gusting to 30. At Guthrie, it was sunny. The temperature was 88. The wind was south at 21, gusting to 28. Observations from around the region. Skies ranged from clear to partly cloudy, and temperatures were between 85 and 89 degrees. Once again at 6 p.m., at Stillwater, light rain was falling. The temperature was 88. From the Norman Forecast Office, here is the forecast for Stillwater and surrounding area. Tonight, clear. Lows in the lower 70s. South winds 10 to 15 miles an hour with gusts up to 25 miles an hour. Columbus Day, sunny. Highs in the lower 90s. South winds 10 to 15 miles an hour with gusts up to 30 miles an hour. Monday night, mostly clear. Lows in the lower 70s. South winds 10 to 15 miles an hour with gusts up to 25 miles an hour. Tuesday, mostly sunny. Highs in the lower 90s. South winds 10 to 15 miles an hour with gusts up to 25 miles an hour. Tuesday night, partly cloudy until midnight, then becoming mostly cloudy. A chance of thunderstorms. A chance of showers until midnight, then showers likely after midnight. Lows in the lower 70s. South winds 10 to 15 miles an hour. Chance of rain 70%. Wednesday, showers. Thunderstorms likely, mainly in the morning. Highs in the mid-80s. Chance of rain 90%. Wednesday night, showers with a chance of thunderstorms. Lows in the mid-60s. Chance of rain 90%. Thursday, a chance of thunderstorms. Showers. Highs in the upper 70s. Chance of rain 80%. Thursday night, mostly cloudy with a chance of showers and thunderstorms. Lows in the mid-50s. Chance of rain 50%. Friday, partly sunny. Cooler with highs in the upper 60s. Friday night, mostly clear. Cooler with lows in the mid-40s. Saturday, sunny. Highs in the mid-60s. Saturday night, clear. Lows in the lower 40s. Sunday, sunny. Highs in the lower 70s. 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At Stillwater, light rain was falling. The temperature was 88 degrees, the dew point 58, and the relative humidity 36%. The wind was south at 16 miles an hour, gusting to 24. The pressure was 29.88 inches and steady. At Enid, it was sunny. The temperature was 89. The wind was south at 24, gusting to 30. At Guthrie, it was sunny. The temperature was 88. The wind was south at 21, gusting to 28. Observations from around the region. Skies ranged from clear to partly cloudy, and temperatures were between 85.

85 and 89 degrees. Once again at 6 p.m., it's still water, light rain was falling. The temperature was 88. From the Norman Forecast Office, here is the forecast for Stillwater and surrounding area. Tonight, clear. Lows in the lower 70s. South winds 10 to 15 miles an hour with gusts up to 25 miles an hour. Columbus Day, sunny. Highs in the lower 90s. South winds 10 to 15 miles an hour with gusts up to 30 miles an hour. Monday night, mostly clear. Lows in the lower 70s. South winds 10 to 15 miles an hour with gusts up to 25 miles an hour. Tuesday, mostly sunny. Highs in the lower 90s. South winds 10 to 15 miles an hour with gusts up to 25 miles an hour. Tuesday night, partly cloudy until midnight, then becoming mostly cloudy. A chance of thunderstorms. A chance of showers until midnight, then showers likely after midnight. Lows in the lower 70s. South winds 10 to 15 miles an hour. Chance of rain 70%. Wednesday, showers. Thunderstorms likely, mainly in the morning. Highs in the mid-80s. Chance of rain 90%. Wednesday night, showers with a chance of thunderstorms. Lows in the mid-60s. Chance of rain 90%. Thursday, a chance of thunderstorms. Showers. Highs in the upper 70s. Chance of rain 80%. Thursday night, mostly cloudy with a chance of showers and thunderstorms. Lows in the mid-50s. Chance of rain 50%. Friday, partly sunny. Cooler with highs in the upper 60s. Friday night, mostly clear. Cooler with lows in the mid-40s. Saturday, sunny. Highs in the mid-60s. Saturday night, clear. Lows in the lower 40s. Sunday, sunny. Highs in the lower 70s. 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At Stillwater, light rain was falling. The temperature was 88 degrees, the dew point 58, and the relative humidity 36%. The wind was south at 16 miles an hour, gusting to 24. The pressure was 29.88 inches and steady. At Enid, it was sunny. The temperature was 89. The wind was south at 24, gusting to 30. At Guthrie, it was sunny. The temperature was 88. The wind was south at 21, gusting to 28. Observations from around the region. Skies ranged from clear to partly cloudy, and temperatures were between 85 and 89 degrees. Once again at 6 p.m., at Stillwater, light rain was falling. The temperature was 88. From the Norman Forecast Office, here is the forecast for Stillwater and surrounding area. Tonight, clear. Lows in the lower 70s. South winds 10 to 15 miles an hour with gusts up to 25 miles an hour. Columbus Day, sunny. Highs in the lower 90s. South winds 10 to 15 miles an hour with gusts up to 30 miles an hour. Monday night, mostly clear. Lows in the lower 70s. South winds 10 to 15 miles an hour with gusts up to 25 miles an hour. Tuesday, mostly sunny. Highs in the lower 90s. South winds 10 to 15 miles an hour with gusts up to 25 miles an hour. Tuesday night, partly cloudy until midnight, then becoming mostly cloudy. A chance of thunderstorms. A chance of showers until midnight, then showers likely after midnight. Lows in the lower 70s. South winds 10 to 15 miles an hour. Chance of rain 70%. Wednesday, showers. Thunderstorms likely, mainly in the morning. Highs in the mid-80s. Chance of rain 90%. Wednesday night, showers with a chance of thunderstorms. Lows in the mid-60s. Chance of rain 90%. Thursday, a chance of thunderstorms. Showers. Highs in the upper 70s.